Monday and Monday night, mostly clear. Highs in the lower 90s. Lows in the lower 70s. Tuesday and Tuesday night, mostly clear. Highs in the mid-90s. Lows in the mid-70s. Wednesday and Wednesday night, mostly clear. Highs in the mid-90s. Lows in the mid-70s. Thursday and Thursday night, mostly clear. Highs in the mid-90s. Lows in the mid-70s. 8 p.m. Eastern Daylight Time weather conditions across north-central Kentucky. At Frankfort. And the pressure was 30.00 inches and rising. At Lexington, it was partly sunny. The temperature was 78 degrees, the dew point 68, and the relative humidity 71%. The wind was southwest at 5 miles an hour. The pressure was 30.01 inches and steady. At Louisville, a thunderstorm was reported. The temperature was 72 degrees, the dew point 66, and the relative humidity 81%. The wind was southwest at 9 miles an hour. The pressure was 29.99 inches and steady. At Frankfort, and the pressure was 30.00 inches and rising. Elsewhere around the region, at Covington, rain was falling with a temperature of 75. It was partly sunny, with a temperature of 78 at Indianapolis, 77 at Wilmington, Ohio, 77 at Jackson, 81 at London, and 85 at Bowling Green. At Jasper, Indiana, it was cloudy, with a temperature of 71. The current time is 8:07 p.m. Eastern Daylight Time. And now here is the 8 to 14 day outlook for the region. This forecast is valid for the period from July 3rd to 09/2026. For Kentucky, temperatures are forecast to be above normal, and precipitation is forecast to be normal. For Indiana, temperatures are forecast to be above normal, and precipitation is forecast to be below normal. For Tennessee, temperatures are forecast to be above normal, and precipitation is forecast to be normal. This long-term outlook is updated on NOAA Weather Radio around 5 p.m. Eastern Time each day. Now for the official National Weather Service forecast for Frankfort and surrounding communities. Tonight, mostly cloudy. Slight chance of thunderstorms early in the evening, then chance of showers and slight chance of thunderstorms overnight. Lows in the upper 60s. Southwest winds up to 10 miles an hour. Chance of precipitation 50%. Friday, mostly cloudy. Chance of showers and slight chance of thunderstorms in the morning, then chance of thunderstorms in the afternoon. Highs in the lower 80s. South winds up to 10 miles an hour. Chance of precipitation 50%. Friday night, mostly cloudy. Chance of thunderstorms until midnight, then showers likely and slight chance of thunderstorms after midnight. Lows in the upper 60s. South winds 5 to 10 miles an hour. Chance of precipitation 60%. Saturday, showers likely and slight chance of thunderstorms in the morning, then showers likely and chance of thunderstorms in the afternoon. Highs in the lower 80s. West winds 5 to 15 miles an hour. Chance of precipitation 70%. Saturday night, partly cloudy with showers likely and chance of thunderstorms until midnight, then mostly cloudy with chance of showers after midnight. Lows in the upper 60s. West winds up to 10 miles an hour shifting to the southwest after midnight. Chance of precipitation 70%. And now the extended forecast for the radio listening area. Sunday and Sunday night, partly cloudy. A 20% chance of thunderstorms. Highs in the upper 80s. Lows around 70. Monday and Monday night, mostly clear. Highs in the lower 90s. Lows in the lower 70s. Tuesday and Tuesday night, mostly clear. Highs in the mid-90s. Lows in the mid-70s. Wednesday and Wednesday night, mostly clear. Highs in the mid-90s. Lows in the mid-70s. Thursday.

and Thursday night, mostly clear. Highs in the mid-90s. Lows in the mid-70s. 8 p.m. Eastern Daylight Time weather conditions across north-central Kentucky. At Frankfort. And the pressure was 30.00 inches and rising. At Lexington, it was partly sunny. The temperature was 78 degrees, the dew point 68, and the relative humidity 71%. The wind was southwest at 5 miles an hour. The pressure was 30.01 inches and steady. At Louisville, a thunderstorm was reported. The temperature was 72 degrees, the dew point 66, and the relative humidity 81%. The wind was southwest at 9 miles an hour. The pressure was 29.99 inches and steady. At Frankfort, and the pressure was 30.00 inches and rising. Elsewhere around the region, at Covington, rain was falling with a temperature of 75. It was partly sunny with a temperature of 78 at Indianapolis, 77 at Wilmington, Ohio, 77 at Jackson, 81 at London, and 85 at Bowling Green. At Jasper, Indiana, it was cloudy with a temperature of 71. And now here is the 8 to 14 day outlook for the region. This forecast is valid for the period from July 3rd to 09/2026. For Kentucky, temperatures are forecast to be above normal, and precipitation is forecast to be normal. For Indiana, temperatures are forecast to be above normal, and precipitation is forecast to be below normal. For Tennessee, temperatures are forecast to be above normal, and precipitation is forecast to be normal. This long-term outlook is updated on NOAA Weather Radio around 5 p.m. Eastern Time each day. 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The current time is 8:12 p.m. Eastern Daylight Time. Now for the official National Weather Service forecast for Frankfort and surrounding communities. Tonight, mostly cloudy. Slight chance of thunderstorms early in the evening, then chance of showers and slight chance of thunderstorms overnight. Lows in the upper 60s. Southwest winds up to 10 miles an hour. Chance of precipitation 50%. Friday, mostly cloudy. Chance of showers and slight chance of thunderstorms in the morning, then chance of thunderstorms in the afternoon. Highs in the lower 80s. South winds up to 10 miles an hour. Chance of precipitation 50%. Friday night, mostly cloudy. Chance of thunderstorms until midnight, then showers likely and slight chance of thunderstorms after midnight. Lows in the upper 60s. South winds 5 to 10 miles an hour. Chance of precipitation 60%. Saturday, showers likely and slight chance of thunderstorms in the morning, then showers likely and chance of thunderstorms in the afternoon. Highs in the lower 80s. West winds 5 to 15 miles an hour. Chance of precipitation 70%. Saturday night, partly cloudy with showers likely and chance of thunderstorms until midnight, then mostly cloudy with chance of showers after midnight. Lows in the upper 60s. West winds up to 10 miles an hour shifting to the southwest after midnight. Chance of precipitation 70%. And now the extended forecast for the radio listening area. Sunday and Sunday night, partly cloudy. A 20% chance of thunderstorms. Highs in the upper 80s. Lows around 70. Monday and Monday night, mostly clear. Highs in the lower 90s. Lows in the lower 70s. Tuesday and Tuesday night, mostly clear. Highs in the mid-90s. Lows in the mid-70s. Wednesday and Wednesday night, mostly clear. Highs in the mid-90s. Lows in the mid-70s. Thursday and Thursday night, mostly clear. Highs in the mid-90s.

lows in the mid-70s. 8 p.m. Eastern Daylight Time weather conditions across north-central Kentucky. At Frankfort. And the pressure was 30.00 inches and rising. At Lexington, it was cloudy. The temperature was 78 degrees, the dew point 68, and the relative humidity 71%. The wind was southwest at 5 miles an hour. The pressure was 30.01 inches and steady. At Louisville, a thunderstorm was reported. The temperature was 72 degrees, the dew point 66, and the relative humidity 81%. The wind was southwest at 9 miles an hour. The pressure was 29.99 inches and steady. At Frankfort, and the pressure was 30.00 inches and rising. Elsewhere around the region, at Covington, rain was falling with a temperature of 75. It was partly sunny with a temperature of 78 at Indianapolis, 71 at Jasper, Indiana, and 77 at Wilmington, Ohio. Under partly sunny skies, Jackson reported 77, London reported 81, and Bowling Green reported 85. And now here is the 8 to 14 day outlook for the region. This forecast is valid for the period from July 3rd to 09/2026. For Kentucky, temperatures are forecast to be above normal, and precipitation is forecast to be normal. For Indiana, temperatures are forecast to be above normal, and precipitation is forecast to be below normal. For Tennessee, temperatures are forecast to be above normal, and precipitation is forecast to be normal. This long-term outlook is updated on NOAA Weather Radio around 5 p.m. Eastern Time each day. The current time is 8:17 p.m. Eastern Daylight Time. Now for the official National Weather Service forecast for Frankfort and surrounding communities. Tonight, mostly cloudy. Slight chance of thunderstorms early in the evening, then chance of showers and slight chance of thunderstorms overnight. Lows in the upper 60s. Southwest winds up to 10 miles an hour. Chance of precipitation 50%. Friday, mostly cloudy. Chance of showers and slight chance of thunderstorms in the morning, then chance of thunderstorms in the afternoon. Highs in the lower 80s. South winds up to 10 miles an hour. Chance of precipitation 50%. Friday night, mostly cloudy. Chance of thunderstorms until midnight, then showers likely and slight chance of thunderstorms after midnight. Lows in the upper 60s. South winds 5 to 10 miles an hour. Chance of precipitation 60%. Saturday, showers likely and slight chance of thunderstorms in the morning, then showers likely and chance of thunderstorms in the afternoon. Highs in the lower 80s. West winds 5 to 15 miles an hour. Chance of precipitation 70%. Saturday night, partly cloudy with showers likely and chance of thunderstorms until midnight, then mostly cloudy with chance of showers after midnight. Lows in the upper 60s. West winds up to 10 miles an hour shifting to the southwest after midnight. Chance of precipitation 70%. And now the extended forecast for the radio listening area. Sunday and Sunday night, partly cloudy. A 20% chance of thunderstorms. Highs in the upper 80s. Lows around 70. Monday and Monday night, mostly clear. Highs in the lower 90s. Lows in the lower 70s. Tuesday and Tuesday night, mostly clear. Highs in the mid-90s. Lows in the mid-70s. Wednesday and Wednesday night, mostly clear. Highs in the mid-90s. Lows in the mid-70s. Thursday and Thursday night, mostly clear. Highs in the mid-90s. Lows in the mid-70s. 8 p.m. Eastern Daylight Time weather conditions across north-central Kentucky. At Frankfort. And the pressure was 30.00 inches and rising. At Lexington, it was cloudy. The temperature was 78 degrees, the dew point 68, and the relative humidity 71%.

The wind was southwest at 5 miles an hour. The pressure was 30.01 inches and steady. At Louisville, a thunderstorm was reported. The temperature was 72 degrees, the dew point 66, and the relative humidity 81%. The wind was southwest at 9 miles an hour. The pressure was 29.99 inches and steady. At Frankfurt, and the pressure was 30.00 inches and rising. Elsewhere around the region, at Covington, rain was falling with a temperature of 75. It was partly sunny with a temperature of 78 at Indianapolis, 71 at Jasper, Indiana, and 77 at Wilmington, Ohio. Under partly sunny skies, Jackson reported 77, London reported 81, and Bowling Green reported 85. And now here is the 8 to 14 day outlook for the region. This forecast is valid for the period from July 3rd to 09/2026. For Kentucky, temperatures are forecast to be above normal, and precipitation is forecast to be normal. For Indiana, temperatures are forecast to be above normal, and precipitation is forecast to be below normal. For Tennessee, temperatures are forecast to be above normal, and precipitation is forecast to be normal. This long-term outlook is updated on NOAA Weather Radio around 5 p.m. Eastern Time each day. The current time is 8:22 p.m. Eastern Daylight Time. Now for the official National Weather Service forecast for Frankfurt and surrounding communities. Tonight, mostly cloudy. Slight chance of thunderstorms early in the evening, then chance of showers and slight chance of thunderstorms overnight. Lows in the upper 60s. Southwest winds up to 10 miles an hour. Chance of precipitation 50%. Friday, mostly cloudy. Chance of showers and slight chance of thunderstorms in the morning, then chance of thunderstorms in the afternoon. Highs in the lower 80s. South winds up to 10 miles an hour. Chance of precipitation 50%. Friday night, mostly cloudy. Chance of thunderstorms until midnight, then showers likely and slight chance of thunderstorms after midnight. Lows in the upper 60s. South winds 5 to 10 miles an hour. Chance of precipitation 60%. Saturday, showers likely and slight chance of thunderstorms in the morning, then showers likely and chance of thunderstorms in the afternoon. Highs in the lower 80s. West winds 5 to 15 miles an hour. Chance of precipitation 70%. Saturday night, partly cloudy with showers likely and chance of thunderstorms until midnight, then mostly cloudy with chance of showers after midnight. Lows in the upper 60s. West winds up to 10 miles an hour shifting to the southwest after midnight. Chance of precipitation 70%. And now the extended forecast for the radio listening area. Sunday and Sunday night, partly cloudy. A 20% chance of thunderstorms. Highs in the upper 80s. Lows around 70. Monday and Monday night, mostly clear. Highs in the lower 90s. Lows in the lower 70s. Tuesday and Tuesday night, mostly clear. Highs in the mid-90s. Lows in the mid-70s. Wednesday and Wednesday night, mostly clear. Highs in the mid-90s. Lows in the mid-70s. Thursday and Thursday night, mostly clear. Highs in the mid-90s. Lows in the mid-70s. 8 p.m. Eastern Daylight Time weather conditions across north-central Kentucky. At Frankfurt. And the pressure was 30.00 inches and rising. At Lexington, it was cloudy. The temperature was 78 degrees, the dew point 68, and the relative humidity 71%. The wind was southwest at 5 miles an hour. The pressure was 30.01 inches and steady. At Louisville, a thunderstorm was reported. The temperature was 72 degrees, the dew point 66, and the relative humidity 81%. The wind was southwest at 9 miles an hour. The pressure was 29.99 inches and

at Frankfurt, and the pressure was 30.00 inches and rising. Elsewhere around the region, at Covington, rain was falling with a temperature of 75. It was partly sunny, with a temperature of 78 at Indianapolis, 71 at Jasper, Indiana, and 77 at Wilmington, Ohio. Under partly sunny skies, Jackson reported 77, London reported 81, and Bowling Green reported 85. And now here is the 8 to 14 day outlook for the region. This forecast is valid for the period from July 3rd to 09/2026. For Kentucky, temperatures are forecast to be above normal, and precipitation is forecast to be normal. For Indiana, temperatures are forecast to be above normal, and precipitation is forecast to be below normal. For Tennessee, temperatures are forecast to be above normal, and precipitation is forecast to be normal. This long-term outlook is updated on NOAA Weather Radio around 5 p.m. Eastern Time each day. Now for the official National Weather Service forecast for Frankfurt and surrounding communities. Tonight, mostly cloudy. Slight chance of thunderstorms early in the evening, then chance of showers and slight chance of thunderstorms overnight. Lows in the upper 60s. Southwest winds up to 10 miles an hour. Chance of precipitation 50%. Friday, mostly cloudy. Chance of showers and slight chance of thunderstorms in the morning, then chance of thunderstorms in the afternoon. Highs in the lower 80s. South winds up to 10 miles an hour. Chance of precipitation 50%. Friday night, mostly cloudy. Chance of thunderstorms until midnight, then showers likely and slight chance of thunderstorms after midnight. Lows in the upper 60s. South winds 5 to 10 miles an hour. Chance of precipitation 60%. Saturday, showers likely and slight chance of thunderstorms in the morning, then showers likely and chance of thunderstorms in the afternoon. Highs in the lower 80s. West winds 5 to 15 miles an hour. Chance of precipitation 70%. Saturday night, partly cloudy with showers likely and chance of thunderstorms until midnight, then mostly cloudy with chance of showers after midnight. Lows in the upper 60s. West winds up to 10 miles an hour shifting to the southwest after midnight. Chance of precipitation 70%. And now the extended forecast for the radio listening area. Sunday and Sunday night, partly cloudy. A 20% chance of thunderstorms. Highs in the upper 80s. Lows around 70. Monday and Monday night, mostly clear. Highs in the lower 90s. Lows in the lower 70s. Tuesday and Tuesday night, mostly clear. Highs in the mid-90s. Lows in the mid-70s. Wednesday and Wednesday night, mostly clear. Highs in the mid-90s. Lows in the mid-70s. Thursday and Thursday night, mostly clear. Highs in the mid-90s. Lows in the mid-70s. The current time is 8:29 p.m. Eastern Daylight Time. 8 p.m. Eastern Daylight Time weather conditions across north-central Kentucky. At Frankfurt. And the pressure was 30.00 inches and rising. At Lexington, it was cloudy. The temperature was 78 degrees, the dew point 68, and the relative humidity 71%. The wind was southwest at 5 miles an hour. The pressure was 30.01 inches and steady. At Louisville, a thunderstorm was reported. The temperature was 72 degrees, the dew point 66, and the relative humidity 81%. The wind was southwest at 9 miles an hour. The pressure was 29.99 inches and steady. At Frankfurt, and the pressure was 30.00 inches and rising. Elsewhere around the region, at Covington, rain was falling with a temperature of 75. It was partly sunny with a temperature of 78 at Indianapolis, 71 at Jasper, Indiana, and 77 at Wilmington, Ohio. Under partly sunny

skies. Jackson reported 77, London reported 81, and Bowling Green reported 85. And now here is the 8 to 14 day outlook for the region. This forecast is valid for the period from July 3rd to 09/2026. For Kentucky, temperatures are forecast to be above normal, and precipitation is forecast to be normal. For Indiana, temperatures are forecast to be above normal, and precipitation is forecast to be below normal. For Tennessee, temperatures are forecast to be above normal, and precipitation is forecast to be normal. This long-term outlook is updated on NOAA Weather Radio around 5 p.m. Eastern Time each day. Now for the official National Weather Service forecast for Frankfort and surrounding communities. Tonight, mostly cloudy. Slight chance of thunderstorms early in the evening, then chance of showers and slight chance of thunderstorms overnight. Lows in the upper 60s. Southwest winds up to 10 miles an hour. Chance of precipitation 50%. Friday, mostly cloudy. Chance of showers and slight chance of thunderstorms in the morning, then chance of thunderstorms in the afternoon. Highs in the lower 80s. South winds up to 10 miles an hour. Chance of precipitation 50%. Friday night, mostly cloudy. Chance of thunderstorms until midnight, then showers likely and slight chance of thunderstorms after midnight. Lows in the upper 60s. South winds 5 to 10 miles an hour. Chance of precipitation 60%. Saturday, showers likely and slight chance of thunderstorms in the morning, then showers likely and chance of thunderstorms in the afternoon. Highs in the lower 80s. West winds 5 to 15 miles an hour. Chance of precipitation 70%. Saturday night, partly cloudy with showers likely and chance of thunderstorms until midnight, then mostly cloudy with chance of showers after midnight. Lows in the upper 60s. West winds up to 10 miles an hour shifting to the southwest after midnight. Chance of precipitation 70%. And now the extended forecast for the radio listening area. Sunday and Sunday night, partly cloudy. A 20% chance of thunderstorms. Highs in the upper 80s. Sunday and Sunday night, partly cloudy. A 20% chance of thunderstorms. Highs in the upper 80s. Lows around 70. Monday and Monday night, mostly clear. Highs in the lower 90s. Lows in the lower 70s. Tuesday and Tuesday night, mostly clear. Highs in the mid-90s. Lows in the mid-70s. Wednesday and Wednesday night, mostly clear. Highs in the mid-90s. Lows in the mid-70s. Thursday and Thursday night, mostly clear. Highs in the mid-90s. Lows in the mid-70s. The current time is 8:33 p.m. Eastern Daylight Time. 8 p.m. Eastern Daylight Time weather conditions across north central Kentucky. At Frankfort. And the pressure was 30.00 inches and rising. At Lexington, it was cloudy. The temperature was 78 degrees, the dew point 68, and the relative humidity 71%. The wind was southwest at 5 miles an hour. The pressure was 30.01 inches and steady. At Louisville, a thunderstorm was reported. The temperature was 72 degrees, the dew point 66, and the relative humidity 81%. The wind was southwest at 9 miles an hour. The pressure was 29.99 inches and steady. At Frankfort, and the pressure was 30.00 inches and rising. Elsewhere around the region, at Covington, rain was falling, with a temperature of 75. It was partly sunny, with a temperature of 78 at Indianapolis, 71 at Jasper, Indiana, and 77 at Wilmington, Ohio. Under partly sunny skies, Jackson reported 77, London reported 81, and Bowling Green reported 85. And now here is the 8 to 14 day outlook for the region. This forecast is valid for the period from July

to 09-2026. For Kentucky, temperatures are forecast to be above normal, and precipitation is forecast to be normal. For Indiana, temperatures are forecast to be above normal, and precipitation is forecast to be below normal. For Tennessee, temperatures are forecast to be above normal, and precipitation is forecast to be normal. This long-term outlook is updated on NOAA Weather Radio around 5 p.m. Eastern Time each day. Now for the official National Weather Service forecast for Frankfort and surrounding communities. Tonight, mostly cloudy. Slight chance of thunderstorms early in the evening, then chance of showers and slight chance of thunderstorms overnight. Lows in the upper 60s. Southwest winds up to 10 miles an hour. Chance of precipitation 50%. Friday, mostly cloudy. Chance of showers and slight chance of thunderstorms in the morning, then chance of thunderstorms in the afternoon. Highs in the lower 80s. South winds up to 10 miles an hour. Chance of precipitation 50%. Friday night, mostly cloudy. Chance of thunderstorms until midnight, then showers likely and slight chance of thunderstorms after midnight. Lows in the upper 60s. South winds 5 to 10 miles an hour. Chance of precipitation 60%. Saturday, showers likely and slight chance of thunderstorms in the morning, then showers likely and chance of thunderstorms in the afternoon. Highs in the lower 80s. West winds 5 to 15 miles an hour. Chance of precipitation 70%. Saturday night, partly cloudy with showers likely and chance of thunderstorms until midnight, then mostly cloudy with chance of showers after midnight. Lows in the upper 60s. West winds up to 10 miles an hour shifting to the southwest after midnight. Chance of precipitation 70%. And now the extended forecast for the radio listening area. Sunday and Sunday night, partly cloudy. A 20% chance of thunderstorms. Highs in the upper 80s. Lows around 70. Monday and Monday night, mostly clear. Highs in the lower 90s. Lows in the lower 70s. Tuesday and Tuesday night, mostly clear. Highs in the mid-90s. Lows in the mid-70s. Wednesday and Wednesday night, mostly clear. Highs in the mid-90s. Lows in the mid-70s. Thursday and Thursday night, mostly clear. Highs in the mid-90s. Lows in the mid-70s. The current time is 8:38 p.m. Eastern Daylight Time. 8 p.m. Eastern Daylight Time weather conditions across north-central Kentucky. At Frankfort, and the pressure was 30.00 inches and rising. At Lexington, it was cloudy. The temperature was 78 degrees, the dew point 68, and the relative humidity 71%. The wind was southwest at 5 miles an hour. The pressure was 30.01 inches and steady. At Louisville, a thunderstorm was reported. The temperature was 72 degrees, the dew point 66, and the relative humidity 81%. The wind was southwest at 9 miles an hour. The pressure was 29.99 inches and steady. At Frankfort, and the pressure was 30.00 inches and rising. Elsewhere around the region, at Covington, rain was falling with a temperature of 75. It was partly sunny, with a temperature of 78 at Indianapolis, 71 at Jasper, Indiana, and 77 at Wilmington, Ohio. Under partly sunny skies, Jackson reported 77, London reported 81, and Bowling Green reported 85. And now here is the 8 to 14 day outlook for the region. This forecast is valid for the period from July 3rd to 09-2026. For Kentucky, temperatures are forecast to be above normal, and precipitation is forecast to be normal. For Indiana, temperatures are forecast to be above normal, and precipitation is forecast to be below normal. For Tennessee, temperatures are forecast to be above normal, and precipitation is forecast to be normal.
this long-term outlook is updated on NOAA Weather Radio around 5 p.m. Eastern Time each day. Now for the official National Weather Service forecast for Frankfurt and surrounding communities. Tonight, mostly cloudy. Slight chance of thunderstorms early in the evening, then chance of showers and slight chance of thunderstorms overnight. Lows in the upper 60s. Southwest winds up to 10 miles an hour. Chance of precipitation 50%. Friday, mostly cloudy. Chance of showers and slight chance of thunderstorms in the morning, then chance of thunderstorms in the afternoon. Highs in the lower 80s. South winds up to 10 miles an hour. Chance of precipitation 50%. Friday night, mostly cloudy. Chance of thunderstorms until midnight, then showers likely and slight chance of thunderstorms after midnight. Lows in the upper 60s. South winds 5 to 10 miles an hour. Chance of precipitation 60%. Saturday, showers likely and slight chance of thunderstorms in the morning, then showers likely and chance of thunderstorms in the afternoon. Highs in the lower 80s. West winds 5 to 15 miles an hour. Chance of precipitation 70%. Saturday night, partly cloudy with showers likely and chance of thunderstorms until midnight, then mostly cloudy with chance of showers after midnight. Lows in the upper 60s. West winds up to 10 miles an hour shifting to the southwest after midnight. Chance of precipitation 70%. And now the extended forecast for the radio listening area. Sunday and Sunday night, partly cloudy. A 20% chance of thunderstorms. Highs in the upper 80s. Lows around 70. Monday and Monday night, mostly clear. Highs in the lower 90s. Lows in the lower 70s. Tuesday and Tuesday night, mostly clear. Highs in the mid-90s. Lows in the mid-70s. Wednesday and Wednesday night, mostly clear. Highs in the mid-90s. Lows in the mid-70s. Thursday and Thursday night, mostly clear. Highs in the mid-90s. Lows in the mid-70s. 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The current time is 8:43 p.m. Eastern Daylight Time. This is the climate data for Frankfurt for today. Since midnight, the high temperature was 84. The low was 58. No precipitation fell. Sunrise tomorrow 6:18 a.m. Sunset tomorrow 9:07 p.m. 8 p.m. Eastern Daylight Time weather conditions across north-central Kentucky. At Frankfurt. And the pressure was 30.00 inches and rising. At Lexington, it was cloudy. The temperature was 78 degrees, the dew point 68, and the relative humidity 71%. The wind was southwest at 5 miles an hour. The pressure was 30.01 inches and steady. At Louisville, a thunderstorm was reported. The temperature was 72 degrees, the dew point 66, and the relative humidity 81%. The wind was southwest at 9 miles an hour. The pressure was 29.99 inches and steady. At Frankfurt. And the pressure was 30.00 inches and rising. Elsewhere around the region, at Covington, rain was falling, with a temperature of 75. It was partly sunny, with a temperature of 78 at Indianapolis, 71 at Jasper, Indiana, and 77 at Wilmington, Ohio. Under partly sunny skies, Jackson reported 77, London reported 81, and Bowling Green reported 85. And now here is the 8 to 14 day outlook for the region. This forecast is valid for the period from July 3rd to 09/2026. For Kentucky, temperatures are forecast to be above normal, and precipitation is forecast to be normal.

precipitation is forecast to be normal. This long-term outlook is updated on NOAA Weather Radio around 5 p.m. Eastern Time each day. Now for the official National Weather Service forecast for Frankfurt and surrounding communities. Tonight, mostly cloudy. Slight chance of thunderstorms early in the evening, then chance of showers and slight chance of thunderstorms overnight. Lows in the upper 60s. Southwest winds up to 10 miles an hour. Chance of precipitation 50%. Friday, mostly cloudy. Chance of showers and slight chance of thunderstorms in the morning, then chance of thunderstorms in the afternoon. Highs in the lower 80s. South winds up to 10 miles an hour. Chance of precipitation 50%. Friday night, mostly cloudy. Chance of thunderstorms until midnight, then showers likely and slight chance of thunderstorms after midnight. Lows in the upper 60s. South winds 5 to 10 miles an hour. Chance of precipitation 60%. Saturday, showers likely and slight chance of thunderstorms in the morning, then showers likely and chance of thunderstorms in the afternoon. Highs in the lower 80s. West winds 5 to 15 miles an hour. Chance of precipitation 70%. Saturday night, partly cloudy with showers likely and chance of thunderstorms until midnight, then mostly cloudy with chance of showers after midnight. Lows in the upper 60s. West winds up to 10 miles an hour shifting to the southwest after midnight. Chance of precipitation 70%. And now the extended forecast for the radio listening area. Sunday and Sunday night, partly cloudy. A 20% chance of thunderstorms. Highs in the upper 80s. Lows around 70. Monday and Monday night, mostly clear. Highs in the lower 90s. Lows in the lower 70s. Tuesday and Tuesday night, mostly clear. Highs in the mid-90s. Lows in the mid-70s. Wednesday and Wednesday night, mostly clear. Highs in the mid-90s. Lows in the mid-70s. Thursday and Thursday night, mostly clear. Highs in the mid-90s. Lows in the mid-70s. The current time is 8:58 p.m. Eastern Daylight Time. This is the climate data for Frankfurt for today. Since midnight, the high temperature was 84. The low was 58. No precipitation fell. Sunrise tomorrow 6:18 a.m. Sunset tomorrow 9:07 p.m. 8 p.m. Eastern Daylight Time weather conditions across north central Kentucky. At Frankfurt, and the pressure was 30.00 inches and rising. At Lexington, it was cloudy. The temperature was 78 degrees, the dew point 68, and the relative humidity 71%. The wind was southwest at 5 miles an hour. The pressure was 30.01 inches and steady. At Louisville, a thunderstorm was reported. The temperature was 72 degrees, the dew point 66, and the relative humidity 81%. The wind was southwest at 9 miles an hour. The pressure was 29.99 inches and steady. At Frankfurt, and the pressure was 30.00 inches and rising. Elsewhere around the region, at Covington, rain was falling with a temperature of 75. It was partly sunny, with a temperature of 78 at Indianapolis, 71 at Jasper, Indiana, and 77 at Wilmington, Ohio. Under partly sunny skies, Jackson reported 77, London reported 81, and Bowling Green reported 85. And now here is the 8 to 14 day outlook for the region. This forecast is valid for the period from July 3rd to 09/2026. For Kentucky, temperatures are forecast to be above normal, and precipitation is forecast to be normal. For Indiana, temperatures are forecast to be above normal, and precipitation is forecast to be below normal. For Tennessee, temperatures are forecast to be above normal, and precipitation is forecast to be normal. This long-term outlook is

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Now for the official National Weather Service forecast for Frankfurt and surrounding communities. Tonight, mostly cloudy. Slight chance of thunderstorms early in the evening, then chance of showers and slight chance of thunderstorms overnight. Lows in the upper 60s. Southwest winds up to 10 miles an hour. Chance of precipitation 50%. Friday, mostly cloudy. Chance of showers and slight chance of thunderstorms in the morning, then chance of thunderstorms in the afternoon. Highs in the lower 80s. South winds up to 10 miles an hour. Chance of precipitation 50%. Friday night, mostly cloudy. Chance of thunderstorms until midnight, then showers likely and slight chance of thunderstorms after midnight. Lows in the upper 60s. South winds 5 to 10 miles an hour. Chance of precipitation 60%. Saturday, showers likely and slight chance of thunderstorms in the morning, then showers likely and chance of thunderstorms in the afternoon. Highs in the lower 80s. West winds 5 to 15 miles an hour. Chance of precipitation 70%. Saturday night, partly cloudy with showers likely and chance of thunderstorms until midnight, then mostly cloudy with chance of showers after midnight. Lows in the upper 60s. West winds up to 10 miles an hour shifting to the southwest after midnight. Chance of precipitation 70%. And now the extended forecast for the radio listening area. Sunday and Sunday night, partly cloudy. A 20% chance of thunderstorms. Highs in the upper 80s. Lows around 70. Monday and Monday night, mostly clear. Highs in the lower 90s. Lows in the lower 70s. Tuesday and Tuesday night, mostly clear. Highs in the mid-90s. Lows in the mid-70s. Wednesday and Wednesday night, mostly clear. Highs in the mid-90s. Lows in the mid-70s. Thursday and Thursday night, mostly clear. Highs in the mid-90s. Lows in the mid-70s. The current time is 9:02 p.m. Eastern Daylight Time. This is the climate data for Frankfurt for today. Since midnight, the high temperature was 84. The low was 58. No precipitation fell. Sunrise tomorrow 6:18 a.m. Sunset tomorrow 9:07 p.m. 8 p.m. Eastern Daylight Time weather conditions across north-central Kentucky. At Frankfurt, and the pressure was 30.00 inches and rising. At Lexington, it was cloudy. The temperature was 78 degrees, the dew point 68, and the relative humidity 71%. The wind was southwest at 5 miles an hour. The pressure was 30.01 inches and steady. At Louisville, a thunderstorm was reported. The temperature was 72 degrees, the dew point 66, and the relative humidity 81%. The wind was southwest at 9 miles an hour. The pressure was 29.99 inches and steady. At Frankfurt, and the pressure was 30.00 inches and rising. Elsewhere around the region, at Covington, rain was falling, with a temperature of 75. It was partly sunny, with a temperature of 78 at Indianapolis, 71 at Jasper, Indiana, and 77 at Wilmington, Ohio. Under partly sunny skies, Jackson reported 77, London reported 81, and Bowling Green reported 85. 9 p.m. Eastern Daylight Time weather conditions across north-central Kentucky. At Frankfurt, and the pressure was 30.01 inches and rising. At Lexington, light rain was falling. The temperature was 77 degrees, the dew point 68, and the relative humidity 73%. The wind was southwest at 5 miles an hour. The pressure was 30.01 inches and steady. At Louisville, light rain was falling. The temperature was 71 degrees, the dew point 66, and the relative humidity 84%.

Storms overnight. Lows in the upper 60s. Southwest winds up to 10 miles an hour. Chance of precipitation 50%. Friday, mostly cloudy. Chance of showers and slight chance of thunderstorms in the morning, then chance of thunderstorms in the afternoon. Highs in the lower 80s. South winds up to 10 miles an hour. Chance of precipitation 50%. Friday night, mostly cloudy. Chance of thunderstorms until midnight, then showers likely and slight chance of thunderstorms after midnight. Lows in the upper 60s. South winds 5 to 10 miles an hour. Chance of precipitation 60%. Saturday, showers likely and slight chance of thunderstorms in the morning, then showers likely and chance of thunderstorms in the afternoon. Highs in the lower 80s. West winds 5 to 15 miles an hour. Chance of precipitation 70%. Saturday night, partly cloudy with showers likely and chance of thunderstorms until midnight, then mostly cloudy with chance of showers after midnight. Lows in the upper 60s. West winds up to 10 miles an hour shifting to the southwest after midnight. Chance of precipitation 70%. And now the extended forecast for the radio listening area. Sunday and Sunday night, partly cloudy. A 20% chance of thunderstorms. Highs in the upper 80s. Lows around 70. Monday and Monday night, mostly clear. Highs in the lower 90s. Lows in the lower 70s. Tuesday and Tuesday night, mostly clear. Highs in the mid-90s. Lows in the mid-70s. Wednesday and Wednesday night, mostly clear. Highs in the mid-90s. Lows in the mid-70s. Thursday and Thursday night, mostly clear. Highs in the mid-90s. Lows in the mid-70s. The current time is 9:08 p.m. Eastern Daylight Time. This is the climate data for Frankfurt for today. Since midnight, the high temperature was 84. The low was 58. No precipitation fell. Sunrise tomorrow 6:18 a.m. Sunset tomorrow 9:07 p.m. 9 p.m. Eastern Daylight Time weather conditions across north central Kentucky. At Frankfurt. And the pressure was 30.01 inches and rising. At Lexington, light rain was falling. The temperature was 77 degrees, the dew point 68, and the relative humidity 73%. The wind was southwest at 5 miles an hour. The pressure was 30.01 inches and steady. At Louisville, light rain was falling. The temperature was 71 degrees, the dew point 66, and the relative humidity 84%. The wind was south at 8 miles an hour. The pressure was 30.00 inches and rising. At Frankfurt. And the pressure was 30.01 inches and rising. Elsewhere around the region, throughout the region, it was mostly cloudy. It was 74 at Covington, 75 at Indianapolis, 70 at Jasper, Indiana, and 76 at Wilmington, Ohio. Jackson reported 76, London reported 79, and Bowling Green reported 84. Now for the official National Weather Service forecast for Frankfurt and surrounding communities. Tonight, mostly cloudy. Slight chance of thunderstorms early in the evening, then chance of showers and slight chance of thunderstorms overnight. Lows in the upper 60s. Southwest winds up to 10 miles an hour. Chance of precipitation 50%. Friday, mostly cloudy. Chance of showers and slight chance of thunderstorms in the morning, then chance of thunderstorms in the afternoon. Highs in the lower 80s. South winds up to 10 miles an hour. Chance of precipitation 50%. Friday night, mostly cloudy. Chance of thunderstorms until midnight, then showers likely and slight chance of thunderstorms after midnight. Lows in the upper 60s. South winds 5 to 10 miles an hour. Chance of precipitation 60%. Saturday.

showers likely and slight chance of thunderstorms in the morning, then showers likely and chance of thunderstorms in the afternoon. Highs in the lower 80s. West winds 5 to 15 miles an hour. Chance of precipitation 70%. Saturday night, partly cloudy with showers likely and chance of thunderstorms until midnight, then mostly cloudy with chance of showers after midnight. Lows in the upper 60s. West winds up to 10 miles an hour shifting to the southwest after midnight. Chance of precipitation 70%. And now the extended forecast for the radio listening area. Sunday and Sunday night, partly cloudy. A 20% chance of thunderstorms. Highs in the upper 80s. Lows around 70. Monday and Monday night, mostly clear. Highs in the lower 90s. Lows in the lower 70s. Tuesday and Tuesday night, mostly clear. Highs in the mid 90s. Lows in the mid 70s. Wednesday and Wednesday night, mostly clear. Highs in the mid 90s. Lows in the mid 70s. Thursday and Thursday night, mostly clear. Highs in the mid 90s. Lows in the mid 70s. 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The current time is 9:12 p.m. Eastern Daylight Time. This is the climate data for Frankfurt for today. Since midnight, the high temperature was 84. The low was 58. No precipitation fell. Sunrise tomorrow 6:18 a.m. Sunset tomorrow 9:07 p.m. 9 p.m. Eastern Daylight Time weather conditions across north-central Kentucky. At Frankfurt. And the pressure was 30.01 inches and rising. At Lexington, light rain was falling. The temperature was 77 degrees, the dew point 68, and the relative humidity 73%. The wind was southwest at 5 miles an hour. The pressure was 30.01 inches and steady. At Louisville, light rain was falling. The temperature was 71 degrees, the dew point 66, and the relative humidity 84%. The wind was south at 8 miles an hour. The pressure was 30.00 inches and rising. At Frankfurt. And the pressure was 30.01 inches and rising. Elsewhere around the region, throughout the region, skies ranged from mostly cloudy to cloudy. It was 74 at Covington, 75 at Indianapolis, 70 at Jasper, Indiana, and 76 at Wilmington, Ohio. Jackson reported 76, London reported 79, and Bowling Green reported 84. Now for the official National Weather Service forecast for Frankfurt and surrounding communities. Tonight, mostly cloudy. Slight chance of thunderstorms early in the evening, then chance of showers and slight chance of thunderstorms overnight. Lows in the upper 60s. Southwest winds up to 10 miles an hour. Chance of precipitation 50%. Friday, mostly cloudy. Chance of showers and slight chance of thunderstorms in the morning, then chance of thunderstorms in the afternoon. Highs in the lower 80s. South winds up to 10 miles an hour. Chance of precipitation 50%. Friday night, mostly cloudy. Chance of thunderstorms until midnight, then showers likely and slight chance of thunderstorms after midnight. Lows in the upper 60s. South winds 5 to 10 miles an hour. Chance of precipitation 60%. Saturday, showers likely and slight chance of thunderstorms in the morning, then showers likely and chance of thunderstorms in the afternoon. Highs in the lower 80s. West winds 5 to 15 miles an hour. Chance of precipitation 70%. Saturday night, partly cloudy with showers likely and chance of thunderstorms until midnight, then mostly cloudy with chance of showers after midnight. Lows in the

upper 60s. West winds up to 10 miles an hour, shifting to the southwest after midnight. Chance of precipitation 70%. And now the extended forecast for the radio listening area. Sunday and Sunday night, partly cloudy. A 20% chance of thunderstorms. Highs in the upper 80s. Lows around 70. Monday and Monday night, mostly clear. Highs in the lower 90s. Lows in the lower 70s. Tuesday and Tuesday night, mostly clear. Highs in the mid-90s. Lows in the mid-70s. Wednesday and Wednesday night, mostly clear. Highs in the mid-90s. Lows in the mid-70s. Thursday and Thursday night, mostly clear. Highs in the mid-90s. Lows in the mid-70s. The current time is 9:17 p.m. Eastern Daylight Time. This is the climate data for Frankfurt for today. Since midnight, the high temperature was 84. The low was 58. No precipitation fell. Sunrise tomorrow 6:18 a.m. Sunset tomorrow 9:07 p.m. 9 p.m. Eastern Daylight Time weather conditions across north-central Kentucky. At Frankfurt. And the pressure was 30.01 inches and rising. At Lexington, light rain was falling. The temperature was 77 degrees, the dew point 68, and the relative humidity 73%. The wind was southwest at 5 miles an hour. The pressure was 30.01 inches and steady. At Louisville, light rain was falling. The temperature was 71 degrees, the dew point 66, and the relative humidity 84%. The wind was south at 8 miles an hour. The pressure was 30.00 inches and rising. At Frankfurt. And the pressure was 30.01 inches and rising. Elsewhere around the region, throughout the region, skies ranged from mostly cloudy to cloudy. It was 74 at Covington, 75 at Indianapolis, 70 at Jasper, Indiana, and 76 at Wilmington, Ohio. Jackson reported 76, London reported 79, and Bowling Green reported 84. Now for the official National Weather Service forecast for Frankfurt and surrounding communities. Tonight, mostly cloudy. Slight chance of thunderstorms early in the evening, then chance of showers and slight chance of thunderstorms overnight. Lows in the upper 60s. Southwest winds up to 10 miles an hour. Chance of precipitation 50%. Friday, mostly cloudy. Chance of showers and slight chance of thunderstorms in the morning, then chance of thunderstorms in the afternoon. Highs in the lower 80s. South winds up to 10 miles an hour. Chance of precipitation 50%. Friday night, mostly cloudy. Chance of thunderstorms until midnight, then showers likely and slight chance of thunderstorms after midnight. Lows in the upper 60s. South winds 5 to 10 miles an hour. Chance of precipitation 60%. Saturday, showers likely and slight chance of thunderstorms in the morning, then showers likely and chance of thunderstorms in the afternoon. Highs in the lower 80s. West winds 5 to 15 miles an hour. Chance of precipitation 70%. Saturday night, partly cloudy with showers likely and chance of thunderstorms until midnight, then mostly cloudy with chance of showers after midnight. Lows in the upper 60s. West winds up to 10 miles an hour, shifting to the southwest after midnight. Chance of precipitation 70%. And now the extended forecast for the radio listening area. Sunday and Sunday night, partly cloudy. A 20% chance of thunderstorms. Highs in the upper 80s. Lows around 70. Monday and Monday night, mostly clear. Highs in the lower 90s. Lows in the lower 70s. Tuesday and Tuesday night, mostly clear. Highs in the mid-90s. Lows in the mid-70s. Wednesday and Wednesday night, mostly clear. Highs in the mid-90s.

lows in the mid-70s. Thursday and Thursday night, mostly clear. Highs in the mid-90s. Lows in the mid-70s. This is the climate data for Frankfurt for today. Since midnight, the high temperature was 84. The low was 58. No precipitation fell. Sunrise tomorrow 6:18 a.m. Sunset tomorrow 9:07 p.m. 9 p.m. Eastern Daylight Time weather conditions across north-central Kentucky. At Frankfurt. And the pressure was 30.01 inches and rising. At Lexington, light rain was falling. The temperature was 77 degrees, the dew point 68, and the relative humidity 73%. The wind was southwest at 5 miles an hour. The pressure was 30.01 inches and steady. At Louisville, light rain was falling. The temperature was 71 degrees, the dew point 66, and the relative humidity 84%. The wind was south at 8 miles an hour. The pressure was 30.00 inches and rising. At Frankfurt. And the pressure was 30.01 inches and rising. Elsewhere around the region, throughout the region, skies ranged from mostly cloudy to cloudy. It was 74 at Covington, 75 at Indianapolis, 70 at Jasper, Indiana, and 76 at Wilmington, Ohio. Jackson reported 76, London reported 79, and Bowling Green reported 84. The current time is 9:22 p.m. Eastern Daylight Time. Now for the official National Weather Service forecast for Frankfurt and surrounding communities. Tonight, mostly cloudy. Slight chance of thunderstorms early in the evening, then chance of showers and slight chance of thunderstorms overnight. Lows in the upper 60s. Southwest winds up to 10 miles an hour. Chance of precipitation 50%. Friday, mostly cloudy. Chance of showers and slight chance of thunderstorms in the morning, then chance of thunderstorms in the afternoon. Highs in the lower 80s. South winds up to 10 miles an hour. Chance of precipitation 50%. Friday night, mostly cloudy. Chance of thunderstorms until midnight, then showers likely and slight chance of thunderstorms after midnight. Lows in the upper 60s. South winds 5 to 10 miles an hour. Chance of precipitation 60%. Saturday, showers likely and slight chance of thunderstorms in the morning, then showers likely and chance of thunderstorms in the afternoon. Highs in the lower 80s. West winds 5 to 15 miles an hour. Chance of precipitation 70%. Saturday night, partly cloudy with showers likely and chance of thunderstorms until midnight, then mostly cloudy with chance of showers after midnight. Lows in the upper 60s. West winds up to 10 miles an hour shifting to the southwest after midnight. Chance of precipitation 70%. And now the extended forecast for the radio listening area. Sunday and Sunday night, partly cloudy. A 20% chance of thunderstorms. Highs in the upper 80s. Lows around 70. Monday and Monday night, mostly clear. Highs in the lower 90s. Lows in the lower 70s. Tuesday and Tuesday night, mostly clear. Highs in the mid-90s. Lows in the mid-70s. Wednesday and Wednesday night, mostly clear. Highs in the mid-90s. Lows in the mid-70s. Thursday and Thursday night, mostly clear. Highs in the mid-90s. Lows in the mid-70s. This is the climate data for Frankfurt for today. Since midnight, the high temperature was 84. The low was 58. No precipitation fell. Sunrise tomorrow 6:18 a.m. Sunset tomorrow 9:07 p.m. 9 p.m. Eastern Daylight Time weather conditions across north-central Kentucky. At Frankfurt. And the pressure was 30.01 inches and rising. At Lexington, light rain was falling. The temperature was 77 degrees.

2.68 and the relative humidity 73%. The wind was southwest at 5 miles an hour. The pressure was 30.01 inches and steady. At Louisville, light rain was falling. The temperature was 71 degrees, the dew point 66, and the relative humidity 84%. The wind was south at 8 miles an hour. The pressure was 30.00 inches and rising. At Frankfurt, and the pressure was 30.01 inches and rising. Elsewhere around the region, throughout the region, skies ranged from mostly cloudy to cloudy. It was 74 at Covington, 75 at Indianapolis, 70 at Jasper, Indiana, and 76 at Wilmington, Ohio. Jackson reported 76, London reported 79, and Bowling Green reported 84. The current time is 9:27 p.m. Eastern Daylight Time. Now for the official National Weather Service forecast for Frankfurt and surrounding communities. Tonight, mostly cloudy. Slight chance of thunderstorms early in the evening, then chance of showers and slight chance of thunderstorms overnight. Lows in the upper 60s. Southwest winds up to 10 miles an hour. Chance of precipitation 50%. Friday, mostly cloudy. Chance of showers and slight chance of thunderstorms in the morning, then chance of thunderstorms in the afternoon. Highs in the lower 80s. South winds up to 10 miles an hour. Chance of precipitation 50%. Friday night, mostly cloudy. Chance of thunderstorms until midnight, then showers likely and slight chance of thunderstorms after midnight. Lows in the upper 60s. South winds 5 to 10 miles an hour. Chance of precipitation 60%. Saturday, showers likely and slight chance of thunderstorms in the morning, then showers likely and chance of thunderstorms in the afternoon. Highs in the lower 80s. West winds 5 to 15 miles an hour. Chance of precipitation 70%. Saturday night, partly cloudy with showers likely and chance of thunderstorms until midnight, then mostly cloudy with chance of showers after midnight. Lows in the upper 60s. West winds up to 10 miles an hour shifting to the southwest after midnight. Chance of precipitation 70%. And now the extended forecast for the radio listening area. Sunday and Sunday night, partly cloudy. A 20% chance of thunderstorms. Highs in the upper 80s. Lows around 70. Monday and Monday night, mostly clear. Highs in the lower 90s. Lows in the lower 70s. Tuesday and Tuesday night, mostly clear. Highs in the mid-90s. Lows in the mid-70s. Wednesday and Wednesday night, mostly clear. Highs in the mid-90s. Lows in the mid-70s. Thursday and Thursday night, mostly clear. Highs in the mid-90s. Lows in the mid-70s. This is the climate data for Frankfurt for today. Since midnight, the high temperature was 84. The low was 58. No precipitation fell. Sunrise tomorrow 6:18 a.m. Sunset tomorrow 9:07 p.m. 9 p.m. Eastern Daylight Time weather conditions across north central Kentucky. At Frankfurt. And the pressure was 30.01 inches and rising. At Lexington, light rain was falling. The temperature was 77 degrees, the dew point 68, and the relative humidity 73%. The wind was southwest at 5 miles an hour. The pressure was 30.01 inches and steady. At Louisville, light rain was falling. The temperature was 71 degrees, the dew point 66, and the relative humidity 84%. The wind was south at 8 miles an hour. The pressure was 30.00 inches and rising. At Frankfurt. And the pressure was 30.01 inches and rising. Elsewhere around the region, throughout the region, skies ranged from mostly cloudy to cloudy. It was 74 at Covington, 75 at Indianapolis, 70 at Jasper, Indiana,

and 76 at Wilmington, Ohio. Jackson reported 76, London reported 79, and Bowling Green reported 84. Now for the official National Weather Service forecast for Frankfurt and surrounding communities. Tonight, mostly cloudy. Slight chance of thunderstorms early in the evening, then chance of showers and slight chance of thunderstorms overnight. Lows in the upper 60s. Southwest winds up to 10 miles an hour. Chance of precipitation 50%. Friday, mostly cloudy. Chance of showers and slight chance of thunderstorms in the morning, then chance of thunderstorms in the afternoon. Highs in the lower 80s. South winds up to 10 miles an hour. Chance of precipitation 50%. Friday night, mostly cloudy. Chance of thunderstorms until midnight, then showers likely and slight chance of thunderstorms after midnight. Lows in the upper 60s. South winds 5 to 10 miles an hour. Chance of precipitation 60%. Saturday, showers likely and slight chance of thunderstorms in the morning, then showers likely and chance of thunderstorms in the afternoon. Highs in the lower 80s. West winds 5 to 15 miles an hour. Chance of precipitation 70%. Saturday night, partly cloudy with showers likely and chance of thunderstorms until midnight, then mostly cloudy with chance of showers after midnight. Lows in the upper 60s. West winds up to 10 miles an hour shifting to the southwest after midnight. Chance of precipitation 70%. And now the extended forecast for the radio listening area. Sunday and Sunday night, partly cloudy. A 20% chance of thunderstorms percent. And now the extended forecast for the radio listening area. Sunday and Sunday night, partly cloudy. A 20% chance of thunderstorms. Highs in the upper 80s. Lows around 70. Monday and Monday night, mostly clear. Highs in the lower 90s. Lows in the lower 70s. Tuesday and Tuesday night, mostly clear. Highs in the mid-90s. Lows in the mid-70s. Wednesday and Wednesday night, mostly clear. Highs in the mid-90s. Lows in the mid-70s. Thursday and Thursday night, mostly clear. Highs in the mid-90s. Lows in the mid-70s. The current time is 9:33 p.m. Eastern Daylight Time. This is the climate data for Frankfurt for today. Since midnight, the high temperature was 84. The low was 58. No precipitation fell. Sunrise tomorrow 6:18 a.m. Sunset tomorrow 9:07 p.m. 9 p.m. Eastern Daylight Time weather conditions across north central Kentucky. At Frankfurt. And the pressure was 30.01 inches and rising. At Lexington, light rain was falling. The temperature was 77 degrees, the dew point 68, and the relative humidity 73%. The wind was southwest at 5 miles an hour. The pressure was 30.01 inches and steady. At Louisville, light rain was falling. The temperature was 71 degrees, the dew point 66, and the relative humidity 84%. The wind was south at 8 miles an hour. The pressure was 30.00 inches and rising. At Frankfurt. And the pressure was 30.01 inches and rising. Elsewhere around the region, throughout the region, skies ranged from mostly cloudy to cloudy. It was 74 at Covington, 75 at Indianapolis, 70 at Jasper, Indiana, and 76 at Wilmington, Ohio. Jackson reported 76, London reported 79, and Bowling Green reported 84. Now for the official National Weather Service forecast for Frankfurt and surrounding communities. Tonight, mostly cloudy. Slight chance of thunderstorms early in the evening, then chance of showers and slight chance of thunderstorms overnight. Lows in the upper 60s. Southwest winds up to 10 miles an hour. Chance of precipitation 50%. Friday.

mostly cloudy. Chance of showers and slight chance of thunderstorms in the morning, then chance of thunderstorms in the afternoon. Highs in the lower 80s. South winds up to 10 miles an hour. Chance of precipitation 50%. Friday night, mostly cloudy. Chance of thunderstorms until midnight, then showers likely and slight chance of thunderstorms after midnight. Lows in the upper 60s. South winds 5 to 10 miles an hour. Chance of precipitation 60%. Saturday, showers likely and slight chance of thunderstorms in the morning, then showers likely and chance of thunderstorms in the afternoon. Highs in the lower 80s. West winds 5 to 15 miles an hour. Chance of precipitation 70%. Saturday night, partly cloudy with showers likely and chance of thunderstorms until midnight, then mostly cloudy with chance of showers after midnight. Lows in the upper 60s. West winds up to 10 miles an hour shifting to the southwest after midnight. Chance of precipitation 70%. And now the extended forecast for the radio listening area. Sunday and Sunday night, partly cloudy. A 20% chance of thunderstorms. Highs in the upper 80s. Lows around 70. Monday and Monday night, mostly clear. Highs in the lower 90s. Lows in the lower 70s. Tuesday and Tuesday night, mostly clear. Highs in the mid-90s. Lows in the mid-70s. Wednesday and Wednesday night, mostly clear. Highs in the mid-90s. Lows in the mid-70s. Thursday and Thursday night, mostly clear. Highs in the mid-90s. Lows in the mid-70s. The current time is 9:38 p.m. Eastern Daylight Time. This is the climate data for Frankfurt for today. Since midnight, the high temperature was 84. The low was 58. No precipitation fell. Sunrise tomorrow 6:18 a.m. Sunset tomorrow 9:07 p.m. 9 p.m. Eastern Daylight Time weather conditions across north central Kentucky. At Frankfurt. And the pressure was 30.01 inches and rising. At Lexington, light rain was falling. The temperature was 77 degrees, the dew point 68, and the relative humidity 73%. The wind was southwest at 5 miles an hour. The pressure was 30.01 inches and steady. At Louisville, light rain was falling. The temperature was 71 degrees, the dew point 66, and the relative humidity 84%. The wind was south at 8 miles an hour. The pressure was 30.00 inches and rising. At Frankfurt. And the pressure was 30.01 inches and rising. Elsewhere around the region, throughout the region, skies ranged from mostly cloudy to cloudy. It was 74 at Covington, 75 at Indianapolis, 70 at Jasper, Indiana, and 76 at Wilmington, Ohio. Jackson reported 76, London reported 79, and Bowling Green reported 84. Now for the official National Weather Service forecast for Frankfurt and surrounding communities. Tonight, mostly cloudy. Slight chance of thunderstorms early in the evening, then chance of showers and slight chance of thunderstorms overnight. Lows in the upper 60s. Southwest winds up to 10 miles an hour. Chance of precipitation 50%. Friday, mostly cloudy. Chance of showers and slight chance of thunderstorms in the morning, then chance of thunderstorms in the afternoon. Highs in the lower 80s. South winds up to 10 miles an hour. Chance of precipitation 50%. Friday night, mostly cloudy. Chance of thunderstorms until midnight, then showers likely and slight chance of thunderstorms after midnight. Lows in the upper 60s. South winds 5 to 10 miles an hour. Chance of precipitation 60%. Saturday, showers likely and slight chance of thunderstorms in the morning, then showers likely and chance of thunderstorms in the afternoon. Highs in the lower 80s.
West winds 5 to 15 miles an hour. Chance of precipitation 70%. Saturday night, partly cloudy with showers likely and chance of thunderstorms until midnight, then mostly cloudy with chance of showers after midnight. Lows in the upper 60s. West winds up to 10 miles an hour shifting to the southwest after midnight. Chance of precipitation 70%. And now the extended forecast for the radio listening area. Sunday and Sunday night, partly cloudy. A 20% chance of thunderstorms. Highs in the upper 80s. Lows around 70. Monday and Monday night, mostly clear. Highs in the lower 90s. Lows in the lower 70s. Tuesday and Tuesday night, mostly clear. Highs in the mid-90s. Lows in the mid-70s. Wednesday and Wednesday night, mostly clear. Highs in the mid-90s. Lows in the mid-70s. Thursday and Thursday night, mostly clear. Highs in the mid-90s. Lows in the mid-70s. 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The current time is 9:42 p.m. Eastern Daylight Time. This is the climate data for Frankfurt for today. Since midnight, the high temperature was 84. The low was 58. No precipitation fell. Sunrise tomorrow 6:18 a.m. Sunset tomorrow 9:07 p.m. 9 p.m. Eastern Daylight Time weather conditions across north central Kentucky. At Frankfurt. And the pressure was 30.01 inches and rising. At Lexington, light rain was falling. The temperature was 77 degrees, the dew point 68, and the relative humidity 73%. The wind was southwest at 5 miles an hour. The pressure was 30.01 inches and steady. At Louisville, light rain was falling. The temperature was 71 degrees, the dew point 66, and the relative humidity 84%. The wind was south at 8 miles an hour. The pressure was 30.00 inches and rising. At Frankfurt. And the pressure was 30.01 inches and rising. Elsewhere around the region, throughout the region, skies ranged from mostly cloudy to cloudy. It was 74 at Covington, 75 at Indianapolis, 70 at Jasper, Indiana, and 76 at Wilmington, Ohio. Jackson reported 76, London reported 79, and Bowling Green reported 84. Now for the official National Weather Service forecast for Frankfurt and surrounding communities. Tonight, mostly cloudy. Slight chance of thunderstorms early in the evening, then chance of showers and slight chance of thunderstorms overnight. Lows in the upper 60s. Southwest winds up to 10 miles an hour. Chance of precipitation 50%. Friday, mostly cloudy. Chance of showers and slight chance of thunderstorms in the morning, then chance of thunderstorms in the afternoon. Highs in the lower 80s. South winds up to 10 miles an hour. Chance of precipitation 50%. Friday night, mostly cloudy. Chance of thunderstorms until midnight, then showers likely and slight chance of thunderstorms after midnight. Lows in the upper 60s. South winds 5 to 10 miles an hour. Chance of precipitation 60%. Saturday, showers likely and slight chance of thunderstorms in the morning, then showers likely and chance of thunderstorms in the afternoon. Highs in the lower 80s. West winds 5 to 15 miles an hour. Chance of precipitation 70%. Saturday night, partly cloudy with showers likely and chance of thunderstorms until midnight, then mostly cloudy with chance of showers after midnight. Lows in the upper 60s. West winds up to 10 miles an hour shifting to the southwest after midnight. Chance of precipitation 70%.

And now the extended forecast for the radio listening area. Sunday and Sunday night, partly cloudy. A 20% chance of thunderstorms. Highs in the upper 80s. Lows around 70. Monday and Monday night, mostly clear. Highs in the lower 90s. Lows in the lower 70s. Tuesday and Tuesday night, mostly clear. Highs in the mid-90s. Lows in the mid-70s. Wednesday and Wednesday night, mostly clear. Highs in the mid-90s. Lows in the mid-70s. Thursday and Thursday night, mostly clear. Highs in the mid-90s. Lows in the mid-70s. This is the climate data for Frankfurt for today. Since midnight, the high temperature was 84. The low was 58. No precipitation fell. Sunrise tomorrow 6:18 a.m. Sunset tomorrow 9:07 p.m. The current time is 9:47 p.m. Eastern Daylight Time. 9 p.m. Eastern Daylight Time weather conditions across north central Kentucky. At Frankfurt. And the pressure was 30.01 inches and rising. At Lexington, light rain was falling. The temperature was 77 degrees, the dew point 68, and the relative humidity 73%. The wind was southwest at 5 miles an hour. The pressure was 30.01 inches and steady. At Louisville, light rain was falling. The temperature was 71 degrees, the dew point 66, and the relative humidity 84%. The wind was south at 8 miles an hour. The pressure was 30.00 inches and rising. At Frankfurt. And the pressure was 30.01 inches and rising. Elsewhere around the region, throughout the region, skies ranged from mostly cloudy to cloudy. It was 74 at Covington, 75 at Indianapolis, 70 at Jasper, Indiana, and 76 at Wilmington, Ohio. Jackson reported 76, London reported 79, and Bowling Green reported 84. Now for the official National Weather Service forecast for Frankfurt and surrounding communities. Tonight, mostly cloudy. Slight chance of thunderstorms early in the evening, then chance of showers and slight chance of thunderstorms overnight. Lows in the upper 60s. Southwest winds up to 10 miles an hour. Chance of precipitation 50%. Friday, mostly cloudy. Chance of showers and slight chance of thunderstorms in the morning, then chance of thunderstorms in the afternoon. Highs in the lower 80s. South winds up to 10 miles an hour. Chance of precipitation 50%. Friday night, mostly cloudy. Chance of thunderstorms until midnight, then showers likely and slight chance of thunderstorms after midnight. Lows in the upper 60s. South winds 5 to 10 miles an hour. Chance of precipitation 60%. Saturday, showers likely and slight chance of thunderstorms in the morning, then showers likely and chance of thunderstorms in the afternoon. Highs in the lower 80s. West winds 5 to 15 miles an hour. Chance of precipitation 70%. Saturday night, partly cloudy with showers likely and chance of thunderstorms until midnight, then mostly cloudy with chance of showers after midnight. Lows in the upper 60s. West winds up to 10 miles an hour shifting to the southwest after midnight. Chance of precipitation 70%. And now the extended forecast for the radio listening area. Sunday and Sunday night, partly cloudy. A 20% chance of thunderstorms. Highs in the upper 80s. Lows around 70. Monday and Monday night, mostly clear. Highs in the lower 90s. Lows in the lower 70s. Tuesday and Tuesday night, mostly clear. Highs in the mid-90s. Lows in the mid-70s. Wednesday and Wednesday night, mostly clear. Highs in the mid-90s. Lows in the mid-70s. Thursday and Thursday night, mostly clear. Highs in the mid-90s. Lows in the mid-70s.

This is the climate data for Frankfurt for today. Since midnight, the high temperature was 84. The low was 58. No precipitation fell. Sunrise tomorrow 6:18 a.m. Sunset tomorrow 9:07 p.m. 9 p.m. Eastern Daylight Time weather conditions across north central Kentucky. At Frankfurt. And the pressure was 30.01 inches and rising. At Lexington, light rain was falling. The temperature was 77 degrees, the dew point 68, and the relative humidity 73%. The wind was southwest at 5 miles an hour. The pressure was 30.01 inches and steady. At Louisville, light rain was falling. The temperature was 71 degrees, the dew point 66, and the relative humidity 84%. The wind was south at 8 miles an hour. The pressure was 30.00 inches and rising. At Frankfurt. And the pressure was 30.01 inches and rising. Elsewhere around the region, throughout the region, skies ranged from mostly cloudy to cloudy. It was 74 at Covington, 75 at Indianapolis, 70 at Jasper, Indiana, and 76 at Wilmington, Ohio. Jackson reported 76, London reported 79, and Bowling Green reported 84. The current time is 9:52 p.m. Eastern Daylight Time. Now for the official National Weather Service forecast for Frankfurt and surrounding communities. Tonight, mostly cloudy. Slight chance of thunderstorms early in the evening, then chance of showers and slight chance of thunderstorms overnight. Lows in the upper 60s. Southwest winds up to 10 miles an hour. Chance of precipitation 50%. Friday, mostly cloudy. Chance of showers and slight chance of thunderstorms in the morning, then chance of thunderstorms in the afternoon. Highs in the lower 80s. South winds up to 10 miles an hour. Chance of precipitation 50%. Friday night, mostly cloudy. Chance of thunderstorms until midnight, then showers likely and slight chance of thunderstorms after midnight. Lows in the upper 60s. South winds 5 to 10 miles an hour. Chance of precipitation 60%. Saturday, showers likely and slight chance of thunderstorms in the morning, then showers likely and chance of thunderstorms in the afternoon. Highs in the lower 80s. West winds 5 to 15 miles an hour. Chance of precipitation 70%. Saturday night, partly cloudy with showers likely and chance of thunderstorms until midnight, then mostly cloudy with chance of showers after midnight. Lows in the upper 60s. West winds up to 10 miles an hour shifting to the southwest after midnight. Chance of precipitation 70%. And now the extended forecast for the radio listening area. Sunday and Sunday night, partly cloudy. A 20% chance of thunderstorms. Highs in the upper 80s. Lows around 70. Monday and Monday night, mostly clear. Highs in the lower 90s. Lows in the lower 70s. Tuesday and Tuesday night, mostly clear. Highs in the mid-90s. Lows in the mid-70s. Wednesday and Wednesday night, mostly clear. Highs in the mid-90s. Lows in the mid-70s. Thursday and Thursday night, mostly clear. Highs in the mid-90s. Lows in the mid-70s. This is the climate data for Frankfurt for today. Since midnight, the high temperature was 84. The low was 58. No precipitation fell. Sunrise tomorrow 6:18 a.m. Sunset tomorrow 9:07 p.m. 9 p.m. Eastern Daylight Time weather conditions across north central Kentucky. At Frankfurt. And the pressure was 30.01 inches and rising. At Lexington, light rain was falling. The temperature was 77 degrees, the dew point 68, and the relative humidity 73%. The wind was southwest at 5 miles an hour. The pressure was 30.01 inches.
inches and steady. At Louisville, light rain was falling. The temperature was 71 degrees, the dew point 66, and the relative humidity 84%. The wind was south at 8 miles an hour. The pressure was 30.00 inches and rising. At Frankfurt, and the pressure was 30.01 inches and rising. Elsewhere around the region, throughout the region, skies ranged from mostly cloudy to cloudy. It was 74 at Covington, 75 at Indianapolis, 70 at Jasper, Indiana, and 76 at Wilmington, Ohio. Jackson reported 76, London reported 79, and Bowling Green reported 84. Now for the official National Weather Service forecast for Frankfurt and surrounding communities. Tonight, mostly cloudy. Slight chance of thunderstorms early in the evening, then chance of showers and slight chance of thunderstorms overnight. Lows in the upper 60s. Southwest winds up to 10 miles an hour. Chance of precipitation 50%. Friday, mostly cloudy. Chance of showers and slight chance of thunderstorms in the morning, then chance of thunderstorms in the afternoon. Highs in the lower 80s. South winds up to 10 miles an hour. Chance of precipitation 50%. Friday night, mostly cloudy. Chance of thunderstorms until midnight, then showers likely and slight chance of thunderstorms after midnight. Lows in the upper 60s. South winds 5 to 10 miles an hour. Chance of precipitation 60%. Saturday, showers likely and slight chance of thunderstorms in the morning, then showers likely and chance of thunderstorms in the afternoon. Highs in the lower 80s. West winds 5 to 15 miles an hour. Chance of precipitation 70%. Saturday night, partly cloudy with showers likely and chance of thunderstorms until midnight, then mostly cloudy with chance of showers after midnight. Lows in the upper 60s. West winds up to 10 miles an hour shifting to the southwest after midnight. Chance of precipitation 70%. And now the extended forecast for the radio listening area. Sunday and Sunday night, partly cloudy. A 20% chance of thunderstorms. Highs in the upper 80s. Lows around 70. Monday and Monday night, mostly clear. Highs in the lower 90s. Lows in the lower 70s. Tuesday and Tuesday night, mostly clear. Highs in the mid-90s. Lows in the mid-70s. Wednesday and Wednesday night, mostly clear. Highs in the mid-90s. Lows in the mid-70s. Thursday and Thursday night, mostly clear. Highs in the mid-90s. Lows in the mid-70s. The current time is 9:59 p.m. Eastern Daylight Time. This is the climate data for Frankfurt for today. Since midnight, the high temperature was 84. The low was 58. No precipitation fell. Sunrise tomorrow 6:18 a.m. Sunset tomorrow 9:07 p.m. 9 p.m. Eastern Daylight Time weather conditions across north central Kentucky. At Frankfurt, and the pressure was 30.01 inches and rising. At Lexington, light rain was falling. The temperature was 77 degrees, the dew point 68, and the relative humidity 73%. The wind was southwest at 5 miles an hour. The pressure was 30.01 inches and steady. At Louisville, light rain was falling. The temperature was 71 degrees, the dew point 66, and the relative humidity 84%. The wind was south at 8 miles an hour. The pressure was 30.00 inches and rising. At Frankfurt, and the pressure was 30.01 inches and rising. Elsewhere around the region, throughout the region, skies ranged from mostly cloudy to cloudy. It was 74 at Covington, 75 at Indianapolis, 70 at Jasper, Indiana, and 76 at Wilmington, Ohio. Jackson reported 76, London reported 79, and Bowling Green reported 84.

Now for the official National Weather Service forecast for Frankfurt and surrounding communities. Tonight, mostly cloudy. Slight chance of thunderstorms early in the evening, then chance of showers and slight chance of thunderstorms overnight. Lows in the upper 60s. Southwest winds up to 10 miles an hour. Chance of precipitation 50%. Friday, mostly cloudy. Chance of showers and slight chance of thunderstorms in the morning, then chance of thunderstorms in the afternoon. Highs in the lower 80s. South winds up to 10 miles an hour. Chance of precipitation 50%. Friday night, mostly cloudy. Chance of thunderstorms until midnight, then showers likely and slight chance of thunderstorms after midnight. Lows in the upper 60s. South winds 5 to 10 miles an hour. Chance of precipitation 60%. Saturday, showers likely and slight chance of thunderstorms in the morning, then showers likely and chance of thunderstorms in the afternoon. Highs in the lower 80s. West winds 5 to 15 miles an hour. Chance of precipitation 70%. Saturday night, partly cloudy with showers likely and chance of thunderstorms until midnight, then mostly cloudy with chance of showers after midnight. Lows in the upper 60s. West winds up to 10 miles an hour shifting to the southwest after midnight. Chance of precipitation 70%. And now the extended forecast for the radio listening area. Sunday and Sunday night, partly cloudy. A 20% chance of thunderstorms. Highs in the upper 80s. Lows around 70. Monday and Monday night, mostly clear. Highs in the lower 90s. Lows in the lower 70s. Tuesday and Tuesday night, mostly clear. Highs in the mid-90s. Lows in the mid-70s. Wednesday and Wednesday night, mostly clear. Highs in the mid-90s. Lows in the mid-70s. Thursday and Thursday night, mostly clear. Highs in the mid-90s. Lows in the mid-70s. The current time is 10:03 p.m. Eastern Daylight Time. This is the climate data for Frankfurt for today. Since midnight, the high temperature was 84. The low was 58. No precipitation fell. Sunrise tomorrow 6:18 a.m. Sunset tomorrow 9:07 p.m. 9 p.m. Eastern Daylight Time weather conditions across north central Kentucky. At Frankfurt. And the pressure was 30.01 inches and rising. At Lexington, light rain was falling. The temperature was 77 degrees, the dew point 68, and the relative humidity 73%. The wind was southwest at 5 miles an hour. The pressure was 30.01 inches and steady. At Louisville, light rain was falling. The temperature was 71 degrees. The dew point 66, and the relative humidity 84%. The wind was south at 8 miles an hour. The pressure was 30.00 inches and rising. At Frankfurt. And the pressure was 30.01 inches and rising. Elsewhere around the region, throughout the region, skies ranged from mostly cloudy to cloudy. It was 74 at Covington, 75 at Indianapolis, 70 at Jasper, Indiana, and 76 at Wilmington, Ohio. Jackson reported 76, London reported 79, and Bowling Green reported 84. 10 p.m. Eastern Daylight Time weather conditions across north central Kentucky. At Frankfurt. And the pressure was 30.00 inches and falling. At Lexington, light rain was falling. The temperature was 73 degrees, the dew point 70, and the relative humidity 90%. The wind was southwest at 6 miles an hour. The pressure was 30.02 inches and rising. At Louisville, it was cloudy. The temperature was 70 degrees, the dew point 67, and the relative humidity 90%. The wind was west at 5 miles an hour. The pressure was 30.02 inches and rising. At Frankfurt.

an hour. Chance of precipitation 50%. Friday, mostly cloudy. Chance of showers and slight chance of thunderstorms in the morning, then chance of thunderstorms in the afternoon. Highs in the lower 80s. South winds up to 10 miles an hour. Chance of precipitation 50%. Friday night, mostly cloudy. Chance of thunderstorms until midnight, then showers likely and slight chance of thunderstorms after midnight. Lows in the upper 60s. South winds 5 to 10 miles an hour. Chance of precipitation 60%. Saturday, showers likely and slight chance of thunderstorms in the morning, then showers likely and chance of thunderstorms in the afternoon. Highs in the lower 80s. West winds 5 to 15 miles an hour. Chance of precipitation 70%. Saturday night, partly cloudy with showers likely and chance of thunderstorms until midnight, then mostly cloudy with chance of showers after midnight. Lows in the upper 60s. West winds up to 10 miles an hour shifting to the southwest after midnight. Chance of precipitation 70%. And now the extended forecast for the radio listening area. Sunday and Sunday night, partly cloudy. A 20% chance of thunderstorms. Highs in the upper 80s. Lows around 70. Monday and Monday night, mostly clear. Highs in the lower 90s. Lows in the lower 70s. Tuesday and Tuesday night, mostly clear. Highs in the mid-90s. Lows in the mid-70s. Wednesday and Wednesday night, mostly clear. Highs in the mid-90s. Lows in the mid-70s. Thursday and Thursday night, mostly clear. Highs in the mid-90s. Lows in the mid-70s. The current time is 10:09 p.m. Eastern Daylight Time. This is the climate data for Frankfurt for today. Since midnight, the high temperature was 84. The low was 58. No precipitation fell. Sunrise tomorrow 6:18 a.m. Sunset tomorrow 9:07 p.m. 10 p.m. Eastern Daylight Time weather conditions across north-central Kentucky. At Frankfurt, and the pressure was 30.00 inches, and falling. At Lexington, light rain was falling. The temperature was 73 degrees, the dew point 70, and the relative humidity 90%. The wind was southwest at 6 miles an hour. The pressure was 30.02 inches and rising. At Louisville, it was cloudy. The temperature was 70 degrees. The dew point 67, and the relative humidity 90%. The wind was west at 5 miles an hour. The pressure was 30.02 inches and rising. At Frankfurt, and the pressure was 30.00 inches, and falling. Elsewhere around the region, at Bowling Green, it was partly cloudy, with a temperature of 82. It was mostly cloudy, with a temperature of 72 at Covington, and 70 at Jasper, Indiana. It was cloudy, with a temperature of 74 at Indianapolis, 72 at Wilmington, Ohio, 75 at Jackson, and 77 at London. Now for the official National Weather Service forecast for Frankfurt and surrounding communities. Tonight, mostly cloudy. Slight chance of thunderstorms early in the evening, then chance of showers and slight chance of thunderstorms overnight. Lows in the upper 60s. Southwest winds up to 10 miles an hour. Chance of precipitation 50%. Friday, mostly cloudy. Chance of showers and slight chance of thunderstorms in the morning, then chance of thunderstorms in the afternoon. Highs in the lower 80s. South winds up to 10 miles an hour. Chance of precipitation 50%. Friday night, mostly cloudy. Chance of thunderstorms until midnight, then showers likely and slight chance of thunderstorms after midnight. Lows in the upper 60s. South winds 5 to 10 miles an hour. Chance of precipitation 60%. Saturday, showers likely and slight chance of thunderstorms in the morning, then showers likely and

chance of thunderstorms in the afternoon. Highs in the lower 80s. West winds 5 to 15 miles an hour. Chance of precipitation 70%. Saturday night, partly cloudy with showers likely and chance of thunderstorms until midnight, then mostly cloudy with chance of showers after midnight. Lows in the upper 60s. West winds up to 10 miles an hour shifting to the southwest after midnight. Chance of precipitation 70%. And now the extended forecast for the radio listening area. Sunday and Sunday night, partly cloudy. A 20% chance of thunderstorms. Highs in the upper 80s. Lows around 70. Monday and Monday night, mostly clear. Highs in the lower 90s. Lows in the lower 70s. Tuesday and Tuesday night, mostly clear. Highs in the mid-90s. Lows in the mid-70s. Wednesday and Wednesday night, mostly clear. Highs in the mid-90s. Lows in the mid-70s. Thursday and Thursday night, mostly clear. Highs in the mid-90s. Lows in the mid-70s. 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The current time is 10:13 p.m. Eastern Daylight Time. This is the climate data for Frankfurt for today. Since midnight, the high temperature was 84. The low was 58. No precipitation fell. Sunrise tomorrow 6:18 a.m. Sunset tomorrow 9:07 p.m. 10 p.m. Eastern Daylight Time weather conditions across north central Kentucky. At Frankfurt. And the pressure was 30.00 inches and falling. At Lexington, light rain was falling. The temperature was 73 degrees, the dew point 70, and the relative humidity 90%. The wind was southwest at 6 miles an hour. The pressure was 30.02 inches and rising. At Louisville, it was cloudy. The temperature was 70 degrees, the dew point 67, and the relative humidity 90%. The wind was west at 5 miles an hour. The pressure was 30.02 inches and rising. At Frankfurt. And the pressure was 30.00 inches and falling. Elsewhere around the region, at Bowling Green, it was partly cloudy, with a temperature of 82. It was mostly cloudy, with a temperature of 72 at Covington and 70 at Jasper, Indiana. It was cloudy, with a temperature of 74 at Indianapolis, 72 at Wilmington, Ohio, 75 at Jackson, and 77 at London. Now for the official National Weather Service forecast for Frankfurt and surrounding communities. Tonight, mostly cloudy. Slight chance of thunderstorms early in the evening, then chance of showers and slight chance of thunderstorms overnight. Lows in the upper 60s. Southwest winds up to 10 miles an hour. Chance of precipitation 50%. Friday, mostly cloudy. Chance of showers and slight chance of thunderstorms in the morning, then chance of thunderstorms in the afternoon. Highs in the lower 80s. South winds up to 10 miles an hour. Chance of precipitation 50%. Friday night, mostly cloudy. Chance of thunderstorms until midnight, then showers likely and slight chance of thunderstorms after midnight. Lows in the upper 60s. South winds 5 to 10 miles an hour. Chance of precipitation 60%. Saturday, showers likely and slight chance of thunderstorms in the morning, then showers likely and chance of thunderstorms in the afternoon. Highs in the lower 80s. West winds 5 to 15 miles an hour. Chance of precipitation 70%. Saturday night, partly cloudy with showers likely and chance of thunderstorms until midnight, then mostly cloudy with chance of showers after midnight. Lows in the upper 60s. West winds up to 10 miles an hour shifting to the southwest.

just after midnight. Chance of precipitation 70%. And now the extended forecast for the radio listening area. Sunday and Sunday night, partly cloudy. A 20% chance of thunderstorms. Highs in the upper 80s. Lows around 70. Monday and Monday night, mostly clear. Highs in the lower 90s. Lows in the lower 70s. Tuesday and Tuesday night, mostly clear. Highs in the mid-90s. Lows in the mid-70s. Wednesday and Wednesday night, mostly clear. Highs in the mid-90s. Lows in the mid-70s. Thursday and Thursday night, mostly clear. Highs in the mid-90s. Lows in the mid-70s. The current time is 10:17 p.m. Eastern Daylight Time. This is the climate data for Frankfurt for today. Since midnight, the high temperature was 84. The low was 58. No precipitation fell. Sunrise tomorrow 6:18 a.m. Sunset tomorrow 9:07 p.m. 10 p.m. Eastern Daylight Time weather conditions across north-central Kentucky. At Frankfurt. And the pressure was 30.00 inches and falling. At Lexington, light rain was falling. The temperature was 73 degrees, the dew point 70, and the relative humidity 90%. The wind was southwest at 6 miles an hour. The pressure was 30.02 inches and rising. At Louisville, it was cloudy. The temperature was 70 degrees, the dew point 67, and the relative humidity 90%. The wind was west at 5 miles an hour. The pressure was 30.02 inches and rising. At Frankfurt. And the pressure was 30.00 inches and falling. Elsewhere around the region, at Bowling Green, it was partly cloudy, with a temperature of 82. It was mostly cloudy, with a temperature of 72 at Covington and 70 at Jasper, Indiana. It was cloudy, with a temperature of 74 at Indianapolis, 72 at Wilmington, Ohio, 75 at Jackson, and 77 at London. Now for the official National Weather Service forecast for Frankfurt and surrounding communities. Tonight, mostly cloudy. Slight chance of thunderstorms early in the evening, then chance of showers and slight chance of thunderstorms overnight. Lows in the upper 60s. Southwest winds up to 10 miles an hour. Chance of precipitation 50%. Friday, mostly cloudy. Chance of showers and slight chance of thunderstorms in the morning, then chance of thunderstorms in the afternoon. Highs in the lower 80s. South winds up to 10 miles an hour. Chance of precipitation 50%. Friday night, mostly cloudy. Chance of thunderstorms until midnight, then showers likely and slight chance of thunderstorms after midnight. Lows in the upper 60s. South winds 5 to 10 miles an hour. Chance of precipitation 60%. Saturday, showers likely and slight chance of thunderstorms in the morning, then showers likely and chance of thunderstorms in the afternoon. Highs in the lower 80s. West winds 5 to 15 miles an hour. Chance of precipitation 70%. Saturday night, partly cloudy with showers likely and chance of thunderstorms until midnight, then mostly cloudy with chance of showers after midnight. Lows in the upper 60s. West winds up to 10 miles an hour shifting to the southwest after midnight. Chance of precipitation 70%. And now the extended forecast for the radio listening area. Sunday and Sunday night, partly cloudy. A 20% chance of thunderstorms. Highs in the upper 80s. Lows around 70. Monday and Monday night, mostly clear. Highs in the lower 90s. Lows in the lower 70s. Tuesday and Tuesday night, mostly clear. Highs in the mid-90s. Lows in the mid-70s. Wednesday and Wednesday night, mostly clear. Highs in the mid-90s. Lows in the mid-70s. Thursday and Thursday night, mostly clear.

in Ohio, 75 in Jackson, and 77 in London. Now for the official National Weather Service forecast for Frankfurt and surrounding communities. Tonight, mostly cloudy. Slight chance of thunderstorms early in the evening, then chance of showers and slight chance of thunderstorms overnight. Lows in the upper 60s. Southwest winds up to 10 miles an hour. Chance of precipitation 50%. Friday, mostly cloudy. Chance of showers and slight chance of thunderstorms in the morning, then chance of thunderstorms in the afternoon. Highs in the lower 80s. South winds up to 10 miles an hour. Chance of precipitation 50%. Friday night, mostly cloudy. Chance of thunderstorms until midnight, then showers likely and slight chance of thunderstorms after midnight. Lows in the upper 60s. South winds 5 to 10 miles an hour. Chance of precipitation 60%. Saturday, showers likely and slight chance of thunderstorms in the morning, then showers likely and chance of thunderstorms in the afternoon. Highs in the lower 80s. West winds 5 to 15 miles an hour. Chance of precipitation 70%. Saturday night, partly cloudy with showers likely and highs in the lower 80s. West winds 5 to 15 miles an hour. Chance of precipitation 70%. Saturday night, partly cloudy with showers likely and chance of thunderstorms until midnight, then mostly cloudy with chance of showers after midnight. Lows in the upper 60s. West winds up to 10 miles an hour shifting to the southwest after midnight. Chance of precipitation 70%. And now the extended forecast for the radio listening area. Sunday and Sunday night, partly cloudy. A 20% chance of thunderstorms. Highs in the upper 80s. Lows around 70. Monday and Monday night, mostly clear. Highs in the lower 90s. Lows in the lower 70s. Tuesday and Tuesday night, mostly clear. Highs in the mid-90s. Lows in the mid-70s. Wednesday and Wednesday night, mostly clear. Highs in the mid-90s. Lows in the mid-70s. Thursday and Thursday night, mostly clear. Highs in the mid-90s. Lows in the mid-70s. The current time is 10:34 p.m. Eastern Daylight Time. This is the climate data for Frankfurt for today. Since midnight, the high temperature was 84. The low was 58. No precipitation fell. Sunrise tomorrow 6:18 a.m. Sunset tomorrow 9:07 p.m. 10 p.m. Eastern Daylight Time weather conditions across north central Kentucky. At Frankfurt. And the pressure was 30.00 inches and falling. At Lexington, light rain was falling. The temperature was 73 degrees, the dew point 70, and the relative humidity 90%. The wind was southwest at 6 miles an hour. The pressure was 30.02 inches and rising. At Louisville, it was cloudy. The temperature was 70 degrees, the dew point 67, and the relative humidity 90%. The wind was west at 5 miles an hour. The pressure was 30.02 inches and rising. At Frankfurt. And the pressure was 30.00 inches and falling. Elsewhere around the region, at Bowling Green, it was partly cloudy, with a temperature of 82. It was mostly cloudy, with a temperature of 72 at Covington and 70 at Jasper, Indiana. It was cloudy, with a temperature of 74 at Indianapolis, 72 at Wilmington, Ohio, 75 at Jackson, and 77 at London. Now for the official National Weather Service forecast for Frankfurt and surrounding communities. Tonight, mostly cloudy. Slight chance of thunderstorms early in the evening, then chance of showers and slight chance of thunderstorms overnight. Lows in the upper 60s. Southwest winds up to 10 miles an hour. Chance of precipitation 50%. Friday, mostly cloudy. Chance of showers.

slight chance of thunderstorms in the morning, then chance of thunderstorms in the afternoon. Highs in the lower 80s. South winds up to 10 miles an hour. Chance of precipitation 50%. Friday night, mostly cloudy. Chance of thunderstorms until midnight, then showers likely and slight chance of thunderstorms after midnight. Lows in the upper 60s. South winds 5 to 10 miles an hour. Chance of precipitation 60%. Saturday, showers likely and slight chance of thunderstorms in the morning, then showers likely and chance of thunderstorms in the afternoon. Highs in the lower 80s. West winds 5 to 15 miles an hour. Chance of precipitation 70%. Saturday night, partly cloudy with showers likely and chance of thunderstorms until midnight, then mostly cloudy with chance of showers after midnight. Lows in the upper 60s. West winds up to 10 miles an hour shifting to the southwest after midnight. Chance of precipitation 70%. And now the extended forecast for the radio listening area. Sunday and Sunday night, partly cloudy. A 20% chance of thunderstorms. Highs in the upper 80s. Lows around 70. Monday and Monday night, mostly clear. Highs in the lower 90s. Lows in the lower 70s. Tuesday and Tuesday night, mostly clear. Highs in the mid-90s. Lows in the mid-70s. Wednesday and Wednesday night, mostly clear. Highs in the mid-90s. Lows in the mid-70s. Thursday and Thursday night, mostly clear. Highs in the mid-90s. Lows in the mid-70s. The current time is 10:38 p.m. Eastern Daylight Time. This is the climate data for Frankfurt for today. Since midnight, the high temperature was 84. The low was 58. No precipitation fell. Sunrise tomorrow 6:18 a.m. Sunset tomorrow 9:07 p.m. 10 p.m. Eastern Daylight Time weather conditions across North Central Kentucky. At Frankfurt, and the pressure was 30.00 inches and falling. At Lexington, light rain was falling. The temperature was 73 degrees, the dew point 70, and the relative humidity 90%. The wind was southwest at 6 miles an hour. The pressure was 30.02 inches and rising. At Louisville, it was cloudy. The temperature was 70 degrees, the dew point 67, and the relative humidity 90%. The wind was west at 5 miles an hour. The pressure was 30.02 inches and rising. At Frankfurt, and the pressure was 30.00 inches and falling. Elsewhere around the region, at Bowling Green, it was partly cloudy, with a temperature of 82. It was mostly cloudy, with a temperature of 72 at Covington, and 70 at Jasper, Indiana. It was cloudy, with a temperature of 74 at Indianapolis, 72 at Wilmington, Ohio, 75 at Jackson, and 77 at London. Now for the official National Weather Service forecast for Frankfurt and surrounding communities. Tonight, mostly cloudy. Slight chance of thunderstorms early in the evening, then chance of showers and slight chance of thunderstorms overnight. Lows in the upper 60s. Southwest winds up to 10 miles an hour. Chance of precipitation 50%. Friday, mostly cloudy. Chance of showers and slight chance of thunderstorms in the morning, then chance of thunderstorms in the afternoon. Highs in the lower 80s. South winds up to 10 miles an hour. Chance of precipitation 50%. Friday night, mostly cloudy. Chance of thunderstorms until midnight, then showers likely and slight chance of thunderstorms after midnight. Lows in the upper 60s. South winds 5 to 10 miles an hour. Chance of precipitation 60%. Saturday, showers likely and slight chance of thunderstorms in the morning, then showers likely and chance of thunderstorms in the afternoon. Highs in the lower 80s. West winds 5 to 15 miles an hour.
chance of precipitation 70%. Saturday night, partly cloudy with showers likely and chance of thunderstorms until midnight, then mostly cloudy with chance of showers after midnight. Lows in the upper 60s. West winds up to 10 miles an hour shifting to the southwest after midnight. Chance of precipitation 70%. And now the extended forecast for the radio listening area. Sunday and Sunday night, partly cloudy. A 20% chance of thunderstorms. Highs in the upper 80s. Lows around 70. Monday and Monday night, mostly clear. Highs in the lower 90s. Lows in the lower 70s. Tuesday and Tuesday night, mostly clear. Highs in the mid-90s. Lows in the mid-70s. Wednesday and Wednesday night, mostly clear. Highs in the mid-90s. Lows in the mid-70s. Thursday and Thursday night, mostly clear. Highs in the mid-90s. Lows in the mid-70s. 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The current time is 10:43 p.m. Eastern Daylight Time. This is the climate data for Frankfurt for today. Since midnight, the high temperature was 84. The low was 58. No precipitation fell. Sunrise tomorrow 6:18 a.m. Sunset tomorrow 9:07 p.m. 10 p.m. Eastern Daylight Time weather conditions across north-central Kentucky. At Frankfurt. And the pressure was 30.00 inches and falling. At Lexington, light rain was falling. The temperature was 73 degrees, the dew point 70, and the relative humidity 90%. The wind was southwest at 6 miles an hour. The pressure was 30.02 inches and rising. At Louisville, it was cloudy. The temperature was 70 degrees, the dew point 67, and the relative humidity 90%. The wind was west at 5 miles an hour. The pressure was 30.02 inches and rising. At Frankfurt. And the pressure was 30.00 inches and falling. Elsewhere around the region, at Bowling Green, it was partly cloudy, with a temperature of 82. It was mostly cloudy, with a temperature of 72 at Covington and 70 at Jasper, Indiana. It was cloudy, with a temperature of 74 at Indianapolis, 72 at Wilmington, Ohio, 75 at Jackson, and 77 at London. Now for the official National Weather Service forecast for Frankfurt and surrounding communities. Tonight, mostly cloudy. Slight chance of thunderstorms early in the evening, then chance of showers and slight chance of thunderstorms overnight. Lows in the upper 60s. Southwest winds up to 10 miles an hour. Chance of precipitation 50%. Friday, mostly cloudy. Chance of showers and slight chance of thunderstorms in the morning, then chance of thunderstorms in the afternoon. Highs in the lower 80s. South winds up to 10 miles an hour. Chance of precipitation 50%. Friday night, mostly cloudy. Chance of thunderstorms until midnight, then showers likely and slight chance of thunderstorms after midnight. Lows in the upper 60s. South winds 5 to 10 miles an hour. Chance of precipitation 60%. Saturday, showers likely and slight chance of thunderstorms in the morning, then showers likely and chance of thunderstorms in the afternoon. Highs in the lower 80s. West winds 5 to 15 miles an hour. Chance of precipitation 70%. Saturday night, partly cloudy with showers likely and chance of thunderstorms until midnight, then mostly cloudy with chance of showers after midnight. Lows in the upper 60s. West winds up to 10 miles an hour shifting to the southwest after midnight. Chance of precipitation 70%. And now the extended forecast for the radio listening.

area. Sunday and Sunday night, partly cloudy. A 20% chance of thunderstorms. Highs in the upper 80s. Lows around 70. Monday and Monday night, mostly clear. Highs in the lower 90s. Lows in the lower 70s. Tuesday and Tuesday night, mostly clear. Highs in the mid-90s. Lows in the mid-70s. Wednesday and Wednesday night, mostly clear. Highs in the mid-90s. Lows in the mid-70s. Thursday and Thursday night, mostly clear. Highs in the mid-90s. Lows in the mid-70s. The current time is 10:47 p.m. Eastern Daylight Time. This is the climate data for Frankfurt for today. Since midnight, the high temperature was 84. The low was 58. No precipitation fell. Sunrise tomorrow 6:18 a.m. Sunset tomorrow 9:07 p.m. 10 p.m. Eastern Daylight Time weather conditions across north-central Kentucky. At Frankfurt. And the pressure was 30.00 inches and falling. At Lexington, light rain was falling. The temperature was 73 degrees, the dew point 70, and the relative humidity 90%. The wind was southwest at 6 miles an hour. The pressure was 30.02 inches and rising. At Louisville, it was cloudy. The temperature was 70 degrees, the dew point 67, and the relative humidity 90%. The wind was west at 5 miles an hour. The pressure was 30.02 inches and rising. At Frankfurt. And the pressure was 30.00 inches and falling. Elsewhere around the region, at Bowling Green, it was partly cloudy, with a temperature of 82. It was mostly cloudy, with a temperature of 72 at Covington and 70 at Jasper, Indiana. It was cloudy, with a temperature of 74 at Indianapolis, 72 at Wilmington, Ohio, 75 at Jackson, and 77 at London. Now for the official National Weather Service forecast for Frankfurt and surrounding communities. Tonight, mostly cloudy. Slight chance of thunderstorms early in the evening, then chance of showers and slight chance of thunderstorms overnight. Lows in the upper 60s. Southwest winds up to 10 miles an hour. Chance of precipitation 50%. Friday, mostly cloudy. Chance of showers and slight chance of thunderstorms in the morning, then chance of thunderstorms in the afternoon. Highs in the lower 80s. South winds up to 10 miles an hour. Chance of precipitation 50%. Friday night, mostly cloudy. Chance of thunderstorms until midnight, then showers likely and slight chance of thunderstorms after midnight. Lows in the upper 60s. South winds 5 to 10 miles an hour. Chance of precipitation 60%. Saturday, showers likely and slight chance of thunderstorms in the morning, then showers likely and chance of thunderstorms in the afternoon. Highs in the lower 80s. West winds 5 to 15 miles an hour. Chance of precipitation 70%. Saturday night, partly cloudy with showers likely and chance of thunderstorms until midnight, then mostly cloudy with chance of showers after midnight. Lows in the upper 60s. West winds up to 10 miles an hour shifting to the southwest after midnight. Chance of precipitation 70%. And now the extended forecast for the radio listening area. Sunday and Sunday night, partly cloudy. A 20% chance of thunderstorms. Highs in the upper 80s. Lows around 70. Monday and Monday night, mostly clear. Highs in the lower 90s. Lows in the lower 70s. Tuesday and Tuesday night, mostly clear. Highs in the mid-90s. Lows in the mid-70s. Wednesday and Wednesday night, mostly clear. Highs in the mid-90s. Lows in the mid-70s. Thursday and Thursday night, mostly clear. Highs in the mid-90s. Lows in the mid-70s. This is the climate data for Frankfurt.

Forecast for Frankfurt and surrounding communities. Tonight, mostly cloudy. Slight chance of thunderstorms early in the evening, then chance of showers and slight chance of thunderstorms overnight. Lows in the upper 60s. Southwest winds up to 10 miles an hour. Chance of precipitation 50%. Friday, mostly cloudy. Chance of showers and slight chance of thunderstorms in the morning, then chance of thunderstorms in the afternoon. Highs in the lower 80s. South winds up to 10 miles an hour. Chance of precipitation 50%. Friday night, mostly cloudy. Chance of thunderstorms until midnight, then showers likely and slight chance of thunderstorms after midnight. Lows in the upper 60s. South winds 5 to 10 miles an hour. Chance of precipitation 60%. Saturday, showers likely and slight chance of thunderstorms in the morning, then showers likely and chance of thunderstorms in the afternoon. Highs in the lower 80s. West winds 5 to 15 miles an hour. Chance of precipitation 70%. Saturday night, partly cloudy with showers likely and chance of thunderstorms until midnight, then mostly cloudy with chance of showers after midnight. Lows in the upper 60s. West winds up to 10 miles an hour shifting to the southwest after midnight. Chance of precipitation 70%. And now the extended forecast for the radio listening area. Sunday and Sunday night, partly cloudy. A 20% chance of thunderstorms. Highs in the upper 80s. Lows around 70. Monday and Monday night, mostly clear. Highs in the lower 90s. Lows in the lower 70s. Tuesday and Tuesday night, mostly clear. Highs in the mid-90s. Lows in the mid-70s. Wednesday and Wednesday night, mostly clear. Highs in the mid-90s. Lows in the mid-70s. Thursday and Thursday night, mostly clear. Highs in the mid-90s. Lows in the mid-70s. The current time is 11:04 p.m. Eastern Daylight Time. This is the climate data for Frankfurt for today. Since midnight, the high temperature was 84. The low was 58. No precipitation fell. Sunrise tomorrow 6:18 a.m. Sunset tomorrow 9:07 p.m. 11 p.m. Eastern Daylight Time weather conditions across north central Kentucky. At Frankfurt, and the pressure was 30.03 inches and rising. At Lexington, it was cloudy. The temperature was 72 degrees, the dew point 70, and the relative humidity 93%. The wind was west at 3 miles an hour. The pressure was 30.04 inches and rising. At Louisville, it was mostly cloudy. The temperature was 71 degrees, the dew point 67, and the relative humidity 87%. The wind was southwest at 5 miles an hour. The pressure was 30.02 inches and steady. At Frankfurt, and the pressure was 30.03 inches and rising. Elsewhere around the region, at Bowling Green, rain was falling with a temperature of 74. It was mostly cloudy with a temperature of 72 at Covington and 69 at Jasper, Indiana. It was cloudy with a temperature of 72 at Indianapolis, 70 at Wilmington, Ohio, 74 at Jackson, and 75 at London. Now for the official National Weather Service forecast for Frankfurt and surrounding communities. Tonight, mostly cloudy. Slight chance of thunderstorms early in the evening, then chance of showers and slight chance of thunderstorms overnight. Lows in the upper 60s. Southwest winds up to 10 miles an hour. Chance of precipitation 50%. Friday, mostly cloudy. Chance of showers and slight chance of thunderstorms in the morning, then chance of thunderstorms in the afternoon. Highs in the lower 80s. South winds up to 10 miles an hour. Chance of precipitation 50%. Friday night, mostly cloudy. Chance of thunderstorms until midnight, then

chance of precipitation 70%. And now the extended forecast for the radio listening area. Sunday and Sunday night, partly cloudy. A 20% chance of thunderstorms. Highs in the upper 80s. Lows around 70. Monday and Monday night, mostly clear. Highs in the lower 90s. Lows in the lower 70s. Tuesday and Tuesday night, mostly clear. Highs in the mid-90s. Lows in the mid-70s. Wednesday and Wednesday night, mostly clear. Highs in the mid-90s. Lows in the mid-70s. Thursday and Thursday night, mostly clear. Highs in the mid-90s. Lows in the mid-70s. The current time is 11:08 p.m. Eastern Daylight Time. This is the climate data for Frankfurt for today. Since midnight, the high temperature was 84. The low was 58. No precipitation fell. Sunrise tomorrow 6:18 a.m. Sunset tomorrow 9:07 p.m. 11 p.m. Eastern Daylight Time weather conditions across north central Kentucky. At Frankfurt. And the pressure was 30.03 inches and rising. At Lexington, it was cloudy. The temperature was 72 degrees, the dew point 70, and the relative humidity 93%. The wind was west at 3 miles an hour. The pressure was 30.04 inches and rising. At Louisville, it was mostly cloudy. The temperature was 71 degrees, the dew point 67, and the relative humidity 87%. The wind was southwest at 5 miles an hour. The pressure was 30.02 inches and steady. At Frankfurt. And the pressure was 30.03 inches and rising. Elsewhere around the region, at Bowling Green, rain was falling with a temperature of 74. It was mostly cloudy with a temperature of 72 at Covington and 69 at Jasper, Indiana. It was cloudy with a temperature of 72 at Indianapolis, 70 at Wilmington, Ohio, 74 at Jackson, and 75 at London. Now for the official National Weather Service forecast for Frankfurt and surrounding communities. Tonight, mostly cloudy. Slight chance of thunderstorms early in the evening, then chance of showers and slight chance of thunderstorms overnight. Lows in the upper 60s. Southwest winds up to 10 miles an hour. Chance of precipitation 50%. Friday, mostly cloudy. Chance of showers and slight chance of thunderstorms in the morning, then chance of thunderstorms in the afternoon. Highs in the lower 80s. South winds up to 10 miles an hour. Chance of precipitation 50%. Friday night, mostly cloudy. Chance of thunderstorms until midnight, then showers likely and slight chance of thunderstorms after midnight. Lows in the upper 60s. South winds 5 to 10 miles an hour. Chance of precipitation 60%. Saturday, showers likely and slight chance of thunderstorms in the morning, then showers likely and chance of thunderstorms in the afternoon. Highs in the lower 80s. West winds 5 to 15 miles an hour. Chance of precipitation 70%. Saturday night, partly cloudy with showers likely and chance of thunderstorms until midnight, then mostly cloudy with chance of showers after midnight. Lows in the upper 60s. West winds up to 10 miles an hour shifting to the southwest after midnight. Chance of precipitation 70%. And now the extended forecast for the radio listening area. Sunday and Sunday night, partly cloudy. A 20% chance of thunderstorms. Highs in the upper 80s. Lows around 70. Monday and Monday night, mostly clear. Highs in the lower 90s. Lows in the lower 70s. Tuesday and Tuesday night, mostly clear. Highs in the mid-90s. Lows in the mid-70s. Wednesday and Wednesday night, mostly clear. Highs in the mid-90s. Lows in the mid-70s. Thursday and Thursday night, mostly clear. Highs in the

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Lows in the mid-70s. 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The current time is 11:12 p.m. Eastern Daylight Time. 11 p.m. Eastern Daylight Time weather conditions across north-central Kentucky. At Frankfurt. And the pressure was 30.03 inches, and rising. At Lexington, it was mostly cloudy. The temperature was 72 degrees, the dew point 70, and the relative humidity 93%. The wind was west at 3 miles an hour. The pressure was 30.04 inches and rising. At Louisville, it was mostly cloudy. The temperature was 71 degrees, the dew point 67, and the relative humidity 87%. The wind was southwest at 5 miles an hour. The pressure was 30.02 inches and steady. At Frankfurt, and the pressure was 30.03 inches and rising. Elsewhere around the region, at Bowling Green, rain was falling, with a temperature of 74. At London, it was partly cloudy, with a temperature of 75. It was mostly cloudy, with a temperature of 72 at Covington, 70 at Wilmington, Ohio, and 74 at Jackson. It was cloudy, with a temperature of 72 at Indianapolis, and 69 at Jasper, Indiana. Now for the official National Weather Service forecast for Frankfurt and surrounding communities. Tonight, mostly cloudy. Slight chance of thunderstorms early in the evening, then chance of showers and slight chance of thunderstorms overnight. Lows in the upper 60s. Southwest winds up to 10 miles an hour. Chance of precipitation 50%. Friday, mostly cloudy. Chance of showers and slight chance of thunderstorms in the morning, then chance of thunderstorms in the afternoon. Highs in the lower 80s. South winds up to 10 miles an hour. Chance of precipitation 50%. Friday night, mostly cloudy. Chance of thunderstorms until midnight, then showers likely and slight chance of thunderstorms after midnight. Lows in the upper 60s. South winds 5 to 10 miles an hour. Chance of precipitation 60%. Saturday, showers likely and slight chance of thunderstorms in the morning, then showers likely and chance of thunderstorms in the afternoon. Highs in the lower 80s. West winds 5 to 15 miles an hour. Chance of precipitation 70%. Saturday night, partly cloudy with showers likely and chance of thunderstorms until midnight, then mostly cloudy with chance of showers after midnight. Lows in the upper 60s. West winds up to 10 miles an hour shifting to the southwest after midnight. Chance of precipitation 70%. And now the extended forecast for the radio listening area. Sunday and Sunday night, partly cloudy. A 20% chance of thunderstorms. Highs in the upper 80s. Lows around 70. Monday and Monday night, mostly clear. Highs in the lower 90s. Lows in the lower 70s. Tuesday and Tuesday night, mostly clear. Highs in the mid-90s. Lows in the mid-70s. Wednesday and Wednesday night, mostly clear. Highs in the mid-90s. Lows in the mid-70s. Thursday and Thursday night, mostly clear. Highs in the mid-90s. Lows in the mid-70s. This is the climate data for Frankfurt for today. Since midnight, the high temperature was 84. The low was 58. No precipitation fell. Sunrise tomorrow 6:18 a.m. Sunset tomorrow 9:07 p.m. The current time is 11:17 p.m. Eastern Daylight Time. 11 p.m. Eastern Daylight Time weather conditions across north-central Kentucky. At Frankfurt, and the pressure was 30.03 inches, and rising. At Lexington,

was mostly cloudy. The temperature was 72 degrees, the dew point 70, and the relative humidity 93%. The wind was west at 3 miles an hour. The pressure was 30.04 inches and rising. At Louisville, it was mostly cloudy. The temperature was 71 degrees, the dew point 67, and the relative humidity 87%. The wind was southwest at 5 miles an hour. The pressure was 30.02 inches and steady. At Frankfort, and the pressure was 30.03 inches and rising. Elsewhere around the region, at Bowling Green, rain was falling with a temperature of 74. At London, it was partly cloudy with a temperature of 75. It was mostly cloudy with a temperature of 72 at Covington, 70 at Wilmington, Ohio, and 74 at Jackson. It was cloudy with a temperature of 72 at Indianapolis and 69 at Jasper, Indiana. Now for the official National Weather Service forecast for Frankfort and surrounding communities. Tonight, mostly cloudy. Slight chance of thunderstorms early in the evening, then chance of showers and slight chance of thunderstorms overnight. Lows in the upper 60s. Southwest winds up to 10 miles an hour. Chance of precipitation 50%. Friday, mostly cloudy. Chance of showers and slight chance of thunderstorms in the morning, then chance of thunderstorms in the afternoon. Highs in the lower 80s. South winds up to 10 miles an hour. Chance of precipitation 50%. Friday night, mostly cloudy. Chance of thunderstorms until midnight, then showers likely and slight chance of thunderstorms after midnight. Lows in the upper 60s. South winds 5 to 10 miles an hour. Chance of precipitation 60%. Saturday, showers likely and slight chance of thunderstorms in the morning, then showers likely and chance of thunderstorms in the afternoon. Highs in the lower 80s. West winds 5 to 15 miles an hour. Chance of precipitation 70%. Saturday night, partly cloudy with showers likely and chance of thunderstorms until midnight, then mostly cloudy with chance of showers after midnight. Lows in the upper 60s. West winds up to 10 miles an hour shifting to the southwest after midnight. Chance of precipitation 70%. And now the extended forecast for the radio listening area. Sunday and Sunday night, partly cloudy. A 20% chance of thunderstorms. Highs in the upper 80s. Lows around 70. Monday and Monday night, mostly clear. Highs in the lower 90s. Lows in the lower 70s. Tuesday and Tuesday night, mostly clear. Highs in the mid-90s. Lows in the mid-70s. Wednesday and Wednesday night, mostly clear. Highs in the mid-90s. Lows in the mid-70s. Thursday and Thursday night, mostly clear. Highs in the mid-90s. Lows in the mid-70s. This is the climate data for Frankfort for today. Since midnight, the high temperature was 84. The low was 58. No precipitation fell. Sunrise tomorrow 6:18 a.m. Sunset tomorrow 9:07 p.m. 11 p.m. Eastern Daylight Time weather conditions across north central Kentucky. At Frankfort, and the pressure was 30.03 inches and rising. At Lexington, it was mostly cloudy. The temperature was 72 degrees, the dew point 70, and the relative humidity 93%. The wind was west at 3 miles an hour. The pressure was 30.04 inches and rising. At Louisville, it was mostly cloudy. The temperature was 71 degrees, the dew point 67, and the relative humidity 87%. The wind was southwest at 5 miles an hour. The pressure was 30.02 inches and steady. At Frankfort, and the pressure was 30.03 inches and rising. Elsewhere around the region, at Bowling Green, rain was falling with a temperature of 74. At London, it was

partly cloudy, with a temperature of 75. It was mostly cloudy, with a temperature of 72 at Covington, 70 at Wilmington, Ohio, and 74 at Jackson. It was cloudy, with a temperature of 72 at Indianapolis, and 69 at Jasper, Indiana. The current time is 11:22 p.m. Eastern Daylight Time. Now for the official National Weather Service forecast for Frankfort and surrounding communities. Tonight, mostly cloudy. Slight chance of thunderstorms early in the evening, then chance of showers and slight chance of thunderstorms overnight. Lows in the upper 60s. Southwest winds up to 10 miles an hour. Chance of precipitation 50%. Friday, mostly cloudy. Chance of showers and slight chance of thunderstorms in the morning, then chance of thunderstorms in the afternoon. Highs in the lower 80s. South winds up to 10 miles an hour. Chance of precipitation 50%. Friday night, mostly cloudy. Chance of thunderstorms until midnight, then showers likely and slight chance of thunderstorms after midnight. Lows in the upper 60s. South winds 5 to 10 miles an hour. Chance of precipitation 60%. Saturday, showers likely and slight chance of thunderstorms in the morning, then showers likely and chance of thunderstorms in the afternoon. Highs in the lower 80s. West winds 5 to 15 miles an hour. Chance of precipitation 70%. Saturday night, partly cloudy with showers likely and chance of thunderstorms until midnight, then mostly cloudy with chance of showers after midnight. Lows in the upper 60s. West winds up to 10 miles an hour shifting to the southwest after midnight. Chance of precipitation 70%. And now the extended forecast for the radio listening area. Sunday and Sunday night, partly cloudy. A 20% chance of thunderstorms. Highs in the upper 80s. Lows around 70. Monday and Monday night, mostly clear. Highs in the lower 90s. Lows in the lower 70s. Tuesday and Tuesday night, mostly clear. Highs in the mid-90s. Lows in the mid-70s. Wednesday and Wednesday night, mostly clear. Highs in the mid-90s. Lows in the mid-70s. Thursday and Thursday night, mostly clear. Highs in the mid-90s. Lows in the mid-70s. This is the climate data for Frankfort for today. Since midnight, the high temperature was 84. The low was 58. No precipitation fell. Sunrise tomorrow 6:18 a.m. Sunset tomorrow 9:07 p.m. 11 p.m. Eastern Daylight Time weather conditions across north central Kentucky. At Frankfort. And the pressure was 30.03 inches and rising. At Lexington, it was mostly cloudy. The temperature was 72 degrees, the dew point 70, and the relative humidity 93%. The wind was west at 3 miles an hour. The pressure was 30.04 inches and rising. At Louisville, it was mostly cloudy. The temperature was 71 degrees, the dew point 67, and the relative humidity 87%. The wind was southwest at 5 miles an hour. The pressure was 30.02 inches and steady. At Frankfort. And the pressure was 30.03 inches and rising. Elsewhere around the region, at Bowling Green, rain was falling with a temperature of 74. At London, it was partly cloudy with a temperature of 75. It was mostly cloudy, with a temperature of 72 at Covington, 70 at Wilmington, Ohio, and 74 at Jackson. It was cloudy, with a temperature of 72 at Indianapolis, and 69 at Jasper, Indiana. The current time is 11:27 p.m. Eastern Daylight Time. Now for the official National Weather Service forecast for Frankfort and surrounding communities. Tonight, mostly cloudy. Slight chance of thunderstorms early in the evening, then chance of showers and slight chance of thunderstorms overnight. Lows in the upper 60s.

southwest winds up to 10 miles an hour. Chance of precipitation 50%. Friday, mostly cloudy. Chance of showers and slight chance of thunderstorms in the morning, then chance of thunderstorms in the afternoon. Highs in the lower 80s. South winds up to 10 miles an hour. Chance of precipitation 50%. Friday night, mostly cloudy. Chance of thunderstorms until midnight, then showers likely and slight chance of thunderstorms after midnight. Lows in the upper 60s. South winds 5 to 10 miles an hour. Chance of precipitation 60%. Saturday, showers likely and slight chance of thunderstorms in the morning, then showers likely and chance of thunderstorms in the afternoon. Highs in the lower 80s. West winds 5 to 15 miles an hour. Chance of precipitation 70%. Saturday night, partly cloudy with showers likely and chance of thunderstorms until midnight, then mostly cloudy with chance of showers after midnight. Lows in the upper 60s. West winds up to 10 miles an hour shifting to the southwest after midnight. Chance of precipitation 70%. And now the extended forecast for the radio listening area. Sunday and Sunday night, partly cloudy. A 20% chance of thunderstorms. Highs in the upper 80s. Lows around 70. Monday and Monday night, mostly clear. Highs in the lower 90s. Lows in the lower 70s. Tuesday and Tuesday night, mostly clear. Highs in the mid-90s. Lows in the mid-70s. Wednesday and Wednesday night, mostly clear. Highs in the mid-90s. Lows in the mid-70s. Thursday and Thursday night, mostly clear. Highs in the mid-90s. Lows in the mid-70s. This is the climate data for Frankfurt for today. Since midnight, the high temperature was 84. The low was 58. No precipitation fell. Sunrise tomorrow 6:18 a.m. Sunset tomorrow 9:07 p.m. 11 p.m. Eastern Daylight Time weather conditions across north central Kentucky. At Frankfurt. And the pressure was 30.03 inches and rising. At Lexington, it was mostly cloudy. The temperature was 72 degrees, the dew point 70, and the relative humidity 93%. The wind was west at 3 miles an hour. The pressure was 30.04 inches and rising. At Louisville, it was mostly cloudy. The temperature was 71 degrees, the dew point 67, and the relative humidity 87%. The wind was southwest at 5 miles an hour. The pressure was 30.02 inches and steady. At Frankfurt. And the pressure was 30.03 inches and rising. Elsewhere around the region, at Bowling Green, rain was falling with a temperature of 74. At London, it was partly cloudy with a temperature of 75. It was mostly cloudy, with a temperature of 72 at Covington, 70 at Wilmington, Ohio, and 74 at Jackson. It was cloudy, with a temperature of 72 at Indianapolis, and 69 at Jasper, Indiana. Now for the official National Weather Service forecast for Frankfurt and surrounding communities. Tonight, mostly cloudy. Slight chance of thunderstorms early in the evening, then chance of showers and slight chance of thunderstorms overnight. Lows in the upper 60s. Southwest winds up to 10 miles an hour. Chance of precipitation 50%. Friday, mostly cloudy. Chance of showers and slight chance of thunderstorms in the morning, then chance of thunderstorms in the afternoon. Highs in the lower 80s. South winds up to 10 miles an hour. Chance of precipitation 50%. Friday night, mostly cloudy. Chance of thunderstorms until midnight, then showers likely and slight chance of thunderstorms after midnight. Lows in the upper 60s. South winds 5 to 10 miles an hour. Chance of precipitation 60%. Saturday, showers likely and slight chance of

thunderstorms in the morning, then showers likely and chance of thunderstorms in the afternoon. Highs in the lower 80s. West winds 5 to 15 miles an hour. Chance of precipitation 70%. Saturday night, partly cloudy with showers likely and chance of thunderstorms until midnight, then mostly cloudy with chance of showers after midnight. Lows in the upper 60s. West winds up to 10 miles an hour shifting to the southwest after midnight. Chance of precipitation 70%. And now the extended forecast for the radio listening area. Sunday and Sunday night, partly cloudy. A 20% chance of thunderstorms 70%. And now the extended forecast for the radio listening area. Sunday and Sunday night, partly cloudy. A 20% chance of thunderstorms. Highs in the upper 80s. Lows around 70. Monday and Monday night, mostly clear. Highs in the lower 90s. Lows in the lower 70s. Tuesday and Tuesday night, mostly clear. Highs in the mid-90s. Lows in the mid-70s. Wednesday and Wednesday night, mostly clear. Highs in the mid-90s. Lows in the mid-70s. Thursday and Thursday night, mostly clear. Highs in the mid-90s. Lows in the mid-70s. The current time is 11:33 p.m. Eastern Daylight Time. This is the climate data for Frankfurt for today. Since midnight, the high temperature was 84. The low was 58. No precipitation fell. Sunrise tomorrow 6:18 a.m. Sunset tomorrow 9:07 p.m. 11 p.m. Eastern Daylight Time weather conditions across north-central Kentucky. At Frankfurt, and the pressure was 30.03 inches and rising. At Lexington, it was mostly cloudy. The temperature was 72 degrees, the dew point 70, and the relative humidity 93%. The wind was west at 3 miles an hour. The pressure was 30.04 inches and rising. At Louisville, it was mostly cloudy. The temperature was 71 degrees. The dew point 67, and the relative humidity 87%. The wind was southwest at 5 miles an hour. The pressure was 30.02 inches and steady. At Frankfurt, and the pressure was 30.03 inches and rising. Elsewhere around the region, at Bowling Green, rain was falling with a temperature of 74. At London, it was partly cloudy with a temperature of 75. It was mostly cloudy, with a temperature of 72 at Covington, 70 at Wilmington, Ohio, and 74 at Jackson. It was cloudy, with a temperature of 72 at Indianapolis, and 69 at Jasper, Indiana. Now for the official National Weather Service forecast for Frankfurt and surrounding communities. Tonight, mostly cloudy. Slight chance of thunderstorms early in the evening, then chance of showers and slight chance of thunderstorms overnight. Lows in the upper 60s. Southwest winds up to 10 miles an hour. Chance of precipitation 50%. Friday, mostly cloudy. Chance of showers and slight chance of thunderstorms in the morning, then chance of thunderstorms in the afternoon. Highs in the lower 80s. South winds up to 10 miles an hour. Chance of precipitation 50%. Friday night, mostly cloudy. Chance of thunderstorms until midnight, then showers likely and slight chance of thunderstorms after midnight. Lows in the upper 60s. South winds 5 to 10 miles an hour. Chance of precipitation 60%. Saturday, showers likely and slight chance of thunderstorms in the morning, then showers likely and chance of thunderstorms in the afternoon. Highs in the lower 80s. West winds 5 to 15 miles an hour. Chance of precipitation 70%. Saturday night, partly cloudy with showers likely and chance of thunderstorms until midnight, then mostly cloudy with chance of showers after midnight. Lows in the upper 60s. West winds up to 10 miles an hour shifting to the southwest after midnight.

chance of precipitation 70%. And now the extended forecast for the radio listening area. Sunday and Sunday night, partly cloudy. A 20% chance of thunderstorms. Highs in the upper 80s. Lows around 70. Monday and Monday night, mostly clear. Highs in the lower 90s. Lows in the lower 70s. Tuesday and Tuesday night, mostly clear. Highs in the mid-90s. Lows in the mid-70s. Wednesday and Wednesday night, mostly clear. Highs in the mid-90s. Lows in the mid-70s. Thursday and Thursday night, mostly clear. Highs in the mid-90s. Lows in the mid-70s. The current time is 11:38 p.m. Eastern Daylight Time. This is the climate data for Frankfurt for today. Since midnight, the high temperature was 84. The low was 58. No precipitation fell. Sunrise tomorrow 6:18 a.m. Sunset tomorrow 9:07 p.m. 11 p.m. Eastern Daylight Time weather conditions across north-central Kentucky. At Frankfurt. And the pressure was 30.03 inches and rising. At Lexington, it was mostly cloudy. The temperature was 72 degrees, the dew point 70, and the relative humidity 93%. The wind was west at 3 miles an hour. The pressure was 30.04 inches and rising. At Louisville, it was mostly cloudy. The temperature was 71 degrees, the dew point 67, and the relative humidity 87%. The wind was southwest at 5 miles an hour. The pressure was 30.02 inches and steady. At Frankfurt. And the pressure was 30.03 inches and rising. Elsewhere around the region, at Bowling Green, rain was falling with a temperature of 74. At London, it was partly cloudy with a temperature of 75. It was mostly cloudy, with a temperature of 72 at Covington, 70 at Wilmington, Ohio, and 74 at Jackson. It was cloudy, with a temperature of 72 at Indianapolis, and 69 at Jasper, Indiana. Now for the official National Weather Service forecast for Frankfurt and surrounding communities. Tonight, mostly cloudy. Slight chance of thunderstorms early in the evening, then chance of showers and slight chance of thunderstorms overnight. Lows in the upper 60s. Southwest winds up to 10 miles an hour. Chance of precipitation 50%. Friday, mostly cloudy. Chance of showers and slight chance of thunderstorms in the morning, then chance of thunderstorms in the afternoon. Highs in the lower 80s. South winds up to 10 miles an hour. Chance of precipitation 50%. Friday night, mostly cloudy. Chance of thunderstorms until midnight, then showers likely and slight chance of thunderstorms after midnight. Lows in the upper 60s. South winds 5 to 10 miles an hour. Chance of precipitation 60%. Saturday, showers likely and slight chance of thunderstorms in the morning, then showers likely and chance of thunderstorms in the afternoon. Highs in the lower 80s. West winds 5 to 15 miles an hour. Chance of precipitation 70%. Saturday night, partly cloudy with showers likely and chance of thunderstorms until midnight, then mostly cloudy with chance of showers after midnight. Lows in the upper 60s. West winds up to 10 miles an hour shifting to the southwest after midnight. Chance of precipitation 70%. And now the extended forecast for the radio listening area. Sunday and Sunday night, partly cloudy. A 20% chance of thunderstorms. Highs in the upper 80s. Lows around 70. Monday and Monday night, mostly clear. Highs in the lower 90s. Lows in the lower 70s. Tuesday and Tuesday night, mostly clear. Highs in the mid-90s. Lows in the mid-70s. Wednesday and Wednesday night, mostly clear. Highs in the mid-90s. Lows in the mid-70s.

Thursday and Thursday night, mostly clear. Highs in the mid-90s. Lows in the mid-70s. 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The current time is 11:42 p.m. Eastern Daylight Time. 11 p.m. Eastern Daylight Time weather conditions across north-central Kentucky. At Frankfurt. And the pressure was 30.03 inches, and rising. At Lexington, it was mostly cloudy. The temperature was 72 degrees, the dew point 70, and the relative humidity 93%. The wind was west at 3 miles an hour. The pressure was 30.04 inches and rising. At Louisville, it was mostly cloudy. The temperature was 71 degrees, the dew point 67, and the relative humidity 87%. The wind was southwest at 5 miles an hour. The pressure was 30.02 inches and steady. At Frankfurt, and the pressure was 30.03 inches and rising. Elsewhere around the region, at Bowling Green, rain was falling with a temperature of 74. At London, it was partly cloudy, with a temperature of 75. It was mostly cloudy, with a temperature of 72 at Covington, 70 at Wilmington, Ohio, and 74 at Jackson. It was cloudy, with a temperature of 72 at Indianapolis, and 69 at Jasper, Indiana. Now for the official National Weather Service forecast for Frankfurt and surrounding communities. Tonight, mostly cloudy. Slight chance of thunderstorms early in the evening, then chance of showers and slight chance of thunderstorms overnight. Lows in the upper 60s. Southwest winds up to 10 miles an hour. Chance of precipitation 50%. Friday, mostly cloudy. Chance of showers and slight chance of thunderstorms in the morning, then chance of thunderstorms in the afternoon. Highs in the lower 80s. South winds up to 10 miles an hour. Chance of precipitation 50%. Friday night, mostly cloudy. Chance of thunderstorms until midnight, then showers likely and slight chance of thunderstorms after midnight. Lows in the upper 60s. South winds 5 to 10 miles an hour. Chance of precipitation 60%. Saturday, showers likely and slight chance of thunderstorms in the morning, then showers likely and chance of thunderstorms in the afternoon. Highs in the lower 80s. West winds 5 to 15 miles an hour. Chance of precipitation 70%. Saturday night, partly cloudy with showers likely and chance of thunderstorms until midnight, then mostly cloudy with chance of showers after midnight. Lows in the upper 60s. West winds up to 10 miles an hour shifting to the southwest after midnight. Chance of precipitation 70%. And now the extended forecast for the radio listening area. Sunday and Sunday night, partly cloudy. A 20% chance of thunderstorms. Highs in the upper 80s. Lows around 70. Monday and Monday night, mostly clear. Highs in the lower 90s. Lows in the lower 70s. Tuesday and Tuesday night, mostly clear. Highs in the mid-90s. Lows in the mid-70s. Wednesday and Wednesday night, mostly clear. Highs in the mid-90s. Lows in the mid-70s. Thursday and Thursday night, mostly clear. Highs in the mid-90s. Lows in the mid-70s. 11 p.m. Eastern Daylight Time weather conditions across north-central Kentucky. At Frankfurt. And the pressure was 30.03 inches and rising. At Lexington, it was mostly cloudy. The temperature was 72 degrees, the dew point 70, and the relative humidity 93%. The wind was west at 3 miles an hour. The pressure was 30.04 inches and rising. At Louisville, it was mostly cloudy.

The temperature was 71 degrees, the dew point 67, and the relative humidity 87%. The wind was southwest at 5 miles an hour. The pressure was 30.02 inches and steady at Frankfurt. And the pressure was 30.03 inches and rising. Elsewhere around the region, at Bowling Green, rain was falling with a temperature of 74. At London, it was partly cloudy with a temperature of 75. It was mostly cloudy with a temperature of 72 at Covington, 70 at Wilmington, Ohio, and 74 at Jackson. It was cloudy with a temperature of 72 at Indianapolis and 69 at Jasper, Indiana. The current time is 11:48 p.m. Eastern Daylight Time. Now for the official National Weather Service forecast for Frankfurt and surrounding communities. Tonight, mostly cloudy. Slight chance of thunderstorms early in the evening, then chance of showers and slight chance of thunderstorms overnight. Lows in the upper 60s. Southwest winds up to 10 miles an hour. Chance of precipitation 50%. Friday, mostly cloudy. Chance of showers and slight chance of thunderstorms in the morning, then chance of thunderstorms in the afternoon. Highs in the lower 80s. South winds up to 10 miles an hour. Chance of precipitation 50%. Friday night, mostly cloudy. Chance of thunderstorms until midnight, then showers likely and slight chance of thunderstorms after midnight. Lows in the upper 60s. South winds 5 to 10 miles an hour. Chance of precipitation 60%. Saturday, showers likely and slight chance of thunderstorms in the morning, then showers likely and chance of thunderstorms in the afternoon. Highs in the lower 80s. West winds 5 to 15 miles an hour. Chance of precipitation 70%. Saturday night, partly cloudy with showers likely and chance of thunderstorms until midnight, then mostly cloudy with chance of showers after midnight. Lows in the upper 60s. West winds up to 10 miles an hour shifting to the southwest after midnight. Chance of precipitation 70%. And now the extended forecast for the radio listening area. Sunday and Sunday night, partly cloudy. A 20% chance of thunderstorms. Highs in the upper 80s. Lows around 70. Monday and Monday night, mostly clear. Highs in the lower 90s. Lows in the lower 70s. Tuesday and Tuesday night, mostly clear. Highs in the mid-90s. Lows in the mid-70s. Wednesday and Wednesday night, mostly clear. Highs in the mid-90s. Lows in the mid-70s. Thursday and Thursday night, mostly clear. Highs in the mid-90s. Lows in the mid-70s. 11 p.m. Eastern Daylight Time weather conditions across north-central Kentucky. At Frankfurt. And the pressure was 30.03 inches and rising. At Lexington, it was mostly cloudy. The temperature was 72 degrees, the dew point 70, and the relative humidity 93%. The wind was west at 3 miles an hour. The pressure was 30.04 inches and rising. At Louisville, it was mostly cloudy. The temperature was 71 degrees, the dew point 67, and the relative humidity 87%. The wind was southwest at 5 miles an hour. The pressure was 30.02 inches and steady. At Frankfurt, and the pressure was 30.03 inches and rising. Elsewhere around the region, at Bowling Green, rain was falling with a temperature of 74. At London, it was partly cloudy with a temperature of 75. It was mostly cloudy with a temperature of 72 at Covington, 70 at Wilmington, Ohio, and 74 at Jackson. It was cloudy with a temperature of 72 at Indianapolis and 69 at Jasper, Indiana. The current time is 11:52 p.m. Eastern Daylight Time. Now for the official National Weather Service forecast for Frankfurt and surrounding communities. Tonight,

mostly cloudy. Slight chance of thunderstorms early in the evening, then chance of showers and slight chance of thunderstorms overnight. Lows in the upper 60s. Southwest winds up to 10 miles an hour. Chance of precipitation 50%. Friday, mostly cloudy. Chance of showers and slight chance of thunderstorms in the morning, then chance of thunderstorms in the afternoon. Highs in the lower 80s. South winds up to 10 miles an hour. Chance of precipitation 50%. Friday night, mostly cloudy. Chance of thunderstorms until midnight, then showers likely and slight chance of thunderstorms after midnight. Lows in the upper 60s. South winds 5 to 10 miles an hour. Chance of precipitation 60%. Saturday, showers likely and slight chance of thunderstorms in the morning, then showers likely and chance of thunderstorms in the afternoon. Highs in the lower 80s. West winds 5 to 15 miles an hour. Chance of precipitation 70%. Saturday night, partly cloudy with showers likely and chance of thunderstorms until midnight, then mostly cloudy with chance of showers after midnight. Lows in the upper 60s. West winds up to 10 miles an hour shifting to the southwest after midnight. Chance of precipitation 70%. And now the extended forecast for the radio listening area. Sunday and Sunday night, partly cloudy. A 20% chance of thunderstorms. Highs in the upper 80s. Lows around 70. Monday and Monday night, mostly clear. Highs in the lower 90s. Lows in the lower 70s. Tuesday and Tuesday night, mostly clear. Highs in the mid-90s. Lows in the mid-70s. Wednesday and Wednesday night, mostly clear. Highs in the mid-90s. Lows in the mid-70s. Thursday and Thursday night, mostly clear. Highs in the mid-90s. Lows in the mid-70s. 11 p.m. Eastern Daylight Time weather conditions across north central Kentucky. At Frankfort. And the pressure was 30.03 inches and rising. At Lexington, it was mostly cloudy. The temperature was 72 degrees, the dew point 70, and the relative humidity 93%. The wind was west at 3 miles an hour. The pressure was 30.04 inches and rising. At Louisville, it was mostly cloudy. The temperature was 71 degrees, the dew point 67, and the relative humidity 87%. The wind was southwest at 5 miles an hour. The pressure was 30.02 inches and steady. At Frankfort, and the pressure was 30.03 inches and rising. Elsewhere around the region, at Bowling Green, rain was falling with a temperature of 74. At London, it was partly cloudy with a temperature of 75. It was mostly cloudy with a temperature of 72 at Covington, 70 at Wilmington, Ohio, and 74 at Jackson. It was cloudy with a temperature of 72 at Indianapolis and 69 at Jasper, Indiana. Now for the official National Weather Service forecast for Frankfort and surrounding communities. Tonight, mostly cloudy. Slight chance of thunderstorms early in the evening, then chance of showers and slight chance of thunderstorms overnight. Lows in the upper 60s. Southwest winds up to 10 miles an hour. Chance of precipitation 50%. Friday, mostly cloudy. Chance of showers and slight chance of thunderstorms in the morning, then chance of thunderstorms in the afternoon. Highs in the lower 80s. South winds up to 10 miles an hour. Chance of precipitation 50%. Friday night, mostly cloudy. Chance of thunderstorms until midnight, then showers likely and slight chance of thunderstorms after midnight. Lows in the upper 60s. South winds 5 to 10 miles an hour. Chance of precipitation 60%. Saturday, showers likely and slight chance of thunderstorms in the morning, then showers likely and chance of thunderstorms in the afternoon. Highs in the lower 80s.
West winds 5 to 15 miles an hour. Chance of precipitation 70%. Saturday night, partly cloudy with showers likely and chance of thunderstorms until midnight, then mostly cloudy with chance of showers after midnight. Lows in the upper 60s. West winds up to 10 miles an hour shifting to the southwest after midnight. Chance of precipitation 70%. And now the extended forecast for the radio listening area. Sunday and Sunday night, partly cloudy. A 20% chance of thunderstorms. Highs in the upper 80s. Lows around 70. Monday and Monday night, mostly clear. Highs in the lower 90s. Lows in the lower 70s. Tuesday and Tuesday night, mostly clear. Highs in the mid-90s. Lows in the mid-70s. Wednesday and Wednesday night, mostly clear. Highs in the mid-90s. Lows in the mid-70s. Thursday and Thursday night, mostly clear. Highs in the mid-90s. Lows in the mid-70s. The current time is 11:58 p.m. Eastern Daylight Time. 11 p.m. Eastern Daylight Time weather conditions across north central Kentucky. At Frankfort. And the pressure was 30.03 inches and rising. At Lexington, it was mostly cloudy. The temperature was 72 degrees, the dew point 70, and the relative humidity 93%. The wind was west at 3 miles an hour. The pressure was 30.04 inches and rising. At Louisville, it was mostly cloudy. The temperature was 71 degrees, the dew point 67, and the relative humidity 87%. The wind was southwest at 5 miles an hour. The pressure was 30.02 inches and steady. At Frankfort, and the pressure was 30.03 inches and rising. Elsewhere around the region, at Bowling Green, rain was falling with a temperature of 74. At London, it was partly cloudy with a temperature of 75. It was mostly cloudy with a temperature of 72 at Covington, 70 at Wilmington, Ohio, and 74 at Jackson. It was cloudy with a temperature of 72 at Indianapolis and 69 at Jasper, Indiana. Now for the official National Weather Service forecast for Frankfort and surrounding communities. Tonight, mostly cloudy. Slight chance of thunderstorms early in the evening, then chance of showers and slight chance of thunderstorms overnight. Lows in the upper 60s. Southwest winds up to 10 miles an hour. Chance of precipitation 50%. Friday, mostly cloudy. Chance of showers and slight chance of thunderstorms in the morning, then chance of thunderstorms in the afternoon. Highs in the lower 80s. South winds up to 10 miles an hour. Chance of precipitation 50%. Friday night, mostly cloudy. Chance of thunderstorms until midnight, then showers likely and slight chance of thunderstorms after midnight. Lows in the upper 60s. South winds 5 to 10 miles an hour. Chance of precipitation 60%. Saturday, showers likely and slight chance of thunderstorms in the morning, then showers likely and chance of thunderstorms in the afternoon. Highs in the lower 80s. West winds 5 to 15 miles an hour. Chance of precipitation 70%. Saturday night, partly cloudy with showers likely and chance of thunderstorms until midnight, then mostly cloudy with chance of showers after midnight. Lows in the upper 60s. West winds up to 10 miles an hour shifting to the southwest after midnight. Chance of precipitation 70%. And now the extended forecast for the radio listening area. Sunday and Sunday night, partly cloudy. A 20% chance of thunderstorms. Highs in the upper 80s. Lows around 70. Monday and Monday night, mostly clear. Highs in the lower 90s. Lows in the lower 70s. Tuesday and Tuesday night, mostly clear. Highs in the mid-90s. Lows in the mid-70s. Wednesday and Wednesday night, mostly clear.

highs in the mid-90s, lows in the mid-70s. Thursday and Thursday night, mostly clear. Highs in the mid-90s, lows in the mid-70s. The current time is 12:02 a.m. Eastern Daylight Time. 11 p.m. Eastern Daylight Time weather conditions across north-central Kentucky. At Frankfort, and the pressure was 30.03 inches and rising. At Lexington, it was mostly cloudy. The temperature was 72 degrees, the dew point 70, and the relative humidity 93%. The wind was west at 3 miles an hour. The pressure was 30.04 inches and rising. At Louisville, it was mostly cloudy. The temperature was 71 degrees, the dew point 67, and the relative humidity 87%. The wind was southwest at 5 miles an hour. The pressure was 30.02 inches and steady. At Frankfort, and the pressure was 30.03 inches and rising. Elsewhere around the region, at Bowling Green, rain was falling with a temperature of 74. At London, it was partly cloudy with a temperature of 75. It was mostly cloudy with a temperature of 72 at Covington, 70 at Wilmington, Ohio, and 74 at Jackson. It was cloudy with a temperature of 72 at Indianapolis and 69 at Jasper, Indiana. Now for the official National Weather Service forecast for Frankfort and surrounding communities. Tonight, mostly cloudy. Slight chance of thunderstorms early in the evening, then chance of showers and slight chance of thunderstorms overnight. Lows in the upper 60s. Southwest winds up to 10 miles an hour. Chance of precipitation 50%. Friday, mostly cloudy. Chance of showers and slight chance of thunderstorms in the morning, then chance of thunderstorms in the afternoon. Highs in the lower 80s. South winds up to 10 miles an hour. Chance of precipitation 50%. Friday night, mostly cloudy. Chance of thunderstorms until midnight, then showers likely and slight chance of thunderstorms after midnight. Lows in the upper 60s. South winds 5 to 10 miles an hour. Chance of precipitation 60%. Saturday, showers likely and slight chance of thunderstorms in the morning, then showers likely and chance of thunderstorms in the afternoon. Highs in the lower 80s. West winds 5 to 15 miles an hour. Chance of precipitation 70%. Saturday night, partly cloudy with showers likely and chance of thunderstorms until midnight, then mostly cloudy with chance of showers after midnight. Lows in the upper 60s. West winds up to 10 miles an hour shifting to the southwest after midnight. Chance of precipitation 70%. And now the extended forecast for the radio listening area. Sunday and Sunday night, partly cloudy. A 20% chance of thunderstorms. Highs in the upper 80s. Lows around 70. Monday and Monday night, mostly clear. Highs in the lower 90s. Lows in the lower 70s. Tuesday and Tuesday night, mostly clear. Highs in the mid-90s. Lows in the mid-70s. Wednesday and Wednesday night, mostly clear. Highs in the mid-90s. Lows in the mid-70s. Thursday and Thursday night, mostly clear. Highs in the mid-90s. Lows in the mid-70s. Midnight Eastern Daylight Time weather conditions across north-central Kentucky. At Frankfort, and the pressure was 30.03 inches and steady. At Lexington, it was mostly cloudy. The temperature was 71 degrees, the dew point 69, and the relative humidity 93%. The wind was calm. The pressure was 30.05 inches and rising. At Louisville, it was mostly cloudy. The temperature was 70 degrees, the dew point 67, and the relative humidity 90%. The wind was calm. The pressure was 30.03 inches and rising. At Frankfort, and the pressure was 30.03 inches and steady.

lows in the upper 60s. Southwest winds up to 10 miles an hour. Chance of precipitation 50%. Friday, mostly cloudy. Chance of showers and slight chance of thunderstorms in the morning, then chance of thunderstorms in the afternoon. Highs in the lower 80s. South winds up to 10 miles an hour. Chance of precipitation 50%. Friday night, mostly cloudy. Chance of thunderstorms until midnight, then showers likely and slight chance of thunderstorms after midnight. Lows in the upper 60s. South winds 5 to 10 miles an hour. Chance of precipitation 60%. Saturday, showers likely and slight chance of thunderstorms in the morning, then showers likely and chance of thunderstorms in the afternoon. Highs in the lower 80s. West winds 5 to 15 miles an hour. Chance of precipitation 70%. Saturday night, partly cloudy with showers likely and chance of thunderstorms until midnight, then mostly cloudy with chance of showers after midnight. Lows in the upper 60s. West winds up to 10 miles an hour shifting to the southwest after midnight. Chance of precipitation 70%. And now the extended forecast for the radio listening area. Sunday and Sunday night, partly cloudy. A 20% chance of thunderstorms. Highs in the upper 80s. Lows around 70. Monday and Monday night, mostly clear. Highs in the lower 90s. Lows in the lower 70s. Tuesday and Tuesday night, mostly clear. Highs in the mid-90s. Lows in the mid-70s. Wednesday and Wednesday night, mostly clear. Highs in the mid-90s. Lows in the mid-70s. Thursday and Thursday night, mostly clear. Highs in the mid-90s. Lows in the mid-70s. Midnight Eastern Daylight Time weather conditions across north central Kentucky. At Frankfort. And the pressure was 30.03 inches and steady. At Lexington, it was mostly cloudy. The temperature was 71 degrees, the dew point 69, and the relative humidity 93%. The wind was calm. The pressure was 30.05 inches and rising. At Louisville, it was mostly cloudy. The temperature was 70 degrees, the dew point 67, and the relative humidity 90%. The wind was calm. The pressure was 30.03 inches and rising. At Frankfort, and the pressure was 30.03 inches and steady. Elsewhere around the region, at London, it was partly cloudy, with a temperature of 74. It was mostly cloudy, with a temperature of 71 at Covington, 71 at Wilmington, Ohio, 74 at Jackson, and 72 at Bowling Green. It was cloudy, with a temperature of 72 at Indianapolis, and 69 at Jasper, Indiana. Now for the official National Weather Service forecast for Frankfort and surrounding communities. Tonight, mostly cloudy. Slight chance of thunderstorms early in the evening, then chance of showers and slight chance of thunderstorms overnight. Lows in the upper 60s. Southwest winds up to 10 miles an hour. Chance of precipitation 50%. Friday, mostly cloudy. Chance of showers and slight chance of thunderstorms in the morning, then chance of thunderstorms in the afternoon. Highs in the lower 80s. South winds up to 10 miles an hour. Chance of precipitation 50%. Friday night, mostly cloudy. Chance of thunderstorms until midnight, then showers likely and slight chance of thunderstorms after midnight. Lows in the upper 60s. South winds 5 to 10 miles an hour. Chance of precipitation 60%. Saturday, showers likely and slight chance of thunderstorms in the morning, then showers likely and chance of thunderstorms in the afternoon. Highs in the lower 80s. West winds 5 to 15 miles an hour. Chance of precipitation 70%. Saturday night, partly cloudy with showers likely and chance of thunderstorms until midnight, then mostly cloudy with chance of showers after

midnight. Lows in the upper 60s. West winds up to 10 miles an hour, shifting to the southwest after midnight. Chance of precipitation 70%. And now the extended forecast for the radio listening area. Sunday and Sunday night, partly cloudy. A 20% chance of thunderstorms. Highs in the upper 80s. Lows around 70. Monday and Monday night, mostly clear. Highs in the lower 90s. Lows in the lower 70s. Tuesday and Tuesday night, mostly clear. Highs in the mid-90s. Lows in the mid-70s. Wednesday and Wednesday night, mostly clear. Highs in the mid-90s. Lows in the mid-70s. Thursday and Thursday night, mostly clear. Highs in the mid-90s. Lows in the mid-70s. 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The current time is 12:14 a.m. Eastern Daylight Time. Midnight Eastern Daylight Time weather conditions across north central Kentucky. At Frankfurt. And the pressure was 30.03 inches, and steady. At Lexington, it was mostly cloudy. The temperature was 71 degrees, the dew point 69, and the relative humidity 93%. The wind was calm. The pressure was 30.05 inches and rising. At Louisville, it was mostly cloudy. The temperature was 70 degrees, the dew point 67, and the relative humidity 90%. The wind was calm. The pressure was 30.03 inches and rising. At Frankfurt, and the pressure was 30.03 inches and steady. Elsewhere around the region, at London, it was partly cloudy, with a temperature of 74. It was mostly cloudy, with a temperature of 71 at Covington, 69 at Jasper, Indiana, 71 at Wilmington, Ohio, 74 at Jackson, and 72 at Bowling Green. At Indianapolis, it was cloudy, with a temperature of 72. Now for the official National Weather Service forecast for Frankfurt and surrounding communities. Tonight, mostly cloudy. Slight chance of thunderstorms early in the evening, then chance of showers and slight chance of thunderstorms overnight. Lows in the upper 60s. Southwest winds up to 10 miles an hour. Chance of precipitation 50%. Friday, mostly cloudy. Chance of showers and slight chance of thunderstorms in the morning, then chance of thunderstorms in the afternoon. Highs in the lower 80s. South winds up to 10 miles an hour. Chance of precipitation 50%. Friday night, mostly cloudy. Chance of thunderstorms until midnight, then showers likely and slight chance of thunderstorms after midnight. Lows in the upper 60s. South winds 5 to 10 miles an hour. Chance of precipitation 60%. Saturday, showers likely and slight chance of thunderstorms in the morning, then showers likely and chance of thunderstorms in the afternoon. Highs in the lower 80s. West winds 5 to 15 miles an hour. Chance of precipitation 70%. Saturday night, partly cloudy with showers likely and chance of thunderstorms until midnight, then mostly cloudy with chance of showers after midnight. Lows in the upper 60s. West winds up to 10 miles an hour, shifting to the southwest after midnight. Chance of precipitation 70%. And now the extended forecast for the radio listening area. Sunday and Sunday night, partly cloudy. A 20% chance of thunderstorms. Highs in the upper 80s. Lows around 70. Monday and Monday night, mostly clear. Highs in the lower 90s. Lows in the lower 70s. Tuesday and Tuesday night, mostly clear. Highs in the mid-90s. Lows in the mid-70s. Wednesday and Wednesday night, mostly clear.

mid-90s. Lows in the mid-70s. Thursday and Thursday night, mostly clear. Highs in the mid-90s. Lows in the mid-70s. The current time is 12:18 a.m. Eastern Daylight Time. Midnight Eastern Daylight Time weather conditions across north central Kentucky. At Frankfort. And the pressure was 30.03 inches, and steady. At Lexington, it was mostly cloudy. The temperature was 71 degrees, the dew point 69, and the relative humidity 93%. The wind was calm. The pressure was 30.05 inches and rising. At Louisville, it was mostly cloudy. The temperature was 70 degrees, the dew point 67, and the relative humidity 90%. The wind was calm. The pressure was 30.03 inches and rising. At Frankfort, and the pressure was 30.03 inches and steady. Elsewhere around the region, at London, it was partly cloudy, with a temperature of 74. It was mostly cloudy, with a temperature of 71 at Covington, 69 at Jasper, Indiana, 71 at Wilmington, Ohio, 74 at Jackson, and 72 at Bowling Green. At Indianapolis, it was cloudy, with a temperature of 72. Now for the official National Weather Service forecast for Frankfort and surrounding communities. Tonight, mostly cloudy. Slight chance of thunderstorms early in the evening, then chance of showers and slight chance of thunderstorms overnight. Lows in the upper 60s. Southwest winds up to 10 miles an hour. Chance of precipitation 50%. Friday, mostly cloudy. Chance of showers and slight chance of thunderstorms in the morning, then chance of thunderstorms in the afternoon. Highs in the lower 80s. South winds up to 10 miles an hour. Chance of precipitation 50%. Friday night, mostly cloudy. Chance of thunderstorms until midnight, then showers likely and slight chance of thunderstorms after midnight. Lows in the upper 60s. South winds 5 to 10 miles an hour. Chance of precipitation 60%. Saturday, showers likely and slight chance of thunderstorms in the morning, then showers likely and chance of thunderstorms in the afternoon. Highs in the lower 80s. West winds 5 to 15 miles an hour. Chance of precipitation 70%. Saturday night, partly cloudy with showers likely and chance of thunderstorms until midnight, then mostly cloudy with chance of showers after midnight. Lows in the upper 60s. West winds up to 10 miles an hour shifting to the southwest after midnight. Chance of precipitation 70%. And now the extended forecast for the radio listening area. Sunday and Sunday night, partly cloudy. A 20% chance of thunderstorms. Highs in the upper 80s. Lows around 70. Monday and Monday night, mostly clear. Highs in the lower 90s. Lows in the lower 70s. Tuesday and Tuesday night, mostly clear. Highs in the mid-90s. Lows in the mid-70s. Wednesday and Wednesday night, mostly clear. Highs in the mid-90s. Lows in the mid-70s. Thursday and Thursday night, mostly clear. Highs in the mid-90s. Lows in the mid-70s. The current time is 12:22 a.m. Eastern Daylight Time. Midnight Eastern Daylight Time weather conditions across north central Kentucky. At Frankfort. And the pressure was 30.03 inches and steady. At Lexington, it was mostly cloudy. The temperature was 71 degrees, the dew point 69, and the relative humidity 93%. The wind was calm. The pressure was 30.05 inches and rising. At Louisville, it was mostly cloudy. The temperature was 70 degrees, the dew point 67, and the relative humidity 90%. The wind was calm. The pressure was 30.03 inches and rising. At Frankfort, and the pressure was 30.03 inches and steady.

around the region, at London, it was partly cloudy, with a temperature of 74. It was mostly cloudy, with a temperature of 71 at Covington, 69 at Jasper, Indiana, 71 at Wilmington, Ohio, 74 at Jackson, and 72 at Bowling Green. At Indianapolis, it was cloudy, with a temperature of 72. Now for the official National Weather Service forecast for Frankfurt and surrounding communities. Tonight, mostly cloudy. Slight chance of thunderstorms early in the evening, then chance of showers and slight chance of thunderstorms overnight. Lows in the upper 60s. Southwest winds up to 10 miles an hour. Chance of precipitation 50%. Friday, mostly cloudy. Chance of showers and slight chance of thunderstorms in the morning, then chance of thunderstorms in the afternoon. Highs in the lower 80s. South winds up to 10 miles an hour. Chance of precipitation 50%. Friday night, mostly cloudy. Chance of thunderstorms until midnight, then showers likely and slight chance of thunderstorms after midnight. Lows in the upper 60s. South winds 5 to 10 miles an hour. Chance of precipitation 60%. Saturday, showers likely and slight chance of thunderstorms in the morning, then showers likely and chance of thunderstorms in the afternoon. Highs in the lower 80s. West winds 5 to 15 miles an hour. Chance of precipitation 70%. Saturday night, partly cloudy with showers likely and chance of thunderstorms until midnight, then mostly cloudy with chance of showers after midnight. Lows in the upper 60s. West winds up to 10 miles an hour shifting to the southwest after midnight. Chance of precipitation 70%. And now the extended forecast for the radio listening area. Sunday and Sunday night, partly cloudy. A 20% chance of thunderstorms. Highs in the upper 80s. Lows around 70. Monday and Monday night, mostly clear. Highs in the lower 90s. Lows in the lower 70s. Tuesday and Tuesday night, mostly clear. Highs in the mid-90s. Lows in the mid-70s. Wednesday and Wednesday night, mostly clear. Highs in the mid-90s. Lows in the mid-70s. Thursday and Thursday night, mostly clear. Highs in the mid-90s. Lows in the mid-70s. Midnight Eastern Daylight Time weather conditions across north central Kentucky. At Frankfort. And the pressure was 30.03 inches and steady. At Lexington, it was mostly cloudy. The temperature was 71 degrees, the dew point 69, and the relative humidity 93%. The wind was calm. The pressure was 30.05 inches and rising. At Louisville, it was mostly cloudy. The temperature was 70 degrees, the dew point 67, and the relative humidity 90%. The wind was calm. The pressure was 30.03 inches and rising. At Frankfort, and the pressure was 30.03 inches and steady. Elsewhere around the region, at London, it was partly cloudy, with a temperature of 74. It was mostly cloudy, with a temperature of 71 at Covington, 69 at Jasper, Indiana, 71 at Wilmington, Ohio, 74 at Jackson, and 72 at Bowling Green. At Indianapolis, it was cloudy, with a temperature of 72. The current time is 12:27 a.m. Eastern Daylight Time. Now for the official National Weather Service forecast for Frankfurt and surrounding communities. Tonight, mostly cloudy. Slight chance of thunderstorms early in the evening, then chance of showers and slight chance of thunderstorms overnight. Lows in the upper 60s. Southwest winds up to 10 miles an hour. Chance of precipitation 50%. Friday, mostly cloudy. Chance of showers and slight chance of thunderstorms in the morning, then chance of thunderstorms in the afternoon. Highs in the lower 80s. South winds up to 10 miles an hour. Chance of precipitation 50%.
Friday night, mostly cloudy. Chance of thunderstorms until midnight, then showers likely and slight chance of thunderstorms after midnight. Lows in the upper 60s. South winds 5 to 10 miles an hour. Chance of precipitation 60%. Saturday, showers likely and slight chance of thunderstorms in the morning, then showers likely and chance of thunderstorms in the afternoon. Highs in the lower 80s. West winds 5 to 15 miles an hour. Chance of precipitation 70%. Saturday night, partly cloudy with showers likely and chance of thunderstorms until midnight, then mostly cloudy with chance of showers after midnight. Lows in the upper 60s. West winds up to 10 miles an hour shifting to the southwest after midnight. Chance of precipitation 70%. And now the extended forecast for the radio listening area. Sunday and Sunday night, partly cloudy. A 20% chance of thunderstorms. Highs in the upper 80s. Lows around 70. Monday and Monday night, mostly clear. Highs in the lower 90s. Lows in the lower 70s. Tuesday and Tuesday night, mostly clear. Highs in the mid-90s. Lows in the mid-70s. Wednesday and Wednesday night, mostly clear. Highs in the mid-90s. Lows in the mid-70s. Thursday and Thursday night, mostly clear. Highs in the mid-90s. Lows in the mid-70s. Midnight Eastern Daylight Time weather conditions across north-central Kentucky. At Frankfort. And the pressure was 30.03 inches, and steady. At Lexington, it was mostly cloudy. The temperature was 71 degrees, the dew point 69, and the relative humidity 93%. The wind was calm. The pressure was 30.05 inches and rising. At Louisville, it was mostly cloudy. The temperature was 70 degrees, the dew point 67, and the relative humidity 90%. The wind was calm. The pressure was 30.03 inches and rising. At Frankfort. And the pressure was 30.03 inches and steady. Elsewhere around the region, at London, it was partly cloudy, with a temperature of 74. It was mostly cloudy, with a temperature of 71 at Covington, 69 at Jasper, Indiana, 71 at Wilmington, Ohio, 74 at Jackson, and 72 at Bowling Green. At Indianapolis, it was cloudy, with a temperature of 72. Now for the official National Weather Service forecast for Frankfort and surrounding communities. Tonight, mostly cloudy. Slight chance of thunderstorms early in the evening, then chance of showers and slight chance of thunderstorms overnight. Lows in the upper 60s. Southwest winds up to 10 miles an hour. Chance of precipitation 50%. Friday, mostly cloudy. Chance of showers and slight chance of thunderstorms in the morning, then chance of thunderstorms in the afternoon. Highs in the lower 80s. South winds up to 10 miles an hour. Chance of precipitation 50%. Friday night, mostly cloudy. Chance of thunderstorms until midnight, then showers likely and slight chance of thunderstorms after midnight. Lows in the upper 60s. South winds 5 to 10 miles an hour. Chance of precipitation 60%. Saturday, showers likely and slight chance of thunderstorms in the morning, then showers likely and chance of thunderstorms in the afternoon. Highs in the lower 80s. West winds 5 to 15 miles an hour. Chance of precipitation 70%. Saturday night, partly cloudy with showers likely and chance of thunderstorms until midnight, then mostly cloudy with chance of showers after midnight. Lows in the upper 60s. West winds up to 10 miles an hour shifting to the southwest after midnight. Chance of precipitation 70%. And now the extended forecast for the radio listening area. Sunday and Sunday night, partly cloudy. A 20% chance of thunderstorms. Highs in the upper 80s. Lows around 70.
Monday and

Sunday night, mostly clear. Highs in the lower 90s. Lows in the lower 70s. Tuesday and Tuesday night, mostly clear. Highs in the mid 90s, mostly clear. Highs in the lower 90s. Lows in the lower 70s. Tuesday and Tuesday night, mostly clear. Highs in the mid 90s. Lows in the mid 70s. Wednesday and Wednesday night, mostly clear. Highs in the mid 90s. Lows in the mid 70s. Thursday and Thursday night, mostly clear. Highs in the mid 90s. Lows in the mid 70s. The current time is 12:33 a.m. Eastern Daylight Time. Midnight Eastern Daylight Time weather conditions across north central Kentucky. At Frankfort. And the pressure was 30.03 inches and steady. At Lexington, it was mostly cloudy. The temperature was 71 degrees, the dew point 69, and the relative humidity 93%. The wind was calm. The pressure was 30.05 inches and rising. At Louisville, it was mostly cloudy. The temperature was 70 degrees, the dew point 67, and the relative humidity 90%. The wind was calm. The pressure was 30.03 inches and rising. At Frankfort, and the pressure was 30.03 inches and steady. Elsewhere around the region, at London, it was partly cloudy, with a temperature of 74. It was mostly cloudy, with a temperature of 71 at Covington, 69 at Jasper, Indiana, 71 at Wilmington, Ohio, 74 at Jackson, and 72 at Bowling Green. At Indianapolis, it was cloudy, with a temperature of 72. Now for the official National Weather Service forecast for Frankfort and surrounding communities. Tonight, mostly cloudy. Slight chance of thunderstorms early in the evening, then chance of showers and slight chance of thunderstorms overnight. Lows in the upper 60s. Southwest winds up to 10 miles an hour. Chance of precipitation 50%. Friday, mostly cloudy. Chance of showers and slight chance of thunderstorms in the morning, then chance of thunderstorms in the afternoon. Highs in the lower 80s. South winds up to 10 miles an hour. Chance of precipitation 50%. Friday night, mostly cloudy. Chance of thunderstorms until midnight, then showers likely and slight chance of thunderstorms after midnight. Lows in the upper 60s. South winds 5 to 10 miles an hour. Chance of precipitation 60%. Saturday, showers likely and slight chance of thunderstorms in the morning, then showers likely and chance of thunderstorms in the afternoon. Highs in the lower 80s. West winds 5 to 15 miles an hour. Chance of precipitation 70%. Saturday night, partly cloudy with showers likely and chance of thunderstorms until midnight, then mostly cloudy with chance of showers after midnight. Lows in the upper 60s. West winds up to 10 miles an hour shifting to the southwest after midnight. Chance of precipitation 70%. And now the extended forecast for the radio listening area. Sunday and Sunday night, partly cloudy. A 20% chance of thunderstorms. Highs in the upper 80s. Lows around 70. Monday and Monday night, mostly clear. Highs in the lower 90s. Lows in the lower 70s. Tuesday and Tuesday night, mostly clear. Highs in the mid 90s. Lows in the mid 70s. Wednesday and Wednesday night, mostly clear. Highs in the mid 90s. Lows in the mid 70s. Thursday and Thursday night, mostly clear. Highs in the mid 90s. Lows in the mid 70s. The current time is 12:37 a.m. Eastern Daylight Time. Midnight Eastern Daylight Time weather conditions across north central Kentucky. At Frankfort. And the pressure was 30.03 inches and steady. At Lexington, it was mostly cloudy. The temperature was 71 degrees, the dew point 69,

and the relative humidity 93%. The wind was calm. The pressure was 30.05 inches and rising. At Louisville, it was mostly cloudy. The temperature was 70 degrees, the dew point 67, and the relative humidity 90%. The wind was calm. The pressure was 30.03 inches and rising. At Frankfurt, and the pressure was 30.03 inches and steady. Elsewhere around the region, at London, it was partly cloudy, with a temperature of 74. It was mostly cloudy, with a temperature of 71 at Covington, 69 at Jasper, Indiana, 71 at Wilmington, Ohio, 74 at Jackson, and 72 at Bowling Green. At Indianapolis, it was cloudy, with a temperature of 72. Now for the official National Weather Service forecast for Frankfurt and surrounding communities. Tonight, mostly cloudy. Slight chance of thunderstorms early in the evening, then chance of showers and slight chance of thunderstorms overnight. Lows in the upper 60s. Southwest winds up to 10 miles an hour. Chance of precipitation 50%. Friday, mostly cloudy. Chance of showers and slight chance of thunderstorms in the morning, then chance of thunderstorms in the afternoon. Highs in the lower 80s. South winds up to 10 miles an hour. Chance of precipitation 50%. Friday night, mostly cloudy. Chance of thunderstorms until midnight, then showers likely and slight chance of thunderstorms after midnight. Lows in the upper 60s. South winds 5 to 10 miles an hour. Chance of precipitation 60%. Saturday, showers likely and slight chance of thunderstorms in the morning, then showers likely and chance of thunderstorms in the afternoon. Highs in the lower 80s. West winds 5 to 15 miles an hour. Chance of precipitation 70%. Saturday night, partly cloudy with showers likely and chance of thunderstorms until midnight, then mostly cloudy with chance of showers after midnight. Lows in the upper 60s. West winds up to 10 miles an hour shifting to the southwest after midnight. Chance of precipitation 70%. And now the extended forecast for the radio listening area. Sunday and Sunday night, partly cloudy. A 20% chance of thunderstorms. Highs in the upper 80s. Lows around 70. Monday and Monday night, mostly clear. Highs in the lower 90s. Lows in the lower 70s. Tuesday and Tuesday night, mostly clear. Highs in the mid-90s. Lows in the mid-70s. Wednesday and Wednesday night, mostly clear. Highs in the mid-90s. Lows in the mid-70s. Thursday and Thursday night, mostly clear. Highs in the mid-90s. Lows in the mid-70s. Midnight Eastern Daylight Time weather conditions across north-central Kentucky. At Frankfurt. And the pressure was 30.03 inches and steady. At Lexington, it was mostly cloudy. The temperature was 71 degrees, the dew point 69, and the relative humidity 93%. The wind was calm. The pressure was 30.05 inches and rising. At Louisville, it was mostly cloudy. The temperature was 70 degrees, the dew point 67, and the relative humidity 90%. The wind was calm. The pressure was 30.03 inches and rising. At Frankfurt, and the pressure was 30.03 inches and steady. Elsewhere around the region, at London, it was partly cloudy, with a temperature of 74. It was mostly cloudy, with a temperature of 71 at Covington, 69 at Jasper, Indiana, 71 at Wilmington, Ohio, 74 at Jackson, and 72 at Bowling Green. At Indianapolis, it was cloudy, with a temperature of 72. 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

The current time is 12:42 a.m. Eastern Daylight Time. Now for the official National Weather Service forecast for Frankfurt and surrounding communities. Tonight, mostly cloudy. Slight chance of thunderstorms early in the evening, then chance of showers and slight chance of thunderstorms overnight. Lows in the upper 60s. Southwest winds up to 10 miles an hour. Chance of precipitation 50%. Friday, mostly cloudy. Chance of showers and slight chance of thunderstorms in the morning, then chance of thunderstorms in the afternoon. Highs in the lower 80s. South winds up to 10 miles an hour. Chance of precipitation 50%. Friday night, mostly cloudy. Chance of thunderstorms until midnight, then showers likely and slight chance of thunderstorms after midnight. Lows in the upper 60s. South winds 5 to 10 miles an hour. Chance of precipitation 60%. Saturday, showers likely and slight chance of thunderstorms in the morning, then showers likely and chance of thunderstorms in the afternoon. Highs in the lower 80s. West winds 5 to 15 miles an hour. Chance of precipitation 70%. Saturday night, partly cloudy with showers likely and chance of thunderstorms until midnight, then mostly cloudy with chance of showers after midnight. Lows in the upper 60s. West winds up to 10 miles an hour shifting to the southwest after midnight. Chance of precipitation 70%. And now the extended forecast for the radio listening area. Sunday and Sunday night, partly cloudy. A 20% chance of thunderstorms. Highs in the upper 80s. Lows around 70. Monday and Monday night, mostly clear. Highs in the lower 90s. Lows in the lower 70s. Tuesday and Tuesday night, mostly clear. Highs in the mid-90s. Lows in the mid-70s. Wednesday and Wednesday night, mostly clear. Highs in the mid-90s. Lows in the mid-70s. Thursday and Thursday night, mostly clear. Highs in the mid-90s. Lows in the mid-70s. Midnight Eastern Daylight Time weather conditions across north central Kentucky. At Frankfurt. And the pressure was 30.03 inches and steady. At Lexington, it was mostly cloudy. The temperature was 71 degrees, the dew point 69, and the relative humidity 93%. The wind was calm. The pressure was 30.05 inches and rising. At Louisville, it was mostly cloudy. The temperature was 70 degrees, the dew point 67, and the relative humidity 90%. The wind was calm. The pressure was 30.03 inches and rising. At Frankfurt, and the pressure was 30.03 inches and steady. Elsewhere around the region, at London, it was partly cloudy, with a temperature of 74. It was mostly cloudy, with a temperature of 71 at Covington, 69 at Jasper, Indiana, 71 at Wilmington, Ohio, 74 at Jackson, and 72 at Bowling Green. At Indianapolis, it was cloudy, with a temperature of 72. Now for the official National Weather Service forecast for Frankfurt and surrounding communities. Tonight, mostly cloudy. Slight chance of thunderstorms early in the evening, then chance of showers and slight chance of thunderstorms overnight. Lows in the upper 60s. Southwest winds up to 10 miles an hour. Chance of precipitation 50%. Friday, mostly cloudy. Chance of showers and slight chance of thunderstorms in the morning, then chance of thunderstorms in the afternoon. Highs in the lower 80s. South winds up to 10 miles an hour. Chance of precipitation 50%. Friday night, mostly cloudy. Chance of thunderstorms until midnight, then showers likely and slight chance of thunderstorms after midnight. Lows in the upper 60s. South winds 5 to 10 miles an hour. Chance of precipitation 60%. Saturday, showers likely and slight chance of

thunderstorms in the morning, then showers likely and chance of thunderstorms in the afternoon. Highs in the lower 80s. West winds 5 to 15 miles an hour. Chance of precipitation 70%. Saturday night, partly cloudy with showers likely and chance of thunderstorms until midnight, then mostly cloudy with chance of showers after midnight. Lows in the upper 60s. West winds up to 10 miles an hour shifting to the southwest after midnight. Chance of precipitation 70%. And now the extended forecast for the radio listening area. Sunday and Sunday night, partly cloudy. A 20% chance of thunderstorms. Highs in the upper 80s. Lows around 70. Monday and Monday night, mostly clear. Highs in the lower 90s. Lows in the lower 70s. Tuesday and Tuesday night, mostly clear. Highs in the mid-90s. Lows in the mid-70s. Wednesday and Wednesday night, mostly clear. Highs in the mid-90s. Lows in the mid-70s. Thursday and Thursday night, mostly clear. Highs in the mid-90s. Lows in the mid-70s. The current time is 12:49 a.m. Eastern Daylight Time. Midnight Eastern Daylight Time weather conditions across north central Kentucky. At Frankfort. And the pressure was 30.03 inches and steady. At Lexington, it was mostly cloudy. The temperature was 71 degrees, the dew point 69, and the relative humidity 93%. The wind was calm. The pressure was 30.05 inches and rising. At Louisville, it was mostly cloudy. The temperature was 70 degrees, the dew point 67, and the relative humidity 90%. The wind was calm. The pressure was 30.03 inches and rising. At Frankfort, and the pressure was 30.03 inches and steady. Elsewhere around the region, at London, it was partly cloudy, with a temperature of 74. It was mostly cloudy, with a temperature of 71 at Covington, 69 at Jasper, Indiana, 71 at Wilmington, Ohio, 74 at Jackson, and 72 at Bowling Green. At Indianapolis, it was cloudy, with a temperature of 72. Now for the official National Weather Service forecast for Frankfort and surrounding communities. Tonight, mostly cloudy. Slight chance of thunderstorms early in the evening, then chance of showers and slight chance of thunderstorms overnight. Lows in the upper 60s. Southwest winds up to 10 miles an hour. Chance of precipitation 50%. Friday, mostly cloudy. Chance of showers and slight chance of thunderstorms in the morning, then chance of thunderstorms in the afternoon. Highs in the lower 80s. South winds up to 10 miles an hour. Chance of precipitation 50%. Friday night, mostly cloudy. Chance of thunderstorms until midnight, then showers likely and slight chance of thunderstorms after midnight. Lows in the upper 60s. South winds 5 to 10 miles an hour. Chance of precipitation 60%. Saturday, showers likely and slight chance of thunderstorms in the morning, then showers likely and chance of thunderstorms in the afternoon. Highs in the lower 80s. West winds 5 to 15 miles an hour. Chance of precipitation 70%. Saturday night, partly cloudy with showers likely and chance of thunderstorms until midnight, then mostly cloudy with chance of showers after midnight. Lows in the upper 60s. West winds up to 10 miles an hour shifting to the southwest after midnight. Chance of precipitation 70%. And now the extended forecast for the radio listening area. Sunday and Sunday night, partly cloudy. A 20% chance of thunderstorms. Highs in the upper 80s. Lows around 70. Monday and Monday night, mostly clear. Highs in the lower 90s. Lows in the lower 70s. Tuesday and Tuesday night, mostly clear. Highs in the mid-90s. Lows in the mid-70s. Wednesday and Wednesday.

Night, mostly clear. Highs in the mid-90s. Lows in the mid-70s. Thursday and Thursday night, mostly clear. Highs in the mid-90s. Lows in the mid-70s. The current time is 12:53 a.m. Eastern Daylight Time. Midnight Eastern Daylight Time weather conditions across north central Kentucky. At Frankfort. And the pressure was 30.03 inches, and steady. At Lexington, it was mostly cloudy. The temperature was 71 degrees, the dew point 69, and the relative humidity 93%. The wind was calm. The pressure was 30.05 inches and rising. At Louisville, it was mostly cloudy. The temperature was 70 degrees, the dew point 67, and the relative humidity 90%. The wind was calm. The pressure was 30.03 inches and rising. At Frankfort. And the pressure was 30.03 inches and steady. Elsewhere around the region, at London, it was partly cloudy, with a temperature of 74. It was mostly cloudy, with a temperature of 71 at Covington, 69 at Jasper, Indiana, 71 at Wilmington, Ohio, 74 at Jackson, and 72 at Bowling Green. At Indianapolis, it was cloudy, with a temperature of 72. Now for the official National Weather Service forecast for Frankfort and surrounding communities. Tonight, mostly cloudy. Slight chance of thunderstorms early in the evening, then chance of showers and slight chance of thunderstorms overnight. Lows in the upper 60s. Southwest winds up to 10 miles an hour. Chance of precipitation 50%. Friday, mostly cloudy. Chance of showers and slight chance of thunderstorms in the morning, then chance of thunderstorms in the afternoon. Highs in the lower 80s. South winds up to 10 miles an hour. Chance of precipitation 50%. Friday night, mostly cloudy. Chance of thunderstorms until midnight, then showers likely and slight chance of thunderstorms after midnight. Lows in the upper 60s. South winds 5 to 10 miles an hour. Chance of precipitation 60%. Saturday, showers likely and slight chance of thunderstorms in the morning, then showers likely and chance of thunderstorms in the afternoon. Highs in the lower 80s. West winds 5 to 15 miles an hour. Chance of precipitation 70%. Saturday night, partly cloudy with showers likely and chance of thunderstorms until midnight, then mostly cloudy with chance of showers after midnight. Lows in the upper 60s. West winds up to 10 miles an hour shifting to the southwest after midnight. Chance of precipitation 70%. And now the extended forecast for the radio listening area. Sunday and Sunday night, partly cloudy. A 20% chance of thunderstorms. Highs in the upper 80s. Lows around 70. Monday and Monday night, mostly clear. Highs in the lower 90s. Lows in the lower 70s. Tuesday and Tuesday night, mostly clear. Highs in the mid-90s. Lows in the mid-70s. Wednesday and Wednesday night, mostly clear. Highs in the mid-90s. Lows in the mid-70s. Thursday and Thursday night, mostly clear. Highs in the mid-90s. Lows in the mid-70s. Midnight Eastern Daylight Time weather conditions across north central Kentucky. At Frankfort. And the pressure was 30.03 inches, and steady. At Lexington, it was mostly cloudy. The temperature was 71 degrees, the dew point 69, and the relative humidity 93%. The wind was calm. The pressure was 30.05 inches and rising. At Louisville, it was mostly cloudy. The temperature was 70 degrees, the dew point 67, and the relative humidity 90%. The wind was calm. The pressure was 30.03 inches and rising. At Frankfort. And the pressure was 30.03 inches, and steady.
Elsewhere around the region, at London, it was partly cloudy, with a temperature of 74. It was mostly cloudy, with a temperature of 71 at Covington, 69 at Jasper, Indiana, 71 at Wilmington, Ohio, 74 at Jackson, and 72 at Bowling Green. At Indianapolis, it was cloudy, with a temperature of 72. The current time is 12:58 a.m. Eastern Daylight Time. Now for the official National Weather Service forecast for Frankfurt and surrounding communities. Tonight, mostly cloudy. Slight chance of thunderstorms early in the evening, then chance of showers and slight chance of thunderstorms overnight. Lows in the upper 60s. Southwest winds up to 10 miles an hour. Chance of precipitation 50%. Friday, mostly cloudy. Chance of showers and slight chance of thunderstorms in the morning, then chance of thunderstorms in the afternoon. Highs in the lower 80s. South winds up to 10 miles an hour. Chance of precipitation 50%. Friday night, mostly cloudy. Chance of thunderstorms until midnight, then showers likely and slight chance of thunderstorms after midnight. Lows in the upper 60s. South winds 5 to 10 miles an hour. Chance of precipitation 60%. Saturday, showers likely and slight chance of thunderstorms in the morning, then showers likely and chance of thunderstorms in the afternoon. Highs in the lower 80s. West winds 5 to 15 miles an hour. Chance of precipitation 70%. Saturday night, partly cloudy with showers likely and chance of thunderstorms until midnight, then mostly cloudy with chance of showers after midnight. Lows in the upper 60s. West winds up to 10 miles an hour shifting to the southwest after midnight. Chance of precipitation 70%. And now the extended forecast for the radio listening area. Sunday and Sunday night, partly cloudy. A 20% chance of thunderstorms. Highs in the upper 80s. Lows around 70. Monday and Monday night, mostly clear. Highs in the lower 90s. Lows in the lower 70s. Tuesday and Tuesday night, mostly clear. Highs in the mid-90s. Lows in the mid-70s. Wednesday and Wednesday night, mostly clear. Highs in the mid-90s. Lows in the mid-70s. Thursday and Thursday night, mostly clear. Highs in the mid-90s. Lows in the mid-70s. Midnight Eastern Daylight Time weather conditions across north-central Kentucky. At Frankfurt. And the pressure was 30.03 inches and steady. At Lexington, it was mostly cloudy. The temperature was 71 degrees, the dew point 69, and the relative humidity 93%. The wind was calm. The pressure was 30.05 inches and rising. At Louisville, it was mostly cloudy. The temperature was 70 degrees, the dew point 67, and the relative humidity 90%. The wind was calm. The pressure was 30.03 inches and rising. At Frankfurt. And the pressure was 30.03 inches and steady. Elsewhere around the region, at London, it was partly cloudy, with a temperature of 74. It was mostly cloudy, with a temperature of 71 at Covington, 69 at Jasper, Indiana, 71 at Wilmington, Ohio, 74 at Jackson, and 72 at Bowling Green. At Indianapolis, it was cloudy, with a temperature of 72. The current time is 1:02 a.m. Eastern Daylight Time. Now for the official National Weather Service forecast for Frankfurt and surrounding communities. Tonight, mostly cloudy. Slight chance of thunderstorms early in the evening, then chance of showers and slight chance of thunderstorms overnight. Lows in the upper 60s. Southwest winds up to 10 miles an hour. Chance of precipitation 50%. Friday, mostly cloudy. Chance of showers and slight chance of thunderstorms in the morning, then chance of thunderstorms in the afternoon. Highs in the lower 80s.
south winds up to 10 miles an hour.

Precipitation 50%. Friday night, mostly cloudy. Chance of thunderstorms until midnight, then showers likely and slight chance of thunderstorms after midnight. Lows in the upper 60s. South winds 5 to 10 miles an hour. Chance of precipitation 60%. Saturday, showers likely and slight chance of thunderstorms in the morning, then showers likely and chance of thunderstorms in the afternoon. Highs in the lower 80s. West winds 5 to 15 miles an hour. Chance of precipitation 70%. Saturday night, partly cloudy with showers likely and chance of thunderstorms until midnight, then mostly cloudy with chance of showers after midnight. Lows in the upper 60s. West winds up to 10 miles an hour shifting to the southwest after midnight. Chance of precipitation 70%. And now the extended forecast for the radio listening area. Sunday and Sunday night, partly cloudy. A 20% chance of thunderstorms. Highs in the upper 80s. Lows around 70. Monday and Monday night, mostly clear. Highs in the lower 90s. Lows in the lower 70s. Tuesday and Tuesday night, mostly clear. Highs in the mid-90s. Lows in the mid-70s. Wednesday and Wednesday night, mostly clear. Highs in the mid-90s. Lows in the mid-70s. Thursday and Thursday night, mostly clear. Highs in the mid-90s. Lows in the mid-70s. 1 a.m. Eastern Daylight Time weather conditions across north-central Kentucky. At Frankfort. And the pressure was 30.04 inches. In rising. At Lexington, it was mostly cloudy. The temperature was 71 degrees, the dew point 69, and the relative humidity 93%. The wind was south at 5 miles an hour. The pressure was 30.05 inches and steady. At Louisville, it was mostly cloudy. The temperature was 71 degrees, the dew point 67, and the relative humidity 87%. The wind was southwest at 7 miles an hour. The pressure was 30.02 inches and falling. At Frankfort. And the pressure was 30.04 inches and rising. Elsewhere around the region, at Jasper, Indiana, rain was falling with a temperature of 70. At London, it was partly cloudy with a temperature of 73. It was mostly cloudy, with a temperature of 70 at Covington, 69 at Wilmington, Ohio, 73 at Jackson, and 73 at Bowling Green. At Indianapolis, it was cloudy, with a temperature of 70. Now for the official National Weather Service forecast for Frankfort and surrounding communities. Tonight, mostly cloudy. Slight chance of thunderstorms early in the evening, then chance of showers and slight chance of thunderstorms overnight. Lows in the upper 60s. Southwest winds up to 10 miles an hour. Chance of precipitation 50%. Friday, mostly cloudy. Chance of showers and slight chance of thunderstorms in the morning, then chance of thunderstorms in the afternoon. Highs in the lower 80s. South winds up to 10 miles an hour. Chance of precipitation 50%. Friday night, mostly cloudy. Chance of thunderstorms until midnight, then showers likely and slight chance of thunderstorms after midnight. Lows in the upper 60s. South winds 5 to 10 miles an hour. Chance of precipitation 60%. Saturday, showers likely and slight chance of thunderstorms in the morning, then showers likely and chance of thunderstorms in the afternoon. Highs in the lower 80s. West winds 5 to 15 miles an hour. Chance of precipitation 70%. Saturday night, partly cloudy with showers likely and chance of thunderstorms until midnight, then mostly cloudy with chance of showers after midnight. Lows in the upper 60s. West winds up to 10 miles an hour shifting to the southwest after midnight. Chance of precipitation 70%. And now the extended forecast for the radio listening area. Sunday and Sunday night, partly

Time weather conditions across north-central Kentucky at Frankfort, and the pressure was 30.04 inches and rising. At Lexington, it was mostly cloudy. The temperature was 71 degrees, the dew point 69, and the relative humidity 93%. The wind was south at 5 miles an hour. The pressure was 30.05 inches and steady. At Louisville, it was mostly cloudy. The temperature was 71 degrees, the dew point 67, and the relative humidity 87%. The wind was southwest at 7 miles an hour. The pressure was 30.02 inches and falling. At Frankfort, and the pressure was 30.04 inches and rising. Elsewhere around the region, at Jasper, Indiana, rain was falling with a temperature of 70. At London, it was partly cloudy with a temperature of 73. It was mostly cloudy with a temperature of 70 at Covington, 69 at Wilmington, Ohio, 73 at Jackson, and 73 at Bowling Green. At Indianapolis, it was cloudy with a temperature of 70. Flood watch in effect from this afternoon through Saturday morning. What flash flooding caused by excessive rainfall is possible? Where the following counties in southeast Indiana, Dearborn, Franklin, Ohio, Ripley, and Switzerland, the following counties in Kentucky, Boone, Bracken, Campbell, Carroll, Gallatin, Grant, Kenton, Lewis, Mason, Owen, Pendleton, and Robertson, and the following counties in Ohio, Adams, Brown, Butler, Claremont, Clinton, Fayette, Hamilton, Highland, Pike, Ross, Scioto, and Warren. When, from this afternoon through Saturday morning. The following impacts are expected. Excessive runoff may result in flooding of rivers, creeks, streams, and other low-lying and flood-prone locations. Additional details. Excessive rain. People in the watch area, especially those living in areas prone to flooding, should be prepared to take action should flooding develop. Monitor the latest forecasts and be alert for possible flood warnings. 1 a.m. Eastern Daylight Time weather conditions across north-central Kentucky. At Frankfort, and the pressure was 30.04 inches and rising. At Lexington, it was mostly cloudy. The temperature was 71 degrees, the dew point 69, and the relative humidity 93%. The wind was south at 5 miles an hour. The pressure was 30.05 inches and steady. At Louisville, it was mostly cloudy. The temperature was 71 degrees, the dew point 67, and the relative humidity 87%. The wind was southwest at 7 miles an hour. The pressure was 30.02 inches and falling. At Frankfort, and the pressure was 30.04 inches and rising. Elsewhere around the region, at Jasper, Indiana, rain was falling with a temperature of 70. At London, it was partly cloudy with a temperature of 73. It was mostly cloudy with a temperature of 70 at Covington, 69 at Wilmington, Ohio, 73 at Jackson, and 73 at Bowling Green. At Indianapolis, it was cloudy with a temperature of 70. 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The current time is 1:12 a.m. Eastern Daylight Time. 1 a.m. Eastern Daylight Time weather conditions across north-central Kentucky. At Frankfort, and the pressure was 30.04 inches and rising. At Lexington, it was cloudy. The temperature was 71 degrees, the dew point 69, and the relative humidity 93%. The wind was south at 5 miles an hour. The pressure was 30.05 inches and steady. At Louisville, it was cloudy. The temperature was 71 degrees, the dew point 67, and the relative humidity 87%. The wind was southwest at 7 miles an hour.

the pressure was 30.02 inches and falling at Frankfurt, and the pressure was 30.04 inches and rising. Elsewhere around the region, at Jasper, Indiana, rain was falling with a temperature of 70. It was mostly cloudy with a temperature of 70 at Covington, 69 at Wilmington, Ohio, 73 at Jackson, 73 at London, and 73 at Bowling Green. At Indianapolis, it was cloudy with a temperature of 70. Now for the official National Weather Service forecast for Frankfurt and surrounding communities. Tonight, mostly cloudy. Slight chance of thunderstorms early in the evening, then chance of showers and slight chance of thunderstorms overnight. Lows in the upper 60s. Southwest winds up to 10 miles an hour. Chance of precipitation 50%. Friday, mostly cloudy. Chance of showers and slight chance of thunderstorms in the morning, then chance of thunderstorms in the afternoon. Highs in the lower 80s. South winds up to 10 miles an hour. Chance of precipitation 50%. Friday night, mostly cloudy. Chance of thunderstorms until midnight, then showers likely and slight chance of thunderstorms after midnight. Lows in the upper 60s. South winds 5 to 10 miles an hour. Chance of precipitation 60%. Saturday, showers likely and slight chance of thunderstorms in the morning, then showers likely and chance of thunderstorms in the afternoon. Highs in the lower 80s. West winds 5 to 15 miles an hour. Chance of precipitation 70%. Saturday night, partly cloudy with showers likely and chance of thunderstorms until midnight, then mostly cloudy with chance of showers after midnight. Lows in the upper 60s. West winds up to 10 miles an hour shifting to the southwest after midnight. Chance of precipitation 70%. And now the extended forecast for the radio listening area. Sunday and Sunday night, partly cloudy. A 20% chance of thunderstorms. Highs in the upper 80s. Lows around 70. Monday and Monday night, mostly clear. Highs in the lower 90s. Lows in the lower 70s. Tuesday and Tuesday night, mostly clear. Highs in the mid-90s. Lows in the mid-70s. Wednesday and Wednesday night, mostly clear. Highs in the mid-90s. Lows in the mid-70s. Thursday and Thursday night, mostly clear. Highs in the mid-90s. Lows in the mid-70s. Flood watch in effect from this afternoon through Saturday morning. What flash flooding caused by excessive rainfall is possible? Where the following counties in southeast Indiana, Dearborn, Franklin, Ohio, Ripley, and Switzerland, the following counties in Kentucky, Boone, Bracken, Campbell, Carroll, Gallatin, Grant, Kenton, Lewis, Mason, Owen, Pendleton, and Robertson, and the following counties in Ohio, Adams, Brown, Butler, Claremont, Clinton, Fayette, Hamilton, Highland, Pike, Ross, Scioto, and Warren. When, from this afternoon through Saturday morning, the following impacts are expected. Excessive runoff may result in flooding of rivers, creeks, streams, and other low-lying and flood-prone locations. Additional details. Excessive rain. People in the watch area, especially those living in areas prone to flooding, should be prepared to take action should flooding develop. Monitor the latest forecasts and be alert for possible flood warnings. The current time is 1:17 a.m. Eastern Daylight Time. 1 a.m. Eastern Daylight Time weather conditions across north-central Kentucky. At Frankfort. And the pressure was 30.04 inches and rising. At Lexington, it was cloudy. The temperature was 71 degrees, the dew point 69, and the relative humidity 93%. The wind was south at 5 miles an hour. The pressure was 30.05 inches and steady. At Louisville, it was cloudy. The temperature was 71 degrees, the dew point 67, and the relative humidity 87%.

The wind was southwest at 7 miles an hour. The pressure was 30.02 inches and falling at Frankfurt. And the pressure was 30.04 inches and rising. Elsewhere around the region, at Jasper, Indiana, rain was falling with a temperature of 70. It was mostly cloudy, with a temperature of 70 at Covington, 69 at Wilmington, Ohio, 73 at Jackson, 73 at London, and 73 at Bowling Green. At Indianapolis, it was cloudy, with a temperature of 70. Now for the official National Weather Service forecast for Frankfurt and surrounding communities. Tonight, mostly cloudy. Slight chance of thunderstorms early in the evening, then chance of showers and slight chance of thunderstorms overnight. Lows in the upper 60s. Southwest winds up to 10 miles an hour. Chance of precipitation 50%. Friday, mostly cloudy. Chance of showers and slight chance of thunderstorms in the morning, then chance of thunderstorms in the afternoon. Highs in the lower 80s. South winds up to 10 miles an hour. Chance of precipitation 50%. Friday night, mostly cloudy. Chance of thunderstorms until midnight, then showers likely and slight chance of thunderstorms after midnight. Lows in the upper 60s. South winds 5 to 10 miles an hour. Chance of precipitation 60%. Saturday, showers likely and slight chance of thunderstorms in the morning, then showers likely and chance of thunderstorms in the afternoon. Highs in the lower 80s. West winds 5 to 15 miles an hour. Chance of precipitation 70%. Saturday night, partly cloudy with showers likely and chance of thunderstorms until midnight, then mostly cloudy with chance of showers after midnight. Lows in the upper 60s. West winds up to 10 miles an hour shifting to the southwest after midnight. Chance of precipitation 70%. And now the extended forecast for the radio listening area. Sunday and Sunday night, partly cloudy. A 20% chance of thunderstorms. Highs in the upper 80s. Lows around 70. Monday and Monday night, mostly clear. Highs in the lower 90s. Lows in the lower 70s. Tuesday and Tuesday night, mostly clear. Highs in the mid-90s. Lows in the mid-70s. Wednesday and Wednesday night, mostly clear. Highs in the mid-90s. Lows in the mid-70s. Thursday and Thursday night, mostly clear. Highs in the mid-90s. Lows in the mid-70s. Flood watch in effect from this afternoon through Saturday morning. What flash flooding caused by excessive rainfall is possible? Where the following counties in southeast Indiana, Dearborn, Franklin, Ohio, Ripley, and Switzerland, the following counties in Kentucky, Boone, Bracken, Campbell, Carroll, Gallatin, Grant, Kenton, Lewis, Mason, Owen, Pendleton, and Robertson, and the following counties in Ohio, Adams, Brown, Butler, Claremont, Clinton, Fayette, Hamilton, Highland, Pike, Ross, Scioto, and Warren. When, from this afternoon through Saturday morning, the following impacts are expected: excessive runoff may result in flooding of rivers, creeks, streams, and other low-lying and flood-prone locations. Additional details: excessive rain. People in the watch area, especially those living in areas prone to flooding, should be prepared to take action should flooding develop. Monitor the latest forecasts and be alert for possible flood warnings. The current time is 1:22 a.m. Eastern Daylight Time. 1 a.m. Eastern Daylight Time weather conditions across north-central Kentucky. At Frankfurt. And the pressure was 30.04 inches and rising. At Lexington, it was cloudy. The temperature was 71 degrees, the dew point 69, and the relative humidity 93%. The wind was south at 5 miles an hour. The pressure was 30.05 inches and steady. At Louisville, it was cloudy. The temperature was 71 degrees, the dew point 67.

and the relative humidity 87%. The wind was southwest at 7 miles an hour. The pressure was 30.02 inches and falling at Frankfurt. And the pressure was 30.04 inches and rising. Elsewhere around the region, at Jasper, Indiana, rain was falling with a temperature of 70. It was mostly cloudy, with a temperature of 70 at Covington, 69 at Wilmington, Ohio, 73 at Jackson, 73 at London, and 73 at Bowling Green. At Indianapolis, it was cloudy, with a temperature of 70. Now for the official National Weather Service forecast for Frankfurt and surrounding communities. Tonight, mostly cloudy. Slight chance of thunderstorms early in the evening, then chance of showers and slight chance of thunderstorms overnight. Lows in the upper 60s. Southwest winds up to 10 miles an hour. Chance of precipitation 50%. Friday, mostly cloudy. Chance of showers and slight chance of thunderstorms in the morning, then chance of thunderstorms in the afternoon. Highs in the lower 80s. South winds up to 10 miles an hour. Chance of precipitation 50%. Friday night, mostly cloudy. Chance of thunderstorms until midnight, then showers likely and slight chance of thunderstorms after midnight. Lows in the upper 60s. South winds 5 to 10 miles an hour. Chance of precipitation 60%. Saturday, showers likely and slight chance of thunderstorms in the morning, then showers likely and chance of thunderstorms in the afternoon. Highs in the lower 80s. West winds 5 to 15 miles an hour. Chance of precipitation 70%. Saturday night, partly cloudy with showers likely and chance of thunderstorms until midnight, then mostly cloudy with chance of showers after midnight. Lows in the upper 60s. West winds up to 10 miles an hour shifting to the southwest after midnight. Chance of precipitation 70%. And now the extended forecast for the radio listening area. Sunday and Sunday night, partly cloudy. A 20% chance of thunderstorms. Highs in the upper 80s. Lows around 70. Monday and Monday night, mostly clear. Highs in the lower 90s. Lows in the lower 70s. Tuesday and Tuesday night, mostly clear. Highs in the mid-90s. Lows in the mid-70s. Wednesday and Wednesday night, mostly clear. Highs in the mid-90s. Lows in the mid-70s. Thursday and Thursday night, mostly clear. Highs in the mid-90s. Lows in the mid-70s. Flood watch in effect from this afternoon through Saturday morning. What flash flooding caused by excessive rainfall is possible? Where the following counties in southeast Indiana, Dearborn, Franklin, Ohio, Ripley, and Switzerland, the following counties in Kentucky, Boone, Bracken, Campbell, Carroll, Gallatin, Grant, Kenton, Lewis, Mason, Owen, Pendleton, and Robertson, and the following counties in Ohio, Adams, Brown, Butler, Claremont, Clinton, Fayette, Hamilton, Highland, Pike, Ross, Scioto, and Warren. When, from this afternoon through Saturday morning, the following impacts are expected: excessive runoff may result in flooding of rivers, creeks, streams, and other low-lying and flood-prone locations. Additional details: excessive rain. People in the watch area, especially those living in areas prone to flooding, should be prepared to take action should flooding develop. Monitor the latest forecasts and be alert for possible flood warnings. The current time is 1:28 a.m. Eastern Daylight Time. 1 a.m. Eastern Daylight Time weather conditions across north-central Kentucky. At Frankfurt, and the pressure was 30.04 inches and rising. At Lexington, it was cloudy. The temperature was 71 degrees, the dew point 69, and the relative humidity 93%. The wind was south at 5 miles an hour. The pressure was 30.05 inches and steady. At Louisville, it was cloudy.

temperature was 71 degrees, the dew point 67, and the relative humidity 87%. The wind was southwest at 7 miles an hour. The pressure was 30.02 inches and falling at Frankfurt. And the pressure was 30.04 inches and rising. Elsewhere around the region, at Jasper, Indiana, rain was falling with a temperature of 70. It was mostly cloudy with a temperature of 70 at Covington, 69 at Wilmington, Ohio, 73 at Jackson, 73 at London, and 73 at Bowling Green. At Indianapolis, it was cloudy with a temperature of 70. Now for the official National Weather Service forecast for Frankfurt and surrounding communities. Tonight, mostly cloudy. Slight chance of thunderstorms early in the evening, then chance of showers and slight chance of thunderstorms overnight. Lows in the upper 60s. Southwest winds up to 10 miles an hour. Chance of precipitation 50%. Friday, mostly cloudy. Chance of showers and slight chance of thunderstorms in the morning, then chance of thunderstorms in the afternoon. Highs in the lower 80s. South winds up to 10 miles an hour. Chance of precipitation 50%. Friday night, mostly cloudy. Chance of thunderstorms until midnight, then showers likely and slight chance of thunderstorms after midnight. Lows in the upper 60s. South winds 5 to 10 miles an hour. Chance of precipitation 60%. Saturday, showers likely and slight chance of thunderstorms in the morning, then showers likely and chance of thunderstorms in the afternoon. Highs in the lower 80s. West winds 5 to 15 miles an hour. Chance of precipitation 70%. Saturday night, partly cloudy with showers likely and chance of thunderstorms until midnight, then mostly cloudy with chance of showers after midnight. Lows in the upper 60s. West winds up to 10 miles an hour shifting to the southwest after midnight. Chance of precipitation 70%. And now the extended forecast for the radio listening area. Sunday and Sunday night, partly cloudy. A 20% chance of thunderstorms. Highs in the upper 80s. Lows around 70. Monday and Monday night, mostly clear. Highs in the lower 90s. Lows in the lower 70s. Tuesday and Tuesday night, mostly clear. Highs in the mid-90s. Lows in the mid-70s. Wednesday and Wednesday night, mostly clear. Highs in the mid-90s. Lows in the mid-70s. Thursday and Thursday night, mostly clear. Highs in the mid-90s. Lows in the mid-70s. Flood watch in effect from this afternoon through Saturday morning. What flash flooding caused by excessive rainfall is possible? Where the following counties in southeast Indiana, Dearborn, Franklin, Ohio, Ripley, and Switzerland, the following counties in Kentucky, Boone, Bracken, Campbell, Carroll, Gallatin, Grant, Kenton, Lewis, Mason, Owen, Pendleton, and Robertson, and the following counties in Ohio, Adams, Brown, Butler, Claremont, Clinton, Fayette, Hamilton, Highland, Pike, Ross, Scioto, and Warren. When, from this afternoon through Saturday morning, the following impacts are expected. Excessive runoff may result in flooding of rivers, creeks, streams, and other low-lying and flood-prone locations. Additional details. Excessive rain. People in the watch area, especially those living in areas prone to flooding, should be prepared to take action should flooding develop. Monitor the latest forecasts and be alert for possible flood warnings. The current time is 1:33 a.m. Eastern Daylight Time. 1 a.m. Eastern Daylight Time weather conditions across North Central Kentucky alert for possible flood warnings. The current time is 1:33 a.m. Eastern Daylight Time. 1 a.m. Eastern Daylight Time weather conditions across North Central Kentucky at Frankfurt. And the pressure was 30.04 inches and rising. At Lexington, it was cloudy. The temperature was

71 degrees, the dew point 69, and the relative humidity 93%. The wind was south at 5 miles an hour. The pressure was 30.05 inches and steady. At Louisville, it was cloudy. The temperature was 71 degrees, the dew point 67, and the relative humidity 87%. The wind was southwest at 7 miles an hour. The pressure was 30.02 inches and falling. At Frankfurt, and the pressure was 30.04 inches and rising. Elsewhere around the region, at Jasper, Indiana, rain was falling with a temperature of 70. It was mostly cloudy with a temperature of 70 at Covington, 69 at Wilmington, Ohio, 73 at Jackson, 73 at London, and 73 at Bowling Green. At Indianapolis, it was cloudy with a temperature of 70. Now for the official National Weather Service forecast for Frankfurt and surrounding communities. Tonight, mostly cloudy. Slight chance of thunderstorms early in the evening, then chance of showers and slight chance of thunderstorms overnight. Lows in the upper 60s. Southwest winds up to 10 miles an hour. Chance of precipitation 50%. Friday, mostly cloudy. Chance of showers and slight chance of thunderstorms in the morning, then chance of thunderstorms in the afternoon. Highs in the lower 80s. South winds up to 10 miles an hour. Chance of precipitation 50%. Friday night, mostly cloudy. Chance of thunderstorms until midnight, then showers likely and slight chance of thunderstorms after midnight. Lows in the upper 60s. South winds 5 to 10 miles an hour. Chance of precipitation 60%. Saturday, showers likely and slight chance of thunderstorms in the morning, then showers likely and chance of thunderstorms in the afternoon. Highs in the lower 80s. West winds 5 to 15 miles an hour. Chance of precipitation 70%. Saturday night, partly cloudy with showers likely and chance of thunderstorms until midnight, then mostly cloudy with chance of showers after midnight. Lows in the upper 60s. West winds up to 10 miles an hour shifting to the southwest after midnight. Chance of precipitation 70%. And now the extended forecast for the radio listening area. Sunday and Sunday night, partly cloudy. A 20% chance of thunderstorms. Highs in the upper 80s. Lows around 70. Monday and Monday night, mostly clear. Highs in the lower 90s. Lows in the lower 70s. Tuesday and Tuesday night, mostly clear. Highs in the mid-90s. Lows in the mid-70s. Wednesday and Wednesday night, mostly clear. Highs in the mid-90s. Lows in the mid-70s. Thursday and Thursday night, mostly clear. Highs in the mid-90s. Lows in the mid-70s. Flood watch in effect from this afternoon through Saturday morning. What flash flooding caused by excessive rainfall is possible? Where the following counties in southeast Indiana, Dearborn, Franklin, Ohio, Ripley, and Switzerland, the following counties in Kentucky, Boone, Bracken, Campbell, Carroll, Gallatin, Grant, Kenton, Lewis, Mason, Owen, Pendleton, and Robertson, and the following counties in Ohio, Adams, Brown, Butler, Claremont, Clinton, Fayette, Hamilton, Highland, Pike, Ross, Scioto, and Warren. When, from this afternoon through Saturday morning, the following impacts are expected. Excessive runoff may result in flooding of rivers, creeks, streams, and other low-lying and flood-prone locations. Additional details. Excessive rain. People in the watch area, especially those living in areas prone to flooding, should be prepared to take action should flooding develop. Monitor the latest forecasts and be alert for possible flood warnings. The current time is 1:38 a.m. Eastern Daylight Time. 1 a.m. Eastern Daylight Time weather conditions across north-central Kentucky. At Frankfurt, and the pressure was 30.04 inches and rising.
At Lexington, it was cloudy. The temperature was 71 degrees, the dew point 69, and the relative humidity 93%. The wind was south at 5 miles an hour. The pressure was 30.05 inches and steady. At Louisville, it was cloudy. The temperature was 71 degrees, the dew point 67, and the relative humidity 87%. The wind was southwest at 7 miles an hour. The pressure was 30.02 inches and falling. At Frankfurt, and the pressure was 30.04 inches and rising. Elsewhere around the region, at Jasper, Indiana, rain was falling with a temperature of 70. It was mostly cloudy, with a temperature of 70 at Covington, 69 at Wilmington, Ohio, 73 at Jackson, 73 at London, and 73 at Bowling Green. At Indianapolis, it was cloudy, with a temperature of 70. Now for the official National Weather Service forecast for Frankfurt and surrounding communities. Tonight, mostly cloudy. Slight chance of thunderstorms early in the evening, then chance of showers and slight chance of thunderstorms overnight. Lows in the upper 60s. Southwest winds up to 10 miles an hour. Chance of precipitation 50%. Friday, mostly cloudy. Chance of showers and slight chance of thunderstorms in the morning, then chance of thunderstorms in the afternoon. Highs in the lower 80s. South winds up to 10 miles an hour. Chance of precipitation 50%. Friday night, mostly cloudy. Chance of thunderstorms until midnight, then showers likely and slight chance of thunderstorms after midnight. Lows in the upper 60s. South winds 5 to 10 miles an hour. Chance of precipitation 60%. Saturday, showers likely and slight chance of thunderstorms in the morning, then showers likely and chance of thunderstorms in the afternoon. Highs in the lower 80s. West winds 5 to 15 miles an hour. Chance of precipitation 70%. Saturday night, partly cloudy with showers likely and chance of thunderstorms until midnight, then mostly cloudy with chance of showers after midnight. Lows in the upper 60s. West winds up to 10 miles an hour shifting to the southwest after midnight. Chance of precipitation 70%. And now the extended forecast for the radio listening area. Sunday and Sunday night, partly cloudy. A 20% chance of thunderstorms. Highs in the upper 80s. Lows around 70. Monday and Monday night, mostly clear. Highs in the lower 90s. Lows in the lower 70s. Tuesday and Tuesday night, mostly clear. Highs in the mid-90s. Lows in the mid-70s. Wednesday and Wednesday night, mostly clear. Highs in the mid-90s. Lows in the mid-70s. Thursday and Thursday night, mostly clear. Highs in the mid-90s. Lows in the mid-70s. 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The current time is 1:42 a.m. Eastern Daylight Time. Flood watch in effect from this afternoon through Saturday morning. What flash flooding caused by excessive rainfall is possible? Where the following counties in southeast Indiana, Dearborn, Franklin, Ohio, Ripley, and Switzerland, the following counties in Kentucky, Boone, Bracken, Campbell, Carroll, Gallatin, Grant, Kenton, Lewis, Mason, Owen, Pendleton, and Robertson, and the following counties in Ohio, Adams, Brown, Butler, Claremont, Clinton, Fayette, Hamilton, Highland, Pike, Ross, Scioto, and Warren. When, from this afternoon through Saturday morning. The following impacts are expected. Excessive runoff may result in flooding of rivers, creeks, streams, and other low-lying and flood-prone locations. Additional details,
excessive rain people in the watch area, especially

Those living in areas prone to flooding should be prepared to take action should flooding develop. Monitor the latest forecasts and be alert for possible flood warnings. 1 a.m. Eastern Daylight Time weather conditions across north-central Kentucky. At Frankfort, and the pressure was 30.04 inches and rising. At Lexington, it was cloudy. The temperature was 71 degrees, the dew point 69, and the relative humidity 93%. The wind was south at 5 miles an hour. The pressure was 30.05 inches and steady. At Louisville, it was cloudy. The temperature was 71 degrees, the dew point 67, and the relative humidity 87%. The wind was southwest at 7 miles an hour. The pressure was 30.02 inches and falling. At Frankfort, and the pressure was 30.04 inches and rising. Elsewhere around the region, at Jasper, Indiana, rain was falling with a temperature of 70. It was mostly cloudy, with a temperature of 70 at Covington, 69 at Wilmington, Ohio, 73 at Jackson, 73 at London, and 73 at Bowling Green. At Indianapolis, it was cloudy, with a temperature of 70. Now for the official National Weather Service forecast for Frankfort and surrounding communities. Tonight, mostly cloudy. Slight chance of thunderstorms early in the evening, then chance of showers and slight chance of thunderstorms overnight. Lows in the upper 60s. Southwest winds up to 10 miles an hour. Chance of precipitation 50%. Friday, mostly cloudy. Chance of showers and slight chance of thunderstorms in the morning, then chance of thunderstorms in the afternoon. Highs in the lower 80s. South winds up to 10 miles an hour. Chance of precipitation 50%. Friday night, mostly cloudy. Chance of thunderstorms until midnight, then showers likely and slight chance of thunderstorms after midnight. Lows in the upper 60s. South winds 5 to 10 miles an hour. Chance of precipitation 60%. Saturday, showers likely and slight chance of thunderstorms in the morning, then showers likely and chance of thunderstorms in the afternoon. Highs in the lower 80s. West winds 5 to 15 miles an hour. Chance of precipitation 70%. Saturday night, partly cloudy with showers likely and chance of thunderstorms until midnight, then mostly cloudy with chance of showers after midnight. Lows in the upper 60s. West winds up to 10 miles an hour shifting to the southwest after midnight. Chance of precipitation 70%. And now the extended forecast for the radio listening area. Sunday and Sunday night, partly cloudy. A 20% chance of thunderstorms. Highs in the upper 80s. Lows around 70. Monday and Monday night, mostly clear. Highs in the lower 90s. Lows in the lower 70s. Tuesday and Tuesday night, mostly clear. Highs in the mid-90s. Lows in the mid-70s. Wednesday and Wednesday night, mostly clear. Highs in the mid-90s. Lows in the mid-70s. Thursday and Thursday night, mostly clear. Highs in the mid-90s. Lows in the mid-70s. The current time is 1:47 a.m. Eastern Daylight Time. Flood watch in effect from this afternoon through Saturday morning. What flash flooding caused by excessive rainfall is possible? Where the following counties in southeast Indiana, Dearborn, Franklin, Ohio, Ripley, and Switzerland, the following counties in Kentucky, Boone, Bracken, Campbell, Carroll, Gallatin, Grant, Kenton, Lewis, Mason, Owen, Pendleton, and Robertson, and the following counties in Ohio, Adams, Brown, Butler, Claremont, Clinton, Fayette, Hamilton, Highland, Pike, Ross, Scioto, and Warren. When, from this afternoon through Saturday morning, the following impacts are expected: excessive runoff may result in flooding of rivers, creeks, streams, and other low-lying and flood-prone locations. Additional details.

Officials. Excessive rain, people in the watch area, especially those living in areas prone to flooding, should be prepared to take action should flooding develop. Monitor the latest forecasts and be alert for possible flood warnings. 1 a.m. Eastern Daylight Time weather conditions across north-central Kentucky. At Frankfort, and the pressure was 30.04 inches and rising. At Lexington, it was cloudy. The temperature was 71 degrees, the dew point 69, and the relative humidity 93%. The wind was south at 5 miles an hour. The pressure was 30.05 inches and steady. At Louisville, it was cloudy. The temperature was 71 degrees, the dew point 67, and the relative humidity 87%. The wind was southwest at 7 miles an hour. The pressure was 30.02 inches and falling. At Frankfort, and the pressure was 30.04 inches and rising. Elsewhere around the region, at Jasper, Indiana, rain was falling with a temperature of 70. It was mostly cloudy, with a temperature of 70 at Covington, 69 at Wilmington, Ohio, 73 at Jackson, 73 at London, and 73 at Bowling Green. At Indianapolis, it was cloudy, with a temperature of 70. Now for the official National Weather Service forecast for Frankfort and surrounding communities. Tonight, mostly cloudy. Slight chance of thunderstorms early in the evening, then chance of showers and slight chance of thunderstorms overnight. Lows in the upper 60s. Southwest winds up to 10 miles an hour. Chance of precipitation 50%. Friday, mostly cloudy. Chance of showers and slight chance of thunderstorms in the morning, then chance of thunderstorms in the afternoon. Highs in the lower 80s. South winds up to 10 miles an hour. Chance of precipitation 50%. Friday night, mostly cloudy. Chance of thunderstorms until midnight, then showers likely and slight chance of thunderstorms after midnight. Lows in the upper 60s. South winds 5 to 10 miles an hour. Chance of precipitation 60%. Saturday, showers likely and slight chance of thunderstorms in the morning, then showers likely and chance of thunderstorms in the afternoon. Highs in the lower 80s. West winds 5 to 15 miles an hour. Chance of precipitation 70%. Saturday night, partly cloudy with showers likely and chance of thunderstorms until midnight, then mostly cloudy with chance of showers after midnight. Lows in the upper 60s. West winds up to 10 miles an hour shifting to the southwest after midnight. Chance of precipitation 70%. And now the extended forecast for the radio listening area. Sunday and Sunday night, partly cloudy. A 20% chance of thunderstorms. Highs in the upper 80s. Lows around 70. Monday and Monday night, mostly clear. Highs in the lower 90s. Lows in the lower 70s. Tuesday and Tuesday night, mostly clear. Highs in the mid-90s. Lows in the mid-70s. Wednesday and Wednesday night, mostly clear. Highs in the mid-90s. Lows in the mid-70s. Thursday and Thursday night, mostly clear. Highs in the mid-90s. Lows in the mid-70s. The current time is 1:52 a.m. Eastern Daylight Time. Flood watch in effect from this afternoon through Saturday morning. What flash flooding caused by excessive rainfall is possible? Where the following counties in southeast Indiana, Dearborn, Franklin, Ohio, Ripley, and Switzerland, the following counties in Kentucky, Boone, Bracken, Campbell, Carroll, Gallatin, Grant, Kenton, Lewis, Mason, Owen, Pendleton, and Robertson, and the following counties in Ohio, Adams, Brown, Butler, Claremont, Clinton, Fayette, Hamilton, Highland, Pike, Ross, Scioto, and Warren. When, from this afternoon through Saturday morning, the following impacts are expected: excessive runoff may result in flooding of rivers, creeks, streams, and other low-lying areas.

flood-prone locations. Additional details: excessive rain. People in the watch area, especially those living in areas prone to flooding, should be prepared to take action should flooding develop. Monitor the latest forecasts and be alert for possible flood warnings. 1 a.m. Eastern Daylight Time weather conditions across north-central Kentucky. At Frankfort, and the pressure was 30.04 inches and rising. At Lexington, it was cloudy. The temperature was 71 degrees, the dew point 69, and the relative humidity 93%. The wind was south at 5 miles an hour. The pressure was 30.05 inches and steady. At Louisville, it was cloudy. The temperature was 71 degrees, the dew point 67, and the relative humidity 87%. The wind was southwest at 7 miles an hour. The pressure was 30.02 inches and falling. At Frankfort, and the pressure was 30.04 inches and rising. Elsewhere around the region, at Jasper, Indiana, rain was falling with a temperature of 70. It was mostly cloudy, with a temperature of 70 at Covington, 69 at Wilmington, Ohio, 73 at Jackson, 73 at London, and 73 at Bowling Green. At Indianapolis, it was cloudy, with a temperature of 70. Now for the official National Weather Service forecast for Frankfort and surrounding communities. Tonight, mostly cloudy. Slight chance of thunderstorms early in the evening, then chance of showers and slight chance of thunderstorms overnight. Lows in the upper 60s. Southwest winds up to 10 miles an hour. Chance of precipitation 50%. Friday, mostly cloudy. Chance of showers and slight chance of thunderstorms in the morning, then chance of thunderstorms in the afternoon. Highs in the lower 80s. South winds up to 10 miles an hour. Chance of precipitation 50%. Friday night, mostly cloudy. Chance of thunderstorms until midnight, then showers likely and slight chance of thunderstorms after midnight. Lows in the upper 60s. South winds 5 to 10 miles an hour. Chance of precipitation 60%. Saturday, showers likely and slight chance of thunderstorms in the morning, then showers likely and chance of thunderstorms in the afternoon. Highs in the lower 80s. West winds 5 to 15 miles an hour. Chance of precipitation 70%. Saturday night, partly cloudy with showers likely and chance of thunderstorms until midnight, then mostly cloudy with chance of showers after midnight. Lows in the upper 60s. West winds up to 10 miles an hour shifting to the southwest after midnight. Chance of precipitation 70%. And now the extended forecast for the radio listening area. Sunday and Sunday night, partly cloudy. A 20% chance of thunderstorms. Highs in the upper 80s. Lows around 70. Monday and Monday night, mostly clear. Highs in the lower 90s. Lows in the lower 70s. Tuesday and Tuesday night, mostly clear. Highs in the mid-90s. Lows in the mid-70s. Wednesday and Wednesday night, mostly clear. Highs in the mid-90s. Lows in the mid-70s. Thursday and Thursday night, mostly clear. Highs in the mid-90s. Lows in the mid-70s. The current time is 1:57 a.m. Eastern Daylight Time. Flood watch in effect from this afternoon through Saturday morning. What flash flooding caused by excessive rainfall is possible? Where the following counties in southeast Indiana, Dearborn, Franklin, Ohio, Ripley, and Switzerland, the following counties in Kentucky, Boone, Bracken, Campbell, Carroll, Gallatin, Grant, Kenton, Lewis, Mason, Owen, Pendleton, and Robertson, and the following counties in Ohio, Adams, Brown, Butler, Claremont, Clinton, Fayette, Hamilton, Highland, Pike, Ross, Scioto, and Warren. When, from this afternoon through Saturday morning, the following impacts are expected: excessive runoff may result in flooding.

of rivers, creeks, streams, and other low-lying and flood-prone locations. Additional details: excessive rain. People in the watch area, especially those living in areas prone to flooding, should be prepared to take action should flooding develop. Monitor the latest forecasts and be alert for possible flood warnings. Flood watch in effect through Saturday morning. What? Flash flooding caused by excessive rainfall continues to be possible. Where? Portions of Indiana, including the following areas: Jefferson and Scott and Kentucky, including the following areas: Anderson, Bourbon, Clark, Kentucky, Fayette, Franklin, Harrison, Kentucky, Henry, Nicholas, Oldham, Scott, Kentucky, Shelby, Spencer, Trimble, and Woodford. When? Through Saturday morning. The following impacts are expected: excessive runoff may result in flooding of rivers, creeks, streams, and other low-lying and flood-prone locations. Flooding may occur in poor drainage and urban areas. Low water crossings may be flooded. Additional details: multiple waves of heavy showers and thunderstorms are expected today through Saturday morning across southern Indiana and northern Kentucky. Rainfall amounts of 1 to 2 inches are likely. Multiple thunderstorms moving repeatedly over the same areas may result in localized rainfall totals of 3 to 4 inches. http://www.weather.gov/safety/flood. 1 a.m. Eastern Daylight Time weather conditions across north central Kentucky. At Frankfort, and the pressure was 30.04 inches and rising. At Lexington, it was cloudy. The temperature was 71 degrees, the dew point 69, and the relative humidity 93%. The wind was south at 5 miles an hour. The pressure was 30.05 inches and steady. At Louisville, it was cloudy. The temperature was 71 degrees, the dew point 67, and the relative humidity 87%. The wind was southwest at 7 miles an hour. The pressure was 30.02 inches and falling. At Frankfort, and the pressure was 30.04 inches and rising. Elsewhere around the region, at Jasper, Indiana, rain was falling with a temperature of 70. It was mostly cloudy, with a temperature of 70 at Covington, 69 at Wilmington, Ohio, 73 at Jackson, 73 at London, and 73 at Bowling Green. At Indianapolis, it was cloudy, with a temperature of 70. Now for the official National Weather Service forecast for Frankfort and surrounding communities. Tonight, mostly cloudy. Slight chance of thunderstorms early in the evening, then chance of showers and slight chance of thunderstorms overnight. Lows in the upper 60s. Southwest winds up to 10 miles an hour. Chance of precipitation 50%. Friday, mostly cloudy. Chance of showers and slight chance of thunderstorms in the morning, then chance of thunderstorms in the afternoon. Highs in the lower 80s. South winds up to 10 miles an hour. Chance of precipitation 50%. Friday night, mostly cloudy. Chance of thunderstorms until midnight, then showers likely and slight chance of thunderstorms after midnight. Lows in the upper 60s. South winds 5 to 10 miles an hour. Chance of precipitation 60%. Saturday, showers likely and slight chance of thunderstorms in the morning, then showers likely and chance of thunderstorms in the afternoon. Highs in the lower 80s. West winds 5 to 15 miles an hour. Chance of precipitation 70%. Saturday night, partly cloudy with showers likely and chance of thunderstorms until midnight, then mostly cloudy with chance of showers after midnight. Lows in the upper 60s. West winds up to 10 miles an hour shifting to the southwest after midnight. Chance of precipitation 70%. And now the extended forecast for the radio listening area. Sunday and Sunday night, partly cloudy. A 20% chance of thunderstorms. Highs in the upper 80s. Lows around 70. Monday and Monday night, mostly clear,

Highs in the lower 90s. Lows in the lower 70s. Tuesday and Tuesday night, mostly clear. Highs in the mid 90s. Lows in the mid 70s. Wednesday and Wednesday night, mostly clear. Highs in the mid 90s. Lows in the mid 70s. Thursday and Thursday night, mostly clear. Highs in the mid 90s. Lows in the mid 70s. The current time is 2:03 a.m. Eastern Daylight Time. Flood watch in effect from this afternoon through Saturday morning. What flash flooding caused by excessive rainfall is possible? Where the following counties in southeast Indiana, Dearborn, Franklin, Ohio, Ripley, and Switzerland, the following counties in Kentucky, Boone, Bracken, Campbell, Carroll, Gallatin, Grant, Kenton, Lewis, Mason, Owen, Pendleton, and Robertson, and the following counties in Ohio, Adams, Brown, Butler, Claremont, Clinton, Fayette, Hamilton, Highland, Pike, Ross, Scioto, and Warren. When, from this afternoon through Saturday morning, the following impacts are expected: excessive runoff may result in flooding of rivers, creeks, streams, and other low-lying and flood-prone locations. Additional details: excessive rain, people in the watch area, especially those living in areas prone to flooding, should be prepared to take action should flooding develop. Monitor the latest forecasts and be alert for possible flood warnings. Flood watch in effect through Saturday morning. What flash flooding caused by excessive rainfall continues to be possible. Where portions of Indiana, including the following areas, Jefferson and Scott, and Kentucky, including the following areas, Anderson, Bourbon, Clark, Kentucky, Fayette, Franklin, Harrison, Kentucky, Henry, Nicholas, Oldham, Scott, Kentucky, Shelby, Spencer, Trimble, and Woodford. When, through Saturday morning, the following impacts are expected: excessive runoff may result in flooding of rivers, creeks, streams, and other low-lying and flood-prone locations. Flooding may occur in poor drainage and urban areas. Low water crossings may be flooded. Additional details: multiple waves of heavy showers and thunderstorms are expected today through Saturday morning across southern Indiana and northern Kentucky. Rainfall amounts of 1 to 2 inches are likely. Multiple thunderstorms moving repeatedly over the same areas may result in localized rainfall totals of 3 to 4 inches. http://www.weather.gov/safety/flood. 2 a.m. Eastern Daylight Time weather conditions across north central Kentucky. At Frankfort, and the pressure was 30.03 inches and falling. At Lexington, it was cloudy. The temperature was 70 degrees, the dew point 68, and the relative humidity 93%. The wind was calm. The pressure was 30.05 inches and steady. At Louisville, it was cloudy. The temperature was 71 degrees, the dew point 67, and the relative humidity 87%. The wind was calm. The pressure was 30.01 inches and falling. At Frankfort, and the pressure was 30.03 inches and falling. Elsewhere around the region, throughout the region, skies ranged from mostly cloudy to cloudy. It was 70 at Covington, 70 at Indianapolis, 69 at Jasper, Indiana, and 70 at Wilmington, Ohio. Jackson reported 72, London reported 73, and Bowling Green reported 72. Now for the official National Weather Service forecast for Frankfort and surrounding communities. Tonight, mostly cloudy. Slight chance of thunderstorms early in the evening, then chance of showers and slight chance of thunderstorms overnight. Lows in the upper 60s. Southwest winds up to 10 miles an hour. Chance of precipitation 50%. Friday, mostly cloudy. Chance of showers and slight chance of thunderstorms in the morning, then chance of thunderstorms in the afternoon. Highs in the lower 80s. South winds up to 10 miles an hour. Chance of precipitation.

winds up to 10 miles an hour, shifting to the southwest after midnight. Chance of precipitation 70%. And now the extended forecast for the radio listening area. Sunday and Sunday night, partly cloudy. A 20% chance of thunderstorms. Highs in the upper 80s. Lows around 70. Monday and Monday night, mostly clear. Highs in the lower 90s. Lows in the lower 70s. Tuesday and Tuesday night, mostly clear. Highs in the mid-90s. Lows in the mid-70s. Wednesday and Wednesday night, mostly clear. Highs in the mid-90s. Lows in the mid-70s. Thursday and Thursday night, mostly clear. Highs in the mid-90s. Lows in the mid-70s. The current time is 2:10 a.m. Eastern Daylight Time. Flood watch in effect from this afternoon through Saturday morning. What flash flooding caused by excessive rainfall is possible? Where the following counties in southeast Indiana, Dearborn, Franklin, Ohio, Ripley, and Switzerland, the following counties in Kentucky, Boone, Bracken, Campbell, Carroll, Gallatin, Grant, Kenton, Lewis, Mason, Owen, Pendleton, and Robertson, and the following counties in Ohio, Adams, Brown, Butler, Claremont, Clinton, Fayette, Hamilton, Highland, Pike, Ross, Scioto, and Warren. When, from this afternoon through Saturday morning, the following impacts are expected: excessive runoff may result in flooding of rivers, creeks, streams, and other low-lying and flood-prone locations. Additional details: excessive rain. People in the watch area, especially those living in areas prone to flooding, should be prepared to take action should flooding develop. Monitor the latest forecasts and be alert for possible flood warnings. Flood watch in effect through Saturday morning. What flash flooding caused by excessive rainfall continues to be possible. Where portions of Indiana, including the following areas, Jefferson and Scott and Kentucky, including the following areas, Anderson, Bourbon, Clark, Kentucky, Fayette, Franklin, Harrison, Kentucky, Henry, Nicholas, Oldham, Scott, Kentucky, Shelby, Spencer, Trimble, and Woodford. When, through Saturday morning, the following impacts are expected: excessive runoff may result in flooding of rivers, creeks, streams, and other low-lying and flood-prone locations. Flooding may occur in poor drainage and urban areas. Low water crossings may be flooded. Additional details: multiple waves of heavy showers and thunderstorms are expected today through Saturday morning across southern Indiana and northern Kentucky. Rainfall amounts of 1 to 2 inches are likely. Multiple thunderstorms moving repeatedly over the same areas may result in localized rainfall totals of 3 to 4 inches. http://www.weather.gov/safety/flood. 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At Frankfurt, and the pressure was 30.03 inches and falling. At Lexington, it was cloudy. The temperature was 70 degrees, the dew point 68, and the relative humidity 93%. The wind was calm. The pressure was 30.05 inches and steady. At Louisville, it was mostly cloudy. The temperature was 71 degrees, the dew point 67, and the relative humidity 87%. The wind was calm. The pressure was 30.01 inches and falling. At Frankfurt, and the pressure was 30.03 inches and falling. Elsewhere around the region, at Jackson, it was partly cloudy with a temperature of 72. It was mostly cloudy with a temperature of 70 at Covington, 70 at Wilmington, Ohio, 73 at London, and 72 at Bowling Green. It was

cloudy, with a temperature of 70 at Indianapolis and 70 at Jasper, Indiana. Now for the official National Weather Service forecast for Frankfort and surrounding communities. Tonight, mostly cloudy. Slight chance of thunderstorms early in the evening, then chance of showers and slight chance of thunderstorms overnight. Lows in the upper 60s. Southwest winds up to 10 miles an hour. Chance of precipitation 50%. Friday, mostly cloudy. Chance of showers and slight chance of thunderstorms in the morning, then chance of thunderstorms in the afternoon. Highs in the lower 80s. South winds up to 10 miles an hour. Chance of precipitation 50%. Friday night, mostly cloudy. Chance of thunderstorms until midnight, then showers likely and slight chance of thunderstorms after midnight. Lows in the upper 60s. South winds 5 to 10 miles an hour. Chance of precipitation 60%. Saturday, showers likely and slight chance of thunderstorms in the morning, then showers likely and chance of thunderstorms in the afternoon. Highs in the lower 80s. West winds 5 to 15 miles an hour. Chance of precipitation 70%. Saturday night, partly cloudy with showers likely and chance of thunderstorms until midnight, then mostly cloudy with chance of showers after midnight. Lows in the upper 60s. West winds up to 10 miles an hour shifting to the southwest after midnight. Chance of precipitation 70%. And now the extended forecast for the radio listening area. Sunday and Sunday night, partly cloudy. A 20% chance of thunderstorms. Highs in the upper 80s. Lows around 70. Monday and Monday night, mostly clear. Highs in the lower 90s. Lows in the lower 70s. Tuesday and Tuesday night, mostly clear. Highs in the mid-90s. Lows in the mid-70s. Wednesday and Wednesday night, mostly clear. Highs in the mid-90s. Lows in the mid-70s. Thursday and Thursday night, mostly clear. Highs in the mid-90s. Lows in the mid-70s. The current time is 2:16 a.m. Eastern Daylight Time. Flood watch in effect from this afternoon through Saturday morning. What flash flooding caused by excessive rainfall is possible? Where the following counties in southeast Indiana, Dearborn, Franklin, Ohio, Ripley, and Switzerland, the following counties in Kentucky, Boone, Bracken, Campbell, Carroll, Gallatin, Grant, Kenton, Lewis, Mason, Owen, Pendleton, and Robertson, and the following counties in Ohio, Adams, Brown, Butler, Claremont, Clinton, Fayette, Hamilton, Highland, Pike, Ross, Scioto, and Warren. When, from this afternoon through Saturday morning, the following impacts are expected: excessive runoff may result in flooding of rivers, creeks, streams, and other low-lying and flood-prone locations. Additional details: excessive rain. People in the watch area, especially those living in areas prone to flooding, should be prepared to take action should flooding develop. Monitor the latest forecasts and be alert for possible flood warnings. Flood watch in effect through Saturday morning. What flash flooding caused by excessive rainfall continues to be possible? Where portions of Indiana, including the following areas, Jefferson and Scott and Kentucky, including the following areas, Anderson, Bourbon, Clark, Kentucky, Fayette, Franklin, Harrison, Kentucky, Henry, Nicholas, Oldham, Scott, Kentucky, Shelby, Spencer, Trimble, and Woodford. When, through Saturday morning, the following impacts are expected: excessive runoff may result in flooding of rivers, creeks, streams, and other low-lying and flood-prone locations. Flooding may occur in poor drainage and urban areas. Low water crossings may be flooded. Additional details: multiple waves of heavy showers and thunderstorms are expected today through Saturday morning across southern Indiana and northern Kentucky. Rainfall amounts of 1 to 2 inches are likely. Multiple thunderstorms moving repeatedly over the same areas may result in localized

rainfall totals of 3 to 4 inches. http://www.weather.gov/safety/flood. 2 a.m. Eastern Daylight Time weather conditions across north central Kentucky at Frankfort, and the pressure was 30.03 inches and falling. At Lexington, it was cloudy. The temperature was 70 degrees, the dew point 68, and the relative humidity 93%. The wind was calm. The pressure was 30.05 inches and steady. At Louisville, it was mostly cloudy. The temperature was 71 degrees, the dew point 67, and the relative humidity 87%. The wind was calm. The pressure was 30.01 inches and falling. At Frankfort, and the pressure was 30.03 inches and falling. Elsewhere around the region, at Jackson, it was partly cloudy, with a temperature of 72. It was mostly cloudy, with a temperature of 70 at Covington, 70 at Wilmington, Ohio, 73 at London, and 72 at Bowling Green. It was cloudy, with a temperature of 70 at Indianapolis, and 70 at Jasper, Indiana. Now for the official National Weather Service forecast for Frankfort and surrounding communities. Tonight, mostly cloudy. Slight chance of thunderstorms early in the evening, then chance of showers and slight chance of thunderstorms overnight. Lows in the upper 60s. Southwest winds up to 10 miles an hour. Chance of precipitation 50%. Friday, mostly cloudy. Chance of showers and slight chance of thunderstorms in the morning, then chance of thunderstorms in the afternoon. Highs in the lower 80s. South winds up to 10 miles an hour. Chance of precipitation 50%. Friday night, mostly cloudy. Chance of thunderstorms until midnight, then showers likely and slight chance of thunderstorms after midnight. Lows in the upper 60s. South winds 5 to 10 miles an hour. Chance of precipitation 60%. Saturday, showers likely and slight chance of thunderstorms in the morning, then showers likely and chance of thunderstorms in the afternoon. Highs in the lower 80s. West winds 5 to 15 miles an hour. Chance of precipitation 70%. Saturday night, partly cloudy with showers likely and chance of thunderstorms until midnight, then mostly cloudy with chance of showers after midnight. Lows in the upper 60s. West winds up to 10 miles an hour shifting to the southwest after midnight. Chance of precipitation 70%. And now the extended forecast for the radio listening area. Sunday and Sunday night, partly cloudy. A 20% chance of thunderstorms. Highs in the upper 80s. Lows around 70. Monday and Monday night, mostly clear. Highs in the lower 90s. Lows in the lower 70s. Tuesday and Tuesday night, mostly clear. Highs in the mid-90s. Lows in the mid-70s. Wednesday and Wednesday night, mostly clear. Highs in the mid-90s. Lows in the mid-70s. Thursday and Thursday night, mostly clear. Highs in the mid-90s. Lows in the mid-70s. The current time is 2:23 a.m. Eastern Daylight Time. Flood watch in effect from this afternoon through Saturday morning. What flash flooding caused by excessive rainfall is possible? Where the following counties in southeast Indiana, Dearborn, Franklin, Ohio, Ripley, and Switzerland, the following counties in Kentucky, Boone, Bracken, Campbell, Carroll, Gallatin, Grant, Kenton, Lewis, Mason, Owen, Pendleton, and Robertson, and the following counties in Ohio, Adams, Brown, Butler, Claremont, Clinton, Fayette, Hamilton, Highland, Pike, Ross, Scioto, and Warren. When, from this afternoon through Saturday morning, the following impacts are expected: excessive runoff may result in flooding of rivers, creeks, streams, and other low-lying and flood-prone locations. Additional details, excessive rain, people in the watch area.

area, especially those living in areas prone to flooding, should be prepared to take action should flooding develop. Monitor the latest forecasts and be alert for possible flood warnings. Flood watch in effect through Saturday morning. What? Flash flooding caused by excessive rainfall continues to be possible. Where? Portions of Indiana, including the following areas, Jefferson and Scott and Kentucky, including the following areas, Anderson, Bourbon, Clark, Kentucky, Fayette, Franklin, Harrison, Kentucky, Henry, Nicholas, Oldham, Scott, Kentucky, Shelby, Spencer, Trimble, and Woodford. When? Through Saturday morning. The following impacts are expected. Excessive runoff may result in flooding of rivers, creeks, streams, and other low-lying and flood-prone locations. Flooding may occur in poor drainage and urban areas. Low-water crossings may be flooded. Additional details, multiple waves of heavy showers and thunderstorms are expected today through Saturday morning across southern Indiana and northern Kentucky. Rainfall amounts of 1 to 2 inches are likely. Multiple thunderstorms moving repeatedly over the same areas may result in localized rainfall totals of 3 to 4 inches. http://www.weather.gov/safety/flood 2 a.m. Eastern Daylight Time weather conditions across north central Kentucky. At Frankfort. And the pressure was 30.03 inches and falling. At Lexington, it was cloudy. The temperature was 70 degrees, the dew point 68, and the relative humidity 93%. The wind was calm. The pressure was 30.05 inches and steady. At Louisville, it was mostly cloudy. The temperature was 71 degrees, the dew point 67, and the relative humidity 87%. The wind was calm. The pressure was 30.01 inches and falling. At Frankfort. And the pressure was 30.03 inches and falling. Elsewhere around the region, at Jackson, it was partly cloudy, with a temperature of 72. It was mostly cloudy, with a temperature of 70 at Covington, 70 at Wilmington, Ohio, 73 at London, and 72 at Bowling Green. It was cloudy, with a temperature of 70 at Indianapolis and 70 at Jasper, Indiana. Now for the official National Weather Service forecast for Frankfort and surrounding communities. Tonight, mostly cloudy. Slight chance of thunderstorms early in the evening, then chance of showers and slight chance of thunderstorms overnight. Lows in the upper 60s. Southwest winds up to 10 miles an hour. Chance of precipitation 50%. Friday, mostly cloudy. Chance of showers and slight chance of thunderstorms in the morning, then chance of thunderstorms in the afternoon. Highs in the lower 80s. South winds up to 10 miles an hour. Chance of precipitation 50%. Friday night, mostly cloudy. Chance of thunderstorms until midnight, then showers likely and slight chance of thunderstorms after midnight. Lows in the upper 60s. South winds 5 to 10 miles an hour. Chance of precipitation 60%. Saturday, showers likely and slight chance of thunderstorms in the morning, then showers likely and chance of thunderstorms in the afternoon. Highs in the lower 80s. West winds 5 to 15 miles an hour. Chance of precipitation 70%. Saturday night, partly cloudy with showers likely and chance of thunderstorms until midnight, then mostly cloudy with chance of showers after midnight. Lows in the upper 60s. West winds up to 10 miles an hour shifting to the southwest after midnight. Chance of precipitation 70%. And now the extended forecast for the radio listening area. Sunday and Sunday night, partly cloudy. A 20% chance of thunderstorms. Highs in the upper 80s. Lows around 70. Monday and Monday night, mostly clear. Highs in the lower 90s. Lows in the lower 70s. Tuesday and Tuesday night, mostly clear. Highs in the mid-90s.
lows in the mid-70s. Wednesday and Wednesday night, mostly clear. Highs in the mid-90s. Lows in the mid-70s. Thursday and Thursday night, mostly clear. Highs in the mid-90s. Lows in the mid-70s. The current time is 2:29 a.m. Eastern Daylight Time. Flood watch in effect from this afternoon through Saturday morning. What flash flooding caused by excessive rainfall is possible? Where the following counties in southeast Indiana, Dearborn, Franklin, Ohio, Ripley, and Switzerland, the following counties in Kentucky, Boone, Bracken, Campbell, Carroll, Gallatin, Grant, Kenton, Lewis, Mason, Olin, Pendleton, and Robertson, and the following counties in Ohio, Adams, Brown, Butler, Claremont, Clinton, Fayette, Hamilton, Highland, Pike, Ross, Scioto, and Warren. When, from this afternoon through Saturday morning, the following impacts are expected: excessive runoff may result in flooding of rivers, creeks, streams, and other low-lying and flood-prone locations. Additional details: excessive rain. People in the watch area, especially those living in areas prone to flooding, should be prepared to take action should flooding develop. Monitor the latest forecasts and be alert for possible flood warnings. Flood watch in effect through Saturday morning. What flash flooding caused by excessive rainfall continues to be possible? Where portions of Indiana, including the following areas, Jefferson and Scott and Kentucky, including the following areas, Anderson, Bourbon, Clark, Kentucky, Fayette, Franklin, Harrison, Kentucky, Henry, Nicholas, Oldham, Scott, Kentucky, Shelby, Spencer, Trimble, and Woodford. When, through Saturday morning, the following impacts are expected: excessive runoff may result in flooding of rivers, creeks, streams, and other low-lying and flood-prone locations. Flooding may occur in poor drainage and urban areas. Low-water crossings may be flooded. Additional details: multiple waves of heavy showers and thunderstorms are expected today through Saturday morning across southern Indiana and northern Kentucky. Rainfall amounts of 1 to 2 inches are likely. Multiple thunderstorms moving repeatedly over the same areas may result in localized rainfall totals of 3 to 4 inches. http://www.weather.gov/safety/flood. 2 a.m. Eastern Daylight Time weather conditions across north central Kentucky. At Frankfort, and the pressure was 30.03 inches and falling. At Lexington, it was cloudy. The temperature was 70 degrees, the dew point 68, and the relative humidity 93%. The wind was calm. The pressure was 30.05 inches and steady. At Louisville, it was mostly cloudy. The temperature was 71 degrees, the dew point 67, and the relative humidity 87%. The wind was calm. The pressure was 30.01 inches and falling. At Frankfort, and the pressure was 30.03 inches and falling. Elsewhere around the region, at Jackson, it was partly cloudy, with a temperature of 72. It was mostly cloudy, with a temperature of 70. At Covington, 70. Elsewhere around the region, at Jackson, it was partly cloudy, with a temperature of 72. It was mostly cloudy, with a temperature of 70 at Covington, 70 at Wilmington, Ohio, 73 at London, and 72 at Bowling Green. It was cloudy, with a temperature of 70 at Indianapolis, and 70 at Jasper, Indiana. Now for the official National Weather Service forecast for Frankfort and surrounding communities. Tonight, mostly cloudy. Slight chance of thunderstorms early in the evening, then chance of showers and slight chance of thunderstorms overnight. Lows in the upper 60s. Southwest winds up to 10 miles an hour. Chance of precipitation 50%. Friday, mostly cloudy. Chance of showers and slight chance of thunderstorms in the morning, then chance of thunderstorms in the afternoon. Highs in the lower 80s. South winds up to 10 miles an hour.
chance of

Precipitation 50%. Friday night, mostly cloudy. Chance of thunderstorms until midnight, then showers likely and slight chance of thunderstorms after midnight. Lows in the upper 60s. South winds 5 to 10 miles an hour. Chance of precipitation 60%. Saturday, showers likely and slight chance of thunderstorms in the morning, then showers likely and chance of thunderstorms in the afternoon. Highs in the lower 80s. West winds 5 to 15 miles an hour. Chance of precipitation 70%. Saturday night, partly cloudy with showers likely and chance of thunderstorms until midnight, then mostly cloudy with chance of showers after midnight. Lows in the upper 60s. West winds up to 10 miles an hour shifting to the southwest after midnight. Chance of precipitation 70%. And now the extended forecast for the radio listening area. Sunday and Sunday night, partly cloudy. A 20% chance of thunderstorms. Highs in the upper 80s. Lows around 70. Monday and Monday night, mostly clear. Highs in the lower 90s. Lows in the lower 70s. Tuesday and Tuesday night, mostly clear. Highs in the mid-90s. Lows in the mid-70s. Wednesday and Wednesday night, mostly clear. Highs in the mid-90s. Lows in the mid-70s. Thursday and Thursday night, mostly clear. Highs in the mid-90s. Lows in the mid-70s. The current time is 2:35 a.m. Eastern Daylight Time. Flood watch in effect from this afternoon through Saturday morning. What? Flash flooding caused by excessive rainfall is possible. Where? The following counties, in southeast Indiana, Dearborn, Franklin, Ohio, Ripley, and Switzerland, the following counties, in Kentucky, Boone, Bracken, Campbell, Carroll, Gallatin, Grant, Kenton, Lewis, Mason, Owen, Pendleton, and Robertson, and the following counties, in Ohio, Adams, Brown, Butler, Claremont, Clinton, Fayette, Hamilton, Highland, Pike, Ross, Scioto, and Warren. When, from this afternoon through Saturday morning. The following impacts are expected. Excessive runoff may result in flooding of rivers, creeks, streams, and other low-lying and flood-prone locations. Additional details, excessive rain. People in the watch area, especially those living in areas prone to flooding, should be prepared to take action should flooding develop. Monitor the latest forecasts and be alert for possible flood warnings. Flood watch in effect through Saturday morning. What? Flash flooding caused by excessive rainfall continues to be possible. Where? Portions of Indiana, including the following areas, Jefferson and Scott and Kentucky, including the following areas, Anderson, Bourbon, Clark, Kentucky, Fayette, Franklin, Harrison, Kentucky, Henry, Nicholas, Oldham, Scott, Kentucky, Shelby, Spencer, Trimble, and Woodford. When, through Saturday morning. The following impacts are expected. Excessive runoff may result in flooding of rivers, creeks, streams, and other low-lying and flood-prone locations. Flooding may occur in poor drainage and urban areas. Low water crossings may be flooded. Additional details, multiple waves of heavy showers and thunderstorms are expected today through Saturday morning across southern Indiana and northern Kentucky. Rainfall amounts of 1 to 2 inches are likely. Multiple thunderstorms moving repeatedly over the same areas may result in localized rainfall totals of 3 to 4 inches. http://www.weather.gov/safety/flood. 2 a.m. Eastern Daylight Time weather conditions across north-central Kentucky. At Frankfort. And the pressure was 30.03 inches and falling. At Lexington, it was cloudy. The temperature was 70 degrees, the dew point 68, and the relative humidity 93%. The wind was calm. The pressure was 30.05 inches and steady. At Louisville, it was mostly cloudy. The temperature was 71 degrees,
the dew point 67, and the relative humidity 87%. The wind was calm. The pressure was 30.01 inches and falling at Frankfurt, and the pressure was 30.03 inches and falling. Elsewhere around the region, at Jackson, it was partly cloudy, with a temperature of 72. It was mostly cloudy, with a temperature of 70 at Covington, 70 at Wilmington, Ohio, 73 at London, and 72 at Bowling Green. It was cloudy, with a temperature of 70 at Indianapolis, and 70 at Jasper, Indiana. Now for the official National Weather Service forecast for Frankfurt and surrounding communities. Tonight, mostly cloudy. Slight chance of thunderstorms early in the evening, then chance of showers and slight chance of thunderstorms overnight. Lows in the upper 60s. Southwest winds up to 10 miles an hour. Chance of precipitation 50%. Friday, mostly cloudy. Chance of showers and slight chance of thunderstorms in the morning, then chance of thunderstorms in the afternoon. Highs in the lower 80s. South winds up to 10 miles an hour. Chance of precipitation 50%. Friday night, mostly cloudy. Chance of thunderstorms until midnight, then showers likely and slight chance of thunderstorms after midnight. Lows in the upper 60s. South winds 5 to 10 miles an hour. Chance of precipitation 60%. Saturday, showers likely and slight chance of thunderstorms in the morning, then showers likely and chance of thunderstorms in the afternoon. Highs in the lower 80s. West winds 5 to 15 miles an hour. Chance of precipitation 70%. Saturday night, partly cloudy with showers likely and chance of thunderstorms until midnight, then mostly cloudy with chance of showers after midnight. Lows in the upper 60s. West winds up to 10 miles an hour shifting to the southwest after midnight. Chance of precipitation 70%. And now the extended forecast for the radio listening area. Sunday and Sunday night, partly cloudy. A 20% chance of thunderstorms. Highs in the upper 80s. Lows around 70. Monday and Monday night, mostly clear. Highs in the lower 90s. Lows in the lower 70s. Tuesday and Tuesday night, mostly clear. Highs in the mid-90s. Lows in the mid-70s. Wednesday and Wednesday night, mostly clear. Highs in the mid-90s. Lows in the mid-70s. Thursday and Thursday night, mostly clear. Highs in the mid-90s. Lows in the mid-70s. 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The current time is 2:42 a.m. Eastern Daylight Time. Flood watch in effect from this afternoon through Saturday morning. What flash flooding caused by excessive rainfall is possible? Where the following counties in southeast Indiana, Dearborn, Franklin, Ohio, Ripley, and Switzerland, the following counties in Kentucky, Boone, Bracken, Campbell, Carroll, Gallatin, Grant, Kenton, Lewis, Mason, Owen, Pendleton, and Robertson, and the following counties in Ohio, Adams, Brown, Butler, Claremont, Clinton, Fayette, Hamilton, Highland, Pike, Ross, Scioto, and Warren. When, from this afternoon through Saturday morning. The following impacts are expected. Excessive runoff may result in flooding of rivers, creeks, streams, and other low-lying and flood-prone locations. Additional details. Excessive rain. People in the watch area, especially those living in areas prone to flooding, should be prepared to take action should flooding develop. Monitor the latest forecasts and be alert for possible flood warnings. Flood watch in effect through Saturday morning. What flash flooding caused by excessive rainfall continues to be possible. Where portions of Indiana,
including the following areas: Jefferson and Scott and Kentucky,

including the following areas: Anderson, Bourbon, Clark, Kentucky, Fayette, Franklin, Harrison, Kentucky, Henry, Nicholas, Oldham, Scott, Kentucky, Shelby, Spencer, Trimble, and Woodford. When, through Saturday morning. The following impacts are expected: excessive runoff may result in flooding of rivers, creeks, streams, and other low-lying and flood-prone locations. Flooding may occur in poor drainage and urban areas. Low water crossings may be flooded. Additional details: multiple waves of heavy showers and thunderstorms are expected today through Saturday morning across southern Indiana and northern Kentucky. Rainfall amounts of 1 to 2 inches are likely. Multiple thunderstorms moving repeatedly over the same areas may result in localized rainfall totals of 3 to 4 inches. http://www.weather.gov/safety/flood. 2 a.m. Eastern Daylight Time weather conditions across north-central Kentucky. At Frankfort, and the pressure was 30.03 inches and falling. At Lexington, it was cloudy. The temperature was 70 degrees, the dew point 68, and the relative humidity 93%. The wind was calm. The pressure was 30.05 inches and steady. At Louisville, it was mostly cloudy. The temperature was 71 degrees, the dew point 67, and the relative humidity 87%. The wind was calm. The pressure was 30.01 inches and falling. At Frankfort, and the pressure was 30.03 inches and falling. Elsewhere around the region, at Jackson, it was partly cloudy, with a temperature of 72. It was mostly cloudy, with a temperature of 70 at Covington, 70 at Wilmington, Ohio, 73 at London, and 72 at Bowling Green. It was cloudy, with a temperature of 70 at Indianapolis, and 70 at Jasper, Indiana. Now for the official National Weather Service forecast for Frankfort and surrounding communities. Tonight, mostly cloudy. Slight chance of thunderstorms early in the evening, then chance of showers and slight chance of thunderstorms overnight. Lows in the upper 60s. Southwest winds up to 10 miles an hour. Chance of precipitation 50%. Friday, mostly cloudy. Chance of showers and slight chance of thunderstorms in the morning, then chance of thunderstorms in the afternoon. Highs in the lower 80s. South winds up to 10 miles an hour. Chance of precipitation 50%. Friday night, mostly cloudy. Chance of thunderstorms until midnight, then showers likely and slight chance of thunderstorms after midnight. Lows in the upper 60s. South winds 5 to 10 miles an hour. Chance of precipitation 60%. Saturday, showers likely and slight chance of thunderstorms in the morning, then showers likely and chance of thunderstorms in the afternoon. Highs in the lower 80s. West winds 5 to 15 miles an hour. Chance of precipitation 70%. Saturday night, partly cloudy with showers likely and chance of thunderstorms until midnight, then mostly cloudy with chance of showers after midnight. Lows in the upper 60s. West winds up to 10 miles an hour shifting to the southwest after midnight. Chance of precipitation 70%. And now the extended forecast for the radio listening area. Sunday and Sunday night, partly cloudy. A 20% chance of thunderstorms. Highs in the upper 80s. Lows around 70. Monday and Monday night, mostly clear. Highs in the lower 90s. Lows in the lower 70s. Tuesday and Tuesday night, mostly clear. Highs in the mid-90s. Lows in the mid-70s. Wednesday and Wednesday night, mostly clear. Highs in the mid-90s. Lows in the mid-70s. Thursday and Thursday night, mostly clear. Highs in the mid-90s. Lows in the mid-70s. The current time is 2:48 a.m. Eastern Daylight Time. Flood watch in effect from this afternoon through Saturday morning.

What flash flooding caused by excessive rainfall is possible? Where the following counties in southeast Indiana, Dearborn, Franklin, Ohio, Ripley, and Switzerland, the following counties in Kentucky, Boone, Bracken, Campbell, Carroll, Gallatin, Grant, Kenton, Lewis, Mason, Owen, Pendleton, and Robertson, and the following counties in Ohio, Adams, Brown, Butler, Claremont, Clinton, Fayette, Hamilton, Highland, Pike, Ross, Scioto, and Warren. When, from this afternoon through Saturday morning, the following impacts are expected: excessive runoff may result in flooding of rivers, creeks, streams, and other low-lying and flood-prone locations. Additional details: excessive rain. People in the watch area, especially those living in areas prone to flooding, should be prepared to take action should flooding develop. Monitor the latest forecasts and be alert for possible flood warnings. Flood watch in effect through Saturday morning. What flash flooding caused by excessive rainfall continues to be possible? Where portions of Indiana, including the following areas, Jefferson and Scott and Kentucky, including the following areas, Anderson, Bourbon, Clark, Kentucky, Fayette, Franklin, Harrison, Kentucky, Henry, Nicholas, Oldham, Scott, Kentucky, Shelby, Spencer, Trimble, and Woodford. When, through Saturday morning, the following impacts are expected: excessive runoff may result in flooding of rivers, creeks, streams, and other low-lying and flood-prone locations. Flooding may occur in poor drainage and urban areas. Low-water crossings may be flooded. Additional details: multiple waves of heavy showers and thunderstorms are expected today through Saturday morning across southern Indiana and northern Kentucky. Rainfall amounts of 1 to 2 inches are likely. Multiple thunderstorms moving repeatedly over the same areas may result in localized rainfall totals of 3 to 4 inches. http://www.weather.gov/safety/flood. 2 a.m. Eastern Daylight Time weather conditions across north central Kentucky. At Frankfort, and the pressure was 30.03 inches and falling. At Lexington, it was cloudy. The temperature was 70 degrees, the dew point 68, and the relative humidity 93%. The wind was calm. The pressure was 30.05 inches and steady. At Louisville, it was mostly cloudy. The temperature was 71 degrees, the dew point 67, and the relative humidity 87%. The wind was calm. The pressure was 30.01 inches and falling. At Frankfort, and the pressure was 30.03 inches and falling. Elsewhere around the region, at Jackson, it was partly cloudy, with a temperature of 72. It was mostly cloudy, with a temperature of 70 at Covington, 70 at Wilmington, Ohio, 73 at London, and 72 at Bowling Green. It was cloudy, with a temperature of 70 at Indianapolis and 70 at Jasper, Indiana. Now for the official National Weather Service forecast for Frankfort and surrounding communities. Tonight, mostly cloudy. Slight chance of thunderstorms early in the evening, then chance of showers and slight chance of thunderstorms overnight. Lows in the upper 60s. Southwest winds up to 10 miles an hour. Chance of precipitation 50%. Friday, mostly cloudy. Chance of showers and slight chance of thunderstorms in the morning, then chance of thunderstorms in the afternoon. Highs in the lower 80s. South winds up to 10 miles an hour. Chance of precipitation 50%. Friday night, mostly cloudy. Chance of thunderstorms until midnight, then showers likely and slight chance of thunderstorms after midnight. Lows in the upper 60s. South winds 5 to 10 miles an hour. Chance of precipitation 60%. Saturday, showers likely and slight chance of thunderstorms in the morning, then showers likely and chance of thunderstorms in the afternoon. Highs in the lower 80s. West winds 5 to 15 miles an hour. Chance of precipitation 70%.

Saturday night. Partly cloudy with showers, likely and chance of thunderstorms until midnight. Then mostly cloudy with chance of showers after midnight. Lows in the upper 60s. West winds up to 10 miles an hour, shifting to the southwest after midnight. Chance of precipitation 70%. And now the extended forecast for the radio listening area. Sunday and Sunday night, partly cloudy. A 20% chance of thunderstorms. Highs in the upper 80s. Lows around 70. Monday and Monday night, mostly clear. Highs in the lower 90s. Lows in the lower 70s. Tuesday and Tuesday night, mostly clear. Highs in the mid-90s. Lows in the mid-70s. Wednesday and Wednesday night, mostly clear. Highs in the mid-90s. Lows in the mid-70s. Thursday and Thursday night, mostly clear. Highs in the mid-90s. Lows in the mid-70s. The current time is 2:55 a.m. Eastern Daylight Time. Flood watch in effect from this afternoon through Saturday morning. What flash flooding caused by excessive rainfall is possible? Where the following counties in southeast Indiana, Dearborn, Franklin, Ohio, Ripley, and Switzerland, the following counties in Kentucky, Boone, Bracken, Campbell, Carroll, Gallatin, Grant, Kenton, Lewis, Mason, Owen, Pendleton, and Robertson, and the following counties in Ohio, Adams, Brown, Butler, Claremont, Clinton, Fayette, Hamilton, Highland, Pike, Ross, Scioto, and Warren. When, from this afternoon through Saturday morning, the following impacts are expected: excessive runoff may result in flooding of rivers, creeks, streams, and other low-lying and flood-prone locations. Additional details: excessive rain. People in the watch area, especially those living in areas prone to flooding, should be prepared to take action should flooding develop. Monitor the latest forecasts and be alert for possible flood warnings. Flood watch in effect through Saturday morning. What flash flooding caused by excessive rainfall continues to be possible. Where portions of Indiana, including the following areas, Jefferson and Scott and Kentucky, including the following areas, Anderson, Bourbon, Clark, Kentucky, Fayette, Franklin, Harrison, Kentucky, Henry, Nicholas, Oldham, Scott, Kentucky, Shelby, Spencer, Trimble, and Woodford. When, through Saturday morning, the following impacts are expected: excessive runoff may result in flooding of rivers, creeks, streams, and other low-lying and flood-prone locations. Flooding may occur in poor drainage and urban areas. Low-water crossings may be flooded. Additional details: multiple waves of heavy showers and thunderstorms are expected today through Saturday morning across southern Indiana and northern Kentucky. Rainfall amounts of 1 to 2 inches are likely. Multiple thunderstorms moving repeatedly over the same areas may result in localized rainfall totals of 3 to 4 inches. http://www.weather.gov/safety/flood. 2 a.m. Eastern Daylight Time weather conditions across north-central Kentucky. At Frankfort, and the pressure was 30.03 inches and falling. At Lexington, it was cloudy. The temperature was 70 degrees, the dew point 68, and the relative humidity 93%. The wind was calm. The pressure was 30.05 inches and steady. At Louisville, it was mostly cloudy. The temperature was 71 degrees, the dew point 67, and the relative humidity 87%. The wind was calm. The pressure was 30.01 inches and falling. At Frankfort, and the pressure was 30.03 inches and falling. Elsewhere around the region, at Jackson, it was partly cloudy, with a temperature of 72. It was mostly cloudy, with a temperature of 70 at Covington, 70 at Wilmington, Ohio, 73 at London, and 72 at Bowling Green. It was cloudy, with a temperature of 70 at Indianapolis, and 70 at Jasper, Indiana. Now
now for the official National Weather Service forecast for Frankfurt and surrounding communities. Tonight, mostly cloudy. Slight chance of thunderstorms early in the evening, then chance of showers and slight chance of thunderstorms overnight. Lows in the upper 60s. Southwest winds up to 10 miles an hour. Chance of precipitation 50%. Friday, mostly cloudy. Chance of showers and slight chance of thunderstorms in the morning, then chance of thunderstorms in the afternoon. Highs in the lower 80s. South winds up to 10 miles an hour. Chance of precipitation 50%. Friday night, mostly cloudy. Chance of thunderstorms until midnight, then showers likely and slight chance of thunderstorms after midnight. Lows in the upper 60s. South winds 5 to 10 miles an hour. Chance of precipitation 60%. Saturday, showers likely and slight chance of thunderstorms in the morning, then showers likely and chance of thunderstorms in the afternoon. Highs in the lower 80s. West winds 5 to 15 miles an hour. Chance of precipitation 70%. Saturday night, partly cloudy with showers likely and chance of thunderstorms until midnight, then mostly cloudy with chance of showers after midnight. Lows in the upper 60s. West winds up to 10 miles an hour shifting to the southwest after midnight. Chance of precipitation 70%. And now the extended forecast for the radio listening area. Sunday and Sunday night, partly cloudy. A 20% chance of thunderstorms. Highs in the upper 80s. Lows around 70. Monday and Monday night, mostly clear. Highs in the lower 90s. Lows in the lower 70s. Tuesday and Tuesday night, mostly clear. Highs in the mid-90s. Lows in the mid-70s. Wednesday and Wednesday night, mostly clear. Highs in the mid-90s. Lows in the mid-70s. Thursday and Thursday night, mostly clear. Highs in the mid-90s. Lows in the mid-70s. The current time is 3:01 a.m. Eastern Daylight Time. Flood watch in effect from this afternoon through Saturday morning. What? Flash flooding caused by excessive rainfall is possible. Where? The following counties, in southeast Indiana, Dearborn, Franklin, Ohio, Ripley, and Switzerland, the following counties, in Kentucky, Boone, Bracken, Campbell, Carroll, Gallatin, Grant, Kenton, Lewis, Mason, Owen, Pendleton, and Robertson, and the following counties, in Ohio, Adams, Brown, Butler, Claremont, Clinton, Fayette, Hamilton, Highland, Pike, Ross, Scioto, and Warren. When, from this afternoon through Saturday morning. The following impacts are expected. Excessive runoff may result in flooding of rivers, creeks, streams, and other low-lying and flood-prone locations. Additional details, excessive rain. People in the watch area, especially those living in areas prone to flooding, should be prepared to take action should flooding develop. Monitor the latest forecasts and be alert for possible flood warnings. Flood watch in effect through Saturday morning. What? Flash flooding caused by excessive rainfall continues to be possible. Where? Portions of Indiana, including the following areas, Jefferson and Scott and Kentucky, including the following areas, Anderson, Bourbon, Clark, Kentucky, Fayette, Franklin, Harrison, Kentucky, Henry, Nicholas, Oldham, Scott, Kentucky, Shelby, Spencer, Trimble, and Woodford. When, through Saturday morning. The following impacts are expected. Excessive runoff may result in flooding of rivers, creeks, streams, and other low-lying and flood-prone locations. Flooding may occur in poor drainage and urban areas. Low water crossings may be flooded. Additional details, multiple waves of heavy showers and thunderstorms are expected today through Saturday morning across southern Indiana and northern Kentucky. Rainfall amounts of 1 to 2 inches are likely. Multiple thunderstorms moving repeatedly over the same areas may result in localized rainfall totals of 3 to 4 inches.
http://www.weather.gov/safety/flood. 2 a.m. Eastern Daylight Time weather conditions across north-central Kentucky at Frankfort, and the pressure was 30.03 inches and falling. At Lexington, it was cloudy. The temperature was 70 degrees, the dew point 68, and the relative humidity 93%. The wind was calm. The pressure was 30.05 inches and steady. At Louisville, it was mostly cloudy. The temperature was 71 degrees, the dew point 67, and the relative humidity 87%. The wind was calm. The pressure was 30.01 inches and falling. At Frankfort, and the pressure was 30.03 inches and falling. Elsewhere around the region, at Jackson, it was partly cloudy, with a temperature of 72. It was mostly cloudy, with a temperature of 70 at Covington, 70 at Wilmington, Ohio, 73 at London, and 72 at Bowling Green. It was cloudy, with a temperature of 70 at Indianapolis, and 70 at Jasper, Indiana. 3 a.m. Eastern Daylight Time weather conditions across north-central Kentucky. At Frankfort, and the pressure was 30.01 inches and falling. At Lexington, it was cloudy. The temperature was 68 degrees, the dew point 67, and the relative humidity 96%. The wind was south at 5 miles an hour. The pressure was 30.03 inches and falling. At Louisville, it was cloudy. The temperature was 72 degrees, the dew point 67, and the relative humidity 84%. The wind was calm. The pressure was 29.99 inches and falling. At Frankfort, and the pressure was 30.01 inches and falling. Elsewhere around the region, at Jackson, it was partly cloudy, with a temperature of 71. It was mostly cloudy, with a temperature of 69 at Covington, 67 at Wilmington, Ohio, 72 at London, and 71 at Bowling Green. It was cloudy, with a temperature of 69 at Indianapolis, and 70 at Jasper, Indiana. Now for the official National Weather Service forecast for Frankfort and surrounding communities. Tonight, mostly cloudy. Slight chance of thunderstorms early in the evening, then chance of showers and slight chance of thunderstorms overnight. Lows in the upper 60s. Southwest winds up to 10 miles an hour. Chance of precipitation 50%. Friday, mostly cloudy. Chance of showers and slight chance of thunderstorms in the morning, then chance of thunderstorms in the afternoon. Highs in the lower 80s. South winds up to 10 miles an hour. Chance of precipitation 50%. Friday night, mostly cloudy. Chance of thunderstorms until midnight, then showers likely and slight chance of thunderstorms after midnight. Lows in the upper 60s. South winds 5 to 10 miles an hour. Chance of precipitation 60%. Saturday, showers likely and slight chance of thunderstorms in the morning, then showers likely and chance of thunderstorms in the afternoon. Highs in the lower 80s. West winds 5 to 15 miles an hour. Chance of precipitation 70%. Saturday night, partly cloudy with showers likely and chance of thunderstorms until midnight, then mostly cloudy with chance of showers after midnight. Lows in the upper 60s. West winds up to 10 miles an hour shifting to the southwest after midnight. Chance of precipitation 70%. And now the extended forecast for the radio listening area. Sunday and Sunday night, partly cloudy. A 20% chance of thunderstorms. Highs in the upper 80s. Lows around 70. Monday and Monday night, mostly clear. Highs in the lower 90s. Lows in the lower 70s. Tuesday and Tuesday night, mostly clear. Highs in the mid-90s. Lows in the mid-70s. Wednesday and Wednesday night, mostly clear. Highs in the mid-90s.
lows in the mid-70s. Thursday and Thursday night,

Biota and Warren. When? From this afternoon through Saturday morning. The following impacts are expected. Excessive runoff may result in flooding of rivers, creeks, streams, and other low-lying and flood-prone locations. Additional details. Excessive rain. People in the watch area, especially those living in areas prone to flooding, should be prepared to take action should flooding develop. Monitor the latest forecasts and be alert for possible flood warnings. Flood watch in effect through Saturday morning. What? Flash flooding caused by excessive rainfall continues to be possible. Where? Portions of Indiana, including the following areas, Jefferson and Scott and Kentucky, including the following areas, Anderson, Bourbon, Clark, Kentucky, Fayette, Franklin, Harrison, Kentucky, Henry, Nicholas, Oldham, Scott, Kentucky, Shelby, Spencer, Trimble, and Woodford. When? Through Saturday morning. The following impacts are expected. Excessive runoff may result in flooding of rivers, creeks, streams, and other low-lying and flood-prone locations. Flooding may occur in poor drainage and urban areas. Low water crossings may be flooded. Additional details. Multiple waves of heavy showers and thunderstorms are expected today through Saturday morning across southern Indiana and northern Kentucky. Rainfall amounts of 1 to 2 inches are likely. Multiple thunderstorms moving repeatedly over the same areas may result in localized rainfall totals of 3 to 4 inches. http://www.weather.gov/safety/flood 3 a.m. Eastern Daylight Time weather conditions across north central Kentucky. At Frankfort. And the pressure was 30.01 inches and falling. At Lexington, it was cloudy. The temperature was 68 degrees, the dew point 67, and the relative humidity 96%. The wind was south at 5 miles an hour. The pressure was 30.03 inches and falling. At Louisville, it was cloudy. The temperature was 72 degrees, the dew point 67, and the relative humidity 84%. The wind was calm. The pressure was 29.99 inches and falling. At Frankfort, and the pressure was 30.01 inches and falling. Elsewhere around the region, at Jackson, it was partly cloudy, with a temperature of 71. It was mostly cloudy, with a temperature of 69 at Covington, 67 at Wilmington, Ohio, 72 at London, and 71 at Bowling Green. It was cloudy, with a temperature of 69 at Indianapolis, and 70 at Jasper, Indiana. 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Broadcast from the National Weather Service Forecast Office in Louisville, on a transmitter located in Frankfort on a frequency of 162.5 MHz. 3 a.m. Eastern Daylight Time weather conditions across north central Kentucky. At Frankfort, and the pressure was 30.01 inches and falling. At Lexington, it was cloudy. The temperature was 68 degrees. The dew point 67, and the relative humidity 96%. The wind was south at 5 miles an hour. The pressure was 30.03 inches and falling. At Louisville, it was cloudy. The temperature was 72 degrees, the dew point 67, and the relative humidity 84%. The wind was calm. The pressure was 29.99 inches and falling. At Frankfort, and the pressure was 30.01 inches and falling. Elsewhere around the region, at Bowling Green, it was partly cloudy, with a temperature of 71. It was mostly cloudy, with a temperature of 69 at Covington, 67 at Wilmington, Ohio, 71 at Jackson, and 72 at London. It was cloudy, with a temperature of 69 at Indianapolis, and 70 at Jasper, Indiana. Now for the official National Weather Service forecast for Frankfort and surrounding communities. Tonight, mostly cloudy. Slight chance of thunderstorms early in the evening, then chance of showers and slight chance of thunderstorms overnight,

lows in the upper 60s. Southwest winds up to 10 miles an hour. Chance of precipitation 50%. Friday, mostly cloudy. Chance of showers and slight chance of thunderstorms in the morning, then chance of thunderstorms in the afternoon. Highs in the lower 80s. South winds up to 10 miles an hour. Chance of precipitation 50%. Friday night, mostly cloudy. Chance of thunderstorms until midnight, then showers likely and slight chance of thunderstorms after midnight. Lows in the upper 60s. South winds 5 to 10 miles an hour. Chance of precipitation 60%. Saturday, showers likely and slight chance of thunderstorms in the morning, then showers likely and chance of thunderstorms in the afternoon. Highs in the lower 80s. West winds 5 to 15 miles an hour. Chance of precipitation 70%. Saturday night, partly cloudy with showers likely and chance of thunderstorms until midnight, then mostly cloudy with chance of showers after midnight. Lows in the upper 60s. West winds up to 10 miles an hour shifting to the southwest after midnight. Chance of precipitation 70%. And now the extended forecast for the radio listening area. Sunday and Sunday night, partly cloudy. A 20% chance of thunderstorms. Highs in the upper 80s. Lows around 70. Monday and Monday night, mostly clear. Highs in the lower 90s. Lows in the lower 70s. Tuesday and Tuesday night, mostly clear. Highs in the mid-90s. Lows in the mid-70s. Wednesday and Wednesday night, mostly clear. Highs in the mid-90s. Lows in the mid-70s. Thursday and Thursday night, mostly clear. Highs in the mid-90s. Lows in the mid-70s. The current time is 3:17 a.m. Eastern Daylight Time. Flood watch in effect from this afternoon through Saturday morning. What flash flooding caused by excessive rainfall is possible? Where? The following counties in southeast Indiana: Dearborn, Franklin, Ohio, Ripley, and Switzerland. The following counties in Kentucky: Boone, Bracken, Campbell, Carroll, Gallatin, Grant, Kenton, Lewis, Mason, Owen, Pendleton, and Robertson. And the following counties in Ohio: Adams, Brown, Butler, Claremont, Clinton, Fayette, Hamilton, Highland, Pike, Ross, Scioto, and Warren. When, from this afternoon through Saturday morning. The following impacts are expected: excessive runoff may result in flooding of rivers, creeks, streams, and other low-lying and flood-prone locations. Additional details: excessive rain. People in the watch area, especially those living in areas prone to flooding, should be prepared to take action should flooding develop. Monitor the latest forecasts and be alert for possible flood warnings. Flood watch in effect through Saturday morning. What flash flooding caused by excessive rainfall continues to be possible. Where portions of Indiana, including the following areas: Jefferson and Scott and Kentucky, including the following areas: Anderson, Bourbon, Clark, Kentucky, Fayette, Franklin, Harrison, Kentucky, Henry, Nicholas, Oldham, Scott, Kentucky, Shelby, Spencer, Trimble, and Woodford. When, through Saturday morning. The following impacts are expected: excessive runoff may result in flooding of rivers, creeks, streams, and other low-lying and flood-prone locations. Flooding may occur in poor drainage and urban areas. Low water crossings may be flooded. Additional details: multiple waves of heavy showers and thunderstorms are expected today through Saturday morning across southern Indiana and northern Kentucky. Rainfall amounts of 1 to 2 inches are likely. Multiple thunderstorms moving repeatedly over the same areas may result in localized rainfall totals of 3 to 4 inches. http://www.weather.gov/safety/flood. 3 a.m. Eastern Daylight Time weather conditions across north central Kentucky. At Frankfort, and the pressure was 30.01 inches.

and falling. At Lexington, it was cloudy. The temperature was 68 degrees, the dew point 67, and the relative humidity 96%. The wind was south at 5 miles an hour. The pressure was 30.03 inches and falling. At Louisville, it was cloudy. The temperature was 72 degrees, the dew point 67, and the relative humidity 84%. The wind was calm. The pressure was 29.99 inches and falling. At Frankfort, and the pressure was 30.01 inches and falling. Elsewhere around the region, at Bowling Green, it was partly cloudy, with a temperature of 71. It was mostly cloudy, with a temperature of 69 at Covington, 67 at Wilmington, Ohio, 71 at Jackson, and 72 at London. It was cloudy, with a temperature of 69 at Indianapolis, and 70 at Jasper, Indiana. Now for the official National Weather Service forecast for Frankfort and surrounding communities. Tonight, mostly cloudy. Slight chance of thunderstorms early in the evening, then chance of showers and slight chance of thunderstorms overnight. Lows in the upper 60s. Southwest winds up to 10 miles an hour. Chance of precipitation 50%. Friday, mostly cloudy. Chance of showers and slight chance of thunderstorms in the morning, then chance of thunderstorms in the afternoon. Highs in the lower 80s. South winds up to 10 miles an hour. Chance of precipitation 50%. Friday night, mostly cloudy. Chance of thunderstorms until midnight, then showers likely and slight chance of thunderstorms after midnight. Lows in the upper 60s. South winds 5 to 10 miles an hour. Chance of precipitation 60%. Saturday, showers likely and slight chance of thunderstorms in the morning, then showers likely and chance of thunderstorms in the afternoon. Highs in the lower 80s. West winds 5 to 15 miles an hour. Chance of precipitation 70%. Saturday night, partly cloudy with showers likely and chance of thunderstorms until midnight, then mostly cloudy with chance of showers after midnight. Lows in the upper 60s. West winds up to 10 miles an hour shifting to the southwest after midnight. Chance of precipitation 70%. And now the extended forecast for the radio listening area. Sunday and Sunday night, partly cloudy. A 20% chance of thunderstorms. Highs in the upper 80s. Lows around 70. Monday and Monday night, mostly clear. Highs in the lower 90s. Lows in the lower 70s. Tuesday and Tuesday night, mostly clear. Highs in the mid-90s. Lows in the mid-70s. Wednesday and Wednesday night, mostly clear. Highs in the mid-90s. Lows in the mid-70s. Thursday and Thursday night, mostly clear. Highs in the mid-90s. Lows in the mid-70s. The current time is 3:23 a.m. Eastern Daylight Time. Flood watch in effect from this afternoon through Saturday morning. What flash flooding caused by excessive rainfall is possible? Where the following counties in southeast Indiana, Dearborn, Franklin, Ohio, Ripley, and Switzerland, the following counties in Kentucky, Boone, Bracken, Campbell, Carroll, Gallatin, Grant, Kenton, Lewis, Mason, Owen, Pendleton, and Robertson, and the following counties in Ohio, Adams, Brown, Butler, Claremont, Clinton, Fayette, Hamilton, Highland, Pike, Ross, Scioto, and Warren. When, from this afternoon through Saturday morning. The following impacts are expected. Excessive runoff may result in flooding of rivers, creeks, streams, and other low-lying and flood-prone locations. Additional details. Excessive rain. People in the watch area, especially those living in areas prone to flooding, should be prepared to take action should flooding develop. Monitor the latest forecasts and be alert for possible flood warnings. Flood watch in effect through Saturday morning. What? Flash flooding caused by excessive rainfall continues to be possible.

portions of Indiana, including the following areas, Jefferson and Scott and Kentucky, including the following areas, Anderson, Bourbon, Clark, Kentucky, Fayette, Franklin, Harrison, Kentucky, Henry, Nicholas, Oldham, Scott, Kentucky, Shelby, Spencer, Trimble, and Woodford. When, through Saturday morning. The following impacts are expected. Excessive runoff may result in flooding of rivers, creeks, streams, and other low-lying and flood-prone locations. Flooding may occur in poor drainage and urban areas. Low water crossings may be flooded. Additional details, multiple waves of heavy showers and thunderstorms are expected today through Saturday morning across southern Indiana and northern Kentucky. Rainfall amounts of 1 to 2 inches are likely. Multiple thunderstorms moving repeatedly over the same areas may result in localized rainfall totals of 3 to 4 inches. http://www.weather.gov/safety/flood 3 a.m. Eastern Daylight Time weather conditions across north central Kentucky. At Frankfort. And the pressure was 30.01 inches and falling. At Lexington, it was cloudy. The temperature was 68 degrees, the dew point 67, and the relative humidity 96%. The wind was south at 5 miles an hour. The pressure was 30.03 inches and falling. At Louisville, it was cloudy. The temperature was 72 degrees, the dew point 67, and the relative humidity 84%. The wind was calm. The pressure was 29.99 inches and falling. At Frankfort, and the pressure was 30.01 inches and falling. Elsewhere around the region, at Bowling Green, it was partly cloudy, with a temperature of 71. It was mostly cloudy, with a temperature of 69 at Covington, 67 at Wilmington, Ohio, 71 at Jackson, and 72 at London. It was cloudy, with a temperature of 69 at Indianapolis, and 70 at Jasper, Indiana. Now for the official National Weather Service forecast for Frankfort and surrounding communities. Tonight, mostly cloudy. Slight chance of thunderstorms early in the evening, then chance of showers and slight chance of thunderstorms overnight. Lows in the upper 60s. Southwest winds up to 10 miles an hour. Chance of precipitation 50%. Friday, mostly cloudy. Chance of showers and slight chance of thunderstorms in the morning, then chance of thunderstorms in the afternoon. Highs in the lower 80s. South winds up to 10 miles an hour. Chance of precipitation 50%. Friday night, mostly cloudy. Chance of thunderstorms until midnight, then showers likely and slight chance of thunderstorms after midnight. Lows in the upper 60s. South winds 5 to 10 miles an hour. Chance of precipitation 60%. Saturday, showers likely and slight chance of thunderstorms in the morning, then showers likely and chance of thunderstorms in the afternoon. Highs in the lower 80s. West winds 5 to 15 miles an hour. Chance of precipitation 70%. Saturday night, partly cloudy with showers likely and chance of thunderstorms until midnight, then mostly cloudy with chance of showers after midnight. Lows in the upper 60s. West winds up to 10 miles an hour shifting to the southwest after midnight. Chance of precipitation 70%. And now the extended forecast for the radio listening area. Sunday and Sunday night, partly cloudy. A 20% chance of thunderstorms. Highs in the upper 80s. Lows around 70. Monday and Monday night, mostly clear. Highs in the lower 90s. Lows in the lower 70s. Tuesday and Tuesday night, mostly clear. Highs in the mid-90s. Lows in the mid-70s. Wednesday and Wednesday night, mostly clear. Highs in the mid-90s. Lows in the mid-70s. Thursday and Thursday night, mostly clear. Highs in the mid-90s. Lows in the mid-70s. The current time

3:29 a.m. Eastern Daylight Time. Flood watch in effect from this afternoon through Saturday morning. What flash flooding caused by excessive rainfall is possible? Where the following counties in southeast Indiana, Dearborn, Franklin, Ohio, Ripley, and Switzerland, the following counties in Kentucky, Boone, Bracken, Campbell, Carroll, Gallatin, Grant, Kenton, Lewis, Mason, Olin, Pendleton, and Robertson, and the following counties in Ohio, Adams, Brown, Butler, Claremont, Clinton, Fayette, Hamilton, Highland, Pike, Ross, Scioto, and Warren. When, from this afternoon through Saturday morning, the following impacts are expected: excessive runoff may result in flooding of rivers, creeks, streams, and other low-lying and flood-prone locations. Additional details: excessive rain. People in the watch area, especially those living in areas prone to flooding, should be prepared to take action should flooding develop. Monitor the latest forecasts and be alert for possible flood warnings. Flood watch in effect through Saturday morning. What flash flooding caused by excessive rainfall continues to be possible? Where portions of Indiana, including the following areas, Jefferson and Scott and Kentucky, including the following areas, Anderson, Bourbon, Clark, Kentucky, Fayette, Franklin, Harrison, Kentucky, Henry, Nicholas, Oldham, Scott, Kentucky, Shelby, Spencer, Trimble, and Woodford. When, through Saturday morning, the following impacts are expected: excessive runoff may result in flooding of rivers, creeks, streams, and other low-lying and flood-prone locations. Flooding may occur in poor drainage and urban areas. Low water crossings may be flooded. Additional details: multiple waves of heavy showers and thunderstorms are expected today through Saturday morning across southern Indiana and northern Kentucky. Rainfall amounts of 1 to 2 inches are likely. Multiple thunderstorms moving repeatedly over the same areas may result in localized rainfall totals of 3 to 4 inches. http://www.weather.gov/safety/flood. 3 a.m. Eastern Daylight Time weather conditions across north-central Kentucky. At Frankfort, and the pressure was 30.01 inches and falling. At Lexington, it was cloudy. The temperature was 68 degrees, the dew point 67, and the relative humidity 96%. The wind was south at 5 miles an hour. The pressure was 30.03 inches and falling. At Louisville, it was cloudy. The temperature was 72 degrees, the dew point 67, and the relative humidity 84%. The wind was calm. The pressure was 29.99 inches. There was 72 degrees, the dew point 67, and the relative humidity 84%. The wind was calm. The pressure was 29.99 inches and falling. At Frankfort, and the pressure was 30.01 inches and falling. Elsewhere around the region, at Bowling Green, it was partly cloudy, with a temperature of 71. It was mostly cloudy, with a temperature of 69 at Covington, 67 at Wilmington, Ohio, 71 at Jackson, and 72 at London. It was cloudy, with a temperature of 69 at Indianapolis, and 70 at Jasper, Indiana. Now for the official National Weather Service forecast for Frankfort and surrounding communities. Tonight, mostly cloudy. Slight chance of thunderstorms early in the evening, then chance of showers and slight chance of thunderstorms overnight. Lows in the upper 60s. Southwest winds up to 10 miles an hour. Chance of precipitation 50%. Friday, mostly cloudy. Chance of showers and slight chance of thunderstorms in the morning, then chance of thunderstorms in the afternoon. Highs in the lower 80s. South winds up to 10 miles an hour. Chance of precipitation 50%. Friday night, mostly cloudy. Chance of thunderstorms until midnight, then showers likely and slight chance of thunderstorms after midnight. Lows in the upper 60s. South winds 5 to 10 miles.

hour. Chance of precipitation 60%. Saturday, showers likely and slight chance of thunderstorms in the morning, then showers likely and chance of thunderstorms in the afternoon. Highs in the lower 80s. West winds 5 to 15 miles an hour. Chance of precipitation 70%. Saturday night, partly cloudy with showers likely and chance of thunderstorms until midnight, then mostly cloudy with chance of showers after midnight. Lows in the upper 60s. West winds up to 10 miles an hour shifting to the southwest after midnight. Chance of precipitation 70%. And now the extended forecast for the radio listening area. Sunday and Sunday night, partly cloudy. A 20% chance of thunderstorms. Highs in the upper 80s. Lows around 70. Monday and Monday night, mostly clear. Highs in the lower 90s. Lows in the lower 70s. Tuesday and Tuesday night, mostly clear. Highs in the mid-90s. Lows in the mid-70s. Wednesday and Wednesday night, mostly clear. Highs in the mid-90s. Lows in the mid-70s. Thursday and Thursday night, mostly clear. Highs in the mid-90s. Lows in the mid-70s. The current time is 3:36 a.m. Eastern Daylight Time. Flood watch in effect from this afternoon through Saturday morning. What flash flooding caused by excessive rainfall is possible? Where the following counties in southeast Indiana, Dearborn, Franklin, Ohio, Ripley, and Switzerland, the following counties in Kentucky, Boone, Bracken, Campbell, Carroll, Gallatin, Grant, Kenton, Lewis, Mason, Owen, Pendleton, and Robertson, and the following counties in Ohio, Adams, Brown, Butler, Claremont, Clinton, Fayette, Hamilton, Highland, Pike, Ross, Scioto, and Warren. When, from this afternoon through Saturday morning, the following impacts are expected: excessive runoff may result in flooding of rivers, creeks, streams, and other low-lying and flood-prone locations. Additional details: excessive rain. People in the watch area, especially those living in areas prone to flooding, should be prepared to take action should flooding develop. Monitor the latest forecasts and be alert for possible flood warnings. Flood watch in effect through Saturday morning. What flash flooding caused by excessive rainfall continues to be possible. Where portions of Indiana, including the following areas, Jefferson and Scott and Kentucky, including the following areas, Anderson, Bourbon, Clark, Kentucky, Fayette, Franklin, Harrison, Kentucky, Henry, Nicholas, Oldham, Scott, Kentucky, Shelby, Spencer, Trimble, and Woodford. When, through Saturday morning, the following impacts are expected: excessive runoff may result in flooding of rivers, creeks, streams, and other low-lying and flood-prone locations. Flooding may occur in poor drainage and urban areas. Low water crossings may be flooded. Additional details: multiple waves of heavy showers and thunderstorms are expected today through Saturday morning across southern Indiana and northern Kentucky. Rainfall amounts of 1 to 2 inches are likely. Multiple thunderstorms moving repeatedly over the same areas may result in localized rainfall totals of 3 to 4 inches. http://www.weather.gov/safety/flood. 3 a.m. Eastern Daylight Time weather conditions across north-central Kentucky. At Frankfort, and the pressure was 30.01 inches and falling. At Lexington, it was cloudy. The temperature was 68 degrees, the dew point 67, and the relative humidity 96%. The wind was south at 5 miles an hour. The pressure was 30.03 inches and falling. At Louisville, it was cloudy. The temperature was 72 degrees, the dew point 67, and the relative humidity 84%. The wind was calm. The pressure was 29.99 inches and falling. At Frankfort, and the pressure was 30.01 inches and falling.
Elsewhere around the region, at Bowling Green, it was partly cloudy, with a temperature of 71. It was mostly cloudy, with a temperature of 69 at Covington, 67 at Wilmington, Ohio, 71 at Jackson, and 72 at London. It was cloudy, with a temperature of 69 at Indianapolis, and 70 at Jasper, Indiana. Now for the official National Weather Service forecast for Frankfort and surrounding communities. Tonight, mostly cloudy. Slight chance of thunderstorms early in the evening, then chance of showers and slight chance of thunderstorms overnight. Lows in the upper 60s. Southwest winds up to 10 miles an hour. Chance of precipitation 50%. Friday, mostly cloudy. Chance of showers and slight chance of thunderstorms in the morning, then chance of thunderstorms in the afternoon. Highs in the lower 80s. South winds up to 10 miles an hour. Chance of precipitation 50%. Friday night, mostly cloudy. Chance of thunderstorms until midnight, then showers likely and slight chance of thunderstorms after midnight. Lows in the upper 60s. South winds 5 to 10 miles an hour. Chance of precipitation 60%. Saturday, showers likely and slight chance of thunderstorms in the morning, then showers likely and chance of thunderstorms in the afternoon. Highs in the lower 80s. West winds 5 to 15 miles an hour. Chance of precipitation 70%. Saturday night, partly cloudy with showers likely and chance of thunderstorms until midnight, then mostly cloudy with chance of showers after midnight. Lows in the upper 60s. West winds up to 10 miles an hour shifting to the southwest after midnight. Chance of precipitation 70%. And now the extended forecast for the radio listening area. Sunday and Sunday night, partly cloudy. A 20% chance of thunderstorms. Highs in the upper 80s. Lows around 70. Monday and Monday night, mostly clear. Highs in the lower 90s. Lows in the lower 70s. Tuesday and Tuesday night, mostly clear. Highs in the mid-90s. Lows in the mid-70s. Wednesday and Wednesday night, mostly clear. Highs in the mid-90s. Lows in the mid-70s. Thursday and Thursday night, mostly clear. Highs in the mid-90s. Lows in the mid-70s. 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The current time is 3:42 a.m. Eastern Daylight Time. Flood watch in effect from this afternoon through Saturday morning. What flash flooding caused by excessive rainfall is possible? Where the following counties in southeast Indiana, Dearborn, Franklin, Ohio, Ripley, and Switzerland, the following counties in Kentucky, Boone, Bracken, Campbell, Carroll, Gallatin, Grant, Kenton, Lewis, Mason, Owen, Pendleton, and Robertson, and the following counties in Ohio, Adams, Brown, Butler, Claremont, Clinton, Fayette, Hamilton, Highland, Pike, Ross, Scioto, and Warren. When, from this afternoon through Saturday morning. The following impacts are expected. Excessive runoff may result in flooding of rivers, creeks, streams, and other low-lying and flood-prone locations. Additional details. Excessive rain. People in the watch area, especially those living in areas prone to flooding, should be prepared to take action should flooding develop. Monitor the latest forecasts and be alert for possible flood warnings. Flood watch in effect through Saturday morning. What flash flooding caused by excessive rainfall continues to be possible. Where portions of Indiana, including the following areas, Jefferson and Scott and Kentucky, including the following areas, Anderson, Bourbon, Clark, Kentucky, Fayette, Franklin, Harrison, Kentucky, Henry, Nicholas, Oldham, Scott, Kentucky, Shelby, Spencer, Trimble, and Woodford.
when through Saturday.

Saturday morning. The following impacts are expected. Excessive runoff may result in flooding of rivers, creeks, streams, and other low-lying and flood-prone locations. Flooding may occur in poor drainage and urban areas. Low water crossings may be flooded. Additional details, multiple waves of heavy showers and thunderstorms are expected today through Saturday morning across southern Indiana and northern Kentucky. Rainfall amounts of 1 to 2 inches are likely. Multiple thunderstorms moving repeatedly over the same areas may result in localized rainfall totals of 3 to 4 inches. http://www.weather.gov/safety/flood 3 a.m. Eastern Daylight Time weather conditions across north central Kentucky. At Frankfort. And the pressure was 30.01 inches and falling. At Lexington, it was cloudy. The temperature was 68 degrees, the dew point 67, and the relative humidity 96%. The wind was south at 5 miles an hour. The pressure was 30.03 inches and falling. At Louisville, it was cloudy. The temperature was 72 degrees, the dew point 67, and the relative humidity 84%. The wind was calm. The pressure was 29.99 inches and falling. At Frankfort, and the pressure was 30.01 inches and falling. Elsewhere around the region, at Bowling Green, it was partly cloudy, with a temperature of 71. It was mostly cloudy, with a temperature of 69 at Covington, 67 at Wilmington, Ohio, 71 at Jackson, and 72 at London. It was cloudy, with a temperature of 69 at Indianapolis, and 70 at Jasper, Indiana. Now for the official National Weather Service forecast for Frankfort and surrounding communities. Tonight, mostly cloudy. Slight chance of thunderstorms early in the evening, then chance of showers and slight chance of thunderstorms overnight. Lows in the upper 60s. Southwest winds up to 10 miles an hour. Chance of precipitation 50%. Friday, mostly cloudy. Chance of showers and slight chance of thunderstorms in the morning, then chance of thunderstorms in the afternoon. Highs in the lower 80s. South winds up to 10 miles an hour. Chance of precipitation 50%. Friday night, mostly cloudy. Chance of thunderstorms until midnight, then showers likely and slight chance of thunderstorms after midnight. Lows in the upper 60s. South winds 5 to 10 miles an hour. Chance of precipitation 60%. Saturday, showers likely and slight chance of thunderstorms in the morning, then showers likely and chance of thunderstorms in the afternoon. Highs in the lower 80s. West winds 5 to 15 miles an hour. Chance of precipitation 70%. Saturday night, partly cloudy with showers likely and chance of thunderstorms until midnight, then mostly cloudy with chance of showers after midnight. Lows in the upper 60s. West winds up to 10 miles an hour shifting to the southwest after midnight. Chance of precipitation 70%. And now the extended forecast for the radio listening area. Sunday and Sunday night, partly cloudy. A 20% chance of thunderstorms. Highs in the upper 80s. Lows around 70. Monday and Monday night, mostly clear. Highs in the lower 90s. Lows in the lower 70s. Tuesday and Tuesday night, mostly clear. Highs in the mid-90s. Lows in the mid-70s. Wednesday and Wednesday night, mostly clear. Highs in the mid-90s. Lows in the mid-70s. Thursday and Thursday night, mostly clear. Highs in the mid-90s. Lows in the mid-70s. The current time is 3:49 a.m. Eastern Daylight Time. Flood watch in effect from this afternoon through Saturday morning. What flash flooding caused by excessive rainfall is possible? Where the following counties in southeast Indiana, Dearborn, Franklin, Ohio, Ripley, and Switzerland, the following

counties in Kentucky, Boone, Bracken, Campbell, Carroll, Gallatin, Grant, Kenton, Lewis, Mason, Owen, Pendleton, and Robertson, and the following counties in Ohio: Adams, Brown, Butler, Claremont, Clinton, Fayette, Hamilton, Highland, Pike, Ross, Scioto, and Warren. When, from this afternoon through Saturday morning, the following impacts are expected: excessive runoff may result in flooding of rivers, creeks, streams, and other low-lying and flood-prone locations. Additional details: excessive rain. People in the watch area, especially those living in areas prone to flooding, should be prepared to take action should flooding develop. Monitor the latest forecasts and be alert for possible flood warnings. Flood watch in effect through Saturday morning. What? Flash flooding caused by excessive rainfall continues to be possible. Where? Portions of Indiana, including the following areas: Jefferson and Scott and Kentucky, including the following areas: Anderson, Bourbon, Clark, Kentucky, Fayette, Franklin, Harrison, Kentucky, Henry, Nicholas, Oldham, Scott, Kentucky, Shelby, Spencer, Trimble, and Woodford. When, through Saturday morning, the following impacts are expected: excessive runoff may result in flooding of rivers, creeks, streams, and other low-lying and flood-prone locations. Flooding may occur in poor drainage and urban areas. Low water crossings may be flooded. Additional details: multiple waves of heavy showers and thunderstorms are expected today through Saturday morning across southern Indiana and northern Kentucky. Rainfall amounts of 1 to 2 inches are likely. Multiple thunderstorms moving repeatedly over the same areas may result in localized rainfall totals of 3 to 4 inches. http://www.weather.gov/safety/flood. 3 a.m. Eastern Daylight Time weather conditions across north-central Kentucky. At Frankfort, and the pressure was 30.01 inches and falling. At Lexington, it was cloudy. The temperature was 68 degrees, the dew point 67, and the relative humidity 96%. The wind was south at 5 miles an hour. The pressure was 30.03 inches and falling. At Louisville, it was cloudy. The temperature was 72 degrees, the dew point 67, and the relative humidity 84%. The wind was calm. The pressure was 29.99 inches and falling. At Frankfort, and the pressure was 30.01 inches and falling. Elsewhere around the region, at Bowling Green, it was partly cloudy, with a temperature of 71. It was mostly cloudy, with a temperature of 69 at Covington, 67 at Wilmington, Ohio, 71 at Jackson, and 72 at London. It was cloudy, with a temperature of 69 at Indianapolis, and 70 at Jasper, Indiana. Now for the official National Weather Service forecast for Frankfort and surrounding communities. Tonight, mostly cloudy. Slight chance of thunderstorms early in the evening, then chance of showers and slight chance of thunderstorms overnight. Lows in the upper 60s. Southwest winds up to 10 miles an hour. Chance of precipitation 50%. Friday, mostly cloudy. Chance of showers and slight chance of thunderstorms in the morning, then chance of thunderstorms in the afternoon. Highs in the lower 80s. South winds up to 10 miles an hour. Chance of precipitation 50%. Friday night, mostly cloudy. Chance of thunderstorms until midnight, then showers likely and slight chance of thunderstorms after midnight. Lows in the upper 60s. South winds 5 to 10 miles an hour. Chance of precipitation 60%. Saturday, showers likely and slight chance of thunderstorms in the morning, then showers likely and chance of thunderstorms in the afternoon. Highs in the lower 80s. West winds 5 to 15 miles an hour. Chance of precipitation 70%. Saturday night, partly cloudy with showers likely and chance of thunderstorms until midnight, then mostly cloudy with chance of showers after midnight. Lows in the upper

northwest winds up to 10 miles an hour, shifting to the southwest after midnight. Chance of precipitation 70%. And now the extended forecast for the radio listening area. Sunday and Sunday night, partly cloudy. A 20% chance of thunderstorms. Highs in the upper 80s. Lows around 70. Monday and Monday night, mostly clear. Highs in the lower 90s. Lows in the lower 70s. Tuesday and Tuesday night, mostly clear. Highs in the mid-90s. Lows in the mid-70s. Wednesday and Wednesday night, mostly clear. Highs in the mid-90s. Lows in the mid-70s. Thursday and Thursday night, mostly clear. Highs in the mid-90s. Lows in the mid-70s. The current time is 3:55 a.m. Eastern Daylight Time. Flood watch in effect from this afternoon through Saturday morning. What flash flooding caused by excessive rainfall is possible? Where the following counties in southeast Indiana, Dearborn, Franklin, Ohio, Ripley, and Switzerland, the following counties in Kentucky, Boone, Bracken, Campbell, Carroll, Gallatin, Grant, Kenton, Lewis, Mason, Owen, Pendleton, and Robertson, and the following counties in Ohio, Adams, Brown, Butler, Claremont, Clinton, Fayette, Hamilton, Highland, Pike, Ross, Scioto, and Warren. When, from this afternoon through Saturday morning, the following impacts are expected: excessive runoff may result in flooding of rivers, creeks, streams, and other low-lying and flood-prone locations. Additional details: excessive rain. People in the watch area, especially those living in areas prone to flooding, should be prepared to take action should flooding develop. Monitor the latest forecasts and be alert for possible flood warnings. Flood watch in effect through Saturday morning. What flash flooding caused by excessive rainfall continues to be possible. Where portions of Indiana, including the following areas, Jefferson and Scott and Kentucky, including the following areas, Anderson, Bourbon, Clark, Kentucky, Fayette, Franklin, Harrison, Kentucky, Henry, Nicholas, Oldham, Scott, Kentucky, Shelby, Spencer, Trimble, and Woodford. When, through Saturday morning, the following impacts are expected: excessive runoff may result in flooding of rivers, creeks, streams, and other low-lying and flood-prone locations. Flooding may occur in poor drainage and urban areas. Low-water crossings may be flooded. Additional details: multiple waves of heavy showers and thunderstorms are expected today through Saturday morning across southern Indiana and northern Kentucky. Rainfall amounts of 1 to 2 inches are likely. Multiple thunderstorms moving repeatedly over the same areas may result in localized rainfall totals of 3 to 4 inches. http://www.weather.gov/safety/flood. 3 a.m. Eastern Daylight Time weather conditions across north-central Kentucky. At Frankfort, and the pressure was 30.01 inches and falling. At Lexington, it was cloudy. The temperature was 68 degrees, the dew point 67, and the relative humidity 96%. The wind was south at 5 miles an hour. The pressure was 30.03 inches and falling. At Louisville, it was cloudy. The temperature was 72 degrees, the dew point 67, and the relative humidity 84%. The wind was calm. The pressure was 29.99 inches and falling. At Frankfort, and the pressure was 30.01 inches and falling. Elsewhere around the region, at Bowling Green, it was partly cloudy, with a temperature of 71. It was mostly cloudy, with a temperature of 69 at Covington, 67 at Wilmington, Ohio, 71 at Jackson, and 72 at London. It was cloudy, with a temperature of 69 at Indianapolis and 70 at Jasper, Indiana. Now for the official National Weather Service forecast for Frankfort and surrounding communities. Tonight, mostly cloudy. Slight chance.

The thunderstorms early in the evening, then chance of showers and slight chance of thunderstorms overnight. Lows in the upper 60s. Southwest winds up to 10 miles an hour. Chance of precipitation 50%. Friday, mostly cloudy. Chance of showers and slight chance of thunderstorms in the morning, then chance of thunderstorms in the afternoon. Highs in the lower 80s. South winds up to 10 miles an hour. Chance of precipitation 50%. Friday night, mostly cloudy. Chance of thunderstorms until midnight, then showers likely and slight chance of thunderstorms after midnight. Lows in the upper 60s. South winds 5 to 10 miles an hour. Chance of precipitation 60%. Saturday, showers likely and slight chance of thunderstorms in the morning, then showers likely and chance of thunderstorms in the afternoon. Highs in the lower 80s. West winds 5 to 15 miles an hour. Chance of precipitation 70%. Saturday night, partly cloudy with showers likely and chance of thunderstorms until midnight, then mostly cloudy with chance of showers after midnight. Lows in the upper 60s. West winds up to 10 miles an hour shifting to the southwest after midnight. Chance of precipitation 70%. And now the extended forecast for the radio listening area. Sunday and Sunday night, partly cloudy. A 20% chance of thunderstorms. Highs in the upper 80s. Lows around 70. Monday and Monday night, mostly clear. Highs in the lower 90s. Lows in the lower 70s. Tuesday and Tuesday night, mostly clear. Highs in the mid-90s. Lows in the mid-70s. Wednesday and Wednesday night, mostly clear. Highs in the mid-90s. Lows in the mid-70s. Thursday and Thursday night, mostly clear. Highs in the mid-90s. Lows in the mid-70s. The current time is 4:02 a.m. Eastern Daylight Time. Flood watch in effect from this afternoon through Saturday morning. What flash flooding caused by excessive rainfall is possible? Where? The following counties in southeast Indiana: Dearborn, Franklin, Ohio, Ripley, and Switzerland. The following counties in Kentucky: Boone, Bracken, Campbell, Carroll, Gallatin, Grant, Kenton, Lewis, Mason, Owen, Pendleton, and Robertson. And the following counties in Ohio: Adams, Brown, Butler, Claremont, Clinton, Fayette, Hamilton, Highland, Pike, Ross, Scioto, and Warren. When, from this afternoon through Saturday morning. The following impacts are expected: excessive runoff may result in flooding of rivers, creeks, streams, and other low-lying and flood-prone locations. Additional details: excessive rain. People in the watch area, especially those living in areas prone to flooding, should be prepared to take action should flooding develop. Monitor the latest forecasts and be alert for possible flood warnings. Flood watch in effect through Saturday morning. What flash flooding caused by excessive rainfall continues to be possible. Where portions of Indiana, including the following areas: Jefferson and Scott, and Kentucky, including the following areas: Anderson, Bourbon, Clark, Kentucky, Fayette, Franklin, Harrison, Kentucky, Henry, Nicholas, Oldham, Scott, Kentucky, Shelby, Spencer, Trimble, and Woodford. When, through Saturday morning. The following impacts are expected: excessive runoff may result in flooding of rivers, creeks, streams, and other low-lying and flood-prone locations. Flooding may occur in poor drainage and urban areas. Low water crossings may be flooded. Additional details: multiple waves of heavy showers and thunderstorms are expected today through Saturday morning across southern Indiana and northern Kentucky. Rainfall amounts of 1 to 2 inches are likely. Multiple thunderstorms moving repeatedly over the same areas may result in localized rainfall totals of 3 to 4 inches. http://www.weather.gov/safety/flood 4 a.m. Eastern Daylight Time weather conditions across

North Central Kentucky, at Frankfort, and the pressure was 30.01 inches and steady. At Lexington, it was cloudy. The temperature was 69 degrees, the dew point 66, and the relative humidity 90%. The wind was south at 3 miles an hour. The pressure was 30.02 inches and falling. At Louisville, a thunderstorm was reported, reducing the visibility to 1¾ miles. The temperature was 71 degrees, the dew point 69, and the relative humidity 93%. The wind was variable at 5 miles an hour. The pressure was 30.00 inches and rising. At Frankfort, and the pressure was 30.01 inches and steady. Elsewhere around the region, at Jasper, Indiana, rain was falling with a temperature of 68. At Bowling Green, it was partly cloudy with a temperature of 73. It was mostly cloudy with a temperature of 67 at Covington, 66 at Wilmington, Ohio, 68 at Jackson, and 69 at London. At Indianapolis, it was cloudy with a temperature of 68. Now for the official National Weather Service forecast for Frankfort and surrounding communities. Tonight, mostly cloudy. Slight chance of thunderstorms early in the evening, then chance of showers and slight chance of thunderstorms overnight. Lows in the upper 60s. Southwest winds up to 10 miles an hour. Chance of precipitation 50%. Friday, mostly cloudy. Chance of showers and slight chance of thunderstorms in the morning, then chance of thunderstorms in the afternoon. Highs in the lower 80s. South winds up to 10 miles an hour. Chance of precipitation 50%. Friday night, mostly cloudy. Chance of thunderstorms until midnight, then showers likely and slight chance of thunderstorms after midnight. Lows in the upper 60s. South winds 5 to 10 miles an hour. Chance of precipitation 60%. Saturday, showers likely and slight chance of thunderstorms in the morning, then showers likely and chance of thunderstorms in the afternoon. Highs in the lower 80s. West winds 5 to 15 miles an hour. Chance of precipitation 70%. Saturday night, partly cloudy with showers likely and chance of thunderstorms until midnight, then mostly cloudy with chance of showers after midnight. Lows in the upper 60s. West winds up to 10 miles an hour shifting to the southwest after midnight. Chance of precipitation 70%. And now the extended forecast for the radio listening area. Sunday and Sunday night, partly cloudy. A 20% chance of thunderstorms. Highs in the upper 80s. Lows around 70. Monday and Monday night, mostly clear. Highs in the lower 90s. Lows in the lower 70s. Tuesday and Tuesday night, mostly clear. Highs in the mid-90s. Lows in the mid-70s. Wednesday and Wednesday night, mostly clear. Highs in the mid-90s. Lows in the mid-70s. Thursday and Thursday night, mostly clear. Highs in the mid-90s. Lows in the mid-70s. The current time is 4:08 a.m. Eastern Daylight Time. Flood watch in effect from this afternoon through Saturday morning. What flash flooding caused by excessive rainfall is possible? Where the following counties in southeast Indiana, Dearborn, Franklin, Ohio, Ripley, and Switzerland, the following counties in Kentucky, Boone, Bracken, Campbell, Carroll, Gallatin, Grant, Kenton, Lewis, Mason, Owen, Pendleton, and Robertson, and the following counties in Ohio, Adams, Brown, Butler, Claremont, Clinton, Fayette, Hamilton, Highland, Pike, Ross, Scioto, and Warren. When, from this afternoon through Saturday morning, the following impacts are expected: excessive runoff may result in flooding of rivers, creeks, streams, and other low-lying and flood-prone locations. Additional details: excessive rain. People in the watch area, especially those living in areas prone to flooding, should be prepared to take action should flooding develop.

Flooding may occur in poor drainage and urban areas. Low water crossings may be flooded. Additional details, multiple waves of heavy showers and thunderstorms are expected today through Saturday morning across southern Indiana and northern Kentucky. Rainfall amounts of 1 to 2 inches are likely. Multiple thunderstorms moving repeatedly over the same areas may result in localized rainfall totals of 3 to 4 inches. http://www.weather.gov/safety/flood 4 a.m. Eastern Daylight Time weather conditions across north-central Kentucky. At Frankfort, and the pressure was 30.01 inches and steady. At Lexington, it was cloudy. The temperature was 69 degrees, the dew point 66, and the relative humidity 90%. The wind was south at 3 miles an hour. The pressure was 30.02 inches and falling. At Louisville, a thunderstorm was reported, reducing the visibility to 1.75 miles. The temperature was 71 degrees, the dew point 69, and the relative humidity 93%. The wind was variable at 5 miles an hour. The pressure was 30.00 inches and rising. At Frankfort, and the pressure was 30.01 inches and steady. Elsewhere around the region, at Jasper, Indiana, rain was falling with a temperature of 68. At Bowling Green, it was partly cloudy with a temperature of 73. It was mostly cloudy with a temperature of 67 at Covington, 66 at Wilmington, Ohio, 68 at Jackson, and 69 at London. At Indianapolis, it was cloudy with a temperature of 68. 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At Frankfort, and the pressure was 30.01 inches and steady. At Lexington, it was mostly cloudy. The temperature was 69 degrees, the dew point 66, and the relative humidity 90%. The wind was south at 3 miles an hour. The pressure was 30.02 inches and falling. At Louisville, a thunderstorm was reported, reducing the visibility to 1.75 miles. The temperature was 71 degrees, the dew point 69, and the relative humidity 93%. The wind was variable at 5 miles an hour. The pressure was 30.00 inches and rising. At Frankfort, and the pressure was 30.01 inches and steady. Elsewhere around the region, at Jasper, Indiana, rain was falling with a temperature of 68. At London, it was partly cloudy, with a temperature of 69. It was mostly cloudy, with a temperature of 67 at Covington, 68 at Jackson, and 73 at Bowling Green. It was cloudy, with a temperature of 68 at Indianapolis, and 66 at Wilmington, Ohio. Now for the official National Weather Service forecast for Frankfort and surrounding communities. Today, mostly cloudy. Chance of showers and slight chance of thunderstorms in the morning, then chance of thunderstorms in the afternoon. Showers likely late in the afternoon. Some thunderstorms may produce heavy rainfall. Highs in the lower 80s. South winds up to 10 miles an hour. Chance of precipitation 70%. Tonight, showers likely and chance of thunderstorms until midnight, then showers and chance of thunderstorms after midnight. Some thunderstorms may produce heavy rainfall. Lows in the upper 60s. South winds 5 to 10 miles an hour. Chance of precipitation near 100%. Saturday, chance of showers and slight chance of thunderstorms in the morning, then showers likely and chance of thunderstorms in the afternoon. Some thunderstorms may produce heavy rainfall in the morning. Highs in the lower 80s. Southwest winds 5 to 15 miles an hour. Chance of

Precipitation 70%. Saturday night, partly cloudy with chance of thunderstorms until midnight, then mostly cloudy with chance of showers and slight chance of thunderstorms after midnight. Lows in the upper 60s. West winds up to 10 miles an hour. Chance of precipitation 50%. And now the extended forecast for the radio listening area. Sunday and Sunday night, partly cloudy. A 20% chance of thunderstorms. Highs in the upper 80s. Lows in the lower 70s. Monday and Monday night, mostly clear. Highs in the lower 90s. Lows in the lower 70s. Tuesday and Tuesday night, mostly clear. Highs in the mid-90s. Lows in the mid-70s. Wednesday and Wednesday night, mostly clear. Highs in the mid-90s. Lows in the mid-70s. Thursday and Thursday night, mostly clear. Highs in the upper 90s. Lows in the mid-70s. The current time is 4:16 a.m. Eastern Daylight Time. Flood watch in effect from this afternoon through Saturday morning. What flash flooding caused by excessive rainfall is possible? Where the following counties in southeast Indiana, Dearborn, Franklin, Ohio, Ripley, and Switzerland, the following counties in Kentucky, Boone, Bracken, Campbell, Carroll, Gallatin, Grant, Kenton, Lewis, Mason, Owen, Pendleton, and Robertson, and the following counties in Ohio, Adams, Brown, Butler, Claremont, Clinton, Fayette, Hamilton, Highland, Pike, Ross, Scioto, and Warren. When, from this afternoon through Saturday morning, the following impacts are expected: excessive runoff may result in flooding of rivers, creeks, streams, and other low-lying and flood-prone locations. Additional details: excessive rain. People in the watch area, especially those living in areas prone to flooding, should be prepared to take action should flooding develop. Monitor the latest forecasts and be alert for possible flood warnings. Flood watch in effect through Saturday morning. What flash flooding caused by excessive rainfall continues to be possible? Where portions of Indiana, including the following areas, Jefferson and Scott and Kentucky, including the following areas, Anderson, Bourbon, Clark, Kentucky, Fayette, Franklin, Harrison, Kentucky, Henry, Nicholas, Oldham, Scott, Kentucky, Shelby, Spencer, Trimble, and Woodford. When, through Saturday morning, the following impacts are expected: excessive runoff may result in flooding of rivers, creeks, streams, and other low-lying and flood-prone locations. Flooding may occur in poor drainage and urban areas. Low water crossings may be flooded. Additional details: multiple waves of heavy showers and thunderstorms are expected today through Saturday morning across southern Indiana and northern Kentucky. Rainfall amounts of 1 to 2 inches are likely. Multiple thunderstorms moving repeatedly over the same areas may result in localized rainfall totals of 3 to 4 inches. http://www.weather.gov/safety/flood. 4 a.m. Eastern Daylight Time weather conditions across north central Kentucky. At Frankfort, and the pressure was 30.01 inches and steady. At Lexington, it was mostly cloudy. The temperature was 69 degrees, the dew point 66, and the relative humidity 90%. The wind was south at 3 miles an hour. The pressure was 30.02 inches and falling. At Louisville, a thunderstorm was reported, reducing the visibility to 1¾ miles. The temperature was 71 degrees, the dew point 69, and the relative humidity 93%. The wind was variable at 5 miles an hour. The pressure was 30.00 inches and rising. At Frankfort, and the pressure was 30.01 inches and steady. Elsewhere around the region, at Jasper, Indiana, rain was falling with a temperature of 68. At London, it was partly cloudy with a temperature of 69. It was mostly cloudy with a temperature of 67. At Covington, 68.

8 at Jackson and 73 at Bowling Green. It was cloudy, with a temperature of 68 at Indianapolis and 66 at Wilmington, Ohio. Now for the official National Weather Service forecast for Frankfort and surrounding communities. Today, mostly cloudy. Chance of showers and slight chance of thunderstorms in the morning, then chance of thunderstorms in the afternoon. Showers likely late in the afternoon. Some thunderstorms may produce heavy rainfall. Highs in the lower 80s. South winds up to 10 miles an hour. Chance of precipitation 70%. Tonight, showers likely and chance of thunderstorms until midnight, then showers and chance of thunderstorms after midnight. Some thunderstorms may produce heavy rainfall. Lows in the upper 60s. South winds 5 to 10 miles an hour. Chance of precipitation near 100%. Saturday, chance of showers and slight chance of thunderstorms in the morning, then showers likely and chance of thunderstorms in the afternoon. Some thunderstorms may produce heavy rainfall in the morning. Highs in the lower 80s. Southwest winds 5 to 15 miles an hour. Chance of precipitation 70%. Saturday night, partly cloudy with chance of thunderstorms until midnight, then mostly cloudy with chance of showers and slight chance of thunderstorms after midnight. Lows in the upper 60s. West winds up to 10 miles an hour. Chance of precipitation 50%. And now the extended forecast for the radio listening area. Sunday and Sunday night, partly cloudy. A 20% chance of thunderstorms. Highs in the upper 80s. Lows in the lower 70s. Monday and Monday night, mostly clear. Highs in the lower 90s. Lows in the lower 70s. Tuesday and Tuesday night, mostly clear. Highs in the mid-90s. Lows in the mid-70s. Wednesday and Wednesday night, mostly clear. Highs in the mid-90s. Lows in the mid-70s. Thursday and Thursday night, mostly clear. Highs in the upper 90s. Lows in the mid-70s. The current time is 4:23 a.m. Eastern Daylight Time. Flood watch in effect from this afternoon through Saturday morning. What flash flooding caused by excessive rainfall is possible? Where the following counties in southeast Indiana, Dearborn, Franklin, Ohio, Ripley, and Switzerland, the following counties in Kentucky, Boone, Bracken, Campbell, Carroll, Gallatin, Grant, Kenton, Lewis, Mason, Owen, Pendleton, and Robertson, and the following counties in Ohio, Adams, Brown, Butler, Claremont, Clinton, Fayette, Hamilton, Highland, Pike, Ross, Scioto, and Warren. When, from this afternoon through Saturday morning, the following impacts are expected: excessive runoff may result in flooding of rivers, creeks, streams, and other low-lying and flood-prone locations. Additional details: excessive rain. People in the watch area, especially those living in areas prone to flooding, should be prepared to take action should flooding develop. Monitor the latest forecasts and be alert for possible flood warnings. Flood watch in effect through Saturday morning. What flash flooding caused by excessive rainfall continues to be possible. Where portions of Indiana, including the following areas, Jefferson and Scott and Kentucky, including the following areas, Anderson, Bourbon, Clark, Kentucky, Fayette, Franklin, Harrison, Kentucky, Henry, Nicholas, Oldham, Scott, Kentucky, Shelby, Spencer, Trimble, and Woodford. When, through Saturday morning, the following impacts are expected: excessive runoff may result in flooding of rivers, creeks, streams, and other low-lying and flood-prone locations. Flooding may occur in poor drainage and urban areas. Low water crossings may be flooded. Additional details: multiple waves of heavy showers and thunderstorms are expected today through Saturday morning across southern Indiana and northern Kentucky. Rainfall amounts of 1 to 2 inches are likely. Multiple thunderstorms moving repeatedly over the same areas may result in localized rainfall totals of 3 to

4 inches. http://www.weather.gov/safety/flood. 4 a.m. Eastern Daylight Time weather conditions across north central Kentucky at Frankfort, and the pressure was 30.01 inches and steady. At Lexington, it was mostly cloudy. The temperature was 69 degrees, the dew point 66, and the relative humidity 90%. The wind was south at 3 miles an hour. The pressure was 30.02 inches and falling. At Louisville, a thunderstorm was reported, reducing the visibility to 1¾ miles. The temperature was 71 degrees, the dew point 69, and the relative humidity 93%. The wind was variable at 5 miles an hour. The pressure was 30.00 inches and rising at Frankfort, and the pressure was 30.01 inches and steady. Elsewhere around the region, at Jasper, Indiana, rain was falling with a temperature of 68. At London, it was partly cloudy with a temperature of 69. It was mostly cloudy with a temperature of 67 at Covington, 68 at Jackson, and 73 at Bowling Green. It was cloudy with a temperature of 68 at Indianapolis and 66 at Wilmington, Ohio. Now for the official National Weather Service forecast for Frankfort and surrounding communities. Today, mostly cloudy. Chance of showers and slight chance of thunderstorms in the morning, then chance of thunderstorms in the afternoon. Showers likely late in the afternoon. Some thunderstorms may produce heavy rainfall. Highs in the lower 80s. South winds up to 10 miles an hour. Chance of precipitation 70%. Tonight, showers likely and chance of thunderstorms until midnight, then showers and chance of thunderstorms after midnight. Some thunderstorms may produce heavy rainfall. Lows in the upper 60s. South winds 5 to 10 miles an hour. Chance of precipitation near 100%. Saturday, chance of showers and slight chance of thunderstorms in the morning, then showers likely and chance of thunderstorms in the afternoon. Some thunderstorms may produce heavy rainfall in the morning. Highs in the lower 80s. Southwest winds 5 to 15 miles an hour. Chance of precipitation 70%. Saturday night, partly cloudy with chance of thunderstorms until midnight, then mostly cloudy with chance of showers and slight chance of thunderstorms after midnight. Lows in the upper 60s. West winds up to 10 miles an hour. Chance of precipitation 50%. And now the extended forecast for the radio listening area. Sunday and Sunday night, partly cloudy. A 20% chance of thunderstorms. Highs in the upper 80s. Lows in the lower 70s. Monday and Monday night, mostly clear. Highs in the lower 90s. Lows in the lower 70s. Tuesday and Tuesday night, mostly clear. Highs in the mid-90s. Lows in the mid-70s. Wednesday and Wednesday night, mostly clear. Highs in the mid-90s. Lows in the mid-70s. Thursday and Thursday night, mostly clear. Highs in the upper 90s. Lows in the mid-70s. The current time is 4:29 a.m. Eastern Daylight Time. Flood watch in effect from this afternoon through Saturday morning. What flash flooding caused by excessive rainfall is possible? Where the following counties in southeast Indiana, Dearborn, Franklin, Ohio, Ripley, and Switzerland, the following counties in Kentucky, Boone, Bracken, Campbell, Carroll, Gallatin, Grant, Kenton, Lewis, Mason, Owen, Pendleton, and Robertson, and the following counties in Ohio, Adams, Brown, Butler, Claremont, Clinton, Fayette, Hamilton, Highland, Pike, Ross, Scioto, and Warren. When, from this afternoon through Saturday morning. The following impacts are expected. Excessive runoff may result in flooding of rivers, creeks, streams, and other low-lying and flood-prone locations.
Additional details. Excessive rain. People in the watch area, especially those living in areas prone to flooding, should be prepared to take action should flooding develop. Monitor the latest forecasts and be alert for possible flood warnings. Flood watch in effect through Saturday morning. What? Flash flooding caused by excessive rainfall continues to be possible. Where? Portions of Indiana, including the following areas, Jefferson and Scott and Kentucky, including the following areas, Anderson, Bourbon, Clark, Kentucky, Fayette, Franklin, Harrison, Kentucky, Henry, Nicholas, Oldham, Scott, Kentucky, Shelby, Spencer, Trimble, and Woodford. When? Through Saturday morning. The following impacts are expected. Excessive runoff may result in flooding of rivers, creeks, streams, and other low-lying and flood-prone locations. Flooding may occur in poor drainage and urban areas. Low water crossings may be flooded. Additional details. Multiple waves of heavy showers and thunderstorms are expected today through Saturday morning across southern Indiana and northern Kentucky. Rainfall amounts of 1 to 2 inches are likely. Multiple thunderstorms moving repeatedly over the same areas may result in localized rainfall totals of 3 to 4 inches. http://www.weather.gov/safety/flood 4 a.m. Eastern Daylight Time weather conditions across north central Kentucky. At Frankfort. And the pressure was 30.01 inches and steady. At Lexington, it was mostly cloudy. The temperature was 69 degrees, the dew point 66, and the relative humidity 90%. The wind was south at 3 miles an hour. The pressure was 30.02 inches and falling. At Louisville, a thunderstorm was reported, reducing the visibility to 1¾ miles. The temperature was 71 degrees, the dew point 69, and the relative humidity 93%. The wind was variable at 5 miles an hour. The pressure was 30.00 inches and rising. At Frankfort, and the pressure was 30.01 inches and steady. Elsewhere around the region, at Jasper, Indiana, rain was falling with a temperature of 68. At London, it was partly cloudy and steady. Elsewhere around the region, at Jasper, Indiana, rain was falling with a temperature of 68. At London, it was partly cloudy with a temperature of 69. It was mostly cloudy with a temperature of 67 at Covington, 68 at Jackson, and 73 at Bowling Green. It was cloudy with a temperature of 68 at Indianapolis and 66 at Wilmington, Ohio. Now for the official National Weather Service forecast for Frankfort and surrounding communities. Today, mostly cloudy. Chance of showers and slight chance of thunderstorms in the morning, then chance of thunderstorms in the afternoon. Showers likely late in the afternoon. Some thunderstorms may produce heavy rainfall. Highs in the lower 80s. South winds up to 10 miles an hour. Chance of precipitation 70%. Tonight, showers likely and chance of thunderstorms until midnight, then showers and chance of thunderstorms after midnight. Some thunderstorms may produce heavy rainfall. Lows in the upper 60s. South winds 5 to 10 miles an hour. Chance of precipitation near 100%. Saturday, chance of showers and slight chance of thunderstorms in the morning, then showers likely and chance of thunderstorms in the afternoon. Some thunderstorms may produce heavy rainfall in the morning. Highs in the lower 80s. Southwest winds 5 to 15 miles an hour. Chance of precipitation 70%. Saturday night, partly cloudy with chance of thunderstorms until midnight, then mostly cloudy with chance of showers and slight chance of thunderstorms after midnight. Lows in the upper 60s. West winds up to 10 miles an hour. Chance of precipitation 50%. And now the extended forecast for the radio listening area. Sunday and Sunday night, partly cloudy. A 20% chance of thunderstorms. Highs in the upper 80s.
Lows in the lower

70s. Monday and Monday night, mostly clear. Highs in the lower 90s. Lows in the lower 70s. Tuesday and Tuesday night, mostly clear. Highs in the mid-90s. Lows in the mid-70s. Wednesday and Wednesday night, mostly clear. Highs in the mid-90s. Lows in the mid-70s. Thursday and Thursday night, mostly clear. Highs in the upper 90s. Lows in the mid-70s. The current time is 4:35 a.m. Eastern Daylight Time. Flood watch in effect from this afternoon through Saturday morning. What flash flooding caused by excessive rainfall is possible? Where the following counties in southeast Indiana, Dearborn, Franklin, Ohio, Ripley, and Switzerland, the following counties in Kentucky, Boone, Bracken, Campbell, Carroll, Gallatin, Grant, Kenton, Lewis, Mason, Owen, Pendleton, and Robertson, and the following counties in Ohio, Adams, Brown, Butler, Claremont, Clinton, Fayette, Hamilton, Highland, Pike, Ross, Scioto, and Warren. When, from this afternoon through Saturday morning. The following impacts are expected. Excessive runoff may result in flooding of rivers, creeks, streams, and other low-lying and flood-prone locations. Additional details. Excessive rain. People in the watch area, especially those living in areas prone to flooding, should be prepared to take action should flooding develop. Monitor the latest forecasts and be alert for possible flood warnings. Flood watch in effect through Saturday morning. What flash flooding caused by excessive rainfall continues to be possible? Where portions of Indiana, including the following areas, Jefferson and Scott and Kentucky, including the following areas, Anderson, Bourbon, Clark, Kentucky, Fayette, Franklin, Harrison, Kentucky, Henry, Nicholas, Oldham, Scott, Kentucky, Shelby, Spencer, Trimble, and Woodford. When, through Saturday morning. The following impacts are expected. Excessive runoff may result in flooding of rivers, creeks, streams, and other low-lying and flood-prone locations. Flooding may occur in poor drainage and urban areas. Low water crossings may be flooded. Additional details, multiple waves of heavy showers and thunderstorms are expected today through Saturday morning across southern Indiana and northern Kentucky. Rainfall amounts of 1 to 2 inches are likely. Multiple thunderstorms moving repeatedly over the same areas may result in localized rainfall totals of 3 to 4 inches. http://www.weather.gov/safety/flood. 4 a.m. Eastern Daylight Time weather conditions across north-central Kentucky. At Frankfort. And the pressure was 30.01 inches and steady. At Lexington, it was mostly cloudy. The temperature was 69 degrees, the dew point 66, and the relative humidity 90%. The wind was south at 3 miles an hour. The pressure was 30.02 inches and falling. At Louisville, a thunderstorm was reported, reducing the visibility to 1.75 miles. The temperature was 71 degrees, the dew point 69, and the relative humidity 93%. The wind was variable at 5 miles an hour. The pressure was 30.00 inches and rising. At Frankfort, and the pressure was 30.01 inches and steady. Elsewhere around the region, at Jasper, Indiana, rain was falling with a temperature of 68. At London, it was partly cloudy with a temperature of 69. It was mostly cloudy with a temperature of 67 at Covington, 68 at Jackson, and 73 at Bowling Green. It was cloudy with a temperature of 68 at Indianapolis and 66 at Wilmington, Ohio. Now for the official National Weather Service forecast for Frankfort and surrounding communities. Today, mostly cloudy. Chance of showers and slight chance of thunderstorms in the morning, then chance of thunderstorms in the afternoon. Showers likely late in the afternoon. Some thunderstorms may produce heavy rainfall. Highs in the lower 80s.
south winds up to 10 miles an hour. Chance of precipitation 70%. Tonight, showers likely and chance of thunderstorms until midnight, then showers and chance of thunderstorms after midnight. Some thunderstorms may produce heavy rainfall. Lows in the upper 60s. South winds 5 to 10 miles an hour. Chance of precipitation near 100%. Saturday, chance of showers and slight chance of thunderstorms in the morning, then showers likely and chance of thunderstorms in the afternoon. Some thunderstorms may produce heavy rainfall in the morning. Highs in the lower 80s. Southwest winds 5 to 15 miles an hour. Chance of precipitation 70%. Saturday night, partly cloudy with chance of thunderstorms until midnight, then mostly cloudy with chance of showers and slight chance of thunderstorms after midnight. Lows in the upper 60s. West winds up to 10 miles an hour. Chance of precipitation 50%. And now the extended forecast for the radio listening area. Sunday and Sunday night, partly cloudy. A 20% chance of thunderstorms. Highs in the upper 80s. Lows in the lower 70s. Monday and Monday night, mostly clear. Highs in the lower 90s. Lows in the lower 70s. Tuesday and Tuesday night, mostly clear. Highs in the mid-90s. Lows in the mid-70s. Wednesday and Wednesday night, mostly clear. Highs in the mid-90s. Lows in the mid-70s. Thursday and Thursday night, mostly clear. Highs in the upper 90s. Lows in the mid-70s. 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The current time is 4:42 a.m. Eastern Daylight Time. Flood watch in effect from this afternoon through Saturday morning. What flash flooding caused by excessive rainfall is possible? Where? The following counties, in southeast Indiana, Dearborn, Franklin, Ohio, Ripley, and Switzerland, the following counties, in Kentucky, Boone, Bracken, Campbell, Carroll, Gallatin, Grant, Kenton, Lewis, Mason, Owen, Pendleton, and Robertson, and the following counties, in Ohio, Adams, Brown, Butler, Claremont, Clinton, Fayette, Hamilton, Highland, Pike, Ross, Scioto, and Warren. When, from this afternoon through Saturday morning. The following impacts are expected. Excessive runoff may result in flooding of rivers, creeks, streams, and other low-lying and flood-prone locations. Additional details. Excessive rain. People in the watch area, especially those living in areas prone to flooding, should be prepared to take action should flooding develop. Monitor the latest forecasts and be alert for possible flood warnings. Flood watch in effect through Saturday morning. What? Flash flooding caused by excessive rainfall continues to be possible. Where? Portions of Indiana, including the following areas, Jefferson and Scott and Kentucky, including the following areas, Anderson, Bourbon, Clark, Kentucky, Fayette, Franklin, Harrison, Kentucky, Henry, Nicholas, Oldham, Scott, Kentucky, Shelby, Spencer, Trimble, and Woodford. When? Through Saturday morning. The following impacts are expected. Excessive runoff may result in flooding of rivers, creeks, streams, and other low-lying and flood-prone locations. Flooding may occur in poor drainage and urban areas. Low water crossings may be flooded. Additional details. Multiple waves of heavy showers and thunderstorms are expected today through Saturday morning across southern Indiana and northern Kentucky. Rainfall amounts of 1 to 2 inches are likely. Multiple thunderstorms moving repeatedly over the same areas may result in localized rainfall totals of 3 to 4 inches. http://www.weather.gov/safety/flood. 4 a.m. Eastern Daylight Time weather conditions across north central Kentucky.

at Frankfurt, and the pressure was 30.01 inches and steady. At Lexington, it was mostly cloudy. The temperature was 69 degrees, the dew point 66, and the relative humidity 90%. The wind was south at 3 miles an hour. The pressure was 30.02 inches and falling. At Louisville, a thunderstorm was reported, reducing the visibility to 1¾ miles. The temperature was 71 degrees, the dew point 69, and the relative humidity 93%. The wind was variable at 5 miles an hour. The pressure was 30.00 inches and rising. At Frankfurt, and the pressure was 30.01 inches and steady. Elsewhere around the region, at Jasper, Indiana, rain was falling with a temperature of 68. At London, it was partly cloudy with a temperature of 69. It was mostly cloudy with a temperature of 67 at Covington, 68 at Jackson, and 73 at Bowling Green. It was cloudy with a temperature of 68 at Indianapolis and 66 at Wilmington, Ohio. Now for the official National Weather Service forecast for Frankfurt and surrounding communities. Today, mostly cloudy. Chance of showers and slight chance of thunderstorms in the morning, then chance of thunderstorms in the afternoon. Showers likely late in the afternoon. Some thunderstorms may produce heavy rainfall. Highs in the lower 80s. South winds up to 10 miles an hour. Chance of precipitation 70%. Tonight, showers likely and chance of thunderstorms until midnight, then showers and chance of thunderstorms after midnight. Some thunderstorms may produce heavy rainfall. Lows in the upper 60s. South winds 5 to 10 miles an hour. Chance of precipitation near 100%. Saturday, chance of showers and slight chance of thunderstorms in the morning, then showers likely and chance of thunderstorms in the afternoon. Some thunderstorms may produce heavy rainfall in the morning. Highs in the lower 80s. Southwest winds 5 to 15 miles an hour. Chance of precipitation 70%. Saturday night, partly cloudy with chance of thunderstorms until midnight, then mostly cloudy with chance of showers and slight chance of thunderstorms after midnight. Lows in the upper 60s. West winds up to 10 miles an hour. Chance of precipitation 50%. And now the extended forecast for the radio listening area. Sunday and Sunday night, partly cloudy. A 20% chance of thunderstorms. Highs in the upper 80s. Lows in the lower 70s. Monday and Monday night, mostly clear. Highs in the lower 90s. Lows in the lower 70s. Tuesday and Tuesday night, mostly clear. Highs in the mid-90s. Lows in the mid-70s. Wednesday and Wednesday night, mostly clear. High 80s. Lows in the mid-70s. Thursday and Thursday night, mostly clear. Highs in the upper 90s. Lows in the mid-70s. The current time is 4:49 a.m. Eastern Daylight Time. Flood watch in effect from this afternoon through Saturday morning. What flash flooding caused by excessive rainfall is possible? Where the following counties in southeast Indiana, Dearborn, Franklin, Ohio, Ripley, and Switzerland, the following counties in Kentucky, Boone, Bracken, Campbell, Carroll, Gallatin, Grant, Kenton, Lewis, Mason, Owen, Pendleton, and Robertson, and the following counties in Ohio, Adams, Brown, Butler, Claremont, Clinton, Fayette, Hamilton, Highland, Pike, Ross, Scioto, and Warren. When, from this afternoon through Saturday morning, the following impacts are expected. Excessive runoff may result in flooding of rivers, creeks, streams, and other low-lying and flood-prone locations. Additional details, excessive rain. People in the watch area, especially those living in areas prone to flooding, should be prepared to take action should flooding develop. Monitor the latest forecasts and be alert for possible flood warnings.

Watch in effect through Saturday morning. What? Flash flooding caused by excessive rainfall continues to be possible. Where? Portions of Indiana, including the following areas, Jefferson and Scott and Kentucky, including the following areas, Anderson, Bourbon, Clark, Kentucky, Fayette, Franklin, Harrison, Kentucky, Henry, Nicholas, Oldham, Scott, Kentucky, Shelby, Spencer, Trimble, and Woodford. When? Through Saturday morning. The following impacts are expected. Excessive runoff may result in flooding of rivers, creeks, streams, and other low-lying and flood-prone locations. Flooding may occur in poor drainage and urban areas. Low water crossings may be flooded. Additional details, multiple waves of heavy showers and thunderstorms are expected today through Saturday morning across southern Indiana and northern Kentucky. Rainfall amounts of 1 to 2 inches are likely. Multiple thunderstorms moving repeatedly over the same areas may result in localized rainfall totals of 3 to 4 inches. http://www.weather.gov/safety/flood 4 a.m. Eastern Daylight Time weather conditions across north-central Kentucky. At Frankfort. And the pressure was 30.01 inches and steady. At Lexington, it was mostly cloudy. The temperature was 69 degrees, the dew point 66, and the relative humidity 90%. The wind was south at 3 miles an hour. The pressure was 30.02 inches and falling. At Louisville, a thunderstorm was reported, reducing the visibility to 1¾ miles. The temperature was 71 degrees, the dew point 69, and the relative humidity 93%. The wind was variable at 5 miles an hour. The pressure was 30.00 inches and rising. At Frankfort, and the pressure was 30.01 inches and steady. Elsewhere around the region, at Jasper, Indiana, rain was falling with a temperature of 68. At London, it was partly cloudy, with a temperature of 69. It was mostly cloudy, with a temperature of 67 at Covington, 68 at Jackson, and 73 at Bowling Green. It was cloudy, with a temperature of 68 at Indianapolis, and 66 at Wilmington, Ohio. Now for the official National Weather Service forecast for Frankfort and surrounding communities. Today, mostly cloudy. Chance of showers and slight chance of thunderstorms in the morning, then chance of thunderstorms in the afternoon. Showers likely late in the afternoon. Some thunderstorms may produce heavy rainfall. Highs in the lower 80s. South winds up to 10 miles an hour. Chance of precipitation 70%. Tonight, showers likely and chance of thunderstorms until midnight, then showers and chance of thunderstorms after midnight. Some thunderstorms may produce heavy rainfall. Lows in the upper 60s. South winds 5 to 10 miles an hour. Chance of precipitation near 100%. Saturday, chance of showers and slight chance of thunderstorms in the morning, then showers likely and chance of thunderstorms in the afternoon. Some thunderstorms may produce heavy rainfall in the morning. Highs in the lower 80s. Southwest winds 5 to 15 miles an hour. Chance of precipitation 70%. Saturday night, partly cloudy with chance of thunderstorms until midnight, then mostly cloudy with chance of showers and slight chance of thunderstorms after midnight. Lows in the upper 60s. West winds up to 10 miles an hour. Chance of precipitation 50%. And now the extended forecast for the radio listening area. Sunday and Sunday night, partly cloudy. A 20% chance of thunderstorms. Highs in the upper 80s. Lows in the lower 70s. Monday and Monday night, mostly clear. Highs in the lower 90s. Lows in the lower 70s. Tuesday and Tuesday night, mostly clear. Highs in the mid-90s. Lows in the mid-70s. Wednesday and Wednesday night, mostly clear. Highs in the mid-90s. Lows in the mid-70s.

Wednesday and Thursday night, mostly clear. Highs in the upper 90s. Lows in the mid-70s. The current time is 4:55 a.m. Eastern Daylight Time. Flood watch in effect from this afternoon through Saturday morning. What? Flash flooding caused by excessive rainfall is possible. Where? The following counties, in southeast Indiana, Dearborn, Franklin, Ohio, Ripley, and Switzerland, the following counties, in Kentucky, Boone, Bracken, Campbell, Carroll, Gallatin, Grant, Kenton, Lewis, Mason, Owen, Pendleton, and Robertson, and the following counties, in Ohio, Adams, Brown, Butler, Claremont, Clinton, Fayette, Hamilton, Highland, Pike, Ross, Scioto, and Warren. When, from this afternoon through Saturday morning. The following impacts are expected. Excessive runoff may result in flooding of rivers, creeks, streams, and other low-lying and flood-prone locations. Additional details, excessive rain. People in the watch area, especially those living in areas prone to flooding, should be prepared to take action should flooding develop. Monitor the latest forecasts and be alert for possible flood warnings. Flood watch in effect through Saturday morning. What? Flash flooding caused by excessive rainfall continues to be possible. Where? Portions of Indiana, including the following areas, Jefferson and Scott and Kentucky, including the following areas, Anderson, Bourbon, Clark, Kentucky, Fayette, Franklin, Harrison, Kentucky, Henry, Nicholas, Oldham, Scott, Kentucky, Shelby, Spencer, Trimble, and Woodford. When? Through Saturday morning. The following impacts are expected. Excessive runoff may result in flooding of rivers, creeks, streams, and other low-lying and flood-prone locations. Flooding may occur in poor drainage and urban areas. Low water crossings may be flooded. Additional details, multiple waves of heavy showers and thunderstorms are expected today through Saturday morning across southern Indiana and northern Kentucky. Rainfall amounts of 1 to 2 inches are likely. Multiple thunderstorms moving repeatedly over the same areas may result in localized rainfall totals of 3 to 4 inches. http://www.weather.gov/safety/flood. 4 a.m. Eastern Daylight Time weather conditions across north central Kentucky. At Frankfort. And the pressure was 30.01 inches and steady. At Lexington, it was mostly cloudy. The temperature was 69 degrees, the dew point 66, and the relative humidity 90%. The wind was south at 3 miles an hour. The pressure was 30.02 inches and falling. At Louisville, a thunderstorm was reported, reducing the visibility to 1.75 miles. The temperature was 71 degrees, the dew point 69, and the relative humidity 93%. The wind was variable at 5 miles an hour. The pressure was 30.00 inches and rising. At Frankfort, and the pressure was 30.01 inches and steady. Elsewhere around the region, at Jasper, Indiana, rain was falling with a temperature of 68. At London, it was partly cloudy, with a temperature of 69. It was mostly cloudy, with a temperature of 67 at Covington, 68 at Jackson, and 73 at Bowling Green. It was cloudy, with a temperature of 68 at Indianapolis, and 66 at Wilmington, Ohio. Now for the official National Weather Service forecast for Frankfort and surrounding communities. Today, mostly cloudy. Chance of showers and slight chance of thunderstorms in the morning, then chance of thunderstorms in the afternoon. Showers likely late in the afternoon. Some thunderstorms may produce heavy rainfall. Highs in the lower 80s. South winds up to 10 miles an hour. Chance of precipitation 70%. Tonight, showers likely and chance of thunderstorms until midnight, then showers and chance of thunderstorms after midnight. Some thunderstorms may produce heavy rainfall. Lows in the upper 60s. South winds 5 to 10 miles an hour. Chance of precipitation near

100%. Saturday, chance of showers and slight chance of thunderstorms in the morning, then showers likely and chance of thunderstorms in the afternoon. Some thunderstorms may produce heavy rainfall in the morning. Highs in the lower 80s. Southwest winds 5 to 15 miles an hour. Chance of precipitation 70%. Saturday night, partly cloudy with chance of thunderstorms until midnight, then mostly cloudy with chance of showers and slight chance of thunderstorms after midnight. Lows in the upper 60s. West winds up to 10 miles an hour. Chance of precipitation 50%. And now the extended forecast for the radio listening area. Sunday and Sunday night, partly cloudy. A 20% chance of thunderstorms. Highs in the upper 80s. Lows in the lower 70s. Monday and Monday night, mostly clear. Highs in the lower 90s. Lows in the lower 70s. Tuesday and Tuesday night, mostly clear. Highs in the mid-90s. Lows in the mid-70s. Wednesday and Wednesday night, mostly clear. Highs in the mid-90s. Lows in the mid-70s. Thursday and Thursday night, mostly clear. Highs in the upper 90s. Lows in the mid-70s. The current time is 5:01 a.m. Eastern Daylight Time. Flood watch in effect from this afternoon through Saturday morning. What flash flooding caused by excessive rainfall is possible? Where the following counties in southeast Indiana, Dearborn, Franklin, Ohio, Ripley, and Switzerland, the following counties in Kentucky, Boone, Bracken, Campbell, Carroll, Gallatin, Grant, Kenton, Lewis, Mason, Owen, Pendleton, and Robertson, and the following counties in Ohio, Adams, Brown, Butler, Claremont, Clinton, Fayette, Hamilton, Highland, Pike, Ross, Scioto, and Warren. When, from this afternoon through Saturday morning, the following impacts are expected: excessive runoff may result in flooding of rivers, creeks, streams, and other low-lying and flood-prone locations. Additional details: excessive rain. People in the watch area, especially those living in areas prone to flooding, should be prepared to take action should flooding develop. Monitor the latest forecasts and be alert for possible flood warnings. Flood watch in effect through Saturday morning. What flash flooding caused by excessive rainfall continues to be possible. Where portions of Indiana, including the following areas, Jefferson and Scott and Kentucky, including the following areas, Anderson, Bourbon, Clark, Kentucky, Fayette, Franklin, Harrison, Kentucky, Henry, Nicholas, Oldham, Scott, Kentucky, Shelby, Spencer, Trimble, and Woodford. When, through Saturday morning, the following impacts are expected: excessive runoff may result in flooding of rivers, creeks, streams, and other low-lying and flood-prone locations. Flooding may occur in poor drainage and urban areas. Low water crossings may be flooded. Additional details: multiple waves of heavy showers and thunderstorms are expected today through Saturday morning across southern Indiana and northern Kentucky. Rainfall amounts of 1 to 2 inches are likely. Multiple thunderstorms moving repeatedly over the same areas may result in localized rainfall totals of 3 to 4 inches. http://www.weather.gov/safety/flood. 5 a.m. Eastern Daylight Time weather conditions across north-central Kentucky. The report from Frankfort was not available. At Lexington, it was cloudy. The temperature was 69 degrees, the dew point 67, and the relative humidity 93%. The wind was calm. The pressure was 30.04 inches and rising. Elsewhere around the region, at Jasper, Indiana, rain was falling, with a temperature of 68. At Covington, it was mostly cloudy, with a temperature of 68. At Wilmington, Ohio, it was cloudy, with a temperature of 66. Now for the official National Weather Service forecast for Frankfort and surrounding communities. Today, mostly cloudy.

chance of showers and slight chance of thunderstorms in the morning, then chance of thunderstorms in the afternoon. Showers likely late in the afternoon. Some thunderstorms may produce heavy rainfall. Highs in the lower 80s. South winds up to 10 miles an hour. Chance of precipitation 70%. Tonight, showers likely and chance of thunderstorms until midnight, then showers and chance of thunderstorms after midnight. Some thunderstorms may produce heavy rainfall. Lows in the upper 60s. South winds 5 to 10 miles an hour. Chance of precipitation near 100%. Saturday, chance of showers and slight chance of thunderstorms in the morning, then showers likely and chance of thunderstorms in the afternoon. Some thunderstorms may produce heavy rainfall in the morning. Highs in the lower 80s. Southwest winds 5 to 15 miles an hour. Chance of precipitation 70%. Saturday night, partly cloudy with chance of thunderstorms until midnight, then mostly cloudy with chance of showers and slight chance of thunderstorms after midnight. Lows in the upper 60s. West winds up to 10 miles an hour. Chance of precipitation 50%. And now the extended forecast for the radio listening area. Sunday and Sunday night, partly cloudy. A 20% chance of thunderstorms. Highs in the upper 80s. Lows in the lower 70s. Monday and Monday night, mostly clear. Highs in the lower 90s. Lows in the lower 70s. Tuesday and Tuesday night, mostly clear. Highs in the mid-90s. Lows in the mid-70s. Wednesday and Wednesday night, mostly clear. Highs in the mid-90s. Lows in the mid-70s. Thursday and Thursday night, mostly clear. Highs in the upper 90s. Lows in the mid-70s. The current time is 5:07 a.m. Eastern Daylight Time. Flood watch in effect from this afternoon through Saturday morning. What flash flooding caused by excessive rainfall is possible? Where the following counties in southeast Indiana, Dearborn, Franklin, Ohio, Ripley, and Switzerland, the following counties in Kentucky, Boone, Bracken, Campbell, Carroll, Gallatin, Grant, Kenton, Lewis, Mason, Owen, Pendleton, and Robertson, and the following counties in Ohio, Adams, Brown, Butler, Claremont, Clinton, Fayette, Hamilton, Highland, Pike, Ross, Scioto, and Warren. When, from this afternoon through Saturday morning, the following impacts are expected: excessive runoff may result in flooding of rivers, creeks, streams, and other low-lying and flood-prone locations. Additional details: excessive rain. People in the watch area, especially those living in areas prone to flooding, should be prepared to take action should flooding develop. Monitor the latest forecasts and be alert for possible flood warnings. Flood watch in effect through Saturday morning. What flash flooding caused by excessive rainfall continues to be possible? Where portions of Indiana, including the following areas, Jefferson and Scott and Kentucky, including the following areas, Anderson, Bourbon, Clark, Kentucky, Fayette, Franklin, Harrison, Kentucky, Henry, Nicholas, Oldham, Scott, Kentucky, Shelby, Spencer, Trimble, and Woodford. When, through Saturday morning, the following impacts are expected: excessive runoff may result in flooding of rivers, creeks, streams, and other low-lying and flood-prone locations. Flooding may occur in poor drainage and urban areas. Low water crossings may be flooded. Additional details: multiple waves of heavy showers and thunderstorms are expected today through Saturday morning across southern Indiana and northern Kentucky. Rainfall amounts of 1 to 2 inches are likely. Multiple thunderstorms moving repeatedly over the same areas may result in localized rainfall totals of 3 to 4 inches. http://www.weather.gov/safety/flood. 5 a.m. Eastern Daylight Time weather conditions across north central Kentucky. The report from Frankfort was not available. At

then chance of thunderstorms in the afternoon. Showers likely late in the afternoon. Some thunderstorms may produce heavy rainfall. Highs in the lower 80s. South winds up to 10 miles an hour. Chance of precipitation 70%. Tonight, showers likely and chance of thunderstorms until midnight, then showers and chance of thunderstorms after midnight. Some thunderstorms may produce heavy rainfall. Lows in the upper 60s. South winds 5 to 10 miles an hour. Chance of precipitation near 100%. Saturday, chance of showers and slight chance of thunderstorms in the morning, then showers likely and chance of thunderstorms in the afternoon. Some thunderstorms may produce heavy rainfall in the morning. Highs in the lower 80s. Southwest winds 5 to 15 miles an hour. Chance of precipitation 70%. Saturday night, partly cloudy with chance of thunderstorms until midnight, then mostly cloudy with chance of showers and slight chance of thunderstorms after midnight. Lows in the upper 60s. West winds up to 10 miles an hour. Chance of precipitation 50%. And now the extended forecast for the radio listening area. Sunday and Sunday night, partly cloudy. A 20% chance of thunderstorms. Highs in the upper 80s. Lows in the lower 70s. Monday and Monday night, mostly clear. Highs in the lower 90s. Lows in the lower 70s. Tuesday and Tuesday night, mostly clear. Highs in the mid-90s. Lows in the mid-70s. Wednesday and Wednesday night, mostly clear. Highs in the mid-90s. Lows in the mid-70s. Thursday and Thursday night, mostly clear. Highs in the upper 90s. Lows in the mid-70s. 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The current time is 5:13 a.m. Eastern Daylight Time. Flood watch in effect from this afternoon through Saturday morning. What flash flooding caused by excessive rainfall is possible? Where? The following counties, in southeast Indiana, Dearborn, Franklin, Ohio, Ripley, and Switzerland, the following counties, in Kentucky, Boone, Bracken, Campbell, Carroll, Gallatin, Grant, Kenton, Lewis, Mason, Owen, Pendleton, and Robertson, and the following counties, in Ohio, Adams, Brown, Butler, Claremont, Clinton, Fayette, Hamilton, Highland, Pike, Ross, Scioto, and Warren. When, from this afternoon through Saturday morning. The following impacts are expected. Excessive runoff may result in flooding of rivers, creeks, streams, and other low-lying and flood-prone locations. Additional details, excessive rain. People in the watch area, especially those living in areas prone to flooding, should be prepared to take action should flooding develop. Monitor the latest forecasts and be alert for possible flood warnings. Flood watch in effect through Saturday morning. What? Flash flooding caused by excessive rainfall continues to be possible. Where? Portions of Indiana, including the following areas, Jefferson and Scott and Kentucky, including the following areas, Anderson, Bourbon, Clark, Kentucky, Fayette, Franklin, Harrison, Kentucky, Henry, Nicholas, Oldham, Scott, Kentucky, Shelby, Spencer, Trimble, and Woodford. When? Through Saturday morning. The following impacts are expected. Excessive runoff may result in flooding of rivers, creeks, streams, and other low-lying and flood-prone locations. Flooding may occur in poor drainage and urban areas. Low water crossings may be flooded. Additional details, multiple waves of heavy showers and thunderstorms are expected today through Saturday morning across southern Indiana and northern Kentucky. Rainfall amounts of 1 to 2 inches are likely. Multiple thunderstorms moving repeatedly over the same areas may result in localized rainfall totals of 3 to 4 inches.

https://www.weather.gov/safety/flood. 5 a.m. Eastern Daylight Time weather conditions across north-central Kentucky at Frankfort, and the pressure was 30.03 inches and rising. At Lexington, it was cloudy. The temperature was 69 degrees, the dew point 67, and the relative humidity 93%. The wind was calm. The pressure was 30.04 inches and rising. At Louisville, it was cloudy. The temperature was 70 degrees, the dew point 68, and the relative humidity 93%. The wind was north at 5 miles an hour. The pressure was 30.02 inches and rising. At Frankfort, and the pressure was 30.03 inches and rising. Elsewhere around the region, at Jasper, Indiana, a thunderstorm was reported with a temperature of 67. It was partly cloudy, with a temperature of 69 at Jackson and 67 at London. It was mostly cloudy, with a temperature of 68 at Covington and 73 at Bowling Green. It was cloudy, with a temperature of 69 at Indianapolis and 66 at Wilmington, Ohio. Now for the official National Weather Service forecast for Frankfort and surrounding communities. Today, mostly cloudy. Chance of showers and slight chance of thunderstorms in the morning, then chance of thunderstorms in the afternoon. Showers likely late in the afternoon. Some thunderstorms may produce heavy rainfall. Highs in the lower 80s. South winds up to 10 miles an hour. Chance of precipitation 70%. Tonight, showers likely and chance of thunderstorms until midnight, then showers and chance of thunderstorms after midnight. Some thunderstorms may produce heavy rainfall. Lows in the upper 60s. South winds 5 to 10 miles an hour. Chance of precipitation near 100%. Saturday, chance of showers and slight chance of thunderstorms in the morning, then showers likely and chance of thunderstorms in the afternoon. Some thunderstorms may produce heavy rainfall in the morning. Highs in the lower 80s. Southwest winds 5 to 15 miles an hour. Chance of precipitation 70%. Saturday night, partly cloudy with chance of thunderstorms until midnight, then mostly cloudy with chance of showers and slight chance of thunderstorms after midnight. Lows in the upper 60s. West winds up to 10 miles an hour. Chance of precipitation 50%. And now the extended forecast for the radio listening area. Sunday and Sunday night, partly cloudy. A 20% chance of thunderstorms. Highs in the upper 80s. Lows in the lower 70s. Monday and Monday night, mostly clear. Highs in the lower 90s. Lows in the lower 70s. Tuesday and Tuesday night, mostly clear. Highs in the mid-90s. Lows in the mid-70s. Wednesday and Wednesday night, mostly clear. Highs in the mid-90s. Lows in the mid-70s. Thursday and Thursday night, mostly clear. Highs in the upper 90s. Lows in the mid-70s. The current time is 5:19 a.m. Eastern Daylight Time. Flood watch in effect from this afternoon through Saturday morning. What flash flooding caused by excessive rainfall is possible? Where the following counties in southeast Indiana, Dearborn, Franklin, Ohio, Ripley, and Switzerland, the following counties in Kentucky, Boone, Bracken, Campbell, Carroll, Gallatin, Grant, Kenton, Lewis, Mason, Owen, Pendleton, and Robertson, and the following counties in Ohio, Adams, Brown, Butler, Claremont, Clinton, Fayette, Hamilton, Highland, Pike, Ross, Scioto, and Warren. When, from this afternoon through Saturday morning, the following impacts are expected: excessive runoff may result in flooding of rivers, creeks, streams, and other low-lying and flood-prone locations. Additional details: excessive rain. People in the watch area, especially those living in areas prone to flooding, should be prepared to take action should flooding develop.

monitor the latest forecasts, and be alert for possible flood warnings. Flood watch in effect through Saturday morning. What? Flash flooding caused by excessive rainfall continues to be possible. Where? Portions of Indiana, including the following areas, Jefferson and Scott and Kentucky, including the following areas, Anderson, Bourbon, Clark, Kentucky, Fayette, Franklin, Harrison, Kentucky, Henry, Nicholas, Oldham, Scott, Kentucky, Shelby, Spencer, Trimble, and Woodford. When? Through Saturday morning. The following impacts are expected. Excessive runoff may result in flooding of rivers, creeks, streams, and other low-lying and flood-prone locations. Flooding may occur in poor drainage and urban areas. Low water crossings may be flooded. Additional details, multiple waves of heavy showers and thunderstorms are expected today through Saturday morning across southern Indiana and northern Kentucky. Rainfall amounts of 1 to 2 inches are likely. Multiple thunderstorms moving repeatedly over the same areas may result in localized rainfall totals of 3 to 4 inches. http://www.weather.gov/safety/flood 5 a.m. Eastern Daylight Time weather conditions across north central Kentucky. At Frankfort, and the pressure was 30.03 inches and rising. At Lexington, it was cloudy. The temperature was 69 degrees, the dew point 67, and the relative humidity 93%. The wind was calm. The pressure was 30.04 inches and rising. At Louisville, it was cloudy. The temperature was 70 degrees, the dew point 68, and the relative humidity 93%. The wind was north at 5 miles an hour. The pressure was 30.02 inches and rising. At Frankfort, and the pressure was 30.03 inches and rising. Elsewhere around the region, at Jasper, Indiana, a thunderstorm was reported with a temperature of 67. It was partly cloudy, with a temperature of 69 at Jackson and 67 at London. It was mostly cloudy, with a temperature of 68 at Covington and 73 at Bowling Green. It was cloudy, with a temperature of 69 at Indianapolis and 66 at Wilmington, Ohio. Now for the official National Weather Service forecast for Frankfort and surrounding communities. Today, mostly cloudy. Chance of showers and slight chance of thunderstorms in the morning, then chance of thunderstorms in the afternoon. Showers likely late in the afternoon. Some thunderstorms may produce heavy rainfall. Highs in the lower 80s. South winds up to 10 miles an hour. Chance of precipitation 70%. Tonight, showers likely and chance of thunderstorms until midnight, then showers and chance of thunderstorms after midnight. Some thunderstorms may produce heavy rainfall. Lows in the upper 60s. South winds 5 to 10 miles an hour. Chance of precipitation near 100%. Saturday, chance of showers and slight chance of thunderstorms in the morning, then showers likely and chance of thunderstorms in the afternoon. Some thunderstorms may produce heavy rainfall in the morning. Highs in the lower 80s. Southwest winds 5 to 15 miles an hour. Chance of precipitation 70%. Saturday night, partly cloudy with chance of thunderstorms until midnight, then mostly cloudy with chance of showers and slight chance of thunderstorms after midnight. Lows in the upper 60s. West winds up to 10 miles an hour. Chance of precipitation 50%. And now the extended forecast for the radio listening area. Sunday and Sunday night, partly cloudy. A 20% chance of thunderstorms. Highs in the upper 80s. Lows in the lower 70s. Monday and Monday night, mostly clear. Highs in the lower 90s. Lows in the lower 70s. Tuesday and Tuesday night, mostly clear. Highs in the mid-90s. Lows in the mid-70s. Wednesday and Wednesday night, mostly clear. Highs in the mid-90s. Lows in the mid-70s.

Thursday and Thursday night, mostly clear. Highs in the upper 90s. Lows in the mid-70s. The current time is 5:26 a.m. Eastern Daylight Time. Flood watch in effect from this afternoon through Saturday morning. What flash flooding caused by excessive rainfall is possible? Where? The following counties in southeast Indiana, Dearborn, Franklin, Ohio, Ripley, and Switzerland. The following counties in Kentucky, Boone, Bracken, Campbell, Carroll, Gallatin, Grant, Kenton, Lewis, Mason, Owen, Pendleton, and Robertson, and the following counties in Ohio, Adams, Brown, Butler, Claremont, Clinton, Fayette, Hamilton, Highland, Pike, Ross, Scioto, and Warren. When, from this afternoon through Saturday morning, the following impacts are expected. Excessive runoff may result in flooding of rivers, creeks, streams, and other low-lying and flood-prone locations. Additional details. Excessive rain. People in the watch area, especially those living in areas prone to flooding, should be prepared to take action should flooding develop. Monitor the latest forecasts and be alert for possible flood warnings. Flood watch in effect through Saturday morning. What? Flash flooding caused by excessive rainfall continues to be possible. Where? Portions of Indiana, including the following areas, Jefferson and Scott and Kentucky, including the following areas, Anderson, Bourbon, Clark, Kentucky, Fayette, Franklin, Harrison, Kentucky, Henry, Nicholas, Oldham, Scott, Kentucky, Shelby, Spencer, Trimble, and Woodford. When? Through Saturday morning. The following impacts are expected. Excessive runoff may result in flooding of rivers, creeks, streams, and other low-lying and flood-prone locations. Flooding may occur in poor drainage and urban areas. Low water crossings may be flooded. Additional details. Multiple waves of heavy showers and thunderstorms are expected today through Saturday morning across southern Indiana and northern Kentucky. Rainfall amounts of 1 to 2 inches are likely. Multiple thunderstorms moving repeatedly over the same areas may result in localized rainfall totals of 3 to 4 inches. http://www.weather.gov/safety/flood 5 a.m. Eastern Daylight Time weather conditions across north-central Kentucky. At Frankfort. And the pressure was 30.03 inches and rising. At Lexington, it was cloudy. The temperature was 69 degrees, the dew point 67, and the relative humidity 93%. The wind was calm. The pressure was 30.04 inches and rising. At Louisville, it was cloudy. The temperature was 70 degrees, the dew point 68, and the relative humidity 93%. The wind was north at 5 miles an hour. The pressure was 30.02 inches and rising. At Frankfort. And the pressure was 30.03 inches and rising. Elsewhere around the region, at Jasper, Indiana, a thunderstorm was reported with a temperature of 67. It was partly cloudy with a temperature of 69 at Jackson and 67 at London. It was mostly cloudy, with a temperature of 68 at Covington and 73 at Bowling Green. It was cloudy, with a temperature of 69 at Indianapolis and 66 at Wilmington, Ohio. Now for the official National Weather Service forecast for Frankfort and surrounding communities. Today, mostly cloudy. Chance of showers and slight chance of thunderstorms in the morning, then chance of thunderstorms in the afternoon. Showers likely late in the afternoon. Some thunderstorms may produce heavy rainfall. Highs in the lower 80s. South winds up to 10 miles an hour. Chance of precipitation 70%. Tonight, showers likely and chance of thunderstorms until midnight, then showers and chance of thunderstorms after midnight. Some thunderstorms may produce heavy rainfall. Lows in the upper 60s. South winds 5 to 10 miles an hour. Chance of precipitation near 100%. Saturday, chance of showers and slight chance of thunder.

storms in the morning, then showers likely and chance of thunderstorms in the afternoon. Some thunderstorms may produce heavy rainfall in the morning. Highs in the lower 80s. Southwest winds 5 to 15 miles an hour. Chance of precipitation 70%. Saturday night, partly cloudy with chance of thunderstorms until midnight, then mostly cloudy with chance of showers and slight chance of thunderstorms after midnight. Lows in the upper 60s. West winds up to 10 miles an hour. Chance of precipitation 50%. And now the extended forecast for the radio listening area. Sunday and Sunday night, partly cloudy. A 20% chance of thunderstorms. Highs in the upper 80s. Lows in the lower 70s. Monday and Monday night, mostly clear. Highs in the lower 90s. Lows in the lower 70s. Tuesday and Tuesday night, mostly clear. Highs in the mid-90s. Lows in the mid-70s. Wednesday and Wednesday night, mostly clear. Highs in the mid-90s. Lows in the mid-70s. Thursday and Thursday night, mostly clear. Highs in the upper 90s. Lows in the mid-70s. The current time is 5:32 a.m. Eastern Daylight Time. Flood watch in effect from this afternoon through Saturday morning. What flash flooding caused by excessive rainfall is possible? Where the following counties in southeast Indiana, Dearborn, Franklin, Ohio, Ripley, and Switzerland, the following counties in Kentucky, Boone, Bracken, Campbell, Carroll, Gallatin, Grant, Kenton, Lewis, Mason, Owen, Pendleton, and Robertson, and the following counties in Ohio, Adams, Carroll, Gallatin, Grant, Kenton, Lewis, Mason, Owen, Pendleton, and Robertson, and the following counties in Ohio, Adams, Brown, Butler, Claremont, Clinton, Fayette, Hamilton, Highland, Pike, Ross, Scioto, and Warren. When, from this afternoon through Saturday morning. The following impacts are expected. Excessive runoff may result in flooding of rivers, creeks, streams, and other low-lying and flood-prone locations. Additional details, excessive rain. People in the watch area, especially those living in areas prone to flooding, should be prepared to take action should flooding develop. Monitor the latest forecasts and be alert for possible flood warnings. Flood watch in effect through Saturday morning. What flash flooding caused by excessive rainfall continues to be possible? Where portions of Indiana, including the following areas, Jefferson and Scott and Kentucky, including the following areas, Anderson, Bourbon, Clark, Kentucky, Fayette, Franklin, Harrison, Kentucky, Henry, Nicholas, Oldham, Scott, Kentucky, Shelby, Spencer, Trimble, and Woodford. When, through Saturday morning. The following impacts are expected. Excessive runoff may result in flooding of rivers, creeks, streams, and other low-lying and flood-prone locations. Flooding may occur in poor drainage and urban areas. Low water crossings may be flooded. Additional details, multiple waves of heavy showers and thunderstorms are expected today through Saturday morning across southern Indiana and northern Kentucky. Rainfall amounts of 1 to 2 inches are likely. Multiple thunderstorms moving repeatedly over the same areas may result in localized rainfall totals of 3 to 4 inches. http://www.weather.gov/safety/flood 5 a.m. Eastern Daylight Time weather conditions across north central Kentucky. At Frankfort. And the pressure was 30.03 inches and rising. At Lexington, it was cloudy. The temperature was 69 degrees, the dew point 67, and the relative humidity 93%. The wind was calm. The pressure was 30.04 inches and rising. At Louisville, it was cloudy. The temperature was 70 degrees, the dew point 68, and the relative humidity 93%. The wind was north at 5 miles an hour. The pressure was 30.02 inches and rising. At Frankfort. And the pressure was 30.

2.03 inches and rising. Elsewhere around the region, at Jasper, Indiana, a thunderstorm was reported with a temperature of 67. It was partly cloudy, with a temperature of 69 at Jackson and 67 at London. It was mostly cloudy, with a temperature of 68 at Covington and 73 at Bowling Green. It was cloudy, with a temperature of 69 at Indianapolis and 66 at Wilmington, Ohio. Now for the official National Weather Service forecast for Frankfort and surrounding communities. Today, mostly cloudy. Chance of showers and slight chance of thunderstorms in the morning, then chance of thunderstorms in the afternoon. Showers likely late in the afternoon. Some thunderstorms may produce heavy rainfall. Highs in the lower 80s. South winds up to 10 miles an hour. Chance of precipitation 70%. Tonight, showers likely and chance of thunderstorms until midnight, then showers and chance of thunderstorms after midnight. Some thunderstorms may produce heavy rainfall. Lows in the upper 60s. South winds 5 to 10 miles an hour. Chance of precipitation near 100%. Saturday, chance of showers and slight chance of thunderstorms in the morning, then showers likely and chance of thunderstorms in the afternoon. Some thunderstorms may produce heavy rainfall in the morning. Highs in the lower 80s. Southwest winds 5 to 15 miles an hour. Chance of precipitation 70%. Saturday night, partly cloudy with chance of thunderstorms until midnight, then mostly cloudy with chance of showers and slight chance of thunderstorms after midnight. Lows in the upper 60s. West winds up to 10 miles an hour. Chance of precipitation 50%. And now the extended forecast for the radio listening area. Sunday and Sunday night, partly cloudy. A 20% chance of thunderstorms. Highs in the upper 80s. Lows in the lower 70s. Monday and Monday night, mostly clear. Highs in the lower 90s. Lows in the lower 70s. Tuesday and Tuesday night, mostly clear. Highs in the mid-90s. Lows in the mid-70s. Wednesday and Wednesday night, mostly clear. Highs in the mid-90s. Lows in the mid-70s. Thursday and Thursday night, mostly clear. Highs in the upper 90s. Lows in the mid-70s. The current time is 5:38 a.m. Eastern Daylight Time. Flood watch in effect from this afternoon through Saturday morning. What flash flooding caused by excessive rainfall is possible? Where the following counties in southeast Indiana, Dearborn, Franklin, Ohio, Ripley, and Switzerland, the following counties in Kentucky, Boone, Bracken, Campbell, Carroll, Gallatin, Grant, Kenton, Lewis, Mason, Owen, Pendleton, and Robertson, and the following counties in Ohio, Adams, Brown, Butler, Claremont, Clinton, Fayette, Hamilton, Highland, Pike, Ross, Scioto, and Warren. When, from this afternoon through Saturday morning. The following impacts are expected. Excessive runoff may result in flooding of rivers, creeks, streams, and other low-lying and flood-prone locations. Additional details. Excessive rain. People in the watch area, especially those living in areas prone to flooding, should be prepared to take action should flooding develop. Monitor the latest forecasts and be alert for possible flood warnings. Flood watch in effect through Saturday morning. What flash flooding caused by excessive rainfall continues to be possible. Where portions of Indiana, including the following areas, Jefferson and Scott and Kentucky, including the following areas, Anderson, Bourbon, Clark, Kentucky, Fayette, Franklin, Harrison, Kentucky, Henry, Nicholas, Oldham, Scott, Kentucky, Shelby, Spencer, Trimble, and Woodford. When, through Saturday morning. The following impacts are expected. Excessive runoff may result in flooding of rivers, creeks, streams, and other low-lying and flood-prone locations. Flooding may occur in poor drainage and urban areas. Low water crossings may be flooded.
Additional details, multiple waves of heavy showers and thunderstorms are expected today through Saturday morning across southern Indiana and northern Kentucky. Rainfall amounts of 1 to 2 inches are likely. Multiple thunderstorms moving repeatedly over the same areas may result in localized rainfall totals of 3 to 4 inches. http://www.weather.gov/safety/flood 5 a.m. Eastern Daylight Time weather conditions across north central Kentucky. At Frankfort. And the pressure was 30.03 inches and rising. At Lexington, it was cloudy. The temperature was 69 degrees, the dew point 67, and the relative humidity 93%. The wind was calm. The pressure was 30.04 inches and rising. At Louisville, it was cloudy. The temperature was 70 degrees, the dew point 68, and the relative humidity 93%. The wind was north at 5 miles an hour. The pressure was 30.02 inches and rising. At Frankfort. And the pressure was 30.03 inches and rising. Elsewhere around the region, at Jasper, Indiana, a thunderstorm was reported with a temperature of 67. It was partly cloudy, with a temperature of 69 at Jackson and 67 at London. It was mostly cloudy, with a temperature of 68 at Covington and 73 at Bowling Green. It was cloudy, with a temperature of 69 at Indianapolis and 66 at Wilmington, Ohio. 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Today, mostly cloudy. Chance of showers and slight chance of thunderstorms in the morning, then chance of thunderstorms in the afternoon. Showers likely late in the afternoon. Some thunderstorms may produce heavy rainfall. Highs in the lower 80s. South winds up to 10 miles an hour. Chance of precipitation 70%. Tonight, showers likely and chance of thunderstorms until midnight, then showers and chance of thunderstorms after midnight. Some thunderstorms may produce heavy rainfall. Lows in the upper 60s. South winds 5 to 10 miles an hour. Chance of precipitation near 100%. Saturday, chance of showers and slight chance of thunderstorms in the morning, then showers likely and chance of thunderstorms in the afternoon. Some thunderstorms may produce heavy rainfall in the morning. Highs in the lower 80s. Southwest winds 5 to 15 miles an hour. Chance of precipitation 70%. Saturday night, partly cloudy with chance of thunderstorms until midnight, then mostly cloudy with chance of showers and slight chance of thunderstorms after midnight. Lows in the upper 60s. West winds up to 10 miles an hour. Chance of precipitation 50%. And now the extended forecast for the radio listening area. Sunday and Sunday night, partly cloudy. A 20% chance of thunderstorms. Highs in the upper 80s. Lows in the lower 70s. Monday and Monday night, mostly clear. Highs in the lower 90s. Lows in the lower 70s. Tuesday and Tuesday night, mostly clear. Highs in the mid-90s. Lows in the mid-70s. Wednesday and Wednesday night, mostly clear. Highs in the mid-90s. Lows in the mid-70s. Thursday and Thursday night, mostly clear. Highs in the upper 90s. Lows in the mid-70s. The current time is 5:45 a.m. Eastern Daylight Time. Flood watch in effect from this afternoon through Saturday morning. What flash flooding caused by excessive rainfall is possible? Where the following counties in southeast Indiana, Dearborn, Franklin, Ohio, Ripley, and Switzerland, the following counties in Kentucky, Boone.

Bracken, Campbell, Carroll, Gallatin, Grant, Kenton, Lewis, Mason, Owen, Pendleton, and Robertson, and the following counties in Ohio: Adams, Brown, Butler, Claremont, Clinton, Fayette, Hamilton, Highland, Pike, Ross, Scioto, and Warren. When, from this afternoon through Saturday morning. The following impacts are expected: excessive runoff may result in flooding of rivers, creeks, streams, and other low-lying and flood-prone locations. Additional details: excessive rain, people in the watch area, especially those living in areas prone to flooding, should be prepared to take action should flooding develop. Monitor the latest forecasts and be alert for possible flood warnings. Flood watch in effect through Saturday morning. What? Flash flooding caused by excessive rainfall continues to be possible. Where? Portions of Indiana, including the following areas: Jefferson and Scott and Kentucky, including the following areas: Anderson, Bourbon, Clark, Kentucky, Fayette, Franklin, Harrison, Kentucky, Henry, Nicholas, Oldham, Scott, Kentucky, Shelby, Spencer, Trimble, and Woodford. When? Through Saturday morning. The following impacts are expected: excessive runoff may result in flooding of rivers, creeks, streams, and other low-lying and flood-prone locations. Flooding may occur in poor drainage and urban areas. Low water crossings may be flooded. Additional details: multiple waves of heavy showers and thunderstorms are expected today through Saturday morning across southern Indiana and northern Kentucky. Rainfall amounts of 1 to 2 inches are likely. Multiple thunderstorms moving repeatedly over the same areas may result in localized rainfall totals of 3 to 4 inches. http://www.weather.gov/safety/flood. 5 a.m. Eastern Daylight Time weather conditions across north-central Kentucky. At Frankfort, and the pressure was 30.03 inches and rising. At Lexington, it was cloudy. The temperature was 69 degrees, the dew point 67, and the relative humidity 93%. The wind was calm. The pressure was 30.04 inches and rising. At Louisville, it was cloudy. The temperature was 70 degrees, the dew point 68, and the relative humidity 93%. The wind was north at 5 miles an hour. The pressure was 30.02 inches and rising. At Frankfort, and the pressure was 30.03 inches and rising. Elsewhere around the region, at Jasper, Indiana, a thunderstorm was reported with a temperature of 67. It was partly cloudy with a temperature of 69 at Jackson and 67 at London. It was mostly cloudy with a temperature of 68 at Covington and 73 at Bowling Green. It was cloudy with a temperature of 69 at Indianapolis and 66 at Wilmington, Ohio. Now for the official National Weather Service forecast for Frankfort and surrounding communities. Today, mostly cloudy. Chance of showers and slight chance of thunderstorms in the morning, then chance of thunderstorms in the afternoon. Showers likely late in the afternoon. Some thunderstorms may produce heavy rainfall. Highs in the lower 80s. South winds up to 10 miles an hour. Chance of precipitation 70%. Tonight, showers likely and chance of thunderstorms until midnight, then showers and chance of thunderstorms after midnight. Some thunderstorms may produce heavy rainfall. Lows in the upper 60s. South winds 5 to 10 miles an hour. Chance of precipitation near 100%. Saturday, chance of showers and slight chance of thunderstorms in the morning, then showers likely and chance of thunderstorms in the afternoon. Some thunderstorms may produce heavy rainfall in the morning. Highs in the lower 80s. Southwest winds 5 to 15 miles an hour. Chance of precipitation 70%. Saturday night, partly cloudy with chance of thunderstorms until midnight, then mostly cloudy with chance of showers and slight chance of thunderstorms after midnight. Lows in the upper 60s. West winds up to 10 miles an hour.

more. Chance of precipitation 50%. And now the extended forecast for the radio listening area. Sunday and Sunday night, partly cloudy. A 20% chance of thunderstorms. Highs in the upper 80s. Lows in the lower 70s. Monday and Monday night, mostly clear. Highs in the lower 90s. Lows in the lower 70s. Tuesday and Tuesday night, mostly clear. Highs in the mid-90s. Lows in the mid-70s. Wednesday and Wednesday night, mostly clear. Highs in the mid-90s. Lows in the mid-70s. Thursday and Thursday night, mostly clear. Highs in the upper 90s. Lows in the mid-70s. The current time is 5:51 a.m. Eastern Daylight Time. Flood watch in effect from this afternoon through Saturday morning. What flash flooding caused by excessive rainfall is possible? Where the following counties in southeast Indiana, Dearborn, Franklin, Ohio, Ripley, and Switzerland, the following counties in Kentucky, Boone, Bracken, Campbell, Carroll, Gallatin, Grant, Kenton, Lewis, Mason, Owen, Pendleton, and Robertson, and the following counties in Ohio, Adams, Brown, Butler, Claremont, Clinton, Fayette, Hamilton, Highland, Pike, Ross, Scioto, and Warren. When, from this afternoon through Saturday morning, the following impacts are expected: excessive runoff may result in flooding of rivers, creeks, streams, and other low-lying and flood-prone locations. Additional details: excessive rain, people in the watch area, especially those living in areas prone to flooding, should be prepared to take action should flooding develop. Monitor the latest forecasts and be alert for possible flood warnings. Flood watch in effect through Saturday morning. What flash flooding caused by excessive rainfall continues to be possible. Where portions of Indiana, including the following areas, Jefferson and Scott and Kentucky, including the following areas, Anderson, Bourbon, Clark, Kentucky, Fayette, Franklin, Harrison, Kentucky, Henry, Nicholas, Oldham, Scott, Kentucky, Shelby, Spencer, Trimble, and Woodford. When, through Saturday morning, the following impacts are expected: excessive runoff may result in flooding of rivers, creeks, streams, and other low-lying and flood-prone locations. Flooding may occur in poor drainage and urban areas. Low water crossings may be flooded. Additional details: multiple waves of heavy showers and thunderstorms are expected today through Saturday morning across southern Indiana and northern Kentucky. Rainfall amounts of 1 to 2 inches are likely. Multiple thunderstorms moving repeatedly over the same areas may result in localized rainfall totals of 3 to 4 inches. http://www.weather.gov/safety/flood. 5 a.m. Eastern Daylight Time weather conditions across north central Kentucky. At Frankfort, and the pressure was 30.03 inches and rising. At Lexington, it was cloudy. The temperature was 69 degrees, the dew point 67, and the relative humidity 93%. The wind was calm. The pressure was 30.04 inches and rising. At Louisville, it was cloudy. The temperature was 70 degrees, the dew point 68, and the relative humidity 93%. The wind was north at 5 miles an hour. The pressure was 30.02 inches and rising. At Frankfort, and the pressure was 30.03 inches and rising. Elsewhere around the region, at Jasper, Indiana, a thunderstorm was reported with a temperature of 67. It was partly cloudy with a temperature of 69 at Jackson and 67 at London. It was mostly cloudy with a temperature of 68 at Covington and 73 at Bowling Green. It was cloudy with a temperature of 69 at Indianapolis and 66 at Wilmington, Ohio. Now for the official National Weather Service forecast for Frankfort and surrounding communities. Today, mostly cloudy.
chance of showers and slight chance of thunderstorms in the morning, then chance of thunderstorms in the afternoon. Showers likely late in the afternoon. Some thunderstorms may produce heavy rainfall. Highs in the lower 80s. South winds up to 10 miles an hour. Chance of precipitation 70%. Tonight, showers likely and chance of thunderstorms until midnight, then showers and chance of thunderstorms after midnight. Some thunderstorms may produce heavy rainfall. Lows in the upper 60s. South winds 5 to 10 miles an hour. Chance of precipitation near 100%. Saturday, chance of showers and slight chance of thunderstorms in the morning, then showers likely and chance of thunderstorms in the afternoon. Some thunderstorms may produce heavy rainfall in the morning. Highs in the lower 80s. Southwest winds 5 to 15 miles an hour. Chance of precipitation 70%. Saturday night, partly cloudy with chance of thunderstorms until midnight, then mostly cloudy with chance of showers and slight chance of thunderstorms after midnight. Lows in the upper 60s. West winds up to 10 miles an hour. Chance of precipitation 50%. And now the extended forecast for the radio listening area. Sunday and Sunday night, partly cloudy. A 20% chance of thunderstorms. Highs in the upper 80s. Lows in the lower 70s. Monday and Monday night, mostly clear. Highs in the lower 90s. Lows in the lower 70s. Tuesday and Tuesday night, mostly clear. Highs in the mid-90s. Lows in the mid-70s. Wednesday and Wednesday night, mostly clear. Highs in the mid-90s. Lows in the mid-70s. Thursday and Thursday night, mostly clear. Highs in the upper 90s. Lows in the mid-70s. The current time is 5:58 a.m. Eastern Daylight Time. Flood watch in effect from this afternoon through Saturday morning. What flash flooding caused by excessive rainfall is possible? Where the following counties in southeast Indiana, Dearborn, Franklin, Ohio, Ripley, and Switzerland, the following counties in Kentucky, Boone, Bracken, Campbell, Carroll, Gallatin, Grant, Kenton, Lewis, Mason, Owen, Pendleton, and Robertson, and the following counties in Ohio, Adams, Brown, Butler, Claremont, Clinton, Fayette, Hamilton, Highland, Pike, Ross, Scioto, and Warren. When, from this afternoon through Saturday morning, the following impacts are expected: excessive runoff may result in flooding of rivers, creeks, streams, and other low-lying and flood-prone locations. Additional details: excessive rain. People in the watch area, especially those living in areas prone to flooding, should be prepared to take action should flooding develop. Monitor the latest forecasts and be alert for possible flood warnings. Flood watch in effect through Saturday morning. What flash flooding caused by excessive rainfall continues to be possible? Where portions of Indiana, including the following areas, Jefferson and Scott and Kentucky, including the following areas, Anderson, Bourbon, Clark, Kentucky, Fayette, Franklin, Harrison, Kentucky, Henry, Nicholas, Oldham, Scott, Kentucky, Shelby, Spencer, Trimble, and Woodford. When, through Saturday morning, the following impacts are expected: excessive runoff may result in flooding of rivers, creeks, streams, and other low-lying and flood-prone locations. Flooding may occur in poor drainage and urban areas. Low water crossings may be flooded. Additional details: multiple waves of heavy showers and thunderstorms are expected today through Saturday morning across southern Indiana and northern Kentucky. Rainfall amounts of 1 to 2 inches are likely. Multiple thunderstorms moving repeatedly over the same areas may result in localized rainfall totals of 3 to 4 inches. http://www.weather.gov/safety/flood 5 a.m. Eastern Daylight Time weather conditions across north central Kentucky. At Frankfort,
and the pressure was 30.03 inches and rising. At Lexington.

It was cloudy. The temperature was 69 degrees, the dew point 67, and the relative humidity 93%. The wind was calm. The pressure was 30.04 inches and rising. At Louisville, it was cloudy. The temperature was 70 degrees, the dew point 68, and the relative humidity 93%. The wind was north at 5 miles an hour. The pressure was 30.02 inches and rising. At Frankfurt, and the pressure was 30.03 inches and rising. Elsewhere around the region, at Jasper, Indiana, a thunderstorm was reported with a temperature of 67. It was partly cloudy, with a temperature of 69 at Jackson and 67 at London. It was mostly cloudy, with a temperature of 68 at Covington and 73 at Bowling Green. It was cloudy, with a temperature of 69 at Indianapolis and 66 at Wilmington, Ohio. Now for the official National Weather Service forecast for Frankfurt and surrounding communities. Today, mostly cloudy. Chance of showers and slight chance of thunderstorms in the morning, then chance of thunderstorms in the afternoon. Showers likely late in the afternoon. Some thunderstorms may produce heavy rainfall. Highs in the lower 80s. South winds up to 10 miles an hour. Chance of precipitation 70%. Tonight, showers likely and chance of thunderstorms until midnight, then showers and chance of thunderstorms after midnight. Some thunderstorms may produce heavy rainfall. Lows in the upper 60s. South winds 5 to 10 miles an hour. Chance of precipitation near 100%. Saturday, chance of showers and slight chance of thunderstorms in the morning, then showers likely and chance of thunderstorms in the afternoon. Some thunderstorms may produce heavy rainfall in the morning. Highs in the lower 80s. Southwest winds 5 to 15 miles an hour. Chance of precipitation 70%. Saturday night, partly cloudy with chance of thunderstorms until midnight, then mostly cloudy with chance of showers and slight chance of thunderstorms after midnight. Lows in the upper 60s. West winds up to 10 miles an hour. Chance of precipitation 50%. And now the extended forecast for the radio listening area. Sunday and Sunday night, partly cloudy. A 20% chance of thunderstorms. Highs in the upper 80s. Lows in the lower 70s. Monday and Monday night, mostly clear. Highs in the lower 90s. Lows in the lower 70s. Tuesday and Tuesday night, mostly clear. Highs in the mid-90s. Lows in the mid-70s. Wednesday and Wednesday night, mostly clear. Highs in the mid-90s. Lows in the mid-70s. Thursday and Thursday night, mostly clear. Highs in the upper 90s. Lows in the mid-70s. The current time is 6:04 a.m. Eastern Daylight Time. Flood watch in effect from this afternoon through Saturday morning. What flash flooding caused by excessive rainfall is possible? Where the following counties in southeast Indiana, Dearborn, Franklin, Ohio, Ripley, and Switzerland, the following counties in Kentucky, Boone, Bracken, Campbell, Carroll, Gallatin, Grant, Kenton, Lewis, Mason, Owen, Pendleton, and Robertson, and the following counties in Ohio, Adams, Brown, Butler, Claremont, Clinton, Fayette, Hamilton, Highland, Pike, Ross, Scioto, and Warren. When, from this afternoon through Saturday morning, the following impacts are expected: excessive runoff may result in flooding of rivers, creeks, streams, and other low-lying and flood-prone locations. Additional details: excessive rain. People in the watch area, especially those living in areas prone to flooding, should be prepared to take action should flooding develop. Monitor the latest forecasts and be alert for possible flood warnings. Flood watch in effect through Saturday morning. What flash flooding caused by excessive rainfall continues to be possible? Where portions of Indiana, including the following areas, Jefferson and Scott and

Kentucky, including the following areas: Anderson, Bourbon, Clark, Kentucky, Fayette, Franklin, Harrison, Kentucky, Henry, Nicholas, Oldham, Scott, Kentucky, Shelby, Spencer, Trimble, and Woodford. When, through Saturday morning. The following impacts are expected: excessive runoff may result in flooding of rivers, creeks, streams, and other low-lying and flood-prone locations. Flooding may occur in poor drainage and urban areas. Low water crossings may be flooded. Additional details: multiple waves of heavy showers and thunderstorms are expected today through Saturday morning across southern Indiana and northern Kentucky. Rainfall amounts of 1 to 2 inches are likely. Multiple thunderstorms moving repeatedly over the same areas may result in localized rainfall totals of 3 to 4 inches. http://www.weather.gov/safety/flood 6 a.m. Eastern Daylight Time weather conditions across north central Kentucky. At Frankfort, thunder was reported, and the pressure was 30.06 inches and rising. At Lexington, it was mostly cloudy. The temperature was 69 degrees, the dew point 66, and the relative humidity 90%. The wind was southeast at 7 miles an hour. The pressure was 30.06 inches and rising. At Louisville, it was cloudy. The temperature was 70 degrees, the dew point 68, and the relative humidity 93%. The wind was northwest at 7 miles an hour. The pressure was 30.05 inches and rising. At Frankfort, thunder was reported, and the pressure was 30.06 inches and rising. Elsewhere around the region, at Jasper, Indiana, rain was falling, with a temperature of 68. It was partly cloudy, with a temperature of 68 at Jackson, and 67 at London. It was mostly cloudy, with a temperature of 68 at Covington, and 73 at Bowling Green. It was cloudy, with a temperature of 69 at Indianapolis, and 66 at Wilmington, Ohio. Now for the official National Weather Service forecast for Frankfort and surrounding communities. Today, mostly cloudy. Chance of showers and slight chance of thunderstorms in the morning, then chance of thunderstorms in the afternoon. Showers likely late in the afternoon. Some thunderstorms may produce heavy rainfall. Highs in the lower 80s. South winds up to 10 miles an hour. Chance of precipitation 70%. Tonight, showers likely and chance of thunderstorms until midnight, then showers and chance of thunderstorms after midnight. Some thunderstorms may produce heavy rainfall. Lows in the upper 60s. South winds 5 to 10 miles an hour. Chance of precipitation near 100%. Saturday, chance of showers and slight chance of thunderstorms in the morning, then showers likely and chance of thunderstorms in the afternoon. Some thunderstorms may produce heavy rainfall in the morning. Highs in the lower 80s. Southwest winds 5 to 15 miles an hour. Chance of precipitation 70%. Saturday night, partly cloudy with chance of thunderstorms until midnight, then mostly cloudy with chance of showers and slight chance of thunderstorms after midnight. Lows in the upper 60s. West winds up to 10 miles an hour. Chance of precipitation 50%. And now the extended forecast for the radio listening area. Sunday and Sunday night, partly cloudy. A 20% chance of thunderstorms. Highs in the upper 80s. Lows in the lower 70s. Monday and Monday night, mostly clear. Highs in the lower 90s. Lows in the lower 70s. Tuesday and Tuesday night, mostly clear. Highs in the mid-90s. Lows in the mid-70s. Wednesday and Wednesday night, mostly clear. Highs in the mid-90s. Lows in the mid-70s. Thursday and Thursday night, mostly clear. Highs in the upper 90s. Lows in the mid-70s. The current time is 6:10 a.m. Eastern Daylight Time.

result in flooding of rivers, creeks, streams, and other low-lying and flood-prone locations. Additional details: excessive rain. People in the watch area, especially those living in areas prone to flooding, should be prepared to take action should flooding develop. Monitor the latest forecasts and be alert for possible flood warnings. 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Flood watch in effect through Saturday morning. What? Flash flooding caused by excessive rainfall continues to be possible. Where? Portions of Indiana, including the following areas, Jefferson and Scott and Kentucky, including the following areas, Anderson, Bourbon, Clark, Kentucky, Fayette, Franklin, Harrison, Kentucky, Henry, Nicholas, Oldham, Scott, Kentucky, Shelby, Spencer, Trimble, and Woodford. When? Through Saturday morning. The following impacts are expected. Excessive runoff may result in flooding of rivers, creeks, streams, and other low-lying and flood-prone locations. Flooding may occur in poor drainage and urban areas. Low water crossings may be flooded. Additional details: multiple waves of heavy showers and thunderstorms are expected today through Saturday morning across southern Indiana and northern Kentucky. Rainfall amounts of 1 to 2 inches are likely. Multiple thunderstorms moving repeatedly over the same areas may result in localized rainfall totals of 3 to 4 inches. http://www.weather.gov/safety/flood. Flood advisory in effect until 9:15 a.m. Eastern Daylight Time this morning. What? Flooding caused by excessive rainfall is expected. Where? A portion of central Kentucky, including the following county, Shelby. When? Until 9:15 a.m. Eastern Daylight Time. The following impacts are expected: minor flooding in low-lying and poor drainage areas. Additional details: at 6:07 a.m. Eastern Daylight Time, Doppler radar indicated heavy rain due to thunderstorms. Minor flooding is ongoing or expected to begin shortly in the advisory area. Between 1 and 1.5 inches of rain have fallen. Additional rainfall amounts up to 1 inch are expected over the area. This additional rain will result in minor flooding. Some locations that will experience flooding include Shelbyville, Pleasureville, Mulberry, Cropper, Old Christiansburg, Elmburg, Baghdad, Defoe, Middletown Heights, and Chestnut Grove. http://www.weather.gov/safety/flood. 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Please report flooding to your local law enforcement agency when you can do so safely and have them relay your report to the National Weather Service in Louisville. 6 a.m. Eastern Daylight Time weather conditions across north central Kentucky. At Frankfort, thunder was reported, and the pressure was 30.06 inches and rising. At Lexington, it was cloudy. The temperature was 69 degrees, the dew point 66, and the relative humidity 90%. The wind was southeast at 7 miles an hour. The pressure was 30.06 inches and rising. At Louisville, it was cloudy. The temperature was 70 degrees, the dew point 68, and the relative humidity 93%. The wind was northwest at 7 miles an hour. The pressure was 30.05 inches and rising. At Frankfort, thunder was reported, and the pressure was 30.06 inches and rising. Elsewhere around the region, at Jasper, Indiana, rain was falling with a temperature of 68. At London, it was partly cloudy with a temperature of 67. It was mostly cloudy with a temperature of 68 at Jackson and 73 at Bowling Green. It was cloudy with a temperature of 68 at Covington, 69 at Indianapolis, and 66 at Wilmington, Ohio. Now for the official National Weather Service.

forecast for Frankfurt and surrounding communities. Today, mostly cloudy. Chance of showers and slight chance of thunderstorms in the morning, then chance of thunderstorms in the afternoon. Showers likely late in the afternoon. Some thunderstorms may produce heavy rainfall. Highs in the lower 80s. South winds up to 10 miles an hour. Chance of precipitation 70%. Tonight, showers likely and chance of thunderstorms until midnight, then showers and chance of thunderstorms after midnight. Some thunderstorms may produce heavy rainfall. Lows in the upper 60s. South winds 5 to 10 miles an hour. Chance of precipitation near 100%. Saturday, chance of showers and slight chance of thunderstorms in the morning, then showers likely and chance of thunderstorms in the afternoon. Some thunderstorms may produce heavy rainfall in the morning. Highs in the lower 80s. Southwest winds 5 to 15 miles an hour. Chance of precipitation 70%. Saturday night, partly cloudy with chance of thunderstorms until midnight, then mostly cloudy with chance of showers and slight chance of thunderstorms after midnight. Lows in the upper 60s. West winds up to 10 miles an hour. Chance of precipitation 50%. And now the extended forecast for the radio listening area. Sunday and Sunday night, partly cloudy. A 20% chance of thunderstorms. Highs in the upper 80s. Lows in the lower 70s. Monday and Monday night, mostly clear. Highs in the lower 90s. Lows in the lower 70s. Tuesday and Tuesday night, mostly clear. Highs in the mid-90s. Lows in the mid-70s. Wednesday and Wednesday night, mostly clear. Highs in the mid-90s. Lows in the mid-70s. Thursday and Thursday night, mostly clear. Highs in the upper 90s. Lows in the mid-70s. The current time is 6:19 a.m. Eastern Daylight Time. Flood watch in effect from this afternoon through Saturday morning. What flash flooding caused by excessive rainfall is possible? Where the following counties in southeast Indiana, Dearborn, Franklin, Ohio, Ripley, and Switzerland, the following counties in Kentucky, Boone, Bracken, Campbell, Carroll, Gallatin, Grant, Kenton, Lewis, Mason, Owen, Pendleton, and Robertson, and the following counties in Ohio, Adams, Brown, Butler, Claremont, Clinton, Fayette, Hamilton, Highland, Pike, Ross, Scioto, and Warren. When, from this afternoon through Saturday morning, the following impacts are expected: excessive runoff may result in flooding of rivers, creeks, streams, and other low-lying and flood-prone locations. Additional details: excessive rain. People in the watch area, especially those living in areas prone to flooding, should be prepared to take action should flooding develop. Monitor the latest forecasts and be alert for possible flood warnings. Flood watch in effect through Saturday morning. What flash flooding caused by excessive rainfall continues to be possible. Where portions of Indiana, including the following areas, Jefferson and Scott and Kentucky, including the following areas, Anderson, Bourbon, Clark, Kentucky, Fayette, Franklin, Harrison, Kentucky, Henry, Nicholas, Oldham, Scott, Kentucky, Shelby, Spencer, Trimble, and Woodford. When, through Saturday morning, the following impacts are expected: excessive runoff may result in flooding of rivers, creeks, streams, and other low-lying and flood-prone locations. Flooding may occur in poor drainage and urban areas. Low water crossings may be flooded. Additional details: multiple waves of heavy showers and thunderstorms are expected today through Saturday morning across southern Indiana and northern Kentucky. Rainfall amounts of 1 to 2 inches are likely. Multiple thunderstorms moving repeatedly over the same areas may result in localized rainfall totals of 3 to 4 inches. http://www.weather.gov/safety/flood. Flood advisory in effect until 9:50.

8:15 a.m. Eastern Daylight Time this morning. What flooding caused by excessive rainfall is expected? Where? A portion of central Kentucky, including the following county, Shelby. When? Until 9:15 a.m. Eastern Daylight Time. The following impacts are expected: minor flooding in low-lying and poor drainage areas. Additional details, at 6:07 a.m. Eastern Daylight Time, Doppler radar indicated heavy rain due to thunderstorms. Minor flooding is ongoing or expected to begin shortly in the advisory area. Between 1 and 1.5 inches of rain have fallen. Additional rainfall amounts up to 1 inch are expected over the area. This additional rain will result in minor flooding. Some locations that will experience flooding include Shelbyville, Pleasureville, Mulberry, Cropper, Old Christiansburg, Elmburg, Baghdad, Defoe, Middletown Heights, and Chestnut Grove. http://www.weather.gov/safety/flood. 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At Frankfort, thunder was reported, and the pressure was 30.06 inches and rising. At Lexington, it was cloudy. The temperature was 69 degrees, the dew point 66, and the relative humidity 90%. The wind was southeast at 7 miles an hour. The pressure was 30.06 inches and rising. At Louisville, it was cloudy. The temperature was 70 degrees, the dew point 68, and the relative humidity 93%. The wind was northwest at 7 miles an hour. The pressure was 30.05 inches and rising. At Frankfort, thunder was reported, and the pressure was 30.06 inches and rising. Elsewhere around the region, at Jasper, Indiana, rain was falling with a temperature of 68. At London, it was partly cloudy with a temperature of 67. It was mostly cloudy with a temperature of 68 at Jackson and 73 at Bowling Green. It was cloudy with a temperature of 68 at Covington, 69 at Indianapolis, and 66 at Wilmington, Ohio. Now for the official National Weather Service forecast for Frankfort and surrounding communities. Today, mostly cloudy. Chance of showers and slight chance of thunderstorms in the morning, then chance of thunderstorms in the afternoon. Showers likely late in the afternoon. Some thunderstorms may produce heavy rainfall. Highs in the lower 80s. South winds up to 10 miles an hour. Chance of precipitation 70%. Tonight, showers likely and chance of thunderstorms until midnight, then showers and chance of thunderstorms after midnight. Some thunderstorms may produce heavy rainfall. Lows in the upper 60s. South winds 5 to 10 miles an hour. Chance of precipitation near 100%. Saturday, chance of showers and slight chance of thunderstorms in the morning, then showers likely and chance of thunderstorms in the afternoon. Some thunderstorms may produce heavy rainfall in the morning. Highs in the lower 80s. Southwest winds 5 to 15 miles an hour. Chance of precipitation 70%. Saturday night, partly cloudy with chance of thunderstorms until midnight, then mostly cloudy with chance of showers and slight chance of thunderstorms after midnight. Lows in the upper 60s. West winds up to 10 miles an hour. Chance of precipitation 50%. And now the extended forecast for the radio listening area. Sunday and Sunday night, partly cloudy. A 20% chance of thunderstorms. Highs in the upper 80s. Lows in the lower 70s. Monday and Monday night, mostly clear. Highs in the lower 90s. Lows in the lower 70s. Tuesday and Tuesday night, mostly clear. Highs in the mid-90s. Lows in the mid-70s. Wednesday and Wednesday night,

mostly clear. Highs in the mid-90s. Lows in the mid-70s. Thursday and Thursday night, mostly clear. Highs in the upper 90s. Lows in the mid-70s. The current time is 6:27 a.m. Eastern Daylight Time. Flood watch in effect from this afternoon through Saturday morning. What flash flooding caused by excessive rainfall is possible? Where? The following counties in southeast Indiana, Dearborn, Franklin, Ohio, Ripley, and Switzerland. The following counties in Kentucky, Boone, Bracken, Campbell, Carroll, Gallatin, Grant, Kenton, Lewis, Mason, Owen, Pendleton, and Robertson. And the following counties in Ohio, Adams, Brown, Butler, Claremont, Clinton, Fayette, Hamilton, Highland, Pike, Ross, Scioto, and Warren. When, from this afternoon through Saturday morning, the following impacts are expected: excessive runoff may result in flooding of rivers, creeks, streams, and other low-lying and flood-prone locations. Additional details: excessive rain. People in the watch area, especially those living in areas prone to flooding, should be prepared to take action should flooding develop. Monitor the latest forecasts and be alert for possible flood warnings. Flood watch in effect through Saturday morning. What? Flash flooding caused by excessive rainfall continues to be possible. Where? Portions of Indiana, including the following areas: Jefferson and Scott and Kentucky, including the following areas: Anderson, Bourbon, Clark, Kentucky, Fayette, Franklin, Harrison, Kentucky, Henry, Nicholas, Oldham, Scott, Kentucky, Shelby, Spencer, Trimble, and Woodford. When, through Saturday morning, the following impacts are expected: excessive runoff may result in flooding of rivers, creeks, streams, and other low-lying and flood-prone locations. Flooding may occur in poor drainage and urban areas. Low water crossings may be flooded. Additional details: multiple waves of heavy showers and thunderstorms are expected today through Saturday morning across southern Indiana and northern Kentucky. Rainfall amounts of 1 to 2 inches are likely. Multiple thunderstorms moving repeatedly over the same areas may result in localized rainfall totals of 3 to 4 inches. http://www.weather.gov/safety/flood. Flood advisory in effect until 9:15 a.m. Eastern Daylight Time this morning. What? Flooding caused by excessive rainfall is expected. Where? A portion of central Kentucky, including the following county: Shelby. When? Until 9:15 a.m. Eastern Daylight Time. The following impacts are expected: minor flooding in low-lying and poor drainage areas. Additional details: at 6:07 a.m. Eastern Daylight Time, Doppler radar indicated heavy rain due to thunderstorms. Minor flooding is ongoing or expected to begin shortly in the advisory area. Between 1 and 1.5 inches of rain have fallen. Additional rainfall amounts up to 1 inch are expected over the area. This additional rain will result in minor flooding. Some locations that will experience flooding include Shelbyville, Pleasureville, Mulberry, Cropper, Old Christiansburg, Elmburg, Baghdad, Defoe, Middletown Heights, and Chestnut Grove. http://www.weather.gov/safety/flood. 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At Frankfort, thunder was reported, and the pressure was 30.06 inches and rising. At Lexington, it was cloudy. The temperature was 69 degrees, the dew point 66, and the relative humidity 90%. The wind was southeast at 7 miles an hour. The pressure was 30.06 inches and rising. At Louisville, it was cloudy. The temperature was 70 degrees, the dew point 68, and the relative humidity 93%.

10%. The wind was northwest at 7 miles an hour. The pressure was 30.05 inches and rising. At Frankfurt, thunder was reported, and the pressure was 30.06 inches and rising. Elsewhere around the region, at Jasper, Indiana, rain was falling with a temperature of 68. At London, it was partly cloudy with a temperature of 67. It was mostly cloudy with a temperature of 68 at Jackson and 73 at Bowling Green. It was cloudy with a temperature of 68 at Covington, 69 at Indianapolis, and 66 at Wilmington, Ohio. Now for the official National Weather Service forecast for Frankfurt and surrounding communities. Today, mostly cloudy. Chance of showers and slight chance of thunderstorms in the morning, then chance of thunderstorms in the afternoon. Showers likely late in the afternoon. Some thunderstorms may produce heavy rainfall. Highs in the lower 80s. South winds up to 10 miles an hour. Chance of precipitation 70%. Tonight, showers likely and chance of thunderstorms until midnight, then showers and chance of thunderstorms after midnight. Some thunderstorms may produce heavy. Tonight, showers likely and chance of thunderstorms until midnight, then showers and chance of thunderstorms after midnight. Some thunderstorms may produce heavy rainfall. Lows in the upper 60s. South winds 5 to 10 miles an hour. Chance of precipitation near 100%. Saturday, chance of showers and slight chance of thunderstorms in the morning, then showers likely and chance of thunderstorms in the afternoon. Some thunderstorms may produce heavy rainfall in the morning. Highs in the lower 80s. Southwest winds 5 to 15 miles an hour. Chance of precipitation 70%. Saturday night, partly cloudy with chance of thunderstorms until midnight, then mostly cloudy with chance of showers and slight chance of thunderstorms after midnight. Lows in the upper 60s. West winds up to 10 miles an hour. Chance of precipitation 50%. And now the extended forecast for the radio listening area. Sunday and Sunday night, partly cloudy. A 20% chance of thunderstorms. Highs in the upper 80s. Lows in the lower 70s. Monday and Monday night, mostly clear. Highs in the lower 90s. Lows in the lower 70s. Tuesday and Tuesday night, mostly clear. Highs in the mid-90s. Lows in the mid-70s. Wednesday and Wednesday night, mostly clear. Highs in the mid-90s. Lows in the mid-70s. Thursday and Thursday night, mostly clear. Highs in the upper 90s. Lows in the mid-70s. The current time is 6:34 a.m. Eastern Daylight Time. Flood watch in effect from this afternoon through Saturday morning. What flash flooding caused by excessive rainfall is possible? Where the following counties in southeast Indiana, Dearborn, Franklin, Ohio, Ripley, and Switzerland, the following counties in Kentucky, Boone, Bracken, Campbell, Carroll, Gallatin, Grant, Kenton, Lewis, Mason, Owen, Pendleton, and Robertson, and the following counties in Ohio, Adams, Brown, Butler, Claremont, Clinton, Fayette, Hamilton, Highland, Pike, Ross, Scioto, and Warren. When, from this afternoon through Saturday morning, the following impacts are expected: excessive runoff may result in flooding of rivers, creeks, streams, and other low-lying and flood-prone locations. Additional details: excessive rain. People in the watch area, especially those living in areas prone to flooding, should be prepared to take action should flooding develop. Monitor the latest forecasts and be alert for possible flood warnings. Flood watch in effect through Saturday morning. What flash flooding caused by excessive rainfall continues to be possible. Where portions of Indiana, including the following areas, Jefferson and Scott and Kentucky, including the following areas, Anderson, Bourbon, Clark, Kentucky, Fayette, Franklin, Harrison, Kentucky, Henry, Nicholas, Oldham,

Scott, Kentucky, Shelby, Spencer, Trimble, and Woodford. When, through Saturday morning. The following impacts are expected. Excessive runoff may result in flooding of rivers, creeks, streams, and other low-lying and flood-prone locations. Flooding may occur in poor drainage and urban areas. Low water crossings may be flooded. Additional details, multiple waves of heavy showers and thunderstorms are expected today through Saturday morning across southern Indiana and northern Kentucky. Rainfall amounts of 1 to 2 inches are likely. Multiple thunderstorms moving repeatedly over the same areas may result in localized rainfall totals of 3 to 4 inches. http://www.weather.gov/safety/flood. Flood advisory in effect until 9:15 a.m. Eastern Daylight Time this morning. What flooding caused by excessive rainfall is expected? Where? A portion of central Kentucky, including the following county, Shelby. When? Until 9:15 a.m. Eastern Daylight Time. The following impacts are expected: minor flooding in low-lying and poor drainage areas. Additional details, at 6:07 a.m. Eastern Daylight Time, Doppler radar indicated heavy rain due to thunderstorms. Minor flooding is ongoing or expected to begin shortly in the advisory area. Between 1 and 1.5 inches of rain have fallen. Additional rainfall amounts up to 1 inch are expected over the area. This additional rain will result in minor flooding. Some locations that will experience flooding include Shelbyville, Pleasureville, Mulberry, Cropper, Old Christiansburg, Elmburg, Baghdad, Defoe, Middletown Heights, and Chestnut Grove. http://www.weather.gov/safety/flood. 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Please report flooding to your local law enforcement agency when you can do so safely and have them relay your report to the National Weather Service in Louisville. 6 a.m. Eastern Daylight Time weather conditions across north central Kentucky. At Frankfort, thunder was reported, and the pressure was 30.06 inches and rising. At Lexington, it was cloudy. The temperature was 69 degrees, the dew point 66, and the relative humidity 90%. The wind was southeast at 7 miles an hour. The pressure was 30.06 inches and rising. At Louisville, it was cloudy. The temperature was 70 degrees, the dew point 68, and the relative humidity 93%. The wind was northwest at 7 miles an hour. The pressure was 30.05 inches and rising. At Frankfort, thunder was reported, and the pressure was 30.06 inches and rising. Elsewhere around the region, at Jasper, Indiana, rain was falling with a temperature of 68. At London, it was partly cloudy with a temperature of 67. It was mostly cloudy with a temperature of 68 at Jackson and 73 at Bowling Green. It was cloudy with a temperature of 68 at Covington, 69 at Indianapolis, and 66 at Wilmington, Ohio. Now for the official National Weather Service forecast for Frankfort and surrounding communities. Today, mostly cloudy. Chance of showers and slight chance of thunderstorms in the morning, then chance of thunderstorms in the afternoon. Showers likely late in the afternoon. Some thunderstorms may produce heavy rainfall. Highs in the lower 80s. South winds up to 10 miles an hour. Chance of precipitation 70%. Tonight, showers likely and chance of thunderstorms until midnight, then showers and chance of thunderstorms after midnight. Some thunderstorms may produce heavy rainfall. Lows in the upper 60s. South winds 5 to 10 miles an hour. Chance of precipitation near 100%. Saturday, chance of showers and slight chance of thunderstorms in the morning, then showers likely and chance of thunderstorms in the afternoon. Some thunderstorms may produce heavy rainfall in the morning. Highs in the lower 80s. Southwest winds
5 to 15 miles an hour. Chance of precipitation 70%. Saturday night, partly cloudy with chance of thunderstorms until midnight, then mostly cloudy with chance of showers and slight chance of thunderstorms after midnight. Lows in the upper 60s. West winds up to 10 miles an hour. Chance of precipitation 50%. And now the extended forecast for the radio listening area. Sunday and Sunday night, partly cloudy. A 20% chance of thunderstorms. Highs in the upper 80s. Lows in the lower 70s. Monday and Monday night, mostly clear. Highs in the lower 90s. Lows in the lower 70s. Tuesday and Tuesday night, mostly clear. Highs in the mid-90s. Lows in the mid-70s. Wednesday and Wednesday night, mostly clear. Highs in the mid-90s. Lows in the mid-70s. Thursday and Thursday night, mostly clear. Highs in the upper 90s. Lows in the mid-70s. 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The current time is 6:43 a.m. Eastern Daylight Time. Flood watch in effect from this afternoon through Saturday morning. What flash flooding caused by excessive rainfall is possible? Where? The following counties, in southeast Indiana, Dearborn, Franklin, Ohio, Ripley, and Switzerland, the following counties, in Kentucky, Boone, Bracken, Campbell, Carroll, Gallatin, Grant, Kenton, Lewis, Mason, Owen, Pendleton, and Robertson, and the following counties, in Ohio, Adams, Brown, Butler, Claremont, Clinton, Fayette, Hamilton, Highland, Pike, Ross, Scioto, and Warren. When, from this afternoon through Saturday morning. The following impacts are expected. Excessive runoff may result in flooding of rivers, creeks, streams, and other low-lying and flood-prone locations. Additional details. Excessive rain. People in the watch area, especially those living in areas prone to flooding, should be prepared to take action should flooding develop. Monitor the latest forecasts and be alert for possible flood warnings. Flood watch in effect through Saturday morning. What? Flash flooding caused by excessive rainfall continues to be possible. Where? Portions of Indiana, including the following areas, Jefferson and Scott and Kentucky, including the following areas, Anderson, Bourbon, Clark, Kentucky, Fayette, Franklin, Harrison, Kentucky, Henry, Nicholas, Oldham, Scott, Kentucky, Shelby, Spencer, Trimble, and Woodford. When? Through Saturday morning. The following impacts are expected. Excessive runoff may result in flooding of rivers, creeks, streams, and other low-lying and flood-prone locations. Flooding may occur in poor drainage and urban areas. Low water crossings may be flooded. Additional details. Multiple waves of heavy showers and thunderstorms are expected today through Saturday morning across southern Indiana and northern Kentucky. Rainfall amounts of 1 to 2 inches are likely. Multiple thunderstorms moving repeatedly over the same areas may result in localized rainfall totals of 3 to 4 inches. http://www.weather.gov/safety/flood. Flood advisory in effect until 9:15 a.m. Eastern Daylight Time this morning. What? Flooding caused by excessive rainfall is expected. Where? A portion of central Kentucky, including the following county, Shelby. When? Until 9:15 a.m. Eastern Daylight Time. The following impacts are expected. Minor flooding in low-lying and poor drainage areas. Additional details. At 6:07 a.m. Eastern Daylight Time, Doppler radar indicated heavy rain due to thunderstorms. Minor flooding is ongoing or expected to begin shortly in the advisory area. Between 1 and 1.5 inches of rain have fallen. Additional rainfall amounts up to 1 inch are expected over the area

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At Frankfort, thunder was reported, and the pressure was 30.06 inches and rising. At Lexington, it was cloudy. The temperature was 69 degrees, the dew point 66, and the relative humidity 90%. The wind was southeast at 7 miles an hour. The pressure was 30.06 inches and rising. At Louisville, it was cloudy. The temperature was 70 degrees, the dew point 68, and the relative humidity 93%. The wind was northwest at 7 miles an hour. The pressure was 30.05 inches and rising. At Frankfort, thunder was reported, and the pressure was 30.06 inches and rising. Elsewhere around the region, at Jasper, Indiana, rain was falling with a temperature of 68. At London, it was partly cloudy with a temperature of 67. It was mostly cloudy with a temperature of 68 at Jackson and 73 at Bowling Green. It was cloudy with a temperature of 68 at Covington, 69 at Indianapolis, and 66 at Wilmington, Ohio. Now for the official National Weather Service forecast for Frankfort and surrounding communities. Today, mostly cloudy. Chance of showers and slight chance of thunderstorms in the morning, then chance of thunderstorms in the afternoon. Showers likely late in the afternoon. Some thunderstorms may produce heavy rainfall. Highs in the lower 80s. South winds up to 10 miles an hour. Chance of precipitation 70%. Tonight, showers likely and chance of thunderstorms until midnight, then showers and chance of thunderstorms after midnight. Some thunderstorms may produce heavy rainfall. Lows in the upper 60s. South winds 5 to 10 miles an hour. Chance of precipitation near 100%. Saturday, chance of showers and slight chance of thunderstorms in the morning, then showers likely and chance of thunderstorms in the afternoon. Some thunderstorms may produce heavy rainfall in the morning. Highs in the lower 80s. Southwest winds 5 to 15 miles an hour. Chance of precipitation 70%. Saturday night, partly cloudy with chance of thunderstorms until midnight, then mostly cloudy with chance of showers and slight chance of thunderstorms after midnight. Lows in the upper 60s. West winds up to 10 miles an hour. Chance of precipitation 50%. And now the extended forecast for the radio listening area. Sunday and Sunday night, partly cloudy. A 20% chance of thunderstorms. Highs in the upper 80s. Lows in the lower 70s. Monday and Monday night, mostly clear. Highs in the lower 90s. Lows in the lower 70s. Tuesday and Tuesday night, mostly clear. Highs in the mid-90s. Lows in the mid-70s. Wednesday and Wednesday night, mostly clear. Highs in the mid-90s. Lows in the mid-70s. Thursday and Thursday night, mostly clear. Highs in the upper 90s. Lows in the mid-70s. The current time is 6:51 a.m. Eastern Daylight Time. Flood watch in effect from this afternoon through Saturday morning. What flash flooding caused by excessive rainfall is possible? Where the following counties in southeast Indiana, Dearborn, Franklin, Ohio, Ripley, and Switzerland, the following counties in Kentucky, Boone, Bracken, Campbell, Carroll, Gallatin, Grant, Kenton, Lewis, Mason.

Olin, Pendleton, and Robertson, and the following counties in Ohio: Adams, Brown, Butler, Claremont, Clinton, Fayette, Hamilton, Highland, Pike, Ross, Scioto, and Warren. When, from this afternoon through Saturday morning. The following impacts are expected: excessive runoff may result in flooding of rivers, creeks, streams, and other low-lying and flood-prone locations. Additional details: excessive rain, people in the watch area, especially those living in areas prone to flooding, should be prepared to take action should flooding develop. Monitor the latest forecasts and be alert for possible flood warnings. Flood watch in effect through Saturday morning. What? Flash flooding caused by excessive rainfall continues to be possible. Where? Portions of Indiana, including the following areas: Jefferson and Scott and Kentucky, including the following areas: Anderson, Bourbon, Clark, Kentucky, Fayette, Franklin, Harrison, Kentucky, Henry, Nicholas, Oldham, Scott, Kentucky, Shelby, Spencer, Trimble, and Woodford. When? Through Saturday morning. The following impacts are expected: excessive runoff may result in flooding of rivers, creeks, streams, and other low-lying and flood-prone locations. Flooding may occur in poor drainage and urban areas. Low water crossings may be flooded. Additional details: multiple waves of heavy showers and thunderstorms are expected today through Saturday morning across southern Indiana and northern Kentucky. Rainfall amounts of 1 to 2 inches are likely. Multiple thunderstorms moving repeatedly over the same areas may result in localized rainfall totals of 3 to 4 inches. http://www.weather.gov/safety/flood. Flood advisory in effect until 9:15 a.m. Eastern Daylight Time this morning. What? Flooding caused by excessive rainfall is expected. Where? A portion of central Kentucky, including the following county: Shelby. When? Until 9:15 a.m. Eastern Daylight Time. The following impacts are expected: minor flooding in low-lying and poor drainage areas. Additional details: at 6:07 a.m. Eastern Daylight Time, Doppler radar indicated heavy rain due to thunderstorms. Minor flooding is ongoing or expected to begin shortly in the advisory area. Between 1 and 1.5 inches of rain have fallen. Additional rainfall amounts up to 1 inch are expected over the area. This additional rain will result in minor flooding. Some locations that will experience flooding include Shelbyville, Pleasureville, Mulberry, Cropper, Old Christiansburg, Elmburg, Baghdad, Defoe, Middletown Heights, and Chestnut Grove. http://www.weather.gov/safety/flood. 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Please report flooding to your local law enforcement agency when you can do so safely and have them relay your report to the National Weather Service in Louisville. 6 a.m. Eastern Daylight Time weather conditions across north central Kentucky. At Frankfort, thunder was reported, and the pressure was 30.06 inches and rising. At Lexington, it was cloudy. The temperature was 69 degrees, the dew point 66, and the relative humidity 90%. The wind was southeast at 7 miles an hour. The pressure was 30.06 inches and rising. At Louisville, it was cloudy. The temperature was 70 degrees, the dew point 68, and the relative humidity 93%. The wind was northwest at 7 miles an hour. The pressure was 30.05 inches and rising. At Frankfort, thunder was reported, and the pressure was 30.06 inches and rising. Elsewhere around the region, at Jasper, Indiana, rain was falling with a temperature of 68. At London, it was partly cloudy with a temperature of 67. It was mostly cloudy with a temperature of 68 at Jackson and 73 at Bowling Green. It was cloudy with a temperature of 68 at Covington, 69 at Indianapolis, and 66 at Wilmington, Ohio.
now for the official National Weather Service forecast for Frankfurt and surrounding communities. Today, mostly cloudy. Chance of showers and slight chance of thunderstorms in the morning, then chance of thunderstorms in the afternoon. Showers likely late in the afternoon. Some thunderstorms may produce heavy rainfall. Highs in the lower 80s. South winds up to 10 miles an hour. Chance of precipitation 70%. Tonight, showers likely and chance of thunderstorms until midnight, then showers and chance of thunderstorms after midnight. Some thunderstorms may produce heavy rainfall. Lows in the upper 60s. South winds 5 to 10 miles an hour. Chance of precipitation near 100%. Saturday, chance of showers and slight chance of thunderstorms in the morning, then showers likely and chance of thunderstorms in the afternoon. Some thunderstorms may produce heavy rainfall in the morning. Highs in the lower 80s. Southwest winds 5 to 15 miles an hour. Chance of precipitation 70%. Saturday night, partly cloudy with chance of thunderstorms until midnight, then mostly cloudy with chance of showers and slight chance of thunderstorms after midnight. Lows in the upper 60s. West winds up to 10 miles an hour. Chance of precipitation 50%. And now the extended forecast for the radio listening area. Sunday and Sunday night, partly cloudy. A 20% chance of thunderstorms. Highs in the upper 80s. Lows in the lower 70s. Monday and Monday night, mostly clear. Highs in the lower 90s. Lows in the lower 70s. Tuesday and Tuesday night, mostly clear. Highs in the mid-90s. Lows in the mid-70s. Wednesday and Wednesday night, mostly clear. Highs in the mid-90s. Lows in the mid-70s. Thursday and Thursday night, mostly clear. Highs in the upper 90s. Lows in the mid-70s. The current time is 6:58 a.m. Eastern Daylight Time. Flood watch in effect from this afternoon through Saturday morning. What flash flooding caused by excessive rainfall is possible? Where the following counties in southeast Indiana, Dearborn, Franklin, Ohio, Ripley, and Switzerland, the following counties in Kentucky, Boone, Bracken, Campbell, Carroll, Gallatin, Grant, Kenton, Lewis, Mason, Owen, Pendleton, and Robertson, and the following counties in Ohio, Adams, Brown, Butler, Claremont, Clinton, Fayette, Hamilton, Highland, Pike, Ross, Scioto, and Warren. When, from this afternoon through Saturday morning, the following impacts are expected: excessive runoff may result in flooding of rivers, creeks, streams, and other low-lying and flood-prone locations. Additional details: excessive rain. People in the watch area, especially those living in areas prone to flooding, should be prepared to take action should flooding develop. Monitor the latest forecasts and be alert for possible flood warnings. Flood watch in effect through Saturday morning. What flash flooding caused by excessive rainfall continues to be possible. Where portions of Indiana, including the following areas, Jefferson and Scott and Kentucky, including the following areas, Anderson, Bourbon, Clark, Kentucky, Fayette, Franklin, Harrison, Kentucky, Henry, Nicholas, Oldham, Scott, Kentucky, Shelby, Spencer, Trimble, and Woodford. When, through Saturday morning, the following impacts are expected: excessive runoff may result in flooding of rivers, creeks, streams, and other low-lying and flood-prone locations. Flooding may occur in poor drainage and urban areas. Low water crossings may be flooded. Additional details: multiple waves of heavy showers and thunderstorms are expected today through Saturday morning across southern Indiana and northern Kentucky. Rainfall amounts of 1 to 2 inches are likely. Multiple thunderstorms moving repeatedly over the same areas may result in localized rainfall totals of 3 to 4 inches. http://www.weather.gov/safety/flood
flood advisory in

effect until 9:15 a.m. Eastern Daylight Time this morning. What flooding caused by excessive rainfall is expected? Where? A portion of central Kentucky, including the following county, Shelby. When? Until 9:15 a.m. Eastern Daylight Time. The following impacts are expected: minor flooding in low-lying and poor drainage areas. Additional details: at 6:07 a.m. Eastern Daylight Time, Doppler radar indicated heavy rain due to thunderstorms. Minor flooding is ongoing or expected to begin shortly in the advisory area. Between 1 and 1.5 inches of rain have fallen. Additional rainfall amounts up to 1 inch are expected over the area. This additional rain will result in minor flooding. Some locations that will experience flooding include Shelbyville, Pleasureville, Mulberry, Cropper, Old Christiansburg, Elmburg, Baghdad, Defoe, Middletown Heights, and Chestnut Grove. http://www.weather.gov/safety/flood. 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Please report flooding to your local law enforcement agency when you can do so safely and have them relay your report to the National Weather Service in Louisville. 6 a.m. Eastern Daylight Time weather conditions across north central Kentucky. At Frankfort, thunder was reported, and the pressure was 30.06 inches and rising. At Lexington, it was cloudy. The temperature was 69 degrees, the dew point 66, and the relative humidity 90%. The wind was southeast at 7 miles an hour. The pressure was 30.06 inches and rising. At Louisville, it was cloudy. The temperature was 70 degrees, the dew point 68, and the relative humidity 93%. The wind was northwest at 7 miles an hour. The pressure was 30.05 inches and rising. At Frankfort, thunder was reported, and the pressure was 30.06 inches and rising. Elsewhere around the region, at Jasper, Indiana, rain was falling with a temperature of 68. At London, it was partly cloudy with a temperature of 67. It was mostly cloudy with a temperature of 68 at Jackson and 73 at Bowling Green. It was cloudy with a temperature of 68 at Covington, 69 at Indianapolis, and 66 at Wilmington, Ohio. 7 a.m. Eastern Daylight Time weather conditions across north central Kentucky. At Frankfort, it was, and the pressure was 30.08 inches and rising. At Lexington, a thunderstorm was reported, reducing the visibility to 3 miles. The temperature was 68 degrees, the dew point 66, and the relative humidity 93%. The wind was calm. The pressure was 30.09 inches and rising. At Louisville, light rain was falling. The temperature was 70 degrees, the dew point 67, and the relative humidity 90%. The wind was east at 5 miles an hour. The pressure was 30.05 inches and steady. At Frankfort, it was, and the pressure was 30.08 inches and rising. Elsewhere around the region, rain was falling with a temperature of 68 at Covington, 68 at Indianapolis, and 68 at Jasper, Indiana. At Wilmington, Ohio, fog was reported with a temperature of 66. At London, it was partly cloudy with a temperature of 66. It was mostly cloudy with a temperature of 68 at Jackson and 71 at Bowling Green. Now for the official National Weather Service forecast for Frankfort and surrounding communities. Today, mostly cloudy. Chance of showers and slight chance of thunderstorms in the morning, then chance of thunderstorms in the afternoon. Showers likely late in the afternoon. Some thunderstorms may produce heavy rainfall. Highs in the lower 80s. South winds up to 10 miles an hour. Chance of precipitation 70%. Tonight, showers likely and chance of thunderstorms until midnight, then showers and chance of thunderstorms after midnight. Some thunderstorms.

temperatures may produce heavy rainfall. Lows in the upper 60s. South winds 5 to 10 miles an hour. Chance of precipitation near 100%. Saturday, chance of showers and slight chance of thunderstorms in the morning, then showers likely and chance of thunderstorms in the afternoon. Some thunderstorms may produce heavy rainfall in the morning. Highs in the lower 80s. Southwest winds 5 to 15 miles an hour. Chance of precipitation 70%. Saturday night, partly cloudy with chance of thunderstorms until midnight, then mostly cloudy with chance of showers and slight chance of thunderstorms after midnight. Lows in the upper 60s. West winds up to 10 miles an hour. Chance of precipitation 50%. And now the extended forecast for the radio listening area. Sunday and Sunday night, partly cloudy. A 20% chance of thunderstorms. Highs in the upper 80s. Lows in the lower 70s. Monday and Monday night, mostly clear. Highs in the lower 90s. Lows in the lower 70s. Tuesday and Tuesday night, mostly clear. Highs in the mid-90s. Lows in the mid-70s. Wednesday and Wednesday night, mostly clear. Highs in the mid-90s. Lows in the mid-70s. Thursday and Thursday night, mostly clear. Highs in the upper 90s. Lows in the mid-70s. The current time is 7:08 a.m. Eastern Daylight Time. Flood watch in effect from this afternoon through Saturday morning. What flash flooding caused by excessive rainfall is possible? Where the following counties in southeast Indiana, Dearborn, Franklin, Ohio, Ripley, and Switzerland, the following counties in Kentucky, Boone, Bracken, Campbell, Carroll, Gallatin, Grant, Kenton, Lewis, Mason, Owen, Pendleton, and Robertson, and the following counties in Ohio, Adams, Brown, Butler, Claremont, Clinton, Fayette, Hamilton, Highland, Pike, Ross, Scioto, and Warren. When, from this afternoon through Saturday morning. The following impacts are expected. Excessive runoff may result in flooding of rivers, creeks, streams, and other low-lying and flood-prone locations. Additional details. Excessive rain. People in the watch area, especially those living in areas prone to flooding, should be prepared to take action should flooding develop. Monitor the latest forecasts and be alert for possible flood warnings. Flood watch in effect through Saturday morning. What flash flooding caused by excessive rainfall continues to be possible? Where portions of Indiana, including the following areas, Jefferson and Scott and Kentucky, including the following areas, Anderson, Bourbon, Clark, Kentucky, Fayette, Franklin, Harrison, Kentucky, Henry, Nicholas, Oldham, Scott, Kentucky, Shelby, Spencer, Trimble, and Woodford. When, through Saturday morning. The following impacts are expected. Excessive runoff may result in flooding of rivers, creeks, streams, and other low-lying and flood-prone locations. Flooding may occur in poor drainage and urban areas. Low water crossings may be flooded. Additional details, multiple waves of heavy showers and thunderstorms are expected today through Saturday morning across southern Indiana and northern Kentucky. Rainfall amounts of 1 to 2 inches are likely. Multiple thunderstorms moving repeatedly over the same areas may result in localized rainfall totals of 3 to 4 inches. http://www.weather.gov/safety/flood. Flood advisory in effect until 9:15 a.m. Eastern Daylight Time this morning. What flooding caused by excessive rainfall is expected? Where a portion of central Kentucky, including the following county, Shelby. When until 9:15 a.m. Eastern Daylight Time. The following impacts are expected. Minor flooding in low-lying and poor drainage areas. Additional details. At 6:07 a.m. Eastern Daylight Time, Doppler radar indicated heavy rain due to thunderstorms. Minor flooding is ongoing or expected to begin shortly in the advisory area,

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At Frankfurt, it was. And the pressure was 30.08 inches and rising. At Lexington, a thunderstorm was reported, reducing the visibility to 3 miles. The temperature was 68 degrees, the dew point 66, and the relative humidity 93%. The wind was calm. The pressure was 30.09 inches and rising. At Louisville, light rain was falling. The temperature was 70 degrees, the dew point 67, and the relative humidity 90%. The wind was east at 5 miles an hour. The pressure was 30.05 inches and steady. At Frankfurt, it was. And the pressure was 30.08 inches and rising. Elsewhere around the region, rain was falling, with a temperature of 68 at Covington, 68 at Indianapolis, and 68 at Jasper, Indiana. At Wilmington, Ohio, fog was reported, with a temperature of 66. At London, it was partly cloudy, with a temperature of 66. It was mostly cloudy, with a temperature of 68 at Jackson, and 71 at Bowling Green. 7 a.m. Eastern Daylight Time weather conditions across north-central Kentucky. At Frankfurt. And the pressure was 30.08 inches and rising. At Lexington, a thunderstorm was reported. The temperature was 68 degrees, the dew point 66, and the relative humidity 93%. The wind was south at 3 miles an hour. The pressure was 30.09 inches and rising. At Louisville, light rain was falling. The temperature was 70 degrees, the dew point 67, and the relative humidity 90%. The wind was east at 5 miles an hour. The pressure was 30.05 inches and steady. At Frankfurt, and the pressure was 30.08 inches and rising. Elsewhere around the region, rain was falling, with a temperature of 68 at Covington, 68 at Indianapolis, and 68 at Jasper, Indiana. At Wilmington, Ohio, fog was reported, with a temperature of 66. At London, it was partly cloudy, with a temperature of 66. It was mostly cloudy, with a temperature of 68 at Jackson, and 71 at Bowling Green. Now for the official National Weather Service forecast for Frankfurt and surrounding communities. Today, mostly cloudy. Chance of showers and slight chance of thunderstorms in the morning, then chance of thunderstorms in the afternoon. Showers likely late in the afternoon. Some thunderstorms may produce heavy rainfall. Highs in the lower 80s. South winds up to 10 miles an hour. Chance of precipitation 70%. Tonight, showers likely and chance of thunderstorms until midnight, then showers and chance of thunderstorms after midnight. Some thunderstorms may produce heavy rainfall. Lows in the upper 60s. South winds 5 to 10 miles an hour. Chance of precipitation near 100%. Saturday, chance of showers and slight chance of thunderstorms in the morning, then showers likely and chance of thunderstorms in the afternoon. Some thunderstorms may produce heavy rainfall in the morning. Highs in the lower 80s. Southwest winds 5 to 15 miles an hour. Chance of precipitation 70%. Saturday night, partly cloudy with chance of thunderstorms until midnight, then mostly cloudy with chance of showers and slight chance of thunderstorms after midnight. Lows in the upper 60s. West winds up to 10 miles an hour. Chance of precipitation 50%. And now the extended forecast for the radio listening area. Sunday and Sunday night, partly cloudy. A 20% chance of thunderstorms. Highs in the upper 80s. Lows in the lower 70s. Monday and Monday night, mostly clear.

Highs in the lower 90s. Lows in the lower 70s. Tuesday and Tuesday night, mostly clear. Highs in the mid-90s. Lows in the mid-70s. Wednesday and Wednesday night, mostly clear. Highs in the mid-90s. Lows in the mid-70s. Thursday and Thursday night, mostly clear. Highs in the upper 90s. Lows in the mid-70s. The current time is 7:17 a.m. Eastern Daylight Time. Flood watch in effect from this afternoon through Saturday morning. What flash flooding caused by excessive rainfall is possible? Where the following counties in southeast Indiana, Dearborn, Franklin, Ohio, Ripley, and Switzerland, the following counties in Kentucky, Boone, Bracken, Campbell, Carroll, Gallatin, Grant, Kenton, Lewis, Mason, Owen, Pendleton, and Robertson, and the following counties in Ohio, Adams, Brown, Butler, Claremont, Clinton, Fayette, Hamilton, Highland, Pike, Ross, Scioto, and Warren. When, from this afternoon through Saturday morning, the following impacts are expected: excessive runoff may result in flooding of rivers, creeks, streams, and other low-lying and flood-prone locations. Additional details: excessive rain. People in the watch area, especially those living in areas prone to flooding, should be prepared to take action should flooding develop. Monitor the latest forecasts and be alert for possible flood warnings. Flood watch in effect through Saturday morning. What flash flooding caused by excessive rainfall continues to be possible? Where portions of Indiana, including the following areas, Jefferson and Scott, and Kentucky, including the following areas, Anderson, Bourbon, Clark, Kentucky, Fayette, Franklin, Harrison, Kentucky, Henry, Nicholas, Oldham, Scott, Kentucky, Shelby, Spencer, Trimble, and Woodford. When, through Saturday morning, the following impacts are expected: excessive runoff may result in flooding of rivers, creeks, streams, and other low-lying and flood-prone locations. Flooding may occur in poor drainage and urban areas. Low water crossings may be flooded. Additional details: multiple waves of heavy showers and thunderstorms are expected today through Saturday morning across southern Indiana and northern Kentucky. Rainfall amounts of 1 to 2 inches are likely. Multiple thunderstorms moving repeatedly over the same areas may result in localized rainfall totals of 3 to 4 inches. http://www.weather.gov/safety/flood. Flood advisory in effect until 9:15 a.m. Eastern Daylight Time this morning. What flooding caused by excessive rainfall is expected? Where a portion of central Kentucky, including the following county, Shelby. When until 9:15 a.m. Eastern Daylight Time. The following impacts are expected: minor flooding in low-lying and poor drainage areas. Additional details: at 6:07 a.m. Eastern Daylight Time, Doppler radar indicated heavy rain due to thunderstorms. Minor flooding is ongoing or expected to begin shortly in the advisory area. Between 1 and 1.5 inches of rain have fallen. Additional rainfall amounts up to 1 inch are expected over the area. This additional rain will result in minor flooding. Some locations that will experience flooding include Shelbyville, Pleasureville, Mulberry, Cropper, Old Christiansburg, Elmburg, Baghdad, Defoe, Middletown Heights, and Chestnut Grove. http://www.weather.gov/safety/flood. 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Please report flooding to your local law enforcement agency when you can do so safely and have them relay your report to the National Weather Service in Louisville. 7 a.m. Eastern Daylight Time weather conditions across north central Kentucky. At Frankfort, and the pressure was 30.08 inches and rising. At Lexington, a thunderstorm was reported. The temperature was 68 degrees, the dew point 66, and the relative humidity 93%. The wind was south at 3 miles an hour.

The pressure was 30.09 inches and rising. At Louisville, light rain was falling. The temperature was 70 degrees, the dew point 67, and the relative humidity 90%. The wind was east at 5 miles an hour. The pressure was 30.05 inches and steady. At Frankfurt, and the pressure was 30.08 inches and rising. Elsewhere around the region, rain was falling, with a temperature of 68 at Covington, 68 at Indianapolis, and 68 at Jasper, Indiana. At Wilmington, Ohio, fog was reported, with a temperature of 66. At London, it was partly cloudy, with a temperature of 66. It was mostly cloudy, with a temperature of 68 at Jackson, and 71 at Bowling Green. Now for the official National Weather Service forecast for Frankfurt and surrounding communities. Today, mostly cloudy. Chance of showers and slight chance of thunderstorms in the morning, then chance of thunderstorms in the afternoon. Showers likely late in the afternoon. Some thunderstorms may produce heavy rainfall. Highs in the lower 80s. South winds up to 10 miles an hour. Chance of precipitation 70%. Tonight, showers likely and chance of thunderstorms until midnight, then showers and chance of thunderstorms after midnight. Some thunderstorms may produce heavy rainfall. Lows in the upper 60s. South winds 5 to 10 miles an hour. Chance of precipitation near 100%. Saturday, chance of showers and slight chance of thunderstorms in the morning, then showers likely and chance of thunderstorms in the afternoon. Some thunderstorms may produce heavy rainfall in the morning. Highs in the lower 80s. Southwest winds 5 to 15 miles an hour. Chance of precipitation 70%. Saturday night, partly cloudy with chance of thunderstorms until midnight, then mostly cloudy with chance of showers and slight chance of thunderstorms after midnight. Lows in the upper 60s. West winds up to 10 miles an hour. Chance of precipitation 50%. And now the extended forecast for the radio listening area. Sunday and Sunday night, partly cloudy. A 20% chance of thunderstorms. Highs in the upper 80s. Lows in the lower 70s. Monday and Monday night, mostly clear. Highs in the lower 90s. Lows in the lower 70s. Tuesday and Tuesday night, mostly clear. Highs in the mid-90s. Lows in the mid-70s. Wednesday and Wednesday night, mostly clear. Highs in the mid-90s. Lows in the mid-70s. Thursday and Thursday night, mostly clear. Highs in the upper 90s. Lows in the mid-70s. The current time is 7:25 a.m. Eastern Daylight Time. Flood watch in effect from this afternoon through Saturday morning. What flash flooding caused by excessive rainfall is possible? Where the following counties in southeast Indiana, Dearborn, Franklin, Ohio, Ripley, and Switzerland, the following counties in Kentucky, Boone, Bracken, Campbell, Carroll, Gallatin, Grant, Kenton, Lewis, Mason, Owen, Pendleton, and Robertson, and the following counties in Ohio, Adams, Brown, Butler, Claremont, Clinton, Fayette, Hamilton, Highland, Pike, Ross, Scioto, and Warren. When, from this afternoon through Saturday morning, the following impacts are expected: excessive runoff may result in flooding of rivers, creeks, streams, and other low-lying and flood-prone locations. Additional details: excessive rain. People in the watch area, especially those living in areas prone to flooding, should be prepared to take action should flooding develop. Monitor the latest forecasts and be alert for possible flood warnings. Flood watch in effect through Saturday morning. What flash flooding caused by excessive rainfall continues to be possible. Where portions of Indiana, including the following areas, Jefferson and Scott and Kentucky, including the following areas, Anderson, Bourbon, Clark, Kentucky, Fayette, Franklin, Harrison, Kentucky, Henry, Nicholas, Oldham,

Scott, Kentucky, Shelby, Spencer, Trimble, and Woodford. When, through Saturday morning. The following impacts are expected. Excessive runoff may result in flooding of rivers, creeks, streams, and other low-lying and flood-prone locations. Flooding may occur in poor drainage and urban areas. Low water crossings may be flooded. Additional details, multiple waves of heavy showers and thunderstorms are expected today through Saturday morning across southern Indiana and northern Kentucky. Rainfall amounts of 1 to 2 inches are likely. Multiple thunderstorms moving repeatedly over the same areas may result in localized rainfall totals of 3 to 4 inches. http://www.weather.gov/safety/flood. Flood advisory in effect until 9:15 a.m. Eastern Daylight Time this morning. What flooding caused by excessive rainfall is expected? Where? A portion of central Kentucky, including the following county, Shelby. When? Until 9:15 a.m. Eastern Daylight Time. The following impacts are expected. Minor flooding in low-lying and poor drainage areas. Additional details. At 6:07 a.m. Eastern Daylight Time, Doppler radar indicated heavy rain due to thunderstorms. Minor flooding is ongoing or expected to begin shortly in the advisory area. Between 1 and 1.5 inches of rain have fallen. Additional rainfall amounts up to 1 inch are expected over the area. This additional rain will result in minor flooding. Some locations that will experience flooding include Shelbyville, Pleasureville, Mulberry, Cropper, Old Christiansburg, Elmburg, Baghdad, Defoe, Middletown Heights, and Chestnut Grove. http://www.weather.gov/safety/flood. 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Please report flooding to your local law enforcement agency when you can do so safely and have them relay your report to the National Weather Service in Louisville. 7 a.m. Eastern Daylight Time weather conditions across north-central Kentucky. At Frankfort. And the pressure was 30.08 inches and rising. At Lexington, a thunderstorm was reported. The temperature was 68 degrees. The dew point 66, and the relative humidity 93%. The wind was south at 3 miles an hour. The pressure was 30.09 inches and rising. At Louisville, light rain was falling. The temperature was 70 degrees, the dew point 67, and the relative humidity 90%. The wind was east at 5 miles an hour. The pressure was 30.05 inches and steady. At Frankfort, and the pressure was 30.08 inches and rising. Elsewhere around the region, rain was falling, with a temperature of 68 at Covington, 68 at Indianapolis, and 68 at Jasper, Indiana. At Wilmington, Ohio, fog was reported, with a temperature of 66. At London, it was partly cloudy, with a temperature of 66. It was mostly cloudy, with a temperature of 68 at Jackson, and 71 at Bowling Green. Now for the official National Weather Service forecast for Frankfort and surrounding communities. Today, mostly cloudy. Chance of showers and slight chance of thunderstorms in the morning, then chance of thunderstorms in the afternoon. Showers likely late in the afternoon. Some thunderstorms may produce heavy rainfall. Highs in the lower 80s. South winds up to 10 miles an hour. Chance of precipitation 70%. Tonight, showers likely and chance of thunderstorms until midnight, then showers and chance of thunderstorms after midnight. Some thunderstorms may produce heavy rainfall. Lows in the upper 60s. South winds 5 to 10 miles an hour. Chance of precipitation near 100%. Saturday, chance of showers and slight chance of thunderstorms in the morning, then showers likely and chance of thunderstorms in the afternoon. Some thunderstorms may produce heavy rainfall in the morning. Highs in the lower 80s. Southwest winds 5 to 15 miles an hour. Chance of

Precipitation 70%. Saturday night, partly cloudy with chance of thunderstorms until midnight, then mostly cloudy with chance of showers and slight chance of thunderstorms after midnight. Lows in the upper 60s. West winds up to 10 miles an hour. Chance of precipitation 50%. And now the extended forecast for the radio listening area. Sunday and Sunday night, partly cloudy. A 20% chance of thunderstorms. Highs in the upper 80s. Lows in the lower 70s. Monday and Monday night, mostly clear. Highs in the lower 90s. Lows in the lower 70s. Tuesday and Tuesday night, mostly clear. Highs in the mid-90s. Highs in the lower 90s. Lows in the lower 70s. Tuesday and Tuesday night, mostly clear. Highs in the mid-90s. Lows in the mid-70s. Wednesday and Wednesday night, mostly clear. Highs in the mid-90s. Lows in the mid-70s. Thursday and Thursday night, mostly clear. Highs in the upper 90s. Lows in the mid-70s. The current time is 7:33 a.m. Eastern Daylight Time. Flood watch in effect from this afternoon through Saturday morning. What flash flooding caused by excessive rainfall is possible? Where the following counties in southeast Indiana, Dearborn, Franklin, Ohio, Ripley, and Switzerland, the following counties in Kentucky, Boone, Bracken, Campbell, Carroll, Gallatin, Grant, Kenton, Lewis, Mason, Owen, Pendleton, and Robertson, and the following counties in Ohio, Adams, Brown, Butler, Claremont, Clinton, Fayette, Hamilton, Highland, Pike, Ross, Scioto, and Warren. When, from this afternoon through Saturday morning, the following impacts are expected: excessive runoff may result in flooding of rivers, creeks, streams, and other low-lying and flood-prone locations. Additional details: excessive rain. People in the watch area, especially those living in areas prone to flooding, should be prepared to take action should flooding develop. Monitor the latest forecasts and be alert for possible flood warnings. Flood watch in effect through Saturday morning. What flash flooding caused by excessive rainfall continues to be possible. Where portions of Indiana, including the following areas, Jefferson and Scott and Kentucky, including the following areas, Anderson, Bourbon, Clark, Kentucky, Fayette, Franklin, Harrison, Kentucky, Henry, Nicholas, Oldham, Scott, Kentucky, Shelby, Spencer, Trimble, and Woodford. When, through Saturday morning, the following impacts are expected: excessive runoff may result in flooding of rivers, creeks, streams, and other low-lying and flood-prone locations. Flooding may occur in poor drainage and urban areas. Low water crossings may be flooded. Additional details: multiple waves of heavy showers and thunderstorms are expected today through Saturday morning across southern Indiana and northern Kentucky. Rainfall amounts of 1 to 2 inches are likely. Multiple thunderstorms moving repeatedly over the same areas may result in localized rainfall totals of 3 to 4 inches. http://www.weather.gov/safety/flood. Flood advisory in effect until 9:15 a.m. Eastern Daylight Time this morning. What flooding caused by excessive rainfall is expected? Where a portion of central Kentucky, including the following county, Shelby. When until 9:15 a.m. Eastern Daylight Time. The following impacts are expected: minor flooding in low-lying and poor drainage areas. Additional details: at 6:07 a.m. Eastern Daylight Time, Doppler radar indicated heavy rain due to thunderstorms. Minor flooding is ongoing or expected to begin shortly in the advisory area. Between 1 and 1.5 inches of rain have fallen. Additional rainfall amounts up to 1 inch are expected over the area. This additional rain will result in minor flooding. Some locations that will experience flooding include Shelbyville, Pleasureville, Mulberry, Cropper, Old Christiansburg, Elmburg, Baghdad.

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At Frankfort. And the pressure was 30.08 inches and rising. At Lexington, a thunderstorm was reported. The temperature was 68 degrees, the dew point 66, and the relative humidity 93%. The wind was south at 3 miles an hour. The pressure was 30.09 inches and rising. At Louisville, light rain was falling. The temperature was 70 degrees, the dew point 67, and the relative humidity 90%. The wind was east at 5 miles an hour. The pressure was 30.05 inches and steady. At Frankfort. And the pressure was 30.08 inches and rising. Elsewhere around the region, rain was falling, with a temperature of 68 at Covington, 68 at Indianapolis, and 68 at Jasper, Indiana. At Wilmington, Ohio, fog was reported, with a temperature of 66. At London, it was partly cloudy, with a temperature of 66. It was mostly cloudy, with a temperature of 68 at Jackson, and 71 at Bowling Green. Now for the official National Weather Service forecast for Frankfort and surrounding communities. Today, mostly cloudy. Chance of showers and slight chance of thunderstorms in the morning, then chance of thunderstorms in the afternoon. Showers likely late in the afternoon. Some thunderstorms may produce heavy rainfall. Highs in the lower 80s. South winds up to 10 miles an hour. Chance of precipitation 70%. Tonight, showers likely and chance of thunderstorms until midnight, then showers and chance of thunderstorms after midnight. Some thunderstorms may produce heavy rainfall. Lows in the upper 60s. South winds 5 to 10 miles an hour. Chance of precipitation near 100%. Saturday, chance of showers and slight chance of thunderstorms in the morning, then showers likely and chance of thunderstorms in the afternoon. Some thunderstorms may produce heavy rainfall in the morning. Highs in the lower 80s. Southwest winds 5 to 15 miles an hour. Chance of precipitation 70%. Saturday night, partly cloudy with chance of thunderstorms until midnight, then mostly cloudy with chance of showers and slight chance of thunderstorms after midnight. Lows in the upper 60s. West winds up to 10 miles an hour. Chance of precipitation 50%. And now the extended forecast for the radio listening area. Sunday and Sunday night, partly cloudy. A 20% chance of thunderstorms. Highs in the upper 80s. Lows in the lower 70s. Monday and Monday night, mostly clear. Highs in the lower 90s. Lows in the lower 70s. Tuesday and Tuesday night, mostly clear. Highs in the mid-90s. Lows in the mid-70s. Wednesday and Wednesday night, mostly clear. Highs in the mid-90s. Lows in the mid-70s. Thursday and Thursday night, mostly clear. Highs in the upper 90s. Lows in the mid-70s. The current time is 7:41 a.m. Eastern Daylight Time. Flood watch in effect from this afternoon through Saturday morning. What flash flooding caused by excessive rainfall is possible? Where the following counties in southeast Indiana, Dearborn, Franklin, Ohio, Ripley, and Switzerland, the following counties in Kentucky, Boone, Bracken, Campbell, Carroll, Gallatin, Grant, Kenton, Lewis, Mason, Owen, Pendleton, and Robertson, and the following counties in Ohio, Adams, Brown, Butler, Claremont, Clinton, Fayette, Hamilton, Highland, Pike, Ross, Scioto, and Warren. When, from this afternoon through Saturday morning,

The following impacts are expected. Excessive runoff may result in flooding of rivers, creeks, streams, and other low-lying and flood-prone locations. Additional details. Excessive rain. People in the watch area, especially those living in areas prone to flooding, should be prepared to take action should flooding develop. Monitor the latest forecasts and be alert for possible flood warnings. 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Flood watch in effect through Saturday morning. What? Flash flooding caused by excessive rainfall continues to be possible. Where? Portions of Indiana, including the following areas, Jefferson and Scott and Kentucky, including the following areas, Anderson, Bourbon, Clark, Kentucky, Fayette, Franklin, Harrison, Kentucky, Henry, Nicholas, Oldham, Scott, Kentucky, Shelby, Spencer, Trimble, and Woodford. When? Through Saturday morning. The following impacts are expected. Excessive runoff may result in flooding of rivers, creeks, streams, and other low-lying and flood-prone locations. Flooding may occur in poor drainage and urban areas. Low water crossings may be flooded. Additional details, multiple waves of heavy showers and thunderstorms are expected today through Saturday morning across southern Indiana and northern Kentucky. Rainfall amounts of 1 to 2 inches are likely. Multiple thunderstorms moving repeatedly over the same areas may result in localized rainfall totals of 3 to 4 inches. http://www.weather.gov/safety/flood. Flood advisory in effect until 9:15 a.m. Eastern Daylight Time this morning. What? Flooding caused by excessive rainfall is expected. Where? A portion of central Kentucky, including the following county, Shelby. When? Until 9:15 a.m. Eastern Daylight Time. The following impacts are expected. Minor flooding in low-lying and poor drainage areas. Additional details. At 6:07 a.m. Eastern Daylight Time, Doppler radar indicated heavy rain due to thunderstorms. Minor flooding is ongoing or expected to begin shortly in the advisory area. Between 1 and 1.5 inches of rain have fallen. Additional rainfall amounts up to 1 inch are expected over the area. This additional rain will result in minor flooding. Some locations that will experience flooding include Shelbyville, Pleasureville, Mulberry, Cropper, Old Christiansburg, Elmburg, Baghdad, Defoe, Middletown Heights, and Chestnut Grove. http://www.weather.gov/safety/flood. 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Please report flooding to your local law enforcement agency when you can do so safely and have them relay your report to the National Weather Service in Louisville. 7 a.m. Eastern Daylight Time weather conditions across north-central Kentucky. At Frankfort. And the pressure was 30.08 inches and rising. At Lexington, a thunderstorm was reported. The temperature was 68 degrees, the dew point 66, and the relative humidity 93%. The wind was south at 3 miles an hour. The pressure was 30.09 inches and rising. At Louisville, light rain was falling. The temperature was 70 degrees, the dew point 67, and the relative humidity 90%. The wind was east at 5 miles an hour. The pressure was 30.05 inches and steady. At Frankfort, and the pressure was 30.08 inches and rising. Elsewhere around the region, rain was falling, with a temperature of 68 at Covington, 68 at Indianapolis, and 68 at Jasper, Indiana. At Wilmington, Ohio, fog was reported, with a temperature of 66. At London, it was partly cloudy, with a temperature of 66. It was mostly cloudy, with a temperature of 68 at Jackson, and 71 at Bowling Green.
Now for the official National Weather Service forecast for Frankfurt and surrounding communities. Today, mostly cloudy. Chance of showers and slight chance of thunderstorms in the morning, then chance of thunderstorms in the afternoon. Showers likely late in the afternoon. Some thunderstorms may produce heavy rainfall. Highs in the lower 80s. South winds up to 10 miles an hour. Chance of precipitation 70%. Tonight, showers likely and chance of thunderstorms until midnight, then showers and chance of thunderstorms after midnight. Some thunderstorms may produce heavy rainfall. Lows in the upper 60s. South winds 5 to 10 miles an hour. Chance of precipitation near 100%. Saturday, chance of showers and slight chance of thunderstorms in the morning, then showers likely and chance of thunderstorms in the afternoon. Some thunderstorms may produce heavy rainfall in the morning. Highs in the lower 80s. Southwest winds 5 to 15 miles an hour. Chance of precipitation 70%. Saturday night, partly cloudy with chance of thunderstorms until midnight, then mostly cloudy with chance of showers and slight chance of thunderstorms after midnight. Lows in the upper 60s. West winds up to 10 miles an hour. Chance of precipitation 50%. And now the extended forecast for the radio listening area. Sunday and Sunday night, partly cloudy. A 20% chance of thunderstorms. Highs in the upper 80s. Lows in the lower 70s. Monday and Monday night, mostly clear. Highs in the lower 90s. Lows in the lower 70s. Tuesday and Tuesday night, mostly clear. Highs in the mid-90s. Lows in the mid-70s. Wednesday and Wednesday night, mostly clear. Highs in the mid-90s. Lows in the mid-70s. Thursday and Thursday night, mostly clear. Highs in the upper 90s. Lows in the mid-70s. The current time is 7:49 a.m. Eastern Daylight Time. Flood watch in effect from this afternoon through Saturday morning. What flash flooding caused by excessive rainfall is possible? Where the following counties in southeast Indiana, Dearborn, Franklin, Ohio, Ripley, and Switzerland, the following counties in Kentucky, Boone, Bracken, Campbell, Carroll, Gallatin, Grant, Kenton, Lewis, Mason, Owen, Pendleton, and Robertson, and the following counties in Ohio, Adams, Brown, Butler, Claremont, Clinton, Fayette, Hamilton, Highland, Pike, Ross, Scioto, and Warren. When, from this afternoon through Saturday morning, the following impacts are expected: excessive runoff may result in flooding of rivers, creeks, streams, and other low-lying and flood-prone locations. Additional details: excessive rain. People in the watch area, especially those living in areas prone to flooding, should be prepared to take action should flooding develop. Monitor the latest forecasts and be alert for possible flood warnings. Flood watch in effect through Saturday morning. What flash flooding caused by excessive rainfall continues to be possible? Where portions of Indiana, including the following areas, Jefferson and Scott and Kentucky, including the following areas, Anderson, Bourbon, Clark, Kentucky, Fayette, Franklin, Harrison, Kentucky, Henry, Nicholas, Oldham, Scott, Kentucky, Shelby, Spencer, Trimble, and Woodford. When, through Saturday morning, the following impacts are expected: excessive runoff may result in flooding of rivers, creeks, streams, and other low-lying and flood-prone locations. Flooding may occur in poor drainage and urban areas. Low water crossings may be flooded. Additional details: multiple waves of heavy showers and thunderstorms are expected today through Saturday morning across southern Indiana and northern Kentucky. Rainfall amounts of 1 to 2 inches are likely. Multiple thunderstorms moving repeatedly over the same areas may result in localized rainfall totals of 3 to 4 inches. http://www.weather.gov/safety/flood
flood advisory in effect until

9:15 a.m. Eastern Daylight Time this morning. What flooding caused by excessive rainfall is expected? Where? A portion of central Kentucky, including the following county, Shelby. When? Until 9:15 a.m. Eastern Daylight Time. The following impacts are expected: minor flooding in low-lying and poor drainage areas. Additional details, at 6:07 a.m. Eastern Daylight Time, Doppler radar indicated heavy rain due to thunderstorms. Minor flooding is ongoing or expected to begin shortly in the advisory area. Between 1 and 1.5 inches of rain have fallen. Additional rainfall amounts up to 1 inch are expected over the area. This additional rain will result in minor flooding. Some locations that will experience flooding include Shelbyville, Pleasureville, Mulberry, Cropper, Old Christiansburg, Elmburg, Baghdad, Defoe, Middletown Heights, and Chestnut Grove. http://www.weather.gov/safety/flood. 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Please report flooding to your local law enforcement agency when you can do so safely and have them relay your report to the National Weather Service in Louisville. 7 a.m. Eastern Daylight Time weather conditions across north central Kentucky. At Frankfort, and the pressure was 30.08 inches and rising. At Lexington, a thunderstorm was reported. The temperature was 68 degrees. The dew point 66, and the relative humidity 93%. The wind was south at 3 miles an hour. The pressure was 30.09 inches and rising. At Louisville, light rain was falling. The temperature was 70 degrees, the dew point 67, and the relative humidity 90%. The wind was east at 5 miles an hour. The pressure was 30.05 inches and steady. At Frankfort, and the pressure was 30.08 inches and rising. Elsewhere around the region, rain was falling, with a temperature of 68 at Covington, 68 at Indianapolis, and 68 at Jasper, Indiana. At Wilmington, Ohio, fog was reported, with a temperature of 66. At London, it was partly cloudy, with a temperature of 66. It was mostly cloudy, with a temperature of 68 at Jackson, and 71 at Bowling Green. Now for the official National Weather Service forecast for Frankfort and surrounding communities. Today, mostly cloudy. Chance of showers and slight chance of thunderstorms in the morning, then chance of thunderstorms in the afternoon. Showers likely late in the afternoon. Some thunderstorms may produce heavy rainfall. Highs in the lower 80s. South winds up to 10 miles an hour. Chance of precipitation 70%. Tonight, showers likely and chance of thunderstorms until midnight, then showers and chance of thunderstorms after midnight. Some thunderstorms may produce heavy rainfall. Lows in the upper 60s. South winds 5 to 10 miles an hour. Chance of precipitation near 100%. Saturday, chance of showers and slight chance of thunderstorms in the morning, then showers likely and chance of thunderstorms in the afternoon. Some thunderstorms may produce heavy rainfall in the morning. Highs in the lower 80s. Southwest winds 5 to 15 miles an hour. Chance of precipitation 70%. Saturday night, partly cloudy with chance of thunderstorms until midnight, then mostly cloudy with chance of showers and slight chance of thunderstorms after midnight. Lows in the upper 60s. West winds up to 10 miles an hour. Chance of precipitation 50%. And now the extended forecast for the radio listening area. Sunday and Sunday night, partly cloudy. A 20% chance of thunderstorms. Highs in the upper 80s. Lows in the lower 70s. Monday and Monday night, mostly clear. Highs in the lower 90s. Lows in the lower 70s. Tuesday and Tuesday night, mostly clear. Highs in the mid-90s. Lows in the mid-70s. Wednesday and Wednesday night, mostly clear.
highs in the mid-90s, lows in the mid-70s. Thursday and Thursday night, mostly clear. Highs in the upper 90s. Lows in the mid-70s. The current time is 7:57 a.m. Eastern Daylight Time. Flood watch in effect from this afternoon through Saturday morning. What flash flooding caused by excessive rainfall is possible? Where the following counties in southeast Indiana, Dearborn, Franklin, Ohio, Ripley, and Switzerland, the following counties in Kentucky, Boone, Bracken, Campbell, Carroll, Gallatin, Grant, Kenton, Lewis, Mason, Owen, Pendleton, and Robertson, and the following counties in Ohio, Adams, Brown, Butler, Claremont, Clinton, Fayette, Hamilton, Highland, Pike, Ross, Scioto, and Warren. When, from this afternoon through Saturday morning, the following impacts are expected: excessive runoff may result in flooding of rivers, creeks, streams, and other low-lying and flood-prone locations. Additional details: excessive rain. People in the watch area, especially those living in areas prone to flooding, should be prepared to take action should flooding develop. Monitor the latest forecasts and be alert for possible flood warnings. Flood watch in effect through Saturday morning. What flash flooding caused by excessive rainfall continues to be possible? Where portions of Indiana, including the following areas, Jefferson and Scott, and Kentucky, including the following areas, Anderson, Bourbon, Clark, Kentucky, Fayette, Franklin, Harrison, Kentucky, Henry, Nicholas, Oldham, Scott, Kentucky, Shelby, Spencer, Trimble, and Woodford. When, through Saturday morning, the following impacts are expected: excessive runoff may result in flooding of rivers, creeks, streams, and other low-lying and flood-prone locations. Flooding may occur in poor drainage and urban areas. Low water crossings may be flooded. Additional details: multiple waves of heavy showers and thunderstorms are expected today through Saturday morning across southern Indiana and northern Kentucky. Rainfall amounts of 1 to 2 inches are likely. Multiple thunderstorms moving repeatedly over the same areas may result in localized rainfall totals of 3 to 4 inches. http://www.weather.gov/safety/flood. Flood advisory in effect until 9:15 a.m. Eastern Daylight Time this morning. What flooding caused by excessive rainfall is expected? Where a portion of central Kentucky, including the following county, shall be. When until 9:15 a.m. Eastern Daylight Time. The following impacts are expected: minor flooding in low-lying and poor drainage areas. Additional details: at 6:07 a.m. Eastern Daylight Time, Doppler radar indicated heavy rain due to thunderstorms. Minor flooding is ongoing or expected to begin shortly in the advisory area. Between 1 and 1.5 inches of rain have fallen. Additional rainfall amounts up to 1 inch are expected over the area. This additional rain will result in minor flooding. Some locations that will experience flooding include Shelbyville, Pleasureville, Mulberry, Cropper, Old Christiansburg, Elmburg, Baghdad, Defoe, Middletown Heights, and Chestnut Grove. http://www.weather.gov/safety/flood. 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Please report flooding to your local law enforcement agency when you can do so safely, and have them relay your report to the National Weather Service in Louisville. 7 a.m. Eastern Daylight Time weather conditions across north central Kentucky. At Frankfort, and the pressure was 30.08 inches and rising. At Lexington, a thunderstorm was reported. The temperature was 68 degrees, the dew point 66, and the relative humidity 93%. The wind was south at 3 miles an hour. The pressure was 30.09 inches and rising. At Louisville, light rain was falling. The temperature was 70 degrees, the dew point 67, and the relative humidity 90%.
The wind was east at 5 miles an hour.

The pressure was 30.05 inches and steady at Frankfurt. And the pressure was 30.08 inches and rising. Elsewhere around the region, rain was falling with a temperature of 68 at Covington, 68 at Indianapolis, and 68 at Jasper, Indiana. At Wilmington, Ohio, fog was reported with a temperature of 66. At London, it was partly cloudy with a temperature of 66. It was mostly cloudy with a temperature of 68 at Jackson and 71 at Bowling Green. Now for the official National Weather Service forecast for Frankfurt and surrounding communities. Today, mostly cloudy. Chance of showers and slight chance of thunderstorms in the morning, then chance of thunderstorms in the afternoon. Showers likely late in the afternoon. Some thunderstorms may produce heavy rainfall. Highs in the lower 80s. South winds up to 10 miles an hour. Chance of precipitation 70%. Tonight, showers likely and chance of thunderstorms until midnight, then showers and chance of thunderstorms after midnight. Some thunderstorms may produce heavy rainfall. Lows in the upper 60s. South winds 5 to 10 miles an hour. Chance of precipitation near 100%. Saturday, chance of showers and slight chance of thunderstorms in the morning, then showers likely and chance of thunderstorms in the afternoon. Some thunderstorms may produce heavy rainfall in the morning. Highs in the lower 80s. Southwest winds 5 to 15 miles an hour. Chance of precipitation 70%. Saturday night, partly cloudy with chance of thunderstorms until midnight, then mostly cloudy with chance of showers and slight chance of thunderstorms after midnight. Lows in the upper 60s. West winds up to 10 miles an hour. Chance of precipitation 50%. And now the extended forecast for the radio listening area. Sunday and Sunday night, partly cloudy. A 20% chance of thunderstorms. Highs in the upper 80s. Lows in the lower 70s. Monday and Monday night, mostly clear. Highs in the lower 90s. Lows in the lower 70s. Tuesday and Tuesday night, mostly clear. Highs in the mid-90s. Lows in the mid-70s. Wednesday and Wednesday night, mostly clear. Highs in the mid-90s. Lows in the mid-70s. Thursday and Thursday night, mostly clear. Highs in the upper 90s. Lows in the mid-70s. The current time is 8:05 a.m. Eastern Daylight Time. Flood watch in effect from this afternoon through Saturday morning. What flash flooding caused by excessive rainfall is possible? Where the following counties in southeast Indiana, Dearborn, Franklin, Ohio, Ripley, and Switzerland, the following counties in Kentucky, Boone, Bracken, Campbell, Carroll, Gallatin, Grant, Kenton, Lewis, Mason, Owen, Pendleton, and Robertson, and the following counties in Ohio, Adams, Brown, Butler, Claremont, Clinton, Fayette, Hamilton, Highland, Pike, Ross, Scioto, and Warren. When, from this afternoon through Saturday morning, the following impacts are expected: excessive runoff may result in flooding of rivers, creeks, streams, and other low-lying and flood-prone locations. Additional details: excessive rain. People in the watch area, especially those living in areas prone to flooding, should be prepared to take action should flooding develop. Monitor the latest forecasts and be alert for possible flood warnings. Flood watch in effect through Saturday morning. What flash flooding caused by excessive rainfall continues to be possible. Where portions of Indiana, including the following areas, Jefferson and Scott, and Kentucky, including the following areas, Anderson, Bourbon, Clark, Kentucky, Fayette, Franklin, Harrison, Kentucky, Henry, Nicholas, Oldham, Scott, Kentucky, Shelby, Spencer, Trimble, and Woodford. When, through Saturday morning, the following impacts are expected: excessive runoff may result in flooding of rivers, creeks, streams, and other low-lying and flood-prone locations. Flooding

may occur in poor drainage and urban areas. Low water crossings may be flooded. Additional details, multiple waves of heavy showers and thunderstorms are expected today through Saturday morning across southern Indiana and northern Kentucky. Rainfall amounts of 1 to 2 inches are likely. Multiple thunderstorms moving repeatedly over the same areas may result in localized rainfall totals of 3 to 4 inches. http://www.weather.gov/safety/flood. Flood advisory in effect until 9:15 a.m. Eastern Daylight Time this morning. What flooding caused by excessive rainfall is expected? Where? A portion of central Kentucky, including the following county, Shelby. When? Until 9:15 a.m. Eastern Daylight Time. The following impacts are expected: minor flooding in low-lying and poor drainage areas. Additional details, at 6:07 a.m. Eastern Daylight Time, Doppler radar indicated heavy rain due to thunderstorms. Minor flooding is ongoing or expected to begin shortly in the advisory area. Between 1 and 1.5 inches of rain have fallen. Additional rainfall amounts up to 1 inch are expected over the area. This additional rain will result in minor flooding. Some locations that will experience flooding include Shelbyville, Pleasureville, Mulberry, Cropper, Old Christiansburg, Elmburg, Baghdad, Defoe, Middletown Heights, and Chestnut Grove. http://www.weather.gov/safety/flood. 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At Frankfort, and the pressure was 30.08 inches and steady. At Lexington, it was cloudy. The temperature was 69 degrees, the dew point 68, and the relative humidity 96%. The wind was southeast at 6 miles an hour. The pressure was 30.10 inches and steady. At Louisville, it was cloudy. The temperature was 70 degrees, the dew point 68, and the relative humidity 93%. The wind was southeast at 5 miles an hour. The pressure was 30.05 inches and steady. At Frankfort, and the pressure was 30.08 inches and steady. Elsewhere around the region, rain was falling, with a temperature of 67 at Covington and 68 at Indianapolis. At London, it was mostly sunny, with a temperature of 68. It was partly sunny, with a temperature of 69 at Jackson and 74 at Bowling Green. It was cloudy, with a temperature of 68 at Jasper, Indiana, and 68 at Wilmington, Ohio. Now for the official National Weather Service forecast for Frankfort and surrounding communities. Today, mostly cloudy. Chance of showers and slight chance of thunderstorms in the morning, then chance of thunderstorms in the afternoon. Showers likely late in the afternoon. Some thunderstorms may produce heavy rainfall. Highs in the lower 80s. South winds up to 10 miles an hour. Chance of precipitation 70%. Tonight, showers likely and chance of thunderstorms until midnight, then showers and chance of thunderstorms after midnight. Some thunderstorms may produce heavy rainfall. Lows in the upper 60s. South winds 5 to 10 miles an hour. Chance of precipitation near 100%. Saturday, chance of showers and slight chance of thunderstorms in the morning, then showers likely and chance of thunderstorms in the afternoon. Some thunderstorms may produce heavy rainfall in the morning. Highs in the lower 80s. Southwest winds 5 to 15 miles an hour. Chance of precipitation 70%. Saturday night, partly cloudy with chance of thunderstorms until midnight, then mostly cloudy with chance of showers and slight chance of thunderstorms after midnight. Lows in the upper 60s. West winds up to 10 miles an hour. Chance of precipitation 50%.

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The current time is 8:13 a.m. Eastern Daylight Time. Flood watch in effect from this afternoon through Saturday morning. What flash flooding caused by excessive rainfall is possible? Where the following counties in southeast Indiana, Dearborn, Franklin, Ohio, Ripley, and Switzerland, the following counties in Kentucky, Boone, Bracken, Campbell, Carroll, Gallatin, Grant, Kenton, Lewis, Mason, Owen, Pendleton, and Robertson, and the following counties in Ohio, Adams, Brown, Butler, Claremont, Clinton, Fayette, Hamilton, Highland, Pike, Ross, Scioto, and Warren. When, from this afternoon through Saturday morning, the following impacts are expected: excessive runoff may result in flooding of rivers, creeks, streams, and other low-lying and flood-prone locations. Additional details: excessive rain. People in the watch area, especially those living in areas prone to flooding, should be prepared to take action should flooding develop. Monitor the latest forecasts and be alert for possible flood warnings. Flood watch in effect through Saturday morning. What flash flooding caused by excessive rainfall continues to be possible? Where portions of Indiana, including the following areas, Jefferson and Scott, and Kentucky, including the following areas, Anderson, Bourbon, Clark, Kentucky, Fayette, Franklin, Harrison, Kentucky, Henry, Nicholas, Oldham, Scott, Kentucky, Shelby, Spencer, Trimble, and Woodford. When, through Saturday morning, the following impacts are expected: excessive runoff may result in flooding of rivers, creeks, streams, and other low-lying and flood-prone locations. Flooding may occur in poor drainage and urban areas. Low water crossings may be flooded. Additional details: multiple waves of heavy showers and thunderstorms are expected today through Saturday morning across southern Indiana and northern Kentucky. Rainfall amounts of 1 to 2 inches are likely. Multiple thunderstorms moving repeatedly over the same areas may result in localized rainfall totals of 3 to 4 inches. http://www.weather.gov/safety/flood. Flood advisory in effect until 9:15 a.m. Eastern Daylight Time this morning. What flooding caused by excessive rainfall is expected? Where a portion of central Kentucky, including the following county, shall be? When until 9:15 a.m. Eastern Daylight Time? The following impacts are expected: minor flooding in low-lying and poor drainage areas. Additional details: at 6:07 a.m. Eastern Daylight Time, Doppler radar indicated heavy rain due to thunderstorms. Minor flooding is ongoing or expected to begin shortly in the advisory area. Between 1 and 1.5 inches of rain have fallen. Additional rainfall amounts up to 1 inch are expected over the area. This additional rain will result in minor flooding. Some locations that will experience flooding include Shelbyville, Pleasureville, Mulberry, Cropper, Old Christiansburg, Elmburg, Baghdad, Defoe, Middletown Heights, and Chestnut Grove. http://www.weather.gov/safety/flood. 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At Frankfort, and the pressure was 30.08 inches and steady. At Lexington, it was cloudy. The temperature was 69 degrees, the dew point 68, and the relative humidity 96%. The wind was southeast at 6 miles an hour. The pressure was 30.10 inches and steady. At Louisville, it was cloudy.

The temperature was 70 degrees, the dew point 68, and the relative humidity 93%. The wind was southeast at 5 miles an hour. The pressure was 30.05 inches and steady at Frankfurt. And the pressure was 30.08 inches and steady. Elsewhere around the region, rain was falling, with a temperature of 67 at Covington and 68 at Indianapolis. At London, it was mostly sunny, with a temperature of 68. It was partly sunny, with a temperature of 69 at Jackson and 74 at Bowling Green. It was cloudy, with a temperature of 68 at Jasper, Indiana, and 68 at Wilmington, Ohio. Now for the official National Weather Service forecast for Frankfurt and surrounding communities. Today, mostly cloudy. Chance of showers and slight chance of thunderstorms in the morning, then chance of thunderstorms in the afternoon. Showers likely late in the afternoon. Some thunderstorms may produce heavy rainfall. Highs in the lower 80s. South winds up to 10 miles an hour. Chance of precipitation 70%. Tonight, showers likely and chance of thunderstorms until midnight, then showers and chance of thunderstorms after midnight. Some thunderstorms may produce heavy rainfall. Lows in the upper 60s. South winds 5 to 10 miles an hour. Chance of precipitation near 100%. Saturday, chance of showers and slight chance of thunderstorms in the morning, then showers likely and chance of thunderstorms in the afternoon. Some thunderstorms may produce heavy rainfall in the morning. Highs in the lower 80s. Southwest winds 5 to 15 miles an hour. Chance of precipitation 70%. Saturday night, partly cloudy with chance of thunderstorms until midnight, then mostly cloudy with chance of showers and slight chance of thunderstorms after midnight. Lows in the upper 60s. West winds up to 10 miles an hour. Chance of precipitation 50%. And now the extended forecast for the radio listening area. Sunday and Sunday night, partly cloudy. A 20% chance of thunderstorms. Highs in the upper 80s. Lows in the lower 70s. Monday and Monday night, mostly clear. Highs in the lower 90s. Lows in the lower 70s. Tuesday and Tuesday night, mostly clear. Highs in the mid-90s. Lows in the mid-70s. Wednesday and Wednesday night, mostly clear. Highs in the mid-90s. Lows in the mid-70s. Thursday and Thursday night, mostly clear. Highs in the upper 90s. Lows in the mid-70s. The current time is 8:21 a.m. Eastern Daylight Time. Flood watch in effect from this afternoon through Saturday morning. What flash flooding caused by excessive rainfall is possible? Where the following counties in southeast Indiana, Dearborn, Franklin, Ohio, Ripley, and Switzerland, the following counties in Kentucky, Boone, Bracken, Campbell, Carroll, Gallatin, Grant, Kenton, Lewis, Mason, Owen, Pendleton, and Robertson, and the following counties in Ohio, Adams, Brown, Butler, Claremont, Clinton, Fayette, Hamilton, Highland, Pike, Ross, Scioto, and Warren. When, from this afternoon through Saturday morning. The following impacts are expected. Excessive runoff may result in flooding of rivers, creeks, streams, and other low-lying and flood-prone locations. Additional details. Excessive rain. People in the watch area, especially those living in areas prone to flooding, should be prepared to take action should flooding develop. Monitor the latest forecasts and be alert for possible flood warnings. Flood watch in effect through Saturday morning. What flash flooding caused by excessive rainfall continues to be possible. Where portions of Indiana, including the following areas, Jefferson and Scott and Kentucky, including the following areas, Anderson, Bourbon, Clark, Kentucky, Fayette, Franklin, Harrison, Kentucky, Henry, Nicholas, Oldham, Scott, Kentucky, Shelby, Spencer, Trimble, and Woodford. When, through Saturday morning. The following

impacts are expected, excessive runoff may result in flooding of rivers, creeks, streams, and other low-lying and flood-prone locations. Flooding may occur in poor drainage and urban areas. Low water crossings may be flooded. Additional details, multiple waves of heavy showers and thunderstorms are expected today through Saturday morning across southern Indiana and northern Kentucky. Rainfall amounts of 1 to 2 inches are likely. Multiple thunderstorms moving repeatedly over the same areas may result in localized rainfall totals of 3 to 4 inches. http://www.weather.gov/safety/flood. Flood advisory in effect until 9:15 a.m. Eastern Daylight Time this morning. What flooding caused by excessive rainfall is expected? Where? A portion of central Kentucky, including the following county, Shelby. When? Until 9:15 a.m. Eastern Daylight Time. The following impacts are expected: minor flooding in low-lying and poor drainage areas. Additional details, at 6:07 a.m. Eastern Daylight Time, Doppler radar indicated heavy rain due to thunderstorms. Minor flooding is ongoing or expected to begin shortly in the advisory area. Between 1 and 1.5 inches of rain have fallen. Additional rainfall amounts up to 1 inch are expected over the area. This additional rain will result in minor flooding. Some locations that will experience flooding include Shelbyville, Pleasureville, Mulberry, Cropper, Old Christiansburg, Elmburg, Baghdad, Defoe, Middletown Heights, and Chestnut Grove. http://www.weather.gov/safety/flood. 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At Frankfort, and the pressure was 30.08 inches and steady. At Lexington, it was cloudy. The temperature was 69 degrees, the dew point 68, and the relative humidity 96%. The wind was southeast at 6 miles an hour. The pressure was 30.10 inches and steady. At Louisville, it was cloudy. The temperature was 70 degrees, the dew point 68, and the relative humidity 93%. The wind was southeast at 5 miles an hour. The pressure was 30.05 inches and steady. At Frankfort, and the pressure was 30.08 inches and steady. Elsewhere around the region, rain was falling, with a temperature of 67 at Covington and 68 at Indianapolis. At London, it was mostly sunny, with a temperature of 68. It was partly sunny, with a temperature of 69 at Jackson and 74 at Bowling Green. It was cloudy, with a temperature of 68 at Jasper, Indiana, and 68 at Wilmington, Ohio. Now for the official National Weather Service forecast for Frankfort and surrounding communities. Today, mostly cloudy. Chance of showers and slight chance of thunderstorms in the morning, then chance of thunderstorms in the afternoon. Showers likely late in the afternoon. Some thunderstorms may produce heavy rainfall. Highs in the lower 80s. South winds up to 10 miles an hour. Chance of precipitation 70%. Tonight, showers likely and chance of thunderstorms until midnight, then showers and chance of thunderstorms after midnight. Some thunderstorms may produce heavy rainfall. Lows in the upper 60s. South winds 5 to 10 miles an hour. Chance of precipitation near 100%. Saturday, chance of showers and slight chance of thunderstorms in the morning, then showers likely and chance of thunderstorms in the afternoon. Some thunderstorms may produce heavy rainfall in the morning. Highs in the lower 80s. Southwest winds 5 to 15 miles an hour. Chance of precipitation 70%. Saturday night, partly cloudy with chance of thunderstorms until midnight, then mostly cloudy with chance of showers and slight chance of thunderstorms.

storms after midnight. Lows in the upper 60s. West winds up to 10 miles an hour. Chance of precipitation 50%. And now the extended forecast for the radio listening area. Sunday and Sunday night, partly cloudy. A 20% chance of thunderstorms. Highs in the upper 80s. Lows in the lower 70s. Monday and Monday night, mostly clear. Highs in the lower 90s. Lows in the lower 70s. Tuesday and Tuesday night, mostly clear. Highs in the mid-90s. Lows in the mid-70s. Wednesday and Wednesday night, mostly clear. Highs in the mid-90s. Lows in the mid-70s. Thursday and Thursday night, mostly clear. Highs in the upper 90s. Lows in the mid-70s. The current time is 8:29 a.m. Eastern Daylight Time. Flood watch in effect from this afternoon through Saturday morning. What flash flooding caused by excessive rainfall is possible? Where the following counties in southeast Indiana, Dearborn, Franklin, Ohio, Ripley, and Switzerland, the following counties in Kentucky, Boone, Bracken, Campbell, Carroll, Gallatin, Grant, Kenton, Lewis, Mason, Owen, Pendleton, and Robertson, and the following counties in Ohio, Adams, Brown, Butler, Claremont, Clinton, Fayette, Hamilton, Highland, Pike, Ross, Scioto, and Warren. When, from this afternoon through Saturday morning, the following impacts are expected: excessive runoff may result in flooding of rivers, creeks, streams, and other low-lying and flood-prone locations. Additional details: excessive rain, people in the watch area, especially those living in areas prone to flooding, should be prepared to take action should flooding develop. Monitor the latest forecasts and be alert for possible flood warnings. Flood watch in effect through Saturday morning. What flash flooding caused by excessive rainfall continues to be possible. Where portions of Indiana, including the following areas, Jefferson and Scott and Kentucky, including the following areas, Anderson, Bourbon, Clark, Kentucky, Fayette, Franklin, Harrison, Kentucky, Henry, Nicholas, Oldham, Scott, Kentucky, Shelby, Spencer, Trimble, and Woodford. When, through Saturday morning, the following impacts are expected: excessive runoff may result in flooding of rivers, creeks, streams, and other low-lying and flood-prone locations. Flooding may occur in poor drainage and urban areas. Low water crossings may be flooded. Additional details: multiple waves of heavy showers and thunderstorms are expected today through Saturday morning across southern Indiana and northern Kentucky. Rainfall amounts of 1 to 2 inches are likely. Multiple thunderstorms moving repeatedly over the same areas may result in localized rainfall totals of 3 to 4 inches. http://www.weather.gov/safety/flood. Flood advisory in effect until 9:15 a.m. Eastern Daylight Time this morning. What flooding caused by excessive rainfall is expected? Where a portion of central Kentucky, including the following county, Shelby. When until 9:15 a.m. Eastern Daylight Time. The following impacts are expected: minor flooding in low-lying and poor drainage areas. Additional details: at 6:07 a.m. Eastern Daylight Time, Doppler radar indicated heavy rain due to thunderstorms. Minor flooding is ongoing or expected to begin shortly in the advisory area. Between 1 and 1.5 inches of rain have fallen. Additional rainfall amounts up to 1 inch are expected over the area. This additional rain will result in minor flooding. Some locations that will experience flooding include Shelbyville, Pleasureville, Mulberry, Cropper, Old Christiansburg, Elmburg, Baghdad, Defoe, Middletown Heights, and Chestnut Grove. http://www.weather.gov/safety/flood. Be aware of your surroundings and do not drive on flooded roads.
Please report flooding to your local law enforcement agency when you can do so safely and have them relay your report to the National Weather Service in Louisville. 8 a.m. Eastern Daylight Time weather conditions across north central Kentucky at Frankfort, and the pressure was 30.08 inches and steady. At Lexington, it was north central Kentucky at Frankfort, and the pressure was 30.08 inches and steady. At Lexington, it was cloudy. The temperature was 69 degrees, the dew point 68, and the relative humidity 96%. The wind was southeast at 6 miles an hour. The pressure was 30.10 inches and steady. At Louisville, it was cloudy. The temperature was 70 degrees, the dew point 68, and the relative humidity 93%. The wind was southeast at 5 miles an hour. The pressure was 30.05 inches and steady. At Frankfort, and the pressure was 30.08 inches and steady. Elsewhere around the region, rain was falling, with a temperature of 67 at Covington and 68 at Indianapolis. At London, it was mostly sunny, with a temperature of 68. It was partly sunny, with a temperature of 69 at Jackson and 74 at Bowling Green. It was cloudy, with a temperature of 68 at Jasper, Indiana, and 68 at Wilmington, Ohio. Now for the official National Weather Service forecast for Frankfort and surrounding communities. Today, mostly cloudy. Chance of showers and slight chance of thunderstorms in the morning, then chance of thunderstorms in the afternoon. Showers likely late in the afternoon. Some thunderstorms may produce heavy rainfall. Highs in the lower 80s. South winds up to 10 miles an hour. Chance of precipitation 70%. Tonight, showers likely and chance of thunderstorms until midnight, then showers and chance of thunderstorms after midnight. Some thunderstorms may produce heavy rainfall. Lows in the upper 60s. South winds 5 to 10 miles an hour. Chance of precipitation near 100%. Saturday, chance of showers and slight chance of thunderstorms in the morning, then showers likely and chance of thunderstorms in the afternoon. Some thunderstorms may produce heavy rainfall in the morning. Highs in the lower 80s. Southwest winds 5 to 15 miles an hour. Chance of precipitation 70%. Saturday night, partly cloudy with chance of thunderstorms until midnight, then mostly cloudy with chance of showers and slight chance of thunderstorms after midnight. Lows in the upper 60s. West winds up to 10 miles an hour. Chance of precipitation 50%. And now the extended forecast for the radio listening area. Sunday and Sunday night, partly cloudy. A 20% chance of thunderstorms. Highs in the upper 80s. Lows in the lower 70s. Monday and Monday night, mostly clear. Highs in the lower 90s. Lows in the lower 70s. Tuesday and Tuesday night, mostly clear. Highs in the mid-90s. Lows in the mid-70s. Wednesday and Wednesday night, mostly clear. Highs in the mid-90s. Lows in the mid-70s. Thursday and Thursday night, mostly clear. Highs in the upper 90s. Lows in the mid-70s. The current time is 8:36 a.m. Eastern Daylight Time. Flood watch in effect from this afternoon through Saturday morning. What flash flooding caused by excessive rainfall is possible? Where the following counties in southeast Indiana, Dearborn, Franklin, Ohio, Ripley, and Switzerland, the following counties in Kentucky, Boone, Bracken, Campbell, Carroll, Gallatin, Grant, Kenton, Lewis, Mason, Owen, Pendleton, and Robertson, and the following counties in Ohio, Adams, Brown, Butler, Claremont, Clinton, Fayette, Hamilton, Highland, Pike, Ross, Scioto, and Warren. When, from this afternoon through Saturday morning, the following impacts are expected: excessive runoff may result in flooding of rivers, creeks,
streams, and other low-lying and flood-prone locations. Additional details, excessive

People in the watch area, especially those living in areas prone to flooding, should be prepared to take action should flooding develop. Monitor the latest forecasts and be alert for possible flood warnings. Flood watch in effect through Saturday morning. What? Flash flooding caused by excessive rainfall continues to be possible. Where? Portions of Indiana, including the following areas, Jefferson and Scott and Kentucky, including the following areas, Anderson, Bourbon, Clark, Kentucky, Fayette, Franklin, Harrison, Kentucky, Henry, Nicholas, Oldham, Scott, Kentucky, Shelby, Spencer, Trimble, and Woodford. When? Through Saturday morning. The following impacts are expected. Excessive runoff may result in flooding of rivers, creeks, streams, and other low-lying and flood-prone locations. Flooding may occur in poor drainage and urban areas. Low water crossings may be flooded. Additional details, multiple waves of heavy showers and thunderstorms are expected today through Saturday morning across southern Indiana and northern Kentucky. Rainfall amounts of 1 to 2 inches are likely. Multiple thunderstorms moving repeatedly over the same areas may result in localized rainfall totals of 3 to 4 inches. http://www.weather.gov/safety/flood. Flood advisory in effect until 9:15 a.m. Eastern Daylight Time this morning. What? Flooding caused by excessive rainfall is expected. Where? A portion of central Kentucky, including the following county, Shelby. When? Until 9:15 a.m. Eastern Daylight Time. The following impacts are expected, minor flooding in low-lying and poor drainage areas. Additional details, at 6:07 a.m. Eastern Daylight Time, Doppler radar indicated heavy rain due to thunderstorms. Minor flooding is ongoing or expected to begin shortly in the advisory area. Between 1 and 1.5 inches of rain have fallen. Additional rainfall amounts up to 1 inch are expected over the area. This additional rain will result in minor flooding. Some locations that will experience flooding include Shelbyville, Pleasureville, Mulberry, Cropper, Old Christiansburg, Elmburg, Baghdad, Defoe, Middletown Heights, and Chestnut Grove. http://www.weather.gov/safety/flood. 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At Frankfort, and the pressure was 30.08 inches and steady. At Lexington, it was cloudy. The temperature was 69 degrees, the dew point 68, and the relative humidity 96%. The wind was southeast at 6 miles an hour. The pressure was 30.10 inches and steady. At Louisville, it was cloudy. The temperature was 70 degrees, the dew point 68, and the relative humidity 93%. The wind was southeast at 5 miles an hour. The pressure was 30.05 inches and steady. At Frankfort, and the pressure was 30.08 inches and steady. Elsewhere around the region, rain was falling, with a temperature of 67 at Covington and 68 at Indianapolis. At London, it was mostly sunny, with a temperature of 68. It was partly sunny, with a temperature of 69 at Jackson and 74 at Bowling Green. It was cloudy, with a temperature of 68 at Jasper, Indiana, and 68 at Wilmington, Ohio. 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Now for the official National Weather Service forecast for Frankfort and surrounding communities. Today, mostly cloudy. Chance of showers and slight chance of thunderstorms in the morning, then chance of thunderstorms in the afternoon.
showers likely late in the afternoon. Some thunderstorms may produce heavy rainfall. Highs in the lower 80s. South winds up to 10 miles an hour. Chance of precipitation 70%. Tonight, showers likely and chance of thunderstorms until midnight, then showers and chance of thunderstorms after midnight. Some thunderstorms may produce heavy rainfall. Lows in the upper 60s. South winds 5 to 10 miles an hour. Chance of precipitation near 100%. Saturday, chance of showers and slight chance of thunderstorms in the morning, then showers likely and chance of thunderstorms in the afternoon. Some thunderstorms may produce heavy rainfall in the morning. Highs in the lower 80s. Southwest winds 5 to 15 miles an hour. Chance of precipitation 70%. Saturday night, partly cloudy with chance of thunderstorms until midnight, then mostly cloudy with chance of showers and slight chance of thunderstorms after midnight. Lows in the upper 60s. West winds up to 10 miles an hour. Chance of precipitation 50%. And now the extended forecast for the radio listening area. Sunday and Sunday night, partly cloudy. A 20% chance of thunderstorms. Highs in the upper 80s. Lows in the lower 70s. Monday and Monday night, mostly clear. Highs in the lower 90s. Lows in the lower 70s. Tuesday and Tuesday night, mostly clear. Highs in the mid-90s. Lows in the mid-70s. Wednesday and Wednesday night, mostly clear. Highs in the mid-90s. Lows in the mid-70s. Thursday and Thursday night, mostly clear. Highs in the upper 90s. Lows in the mid-70s. The current time is 8:44 a.m. Eastern Daylight Time. This is the climate data for Frankfurt for yesterday. The high temperature was 84. The low was 58. That gave a mean temperature of 71, which was 5 degrees below normal. There were 6 cooling degree days for a monthly total of 178 and a seasonal total of 372, which was 20 degree days above normal. Heating degree days remained at 0 for the month and 4190 for the season, which was 194 degree days below normal. Precipitation yesterday was 0.14 inches for a monthly total of 5.47 inches and a yearly total of 21.93 inches, which was 2.68 inches below normal. Since midnight, the low temperature was 67 and 0.05 inches of precipitation fell. The record high for today is 102 set in 1914. The record low for today is 51 set in 1982 and previous years. Sunrise today 6:18 a.m. Sunset tonight 9:07 p.m. Sunrise tomorrow 6:19 a.m. Sunset tomorrow 9:07 p.m. Flood watch in effect from this afternoon through Saturday morning. What flash flooding caused by excessive rainfall is possible? Where? The following counties in southeast Indiana: Dearborn, Franklin, Ohio, Ripley, and Switzerland. The following counties in Kentucky: Boone, Bracken, Campbell, Carroll, Gallatin, Grant, Kenton, Lewis, Mason, Owen, Pendleton, and Robertson. And the following counties in Ohio: Adams, Brown, Butler, Claremont, Clinton, Fayette, Hamilton, Highland, Pike, Ross, Scioto, and Warren. When, from this afternoon through Saturday morning. The following impacts are expected: excessive runoff may result in flooding of rivers, creeks, streams, and other low-lying and flood-prone locations. Additional details: excessive rain. People in the watch area, especially those living in areas prone to flooding, should be prepared to take action should flooding develop. Monitor the latest forecasts and be alert for possible flood warnings. Flood watch in effect through Saturday morning. What? Flash flooding caused by excessive rainfall continues to be possible. Where? Portions of Indiana, including the following areas: Jefferson and Scott, and Kentucky, including the following areas: Anderson, Bourbon, Clark, Kentucky, Fayette, Franklin,
Harrison, Kentucky, Henry, Nicholas, Oldham, Scott, Kentucky, Shelby, Spencer, Trimble, and Woodford. When, through Saturday morning. The following impacts are expected. Excessive runoff may result in flooding of rivers, creeks, streams, and other low-lying and flood-prone locations. Flooding may occur in poor drainage and urban areas. Low water crossings may be flooded. Additional details, multiple waves of heavy showers and thunderstorms are expected today through Saturday morning across southern Indiana and northern Kentucky. Rainfall amounts of 1 to 2 inches are likely. Multiple thunderstorms moving repeatedly over the same areas may result in localized rainfall totals of 3 to 4 inches. http://www.weather.gov/safety/flood. Flood advisory in effect until 9:15 a.m. Eastern Daylight Time this morning. What flooding caused by excessive rainfall is expected? Where? A portion of central Kentucky, including the following county, Shelby. When? Until 9:15 a.m. Eastern Daylight Time. The following impacts are expected: minor flooding in low-lying and poor drainage areas. Additional details, at 6:07 a.m. Eastern Daylight Time, Doppler radar indicated heavy rain due to thunderstorms. Minor flooding is ongoing or expected to begin shortly in the advisory area. Between 1 and 1.5 inches of rain have fallen. Additional rainfall amounts up to 1 inch are expected over the area. This additional rain will result in minor flooding. Some locations that will experience flooding include Shelbyville, Pleasureville, Mulberry, Cropper, Old Christiansburg, Elmburg, Baghdad, Defoe, Middletown Heights, and Chestnut Grove. http://www.weather.gov/safety/flood. 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At Frankfort, and the pressure was 30.08 inches and steady. At Lexington, it was cloudy. The temperature was 69 degrees, the dew point 68, and the relative humidity 96%. The wind was southeast at 6 miles an hour. The pressure was 30.10 inches and steady. At Louisville, it was cloudy. The temperature was 70 degrees, the dew point 68, and the relative humidity 93%. The wind was southeast at 5 miles an hour. The pressure was 30.05 inches and steady. At Frankfort, and the pressure was 30.08 inches and steady. Elsewhere around the region, rain was falling, with a temperature of 67 at Covington and 68 at Indianapolis. At London, it was mostly sunny, with a temperature of 68. It was partly sunny, with a temperature of 69 at Jackson and 74 at Bowling Green. It was cloudy, with a temperature of 68 at Jasper, Indiana, and 68 at Wilmington, Ohio. Now for the official National Weather Service forecast for Frankfort and surrounding communities. Today, mostly cloudy. Chance of showers and slight chance of thunderstorms in the morning, then chance of thunderstorms in the afternoon. Showers likely late in the afternoon. Some thunderstorms may produce heavy rainfall. Highs in the lower 80s. South winds up to 10 miles an hour. Chance of precipitation 70%. Tonight, showers likely and chance of thunderstorms until midnight, then showers and chance of thunderstorms after midnight. Some thunderstorms may produce heavy rainfall. Lows in the upper 60s. South winds 5 to 10 miles an hour. Chance of precipitation near 100%. Saturday, chance of showers and slight chance of thunderstorms in the morning, then showers likely and chance of thunderstorms in the afternoon. Some thunderstorms may produce heavy rainfall in the morning. Highs in the lower 80s. Southwest winds 5 to 15 miles an hour.
chance of precipitation 70%. Saturday night, partly cloudy with chance of thunderstorms until midnight, then mostly cloudy with chance of showers and slight chance of thunderstorms after midnight. Lows in the upper 60s. West winds up to 10 miles an hour. Chance of precipitation 50%. And now the extended forecast for the radio listening area. Sunday and Sunday night, partly cloudy. A 20% chance of thunderstorms. Highs in the upper 80s. Lows in the lower 70s. Monday and Monday night, mostly clear. Highs in the lower 90s. Lows in the lower 70s. Tuesday and Tuesday night, mostly clear. Highs in the mid-90s. Lows in the mid-70s. Wednesday and Wednesday night, mostly clear. Highs in the mid-90s. Lows in the mid-70s. Thursday and Thursday night, mostly clear. Highs in the upper 90s. Lows in the mid-70s. The current time is 8:54 a.m. Eastern Daylight Time. This is the climate data for Frankfurt for yesterday. The high temperature was 84. The low was 58. That gave a mean temperature of 71, which was 5 degrees below normal. There were 6 cooling degree days for a monthly total of 178 and a seasonal total of 372, which was 20 degree days above normal. Heating degree days remained at 0 for the month and 4190 for the season, which was 194 degree days below normal. Precipitation yesterday was 0.14 inches for a monthly total of 5.47 inches and a yearly total of 21.93 inches, which was 2.68 inches below normal. Since midnight, the low temperature was 67 and 0.05 inches of precipitation fell. The record high for today is 102, set in 1914. The record low for today is 51, set in 1982 and previous years. Sunrise today, 6:18 a.m. Sunset tonight, 9:07 p.m. Sunrise tomorrow, 6:19 a.m. Sunset tomorrow, 9:07 p.m. Flood watch in effect from this afternoon through Saturday morning. What? Flash flooding caused by excessive rainfall is possible. Where? The following counties, in southeast Indiana, Dearborn, Franklin, Ohio, Ripley, and Switzerland, the following counties, in Kentucky, Boone, Bracken, Campbell, Carroll, Gallatin, Grant, Kenton, Lewis, Mason, Owen, Pendleton, and Robertson, and the following counties, in Ohio, Adams, Brown, Butler, Claremont, Clinton, Fayette, Hamilton, Highland, Pike, Ross, Scioto, and Warren. When, from this afternoon through Saturday morning. The following impacts are expected. Excessive runoff may result in flooding of rivers, creeks, streams, and other low-lying and flood-prone locations. Additional details. Excessive rain. People in the watch area, especially those living in areas prone to flooding, should be prepared to take action should flooding develop. Monitor the latest forecasts and be alert for possible flood warnings. Flood watch in effect through Saturday morning. What? Flash flooding caused by excessive rainfall continues to be possible. Where? Portions of Indiana, including the following areas, Jefferson and Scott and Kentucky, including the following areas, Anderson, Bourbon, Clark, Kentucky, Fayette, Franklin, Harrison, Kentucky, Henry, Nicholas, Oldham, Scott, Kentucky, Shelby, Spencer, Trimble, and Woodford. When? Through Saturday morning. The following impacts are expected. Excessive runoff may result in flooding of rivers, creeks, streams, and other low-lying and flood-prone locations. Flooding may occur in poor drainage and urban areas. Low water crossings may be flooded. Additional details. Multiple waves of heavy showers and thunderstorms are expected today through Saturday morning across southern Indiana and northern Kentucky. Rainfall amounts of 1 to 2 inches are likely. Multiple thunderstorms moving repeatedly over the same areas may result in localized rainfall totals of 3 to 4 inches. http://www.weather.gov/safety/
flood. Flood advisory in effect until 9:15 a.m. Eastern Daylight Time this morning. What flooding caused by excessive rainfall is expected? Where? A portion of central Kentucky, including the following county, Shelby. When? Until 9:15 a.m. Eastern Daylight Time. The following impacts are expected: minor flooding in low-lying and poor drainage areas. Additional details, at 6:07 a.m. Eastern Daylight Time, Doppler radar indicated heavy rain due to thunderstorms. Minor flooding is ongoing or expected to begin shortly in the advisory area. Between 1 and 1.5 inches of rain have fallen. Additional rainfall amounts up to 1 inch are expected over the area. This additional rain will result in minor flooding. Some locations that will experience flooding include Shelbyville, Pleasureville, Mulberry, Cropper, Old Christiansburg, Elmburg, Baghdad, Defoe, Middletown Heights, and Chestnut Grove. http://www.weather.gov/safety/flood. 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At Frankfort, and the pressure was 30.08 inches and steady. At Lexington, it was cloudy. The temperature was 69 degrees, the dew point 68, and the relative humidity 96%. The wind was southeast at 6 miles an hour. The pressure was 30.10 inches and steady. At Louisville, it was cloudy. The temperature was 70 degrees, the dew point 68, and the relative humidity 93%. The wind was southeast at 5 miles an hour. The pressure was 30.05 inches and steady. At Frankfort, and the pressure was 30.08 inches and steady. Elsewhere around the region, rain was falling, with a temperature of 67 at Covington and 68 at Indianapolis. At London, it was mostly sunny, with a temperature of 68. It was partly sunny, with a temperature of 69 at Jackson and 74 at Bowling Green. It was cloudy, with a temperature of 68 at Jasper, Indiana, and 68 at Wilmington, Ohio. Now for the official National Weather Service forecast for Frankfort and surrounding communities. Today, mostly cloudy. Chance of showers and slight chance of thunderstorms in the morning, then chance of thunderstorms in the afternoon. Showers likely late in the afternoon. Some thunderstorms may produce heavy rainfall. Highs in the lower 80s. South winds up to 10 miles an hour. Chance of precipitation 70%. Tonight, showers likely and chance of thunderstorms until midnight, then showers and chance of thunderstorms after midnight. Some thunderstorms may produce heavy rainfall. Lows in the upper 60s. South winds 5 to 10 miles an hour. Chance of precipitation near 100%. Saturday, chance of showers and slight chance of thunderstorms in the morning, then showers likely and chance of thunderstorms in the afternoon. Some thunderstorms may produce heavy rainfall in the morning. Highs in the lower 80s. Southwest winds 5 to 15 miles an hour. Chance of precipitation 70%. Saturday night, partly cloudy with chance of thunderstorms until midnight, then mostly cloudy with chance of showers and slight chance of thunderstorms after midnight. Lows in the upper 60s. West winds up to 10 miles an hour. Chance of precipitation 50%. And now the extended forecast for the radio listening area. Sunday and Sunday night, partly cloudy. A 20% chance of thunderstorms. Highs in the upper 80s. Lows in the lower 70s. Monday and Monday night, mostly clear. Highs in the lower 90s. Lows in the lower 70s. Tuesday and Tuesday night, mostly clear. Highs in the mid-90s. Lows in the mid-70s.
Wednesday and Wednesday night, mostly clear. Highs in the mid-90s. Lows in the mid-70s. Thursday and Thursday night, mostly clear. Highs in the upper 90s. Lows in the mid-70s. The current time is 9:03 a.m. Eastern Daylight Time. This is the climate data for Frankfurt for yesterday. The high temperature was 84. The low was 58. That gave a mean temperature of 71, which was 5 degrees below normal. There were 6 cooling degree days for a monthly total of 178 and a seasonal total of 372, which was 20 degree days above normal. Heating degree days remained at 0 for the month and 4190 for the season, which was 194 degree days below normal. Precipitation yesterday was 0.14 inches for a monthly total of 5.47 inches and a yearly total of 21.93 inches, which was 2.68 inches below normal. Since midnight, the low temperature was 67 and 0.05 inches of precipitation fell. The record high for today is 102 set in 1914. The record low for today is 51 set in 1982 and previous years. Sunrise today 6:18 a.m. Sunset tonight 9:07 p.m. Sunrise tomorrow 6:19 a.m. Sunset tomorrow 9:07 p.m. Flood watch in effect from this afternoon through Saturday morning. What? Flash flooding caused by excessive rainfall is possible. Where? The following counties, in southeast Indiana, Dearborn, Franklin, Ohio, Ripley, and Switzerland, the following counties, in Kentucky, Boone, Bracken, Campbell, Carroll, Gallatin, Grant, Kenton, Lewis, Mason, Owen, Pendleton, and Robertson, and the following counties, in Ohio, Adams, Brown, Butler, Claremont, Clinton, Fayette, Hamilton, Highland, Pike, Ross, Scioto, and Warren. When, from this afternoon through Saturday morning. The following impacts are expected. Excessive runoff may result in flooding of rivers, creeks, streams, and other low-lying and flood-prone locations. Additional details. Excessive rain. People in the watch area, especially those living in areas prone to flooding, should be prepared to take action should flooding develop. Monitor the latest forecasts and be alert for possible flood warnings. Flood watch in effect through Saturday morning. What? Flash flooding caused by excessive rainfall continues to be possible. Where? Portions of Indiana, including the following areas, Jefferson and Scott and Kentucky, including the following areas, Anderson, Bourbon, Clark, Kentucky, Fayette, Franklin, Harrison, Kentucky, Henry, Nicholas, Oldham, Scott, Kentucky, Shelby, Spencer, Trimble, and Woodford. When? Through Saturday morning. The following impacts are expected. Excessive runoff may result in flooding of rivers, creeks, streams, and other low-lying and flood-prone locations. Flooding may occur in poor drainage and urban areas. Low water crossings may be flooded. Additional details, multiple waves of heavy showers and thunderstorms are expected today through Saturday morning across southern Indiana and northern Kentucky. Rainfall amounts of 1 to 2 inches are likely. Multiple thunderstorms moving repeatedly over the same areas may result in localized rainfall totals of 3 to 4 inches. http://www.weather.gov/safety/flood. Flood advisory in effect until 9:15 a.m. Eastern Daylight Time this morning. What? Flooding caused by excessive rainfall is expected. Where? A portion of central Kentucky, including the following county, Shelby. When? Until 9:15 a.m. Eastern Daylight Time. The following impacts are expected. Minor flooding in low-lying and poor drainage areas. Additional details. At 6:07 a.m. Eastern Daylight Time, Doppler radar indicated heavy rain due to thunderstorms. Minor flooding is ongoing or expected to begin shortly in the advisory area. Between 1 and 1.5 inches of rain have fallen. Additional rainfall amounts up to 1 inch are expected over the area.
This additional rain will result in minor flooding. Some locations that will experience flooding include

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At Frankfort. And the pressure was 30.09 inches and rising. At Lexington, it was cloudy. The temperature was 69 degrees, the dew point 68, and the relative humidity 96%. The wind was south at 6 miles an hour. The pressure was 30.11 inches and rising. At Louisville, it was cloudy. The temperature was 71 degrees, the dew point 68, and the relative humidity 90%. The wind was southeast at 9 miles an hour. The pressure was 30.06 inches and rising. At Frankfort. And the pressure was 30.09 inches and rising. Elsewhere around the region, rain was falling, with a temperature of 69 at Covington, 69 at Indianapolis, and 69 at Wilmington, Ohio. At London, it was mostly sunny, with a temperature of 74. At Jackson, it was partly sunny, with a temperature of 72. It was cloudy, with a temperature of 69 at Jasper, Indiana, and 75 at Bowling Green. Now for the official National Weather Service forecast for Frankfort and surrounding communities. Today, mostly cloudy. Chance of showers and slight chance of thunderstorms in the morning, then chance of thunderstorms in the afternoon. Showers likely late in the afternoon. Some thunderstorms may produce heavy rainfall. Highs in the lower 80s. South winds up to 10 miles an hour. Chance of precipitation 70%. Tonight, showers likely and chance of thunderstorms until midnight, then showers and chance of thunderstorms after midnight. Some thunderstorms may produce heavy rainfall. Lows in the upper 60s. South winds 5 to 10 miles an hour. Chance of precipitation near 100%. Saturday, chance of showers and slight chance of thunderstorms in the morning, then showers likely and chance of thunderstorms in the afternoon. Some thunderstorms may produce heavy rainfall in the morning. Highs in the lower 80s. Southwest winds 5 to 15 miles an hour. Chance of precipitation 70%. Saturday night, partly cloudy with chance of thunderstorms until midnight, then mostly cloudy with chance of showers and slight chance of thunderstorms after midnight. Lows in the upper 60s. West winds up to 10 miles an hour. Chance of precipitation 50%. And now the extended forecast for the radio listening area. Sunday and Sunday night, partly cloudy. A 20% chance of thunderstorms. Highs in the upper 80s. Lows in the lower 70s. Monday and Monday night, mostly clear. Highs in the lower 90s. Lows in the lower 70s. Tuesday and Tuesday night, mostly clear. Highs in the mid-90s. Lows in the mid-70s. Wednesday and Wednesday night, mostly clear. Highs in the mid-90s. Lows in the mid-70s. Thursday and Thursday night, mostly clear. Highs in the upper 90s. Lows in the mid-70s. 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The current time is 9:12 a.m. Eastern Daylight Time. This is the climate data for Frankfort for yesterday. The high temperature was 84. The low was 58. That gave a mean temperature of 71, which was 5 degrees below normal. There were 6 cooling degree days for a monthly total of 170.

Sunrise tomorrow 6:19 a.m. Sunset tomorrow 9:07 p.m. Flood watch in effect from this afternoon through Saturday morning. What's flash flooding caused by excessive rainfall is possible. Where, the following counties, in southeast Indiana, Dearborn, Franklin, Ohio, Ripley, and Switzerland, the following counties, in Kentucky, Boone, Bracken, Campbell, Carroll, Gallatin, Grant, Kenton, Lewis, Mason, Owen, Pendleton, and Robertson, and the following counties, in Ohio, Adams, Brown, Butler, Claremont, Clinton, Fayette, Hamilton, Highland, Pike, Ross, Scioto, and Warren. When, from this afternoon through Saturday morning. The following impacts are expected. Excessive runoff may result in flooding of rivers, creeks, streams, and other low-lying and flood-prone locations. Additional details. Excessive rain. People in the watch area, especially those living in areas prone to flooding, should be prepared to take action should flooding develop. Monitor the latest forecasts and be alert for possible flood warnings. Flood watch in effect through Saturday morning. What? Flash flooding caused by excessive rainfall continues to be possible. Where? Portions of Indiana, including the following areas, Jefferson and Scott and Kentucky, including the following areas, Anderson, Bourbon, Clark, Kentucky, Fayette, Franklin, Harrison, Kentucky, Henry, Nicholas, Oldham, Scott, Kentucky, Shelby, Spencer, Trimble, and Woodford. When, through Saturday morning. The following impacts are expected. Excessive runoff may result in flooding of rivers, creeks, streams, and other low-lying and flood-prone locations. Flooding may occur in poor drainage and urban areas. Low water crossings may be flooded. Additional details, multiple waves of heavy showers and thunderstorms are expected today through Saturday morning across southern Indiana and northern Kentucky. Rainfall amounts of 1 to 2 inches are likely. Multiple thunderstorms moving repeatedly over the same areas may result in localized rainfall totals of 3 to 4 inches. http://www.weather.gov/safety/flood 9 a.m. Eastern Daylight Time weather conditions across north-central Kentucky. At Frankfort. And the pressure was 30.09 inches and rising. At Lexington, it was cloudy. The temperature was 69 degrees, the dew point 68, and the relative humidity 96%. The wind was south at 6 miles an hour. The pressure was 30.11 inches and rising. At Louisville, it was cloudy. The temperature was 71 degrees, the dew point 68, and the relative humidity 90%. The wind was southeast at 9 miles an hour. The pressure was 30.06 inches and rising. At Frankfort, and the pressure was 30.09 inches and rising. Elsewhere around the region, rain was falling, with a temperature of 69 at Covington, 69 at Indianapolis, and 69 at Wilmington, Ohio. It was partly sunny, with a temperature of 72 at Jackson and 74 at London. It was cloudy, with a temperature of 69 at Jasper, Indiana, and 75 at Bowling Green. Now for the official National Weather Service forecast for Frankfort and surrounding communities. Today, mostly cloudy. Chance of showers and slight chance of thunderstorms in the morning, then chance of thunderstorms in the afternoon. Showers likely late in the afternoon. Some thunderstorms may produce heavy rainfall. Highs in the lower 80s. South winds up to 10 miles an hour. Chance of precipitation 70%. Tonight, showers likely and chance of thunderstorms until midnight, then showers and chance of thunderstorms after midnight. Some thunderstorms may produce heavy rainfall. Lows in the upper 60s. South winds 5 to 10 miles an hour. Chance of precipitation near 100%. Saturday, chance of showers and slight chance of thunderstorms in the morning, then showers likely and chance of thunderstorms in the afternoon. Some thunderstorms may produce heavy rainfall in the morning.

highs in the lower 80s. Southwest winds 5 to 15 miles an hour. Chance of precipitation 70%. Saturday night, partly cloudy with chance of thunderstorms until midnight, then mostly cloudy with chance of showers and slight chance of thunderstorms after midnight. Lows in the upper 60s. West winds up to 10 miles an hour. Chance of precipitation 50%. And now the extended forecast for the radio listening area. Sunday and Sunday night, partly cloudy. A 20% chance of thunderstorms. Highs in the upper 80s. Lows in the lower 70s. Monday and Monday night, mostly clear. Highs in the lower 90s. Lows in the lower 70s. Tuesday and Tuesday night, mostly clear. Highs in the mid-90s. Lows in the mid-70s. Wednesday and Wednesday night, mostly clear. Highs in the mid-90s. Lows in the mid-70s. Thursday and Thursday night, mostly clear. Highs in the upper 90s. Lows in the mid-70s. The current time is 9:19 a.m. Eastern Daylight Time. This is the climate data for Frankfurt for yesterday. The high temperature was 84. The low was 58. That gave a mean temperature of 71, which was 5 degrees below normal. There were 6 cooling degree days for a monthly total of 178 and a seasonal total of 372, which was 20 degree days above normal. Heating degree days remained at 0 for the month and 4190 for the season, which was 194 degree days below normal. Precipitation yesterday was 0.14 inches for a monthly total of 5.47 inches and a yearly total of 21.93 inches, which was 2.68 inches below normal. Since midnight, the low temperature was 67 and 0.05 inches of precipitation fell. The record high for today is 102 set in 1914. The record low for today is 51 set in 1982 and previous years. Sunrise today 6:18 a.m. Sunset tonight 9:07 p.m. Sunrise tomorrow 6:19 a.m. Sunset tomorrow 9:07 p.m. Flood watch in effect from this afternoon through Saturday morning. What flash flooding caused by excessive rainfall is possible? Where? The following counties in southeast Indiana: Dearborn, Franklin, Ohio, Ripley, and Switzerland. The following counties in Kentucky: Boone, Bracken, Campbell, Carroll, Gallatin, Grant, Kenton, Lewis, Mason, Owen, Pendleton, and Robertson. And the following counties in Ohio: Adams, Brown, Butler, Claremont, Clinton, Fayette, Hamilton, Highland, Pike, Ross, Scioto, and Warren. When, from this afternoon through Saturday morning. The following impacts are expected: excessive runoff may result in flooding of rivers, creeks, streams, and other low-lying and flood-prone locations. Additional details: excessive rain. People in the watch area, especially those living in areas prone to flooding, should be prepared to take action should flooding develop. Monitor the latest forecasts and be alert for possible flood warnings. Flood watch in effect through Saturday morning. What? Flash flooding caused by excessive rainfall continues to be possible. Where? Portions of Indiana, including the following areas: Jefferson and Scott, and Kentucky, including the following areas: Anderson, Bourbon, Clark, Kentucky, Fayette, Franklin, Harrison, Kentucky, Henry, Nicholas, Oldham, Scott, Kentucky, Shelby, Spencer, Trimble, and Woodford. When? Through Saturday morning. The following impacts are expected: excessive runoff may result in flooding of rivers, creeks, streams, and other low-lying and flood-prone locations. Flooding may occur in poor drainage and urban areas. Low water crossings may be flooded. Additional details: multiple waves of heavy showers and thunderstorms are expected today through Saturday morning across southern Indiana and northern Kentucky. Rainfall amounts of 1 to 2 inches are likely. Multiple thunderstorms moving repeatedly over the same areas may result in localized rainfall totals of 3 to 4 inches. HTTP

www.weather.gov/safety/flood. 9 a.m. Eastern Daylight Time weather conditions across north central Kentucky. At Frankfort. And the pressure was 30.09 inches and rising. At Lexington, it was cloudy. The temperature was 69 degrees, the dew point 68, and the relative humidity 96%. The wind was south at 6 miles an hour. The pressure was 30.11 inches and rising. At Louisville, it was cloudy. The temperature was 71 degrees, the dew point 68, and the relative humidity 90%. The wind was southeast at 9 miles an hour. The pressure was 30.06 inches and rising. At Frankfort, and the pressure was 30.09 inches and rising. Elsewhere around the region, rain was falling, with a temperature of 69 at Covington, 69 at Indianapolis, and 69 at Wilmington, Ohio. It was partly sunny, with a temperature of 72 at Jackson, and 74 at London. It was cloudy, with a temperature of 69 at Jasper, Indiana, and 75 at Bowling Green. Now for the official National Weather Service forecast for Frankfort and surrounding communities. Today, mostly cloudy. Chance of showers and slight chance of thunderstorms in the morning, then chance of thunderstorms in the afternoon. Showers likely late in the afternoon. Some thunderstorms may produce heavy rainfall. Highs in the lower 80s. South winds up to 10 miles an hour. Chance of precipitation 70%. Tonight, showers likely and chance of thunderstorms until midnight, then showers and chance of thunderstorms after midnight. Some thunderstorms may produce heavy rainfall. Lows in the upper 60s. South winds 5 to 10 miles an hour. Chance of precipitation near 100%. Saturday, chance of showers and slight chance of thunderstorms in the morning, then showers likely and chance of thunderstorms in the afternoon. Some thunderstorms may produce heavy rainfall in the morning. Highs in the lower 80s. Southwest winds 5 to 15 miles an hour. Chance of precipitation 70%. Saturday night, partly cloudy with chance of thunderstorms until midnight, then mostly cloudy with chance of showers and slight chance of thunderstorms after midnight. Lows in the upper 60s. West winds up to 10 miles an hour. Chance of precipitation 50%. And now the extended forecast for the radio listening area. Sunday and Sunday night, partly cloudy. A 20% chance of thunderstorms. Highs in the upper 80s. Lows in the lower 70s. Monday and Monday night, mostly clear. Highs in the lower 90s. Lows in the lower 70s. Tuesday and Tuesday night, mostly clear. Highs in the mid-90s. Lows in the mid-70s. Wednesday and Wednesday night, mostly clear. Highs in the mid-90s. Lows in the mid-70s. Thursday and Thursday night, mostly clear. Highs in the upper 90s. Lows in the mid-70s. The current time is 9:27 a.m. Eastern Daylight Time. This is the climate data for Frankfort for yesterday. The high temperature was 84. The low was 58. That gave a mean temperature of 71, which was 5 degrees below normal. There were 6 cooling degree days for a monthly total of 178 and a seasonal total of 372, which was 20 degree days above normal. Heating degree days remained at 0 for the month and 4190 for the season, which was 194 degree days below normal. Precipitation yesterday was 0.14 inches for a monthly total of 5.47 inches and a yearly total of 21.93 inches, which was 2.68 inches below normal. Since midnight, the low temperature was 67 and 0.05 inches of precipitation fell. The record high for today is 102, set in 1914. The record low for today is 51, set in 1982 and previous years. Sunrise today, 6:18 a.m. Sunset tonight, 9:07.

10 p.m. Sunrise tomorrow 6:19 a.m. Sunset tomorrow 9:07 p.m. Flood watch in effect from this afternoon through Saturday morning. What flash flooding caused by excessive rainfall is possible? Where the following counties in southeast Indiana, Dearborn, Franklin, Ohio, Ripley, and Switzerland, the following counties in Kentucky, Boone, Bracken, Campbell, Carroll, Gallatin, Grant, Kenton, Lewis, Mason, Owen, Pendleton, and Robertson, and the following counties in Ohio, Adams, Brown, Butler, Claremont, Clinton, Fayette, Hamilton, Highland, Pike, Ross, Scioto, and Warren. When, from this afternoon through Saturday morning, the following impacts are expected: excessive runoff may result in flooding of rivers, creeks, streams, and other low-lying and flood-prone locations. Additional details: excessive rain. People in the watch area, especially those living in areas prone to flooding, should be prepared to take action should flooding develop. Monitor the latest forecasts and be alert for possible flood warnings. Flood watch in effect through Saturday morning. What flash flooding caused by excessive rainfall continues to be possible? Where portions of Indiana, including the following areas, Jefferson and Scott and Kentucky, including the following areas, Anderson, Bourbon, Clark, Kentucky, Fayette, Franklin, Harrison, Kentucky, Henry, Nicholas, Oldham, Scott, Kentucky, Shelby, Spencer, Trimble, and Woodford. When, through Saturday morning, the following impacts are expected: excessive runoff may result in flooding of rivers, creeks, streams, and other low-lying and flood-prone locations. Flooding may occur in poor drainage and urban areas. Low-water crossings may be flooded. Additional details: multiple waves of heavy showers and thunderstorms are expected today through Saturday morning across southern Indiana and northern Kentucky. Rainfall amounts of 1 to 2 inches are likely. Multiple thunderstorms moving repeatedly over the same areas may result in localized rainfall totals of 3 to 4 inches. http://www.weather.gov/safety/flood. 9 a.m. Eastern Daylight Time weather conditions across north-central Kentucky. At Frankfort, and the pressure was 30.09 inches and rising. At Lexington, it was cloudy. The temperature was 69 degrees, the dew point 68, and the relative humidity 96%. The wind was south at 6 miles an hour. The pressure was 30.11 inches and rising. At Louisville, it was cloudy. The temperature was 71 degrees, the dew point 68, and the relative humidity 90%. The wind was southeast at 9 miles an hour. The pressure was 30.06 inches and rising. At Frankfort, and the pressure was 30.09 inches and rising. Elsewhere around the region, rain was falling, with a temperature of 69 at Covington, 69 at Indianapolis, and 69 at Wilmington, Ohio. It was partly sunny, with a temperature of 72 at Jackson and 74 at London. It was cloudy, with a temperature of 69 at Jasper, Indiana, and 75 at Bowling Green. Now for the official National Weather Service forecast for Frankfort and surrounding communities. Today, mostly cloudy. Chance of showers and slight chance of thunderstorms in the morning, then chance of thunderstorms in the afternoon. Showers likely late in the afternoon. Some thunderstorms may produce heavy rainfall. Highs in the lower 80s. South winds up to 10 miles an hour. Chance of precipitation 70%. Tonight, showers likely and chance of thunderstorms until midnight, then showers and chance of thunderstorms after midnight. Some thunderstorms may produce heavy rain. Tonight, showers likely and chance of thunderstorms until midnight, then showers and chance of thunderstorms after midnight. Some thunderstorms may produce heavy rainfall. Lows in the upper 60s. South winds 5 to 10 miles an hour. Chance of precipitation near 100%. Saturday.

chance of showers and slight chance of thunderstorms in the morning, then showers likely and chance of thunderstorms in the afternoon. Some thunderstorms may produce heavy rainfall in the morning. Highs in the lower 80s. Southwest winds 5 to 15 miles an hour. Chance of precipitation 70%. Saturday night, partly cloudy with chance of thunderstorms until midnight, then mostly cloudy with chance of showers and slight chance of thunderstorms after midnight. Lows in the upper 60s. West winds up to 10 miles an hour. Chance of precipitation 50%. And now the extended forecast for the radio listening area. Sunday and Sunday night, partly cloudy. A 20% chance of thunderstorms. Highs in the upper 80s. Lows in the lower 70s. Monday and Monday night, mostly clear. Highs in the lower 90s. Lows in the lower 70s. Tuesday and Tuesday night, mostly clear. Highs in the mid-90s. Lows in the mid-70s. Wednesday and Wednesday night, mostly clear. Highs in the mid-90s. Lows in the mid-70s. Thursday and Thursday night, mostly clear. Highs in the upper 90s. Lows in the mid-70s. The current time is 9:34 a.m. Eastern Daylight Time. This is the climate data for Frankfurt for yesterday. The high temperature was 84. The low was 58. That gave a mean temperature of 71, which was 5 degrees below normal. There were 6 cooling degree days for a monthly total of 178 and a seasonal total of 372, which was 20 degree days above normal. Heating degree days remained at 0 for the month and 4190 for the season, which was 194 degree days below normal. Precipitation yesterday was 0.14 inches for a monthly total of 5.47 inches and a yearly total of 21.93 inches, which was 2.68 inches below normal. Since midnight, the low temperature was 67 and 0.05 inches of precipitation fell. The record high for today is 102, set in 1914. The record low for today is 51, set in 1982 and previous years. Sunrise today 6:18 a.m. Sunset tonight 9:07 p.m. Sunrise tomorrow 6:19 a.m. Sunset tomorrow 9:07 p.m. Flood watch in effect from this afternoon through Saturday morning. What flash flooding caused by excessive rainfall is possible? Where? The following counties in southeast Indiana: Dearborn, Franklin, Ohio, Ripley, and Switzerland. The following counties in Kentucky: Boone, Bracken, Campbell, Carroll, Gallatin, Grant, Kenton, Lewis, Mason, Owen, Pendleton, and Robertson. And the following counties in Ohio: Adams, Brown, Butler, Claremont, Clinton, Fayette, Hamilton, Highland, Pike, Ross, Scioto, and Warren. When, from this afternoon through Saturday morning. The following impacts are expected: excessive runoff may result in flooding of rivers, creeks, streams, and other low-lying and flood-prone locations. Additional details: excessive rain. People in the watch area, especially those living in areas prone to flooding, should be prepared to take action should flooding develop. Monitor the latest forecasts and be alert for possible flood warnings. Flood watch in effect through Saturday morning. What flash flooding caused by excessive rainfall continues to be possible? Where portions of Indiana, including the following areas: Jefferson and Scott and Kentucky, including the following areas: Anderson, Bourbon, Clark, Kentucky, Fayette, Franklin, Harrison, Kentucky, Henry, Nicholas, Oldham, Scott, Kentucky, Shelby, Spencer, Trimble, and Woodford. When, through Saturday morning. The following impacts are expected: excessive runoff may result in flooding of rivers, creeks, streams, and other low-lying and flood-prone locations. Flooding may occur in poor drainage and urban areas. Low water crossings may be flooded. Additional details: multiple waves of heavy showers and thunderstorms are expected today through Saturday morning across southern Indiana and northern Kentucky. Rainfall amount.

Gusts of 1 to 2 inches are likely. Multiple thunderstorms moving repeatedly over the same areas may result in localized rainfall totals of 3 to 4 inches. http://www.weather.gov/safety/flood. 9 a.m. Eastern Daylight Time weather conditions across north-central Kentucky. At Frankfort. And the pressure was 30.09 inches and rising. At Lexington, it was cloudy. The temperature was 69 degrees, the dew point 68, and the relative humidity 96%. The wind was south at 6 miles an hour. The pressure was 30.11 inches and rising. At Louisville, it was cloudy. The temperature was 71 degrees, the dew point 68, and the relative humidity 90%. The wind was southeast at 9 miles an hour. The pressure was 30.06 inches and rising. At Frankfort. And the pressure was 30.09 inches and rising. Elsewhere around the region, rain was falling, with a temperature of 69 at Covington, 69 at Indianapolis, and 69 at Wilmington, Ohio. It was partly sunny, with a temperature of 72 at Jackson and 74 at London. It was cloudy, with a temperature of 69 at Jasper, Indiana, and 75 at Bowling Green. Now for the official National Weather Service forecast for Frankfort and surrounding communities. Today, mostly cloudy. Chance of showers and slight chance of thunderstorms in the morning, then chance of thunderstorms in the afternoon. Showers likely late in the afternoon. Some thunderstorms may produce heavy rainfall. Highs in the lower 80s. South winds up to 10 miles an hour. Chance of precipitation 70%. Tonight, showers likely and chance of thunderstorms until midnight, then showers and chance of thunderstorms after midnight. Some thunderstorms may produce heavy rainfall. Lows in the upper 60s. South winds 5 to 10 miles an hour. Chance of precipitation near 100%. Saturday, chance of showers and slight chance of thunderstorms in the morning, then showers likely and chance of thunderstorms in the afternoon. Some thunderstorms may produce heavy rainfall in the morning. Highs in the lower 80s. Southwest winds 5 to 15 miles an hour. Chance of precipitation 70%. Saturday night, partly cloudy with chance of thunderstorms until midnight, then mostly cloudy with chance of showers and slight chance of thunderstorms after midnight. Lows in the upper 60s. West winds up to 10 miles an hour. Chance of precipitation 50%. And now the extended forecast for the radio listening area. Sunday and Sunday night, partly cloudy. A 20% chance of thunderstorms. Highs in the upper 80s. Lows in the lower 70s. Monday and Monday night, mostly clear. Highs in the lower 90s. Lows in the lower 70s. Tuesday and Tuesday night, mostly clear. Highs in the mid-90s. Lows in the mid-70s. Wednesday and Wednesday night, mostly clear. Highs in the mid-90s. Lows in the mid-70s. Thursday and Thursday night, mostly clear. Highs in the upper 90s. Lows in the mid-70s. 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The current time is 9:42 a.m. Eastern Daylight Time. This is the climate data for Frankfort for yesterday. The high temperature was 84. The low was 58. That gave a mean temperature of 71, which was 5 degrees below normal. There were 6 cooling degree days for a monthly total of 178 and a seasonal total of 372, which was 20 degree days above normal. Heating degree days remained at 0 for the month and 41.90 for the season, which was 194 degree days below normal.
Precipitation yesterday was 0.14 inches for a monthly total of 5.47 inches and a yearly total of 21.93 inches, which was 2.68 inches below normal. Since midnight, the low temperature was 67 and 0.05 inches of precipitation fell. The record high for today is 102 set in 1914. The record low for today is 51 set in 1982 and previous years. Sunrise today, 6:18 a.m. Sunset tonight, 9:07 p.m. Sunrise tomorrow, 6:19 a.m. Sunset tomorrow, 9:07 p.m. Flood watch in effect from this afternoon through Saturday morning. What? Flash flooding caused by excessive rainfall is possible. Where? The following counties, in southeast Indiana, Dearborn, Franklin, Ohio, Ripley, and Switzerland, the following counties, in Kentucky, Boone, Bracken, Campbell, Carroll, Gallatin, Grant, Kenton, Lewis, Mason, Owen, Pendleton, and Robertson, and the following counties, in Ohio, Adams, Brown, Butler, Claremont, Clinton, Fayette, Hamilton, Highland, Pike, Ross, Scioto, and Warren. When, from this afternoon through Saturday morning, the following impacts are expected: excessive runoff may result in flooding of rivers, creeks, streams, and other low-lying and flood-prone locations. Additional details: excessive rain, people in the watch area, especially those living in areas prone to flooding, should be prepared to take action should flooding develop. Monitor the latest forecasts and be alert for possible flood warnings. Flood watch in effect through Saturday morning. What? Flash flooding caused by excessive rainfall continues to be possible. Where? Portions of Indiana, including the following areas: Jefferson and Scott, and Kentucky, including the following areas: Anderson, Bourbon, Clark, Kentucky, Fayette, Franklin, Harrison, Kentucky, Henry, Nicholas, Oldham, Scott, Kentucky, Shelby, Spencer, Trimble, and Woodford. When? Through Saturday morning. The following impacts are expected: excessive runoff may result in flooding of rivers, creeks, streams, and other low-lying and flood-prone locations. Flooding may occur in poor drainage and urban areas. Low water crossings may be flooded. Additional details: multiple waves of heavy showers and thunderstorms are expected today through Saturday morning across southern Indiana and northern Kentucky. Rainfall amounts of 1 to 2 inches are likely. Multiple thunderstorms moving repeatedly over the same areas may result in localized rainfall totals of 3 to 4 inches. http://www.weather.gov/safety/flood. 9 a.m. Eastern Daylight Time weather conditions across north central Kentucky. At Frankfort, and the pressure was 30.09 inches and rising. At Lexington, it was cloudy. The temperature was 69 degrees, the dew point 68, and the relative humidity 96%. The wind was south at 6 miles an hour. The pressure was 30.11 inches and rising. At Louisville, it was cloudy. The temperature was 71 degrees, the dew point 68, and the relative humidity 90%. The wind was southeast at 9 miles an hour. The pressure was 30.06 inches and rising. At Frankfort, and the pressure was 30.09 inches and rising. Elsewhere around the region, rain was falling, with a temperature of 69 at Covington, 69 at Indianapolis, and 69 at Wilmington, Ohio. It was partly sunny, with a temperature of 72 at Jackson and 74 at London. It was cloudy, with a temperature of 69 at Jasper, Indiana, and 75 at Bowling Green. Now for the official National Weather Service forecast for Frankfort and surrounding communities. Today, mostly cloudy. Chance of showers and slight chance of thunderstorms in the morning, then chance of thunderstorms in the afternoon. Showers likely late in the afternoon. Some thunderstorms may produce heavy rainfall. Highs in the lower 80s. South winds up to 10 miles an hour. Chance of precipitation 70%.
Tonight, showers.

Likely and chance of thunderstorms until midnight, then showers and chance of thunderstorms after midnight. Some thunderstorms may produce heavy rainfall. Lows in the upper 60s. South winds 5 to 10 miles an hour. Chance of precipitation near 100%. Saturday, chance of showers and slight chance of thunderstorms in the morning, then showers likely and chance of thunderstorms in the afternoon. Some thunderstorms may produce heavy rainfall in the morning. Highs in the lower 80s. Southwest winds 5 to 15 miles an hour. Chance of precipitation 70%. Saturday night, partly cloudy with chance of thunderstorms until midnight, then mostly cloudy with chance of showers and slight chance of thunderstorms after midnight. Lows in the upper 60s. West winds up to 10 miles an hour. Chance of precipitation 50%. And now the extended forecast for the radio listening area. Sunday and Sunday night, partly cloudy. A 20% chance of thunderstorms. Highs in the upper 80s. Lows in the lower 70s. Monday and Monday night, mostly clear. Highs in the lower 90s. Lows in the lower 70s. Tuesday and Tuesday night, mostly clear. Highs in the mid-90s. Lows in the mid-70s. Wednesday and Wednesday night, mostly clear. Highs in the mid-90s. Lows in the mid-70s. Thursday and Thursday night, mostly clear. Highs in the upper 90s. Lows in the mid-70s. The current time is 9:50 a.m. Eastern Daylight Time. This is the climate data for Frankfurt for yesterday. The high temperature was 84. The low was 58. That gave a mean temperature of 71, which was 5 degrees below normal. There were 6 cooling degree days for a monthly total of 178 and a seasonal total of 372, which was 20 degree days above normal. Heating degree days remained at 0 for the month and 4190 for the season, which was 194 degree days below normal. Precipitation yesterday was 0.14 inches for a monthly total of 5.47 inches and a yearly total of 21.93 inches, which was 2.68 inches below normal. Since midnight, the low temperature was 67 and 0.05 inches of precipitation fell. The record high for today is 102 set in 1914. The record low for today is 51 set in 1982 and previous years. Sunrise today 6:18 a.m. Sunset tonight 9:07 p.m. Sunrise tomorrow 6:19 a.m. Sunset tomorrow 9:07 p.m. Flood watch in effect from this afternoon through Saturday morning. What? Flash flooding caused by excessive rainfall is possible. Where? The following counties, in southeast Indiana, Dearborn, Franklin, Ohio, Ripley, and Switzerland, the following counties, in Kentucky, Boone, Bracken, Campbell, Carroll, Gallatin, Grant, Kenton, Lewis, Mason, Owen, Pendleton, and Robertson, and the following counties, in Ohio, Adams, Brown, Butler, Claremont, Clinton, Fayette, Hamilton, Highland, Pike, Ross, Scioto, and Warren. When, from this afternoon through Saturday morning. The following impacts are expected. Excessive runoff may result in flooding of rivers, creeks, streams, and other low-lying and flood-prone locations. Additional details. Excessive rain. People in the watch area, especially those living in areas prone to flooding, should be prepared to take action should flooding develop. Monitor the latest forecasts and be alert for possible flood warnings. Flood watch in effect through Saturday morning. What? Flash flooding caused by excessive rainfall continues to be possible. Where? Portions of Indiana, including the following areas, Jefferson and Scott and Kentucky, including the following areas, Anderson, Bourbon, Clark, Kentucky, Fayette, Franklin, Harrison, Kentucky, Henry, Nicholas, Oldham, Scott, Kentucky, Shelby, Spencer, Trimble, and Woodford. When? Through Saturday morning. The following impacts are expected. Excessive runoff may result in flooding of rivers, creeks, streams, and other low

flying and flawed ground locations. Flooding may occur in poor drainage and urban areas. Low water crossings may be flooded. Additional details, multiple waves of heavy showers and thunderstorms are expected today through Saturday morning across southern Indiana and northern Kentucky. Rainfall amounts of 1 to 2 inches are likely. Multiple thunderstorms moving repeatedly over the same areas may result in localized rainfall totals of 3 to 4 inches. http://www.weather.gov/safety/flood 9 a.m. Eastern Daylight Time weather conditions across north central Kentucky. At Frankfort, and the pressure was 30.09 inches and rising. At Lexington, it was cloudy. The temperature was 69 degrees, the dew point 68, and the relative humidity 96%. The wind was south at 6 miles an hour. The pressure was 30.11 inches and rising. At Louisville, it was cloudy. The temperature was 71 degrees, the dew point 68, and the relative humidity 90%. The wind was southeast at 9 miles an hour. The pressure was 30.06 inches and rising. At Frankfort, and the pressure was 30.09 inches and rising. Elsewhere around the region, rain was falling, with a temperature of 69 at Covington, 69 at Indianapolis, and 69 at Wilmington, Ohio. It was partly sunny, with a temperature of 72 at Jackson, and 74 at London. It was cloudy, with a temperature of 69 at Jasper, Indiana, and 75 at Bowling Green. Now for the official National Weather Service forecast for Frankfort and surrounding communities. Today, mostly cloudy. Chance of showers and slight chance of thunderstorms in the morning, then chance of thunderstorms in the afternoon. Showers likely late in the afternoon. Some thunderstorms may produce heavy rainfall. Highs in the lower 80s. South winds up to 10 miles an hour. Chance of precipitation 70%. Tonight, showers likely and chance of thunderstorms until midnight, then showers and chance of thunderstorms after midnight. Some thunderstorms may produce heavy rainfall. Lows in the upper 60s. South winds 5 to 10 miles an hour. Chance of precipitation near 100%. Saturday, chance of showers and slight chance of thunderstorms in the morning, then showers likely and chance of thunderstorms in the afternoon. Some thunderstorms may produce heavy rainfall in the morning. Highs in the lower 80s. Southwest winds 5 to 15 miles an hour. Chance of precipitation 70%. Saturday night, partly cloudy with chance of thunderstorms until midnight, then mostly cloudy with chance of showers and slight chance of thunderstorms after midnight. Lows in the upper 60s. West winds up to 10 miles an hour. Chance of precipitation 50%. And now the extended forecast for the radio listening area. Sunday and Sunday night, partly cloudy. A 20% chance of thunderstorms. Highs in the upper 80s. Lows in the lower 70s. Monday and Monday night, mostly clear. Highs in the lower 90s. Lows in the lower 70s. Tuesday and Tuesday night, mostly clear. Highs in the mid-90s. Lows in the mid-70s. Wednesday and Wednesday night, mostly clear. Highs in the mid-90s. Lows in the mid-70s. Thursday and Thursday night, mostly clear. Highs in the upper 90s. Lows in the mid-70s. The current time is 9:57 a.m. Eastern Daylight Time. This is the climate data for Frankfort for yesterday. The high temperature was 84. The low was 58. That gave a mean temperature of 71, which was 5 degrees below normal. There were 6 cooling degree days for a monthly total of 178 and a seasonal total of 372, which was 20 degree days above normal. Heating degree days remained at 0 for the month and 4190 for the season, which was 194 degree days below normal.
Precipitation yesterday was 0.14 inches for a monthly total of 5.47 inches and a yearly total of 21.93 inches, which was 2.68 inches below normal. Since midnight, the low temperature was 67 and 0.05 inches of precipitation fell. The record high for today is 102, set in 1914. The record low for today is 51, set in 1982 and previous years. Sunrise today, 6:18 a.m. Sunset tonight, 9:07 p.m. Sunrise tomorrow, 6:19 a.m. Sunset tomorrow, 9:07 p.m. Flood watch in effect from this afternoon through Saturday morning. What? Flash flooding caused by excessive rainfall is possible. Where? The following counties, in southeast Indiana, Dearborn, Franklin, Ohio, Ripley, and Switzerland, the following counties, in Kentucky, Boone, Bracken, Campbell, Carroll, Gallatin, Grant, Kenton, Lewis, Mason, Owen, Pendleton, and Robertson, and the following counties, in Ohio, Adams, Brown, Butler, Claremont, Clinton, Fayette, Hamilton, Highland, Pike, Ross, Scioto, and Warren. When, from this afternoon through Saturday morning. The following impacts are expected. Excessive runoff may result in flooding of rivers, creeks, streams, and other low-lying and flood-prone locations. Additional details. Excessive rain. People in the watch area, especially those living in areas prone to flooding, should be prepared to take action should flooding develop. Monitor the latest forecasts and be alert for possible flood warnings. Flood watch in effect through Saturday morning. What? Flash flooding caused by excessive rainfall continues to be possible. Where? Portions of Indiana, including the following areas, Jefferson and Scott and Kentucky, including the following areas, Anderson, Bourbon, Clark, Kentucky, Fayette, Franklin, Harrison, Kentucky, Henry, Nicholas, Oldham, Scott, Kentucky, Shelby, Spencer, Trimble, and Woodford. When? Through Saturday morning. The following impacts are expected. Excessive runoff may result in flooding of rivers, creeks, streams, and other low-lying and flood-prone locations. Flooding may occur in poor drainage and urban areas. Low water crossings may be flooded. Additional details, multiple waves of heavy showers and thunderstorms are expected today through Saturday morning across southern Indiana and northern Kentucky. Rainfall amounts of 1 to 2 inches are likely. Multiple thunderstorms moving repeatedly over the same areas may result in localized rainfall totals of 3 to 4 inches. http://www.weather.gov/safety/flood 9 a.m. Eastern Daylight Time weather conditions across north-central Kentucky. At Frankfort, and the pressure was 30.09 inches and rising. At Lexington, it was cloudy. The temperature was 69 degrees, the dew point 68, and the relative humidity 96%. The wind was south at 6 miles an hour. The pressure was 30.11 inches and rising. At Louisville, it was cloudy. The temperature was 71 degrees, the dew point 68, and the relative humidity 90%. The wind was southeast at 9 miles an hour. The pressure was 30.06 inches and rising. At Frankfort, and the pressure was 30.09 inches and rising. Elsewhere around the region, rain was falling, with a temperature of 69 at Covington, 69 at Indianapolis, and 69 at Wilmington, Ohio. It was partly sunny, with a temperature of 72 at Jackson and 74 at London. It was cloudy, with a temperature of 69 at Jasper, Indiana, and 75 at Bowling Green. Now for the official National Weather Service forecast for Frankfort and surrounding communities. Today, mostly cloudy. Chance of showers and slight chance of thunderstorms in the morning, then chance of thunderstorms in the afternoon. Showers likely late in the afternoon. Some thunderstorms may produce heavy rainfall. Highs in the lower 80s. South winds up to 10 miles an hour. Chance of precipitation 70%.
Tonight, showers likely and chance of thunderstorms until midnight, then showers and chance of thunderstorms after midnight. Some thunderstorms may produce heavy rainfall. Lows in the upper 60s. South winds 5 to 10 miles an hour. Chance of precipitation near 100%. Saturday, chance of showers and slight chance of thunderstorms in the morning, then showers likely and chance of thunderstorms in the afternoon. Some thunderstorms may produce heavy rainfall in the morning. Highs in the lower 80s. Southwest winds 5 to 15 miles an hour. Chance of precipitation 70%. Saturday night, partly cloudy with chance of thunderstorms until midnight, then mostly cloudy with chance of showers and slight chance of thunderstorms after midnight. Lows in the upper 60s. West winds up to 10 miles an hour. Chance of precipitation 50%. And now the extended forecast for the radio listening area. Sunday and Sunday night, partly cloudy. A 20% chance of thunderstorms. Highs in the upper 80s. Lows in the lower 70s. Monday and Monday night, mostly clear. Highs in the lower 90s. Lows in the lower 70s. Tuesday and Tuesday night, mostly clear. Highs in the mid-90s. Lows in the mid-70s. Wednesday and Wednesday night, mostly clear. Highs in the mid-90s. Lows in the mid-70s. Thursday and Thursday night, mostly clear. Highs in the upper 90s. Lows in the mid-70s. The current time is 10:05 a.m. Eastern Daylight Time. This is the climate data for Frankfurt for yesterday. The high temperature was 84. The low was 58. That gave a mean temperature of 71, which was 5 degrees below normal. There were 6 cooling degree days for a monthly total of 178 and a seasonal total of 372, which was 20 degree days above normal. Heating degree days remained at 0 for the month and 4190 for the season, which was 194 degree days below normal. Precipitation yesterday was 0.14 inches for a monthly total of 5.47 inches and a yearly total of 21.93 inches, which was 2.68 inches below normal. Since midnight, the low temperature was 67 and 0.05 inches of precipitation fell. The record high for today is 102, set in 1914. The record low for today is 51, set in 1982 and previous years. Sunrise today 6:18 a.m. Sunset tonight 9:07 p.m. Sunrise tomorrow 6:19 a.m. Sunset tomorrow 9:07 p.m. Flood watch in effect from this afternoon through Saturday morning. What flash flooding caused by excessive rainfall is possible? Where? The following counties in southeast Indiana: Dearborn, Franklin, Ohio, Ripley, and Switzerland. The following counties in Kentucky: Boone, Bracken, Campbell, Carroll, Gallatin, Grant, Kenton, Lewis, Mason, Owen, Pendleton, and Robertson. And the following counties in Ohio: Adams, Brown, Butler, Claremont, Clinton, Fayette, Hamilton, Highland, Pike, Ross, Scioto, and Warren. When, from this afternoon through Saturday morning. The following impacts are expected: excessive runoff may result in flooding of rivers, creeks, streams, and other low-lying and flood-prone locations. Additional details: excessive rain. People in the watch area, especially those living in areas prone to flooding, should be prepared to take action should flooding develop. Monitor the latest forecasts and be alert for possible flood warnings. Flood watch in effect through Saturday morning. What flash flooding caused by excessive rainfall continues to be possible? Where portions of Indiana, including the following areas: Jefferson and Scott, and Kentucky, including the following areas: Anderson, Bourbon, Clark, Kentucky, Fayette, Franklin, Harrison, Kentucky, Henry, Nicholas, Oldham, Scott, Kentucky, Shelby, Spencer, Trimble, and Woodford. When, through Saturday morning. The following impacts are expected:
Excessive runoff may result in flooding of rivers, creeks, streams, and

other low-lying and flood-prone locations. Flooding may occur in poor drainage and urban areas. Low-water crossings may be flooded. Additional details, multiple waves of heavy showers and thunderstorms are expected today through Saturday morning across southern Indiana and northern Kentucky. Rainfall amounts of 1 to 2 inches are likely. Multiple thunderstorms moving repeatedly over the same areas may result in localized rainfall totals of 3 to 4 inches. http://www.weather.gov/safety/flood 10 a.m. Eastern Daylight Time weather conditions across north-central Kentucky. At Frankfort, and the pressure was 30.09 inches and steady. At Lexington, it was cloudy. The temperature was 71 degrees, the dew point 69, and the relative humidity 93%. The wind was southeast at 7 miles an hour. The pressure was 30.11 inches and steady. At Louisville, it was cloudy. The temperature was 72 degrees, the dew point 68, and the relative humidity 87%. The wind was southeast at 5 miles an hour. The pressure was 30.06 inches and steady. At Frankfort, and the pressure was 30.09 inches and steady. Elsewhere around the region, rain was falling, with a temperature of 70 at Covington, 69 at Indianapolis, and 69 at Jasper, Indiana. It was partly sunny, with a temperature of 74 at Jackson, 76 at London, and 76 at Bowling Green. At Wilmington, Ohio, the weather conditions were not available. Now for the official National Weather Service forecast for Frankfort and surrounding communities. Today, mostly cloudy. Chance of showers and slight chance of thunderstorms in the morning, then chance of thunderstorms in the afternoon. Showers likely late in the afternoon. Some thunderstorms may produce heavy rainfall. Highs in the lower 80s. South winds up to 10 miles an hour. Chance of precipitation 70%. Tonight, showers likely and chance of thunderstorms until midnight, then showers and chance of thunderstorms after midnight. Some thunderstorms may produce heavy rainfall. Lows in the upper 60s. South winds 5 to 10 miles an hour. Chance of precipitation near 100%. Saturday, chance of showers and slight chance of thunderstorms in the morning, then showers likely and chance of thunderstorms in the afternoon. Some thunderstorms may produce heavy rainfall in the morning. Highs in the lower 80s. Southwest winds 5 to 15 miles an hour. Chance of precipitation 70%. Saturday night, partly cloudy with chance of thunderstorms until midnight, then mostly cloudy with chance of showers and slight chance of thunderstorms after midnight. Lows in the upper 60s. West winds up to 10 miles an hour. Chance of precipitation 50%. And now the extended forecast for the radio listening area. Sunday and Sunday night, partly cloudy. A 20% chance of thunderstorms. Highs in the upper 80s. Lows in the lower 70s. Monday and Monday night, mostly clear. Highs in the lower 90s. Lows in the lower 70s. Tuesday and Tuesday night, mostly clear. Highs in the mid-90s. Lows in the mid-70s. Wednesday and Wednesday night, mostly clear. Highs in the mid-90s. Lows in the mid-70s. Thursday and Thursday night, mostly clear. Highs in the upper 90s. Lows in the mid-70s. 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The current time is 10:13 a.m. Eastern Daylight Time. This is the climate data for Frankfort for yesterday. The high temperature was 84. The low was 58. That gave a mean temperature of 71, which was 5 degrees below.

years. Sunrise today, 6:18 a.m. Sunset tonight, 9:07 p.m. Sunrise tomorrow, 6:19 a.m. Sunset tomorrow, 9:07 p.m. Flood watch in effect from this afternoon through Saturday morning. What flash flooding caused by excessive rainfall is possible? Where? The following counties in southeast Indiana, Dearborn, Franklin, Ohio, Ripley, and Switzerland. The following counties in Kentucky: Boone, Bracken, Campbell, Carroll, Gallatin, Grant, Kenton, Lewis, Mason, Owen, Pendleton, and Robertson. And the following counties in Ohio: Adams, Brown, Butler, Claremont, Clinton, Fayette, Hamilton, Highland, Pike, Ross, Scioto, and Warren. When, from this afternoon through Saturday morning, the following impacts are expected: excessive runoff may result in flooding of rivers, creeks, streams, and other low-lying and flood-prone locations. Additional details: excessive rain. People in the watch area, especially those living in areas prone to flooding, should be prepared to take action should flooding develop. Monitor the latest forecasts and be alert for possible flood warnings. Flood watch in effect through Saturday morning. What? Flash flooding caused by excessive rainfall continues to be possible. Where? Portions of Indiana, including the following areas: Jefferson and Scott and Kentucky, including the following areas: Anderson, Bourbon, Clark, Kentucky, Fayette, Franklin, Harrison, Kentucky, Henry, Nicholas, Oldham, Scott, Kentucky, Shelby, Spencer, Trimble, and Woodford. When, through Saturday morning, the following impacts are expected: excessive runoff may result in flooding of rivers, creeks, streams, and other low-lying and flood-prone locations. Flooding may occur in poor drainage and urban areas. Low water crossings may be flooded. Additional details: multiple waves of heavy showers and thunderstorms are expected today through Saturday morning across southern Indiana and northern Kentucky. Rainfall amounts of 1 to 2 inches are likely. Multiple thunderstorms moving repeatedly over the same areas may result in localized rainfall totals of 3 to 4 inches. http://www.weather.gov/safety/flood. 10 a.m. Eastern Daylight Time weather conditions across north-central Kentucky. At Frankfort, and the pressure was 30.09 inches and steady. At Lexington, it was cloudy. The temperature was 71 degrees, the dew point 69, and the relative humidity 93%. The wind was southeast at 7 miles an hour. The pressure was 30.11 inches and steady. At Louisville, it was cloudy. The temperature was 72 degrees, the dew point 68, and the relative humidity 87%. The wind was southeast at 5 miles an hour. The pressure was 30.06 inches and steady. At Frankfort, and the pressure was 30.09 inches and steady. Elsewhere around the region, rain was falling, with a temperature of 70 at Covington, 69 at Indianapolis, and 69 at Jasper, Indiana. At London, it was mostly sunny, with a temperature of 76. At Jackson, it was partly sunny, with a temperature of 74. At Bowling Green, it was cloudy, with a temperature of 76. At Wilmington, Ohio, the weather conditions were not available. Now for the official National Weather Service forecast for Frankfort and surrounding communities. Today, mostly cloudy. Chance of showers and slight chance of thunderstorms in the morning, then chance of thunderstorms in the afternoon. Showers likely late in the afternoon. Some thunderstorms may produce heavy rainfall. Highs in the lower 80s. South winds up to 10 miles an hour. Chance of precipitation 70%. Tonight, showers likely and chance of thunderstorms until midnight, then showers and chance of thunderstorms after midnight. Some thunderstorms may produce heavy rainfall. Lows in the upper 60s. South winds 5 to 10 miles an hour. Chance of precipitation near 100%.

Saturday. Chance of showers and slight chance of thunderstorms in the morning. Then showers likely and chance of thunderstorms in the afternoon. Some thunderstorms may produce heavy rainfall in the morning. Highs in the lower 80s. Southwest winds 5 to 15 miles an hour. Chance of precipitation 70%. Saturday night, partly cloudy with chance of thunderstorms until midnight, then mostly cloudy with chance of showers and slight chance of thunderstorms after midnight. Lows in the upper 60s. West winds up to 10 miles an hour. Chance of precipitation 50%. And now the extended forecast for the radio listening area. Sunday and Sunday night, partly cloudy. A 20% chance of thunderstorms. Highs in the upper 80s. Lows in the lower 70s. Monday and Monday night, mostly clear. Highs in the lower 90s. Lows in the lower 70s. Tuesday and Tuesday night, mostly clear. Highs in the mid-90s. Lows in the mid-70s. Wednesday and Wednesday night, mostly clear. Highs in the mid-90s. Lows in the mid-70s. Thursday and Thursday night, mostly clear. Highs in the upper 90s. Lows in the mid-70s. The current time is 10:20 a.m. Eastern Daylight Time. This is the climate data for Frankfurt for yesterday. The high temperature was 84. The low was 58. That gave a mean temperature of 71, which was 5 degrees below normal. There were 6 cooling degree days for a monthly total of 178 and a seasonal total of 372, which was 20 degree days above normal. Heating degree days remained at 0 for the month and 4190 for the season, which was 194 degree days below normal. Precipitation yesterday was 0.14 inches for a monthly total of 5.47 inches and a yearly total of 21.93 inches, which was 2.68 inches below normal. Since midnight, the low temperature was 67 and 0.05 inches of precipitation fell. The record high for today is 102, set in 1914. The record low for today is 51, set in 1982 and previous years. Sunrise today, 6:18 a.m. Sunset tonight, 9:07 p.m. Sunrise tomorrow, 6:19 a.m. Sunset tomorrow, 9:07 p.m. Flood watch in effect from this afternoon through Saturday morning. What? Flash flooding caused by excessive rainfall is possible. Where? The following counties, in southeast Indiana, Dearborn, Franklin, Ohio, Ripley, and Switzerland, the following counties, in Kentucky, Boone, Bracken, Campbell, Carroll, Gallatin, Grant, Kenton, Lewis, Mason, Owen, Pendleton, and Robertson, and the following counties, in Ohio, Adams, Brown, Butler, Claremont, Clinton, Fayette, Hamilton, Highland, Pike, Ross, Scioto, and Warren. When, from this afternoon through Saturday morning. The following impacts are expected. Excessive runoff may result in flooding of rivers, creeks, streams, and other low-lying and flood-prone locations. Additional details. Excessive rain. People in the watch area, especially those living in areas prone to flooding, should be prepared to take action should flooding develop. Monitor the latest forecasts and be alert for possible flood warnings. Flood watch in effect through Saturday morning. What? Flash flooding caused by excessive rainfall continues to be possible. Where? Portions of Indiana, including the following areas, Jefferson and Scott and Kentucky, including the following areas, Anderson, Bourbon, Clark, Kentucky, Fayette, Franklin, Harrison, Kentucky, Henry, Nicholas, Oldham, Scott, Kentucky, Shelby, Spencer, Trimble, and Woodford. When? Through Saturday morning. The following impacts are expected. Excessive runoff may result in flooding of rivers, creeks, streams, and other low-lying and flood-prone locations. Flooding may occur in poor drainage and urban areas. Low water crossings may be flooded. Additional details, multiple waves of heavy showers and thunderstorms are expected today through Saturday morning across southern Indiana and northern Kentucky.

rainfall amounts of 1 to 2 inches are likely. Multiple thunderstorms moving repeatedly over the same areas may result in localized rainfall totals of 3 to 4 inches. http://www.weather.gov/safety/flood. 10 a.m. Eastern Daylight Time weather conditions across north-central Kentucky. At Frankfort. And the pressure was 30.09 inches and steady. At Lexington, it was cloudy. The temperature was 71 degrees, the dew point 69, and the relative humidity 93%. The wind was southeast at 7 miles an hour. The pressure was 30.11 inches and steady. At Louisville, it was cloudy. The temperature was 72 degrees, the dew point 68, and the relative humidity 87%. The wind was southeast at 5 miles an hour. The pressure was 30.06 inches and steady. At Frankfort. And the pressure was 30.09 inches and steady. Elsewhere around the region, rain was falling, with a temperature of 70 at Covington, 69 at Indianapolis, and 69 at Jasper, Indiana. At London, it was mostly sunny, with a temperature of 76. At Jackson, it was partly sunny, with a temperature of 74. At Bowling Green, it was cloudy, with a temperature of 76. At Wilmington, Ohio, the weather conditions were not available. Now for the official National Weather Service forecast for Frankfort and surrounding communities. Today, mostly cloudy. Chance of showers and slight chance of thunderstorms in the morning, then chance of thunderstorms in the afternoon. Showers likely late in the afternoon. Some thunderstorms may produce heavy rainfall. Highs in the lower 80s. South winds up to 10 miles an hour. Chance of precipitation 70%. Tonight, showers likely and chance of thunderstorms until midnight, then showers and chance of thunderstorms after midnight. Some thunderstorms may produce heavy rainfall. Lows in the upper 60s. South winds 5 to 10 miles an hour. Chance of precipitation near 100%. Saturday, chance of showers and slight chance of thunderstorms in the morning, then showers likely and chance of thunderstorms in the afternoon. Some thunderstorms may produce heavy rainfall in the morning. Highs in the lower 80s. Southwest winds 5 to 15 miles an hour. Chance of precipitation 70%. Saturday night, partly cloudy with chance of thunderstorms until midnight, then mostly cloudy with chance of showers and slight chance of thunderstorms after midnight. Lows in the upper 60s. West winds up to 10 miles an hour. Chance of precipitation 50%. And now the extended forecast for the radio listening area. Sunday and Sunday night, partly cloudy. A 20% chance of thunderstorms. Highs in the upper 80s. Lows in the lower 70s. Monday and Monday night, mostly clear. Highs in the lower 90s. Lows in the lower 70s. Tuesday and Tuesday night, mostly clear. Highs in the mid-90s. Lows in the mid-70s. Wednesday and Wednesday night, mostly clear. Highs in the mid-90s. Lows in the mid-70s. Thursday and Thursday night, mostly clear. Highs in the upper 90s. Lows in the mid-70s. The current time is 10:28 a.m. Eastern Daylight Time. This is the climate data for Frankfort for yesterday. The high temperature was 84. The low was 58. That gave a mean temperature of 71, which was 5 degrees below normal. There were 6 cooling degree days for a monthly total of 178 and a seasonal total of 372, which was 20 degree days above normal. Heating degree days remained at 0 for the month and 4190 for the season, which was 194 degree days below normal. Precipitation yesterday was 0.14 inches for a monthly total of 5.47 inches and a yearly total of 21.93 inches, which was 2.68 inches below normal. Since midnight, the low temperature

temperature was 67 and 0.05 inches of precipitation fell. The record high for today is 102 set in 1914. The record low for today is 51 set in 1982 and previous years. Sunrise today 6:18 a.m. Sunset tonight 9:07 p.m. Sunrise tomorrow 6:19 a.m. Sunset tomorrow 9:07 p.m. Flood watch in effect from this afternoon through Saturday morning. What flash flooding caused by excessive rainfall is possible? Where? The following counties in southeast Indiana: Dearborn, Franklin, Ohio, Ripley, and Switzerland. The following counties in Kentucky: Boone, Bracken, Campbell, Carroll, Gallatin, Grant, Kenton, Lewis, Mason, Owen, Pendleton, and Robertson. And the following counties in Ohio: Adams, Brown, Butler, Claremont, Clinton, Fayette, Hamilton, Highland, Pike, Ross, Scioto, and Warren. When, from this afternoon through Saturday morning, the following impacts are expected: excessive runoff may result in flooding of rivers, creeks, streams, and other low-lying and flood-prone locations. Additional details: excessive rain. People in the watch area, especially those living in areas prone to flooding, should be prepared to take action should flooding develop. Monitor the latest forecasts and be alert for possible flood warnings. Flood watch in effect through Saturday morning. What? Flash flooding caused by excessive rainfall continues to be possible. Where? Portions of Indiana, including the following areas: Jefferson and Scott, and Kentucky, including the following areas: Anderson, Bourbon, Clark, Kentucky, Fayette, Franklin, Harrison, Kentucky, Henry, Nicholas, Oldham, Scott, Kentucky, Shelby, Spencer, Trimble, and Woodford. When, through Saturday morning, the following impacts are expected: excessive runoff may result in flooding of rivers, creeks, streams, and other low-lying and flood-prone locations. Flooding may occur in poor drainage and urban areas. Low water crossings may be flooded. Additional details: multiple waves of heavy showers and thunderstorms are expected today through Saturday morning across southern Indiana and northern Kentucky. Rainfall amounts of 1 to 2 inches are likely. Multiple thunderstorms moving repeatedly over the same areas may result in localized rainfall totals of 3 to 4 inches. http://www.weather.gov/safety/flood. 10 a.m. Eastern Daylight Time weather conditions across north central Kentucky. At Frankfort, and the pressure was 30.09 inches and steady. At Lexington, it was cloudy. The temperature was 71 degrees, the dew point 69, and the relative humidity 93%. The wind was southeast at 7 miles an hour. The pressure was 30.11 inches and steady. At Louisville, it was cloudy. The temperature was 72 degrees, the dew point 68, and the relative humidity 87%. The wind was southeast at 5 miles an hour. The pressure was 30.06 inches and steady. At Frankfort, and the pressure was 30.09 inches and steady. Elsewhere around the region, rain was falling, with a temperature of 70 at Covington, 69 at Indianapolis, and 69 at Jasper and Frankfort. And the pressure was 30.09 inches and steady. Elsewhere around the region, rain was falling, with a temperature of 70 at Covington, 69 at Indianapolis, and 69 at Jasper, Indiana. At London, it was mostly sunny, with a temperature of 76. At Jackson, it was partly sunny, with a temperature of 74. At Bowling Green, it was cloudy, with a temperature of 76. At Wilmington, Ohio, the weather conditions were not available. Now for the official National Weather Service forecast for Frankfort and surrounding communities. Today, mostly cloudy. Chance of showers and slight chance of thunderstorms in the morning, then chance of thunderstorms in the afternoon. Showers likely late in the afternoon. Some thunderstorms may produce heavy rainfall. Highs in the lower 80s.

south winds up to 10 miles an hour. Chance of precipitation 70%. Tonight, showers likely and chance of thunderstorms until midnight, then showers and chance of thunderstorms after midnight. Some thunderstorms may produce heavy rainfall. Lows in the upper 60s. South winds 5 to 10 miles an hour. Chance of precipitation near 100%. Saturday, chance of showers and slight chance of thunderstorms in the morning, then showers likely and chance of thunderstorms in the afternoon. Some thunderstorms may produce heavy rainfall in the morning. Highs in the lower 80s. Southwest winds 5 to 15 miles an hour. Chance of precipitation 70%. Saturday night, partly cloudy with chance of thunderstorms until midnight, then mostly cloudy with chance of showers and slight chance of thunderstorms after midnight. Lows in the upper 60s. West winds up to 10 miles an hour. Chance of precipitation 50%. And now the extended forecast for the radio listening area. Sunday and Sunday night, partly cloudy. A 20% chance of thunderstorms. Highs in the upper 80s. Lows in the lower 70s. Monday and Monday night, mostly clear. Highs in the lower 90s. Lows in the lower 70s. Tuesday and Tuesday night, mostly clear. Highs in the mid-90s. Lows in the mid-70s. Wednesday and Wednesday night, mostly clear. Highs in the mid-90s. Lows in the mid-70s. Thursday and Thursday night, mostly clear. Highs in the upper 90s. Lows in the mid-70s. The current time is 10:35 a.m. Eastern Daylight Time. This is the climate data for Frankfurt for yesterday. The high temperature was 84. The low was 58. That gave a mean temperature of 71, which was 5 degrees below normal. There were 6 cooling degree days for a monthly total of 178 and a seasonal total of 372, which was 20 degree days above normal. Heating degree days remained at 0 for the month and 4190 for the season, which was 194 degree days below normal. Precipitation yesterday was 0.14 inches for a monthly total of 5.47 inches and a yearly total of 21.93 inches, which was 2.68 inches below normal. Since midnight, the low temperature was 67 and 0.05 inches of precipitation fell. The record high for today is 102, set in 1914. The record low for today is 51, set in 1982 and previous years. Sunrise today 6:18 a.m. Sunset tonight 9:07 p.m. Sunrise tomorrow 6:19 a.m. Sunset tomorrow 9:07 p.m. Flood watch in effect from this afternoon through Saturday morning. What? Flash flooding caused by excessive rainfall is possible. Where? The following counties, in southeast Indiana, Dearborn, Franklin, Ohio, Ripley, and Switzerland, the following counties, in Kentucky, Boone, Bracken, Campbell, Carroll, Gallatin, Grant, Kenton, Lewis, Mason, Owen, Pendleton, and Robertson, and the following counties, in Ohio, Adams, Brown, Butler, Claremont, Clinton, Fayette, Hamilton, Highland, Pike, Ross, Scioto, and Warren. When, from this afternoon through Saturday morning. The following impacts are expected. Excessive runoff may result in flooding of rivers, creeks, streams, and other low-lying and flood-prone locations. Additional details. Excessive rain. People in the watch area, especially those living in areas prone to flooding, should be prepared to take action should flooding develop. Monitor the latest forecasts and be alert for possible flood warnings. Flood watch in effect through Saturday morning. What? Flash flooding caused by excessive rainfall continues to be possible. Where? Portions of Indiana, including the following areas, Jefferson and Scott and Kentucky, including the following areas, Anderson, Bourbon, Clark, Kentucky, Fayette, Franklin, Harrison, Kentucky, Henry, Nicholas, Oldham, Scott, Kentucky, Shelby, Spencer, Trimble, and Woodford. When, through

Saturday morning. The following impacts are expected. Excessive runoff may result in flooding of rivers, creeks, streams, and other low-lying and flood-prone locations. Flooding may occur in poor drainage and urban areas. Low water crossings may be flooded. Additional details, multiple waves of heavy showers and thunderstorms are expected today through Saturday morning across southern Indiana and northern Kentucky. Rainfall amounts of 1 to 2 inches are likely. Multiple thunderstorms moving repeatedly over the same areas may result in localized rainfall totals of 3 to 4 inches. http://www.weather.gov/safety/flood 10 a.m. Eastern Daylight Time weather conditions across north central Kentucky. At Frankfort, and the pressure was 30.09 inches and steady. At Lexington, it was cloudy. The temperature was 71 degrees, the dew point 69, and the relative humidity 93%. The wind was southeast at 7 miles an hour. The pressure was 30.11 inches and steady. At Louisville, it was cloudy. The temperature was 72 degrees, the dew point 68, and the relative humidity 87%. The wind was southeast at 5 miles an hour. The pressure was 30.06 inches and steady. At Frankfort, and the pressure was 30.09 inches and steady. Elsewhere around the region, rain was falling, with a temperature of 70 at Covington, 69 at Indianapolis, and 69 at Jasper, Indiana. At London, it was mostly sunny, with a temperature of 76. At Jackson, it was partly sunny, with a temperature of 74. At Bowling Green, it was cloudy, with a temperature of 76. At Wilmington, Ohio, the weather conditions were not available. Now for the official National Weather Service forecast for Frankfort and surrounding communities. Today, mostly cloudy. Chance of showers and slight chance of thunderstorms in the morning, then chance of thunderstorms in the afternoon. Showers likely late in the afternoon. Some thunderstorms may produce heavy rainfall. Highs in the lower 80s. South winds up to 10 miles an hour. Chance of precipitation 70%. Tonight, showers likely and chance of thunderstorms until midnight, then showers and chance of thunderstorms after midnight. Some thunderstorms may produce heavy rainfall. Lows in the upper 60s. South winds 5 to 10 miles an hour. Chance of precipitation near 100%. Saturday, chance of showers and slight chance of thunderstorms in the morning, then showers likely and chance of thunderstorms in the afternoon. Some thunderstorms may produce heavy rainfall in the morning. Highs in the lower 80s. Southwest winds 5 to 15 miles an hour. Chance of precipitation 70%. Saturday night, partly cloudy with chance of thunderstorms until midnight, then mostly cloudy with chance of showers and slight chance of thunderstorms after midnight. Lows in the upper 60s. West winds up to 10 miles an hour. Chance of precipitation 50%. And now the extended forecast for the radio listening area. Sunday and Sunday night, partly cloudy. A 20% chance of thunderstorms. Highs in the upper 80s. Lows in the lower 70s. Monday and Monday night, mostly clear. Highs in the lower 90s. Lows in the lower 70s. Tuesday and Tuesday night, mostly clear. Highs in the mid-90s. Lows in the mid-70s. Wednesday and Wednesday night, mostly clear. Highs in the mid-90s. Lows in the mid-70s. Thursday and Thursday night, mostly clear. Highs in the upper 90s. Lows in the mid-70s. 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

a.m. Eastern Daylight Time. This is the climate data for Frankfurt for yesterday. The high temperature was 84. The low was 58. That gave a mean temperature of 71, which was 5 degrees below normal. There were 6 cooling degree days for a monthly total of 178 and a seasonal total of 372, which was 20 degree days above normal. Heating degree days remained at 0 for the month and 4190 for the season, which was 194 degree days below normal. Precipitation yesterday was 0.14 inches for a monthly total of 5.47 inches and a yearly total of 21.93 inches, which was 2.68 inches below normal. Since midnight, the low temperature was 67 and 0.05 inches of precipitation fell. The record high for today is 102, set in 1914. The record low for today is 51, set in 1982 and previous years. Sunrise today, 6:18 a.m. Sunset tonight, 9:07 p.m. Sunrise tomorrow, 6:19 a.m. Sunset tomorrow, 9:07 p.m. Flood watch in effect from this afternoon through Saturday morning. What? Flash flooding caused by excessive rainfall is possible. Where? The following counties, in southeast Indiana, Dearborn, Franklin, Ohio, Ripley, and Switzerland. The following counties, in Kentucky, Boone, Bracken, Campbell, Carroll, Gallatin, Grant, Kenton, Lewis, Mason, Owen, Pendleton, and Robertson. And the following counties, in Ohio, Adams, Brown, Butler, Claremont, Clinton, Fayette, Hamilton, Highland, Pike, Ross, Scioto, and Warren. When, from this afternoon through Saturday morning. The following impacts are expected. Excessive runoff may result in flooding of rivers, creeks, streams, and other low-lying and flood-prone locations. Additional details. Excessive rain. People in the watch area, especially those living in areas prone to flooding, should be prepared to take action should flooding develop. Monitor the latest forecasts and be alert for possible flood warnings. Flood watch in effect through Saturday morning. What? Flash flooding caused by excessive rainfall continues to be possible. Where? Portions of Indiana, including the following areas, Jefferson and Scott and Kentucky, including the following areas, Anderson, Bourbon, Clark, Kentucky, Fayette, Franklin, Harrison, Kentucky, Henry, Nicholas, Oldham, Scott, Kentucky, Shelby, Spencer, Trimble, and Woodford. When? Through Saturday morning. The following impacts are expected. Excessive runoff may result in flooding of rivers, creeks, streams, and other low-lying and flood-prone locations. Flooding may occur in poor drainage and urban areas. Low water crossings may be flooded. Additional details, multiple waves of heavy showers and thunderstorms are expected today through Saturday morning across southern Indiana and northern Kentucky. Rainfall amounts of 1 to 2 inches are likely. Multiple thunderstorms moving repeatedly over the same areas may result in localized rainfall totals of 3 to 4 inches. http://www.weather.gov/safety/flood 10 a.m. Eastern Daylight Time weather conditions across north central Kentucky. At Frankfurt. And the pressure was 30.09 inches and steady. At Lexington, it was cloudy. The temperature was 71 degrees, the dew point 69, and the relative humidity 93%. The wind was southeast at 7 miles an hour. The pressure was 30.11 inches and steady. At Louisville, it was cloudy. The temperature was 72 degrees, the dew point 68, and the relative humidity 87%. The wind was southeast at 5 miles an hour. The pressure was 30.06 inches and steady. At Frankfurt, and the pressure was 30.09 inches and steady. Elsewhere around the region, rain was falling, with a temperature of 70 at Covington, 69 at Indianapolis, and 69 at Jasper, Indiana. At London, it was mostly sunny, with a temperature of 76. At Jackson, it was partly sunny, with a temperature of 74.
At Bowling Green, it was cloudy, with a temperature of 76. At Wilmington, Ohio, the weather conditions were not available. Now for the official National Weather Service forecast for Frankfort and surrounding communities. Today, mostly cloudy. Chance of showers and slight chance of thunderstorms in the morning, then chance of thunderstorms in the afternoon. Showers likely late in the afternoon. Some thunderstorms may produce heavy rainfall. Highs in the lower 80s. South winds up to 10 miles an hour. Chance of precipitation 70%. Tonight, showers likely and chance of thunderstorms until midnight, then showers and chance of thunderstorms after midnight. Some thunderstorms may produce heavy rainfall. Lows in the upper 60s. South winds 5 to 10 miles an hour. Chance of precipitation near 100%. Saturday, chance of showers and slight chance of thunderstorms in the morning, then showers likely and chance of thunderstorms in the afternoon. Some thunderstorms may produce heavy rainfall in the morning. Highs in the lower 80s. Southwest winds 5 to 15 miles an hour. Chance of precipitation 70%. Saturday night, partly cloudy with chance of thunderstorms until midnight, then mostly cloudy with chance of showers and slight chance of thunderstorms after midnight. Lows in the upper 60s. West winds up to 10 miles an hour. Chance of precipitation 50%. And now the extended forecast for the radio listening area. Sunday and Sunday night, partly cloudy. A 20% chance of thunderstorms. Highs in the upper 80s. Lows in the lower 70s. Monday and Monday night, mostly clear. Highs in the lower 90s. Lows in the lower 70s. Tuesday and Tuesday night, mostly clear. Highs in the mid-90s. Lows in the mid-70s. Wednesday and Wednesday night, mostly clear. Highs in the mid-90s. Lows in the mid-70s. Thursday and Thursday night, mostly clear. Highs in the upper 90s. Lows in the mid-70s. The current time is 10:51 a.m. Eastern Daylight Time. This is the climate data for Frankfort for yesterday. The high temperature was 84. The low was 58. That gave a mean temperature of 71, which was 5 degrees below normal. There were 6 cooling degree days for a monthly total of 178 and a seasonal total of 372, which was 20 degree days above normal. Heating degree days remained at 0 for the month and 4190 for the season, which was 194 degree days below normal. Precipitation yesterday was 0.14 inches for a monthly total of 5.47 inches and a yearly total of 21.93 inches, which was 2.68 inches below normal. Since midnight, the low temperature was 67 and 0.05 inches of precipitation fell. The record high for today is 102, set in 1914. The record low for today is 51, set in 1982 and previous years. Sunrise today, 6:18 a.m. Sunset tonight, 9:07 p.m. Sunrise tomorrow, 6:19 a.m. Sunset tomorrow, 9:07 p.m. Flood watch in effect from this afternoon through Saturday morning. What flash flooding caused by excessive rainfall is possible? Where? The following counties in southeast Indiana: Dearborn, Franklin, Ohio, Ripley, and Switzerland. The following counties in Kentucky: Boone, Bracken, Campbell, Carroll, Gallatin, Grant, Kenton, Lewis, Mason, Owen, Pendleton, and Robertson. And the following counties in Ohio: Adams, Brown, Butler, Claremont, Clinton, Fayette, Hamilton, Highland, Pike, Ross, Scioto, and Warren. When, from this afternoon through Saturday morning. The following impacts are expected: excessive runoff may result in flooding of rivers, creeks, streams, and other low-lying and flood-prone locations. Additional details: excessive rain, people in the watch area, especially those living in areas prone to flooding, should be prepared to take action should flooding develop. Monitor the latest

forecasts and be alert for possible flood warnings. Flood watch in effect through Saturday morning. What? Flash flooding caused by excessive rainfall continues to be possible. Where? Portions of Indiana, including the following areas, Jefferson and Scott and Kentucky, including the following areas, Anderson, Bourbon, Clark, Kentucky, Fayette, Franklin, Harrison, Kentucky, Henry, Nicholas, Oldham, Scott, Kentucky, Shelby, Spencer, Trimble, and Woodford. When? Through Saturday morning. The following impacts are expected. Excessive runoff may result in flooding of rivers, creeks, streams, and other low-lying and flood-prone locations. Flooding may occur in poor drainage and urban areas. Low-water crossings may be flooded. Additional details, multiple waves of heavy showers and thunderstorms are expected today through Saturday morning across southern Indiana and northern Kentucky. Rainfall amounts of 1 to 2 inches are likely. Multiple thunderstorms moving repeatedly over the same areas may result in localized rainfall totals of 3 to 4 inches. http://www.weather.gov/safety/flood 10 a.m. Eastern Daylight Time weather conditions across north central Kentucky. At Frankfort, and the pressure was 30.09 inches and steady. At Lexington, it was cloudy. The temperature was 71 degrees, the dew point 69, and the relative humidity 93%. The wind was southeast at 7 miles an hour. The pressure was 30.11 inches and steady. At Louisville, it was cloudy. The temperature was 72 degrees, the dew point 68, and the relative humidity 87%. The wind was southeast at 5 miles an hour. The pressure was 30.06 inches and steady. At Frankfort, and the pressure was 30.09 inches and steady. Elsewhere around the region, rain was falling, with a temperature of 70 at Covington, 69 at Indianapolis, and 69 at Jasper, Indiana. At London, it was mostly sunny, with a temperature of 76. At Jackson, it was partly sunny, with a temperature of 74. At Bowling Green, it was cloudy, with a temperature of 76. At Wilmington, Ohio, the weather conditions were not available. Now for the official National Weather Service forecast for Frankfort and surrounding communities. Today, mostly cloudy. Chance of showers and slight chance of thunderstorms in the morning, then chance of thunderstorms in the afternoon. Showers likely late in the afternoon. Some thunderstorms may produce heavy rainfall. Highs in the lower 80s. South winds up to 10 miles an hour. Chance of precipitation 70%. Tonight, showers likely and chance of thunderstorms until midnight, then showers and chance of thunderstorms after midnight. Some thunderstorms may produce heavy rainfall. Lows in the upper 60s. South winds 5 to 10 miles an hour. Chance of precipitation near 100%. Saturday, chance of showers and slight chance of thunderstorms in the morning, then showers likely and chance of thunderstorms in the afternoon. Some thunderstorms may produce heavy rainfall in the morning. Highs in the lower 80s. Southwest winds 5 to 15 miles an hour. Chance of precipitation 70%. Saturday night, partly cloudy with chance of thunderstorms until midnight, then mostly cloudy with chance of showers and slight chance of thunderstorms after midnight. Lows in the upper 60s. West winds up to 10 miles an hour. Chance of precipitation 50%. And now the extended forecast for the radio listening area. Sunday and Sunday night, partly cloudy. A 20% chance of thunderstorms. Highs in the upper 80s. Lows in the lower 70s. Monday and Monday night, mostly clear. Highs in the lower 90s. Lows in the lower 70s. Tuesday and Tuesday night, mostly clear. Highs in the mid-90s. Lows in the mid-70s. Wednesday and Wednesday night, mostly clear. Highs in the mid-90s.
lows in the mid-70s. Thursday and Thursday night, mostly clear. Highs in the upper 90s. Lows in the mid-70s. The current time is 10:59 a.m. Eastern Daylight Time. This is the climate data for Frankfurt for yesterday. The high temperature was 84. The low was 58. That gave a mean temperature of 71, which was 5 degrees below normal. There were 6 cooling degree days for a monthly total of 178 and a seasonal total of 372, which was 20 degree days above normal. Heating degree days remained at 0 for the month and 4190 for the season, which was 194 degree days below normal. Precipitation yesterday was 0.14 inches for a monthly total of 5.47 inches and a yearly total of 21.93 inches, which was 2.68 inches below normal. Since midnight, the low temperature was 67 and 0.05 inches of precipitation fell. The record high for today is 102 set in 1914. The record low for today is 51 set in 1982 and previous years. Sunrise today 6:18 a.m. Sunset tonight 9:07 p.m. Sunrise tomorrow 6:19 a.m. Sunset tomorrow 9:07 p.m. Flood watch in effect from this afternoon through Saturday morning. What? Flash flooding caused by excessive rainfall is possible. Where? The following counties, in southeast Indiana, Dearborn, Franklin, Ohio, Ripley, and Switzerland, the following counties, in Kentucky, Boone, Bracken, Campbell, Carroll, Gallatin, Grant, Kenton, Lewis, Mason, Owen, Pendleton, and Robertson, and the following counties, in Ohio, Adams, Brown, Butler, Claremont, Clinton, Fayette, Hamilton, Highland, Pike, Ross, Scioto, and Warren. When, from this afternoon through Saturday morning. The following impacts are expected. Excessive runoff may result in flooding of rivers, creeks, streams, and other low-lying and flood-prone locations. Additional details. Excessive rain. People in the watch area, especially those living in areas prone to flooding, should be prepared to take action should flooding develop. Monitor the latest forecasts and be alert for possible flood warnings. Flood watch in effect through Saturday morning. What? Flash flooding caused by excessive rainfall continues to be possible. Where? Portions of Indiana, including the following areas, Jefferson and Scott and Kentucky, including the following areas, Anderson, Bourbon, Clark, Kentucky, Fayette, Franklin, Harrison, Kentucky, Henry, Nicholas, Oldham, Scott, Kentucky, Shelby, Spencer, Trimble, and Woodford. When? Through Saturday morning. The following impacts are expected. Excessive runoff may result in flooding of rivers, creeks, streams, and other low-lying and flood-prone locations. Flooding may occur in poor drainage and urban areas. Low water crossings may be flooded. Additional details, multiple waves of heavy showers and thunderstorms are expected today through Saturday morning across southern Indiana and northern Kentucky. Rainfall amounts of 1 to 2 inches are likely. Multiple thunderstorms moving repeatedly over the same areas may result in localized rainfall totals of 3 to 4 inches. http://www.weather.gov/safety/flood. Flood advisory in effect until 3 p.m. Eastern Daylight Time this afternoon. What? Flooding caused by excessive rainfall is expected. Where? A portion of central Kentucky, including the following counties, Franklin and Shelby. When? Until 3 p.m. Eastern Daylight Time. The following impacts are expected. Minor flooding in low-lying and poor drainage areas. Water over roadways. Additional details. At 10:55 a.m. Eastern Daylight Time, Doppler radar indicated heavy rain due to thunderstorms. Minor flooding is ongoing or expected to begin shortly in the advisory area. Between 2.5 and 3.5 inches of rain have fallen. Additional rainfall amounts of 0.5 to 1 inch are expected over the area. This additional rain will result in minor flooding. Some locations that

experienced flooding include Frankfort, Shelbyville, Hatton, Bryant, Baghdad, Benson, Flag Fork, Harveyellen, Old Christiansburg, and Elmburg. http://www.weather.gov/safety/. Flood turnaround. Don't drown when encountering flooded roads. Most of flood deaths occur in vehicles. 11 a.m. Eastern Daylight Time weather conditions across north central Kentucky. At Frankfort. And the pressure was 30.08 inches and falling. At Lexington, it was cloudy. The temperature was 73 degrees, the dew point 69, and the relative humidity 87%. The wind was south at 7 miles an hour. The pressure was 30.10 inches and steady. At Louisville, light rain was falling, reducing the visibility to 2.5 miles. The temperature was 70 degrees, the dew point 68, and the relative humidity 93%. The wind was southwest at 5 miles an hour. The pressure was 30.10 inches and rising. At Frankfort, and the pressure was 30.08 inches and falling. Elsewhere around the region, at Jasper, Indiana, rain was falling with a temperature of 70. It was 72 at Wilmington, Ohio. At London, it was mostly sunny with a temperature of 80. It was cloudy with a temperature of 71 at Covington, 70 at Indianapolis, 75 at Jackson, and 75 at Bowling Green. Now for the official National Weather Service forecast for Frankfort and surrounding communities. Today, mostly cloudy. Chance of showers and slight chance of thunderstorms in the morning, then chance of thunderstorms in the afternoon. Showers likely late in the afternoon. Some thunderstorms may produce heavy rainfall. Highs in the lower 80s. South winds up to 10 miles an hour. Chance of precipitation 70%. Tonight, showers likely and chance of thunderstorms until midnight, then showers and chance of thunderstorms after midnight. Some thunderstorms may produce heavy rainfall. Lows in the upper 60s. South winds 5 to 10 miles an hour. Chance of precipitation near 100%. Saturday, chance of showers and slight chance of thunderstorms in the morning, then showers likely and chance of thunderstorms in the afternoon. Some thunderstorms may produce heavy rainfall in the morning. Highs in the lower 80s. Southwest winds 5 to 15 miles an hour. Chance of precipitation 70%. Saturday night, partly cloudy with chance of thunderstorms until midnight, then mostly cloudy with chance of showers and slight chance of thunderstorms after midnight. Lows in the upper 60s. West winds up to 10 miles an hour. Chance of precipitation 50%. And now the extended forecast for the radio listening area. Sunday and Sunday night, partly cloudy. A 20% chance of thunderstorms. Highs in the upper 80s. Lows in the lower 70s. Monday and Monday night, mostly clear. Highs in the lower 90s. Lows in the lower 70s. Tuesday and Tuesday night, mostly clear. Highs in the mid-90s. Lows in the mid-70s. Wednesday and Wednesday night, mostly clear. Highs in the mid-90s. Lows in the mid-70s. Thursday and Thursday night, mostly clear. Highs in the upper 90s. Lows in the mid-70s. The current time is 11:08 a.m. Eastern Daylight Time. This is the climate data for Frankfort for yesterday. The high temperature was 84. The low was 58. That gave a mean temperature of 71, which was 5 degrees below normal. There were 6 cooling degree days for a monthly total of 178 and a seasonal total of 372, which was 20 degree days above normal. Heating degree days remained at 0 for the month and 4190 for the season, which was 194 degree days below normal. Precipitation yesterday was 0.14 inches for a monthly total of 5.47 inches and a yearly total of 21.93 inches, which was 2.68 inches.

just below normal. Since midnight, the low temperature was 67 and 0.05 inches of precipitation fell. The record high for today is 102 set in 1914. The record low for today is 51 set in 1982 and previous years. Sunrise today, 6:18 a.m. Sunset tonight, 9:07 p.m. Sunrise tomorrow, 6:19 a.m. Sunset tomorrow, 9:07 p.m. Flood watch in effect from this afternoon through Saturday morning. What flash flooding caused by excessive rainfall is possible? Where? The following counties in southeast Indiana, Dearborn, Franklin, Ohio, Ripley, and Switzerland. The following counties in Kentucky, Boone, Bracken, Campbell, Carroll, Gallatin, Grant, Kenton, Lewis, Mason, Owen, Pendleton, and Robertson. And the following counties in Ohio, Adams, Brown, Butler, Claremont, Clinton, Fayette, Hamilton, Highland, Pike, Ross, Scioto, and Warren. When, from this afternoon through Saturday morning. The following impacts are expected. Excessive runoff may result in flooding of rivers, creeks, streams, and other low-lying and flood-prone locations. Additional details. Excessive rain. People in the watch area, especially those living in areas prone to flooding, should be prepared to take action should flooding develop. Monitor the latest forecasts and be alert for possible flood warnings. Flood watch in effect through Saturday morning. What? Flash flooding caused by excessive rainfall continues to be possible. Where? Portions of Indiana, including the following areas, Jefferson and Scott and Kentucky, including the following areas, Anderson, Bourbon, Clark, Kentucky, Fayette, Franklin, Harrison, Kentucky, Henry, Nicholas, Oldham, Scott, Kentucky, Shelby, Spencer, Trimble, and Woodford. When? Through Saturday morning. The following impacts are expected. Excessive runoff may result in flooding of rivers, creeks, streams, and other low-lying and flood-prone locations. Flooding may occur in poor drainage and urban areas. Low water crossings may be flooded. Additional details. Multiple waves of heavy showers and thunderstorms are expected today through Saturday morning across southern Indiana and northern Kentucky. Rainfall amounts of 1 to 2 inches are likely. Multiple thunderstorms moving repeatedly over the same areas may result in localized rainfall totals of 3 to 4 inches. http://www.weather.gov/safety/flood. 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Flood advisory in effect until 3 p.m. Eastern Daylight Time this afternoon. What? Flooding caused by excessive rainfall is expected. Where? A portion of central Kentucky, including the following counties, Franklin and Shelby. When? Until 3 p.m. Eastern Daylight Time. The following impacts are expected. Minor flooding in low-lying and poor drainage areas. Water over roadways. Additional details. At 10:55 a.m. Eastern Daylight Time, Doppler radar indicated heavy rain due to thunderstorms. Minor flooding is ongoing or expected to begin shortly in the advisory area. Between 2.5 and 3.5 inches of rain have fallen. Additional rainfall amounts of 0.5 to 1 inch are expected over the area. This additional rain will result in minor flooding. Some locations that will experience flooding include Frankfort, Shelbyville, Hatton, Bryant, Baghdad, Benson, Flag Fork, Harvey Allen, Old Christiansburg, and Elmburg. http://www.weather.gov/safety/flood. Turn around. Don't drown when encountering flooded roads. Most of flood deaths occur in vehicles. Flood advisory in effect until 3:15 p.m. Eastern Daylight Time this afternoon. What? Flooding caused by excessive rainfall is expected. Where? A portion of central

Hurstbourne and Grammer Devondale. http://www.weather.gov/safety/flood-turnaround. Don't drown when encountering flooded roads. Most flood deaths occur in vehicles. 11 a.m. Eastern Daylight Time weather conditions across north central Kentucky. At Frankfort. And the pressure was 30.08 inches and falling. At Lexington, it was cloudy. The temperature was 73 degrees, the dew point 69, and the relative humidity 87%. The wind was south at 7 miles an hour. The pressure was 30.10 inches and steady. At Louisville, light rain was falling, reducing the visibility to 2.5 miles. The temperature was 70 degrees, the dew point 68, and the relative humidity 93%. The wind was southwest at 5 miles an hour. The pressure was 30.10 inches and rising. At Frankfort, and the pressure was 30.08 inches and falling. Elsewhere around the region, at Jasper, Indiana, rain was falling with a temperature of 70. It was 72 at Wilmington, Ohio. At London, it was mostly sunny with a temperature of 80. It was cloudy with a temperature of 71 at Covington, 70 at Indianapolis, 75 at Jackson, and 75 at Bowling Green. Now for the official National Weather Service forecast for Frankfort and surrounding communities. Today, mostly cloudy. Chance of showers and slight chance of thunderstorms in the morning, then chance of thunderstorms in the afternoon. Showers likely late in the afternoon. Some thunderstorms may produce heavy rainfall. Highs in the lower 80s. South winds up to 10 miles an hour. Chance of precipitation 70%. Tonight, showers likely and chance of thunderstorms until midnight, then showers and chance of thunderstorms after midnight. Some thunderstorms may produce heavy rainfall. Lows in the upper 60s. South winds 5 to 10 miles an hour. Chance of precipitation near 100%. Saturday, chance of showers and slight chance of thunderstorms in the morning, then showers likely and chance of thunderstorms in the afternoon. Some thunderstorms may produce heavy rainfall in the morning. Highs in the lower 80s. Southwest winds 5 to 15 miles an hour. Chance of precipitation 70%. Saturday night, partly cloudy with chance of thunderstorms until midnight, then mostly cloudy with chance of showers and slight chance of thunderstorms after midnight. Lows in the upper 60s. West winds up to 10 miles an hour. Chance of precipitation 50%. And now the extended forecast for the radio listening area. Sunday and Sunday night, partly cloudy. A 20% chance of thunderstorms. Highs in the upper 80s. Lows in the lower 70s. Monday and Monday night, mostly clear. Highs in the lower 90s. Lows in the lower 70s. Tuesday and Tuesday night, mostly clear. Highs in the mid-90s. Lows in the mid-70s. Wednesday and Wednesday night, mostly clear. Highs in the mid-90s. Lows in the mid-70s. Thursday and Thursday night, mostly clear. Highs in the upper 90s. Lows in the mid-70s. The current time is 11:18 a.m. Eastern Daylight Time. This is the climate data for Frankfort for yesterday. The high temperature was 84. The low was 58. That gave a mean temperature of 71, which was 5 degrees below normal. There were 6 cooling degree days for a monthly total of 178 and a seasonal total of 372, which was 20 degree days above normal. Heating degree days remained at 0 for the month and 4190 for the season, which was 194 degree days below normal. Precipitation yesterday was 0.14 inches for a monthly total of 5.47 inches and a yearly total of 21.93 inches, which was 2.68 inches below normal. Since midnight, the low temperature was 67 and 0.05 inches of precipitation fell.

The record high for today is 102 set in 1914. The record low for today is 51 set in 1982 and previous years. Sunrise today 6:18 a.m. Sunset tonight 9:07 p.m. Sunrise tomorrow 6:19 a.m. Sunset tomorrow 9:07 p.m. Flood watch in effect from this afternoon through Saturday morning. What flash flooding caused by excessive rainfall is possible? Where the following counties in southeast Indiana, Dearborn, Franklin, Ohio, Ripley, and Switzerland, the following counties in Kentucky, Boone, Bracken, Campbell, Carroll, Gallatin, Grant, Kenton, Lewis, Mason, Owen, Pendleton, and Robertson, and the following counties in Ohio, Adams, Brown, Butler, Claremont, Clinton, Fayette, Hamilton, Highland, Pike, Ross, Scioto, and Warren. When, from this afternoon through Saturday morning, the following impacts are expected: excessive runoff may result in flooding of rivers, creeks, streams, and other low-lying and flood-prone locations. Additional details: excessive rain. People in the watch area, especially those living in areas prone to flooding, should be prepared to take action should flooding develop. Monitor the latest forecasts and be alert for possible flood warnings. Flood watch in effect through Saturday morning. What flash flooding caused by excessive rainfall continues to be possible. Where portions of Indiana, including the following areas, Jefferson and Scott and Kentucky, including the following areas, Anderson, Bourbon, Clark, Kentucky, Fayette, Franklin, Harrison, Kentucky, Henry, Nicholas, Oldham, Scott, Kentucky, Shelby, Spencer, Trimble, and Woodford. When, through Saturday morning, the following impacts are expected: excessive runoff may result in flooding of rivers, creeks, streams, and other low-lying and flood-prone locations. Flooding may occur in poor drainage and urban areas. Low water crossings may be flooded. Additional details: multiple waves of heavy showers and thunderstorms are expected today through Saturday morning across southern Indiana and northern Kentucky. Rainfall amounts of 1 to 2 inches are likely. Multiple thunderstorms moving repeatedly over the same areas may result in localized rainfall totals of 3 to 4 inches. http://www.weather.gov/safety/flood. Flood advisory in effect until 3 p.m. Eastern Daylight Time this afternoon. What flooding caused by excessive rainfall is expected? Where a portion of central Kentucky, including the following counties, Franklin and Shelby. When until 3 p.m. Eastern Daylight Time. The following impacts are expected: minor flooding in low-lying and poor drainage areas. Water over roadways. Additional details: at 10:55 a.m. Eastern Daylight Time, Doppler radar indicated heavy rain due to thunderstorms. Minor flooding is ongoing or expected to begin shortly in the advisory area. Between 2.5 and 3.5 inches of rain have fallen. Additional rainfall amounts of 0.5 to 1 inch are expected over the area. This additional rain will result in minor flooding. Some locations that will experience flooding include Frankfort, Shelbyville, Hatton, Bryant, Baghdad, Benson, Flag Fork, Harvey Allen, Old Christianburg, and Elmburg. http://www.weather.gov/safety/flood. Turn around. Don't drown when encountering flooded roads. Most flood deaths occur in vehicles. Flood advisory in effect until 3:15 p.m. Eastern Daylight Time this afternoon. What flooding caused by excessive rainfall is expected? Where a portion of central Kentucky, including the following counties, Jefferson, Oldham, Shelby, and Spencer. When until 3:15 p.m. Eastern Daylight Time. The following impacts are expected: minor flooding in low-lying and poor drainage areas. Water over roadways. Additional details: at 11:11 a.m. Eastern Daylight Time, Doppler radar indicated heavy rain due to thunderstorms. Minor flooding is on.

going or expected to begin shortly in the advisory area. Between 2 and 3 inches of rain have fallen. Additional rainfall amounts of 0.1 to 0.5 inches are expected over the area. This additional rain will result in minor flooding. Some locations that will experience flooding include Louisville, Jeffersontown, St. Matthews, Shelbyville, Linden, Middletown, Douglas Hills, Prospect, Hurstbourne, and Graymore-Devondale. http://www.weather.gov/safety/flood-turnaround. Don't drown when encountering flooded roads. Most flood deaths occur in vehicles. 11 a.m. Eastern Daylight Time weather conditions across north central Kentucky. At Frankfort. And the pressure was 30.08 inches and falling. At Lexington, it was cloudy. The temperature was 73 degrees, the dew point 69, and the relative humidity 87%. The wind was south at 7 miles an hour. The pressure was 30.10 inches and steady. At Louisville, light rain was falling, reducing the visibility to 2.5 miles. The temperature was 70 degrees, the dew point 68, and the relative humidity 93%. The wind was southwest at 5 miles an hour. The pressure was 30.10 inches and rising. At Frankfort, and the pressure was 30.08 inches and falling. Elsewhere around the region, at Jasper, Indiana, rain was falling with a temperature of 70. It was 72 at Wilmington, Ohio. At London, it was mostly sunny with a temperature of 80. It was cloudy with a temperature of 71 at Covington, 70 at Indianapolis, 75 at Jackson, and 75 at Bowling Green. Now for the official National Weather Service forecast for Frankfort and surrounding communities. Today, mostly cloudy. Chance of showers and slight chance of thunderstorms in the morning, then chance of thunderstorms in the afternoon. Showers likely late in the afternoon. Some thunderstorms may produce heavy rainfall. Highs in the lower 80s. South winds up to 10 miles an hour. Chance of precipitation 70%. Tonight, showers likely and chance of thunderstorms until midnight, then showers and chance of thunderstorms after midnight. Some thunderstorms may produce heavy rainfall. Lows in the upper 60s. South winds 5 to 10 miles an hour. Chance of precipitation near 100%. Saturday, chance of showers and slight chance of thunderstorms in the morning, then showers likely and chance of thunderstorms in the afternoon. Some thunderstorms may produce heavy rainfall in the morning. Highs in the lower 80s. Southwest winds 5 to 15 miles an hour. Chance of precipitation 70%. Saturday night, partly cloudy with chance of thunderstorms until midnight, then mostly cloudy with chance of showers and slight chance of thunderstorms after midnight. Lows in the upper 60s. West winds up to 10 miles an hour. Chance of precipitation 50%. And now the extended forecast for the radio listening area. Sunday and Sunday night, partly cloudy. A 20% chance of thunderstorms. Highs in the upper 80s. Lows in the lower 70s. Monday and Monday night, mostly clear. Highs in the lower 90s. Lows in the lower 70s. Tuesday and Tuesday night, mostly clear. Highs in the mid-90s. Lows in the mid-70s. Wednesday and Wednesday night, mostly clear. Highs in the mid-90s. Lows in the mid-70s. Thursday and Thursday night, mostly clear. Highs in the upper 90s. Lows in the mid-70s. The current time is 11:29 a.m. Eastern Daylight Time. This is the climate data for Frankfort for yesterday. The high temperature was 84. The low was 58. That gave a mean temperature of 71, which was 5 degrees below normal. There were 6 cooling degree days for a monthly total of 178 and a seasonal total of 372, which was 20 degree days above normal.

heating degree days remained at zero for the month and 41.90 for the season, which was 194 degree days below normal. Precipitation yesterday was 0.14 inches for a monthly total of 5.47 inches and a yearly total of 21.93 inches, which was 2.68 inches below normal. Since midnight, the low temperature was 67 and 0.05 inches of precipitation fell. The record high for today is 102 set in 1914. The record low for today is 51 set in 1982 and previous years. Sunrise today, 6:18 a.m. Sunset tonight, 9:07 p.m. Sunrise tomorrow, 6:19 a.m. Sunset tomorrow, 9:07 p.m. Flood watch in effect from this afternoon through Saturday morning. What flash flooding caused by excessive rainfall is possible? Where? The following counties in southeast Indiana: Dearborn, Franklin, Ohio, Ripley, and Switzerland. The following counties in Kentucky: Boone, Bracken, Campbell, Carroll, Gallatin, Grant, Kenton, Lewis, Mason, Owen, Pendleton, and Robertson. And the following counties in Ohio: Adams, Brown, Butler, Claremont, Clinton, Fayette, Hamilton, Highland, Pike, Ross, Scioto, and Warren. When, from this afternoon through Saturday morning, the following impacts are expected: excessive runoff may result in flooding of rivers, creeks, streams, and other low-lying and flood-prone locations. Additional details: excessive rain. People in the watch area, especially those living in areas prone to flooding, should be prepared to take action should flooding develop. Monitor the latest forecasts and be alert for possible flood warnings. Flood watch in effect through Saturday morning. What flash flooding caused by excessive rainfall continues to be possible? Where portions of Indiana, including the following areas: Jefferson and Scott, and Kentucky, including the following areas: Anderson, Bourbon, Clark, Kentucky, Fayette, Franklin, Harrison, Kentucky, Henry, Nicholas, Oldham, Scott, Kentucky, Shelby, Spencer, Trimble, and Woodford. When, through Saturday morning, the following impacts are expected: excessive runoff may result in flooding of rivers, creeks, streams, and other low-lying and flood-prone locations. Flooding may occur in poor drainage and urban areas. Low water crossings may be flooded. Additional details: multiple waves of heavy showers and thunderstorms are expected today through Saturday morning across southern Indiana and northern Kentucky. Rainfall amounts of 1 to 2 inches are likely. Multiple thunderstorms moving repeatedly over the same areas may result in localized rainfall totals of 3 to 4 inches. http://www.weather.gov/safety/ result in localized rainfall totals of 3 to 4 inches. http://www.weather.gov/safety/ flood. Flood advisory in effect until 3 p.m. Eastern Daylight Time this afternoon. What flooding caused by excessive rainfall is expected? Where a portion of central Kentucky, including the following counties: Franklin and Shelby. When until 3 p.m. Eastern Daylight Time. The following impacts are expected: minor flooding in low-lying and poor drainage areas. Water over roadways. Additional details: at 10:55 a.m. Eastern Daylight Time, Doppler radar indicated heavy rain due to thunderstorms. Minor flooding is ongoing or expected to begin shortly in the advisory area. Between 2.5 and 3.5 inches of rain have fallen. Additional rainfall amounts of 0.5 to 1 inch are expected over the area. This additional rain will result in minor flooding. Some locations that will experience flooding include Frankfort, Shelbyville, Hatton, Bryant, Baghdad, Benson, Flag Fork, Harvey Allen, Old Christiansburg, and Elmburg. http://www.weather.gov/safety/ flood turnaround. Don't drown when encountering flooded roads. Most flood deaths occur in vehicles. Flood advisory.

effect until 3:15 p.m. Eastern Daylight Time this afternoon. What flooding caused by excessive rainfall is expected? Where? A portion of central Kentucky, including the following counties, Jefferson, Oldham, Shelby, and Spencer. When? Until 3:15 p.m. Eastern Daylight Time. The following impacts are expected: minor flooding in low-lying and poor drainage areas. Water over roadways. Additional details, at 11:11 a.m. Eastern Daylight Time, Doppler radar indicated heavy rain due to thunderstorms. Minor flooding is ongoing or expected to begin shortly in the advisory area. Between 2 and 3 inches of rain have fallen. Additional rainfall amounts of 0.1 to 0.5 inches are expected over the area. This additional rain will result in minor flooding. Some locations that will experience flooding include Louisville, Jeffersontown, St. Matthews, Shelbyville, Linden, Middletown, Douglas Hills, Prospect, Hurstbourne, and Graymore-Devondale. http://www.weather.gov/safety/ Flood turnaround, don't drown when encountering flooded roads. Most flood deaths occur in vehicles. 11 a.m. Eastern Daylight Time weather conditions across north-central Kentucky. At Frankfort, and the pressure was 30.08 inches and falling. At Lexington, it was cloudy. The temperature was 73 degrees, the dew point 69, and the relative humidity 87%. The wind was south at 7 miles an hour. The pressure was 30.10 inches and steady. At Louisville, light rain was falling, reducing the visibility to 2.5 miles. The temperature was 70 degrees, the dew point 68, and the relative humidity 93%. The wind was southwest at 5 miles an hour. The pressure was 30.10 inches and rising. At Frankfort, and the pressure was 30.08 inches and falling. Elsewhere around the region, at Jasper, Indiana, rain was falling with a temperature of 70. It was 72 at Wilmington, Ohio. At London, it was mostly sunny with a temperature of 80. It was cloudy with a temperature of 71 at Covington, 70 at Indianapolis, 75 at Jackson, and 75 at Bowling Green. Now for the official National Weather Service forecast for Frankfort and surrounding communities. Today, mostly cloudy. Chance of showers and slight chance of thunderstorms in the morning, then chance of thunderstorms in the afternoon. Showers likely late in the afternoon. Some thunderstorms may produce heavy rainfall. Highs in the lower 80s. South winds up to 10 miles an hour. Chance of precipitation 70%. Tonight, showers likely and chance of thunderstorms until midnight, then showers and chance of thunderstorms after midnight. Some thunderstorms may produce heavy rainfall. Lows in the upper 60s. South winds 5 to 10 miles an hour. Chance of precipitation near 100%. Saturday, chance of showers and slight chance of thunderstorms in the morning, then showers likely and chance of thunderstorms in the afternoon. Some thunderstorms may produce heavy rainfall in the morning. Highs in the lower 80s. Southwest winds 5 to 15 miles an hour. Chance of precipitation 70%. Saturday night, partly cloudy with chance of thunderstorms until midnight, then mostly cloudy with chance of showers and slight chance of thunderstorms after midnight. Lows in the upper 60s. West winds up to 10 miles an hour. Chance of precipitation 50%. And now the extended forecast for the radio listening area. Sunday and Sunday night, partly cloudy. A 20% chance of thunderstorms. Highs in the upper 80s. Lows in the lower 70s. Monday and Monday night, mostly clear. Highs in the lower 90s. Lows in the lower 70s. Tuesday and Tuesday night, mostly clear. Highs in the mid-90s. Lows in the mid-70s. Wednesday and Wednesday night, mostly clear. Highs in the mid-90s.

was in the mid-70s. Thursday and Thursday night, mostly clear. Highs in the upper 90s. Lows in the mid-70s. The current time is 11:39 a.m. Eastern Daylight Time. This is the climate data for Frankfurt for yesterday. The high temperature was 84. The low was 58. That gave a mean temperature of 71, which was 5 degrees below normal. There were 6 cooling degree days for a monthly total of 178 and a seasonal total of 372, which was 20 degree days above normal. Heating degree days remained at 0 for the month and 4190 for the season, which was 194 degree days below normal. Precipitation yesterday was 0.14 inches for a monthly total of 5.47 inches and a yearly total of 21.93 inches, which was 2.68 inches below normal. Since midnight, the low temperature was 67 and 0.05 inches of precipitation fell. The record high for today is 102, set in 1914. The record low for today is 51, set in 1982 and previous years. Sunrise today, 6:18 a.m. Sunset tonight, 9:07 p.m. Sunrise tomorrow, 6:19 a.m. Sunset tomorrow, 9:07 p.m. Flood watch in effect from this afternoon through Saturday morning. What? Flash flooding caused by excessive rainfall is possible. Where? The following counties, in southeast Indiana, Dearborn, Franklin, Ohio, Ripley, and Switzerland, the following counties, in Kentucky, Boone, Bracken, Campbell, Carroll, Gallatin, Grant, Kenton, Lewis, Mason, Owen, Pendleton, and Robertson, and the following counties, in Ohio, Adams, Brown, Butler, Claremont, Clinton, Fayette, Hamilton, Highland, Pike, Ross, Scioto, and Warren. When, from this afternoon through Saturday morning. The following impacts are expected. Excessive runoff may result in flooding of rivers, creeks, streams, and other low-lying and flood-prone locations. Additional details. Excessive rain. People in the watch area, especially those living in areas prone to flooding, should be prepared to take action should flooding develop. Monitor the latest forecasts and be alert for possible flood warnings. 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Flood watch in effect through Saturday morning. What? Flash flooding caused by excessive rainfall continues to be possible. Where? Portions of Indiana, including the following areas, Jefferson and Scott and Kentucky, including the following areas, Anderson, Bourbon, Clark, Kentucky, Fayette, Franklin, Harrison, Kentucky, Henry, Nicholas, Oldham, Scott, Kentucky, Shelby, Spencer, Trimble, and Woodford. When? Through Saturday morning. The following impacts are expected. Excessive runoff may result in flooding of rivers, creeks, streams, and other low-lying and flood-prone locations. Flooding may occur in poor drainage and urban areas. Low water crossings may be flooded. Additional details, multiple waves of heavy showers and thunderstorms are expected today through Saturday morning across southern Indiana and northern Kentucky. Rainfall amounts of 1 to 2 inches are likely. Multiple thunderstorms moving repeatedly over the same areas may result in localized rainfall totals of 3 to 4 inches. http://www.weather.gov/safety/flood. Flood advisory in effect until 3 p.m. Eastern Daylight Time this afternoon. What? Flooding caused by excessive rainfall is expected. Where? A portion of central Kentucky, including the following counties, Franklin and Shelby. When? Until 3 p.m. Eastern Daylight Time. The following impacts are expected. Minor flooding in low-lying and poor drainage areas. Water over roadways. Additional details. At 10:55 a.m. Eastern Daylight Time, Doppler radar indicated heavy rain due to thunderstorms. Minor flooding is

ongoing or expected to begin shortly in the advisory area. Between 2.5 and 3.5 inches of rain have fallen. Additional rainfall amounts of 0.5 to 1 inch are expected over the area. This additional rain will result in minor flooding. Some locations that will experience flooding include Frankfort, Shelbyville, Hatton, Bryant, Baghdad, Benson, Flag Fork, Harvey Island, Old Christiansburg, and Elmburg. http://www.weather.gov/safety/flood-turnaround. Don't drown when encountering flooded roads. Most flood deaths occur in vehicles. Flood advisory in effect until 3:15 p.m. Eastern Daylight Time this afternoon. What flooding caused by excessive rainfall is expected? Where? A portion of central Kentucky, including the following counties: Jefferson, Oldham, Shelby, and Spencer. When? Until 3:15 p.m. Eastern Daylight Time. The following impacts are expected: minor flooding in low-lying and poor drainage areas. Water over roadways. Additional details: at 11:11 a.m. Eastern Daylight Time, Doppler radar indicated heavy rain due to thunderstorms. Minor flooding is ongoing or expected to begin shortly in the advisory area. Between 2 and 3 inches of rain have fallen. Additional rainfall amounts of 0.1 to 0.5 inches are expected over the area. This additional rain will result in minor flooding. Some locations that will experience flooding include Louisville, Jeffersontown, St. Matthews, Shelbyville, Linden, Middletown, Douglas Hills, Prospect, Hurstbourne, and Graymore-Devondale. http://www.weather.gov/safety/flood-turnaround. Don't drown when encountering flooded roads. Most flood deaths occur in vehicles. 11 a.m. Eastern Daylight Time weather conditions across north-central Kentucky. At Frankfort, and the pressure was 30.08 inches and falling. At Lexington, it was cloudy. The temperature was 73 degrees, the dew point 69, and the relative humidity 87%. The wind was south at 7 miles an hour. The pressure was 30.10 inches and steady. At Louisville, light rain was falling, reducing the visibility to 2.5 miles. The temperature was 70 degrees, the dew point 68, and the relative humidity 93%. The wind was southwest at 5 miles an hour. The pressure was 30.10 inches and rising. At Frankfort, and the pressure was 30.08 inches and falling. Elsewhere around the region, at Jasper, Indiana, rain was falling with a temperature of 70. It was 72 at Wilmington, Ohio. At London, it was mostly sunny with a temperature of 80. It was cloudy with a temperature of 71 at Covington, 70 at Indianapolis, 75 at Jackson, and 75 at Bowling Green. Now for the official National Weather Service forecast for Frankfort and surrounding communities. Today, mostly cloudy. Chance of showers and slight chance of thunderstorms in the morning, then chance of thunderstorms in the afternoon. Showers likely late in the afternoon. Some thunderstorms may produce heavy rainfall. Highs in the lower 80s. South winds up to 10 miles an hour. Chance of precipitation 70%. Tonight, showers likely and chance of thunderstorms until midnight, then showers and chance of thunderstorms after midnight. Some thunderstorms may produce heavy rainfall. Lows in the upper 60s. South winds 5 to 10 miles an hour. Chance of precipitation near 100%. Saturday, chance of showers and slight chance of thunderstorms in the morning, then showers likely and chance of thunderstorms in the afternoon. Some thunderstorms may produce heavy rainfall in the morning. Highs in the lower 80s. Southwest winds 5 to 15 miles an hour. Chance of precipitation 70%. Saturday night, partly cloudy with chance of thunderstorms until midnight, then mostly cloudy with chance of showers and slight chance of thunderstorms after midnight.
lows in the upper 60s. West winds up to 10 miles an hour. Chance of precipitation 50%. And now the extended forecast for the radio listening area. Sunday and Sunday night, partly cloudy. A 20% chance of thunderstorms. Highs in the upper 80s. Lows in the lower 70s. Monday and Monday night, mostly clear. Highs in the lower 90s. Lows in the lower 70s. Tuesday and Tuesday night, mostly clear. Highs in the mid-90s. Lows in the mid-70s. Wednesday and Wednesday night, mostly clear. Highs in the mid-90s. Lows in the mid-70s. Thursday and Thursday night, mostly clear. Highs in the upper 90s. Lows in the mid-70s. The current time is 11:50 a.m. Eastern Daylight Time. Flood watch in effect from this afternoon through Saturday morning. What flash flooding caused by excessive rainfall is possible? Where the following counties in southeast Indiana, Dearborn, Franklin, Ohio, Ripley, and Switzerland, the following counties in Kentucky, Boone, Bracken, Campbell, Carroll, Gallatin, Grant, Kenton, Lewis, Mason, Owen, Pendleton, and Robertson, and the following counties in Ohio, Adams, Brown, Butler, Claremont, Clinton, Fayette, Hamilton, Highland, Pike, Ross, Scioto, and Warren. When, from this afternoon through Saturday morning, the following impacts are expected: excessive runoff may result in flooding of rivers, creeks, streams, and other low-lying and flood-prone locations. Additional details: excessive rain. People in the watch area, especially those living in areas prone to flooding, should be prepared to take action should flooding develop. Monitor the latest forecasts and be alert for possible flood warnings. Flood watch in effect through Saturday morning. What flash flooding caused by excessive rainfall continues to be possible. Where portions of Indiana, including the following areas, Jefferson and Scott, and Kentucky, including the following areas, Anderson, Bourbon, Clark, Kentucky, Fayette, Franklin, Harrison, Kentucky, Henry, Nicholas, Oldham, Scott, Kentucky, Shelby, Spencer, Trimble, and Woodford. When, through Saturday morning, the following impacts are expected: excessive runoff may result in flooding of rivers, creeks, streams, and other low-lying and flood-prone locations. Flooding may occur in poor drainage and urban areas. Low-water crossings may be flooded. Additional details: multiple waves of heavy showers and thunderstorms are expected today through Saturday morning across southern Indiana and northern Kentucky. Rainfall amounts of 1 to 2 inches are likely. Multiple thunderstorms moving repeatedly over the same areas may result in localized rainfall totals of 3 to 4 inches. http://www.weather.gov/safety/flood. Flood advisory in effect until 3 p.m. Eastern Daylight Time this afternoon. What flooding caused by excessive rainfall is expected? Where a portion of central Kentucky, including the following counties, Franklin and Shelby. When until 3 p.m. Eastern Daylight Time. The following impacts are expected: minor flooding in low-lying and poor drainage areas. Water over roadways. Additional details: at 10:55 a.m. Eastern Daylight Time, Doppler radar indicated heavy rain due to thunderstorms. Minor flooding is ongoing or expected to begin shortly in the advisory area. Between 2.5 and 3.5 inches of rain have fallen. Additional rainfall amounts of 0.5 to 1 inch are expected over the area. This additional rain will result in minor flooding. Some locations that will experience flooding include Frankfort, Shelbyville, Hatton, Bryant, Baghdad, Benson, Flag Fork, Harvey Allen, Old Christiansburg, and Elmburg. http://www.weather.gov/safety/flood turnaround. Don't drown when encountering flooded roads. Most flood deaths occur in vehicles,

flood advisory in effect until 3:15 p.m. Eastern Daylight Time this afternoon. What flooding caused by excessive rainfall is expected? Where? A portion of central Kentucky, including the following counties: Jefferson, Oldham, Shelby, and Spencer. When? Until 3:15 p.m. Eastern Daylight Time. The following impacts are expected: minor flooding in low-lying and poor drainage areas. Water over roadways. Additional details: at 11:11 a.m. Eastern Daylight Time, Doppler radar indicated heavy rain due to thunderstorms. Minor flooding is ongoing or expected to begin shortly in the advisory area. Between 2 and 3 inches of rain have fallen. Additional rainfall amounts of 0.1 to 0.5 inches are expected over the area. This additional rain will result in minor flooding. Some locations that will experience flooding include Louisville, Jeffersontown, St. Matthews, Shelbyville, Linden, Middletown, Douglas Hills, Prospect, Hurstbourne, and Graymer-Devondale. http://www.weather.gov/safety/flood-turnaround. Don't drown when encountering flooded roads. Most flood deaths occur in vehicles. 11 a.m. Eastern Daylight Time weather conditions across north-central Kentucky. At Frankfort, and the pressure was 30.08 inches and falling. At Lexington, it was cloudy. The temperature was 73 degrees, the dew point 69, and the relative humidity 87%. The wind was south at 7 miles an hour. The pressure was 30.10 inches and steady. At Louisville, light rain was falling, reducing the visibility to 2.5 miles. The temperature was 70 degrees, the dew point 68, and the relative humidity 93%. The wind was southwest at 5 miles an hour. The pressure was 30.10 inches and rising. At Frankfort, and the pressure was 30.08 inches and falling. Elsewhere around the region, at Jasper, Indiana, rain was falling with a temperature of 70. It was 72 at Wilmington, Ohio. At London, it was mostly sunny with a temperature of 80. It was cloudy with a temperature of 71 at Covington, 70 at Indianapolis, 75 at Jackson, and 75 at Bowling Green. Now for the official National Weather Service forecast for Frankfort and surrounding communities. Today, mostly cloudy. Chance of showers and slight chance of thunderstorms in the morning, then chance of thunderstorms in the afternoon. Showers likely late in the afternoon. Some thunderstorms may produce heavy rainfall. Highs in the lower 80s. South winds up to 10 miles an hour. Chance of precipitation 70%. Tonight, showers likely and chance of thunderstorms until midnight, then showers and chance of thunderstorms after midnight. Some thunderstorms may produce heavy rainfall. Lows in the upper 60s. South winds 5 to 10 miles an hour. Chance of precipitation near 100%. Saturday, chance of showers and slight chance of thunderstorms in the morning, then showers likely and chance of thunderstorms in the afternoon. Some thunderstorms may produce heavy rainfall in the morning. Highs in the lower 80s. Southwest winds 5 to 15 miles an hour. Chance of precipitation 70%. Saturday night, partly cloudy with chance of thunderstorms until midnight, then mostly cloudy with chance of showers and slight chance of thunderstorms after midnight. Lows in the upper 60s. West winds up to 10 miles an hour. Chance of precipitation 50%. And now the extended forecast for the radio listening area. Sunday and Sunday night, partly cloudy. A 20% chance of thunderstorms. Highs in the upper 80s. Lows in the lower 70s. Monday and Monday night, mostly clear. Highs in the lower 90s. Lows in the lower 70s. Tuesday and Tuesday night, mostly clear. Highs in the mid-90s. Lows in the mid-70s. Wednesday and Wednesday night, mostly clear. Highs in the mid-90s.

60s. Lows in the mid-70s. Thursday and Thursday night, mostly clear. Highs in the upper 90s. Lows in the mid-70s. The current time is 11:59 a.m. Eastern Daylight Time. Flood watch in effect through Saturday morning. What? Flash flooding caused by excessive rainfall continues to be possible. Where? Portions of Indiana, including the following areas, Jefferson and Scott and Kentucky, including the following areas, Anderson, Bourbon, Clark, Kentucky, Fayette, Franklin, Harrison, Kentucky, Henry, Nicholas, Oldham, Scott, Kentucky, Shelby, Spencer, Trimble, and Woodford. When, through Saturday morning. The following impacts are expected. Excessive runoff may result in flooding of rivers, creeks, streams, and other low-lying and flood-prone locations. Flooding may occur in poor drainage and urban areas. Low water crossings may be flooded. Additional details, multiple waves of heavy showers and thunderstorms are expected today through Saturday morning across southern Indiana and northern Kentucky. Rainfall amounts of 1 to 2 inches are likely. Multiple thunderstorms moving repeatedly over the same areas may result in localized rainfall totals of 3 to 4 inches. http://www.weather.gov/safety/flood. Flood watch remains in effect through Saturday morning. What? Flash flooding caused by excessive rainfall continues to be possible. Where? The following counties, in southeast Indiana, Dearborn, Franklin, Ohio, Ripley, and Switzerland, the following counties, in Kentucky, Boone, Bracken, Campbell, Carroll, Gallatin, Grant, Kenton, Lewis, Mason, Olin, Pendleton, and Robertson, and the following counties, in Ohio, Adams, Brown, Butler, Claremont, Clinton, Fayette, Hamilton, Highland, Pike, Ross, Scioto, and Warren. When, through Saturday morning. The following impacts are expected. Excessive runoff may result in flooding of rivers, creeks, streams, and other low-lying and flood-prone locations. Additional details, rounds of showers and embedded thunderstorms may produce locally heavy rainfall that could lead to flash flooding. People in the watch area, especially those living in areas prone to flooding, should be prepared to take action should flooding develop. Monitor the latest forecasts and be alert for possible flood warnings. Flood advisory in effect until 3 p.m. Eastern Daylight Time this afternoon. What? Flooding caused by excessive rainfall is expected. Where? A portion of central Kentucky, including the following counties, Franklin and Shelby. When? Until 3 p.m. Eastern Daylight Time. The following impacts are expected. Minor flooding in low-lying and poor drainage areas. Water over roadways. Additional details, at 10:55 a.m. Eastern Daylight Time, Doppler radar indicated heavy rain due to thunderstorms. Minor flooding is ongoing or expected to begin shortly in the advisory area. Between 2.5 and 3.5 inches of rain have fallen. Additional rainfall amounts of 0.5 to 1 inch are expected over the area. This additional rain will result in minor flooding. Some locations that will experience flooding include Frankfort, Shelbyville, Hatton, Bryant, Baghdad, Benson, Flag Fork, Harvey Allen, Old Christiansburg, and Elmburg. http://www.weather.gov/safety/flood turnaround. Don't drown when encountering flooded roads. Most flood deaths occur in vehicles. Flood advisory in effect until 3:15 p.m. Eastern Daylight Time this afternoon. What? Flooding caused by excessive rainfall is expected. Where? A portion of central Kentucky, including the following counties, Jefferson, Oldham, Shelby, and Spencer. When? Until 3:15 p.m. Eastern Daylight Time. The following impacts are expected. Minor flooding in low-lying and poor drainage areas. Water over roadways. Additional details, at 11:11 a.m. Eastern Daylight Time, Doppler radar indicated heavy rain due to thunderstorms.
Minor flooding is ongoing or expected to begin shortly in the advisory area. Between 2 and 3 inches of rain have fallen. Additional rainfall amounts of 0.1 to 0.5 inches are expected over the area. This additional rain will result in minor flooding. Some locations that will experience flooding include Louisville, Jeffersontown, St. Matthews, Shelbyville, Linden, Middletown, Douglas Hills, Prospect, Hurstbourne, and Graymore-Devondale. http://www.weather.gov/safety/flood-turnaround. Don't drown when encountering flooded roads. Most flood deaths occur in vehicles. Noon Eastern Daylight Time weather conditions across north central Kentucky. At Frankfort. And the pressure was 30.10 inches and rising. At Lexington, light rain was falling. The temperature was 75 degrees, the dew point 69, and the relative humidity 81%. The wind was south at 8 miles an hour. The pressure was 30.10 inches and steady. At Louisville, light rain was falling. The temperature was 71 degrees, the dew point 68, and the relative humidity 90%. The wind was south at 5 miles an hour. The pressure was 30.08 inches and falling. At Frankfort, and the pressure was 30.10 inches and rising. Elsewhere around the region, at Jasper, Indiana, rain was falling with a temperature of 69. It was partly sunny, with a temperature of 72 at Wilmington, Ohio, 77 at Jackson, and 83 at London. It was cloudy, with a temperature of 72 at Covington, 72 at Indianapolis, and 76 at Bowling Green. Now for the official National Weather Service forecast for Frankfort and surrounding communities. Today, mostly cloudy. Chance of showers and slight chance of thunderstorms in the morning, then chance of thunderstorms in the afternoon. Showers likely late in the afternoon. Some thunderstorms may produce heavy rainfall. Highs in the lower 80s. South winds up to 10 miles an hour. Chance of precipitation 70%. Tonight, showers likely and chance of thunderstorms until midnight, then showers and chance of thunderstorms after midnight. Some thunderstorms may produce heavy rainfall. Lows in the upper 60s. South winds 5 to 10 miles an hour. Chance of precipitation near 100%. Saturday, chance of showers and slight chance of thunderstorms in the morning, then showers likely and chance of thunderstorms in the afternoon. Some thunderstorms may produce heavy rainfall in the morning. Highs in the lower 80s. Southwest winds 5 to 15 miles an hour. Chance of precipitation 70%. Saturday night, partly cloudy with chance of thunderstorms until midnight, then mostly cloudy with chance of showers and slight chance of thunderstorms after midnight. Lows in the upper 60s. West winds up to 10 miles an hour. Chance of precipitation 50%. And now the extended forecast for the radio listening area. Sunday and Sunday night, partly cloudy. A 20% chance of thunderstorms. Highs in the upper 80s. Lows in the lower 70s. Monday and Monday night, mostly clear. Highs in the lower 90s. Lows in the lower 70s. Tuesday and Tuesday night, mostly clear. Highs in the mid-90s. Lows in the mid-70s. Wednesday and Wednesday night, mostly clear. Highs in the mid-90s. Lows in the mid-70s. Thursday and Thursday night, mostly clear. Highs in the upper 90s. Lows in the mid-70s. The current time is 12:09 p.m. Eastern Daylight Time. Flood watch in effect through Saturday morning. What? Flash flooding caused by excessive rainfall continues to be possible. Where? Portions of Indiana, including the following areas, Jefferson and Scott and Kentucky, including the following areas, Anderson, Bourbon, Clark, Kentucky, Fayette, Franklin, Harrison, Kentucky, Henry, Nicholas, Oldham, Scott, Kentucky, Shelby,
Spencer, Trimble, and Woodford.

when through Saturday morning. The following impacts are expected. Excessive runoff may result in flooding of rivers, creeks, streams, and other low-lying and flood-prone locations. Flooding may occur in poor drainage and urban areas. Low water crossings may be flooded. Additional details, multiple waves of heavy showers and thunderstorms are expected today through Saturday morning across southern Indiana and northern Kentucky. Rainfall amounts of 1 to 2 inches are likely. Multiple thunderstorms moving repeatedly over the same areas may result in localized rainfall totals of 3 to 4 inches. http://www.weather.gov/safety/flood. Flood watch remains in effect through Saturday morning. What? Flash flooding caused by excessive rainfall continues to be possible. Where? The following counties in southeast Indiana, Dearborn, Franklin, Ohio, Ripley, and Switzerland. The following counties in Kentucky, Boone, Bracken, Campbell, Carroll, Gallatin, Grant, Kenton, Lewis, Mason, Owen, Pendleton, and Robertson, and the following counties in Ohio, Adams, Brown, Butler, Claremont, Clinton, Fayette, Hamilton, Highland, Pike, Ross, Scioto, and Warren. When, through Saturday morning. The following impacts are expected. Excessive runoff may result in flooding of rivers, creeks, streams, and other low-lying and flood-prone locations. Additional details, rounds of showers and embedded thunderstorms may produce locally heavy rainfall that could lead to flash flooding. People in the watch area, especially those living in areas prone to flooding, should be prepared to take action should flooding develop. Monitor the latest forecasts and be alert for possible flood warnings. Flood advisory in effect until 3 p.m. Eastern Daylight Time this afternoon. What? Flooding caused by excessive rainfall is expected. Where? A portion of central Kentucky, including the following counties, Franklin and Shelby. When? Until 3 p.m. Eastern Daylight Time. The following impacts are expected. Minor flooding in low-lying and poor drainage areas. Water over roadways. Additional details, at 10:55 a.m. Eastern Daylight Time, Doppler radar indicated heavy rain due to thunderstorms. Minor flooding is ongoing or expected to begin shortly in the advisory area. Between 2.5 and 3.5 inches of rain have fallen. Additional rainfall amounts of 0.5 to 1 inch are expected over the area. This additional rain will result in minor flooding. Some locations that will experience flooding include Frankfort, Shelbyville, Hatton, Bryant, Baghdad, Benson, Flag Fork, Harvey Island, Old Christiansburg, and Elmburg. http://www.weather.gov/safety/flood turnaround. Don't drown when encountering flooded roads. Most flood deaths occur in vehicles. 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Flood advisory in effect until 3:15 p.m. Eastern Daylight Time this afternoon. What? Flooding caused by excessive rainfall is expected. Where? A portion of central Kentucky, including the following counties, Jefferson, Oldham, Shelby, and Spencer. When? Until 3:15 p.m. Eastern Daylight Time. The following impacts are expected. Minor flooding in low-lying and poor drainage areas. Water over roadways. Additional details, at 11:11 a.m. Eastern Daylight Time, Doppler radar indicated heavy rain due to thunderstorms. Minor flooding is ongoing or expected to begin shortly in the advisory area. Between 2 and 3 inches of rain have fallen. Additional rainfall amounts of 0.1 to 0.5 inches are expected over the area. This additional rain will result in minor flooding. Some locations that will experience flooding include Louisville, Jeffersontown, St. Matthews, Shelbyville, Linden, Middletown,

temperature was 30.10 inches and steady. At Louisville, light rain was falling. The temperature was 71 degrees, the dew point 68, and the relative humidity 90%. The wind was south at 5 miles an hour. The pressure was 30.08 inches and falling. At Frankfurt, and the pressure was 30.10 inches and rising. Elsewhere around the region, at Jasper, Indiana, rain was falling with a temperature of 69. It was partly sunny, with a temperature of 77 at Jackson and 83 at London. It was cloudy, with a temperature of 72 at Covington, 72 at Indianapolis, 72 at Wilmington, Ohio, and 76 at Bowling Green. Now for the official National Weather Service forecast for Frankfurt and surrounding communities. Today, mostly cloudy. Chance of showers and slight chance of thunderstorms in the morning, then chance of thunderstorms in the afternoon. Showers likely late in the afternoon. Some thunderstorms may produce heavy rainfall. Highs in the lower 80s. South winds up to 10 miles an hour. Chance of precipitation 70%. Tonight, showers likely and chance of thunderstorms until midnight, then showers and chance of thunderstorms after midnight. Some thunderstorms may produce heavy rainfall. Lows in the upper 60s. South winds 5 to 10 miles an hour. Chance of precipitation near 100%. Saturday, chance of showers and slight chance of thunderstorms in the morning, then showers likely and chance of thunderstorms in the afternoon. Some thunderstorms may produce heavy rainfall in the morning. Highs in the lower 80s. Southwest winds 5 to 15 miles an hour. Chance of precipitation 70%. Saturday night, partly cloudy with chance of thunderstorms until midnight, then mostly cloudy with chance of showers and slight chance of thunderstorms after midnight. Lows in the upper 60s. West winds up to 10 miles an hour. Chance of precipitation 50%. And now the extended forecast for the radio listening area. Sunday and Sunday night, partly cloudy. A 20% chance of thunderstorms. Highs in the upper 80s. Lows in the lower 70s. Monday and Monday night, mostly clear. Highs in the lower 90s. Lows in the lower 70s. Tuesday and Tuesday night, mostly clear. Highs in the mid-90s. Lows in the mid-70s. Wednesday and Wednesday night, mostly clear. Highs in the mid-90s. Lows in the mid-70s. Thursday and Thursday night, mostly clear. Highs in the upper 90s. Lows in the mid-70s. The current time is 12:18 p.m. Eastern Daylight Time. Flood watch in effect through Saturday morning. What? Flash flooding caused by excessive rainfall continues to be possible. Where? Portions of Indiana, including the following areas, Jefferson and Scott and Kentucky, including the following areas, Anderson, Bourbon, Clark, Kentucky, Fayette, Franklin, Harrison, Kentucky, Henry, Nicholas, Oldham, Scott, Kentucky, Shelby, Spencer, Trimble and Woodford. When? Through Saturday morning. The following impacts are expected. Excessive runoff may result in flooding of rivers, creeks, streams, and other low-lying and flood-prone locations. Flooding may occur in poor drainage and urban areas. Low water crossings may be flooded. Additional details, multiple waves of heavy showers and thunderstorms are expected today through Saturday morning across southern Indiana and northern Kentucky. Rainfall amounts of 1 to 2 inches are likely. Multiple thunderstorms moving repeatedly over the same areas may result in localized rainfall totals of 3 to 4 inches. http://www.weather.gov/safety/flood. Flood watch remains in effect through Saturday morning. What? Flash flooding caused by excessive rainfall continues to be possible. Where? The following counties, in southeast Indiana, Dearborn, Franklin, Ohio, Ripley, and Switzerland, the following counties, in Kentucky,

Boone, Bracken, Campbell, Carroll, Gallatin, Grant, Kenton, Lewis, Mason, Owen, Pendleton, and Robertson, and the following counties in Ohio: Adams, Brown, Butler, Claremont, Clinton, Fayette, Hamilton, Highland, Pike, Ross, Scioto, and Warren. When, through Saturday morning. The following impacts are expected. Excessive runoff may result in flooding of rivers, creeks, streams, and other low-lying and flood-prone locations. Additional details: rounds of showers and embedded thunderstorms may produce locally heavy rainfall that could lead to flash flooding. People in the watch area, especially those living in areas prone to flooding, should be prepared to take action should flooding develop. Monitor the latest forecasts and be alert for possible flood warnings. Flood advisory in effect until 3 p.m. Eastern Daylight Time this afternoon. What? Flooding caused by excessive rainfall is expected. Where? A portion of central Kentucky, including the following counties, Franklin and Shelby. When? Until 3 p.m. Eastern Daylight Time. The following impacts are expected: minor flooding in low-lying and poor drainage areas. Water over roadways. Additional details: at 10:55 a.m. Eastern Daylight Time, Doppler radar indicated heavy rain due to thunderstorms. Minor flooding is ongoing or expected to begin shortly in the advisory area. Between 2.5 and 3.5 inches of rain have fallen. Additional rainfall amounts of 0.5 to 1 inch are expected over the area. This additional rain will result in minor flooding. Some locations that will experience flooding include Frankfort, Shelbyville, Hatton, Bryant, Baghdad, Benson, Flag Fork, Harvey Allen, Old Christianburg, and Elmburg. http://www.weather.gov/safety/ Flood turnaround: don't drown when encountering flooded roads. Most flood deaths occur in vehicles. Flood advisory in effect until 3:15 p.m. Eastern Daylight Time this afternoon. What? Flooding caused by excessive rainfall is expected. Where? A portion of central Kentucky, including the following counties: Jefferson, Oldham, Shelby, and Spencer. When? Until 3:15 p.m. Eastern Daylight Time. The following impacts are expected: minor flooding in low-lying and poor drainage areas. Water over roadways. Additional details: at 11:11 a.m. Eastern Daylight Time, Doppler radar indicated heavy rain due to thunderstorms. Minor flooding is ongoing or expected to begin shortly in the advisory area. Between 2 and 3 inches of rain have fallen. Additional rainfall amounts of 0.1 to 0.5 inches are expected over the area. This additional rain will result in minor flooding. Some locations that will experience flooding include Louisville, Jeffersontown, St. Matthews, Shelbyville, Linden, Middletown, Douglas Hills, Prospect, Hurstbourne, and Graymore-Devondale. http://www.weather.gov/safety/ Flood turnaround: don't drown when encountering flooded roads. Most flood deaths occur in vehicles. Noon Eastern Daylight Time weather conditions across north central Kentucky. At Frankfort, and the pressure was 30.10 inches and rising. At Lexington, light rain was falling. The temperature was 76 degrees, the dew point 70, and the relative humidity 82%. The wind was south at 6 miles an hour. The pressure was 30.10 inches and steady. At Louisville, light rain was falling. The temperature was 71 degrees, the dew point 68, and the relative humidity 90%. The wind was south at 5 miles an hour. The pressure was 30.08 inches and falling. At Frankfort, and the pressure was 30.10 inches and rising. Elsewhere around the region, at Jasper, Indiana, rain was falling with a temperature of 69. It was partly sunny, with a temperature of 77 at Jackson and 83 at London. It was cloudy, with a temperature of 72 at Covington, 72 at Indianapolis, 72 at

Wilmington, Ohio, N76 at Bowling Green. Now for the official National Weather Service forecast for Frankfort and surrounding communities. Today, mostly cloudy. Chance of showers and slight chance of thunderstorms in the morning, then chance of thunderstorms in the afternoon. Showers likely late in the afternoon. Some thunderstorms may produce heavy rainfall. Highs in the lower 80s. South winds up to 10 miles an hour. Chance of precipitation 70%. Tonight, showers likely and chance of thunderstorms until midnight, then showers and chance of thunderstorms after midnight. Some thunderstorms may produce heavy rainfall. Lows in the upper 60s. South winds 5 to 10 miles an hour. Chance of precipitation near 100%. Saturday, chance of showers and slight chance of thunderstorms in the morning, then showers likely and chance of thunderstorms in the afternoon. Some thunderstorms may produce heavy rainfall in the morning. Highs in the lower 80s. Southwest winds 5 to 15 miles an hour. Chance of precipitation 70%. Saturday night, partly cloudy with chance of thunderstorms until midnight, then mostly cloudy with chance of showers and slight chance of thunderstorms after midnight. Lows in the upper 60s. West winds up to 10 miles an hour. Chance of precipitation 50%. And now the extended forecast for the radio listening area. Sunday and Sunday night, partly cloudy. A 20% chance of thunderstorms. Highs in the upper 80s. Lows in the lower 70s. Monday and Monday night, mostly clear. Highs in the lower 90s. Lows in the lower 70s. Tuesday and Tuesday night, mostly clear. Highs in the mid-90s. Lows in the mid-70s. Wednesday and Wednesday night, mostly clear. Highs in the mid-90s. Lows in the mid-70s. Thursday and Thursday night, mostly clear. Highs in the upper 90s. Lows in the mid-70s. The current time is 12:27 p.m. Eastern Daylight Time. Flood watch in effect through Saturday morning. What? Flash flooding caused by excessive rainfall continues to be possible. Where? Portions of Indiana, including the following areas, Jefferson and Scott and Kentucky, including the following areas, Anderson, Bourbon, Clark, Kentucky, Fayette, Franklin, Harrison, Kentucky, Henry, Nicholas, Oldham, Scott, Kentucky, Shelby, Spencer, Trimble and Woodford. When? Through Saturday morning. The following impacts are expected. Excessive runoff may result in flooding of rivers, creeks, streams, and other low-lying and flood-prone locations. Flooding may occur in poor drainage and urban areas. Low-water crossings may be flooded. Additional details, multiple waves of heavy showers and thunderstorms are expected today through Saturday morning across southern Indiana and northern Kentucky. Rainfall amounts of 1 to 2 inches are likely. Multiple thunderstorms moving repeatedly over the same areas may result in localized rainfall totals of 3 to 4 inches. http://www.weather.gov/safety/flood. Flood watch remains in effect through Saturday morning. What? Flash flooding caused by excessive rainfall continues to be possible. Where? The following counties, in southeast Indiana, Dearborn, Franklin, Ohio, Ripley, and Switzerland, the following counties, in Kentucky, Boone, Bracken, Campbell, Carroll, Gallatin, Grant, Kenton, Lewis, Mason, Owen, Pendleton, and Robertson, and the following counties, in Ohio, Adams, Brown, Butler, Claremont, Clinton, Fayette, Hamilton, Highland, Pike, Ross, Scioto, and Warren. When? Through Saturday morning. The following impacts are expected. Excessive runoff may result in flooding of rivers, creeks, streams, and other low-lying and flood-prone locations. Additional details, rounds of showers and embedded thunderstorms may produce locally heavy rainfall that could lead to flash flooding. People in the watch area, especially those living in areas prone to flooding,

should be prepared to take action should flooding develop. Monitor the latest forecasts and be alert for possible flood warnings. Flood advisory in effect until 3 p.m. Eastern Daylight Time this afternoon. What flooding caused by excessive rainfall is expected? Where? A portion of central Kentucky, including the following counties, Franklin and Shelby. When? Until 3 p.m. Eastern Daylight Time. The following impacts are expected: minor flooding in low-lying and poor drainage areas. Water over roadways. Additional details, at 10:55 a.m. Eastern Daylight Time, Doppler radar indicated heavy rain due to thunderstorms. Minor flooding is ongoing or expected to begin shortly in the advisory area. Between 2.5 and 3.5 inches of rain have fallen. Additional rainfall amounts of 0.5 to 1 inch are expected over the area. This additional rain will result in minor flooding. Some locations that will experience flooding include Frankfort, Shelbyville, Hatton, Bryant, Baghdad, Benson, Flag Fork, Harvey Allen, Old Christiansburg, and Elmburg. http://www.weather.gov/safety/flood turnaround. Don't drown when encountering flooded roads. Most flood deaths occur in vehicles. Flood advisory in effect until 3:15 p.m. Eastern Daylight Time this afternoon. What flooding caused by excessive rainfall is expected? Where? A portion of central Kentucky, including the following counties, Jefferson, Oldham, Shelby, and Spencer. When? Until 3:15 p.m. Eastern Daylight Time. The following impacts are expected: minor flooding in low-lying and poor drainage areas. Water over roadways. Additional details, at 11:11 a.m. Eastern Daylight Time, Doppler radar indicated heavy rain due to thunderstorms. Minor flooding is ongoing or expected to begin shortly in the advisory area. Between 2 and 3 inches of rain have fallen. Additional rainfall amounts of 0.1 to 0.5 inches are expected over the area. This additional rain will result in minor flooding. Some locations that will experience flooding include Louisville, Jeffersontown, St. Matthews, Shelbyville, Linden, Middletown, Douglas Hills. Some locations that will experience flooding include Louisville, Jeffersontown, St. Matthews, Shelbyville, Linden, Middletown, Douglas Hills, Prospect, Hurstbourne, and Graymer Devondale. http://www.weather.gov/safety/ Flood turnaround. Don't drown when encountering flooded roads. Most flood deaths occur in vehicles. Noon Eastern Daylight Time weather conditions across north central Kentucky. At Frankfort. And the pressure was 30.10 inches and rising. At Lexington, light rain was falling. The temperature was 76 degrees, the dew point 70, and the relative humidity 82%. The wind was south at 6 miles an hour. The pressure was 30.10 inches and steady. At Louisville, light rain was falling. The temperature was 71 degrees, the dew point 68, and the relative humidity 90%. The wind was south at 5 miles an hour. The pressure was 30.08 inches and falling. At Frankfort, and the pressure was 30.10 inches and rising. Elsewhere around the region, at Jasper, Indiana, rain was falling, with a temperature of 69. It was partly sunny, with a temperature of 77 at Jackson, and 83 at London. It was cloudy, with a temperature of 72 at Covington, 72 at Indianapolis, 72 at Wilmington, Ohio, and 76 at Bowling Green. Now for the official National Weather Service forecast for Frankfort and surrounding communities. Today, mostly cloudy. Chance of showers and slight chance of thunderstorms in the morning, then chance of thunderstorms in the afternoon. Showers likely late in the afternoon. Some thunderstorms may produce heavy rainfall. Highs in the lower 80s. South winds up to 10 miles an hour. Chance of precipitation 70%. Tonight,

showers likely and chance of thunderstorms until midnight, then showers and chance of thunderstorms after midnight. Some thunderstorms may produce heavy rainfall. Lows in the upper 60s. South winds 5 to 10 miles an hour. Chance of precipitation near 100%. Saturday, chance of showers and slight chance of thunderstorms in the morning, then showers likely and chance of thunderstorms in the afternoon. Some thunderstorms may produce heavy rainfall in the morning. Highs in the lower 80s. Southwest winds 5 to 15 miles an hour. Chance of precipitation 70%. Saturday night, partly cloudy with chance of thunderstorms until midnight, then mostly cloudy with chance of showers and slight chance of thunderstorms after midnight. Lows in the upper 60s. West winds up to 10 miles an hour. Chance of precipitation 50%. And now the extended forecast for the radio listening area. Sunday and Sunday night, partly cloudy. A 20% chance of thunderstorms. Highs in the upper 80s. Lows in the lower 70s. Monday and Monday night, mostly clear. Highs in the lower 90s. Lows in the lower 70s. Tuesday and Tuesday night, mostly clear. Highs in the mid-90s. Lows in the mid-70s. Wednesday and Wednesday night, mostly clear. Highs in the mid-90s. Lows in the mid-70s. Thursday and Thursday night, mostly clear. Highs in the upper 90s. Lows in the mid-70s. The current time is 12:37 p.m. Eastern Daylight Time. Flood watch in effect through Saturday morning. What? Flash flooding caused by excessive rainfall continues to be possible. Where? Portions of Indiana, including the following areas, Jefferson and Scott and Kentucky, including the following areas, Anderson, Bourbon, Clark, Kentucky, Fayette, Franklin, Harrison, Kentucky, Henry, Nicholas, Oldham, Scott, Kentucky, Shelby, Spencer, Trimble and Woodford. When? Through Saturday morning. The following impacts are expected. Excessive runoff may result in flooding of rivers, creeks, streams, and other low-lying and flood-prone locations. Flooding may occur in poor drainage and urban areas. Low water crossings may be flooded. Additional details, multiple waves of heavy showers and thunderstorms are expected today through Saturday morning across southern Indiana and northern Kentucky. Rainfall amounts of 1 to 2 inches are likely. Multiple thunderstorms moving repeatedly over the same areas may result in localized rainfall totals of 3 to 4 inches. http://www.weather.gov/safety/flood. Flood watch remains in effect through Saturday morning. What? Flash flooding caused by excessive rainfall continues to be possible. Where? The following counties, in southeast Indiana, Dearborn, Franklin, Ohio, Ripley, and Switzerland, the following counties, in Kentucky, Boone, Bracken, Campbell, Carroll, Gallatin, Grant, Kenton, Lewis, Mason, Owen, Pendleton, and Robertson, and the following counties, in Ohio, Adams, Brown, Butler, Claremont, Clinton, Fayette, Hamilton, Highland, Pike, Ross, Scioto, and Warren. When? Through Saturday morning. The following impacts are expected. Excessive runoff may result in flooding of rivers, creeks, streams, and other low-lying and flood-prone locations. Additional details, rounds of showers and embedded thunderstorms may produce locally heavy rainfall that could lead to flash flooding. People in the watch area, especially those living in areas prone to flooding, should be prepared to take action should flooding develop. Monitor the latest forecasts and be alert for possible flood warnings. Flood advisory in effect until 3 p.m. Eastern Daylight Time this afternoon. What? Flooding caused by excessive rainfall is expected. Where? A portion of central Kentucky, including the following counties, Franklin and Shelby. When? Until 3 p.m. Eastern Daylight Time. The following impacts are expected. Minor flooding in low-lying and poor drainage areas. Water over

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Additional details. At 10:55 a.m. Eastern Daylight Time, Doppler radar indicated heavy rain due to thunderstorms. Minor flooding is ongoing or expected to begin shortly in the advisory area. Between 2.5 and 3.5 inches of rain have fallen. Additional rainfall amounts of 0.5 to 1 inch are expected over the area. This additional rain will result in minor flooding. Some locations that will experience flooding include Frankfort, Shelbyville, Hatton, Bryant, Baghdad, Benson, Flag Fork, Harvey Allen, Old Christiansburg, and Elmburg. http://www.weather.gov/safety/flood turnaround. Don't drown when encountering flooded roads. Most flood deaths occur in vehicles. Flood advisory in effect until 3:15 p.m. Eastern Daylight Time this afternoon. What flooding caused by excessive rainfall is expected? Where a portion of central Kentucky, including the following counties, Jefferson, Oldham, Shelby, and Spencer. When until 3:15 p.m. Eastern Daylight Time. The following impacts are expected: minor flooding in low-lying and poor drainage areas. Water over roadways. Additional details, at 11:11 a.m. Eastern Daylight Time, Doppler radar indicated heavy rain due to thunderstorms. Minor flooding is ongoing or expected to begin shortly in the advisory area. Between 2 and 3 inches of rain have fallen. Additional rainfall amounts of 0.1 to 0.5 inches are expected over the area. This additional rain will result in minor flooding. Some locations that will experience flooding include Louisville, Jeffersontown, St. Matthews, Shelbyville, Linden, Middletown, Douglas Hills, Prospect, Hurstbourne, and Graymore-Devondale. http://www.weather.gov/safety/flood turnaround. Don't drown when encountering flooded roads. Most flood deaths occur in vehicles. 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Noon Eastern Daylight Time weather conditions across north-central Kentucky. At Frankfort, and the pressure was 30.10 inches and rising. At Lexington, light rain was falling. The temperature was 76 degrees, the dew point 70, and the relative humidity 82%. The wind was south at 6 miles an hour. The pressure was 30.10 inches and steady. At Louisville, light rain was falling. The temperature was 71 degrees, the dew point 68, and the relative humidity 90%. The wind was south at 5 miles an hour. The pressure was 30.08 inches and falling. At Frankfort, and the pressure was 30.10 inches and rising. Elsewhere around the region, at Jasper, Indiana, rain was falling with a temperature of 69. It was partly sunny with a temperature of 77 at Jackson and 83 at London. It was cloudy, with a temperature of 72 at Covington, 72 at Indianapolis, 72 at Wilmington, Ohio, and 76 at Bowling Green. Now for the official National Weather Service forecast for Frankfort and surrounding communities. Today, mostly cloudy. Chance of showers and slight chance of thunderstorms in the morning, then chance of thunderstorms in the afternoon. Showers likely late in the afternoon. Some thunderstorms may produce heavy rainfall. Highs in the lower 80s. South winds up to 10 miles an hour. Chance of precipitation 70%. Tonight, showers likely and chance of thunderstorms until midnight, then showers and chance of thunderstorms after midnight. Some thunderstorms may produce heavy rainfall. Lows in the upper 60s. South winds 5 to 10 miles an hour. Chance of precipitation near 100%. Saturday, chance of showers and slight chance of thunderstorms in the morning, then showers.

likely and chance of thunderstorms in the afternoon. Some thunderstorms may produce heavy rainfall in the morning. Highs in the lower 80s. Southwest winds 5 to 15 miles an hour. Chance of precipitation 70%. Saturday night, partly cloudy with chance of thunderstorms until midnight, then mostly cloudy with chance of showers and slight chance of thunderstorms after midnight. Lows in the upper 60s. West winds up to 10 miles an hour. Chance of precipitation 50%. And now the extended forecast for the radio listening area. Sunday and Sunday night, partly cloudy. A 20% chance of thunderstorms. Highs in the upper 80s. Lows in the lower 70s. Monday and Monday night, mostly clear. Highs in the lower 90s. Lows in the lower 70s. Tuesday and Tuesday night, mostly clear. Highs in the mid-90s. Lows in the mid-70s. Wednesday and Wednesday night, mostly clear. Highs in the mid-90s. Lows in the mid-70s. Thursday and Thursday night, mostly clear. Highs in the upper 90s. Lows in the mid-70s. The current time is 12:46 p.m. Eastern Daylight Time. Flood watch in effect through Saturday morning. What? Flash flooding caused by excessive rainfall continues to be possible. Where? Portions of Indiana, including the following areas, Jefferson and Scott and Kentucky, including the following areas, Anderson, Bourbon, Clark, Kentucky, Fayette, Franklin, Harrison, Kentucky, Henry, Nicholas, Oldham, Scott, Kentucky, Shelby, Spencer, Trimble, and Woodford. When? Through Saturday morning. The following impacts are expected. Excessive runoff may result in flooding of rivers, creeks, streams, and other low-lying and flood-prone locations. Flooding may occur in poor drainage and urban areas. Low-water crossings may be flooded. Additional details, multiple waves of heavy showers and thunderstorms are expected today through Saturday morning across southern Indiana and northern Kentucky. Rainfall amounts of 1 to 2 inches are likely. Multiple thunderstorms moving repeatedly over the same areas may result in localized rainfall totals of 3 to 4 inches. http://www.weather.gov/safety/flood. Flood watch remains in effect through Saturday morning. What? Flash flooding caused by excessive rainfall continues to be possible. Where? The following counties, in southeast Indiana, Dearborn, Franklin, Ohio, Ripley, and Switzerland, the following counties, in Kentucky, Boone, Bracken, Campbell, Carroll, Gallatin, Grant, Kenton, Lewis, Mason, Owen, Pendleton, and Robertson, and the following counties, in Ohio, Adams, Brown, Butler, Claremont, Clinton, Fayette, Hamilton, Highland, Pike, Ross, Scioto, and Warren. When? Through Saturday morning. The following impacts are expected. Excessive runoff may result in flooding of rivers, creeks, streams, and other low-lying and flood-prone locations. Additional details, rounds of showers and embedded thunderstorms may produce locally heavy rainfall that could lead to flash flooding. People in the watch area, especially those living in areas prone to flooding, should be prepared to take action should flooding develop. Monitor the latest forecasts and be alert for possible flood warnings. Flood advisory in effect until 3 p.m. Eastern Daylight Time this afternoon. What? Flooding caused by excessive rainfall is expected. Where? A portion of central Kentucky, including the following counties, Franklin and Shelby. When? Until 3 p.m. Eastern Daylight Time. The following impacts are expected, minor flooding in low-lying and poor drainage areas. Water over roadways. Additional details, at 10:55 a.m. Eastern Daylight Time, Doppler radar indicated heavy rain due to thunderstorms. Minor flooding is ongoing or expected to begin shortly in the advisory area. Between 2.5 and 3.5 inches of rain have fallen. Additional rainfall amounts of 0.5 to 1 inch are expected over the area.
This additional rain will result in minor flooding. Some locations that will experience flooding include Frankfort, Shelbyville, Hatton, Bryant, Baghdad, Benson, Flag Fork, Harvey Island, Old Christiansburg, and Elmburg. http://www.weather.gov/safety/flood-turnaround. Don't drown when encountering flooded roads. Most flood deaths occur in vehicles. Flood advisory in effect until 3:15 p.m. Eastern Daylight Time this afternoon. What flooding caused by excessive rainfall is expected? Where a portion of central Kentucky, including the following counties, Jefferson, Oldham, Shelby, and Spencer. When until 3:15 p.m. Eastern Daylight Time. The following impacts are expected: minor flooding in low-lying and poor drainage areas. Water over roadways. Additional details, at 11:11 a.m. Eastern Daylight Time, Doppler radar indicated heavy rain due to thunderstorms. Minor flooding is ongoing or expected to begin shortly in the advisory area. Between 2 and 3 inches of rain have fallen. Additional rainfall amounts of 0.1 to 0.5 inches are expected over the area. This additional rain will result in minor flooding. Some locations that will experience flooding include Louisville, Jeffersontown, St. Matthews, Shelbyville, Linden, Middletown, Douglas Hills, Prospect, Hurstbourne, and Graymer-Devondale. http://www.weather.gov/safety/flood-turnaround. Don't drown when encountering flooded roads. Most flood deaths occur in vehicles. Noon Eastern Daylight Time weather conditions across north central Kentucky. At Frankfort, and the pressure was 30.10 inches and rising. At Lexington, light rain was falling. The temperature was 76 degrees, the dew point 70, and the relative humidity 82%. The wind was south at 6 miles an hour. The pressure was 30.10 inches and steady. At Louisville, light rain was falling. The temperature was 71 degrees, the dew point 68, and the relative humidity 90%. The wind was south at 5 miles an hour. The pressure was 30.08 inches and falling. At Frankfort, and the pressure was 30.10 inches and rising. Elsewhere around the region, at Jasper, Indiana, rain was falling with a temperature of 69. It was partly sunny, with a temperature of 77 at Jackson and 83 at London. It was cloudy, with a temperature of 72 at Covington, 72 at Indianapolis, 72 at Wilmington, Ohio, and 76 at Bowling Green. Now for the official National Weather Service forecast for Frankfort and surrounding communities. Today, mostly cloudy. Chance of showers and slight chance of thunderstorms in the morning, then chance of thunderstorms in the afternoon. Showers likely late in the afternoon. Some thunderstorms may produce heavy rainfall. Highs in the lower 80s. South winds up to 10 miles an hour. Chance of precipitation 70%. Tonight, showers likely and chance of thunderstorms until midnight, then showers and chance of thunderstorms after midnight. Some thunderstorms may produce heavy rainfall. Lows in the upper 60s. South winds 5 to 10 miles an hour. Chance of precipitation near 100%. Saturday, chance of showers and slight chance of thunderstorms in the morning, then showers likely and chance of thunderstorms in the afternoon. Some thunderstorms may produce heavy rainfall in the morning. Highs in the lower 80s. Southwest winds 5 to 15 miles an hour. Chance of precipitation 70%. Saturday night, partly cloudy with chance of thunderstorms until midnight, then mostly cloudy with chance of showers and slight chance of thunderstorms after midnight. Lows in the upper 60s. West winds up to 10 miles an hour. Chance of precipitation 50%. And now the extended forecast for the radio listening area. Sunday and Sunday night, partly cloudy. A 20% chance of thunderstorms.

storms. Highs in the upper 80s. Lows in the lower 70s. Monday and Monday night, mostly clear. Highs in the lower 90s. Lows in the lower 70s. Tuesday and Tuesday night, mostly clear. Highs in the mid-90s. Lows in the mid-70s. Wednesday and Wednesday night, mostly clear. Highs in the mid-90s. Lows in the mid-70s. Thursday and Thursday night, mostly clear. Highs in the upper 90s. Lows in the mid-70s. The current time is 12:56 p.m. Eastern Daylight Time. Flood watch in effect through Saturday morning. What? Flash flooding caused by excessive rainfall continues to be possible. Where? Portions of Indiana, including the following areas, Jefferson and Scott and Kentucky, including the following areas, Anderson, Bourbon, Clark, Kentucky, Fayette, Franklin, Harrison, Kentucky, Henry, Nicholas, Oldham, Scott, Kentucky, Shelby, Spencer, Trimble, and Woodford. When, through Saturday morning. The following impacts are expected. Excessive runoff may result in flooding of rivers, creeks, streams, and other low-lying and flood-prone locations. Flooding may occur in poor drainage and urban areas. Low water crossings may be flooded. Additional details, multiple waves of heavy showers and thunderstorms are expected today through Saturday morning across southern Indiana and northern Kentucky. Rainfall amounts of 1 to 2 inches are likely. Multiple thunderstorms moving repeatedly over the same areas may result in localized rainfall totals of 3 to 4 inches. http://www.weather.gov/safety/flood. Flood watch remains in effect through Saturday morning. What? Flash flooding caused by excessive rainfall continues to be possible. Where? The following counties, in southeast Indiana, Dearborn, Franklin, Ohio, Ripley, and Switzerland, the following counties, in Kentucky, Boone, Bracken, Campbell, Carroll, Gallatin, Grant, Kenton, Lewis, Mason, Owen, Pendleton, and Robertson, and the following counties, in Ohio, Adams, Brown, Butler, Claremont, Clinton, Fayette, Hamilton, Highland, Pike, Ross, Scioto, and Warren. When, through Saturday morning. The following impacts are expected. Excessive runoff may result in flooding of rivers, creeks, streams, and other low-lying and flood-prone locations. Additional details, rounds of showers and embedded thunderstorms may produce locally heavy rainfall that could lead to flash flooding. People in the watch area, especially those living in areas prone to flooding, should be prepared to take action should flooding develop. Monitor the latest forecasts and be alert for possible flood warnings. Flood advisory in effect until 3 p.m. Eastern Daylight Time this afternoon. What? Flooding caused by excessive rainfall is expected. Where? A portion of central Kentucky, including the following counties, Franklin and Shelby. When? Until 3 p.m. Eastern Daylight Time. The following impacts are expected. Minor flooding in low-lying and poor drainage areas. Water over roadways. Additional details, at 10:55 a.m. Eastern Daylight Time, Doppler radar indicated heavy rain due to thunderstorms. Minor flooding is ongoing or expected to begin shortly in the advisory area. Between 2.5 and 3.5 inches of rain have fallen. Additional rainfall amounts of 0.5 to 1 inch are expected over the area. This additional rain will result in minor flooding. Some locations that will experience flooding include Frankfort, Shelbyville, Hatton, Bryant, Baghdad, Benson, Flag Fork, Harvey Island, Old Christiansburg, and Elmburg. http://www.weather.gov/safety/flood turnaround. Don't drown when encountering flooded roads. Most flood deaths occur in vehicles. Flood advisory in effect until 3:15 p.m. Eastern Daylight Time this afternoon. What? Flooding caused by excessive rainfall is expected. Where? A portion of central Kentucky, including

following counties: Jefferson, Oldham, Shelby, and Spencer. When, until 3:15 p.m. Eastern Daylight Time. The following impacts are expected: minor flooding in low-lying and poor drainage areas. Water over roadways. Additional details: at 11:11 a.m. Eastern Daylight Time, Doppler radar indicated heavy rain due to thunderstorms. Minor flooding is ongoing or expected to begin shortly in the advisory area. Between 2 and 3 inches of rain have fallen. Additional rainfall amounts of 0.1 to 0.5 inches are expected over the area. This additional rain will result in minor flooding. Some locations that will experience flooding include Louisville, Jeffersontown, St. Matthews, Shelbyville, Linden, Middletown, Douglas Hills, Prospect, Hurstbourne, and Graymer-Devondale. http://www.weather.gov/safety/flood turnaround. Don't drown when encountering flooded roads. Most flood deaths occur in vehicles. Noon Eastern Daylight Time weather conditions across north central Kentucky. At Frankfort, and the pressure was 30.10 inches and rising. At Lexington, light rain was falling. The temperature was 76 degrees, the dew point 70, and the relative humidity 82%. The wind was south at 6 miles an hour. The pressure was 30.10 inches and steady. At Louisville, light rain was falling. The temperature was 71 degrees, the dew point 68, and the relative humidity 90%. The wind was south at 5 miles an hour. The pressure was 30.08 inches and falling. At Frankfort, and the pressure was 30.10 inches and rising. Elsewhere around the region, at Jasper, Indiana, rain was falling with a temperature of 69. It was partly sunny, with a temperature of 77 at Jackson and 83 at London. It was cloudy, with a temperature of 72 at Covington, 72 at Indianapolis, 72 at Wilmington, Ohio, and 76 at Bowling Green. Now for the official National Weather Service forecast for Frankfort and surrounding communities. Today, mostly cloudy. Chance of showers and slight chance of thunderstorms in the morning, then chance of thunderstorms in the afternoon. Showers likely late in the afternoon. Some thunderstorms may produce heavy rainfall. Highs in the lower 80s. South winds up to 10 miles an hour. Chance of precipitation 70%. Tonight, showers likely and chance of thunderstorms until midnight, then showers and chance of thunderstorms after midnight. Some thunderstorms may produce heavy rainfall. Lows in the upper 60s. South winds 5 to 10 miles an hour. Chance of precipitation near 100%. Saturday, chance of showers and slight chance of thunderstorms in the morning, then showers likely and chance of thunderstorms in the afternoon. Some thunderstorms may produce heavy rainfall in the morning. Highs in the lower 80s. Southwest winds 5 to 15 miles an hour. Chance of precipitation 70%. Saturday night, partly cloudy with chance of thunderstorms until midnight, then mostly cloudy with chance of showers and slight chance of thunderstorms after midnight. Lows in the upper 60s. West winds up to 10 miles an hour. Chance of precipitation 50%. And now the extended forecast for the radio listening area. Sunday and Sunday night, partly cloudy. A 20% chance of thunderstorms. Highs in the upper 80s. Lows in the lower 70s. Monday and Monday night, mostly clear. Highs in the lower 90s. Lows in the lower 70s. Tuesday and Tuesday night, mostly clear. Highs in the mid-90s. Lows in the mid-70s. Wednesday and Wednesday night, mostly clear. Highs in the mid-90s. Lows in the mid-70s. Thursday and Thursday night, mostly clear. Highs in the upper 90s. Lows in the mid-70s. The current time is 1:05 p.m. Eastern Daylight Time.
flood watch in effect through Saturday morning. What? Flash flooding caused by excessive rainfall continues to be possible. Where? Portions of Indiana, including the following areas, Jefferson and Scott and Kentucky, including the following areas, Anderson, Bourbon, Clark, Kentucky, Fayette, Franklin, Harrison, Kentucky, Henry, Nicholas, Oldham, Scott, Kentucky, Shelby, Spencer, Trimble, and Woodford. When? Through Saturday morning. The following impacts are expected. Excessive runoff may result in flooding of rivers, creeks, streams, and other low-lying and flood-prone locations. Flooding may occur in poor drainage and urban areas. Low water crossings may be flooded. Additional details, multiple waves of heavy showers and thunderstorms are expected today through Saturday morning across southern Indiana and northern Kentucky. Rainfall amounts of 1 to 2 inches are likely. Multiple thunderstorms moving repeatedly over the same areas may result in localized rainfall totals of 3 to 4 inches. http://www.weather.gov/safety/flood. Flood watch remains in effect through Saturday morning. What? Flash flooding caused by excessive rainfall continues to be possible. Where? The following counties, in southeast Indiana, Dearborn, Franklin, Ohio, Ripley, and Switzerland, the following counties, in Kentucky, Boone, Bracken, Campbell, Carroll, Gallatin, Grant, Kenton, Lewis, Mason, Owen, Pendleton, and Robertson, and the following counties, in Ohio, Adams, Brown, Butler, Claremont, Clinton, Fayette, Hamilton, Highland, Pike, Ross, Scioto, and Warren. When? Through Saturday morning. The following impacts are expected. Excessive runoff may result in flooding of rivers, creeks, streams, and other low-lying and flood-prone locations. Additional details, rounds of showers and embedded thunderstorms may produce locally heavy rainfall that could lead to flash flooding. People in the watch area, especially those living in areas prone to flooding, should be prepared to take action should flooding develop. Monitor the latest forecasts and be alert for possible flood warnings. Flood advisory in effect until 3 p.m. Eastern Daylight Time this afternoon. What? Flooding caused by excessive rainfall is expected. Where? A portion of central Kentucky, including the following counties, Franklin and Shelby. When? Until 3 p.m. Eastern Daylight Time. The following impacts are expected. Minor flooding in low-lying and poor drainage areas. Water over roadways. Additional details, at 10:55 a.m. Eastern Daylight Time, Doppler radar indicated heavy rain due to thunderstorms. Minor flooding is ongoing or expected to begin shortly in the advisory area. Between 2.5 and 3.5 inches of rain have fallen. Additional rainfall amounts of 0.5 to 1 inch are expected over the area. This additional rain will result in minor flooding. Some locations that will experience flooding include Frankfort, Shelbyville, Hatton, Bryant, Baghdad, Benson, Flag Fork, Harvey Allen, Old Christiansburg, and Elmburg. http://www.weather.gov/safety/flood turnaround. Don't drown when encountering flooded roads. Most flood deaths occur in vehicles. Flood advisory in effect until 3:15 p.m. Eastern Daylight Time this afternoon. What? Flooding caused by excessive rainfall is expected. Where? A portion of central Kentucky, including the following counties, Jefferson, Oldham, Shelby, and Spencer. When? Until 3:15 p.m. Eastern Daylight Time. The following impacts are expected. Minor flooding in low-lying and poor drainage areas. Water over roadways. Additional details, at 11:11 a.m. Eastern Daylight Time, Doppler radar indicated heavy rain due to thunderstorms. Minor flooding is ongoing or expected to begin shortly in the advisory area. Between 2 and 3 inches of rain have fallen. Additional rainfall amounts of 0.1 to 0.5 inches are expected over the area. This additional rain will result in minor flooding.
some locations that will

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Don't drown when encountering flooded roads. Most of flood deaths occur in vehicles. 1 p.m. Eastern Daylight Time weather conditions across north central Kentucky. At Frankfort. And the pressure was 30.10 inches and steady. At Lexington, it was cloudy. The temperature was 74 degrees, the dew point 70, and the relative humidity 87%. The wind was west at 7 miles an hour. The pressure was 30.11 inches and steady. At Louisville, light rain was falling. The temperature was 72 degrees, the dew point 68, and the relative humidity 87%. The wind was southwest at 8 miles an hour. The pressure was 30.09 inches and rising. At Frankfort. And the pressure was 30.10 inches and steady. Elsewhere around the region, rain was falling, with a temperature of 71 at Covington, 72 at Indianapolis, and 70 at Jasper, Indiana. At London, it was mostly sunny, with a temperature of 84. It was partly sunny, with a temperature of 79 at Jackson, and 78 at Bowling Green. At Wilmington, Ohio, it was cloudy, with a temperature of 74. 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At Frankfort. And the pressure was 30.10 inches and steady. At Lexington, it was cloudy. The temperature was 74 degrees, the dew point 70, and the relative humidity 87%. The wind was west at 7 miles an hour. The pressure was 30.11 inches and steady. At Louisville, light rain was falling. The temperature was 72 degrees, the dew point 68, and the relative humidity 87%. The wind was southwest at 8 miles an hour. The pressure was 30.09 inches and rising. At Frankfort. And the pressure was 30.10 inches and steady. Elsewhere around the region, rain was falling, with a temperature of 70 at Covington, 72 at Indianapolis, and 70 at Jasper, Indiana. At London, it was mostly sunny, with a temperature of 84. It was partly sunny, with a temperature of 74 at Wilmington, Ohio, and 79 at Jackson. At Bowling Green, it was cloudy, with a temperature of 78. Now for the official National Weather Service forecast for Frankfort and surrounding communities. Today, mostly cloudy. Chance of showers and slight chance of thunderstorms in the morning, then chance of thunderstorms in the afternoon. Showers likely late in the afternoon. Some thunderstorms may produce heavy rainfall. Highs in the lower 80s. South winds up to 10 miles an hour. Chance of precipitation 70%. Tonight, showers likely and chance of thunderstorms until midnight, then showers and chance of thunderstorms after midnight. Some thunderstorms may produce heavy rainfall. Lows in the upper 60s. South winds 5 to 10 miles an hour. Chance of precipitation near 100%. Saturday, chance of showers and slight chance of thunderstorms in the morning, then showers likely and chance of thunderstorms in the afternoon. Some thunderstorms may produce heavy rainfall in the morning. Highs in the lower 80s. Southwest winds 5 to 15 miles an hour. Chance of precipitation 70%. Saturday night, partly cloudy with chance of thunderstorms until midnight, then mostly cloudy with chance of showers and slight chance of thunderstorms after midnight. Lows in the upper 60s. West winds up to 10 miles an hour.

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Highs in the upper 90s. Lows in the mid 70s. The current time is 1:16 p.m. Eastern Daylight Time. Flood watch in effect through Saturday morning. What? Flash flooding caused by excessive rainfall continues to be possible. Where? Portions of Indiana, including the following areas, Jefferson and Scott and Kentucky, including the following areas, Anderson, Bourbon, Clark, Kentucky, Fayette, Franklin, Harrison, Kentucky, Henry, Nicholas, Oldham, Scott, Kentucky, Shelby, Spencer, Trimble, and Woodford. When? Through Saturday morning. The following impacts are expected. Excessive runoff may result in flooding of rivers, creeks, streams, and other low-lying and flood-prone locations. Flooding may occur in poor drainage and urban areas. Low water crossings may be flooded. Additional details, multiple waves of heavy showers and thunderstorms are expected today through Saturday morning across southern Indiana and northern Kentucky. Rainfall amounts of 1 to 2 inches are likely. Multiple thunderstorms moving repeatedly over the same areas may result in localized rainfall totals of 3 to 4 inches. http://www.weather.gov/safety/flood. Flood watch remains in effect through Saturday morning. What? Flash flooding caused by excessive rainfall continues to be possible. Where? The following counties, in southeast Indiana, Dearborn, Franklin, Ohio, Ripley, and Switzerland, the following counties, in Kentucky, Boone, Bracken, Campbell, Carroll, Gallatin, Grant, Kenton, Lewis, Mason, Owen, Pendleton, and Robertson, and the following counties, in Ohio, Adams, Brown, Butler, Claremont, Clinton, Fayette, Hamilton, Highland, Pike, Ross, Scioto, and Warren. When? Through Saturday morning. The following impacts are expected. Excessive runoff may result in flooding of rivers, creeks, streams, and other low-lying and flood-prone locations. Additional details, rounds of showers and embedded thunderstorms may produce locally heavy rainfall that could lead to flash flooding. People in the watch area, especially those living in areas prone to flooding, should be prepared to take action should flooding develop. Monitor the latest forecasts and be alert for possible flood warnings. Flood advisory in effect until 3 p.m. Eastern Daylight Time this afternoon. What? Flooding caused by excessive rainfall is expected. Where? A portion of central Kentucky, including the following counties, Franklin and Shelby. When? Until 3 p.m. Eastern Daylight Time. The following impacts are expected. Minor flooding in low-lying and poor drainage areas. Water over roadways. Additional details. At 10:55 a.m. Eastern Daylight Time, Doppler radar indicated heavy rain due to thunderstorms. Minor flooding is ongoing or expected to begin shortly in the advisory area. Between 2.5 and 3.5 inches of rain have fallen. Additional rainfall amounts of 0.5 to 1 inch are expected over the area. This additional rain will result in minor flooding. Some locations that will experience flooding include Frankfort, Shelbyville, Hatton, Bryant, Baghdad, Benson, Flag Fork, Harvey Island, Old Christiansburg, and Elmburg. http://www.weather.gov/safety/flood turnaround. Don't drown when encountering flooded roads. Most flood deaths occur in vehicles. Flood advisory in effect until 3:15 p.m. Eastern Daylight Time this afternoon. What? Flooding caused by excessive rainfall is expected. Where? A portion of central Kentucky, including the following counties, Jefferson, Oldham, Shelby, and Spencer. When? Until 3:15 p.m. Eastern Daylight Time. The following impacts are expected. Minor flooding in low-lying and poor drainage areas. Water over roadways. Additional details. At 11:11 a.m. Eastern Daylight Time, Doppler radar indicated heavy rain due to thunderstorms. Minor flooding is ongoing or expected to begin shortly in the advisory area. Between 2 and 3 inches of

have fallen. Additional rainfall amounts of 0.1 to 0.5 inches are expected over the area. This additional rain will result in minor flooding. Some locations that will experience flooding include Louisville, Jeffersontown, St. Matthews, Shelbyville, Linden, Middletown, Douglas Hills, Prospect, Hurstthorne, and Graymore-Devondale. http://www.weather.gov/safety/flood-turnaround-don't-drown-when-encountering-flooded-roads. Most flood deaths occur in vehicles. 1 p.m. Eastern Daylight Time weather conditions across north-central Kentucky. At Frankfort. And the pressure was 30.10 inches and steady. At Lexington, it was cloudy. The temperature was 74 degrees, the dew point 70, and the relative humidity 87%. The wind was west at 7 miles an hour. The pressure was 30.11 inches and steady. At Louisville, light rain was falling. The temperature was 72 degrees, the dew point 68, and the relative humidity 87%. The wind was southwest at 8 miles an hour. The pressure was 30.09 inches and rising. At Frankfort, and the pressure was 30.10 inches and steady. Elsewhere around the region, rain was falling, with a temperature of 70 at Covington, 72 at Indianapolis, and 70 at Jasper, Indiana. At London, it was mostly sunny, with a temperature of 84. It was partly sunny, with a temperature of 74 at Wilmington, Ohio, and 79 at Jackson. At Bowling Green, it was cloudy, with a temperature of 78. Now for the official National Weather Service forecast for Frankfort and surrounding communities. Today, mostly cloudy. Chance of showers and slight chance of thunderstorms in the morning, then chance of thunderstorms in the afternoon. Showers likely late in the afternoon. Some thunderstorms may produce heavy rainfall. Highs in the lower 80s. South winds up to 10 miles an hour. Chance of precipitation 70%. Tonight, showers likely and chance of thunderstorms until midnight, then showers and chance of thunderstorms after midnight. Some thunderstorms may produce heavy rainfall. Lows in the upper 60s. South winds 5 to 10 miles an hour. Chance of precipitation near 100%. Saturday, chance of showers and slight chance of thunderstorms in the morning, then showers likely and chance of thunderstorms in the afternoon. Some thunderstorms may produce heavy rainfall in the morning. Highs in the lower 80s. Southwest winds 5 to 15 miles an hour. Chance of precipitation 70%. Saturday night, partly cloudy with chance of thunderstorms until midnight, then mostly cloudy with chance of showers and slight chance of thunderstorms after midnight. Lows in the upper 60s. West winds up to 10 miles an hour. Chance of precipitation 50%. And now the extended forecast for the radio listening area. Sunday and Sunday night, partly cloudy. A 20% chance of thunderstorms. Highs in the upper 80s. Lows in the lower 70s. Monday and Monday night, mostly clear. Highs in the lower 90s. Lows in the lower 70s. Tuesday and Tuesday night, mostly clear. Highs in the mid-90s. Lows in the mid-70s. Wednesday and Wednesday night, mostly clear. Highs in the mid-90s. Lows in the mid-70s. Thursday and Thursday night, mostly clear. Highs in the upper 90s. Lows in the mid-70s. The current time is 1:25 p.m. Eastern Daylight Time. Flood watch in effect through Saturday morning. What? Flash flooding caused by excessive rainfall continues to be possible. Where? Portions of Indiana, including the following areas, Jefferson and Scott and Kentucky, including the following areas, Anderson, Bourbon, Clark, Kentucky, Fayette, Franklin, Harrison, Kentucky, Henry, Nicholas, Oldham, Scott, Kentucky, Shelby, Spencer, Trimble, and Woodford. When,

through Saturday morning. The following impacts are expected. Excessive runoff may result in flooding of rivers, creeks, streams, and other low-lying and flood-prone locations. Flooding may occur in poor drainage and urban areas. Low water crossings may be flooded. Additional details, multiple waves of heavy showers and thunderstorms are expected today through Saturday morning across southern Indiana and northern Kentucky. Rainfall amounts of 1 to 2 inches are likely. Multiple thunderstorms moving repeatedly over the same areas may result in localized rainfall totals of 3 to 4 inches. http://www.weather.gov/safety/flood. Flood watch remains in effect through Saturday morning. What? Flash flooding caused by excessive rainfall continues to be possible. Where? The following counties in southeast Indiana, Dearborn, Franklin, Ohio, Ripley, and Switzerland. The following counties in Kentucky, Boone, Bracken, Campbell, Carroll, Gallatin, Grant, Kenton, Lewis, Mason, Owen, Pendleton, and Robertson, and the following counties in Ohio, Adams, Brown, Butler, Claremont, Clinton, Fayette, Hamilton, Highland, Pike, Ross, Scioto, and Warren. When, through Saturday morning. The following impacts are expected. Excessive runoff may result in flooding of rivers, creeks, streams, and other low-lying and flood-prone locations. Additional details, rounds of showers and embedded thunderstorms may produce locally heavy rainfall that could lead to flash flooding. People in the watch area, especially those living in areas prone to flooding, should be prepared to take action should flooding develop. Monitor the latest forecasts and be alert for possible flood warnings. Flood advisory in effect until 3 p.m. Eastern Daylight Time this afternoon. What? Flooding caused by excessive rainfall is expected. Where? A portion of central Kentucky, including the following counties, Franklin and Shelby. When? Until 3 p.m. Eastern Daylight Time. The following impacts are expected. Minor flooding in low-lying and poor drainage areas. Water over roadways. Additional details, at 10:55 a.m. Eastern Daylight Time, Doppler radar indicated heavy rain due to thunderstorms. Minor flooding is ongoing or expected to begin shortly in the advisory area. Between 2.5 and 3.5 inches of rain have fallen. Additional rainfall amounts of 0.5 to 1 inch are expected over the area. This additional rain will result in minor flooding. Some locations that will experience flooding include Frankfort, Shelbyville, Hatton, Bryant, Baghdad, Benson, Flag Fork, Harvey Island, Old Christiansburg, and Elmburg. http://www.weather.gov/safety/flood Turn around. Don't drown when encountering flooded roads. Most flood deaths occur in vehicles. Flood advisory in effect until 3:15 p.m. Eastern Daylight Time this afternoon. What? Flooding caused by excessive rainfall is expected. Where? A portion of central Kentucky, including the following counties, Jefferson, Oldham, Shelby, and Spencer. When? Until 3:15 p.m. Eastern Daylight Time. The following impacts are expected. Minor flooding in low-lying and poor drainage areas. Water over roadways. Additional details, at 11:11 a.m. Eastern Daylight Time, Doppler radar indicated heavy rain due to thunderstorms. Minor flooding is ongoing or expected to begin shortly in the advisory area. Between 2 and 3 inches of rain have fallen. Additional rainfall amounts of 0.1 to 0.5 inches are expected over the area. This additional rain will result in minor flooding. Some locations that will experience flooding include Louisville, Jeffersontown, St. Matthews, Shelbyville, Linden, Middletown, Douglas Hills, Prospect, Hurstbourne, and Graymore-Devondale. http://www.weather.gov/safety/flood Turn around. Don't drown when encountering flooded roads. Most flood deaths occur in vehicles. 1 p.m. Eastern Day.

daylight time weather conditions across north-central Kentucky at Frankfort, and the pressure was 30.10 inches and steady. At Lexington, it was cloudy. The temperature was 74 degrees, the dew point 70, and the relative humidity 87%. The wind was west at 7 miles an hour. The pressure was 30.11 inches and steady. At Louisville, light rain was falling. The temperature was 72 degrees, the dew point 68, and the relative humidity 87%. The wind was southwest at 8 miles an hour. The pressure was 30.09 inches and rising. At Frankfort, and the pressure was 30.10 inches and steady. Elsewhere around the region, rain was falling, with a temperature of 70 at Covington, 72 at Indianapolis, and 70 at Jasper, Indiana. At London, it was mostly sunny, with a temperature of 84. It was partly sunny, with a temperature of 74 at Wilmington, Ohio, and 79 at Jackson. At Bowling Green, it was cloudy, with a temperature of 78. Now for the official National Weather Service forecast for Frankfort and surrounding communities. Today, mostly cloudy. Chance of showers and slight chance of thunderstorms in the morning, then chance of thunderstorms in the afternoon. Showers likely late in the afternoon. Some thunderstorms may produce heavy rainfall. Highs in the lower 80s. South winds up to 10 miles an hour. Chance of precipitation 70%. Tonight, showers likely and chance of thunderstorms until midnight, then showers and chance of thunderstorms after midnight. Some thunderstorms may produce heavy rainfall. Lows in the upper 60s. South winds 5 to 10 miles an hour. Chance of precipitation near 1. Some thunderstorms may produce heavy rainfall. Lows in the upper 60s. South winds 5 to 10 miles an hour. Chance of precipitation near 100%. Saturday, chance of showers and slight chance of thunderstorms in the morning, then showers likely and chance of thunderstorms in the afternoon. Some thunderstorms may produce heavy rainfall in the morning. Highs in the lower 80s. Southwest winds 5 to 15 miles an hour. Chance of precipitation 70%. Saturday night, partly cloudy with chance of thunderstorms until midnight, then mostly cloudy with chance of showers and slight chance of thunderstorms after midnight. Lows in the upper 60s. West winds up to 10 miles an hour. Chance of precipitation 50%. And now the extended forecast for the radio listening area. Sunday and Sunday night, partly cloudy. A 20% chance of thunderstorms. Highs in the upper 80s. Lows in the lower 70s. Monday and Monday night, mostly clear. Highs in the lower 90s. Lows in the lower 70s. Tuesday and Tuesday night, mostly clear. Highs in the mid-90s. Lows in the mid-70s. Wednesday and Wednesday night, mostly clear. Highs in the mid-90s. Lows in the mid-70s. Thursday and Thursday night, mostly clear. Highs in the upper 90s. Lows in the mid-70s. The current time is 1:34 p.m. Eastern Daylight Time. Flood watch in effect through Saturday morning. What? Flash flooding caused by excessive rainfall continues to be possible. Where? Portions of Indiana, including the following areas, Jefferson and Scott and Kentucky, including the following areas, Anderson, Bourbon, Clark, Kentucky, Fayette, Franklin, Harrison, Kentucky, Henry, Nicholas, Oldham, Scott, Kentucky, Shelby, Spencer, Trimble and Woodford. When? Through Saturday morning. The following impacts are expected. Excessive runoff may result in flooding of rivers, creeks, streams, and other low-lying and flood-prone locations. Flooding may occur in poor drainage and urban areas. Low water crossings may be flooded. Additional details, multiple waves of heavy showers and thunderstorms are expected today through Saturday morning across southern Indiana and northern Kentucky. Rainfall amounts of

1 to 2 inches are likely. Multiple thunderstorms moving repeatedly over the same areas may result in localized rainfall totals of 3 to 4 inches. http://www.weather.gov/safety/flood. Flood watch remains in effect through Saturday morning. What? Flash flooding caused by excessive rainfall continues to be possible. Where? The following counties in southeast Indiana: Dearborn, Franklin, Ohio, Ripley, and Switzerland. The following counties in Kentucky: Boone, Bracken, Campbell, Carroll, Gallatin, Grant, Kenton, Lewis, Mason, Owen, Pendleton, and Robertson. And the following counties in Ohio: Adams, Brown, Butler, Claremont, Clinton, Fayette, Hamilton, Highland, Pike, Ross, Scioto, and Warren. When, through Saturday morning. The following impacts are expected: excessive runoff may result in flooding of rivers, creeks, streams, and other low-lying and flood-prone locations. Additional details: rounds of showers and embedded thunderstorms may produce locally heavy rainfall that could lead to flash flooding. People in the watch area, especially those living in areas prone to flooding, should be prepared to take action should flooding develop. Monitor the latest forecasts and be alert for possible flood warnings. Flood advisory in effect until 3 p.m. Eastern Daylight Time this afternoon. What? Flooding caused by excessive rainfall is expected. Where? A portion of central Kentucky, including the following counties: Franklin and Shelby. When? Until 3 p.m. Eastern Daylight Time. The following impacts are expected: minor flooding in low-lying and poor drainage areas. Water over roadways. Additional details: at 10:55 a.m. Eastern Daylight Time, Doppler radar indicated heavy rain due to thunderstorms. Minor flooding is ongoing or expected to begin shortly in the advisory area. Between 2.5 and 3.5 inches of rain have fallen. Additional rainfall amounts of 0.5 to 1 inch are expected over the area. This additional rain will result in minor flooding. Some locations that will experience flooding include Frankfort, Shelbyville, Hatton, Bryant, Baghdad, Benson, Flag Fork, Harvey Allen, Old Christiansburg, and Elmburg. http://www.weather.gov/safety/flood turn around, don't drown when encountering flooded roads. Most flood deaths occur in vehicles. Flood advisory in effect until 3:15 p.m. Eastern Daylight Time this afternoon. What? Flooding caused by excessive rainfall is expected. Where? A portion of central Kentucky, including the following counties: Jefferson, Oldham, Shelby, and Spencer. When? Until 3:15 p.m. Eastern Daylight Time. The following impacts are expected: minor flooding in low-lying and poor drainage areas. Water over roadways. Additional details: at 11:11 a.m. Eastern Daylight Time, Doppler radar indicated heavy rain due to thunderstorms. Minor flooding is ongoing or expected to begin shortly in the advisory area. Between 2 and 3 inches of rain have fallen. Additional rainfall amounts of 0.1 to 0.5 inches are expected over the area. This additional rain will result in minor flooding. Some locations that will experience flooding include Louisville, Jeffersontown, St. Matthews, Shelbyville, Linden, Middletown, Douglas Hills, Prospect, Hurstbourne, and Graymore-Devondale. http://www.weather.gov/safety/flood turn around, don't drown when encountering flooded roads. Most flood deaths occur in vehicles. 1 p.m. Eastern Daylight Time weather conditions across north-central Kentucky. At Frankfort, and the pressure was 30.10 inches and steady. At Lexington, it was cloudy. The temperature was 74 degrees, the dew point 70, and the relative humidity 87%. The wind was west at 7 miles an hour. The pressure was 30.11 inches and steady. At Louisville, light rain was falling.

temperature was 72 degrees, the dew point 68, and the relative humidity 87%. The wind was southwest at 8 miles an hour. The pressure was 30.09 inches and rising at Frankfurt. And the pressure was 30.10 inches and steady. Elsewhere around the region, rain was falling, with a temperature of 70 at Covington, 72 at Indianapolis, and 70 at Jasper, Indiana. At London, it was mostly sunny, with a temperature of 84. It was partly sunny, with a temperature of 74 at Wilmington, Ohio, and 79 at Jackson. At Bowling Green, it was cloudy, with a temperature of 78. Now for the official National Weather Service forecast for Frankfurt and surrounding communities. Today, mostly cloudy. Chance of showers and slight chance of thunderstorms in the morning, then chance of thunderstorms in the afternoon. Showers likely late in the afternoon. Some thunderstorms may produce heavy rainfall. Highs in the lower 80s. South winds up to 10 miles an hour. Chance of precipitation 70%. Tonight, showers likely and chance of thunderstorms until midnight, then showers and chance of thunderstorms after midnight. Some thunderstorms may produce heavy rainfall. Lows in the upper 60s. South winds 5 to 10 miles an hour. Chance of precipitation near 100%. Saturday, chance of showers and slight chance of thunderstorms in the morning, then showers likely and chance of thunderstorms in the afternoon. Some thunderstorms may produce heavy rainfall in the morning. Highs in the lower 80s. Southwest winds 5 to 15 miles an hour. Chance of precipitation 70%. Saturday night, partly cloudy with chance of thunderstorms until midnight, then mostly cloudy with chance of showers and slight chance of thunderstorms after midnight. Lows in the upper 60s. West winds up to 10 miles an hour. Chance of precipitation 50%. And now the extended forecast for the radio listening area. Sunday and Sunday night, partly cloudy. A 20% chance of thunderstorms. Highs in the upper 80s. Lows in the lower 70s. Monday and Monday night, mostly clear. Highs in the lower 90s. Lows in the lower 70s. Tuesday and Tuesday night, mostly clear. Highs in the mid-90s. Lows in the mid-70s. Wednesday and Wednesday night, mostly clear. Highs in the mid-90s. Lows in the mid-70s. Thursday and Thursday night, mostly clear. Highs in the upper 90s. Lows in the mid-70s. 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The current time is 1:44 p.m. Eastern Daylight Time. Flood watch in effect through Saturday morning. What? Flash flooding caused by excessive rainfall continues to be possible. Where? Portions of Indiana, including the following areas, Jefferson and Scott and Kentucky, including the following areas, Anderson, Bourbon, Clark, Kentucky, Fayette, Franklin, Harrison, Kentucky, Henry, Nicholas, Oldham, Scott, Kentucky, Shelby, Spencer, Trimble, and Woodford. When, through Saturday morning. The following impacts are expected. Excessive runoff may result in flooding of rivers, creeks, streams, and other low-lying and flood-prone locations. Flooding may occur in poor drainage and urban areas. Low water crossings may be flooded. Additional details, multiple waves of heavy showers and thunderstorms are expected today through Saturday morning across southern Indiana and northern Kentucky. Rainfall amounts of 1 to 2 inches are likely. Multiple thunderstorms moving repeatedly over the same areas may result in localized rainfall totals of 3 to 4 inches. http://www.weather.gov/safety/flood. Flood watch remains in effect.

through Saturday morning. What flash flooding caused by excessive rainfall continues to be possible. Where the following counties in southeast Indiana, Dearborn, Franklin, Ohio, Ripley, and Switzerland, the following counties in Kentucky, Boone, Bracken, Campbell, Carroll, Gallatin, Grant, Kenton, Lewis, Mason, Owen, Pendleton, and Robertson, and the following counties in Ohio, Adams, Brown, Butler, Claremont, Clinton, Fayette, Hamilton, Highland, Pike, Ross, Scioto, and Warren. When, through Saturday morning. The following impacts are expected. Excessive runoff may result in flooding of rivers, creeks, streams, and other low-lying and flood-prone locations. Additional details, rounds of showers and embedded thunderstorms may produce locally heavy rainfall that could lead to flash flooding. People in the watch area, especially those living in areas prone to flooding, should be prepared to take action should flooding develop. Monitor the latest forecasts and be alert for possible flood warnings. Flood advisory in effect until 3 p.m. Eastern Daylight Time this afternoon. What flooding caused by excessive rainfall is expected? Where a portion of central Kentucky, including the following counties, Franklin and Shelby. When until 3 p.m. Eastern Daylight Time. The following impacts are expected. Minor flooding in low-lying and poor drainage areas. Water over roadways. Additional details. At 10:55 a.m. Eastern Daylight Time, Doppler radar indicated heavy rain due to thunderstorms. Minor flooding is ongoing or expected to begin shortly in the advisory area. Between 2.5 and 3.5 inches of rain have fallen. Additional rainfall amounts of 0.5 to 1 inch are expected over the area. This additional rain will result in minor flooding. Some locations that will experience flooding include Frankfort, Shelbyville, Hatton, Bryant, Baghdad, Benson, Flag Fork, Harvey Allen, Old Christianburg, and Elmburg. http://www.weather.gov/safety/ Flood turnaround. Don't drown when encountering flooded roads. Most flood deaths occur in vehicles. Flood advisory in effect until 3:15 p.m. Eastern Daylight Time this afternoon. What flooding caused by excessive rainfall is expected? Where a portion of central Kentucky, including the following counties, Jefferson, Oldham, Shelby, and Spencer. When until 3:15 p.m. Eastern Daylight Time. The following impacts are expected. Minor flooding in low-lying and poor drainage areas. Water over roadways. Additional details. At 11:11 a.m. Eastern Daylight Time, Doppler radar indicated heavy rain due to thunderstorms. Minor flooding is ongoing or expected to begin shortly in the advisory area. Between 2 and 3 inches of rain have fallen. Additional rainfall amounts of 0.1 to 0.5 inches are expected over the area. This additional rain will result in minor flooding. Some locations that will experience flooding include Louisville, Jeffersontown, St. Matthews, Shelbyville, Linden, Middletown, Douglas Hills, Prospect, Hurstbourne, and Graymer-Devondale. http://www.weather.gov/safety/ Flood turnaround. Don't drown when encountering flooded roads. Most flood deaths occur in vehicles. 1 p.m. Eastern Daylight Time weather conditions across north central Kentucky. At Frankfort. And the pressure was 30.10 inches and steady. At Lexington, it was cloudy. The temperature was 74 degrees, the dew point 70, and the relative humidity 87%. The wind was west at 7 miles an hour. The pressure was 30.11 inches and steady. At Louisville, light rain was falling. The temperature was 72 degrees, the dew point 68, and the relative humidity 87%. The wind was southwest at 8 miles an hour. The pressure was 30.09 inches and rising. At Frankfort, and the pressure was 30.10 inches and steady. Elsewhere around the

region. Rain was falling with a temperature of 70 at Covington, 72 at Indianapolis, and 70 at Jasper, Indiana. At London, it was mostly sunny with a temperature of 84. It was partly sunny with a temperature of 74 at Wilmington, Ohio, and 79 at Jackson. At Bowling Green, it was cloudy with a temperature of 78. Now for the official National Weather Service forecast for Frankfort and surrounding communities. Today, mostly cloudy. Chance of showers and slight chance of thunderstorms in the morning, then chance of thunderstorms in the afternoon. Showers likely late in the afternoon. Some thunderstorms may produce heavy rainfall. Highs in the lower 80s. South winds up to 10 miles an hour. Chance of precipitation 70%. Tonight, showers likely and chance of thunderstorms until midnight, then showers and chance of thunderstorms after midnight. Some thunderstorms may produce heavy rainfall. Lows in the upper 60s. South winds 5 to 10 miles an hour. Chance of precipitation near 100%. Saturday, chance of showers and slight chance of thunderstorms in the morning, then showers likely and chance of thunderstorms in the afternoon. Some thunderstorms may produce heavy rainfall in the morning. Highs in the lower 80s. Southwest winds 5 to 15 miles an hour. Chance of precipitation 70%. Saturday night, partly cloudy with chance of thunderstorms until midnight, then mostly cloudy with chance of showers and slight chance of thunderstorms after midnight. Lows in the upper 60s. West winds up to 10 miles an hour. Chance of precipitation 50%. And now the extended forecast for the radio listening area. Sunday and Sunday night, partly cloudy. A 20% chance of thunderstorms. Highs in the upper 80s. Lows in the lower 70s. Monday and Monday night, mostly clear. Highs in the lower 90s. Lows in the lower 70s. Tuesday and Tuesday night, mostly clear. Highs in the mid-90s. Lows in the mid-70s. Wednesday and Wednesday night, mostly clear. Highs in the mid-90s. Lows in the mid-70s. Thursday and Thursday night, mostly clear. Highs in the upper 90s. Lows in the mid-70s. The current time is 1:53 p.m. Eastern Daylight Time. Flood watch in effect through Saturday morning. What? Flash flooding caused by excessive rainfall continues to be possible. Where? Portions of Indiana, including the following areas, Jefferson and Scott and Kentucky, including the following areas, Anderson, Bourbon, Clark, Kentucky, Fayette, Franklin, Harrison, Kentucky, Henry, Nicholas, Oldham, Scott, Kentucky, Shelby, Spencer, Trimble, and Woodford. When? Through Saturday morning. The following impacts are expected. Excessive runoff may result in flooding of rivers, creeks, streams, and other low-lying and flood-prone locations. Flooding may occur in poor drainage and urban areas. Low water crossings may be flooded. Additional details, multiple waves of heavy showers and thunderstorms are expected today through Saturday morning across southern Indiana and northern Kentucky. Rainfall amounts of 1 to 2 inches are likely. Multiple thunderstorms moving repeatedly over the same areas may result in localized rainfall totals of 3 to 4 inches. http://www.weather.gov/safety/flood. Flood watch remains in effect through Saturday morning. What? Flash flooding caused by excessive rainfall continues to be possible. Where? The following counties, in southeast Indiana, Dearborn, Franklin, Ohio, Ripley, and Switzerland, the following counties, in Kentucky, Boone, Bracken, Campbell, Carroll, Gallatin, Grant, Kenton, Lewis, Mason, Owen, Pendleton, and Robertson, and the following counties, in Ohio, Adams, Brown, Butler, Claremont, Clinton, Fayette, Hamilton, Highland, Pike, Ross, Scioto, and Warren. When? Through Saturday morning. The following impacts are

expected, excessive runoff may result in flooding of rivers, creeks, streams, and other low-lying and flood-prone locations. Additional details, rounds of showers and embedded thunderstorms may produce locally heavy rainfall that could lead to flash flooding. People in the watch area, especially those living in areas prone to flooding, should be prepared to take action should flooding develop. Monitor the latest forecasts and be alert for possible flood warnings. Flood advisory in effect until 3 p.m. Eastern Daylight Time this afternoon. What flooding caused by excessive rainfall is expected? Where? A portion of central Kentucky, including the following counties, Franklin and Shelby. When? Until 3 p.m. Eastern Daylight Time. The following impacts are expected: minor flooding in low-lying and poor drainage areas. Water over roadways. Additional details, at 10:55 a.m. Eastern Daylight Time, Doppler radar indicated heavy rain due to thunderstorms. Minor flooding is ongoing or expected to begin shortly in the advisory area. Between 2.5 and 3.5 inches of rain have fallen. Additional rainfall amounts of 0.5 to 1 inch are expected over the area. This additional rain will result in minor flooding. Some locations that will experience flooding include Frankfort, Shelbyville, Hatton, Bryant, Baghdad, Benson, Flag Fork, Harvey Allen, Old Christiansburg, and Elmburg. http://www.weather.gov/safety/flood turnaround, don't drown when encountering flooded roads. Most flood deaths occur in vehicles. Flood advisory in effect until 3:15 p.m. Eastern Daylight Time this afternoon. What flooding caused by excessive rainfall is expected? Where? A portion of central Kentucky, including the following counties, Jefferson, Oldham, Shelby, and Spencer. When? Until 3:15 p.m. Eastern Daylight Time. The following impacts are expected: minor flooding in low-lying and poor drainage areas. Water over roadways. Additional details, at 11:11 a.m. Eastern Daylight Time, Doppler radar indicated heavy rain due to thunderstorms. Minor flooding is ongoing or expected to begin shortly in the advisory area. Between 2 and 3 inches of rain have fallen. Additional rainfall amounts of 0.1 to 0.5 inches are expected over the area. This additional rain will result in minor flooding. Some locations that will experience flooding include Louisville, Jeffersontown, St. Matthews, Shelbyville, Linden, Middletown, Douglas Hills, Prospect, Hurstbourne, and Graymer-Devondale. http://www.weather.gov/safety/flood turnaround, don't drown when encountering flooded roads. Most flood deaths occur in vehicles. 1 p.m. Eastern Daylight Time weather conditions across north-central Kentucky. At Frankfort, and the pressure was 30.10 inches and steady. At Lexington, it was cloudy. The temperature was 74 degrees, the dew point 70, and the relative humidity 87%. The wind was west at 7 miles an hour. The pressure was 30.11 inches and steady. At Louisville, light rain was falling. The temperature was 72 degrees, the dew point 68, and the relative humidity 87%. The wind was southwest at 8 miles an hour. The pressure was 30.09 inches and rising. At Frankfort, and the pressure was 30.10 inches and steady. Elsewhere around the region, rain was falling, with a temperature of 70 at Covington, 72 at Indianapolis, and 70 at Jasper, Indiana. At London, it was mostly sunny, with a temperature of 84. It was partly sunny, with a temperature of 74 at Wilmington, Ohio, and 79 at Jackson. At Bowling Green, it was cloudy, with a temperature of 78. Now for the official National Weather Service forecast for Frankfort and surrounding communities. Today, mostly cloudy. Chance of showers and slight chance of thunderstorms in the morning, then chance of thunderstorms in the afternoon.

showers likely late in the afternoon. Some thunderstorms may produce heavy rainfall. Highs in the lower 80s. South winds up to 10 miles an hour. Chance of precipitation 70%. Tonight, showers likely and chance of thunderstorms until midnight, then showers and chance of thunderstorms after midnight. Some thunderstorms may produce heavy rainfall. Lows in the upper 60s. South winds 5 to 10 miles an hour. Chance of precipitation near 100%. Saturday, chance of showers and slight chance of thunderstorms in the morning, then showers likely and chance of thunderstorms in the afternoon. Some thunderstorms may produce heavy rainfall in the morning. Highs in the lower 80s. Southwest winds 5 to 15 miles an hour. Chance of precipitation 70%. Saturday night, partly cloudy with chance of thunderstorms until midnight, then mostly cloudy with chance of showers and slight chance of thunderstorms after midnight. Lows in the upper 60s. West winds up to 10 miles an hour. Chance of precipitation 50%. And now the extended forecast for the radio listening area. Sunday and Sunday night, partly cloudy. A 20% chance of thunderstorms. Highs in the upper 80s. Lows in the lower 70s. Monday and Monday night, mostly clear. Highs in the lower 90s. Lows in the lower 70s. Tuesday and Tuesday night, mostly clear. Highs in the mid-90s. Lows in the mid-70s. Wednesday and Wednesday night, mostly clear. Highs in the mid-90s. Lows in the mid-70s. Thursday and Thursday night, mostly clear. Highs in the upper 90s. Lows in the mid-70s. The current time is 2:03 p.m. Eastern Daylight Time. Flood watch in effect through Saturday morning. What? Flash flooding caused by excessive rainfall continues to be possible. Where? Portions of Indiana, including the following areas, Jefferson and Scott and Kentucky, including the following areas, Anderson, Bourbon, Clark, Kentucky, Fayette, Franklin, Harrison, Kentucky, Henry, Nicholas, Oldham, Scott, Kentucky, Shelby, Spencer, Trimble and Woodford. When? Through Saturday morning. The following impacts are expected. Excessive runoff may result in flooding of rivers, creeks, streams, and other low-lying and flood-prone locations. Flooding may occur in poor drainage and urban areas. Low water crossings may be flooded. Additional details, multiple waves of heavy showers and thunderstorms are expected today through Saturday morning across southern Indiana and northern Kentucky. Rainfall amounts of 1 to 2 inches are likely. Multiple thunderstorms moving repeatedly over the same areas may result in localized rainfall totals of 3 to 4 inches. http://www.weather.gov/safety/flood. Flood watch remains in effect through Saturday morning. What? Flash flooding caused by excessive rainfall continues to be possible. Where? The following counties, in southeast Indiana, Dearborn, Franklin, Ohio, Ripley, and Switzerland, the following counties, in Kentucky, Boone, Bracken, Campbell, Carroll, Gallatin, Grant, Kenton, Lewis, Mason, Owen, Pendleton, and Robertson, and the following counties, in Ohio, Adams, Brown, Butler, Claremont, Clinton, Fayette, Hamilton, Highland, Pike, Ross, Scioto, and Warren. When? Through Saturday morning. The following impacts are expected. Excessive runoff may result in flooding of rivers, creeks, streams, and other low-lying and flood-prone locations. Additional details, rounds of showers and embedded thunderstorms may produce locally heavy rainfall that could lead to flash flooding. People in the watch area, especially those living in areas prone to flooding, should be prepared to take action should flooding develop. Monitor the latest forecasts and be alert for possible flood warnings. Flood advisory in effect until 3 p.m. Eastern Daylight Time this afternoon. What? Flooding caused by excessive rainfall is expected.
where a portion of central Kentucky, including the following counties, Franklin and Shelby, when, until 3 p.m. Eastern Daylight Time. The following impacts are expected: minor flooding in low-lying and poor drainage areas, water over roadways. Additional details: at 10:55 a.m. Eastern Daylight Time, Doppler radar indicated heavy rain due to thunderstorms. Minor flooding is ongoing or expected to begin shortly in the advisory area. Between 2.5 and 3.5 inches of rain have fallen. Additional rainfall amounts of 0.5 to 1 inch are expected over the area. This additional rain will result in minor flooding. Some locations that will experience flooding include Frankfort, Shelbyville, Hatton, Bryant, Baghdad, Benson, Flag Fork, Harvey Allen, Old Christianburg, and Elmburg. http://www.weather.gov/safety/flood-turnaround. Don't drown when encountering flooded roads. Most flood deaths occur in vehicles. Flood advisory in effect until 3:15 p.m. Eastern Daylight Time this afternoon. What flooding caused by excessive rainfall is expected? Where a portion of central Kentucky, including the following counties, Jefferson, Oldham, Shelby, and Spencer. When, until 3:15 p.m. Eastern Daylight Time. The following impacts are expected: minor flooding in low-lying and poor drainage areas, water over roadways. Additional details: at 11:11 a.m. Eastern Daylight Time, Doppler radar indicated heavy rain due to thunderstorms. Minor flooding is ongoing or expected to begin shortly in the advisory area. Between 2 and 3 inches of rain have fallen. Additional rainfall amounts of 0.1 to 0.5 inches are expected over the area. This additional rain will result in minor flooding. Some locations that will experience flooding include Louisville, Jeffersontown, St. Matthews, Shelbyville, Linden, Middletown, Douglas Hills, Prospect, Hurstbourne, and Graymore-Devondale. http://www.weather.gov/safety/flood-turnaround. Don't drown when encountering flooded roads. Most flood deaths occur in vehicles. 2 p.m. Eastern Daylight Time weather conditions across north-central Kentucky. At Frankfort, and the pressure was 30.09 inches and falling. At Lexington, it was cloudy. The temperature was 74 degrees, the dew point 69, and the relative humidity 85%. The wind was west at 6 miles an hour. The pressure was 30.10 inches and falling. At Louisville, light rain was falling. The temperature was 73 degrees, the dew point 69, and the relative humidity 87%. The wind was south at 5 miles an hour. The pressure was 30.05 inches and falling. At Frankfort, and the pressure was 30.09 inches and falling. Elsewhere around the region, rain was falling, with a temperature of 71 at Covington, 71 at Indianapolis, and 72 at Wilmington, Ohio. At London, it was mostly sunny, with a temperature of 86. At Jackson, it was partly sunny, with a temperature of 82. It was cloudy, with a temperature of 74 at Jasper, Indiana, and 79 at Bowling Green. Now for the official National Weather Service forecast for Frankfort and surrounding communities. Today, mostly cloudy. Chance of showers and slight chance of thunderstorms in the morning, then chance of thunderstorms in the afternoon. Showers likely late in the afternoon. Some thunderstorms may produce heavy rainfall. Highs in the lower 80s. South winds up to 10 miles an hour. Chance of precipitation 70%. Tonight, showers likely and chance of thunderstorms until midnight, then showers and chance of thunderstorms after midnight. Some thunderstorms may produce heavy rainfall. Lows in the upper 60s. South winds 5 to 10 miles an hour. Chance of precipitation near 100%.
Saturday, chance of showers and slight chance of thunderstorms in the morning, then showers.

There's likely a chance of thunderstorms in the afternoon. Some thunderstorms may produce heavy rainfall in the morning. Highs in the lower 80s. Southwest winds 5 to 15 miles an hour. Chance of precipitation 70%. Saturday night, partly cloudy with chance of thunderstorms until midnight, then mostly cloudy with chance of showers and slight chance of thunderstorms after midnight. Lows in the upper 60s. West winds up to 10 miles an hour. Chance of precipitation 50%. And now the extended forecast for the radio listening area. Sunday and Sunday night, partly cloudy. A 20% chance of thunderstorms. Highs in the upper 80s. Lows in the lower 70s. Monday and Monday night, mostly clear. Highs in the lower 90s. Lows in the lower 70s. Tuesday and Tuesday night, mostly clear. Highs in the mid-90s. Lows in the mid-70s. Wednesday and Wednesday night, mostly clear. Highs in the mid-90s. Lows in the mid-70s. Thursday and Thursday night, mostly clear. Highs in the upper 90s. Lows in the mid-70s. 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The current time is 2:12 p.m. Eastern Daylight Time. Flood watch in effect through Saturday morning. What? Flash flooding caused by excessive rainfall continues to be possible. Where? Portions of Indiana, including the following areas, Jefferson and Scott and Kentucky, including the following areas, Anderson, Bourbon, Clark, Kentucky, Fayette, Franklin, Harrison, Kentucky, Henry, Nicholas, Oldham, Scott, Kentucky, Shelby, Spencer, Trimble, and Woodford. When? Through Saturday morning. The following impacts are expected. Excessive runoff may result in flooding of rivers, creeks, streams, and other low-lying and flood-prone locations. Flooding may occur in poor drainage and urban areas. Low-water crossings may be flooded. Additional details, multiple waves of heavy showers and thunderstorms are expected today through Saturday morning across southern Indiana and northern Kentucky. Rainfall amounts of 1 to 2 inches are likely. Multiple thunderstorms moving repeatedly over the same areas may result in localized rainfall totals of 3 to 4 inches. http://www.weather.gov/safety/flood. Flood watch remains in effect through Saturday morning. What? Flash flooding caused by excessive rainfall continues to be possible. Where? The following counties, in southeast Indiana, Dearborn, Franklin, Ohio, Ripley, and Switzerland, the following counties, in Kentucky, Boone, Bracken, Campbell, Carroll, Gallatin, Grant, Kenton, Lewis, Mason, Owen, Pendleton, and Robertson, and the following counties, in Ohio, Adams, Brown, Butler, Claremont, Clinton, Fayette, Hamilton, Highland, Pike, Ross, Scioto, and Warren. When? Through Saturday morning. The following impacts are expected. Excessive runoff may result in flooding of rivers, creeks, streams, and other low-lying and flood-prone locations. Additional details, rounds of showers and embedded thunderstorms may produce locally heavy rainfall that could lead to flash flooding. People in the watch area, especially those living in areas prone to flooding, should be prepared to take action should flooding develop. Monitor the latest forecasts and be alert for possible flood warnings. Flood advisory in effect until 3 p.m. Eastern Daylight Time this afternoon. What? Flooding caused by excessive rainfall is expected. Where? A portion of central Kentucky, including the following counties, Franklin and Shelby. When? Until 3 p.m. Eastern Daylight Time. The following impacts are expected, minor flooding in low-lying and poor drainage areas. Water over roadways. Additional details at 10:55 a.m. Eastern Daylight Time.

flood advisory in effect until 3:15 p.m. Eastern Daylight Time this afternoon. What flooding caused by excessive rainfall is expected? Where? A portion of central Kentucky, including the following counties: Jefferson, Oldham, Shelby, and Spencer. When? Until 3:15 p.m. Eastern Daylight Time. The following impacts are expected: minor flooding in low-lying and poor drainage areas. Water over roadways. Additional details: at 11:11 a.m. Eastern Daylight Time, Doppler radar indicated heavy rain due to thunderstorms. Minor flooding is ongoing or expected to begin shortly in the advisory area. Between 2 and 3 inches of rain have fallen. Additional rainfall amounts of 0.1 to 0.5 inches are expected over the area. This additional rain will result in minor flooding. Some locations that will experience flooding include Louisville, Jeffersontown, St. Matthews, Shelbyville, Linden, Middletown, Douglas Hills, Prospect, Hurstbourne, and Graymer-Devondale. http://www.weather.gov/safety/flood-turnaround. Don't drown when encountering flooded roads. Most flood deaths occur in vehicles. 2 p.m. Eastern Daylight Time weather conditions across north central Kentucky. At Frankfort, and the pressure was 30.09 inches and falling. At Lexington, it was cloudy. The temperature was 74 degrees, the dew point 69, and the relative humidity 85%. The wind was west at 6 miles an hour. The pressure was 30.10 inches and falling. At Louisville, light rain was falling. The temperature was 73 degrees, the dew point 69, and the relative humidity 87%. The wind was south at 5 miles an hour. The pressure was 30.05 inches and falling. At Frankfort, and the pressure was 30.09 inches and falling. Elsewhere around the region, rain was falling, with a temperature of 71 at Covington, 71 at Indianapolis, and 72 at Wilmington, Ohio. It was partly sunny, with a temperature of 82 at Jackson and 86 at London. It was cloudy, with a temperature of 74 at Jasper, Indiana, and 79 at Bowling Green. Now for the official National Weather Service forecast for Frankfort and surrounding communities. Today, mostly cloudy. Chance of showers and slight chance of thunderstorms in the morning, then chance of thunderstorms in the afternoon. Showers likely late in the afternoon. Some thunderstorms may produce heavy rainfall. Highs in the lower 80s. South winds up to 10 miles an hour. Chance of precipitation 70%. Tonight, showers likely and chance of thunderstorms until midnight, then showers and chance of thunderstorms after midnight. Some thunderstorms may produce heavy rainfall. Lows in the upper 60s. South winds 5 to 10 miles an hour. Chance of precipitation near 100%. Saturday, chance of showers and slight chance of thunderstorms in the morning, then showers likely and chance of thunderstorms in the afternoon. Some thunderstorms may produce heavy rainfall in the morning. Highs in the lower 80s. Southwest winds 5 to 15 miles an hour. Chance of precipitation 70%. Saturday night, partly cloudy with chance of thunderstorms until midnight, then mostly cloudy with chance of showers and slight chance of thunderstorms after midnight. Lows in the upper 60s. West winds up to 10 miles an hour. Chance of precipitation 50%. And now the extended forecast for the radio listening area. Sunday and Sunday night, partly cloudy. A 20% chance of thunderstorms. Highs in the upper 80s. Lows in the lower 70s. Monday and Monday night, mostly clear. Highs in the lower 90s. Lows in the lower 70s. Tuesday and Tuesday night, mostly clear. Highs in the mid-90s. Lows in the mid-70s. Wednesday and Wednesday night, mostly clear. Highs in the mid-90s. Lows in the mid-70s. Thursday

Thursday night, mostly clear. Highs in the upper 90s. Lows in the mid-70s. The current time is 2:21 p.m. Eastern Daylight Time. Flood watch remains in effect through Saturday morning. What? Flash flooding caused by excessive rainfall continues to be possible. Where? The following counties, in southeast Indiana, Dearborn, Franklin, Ohio, Ripley, and Switzerland. The following counties, in Kentucky, Boone, Bracken, Campbell, Carroll, Gallatin, Grant, Kenton, Lewis, Mason, Owen, Pendleton, and Robertson. And the following counties, in Ohio, Adams, Brown, Butler, Claremont, Clinton, Fayette, Hamilton, Highland, Pike, Ross, Scioto, and Warren. When, through Saturday morning. The following impacts are expected. Excessive runoff may result in flooding of rivers, creeks, streams, and other low-lying and flood-prone locations. Additional details, rounds of showers and embedded thunderstorms may produce locally heavy rainfall that could lead to flash flooding. People in the watch area, especially those living in areas prone to flooding, should be prepared to take action should flooding develop. Monitor the latest forecasts and be alert for possible flood warnings. Flood watch remains in effect through Saturday morning. What? Flash flooding caused by excessive rainfall continues to be possible. Where? Portions of Indiana, including the following areas: Clark, Crawford, DuBois, Floyd, Harrison, Jefferson, Orange, Perry, Scott, and Washington and Kentucky, including the following areas: Anderson, Bourbon, Clark, Kentucky, Fayette, Franklin, Harrison, Kentucky, Henry, Jefferson, Nicholas, Oldham, Scott, Kentucky, Shelby, Spencer, Trimble, and Woodford. When, through Saturday morning. The following impacts are expected. Excessive runoff may result in flooding of rivers, creeks, streams, and other low-lying and flood-prone locations. Flooding may occur in poor drainage and urban areas. Low water crossings may be flooded. Additional details, http://www.weather.gov/safety/flood. Flood advisory in effect until 3 p.m. Eastern Daylight Time this afternoon. What? Flooding caused by excessive rainfall is expected. Where? A portion of central Kentucky, including the following counties, Franklin and Shelby. When? Until 3 p.m. Eastern Daylight Time. The following impacts are expected. Minor flooding in low-lying and poor drainage areas. Water over roadways. Additional details. At 10:55 a.m. Eastern Daylight Time, Doppler radar indicated heavy rain due to thunderstorms. Minor flooding is ongoing or expected to begin shortly in the advisory area. Between 2.5 and 3.5 inches of rain have fallen. Additional rainfall amounts of 0.5 to 1 inch are expected over the area. This additional rain will result in minor flooding. Some locations that will experience flooding include Frankfort, Shelbyville, Hatton, Bryant, Baghdad, Benson, Flag Fork, Harvey Allen, Old Christiansburg, and Elmburg. http://www.weather.gov/safety/flood. Turn around. Don't drown when encountering flooded roads. Most flood deaths occur in vehicles. Flood advisory in effect until 3:15 p.m. Eastern Daylight Time this afternoon. What? Flooding caused by excessive rainfall is expected. Where? A portion of central Kentucky, including the following counties, Jefferson, Oldham, Shelby, and Spencer. When? Until 3:15 p.m. Eastern Daylight Time. The following impacts are expected. Minor flooding in low-lying and poor drainage areas. Water over roadways. Additional details. At 11:11 a.m. Eastern Daylight Time, Doppler radar indicated heavy rain due to thunderstorms. Minor flooding is ongoing or expected to begin shortly in the advisory area. Between 2 and 3 inches of rain have fallen. Additional rainfall amounts of 0.1 to 0.5 inches are expected over the area. This additional rain will result in minor flooding.

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Don't drown when encountering flooded roads. Most flood deaths occur in vehicles. 2 p.m. Eastern Daylight Time weather conditions across north central Kentucky. At Frankfort. And the pressure was 30.09 inches and falling. At Lexington, it was cloudy. The temperature was 74 degrees, the dew point 69, and the relative humidity 85%. The wind was west at 6 miles an hour. The pressure was 30.10 inches and falling. At Louisville, light rain was falling. The temperature was 73 degrees, the dew point 69, and the relative humidity 87%. The wind was south at 5 miles an hour. The pressure was 30.05 inches and falling. At Frankfort. And the pressure was 30.09 inches and falling. Elsewhere around the region, rain was falling, with a temperature of 71 at Covington, 71 at Indianapolis, and 72 at Wilmington, Ohio. It was partly sunny, with a temperature of 82 at Jackson and 86 at London. It was cloudy, with a temperature of 74 at Jasper, Indiana, and 79 at Bowling Green. Now for the official National Weather Service forecast for Frankfort and surrounding communities. Today, mostly cloudy. Chance of showers and slight chance of thunderstorms in the morning, then chance of thunderstorms in the afternoon. Showers likely late in the afternoon. Some thunderstorms may produce heavy rainfall. Highs in the lower 80s. South winds up to 10 miles an hour. Chance of precipitation 70%. Tonight, showers likely and chance of thunderstorms until midnight, then showers and chance of thunderstorms after midnight. Some thunderstorms may produce heavy rainfall. Lows in the upper 60s. South winds 5 to 10 miles an hour. Chance of precipitation near 100%. Saturday, chance of showers and slight chance of thunderstorms in the morning, then showers likely and chance of thunderstorms in the afternoon. Some thunderstorms may produce heavy rainfall in the morning. Highs in the lower 80s. Southwest winds 5 to 15 miles an hour. Chance of precipitation 70%. Saturday night, partly cloudy with chance of thunderstorms until midnight, then mostly cloudy with chance of showers and slight chance of thunderstorms after midnight. Lows in the upper 60s. West winds up to 10 miles an hour. Chance of precipitation 50%. And now the extended forecast for the radio listening area. Sunday and Sunday night, partly cloudy. A 20% chance of thunderstorms. Highs in the upper 80s. Lows in the lower 70s. Monday and Monday night, mostly clear. Highs in the lower 90s. Lows in the lower 70s. Tuesday and Tuesday night, mostly clear. Highs in the mid-90s. Lows in the mid-70s. Wednesday and Wednesday night, mostly clear. Highs in the mid-90s. Lows in the mid-70s. Thursday and Thursday night, mostly clear. Highs in the upper 90s. Lows in the mid-70s. The current time is 2:30 p.m. Eastern Daylight Time. Flood watch remains in effect through Saturday morning. What? Flash flooding caused by excessive rainfall continues to be possible. Where? The following counties, in southeast Indiana, Dearborn, Franklin, Ohio, Ripley, and Switzerland, the following counties, in Kentucky, Boone, Bracken, Campbell, Carroll, Gallatin, Grant, Kenton, Lewis, Mason, Owen, Pendleton, and Robertson, and the following counties, in Ohio, Adams, Brown, Butler, Claremont, Clinton, Fayette, Hamilton, Highland, Pike, Ross, Scioto, and Warren. When, through Saturday morning. The following impacts are expected, except

excessive runoff may result in flooding of rivers, creeks, streams, and other low-lying and flood-prone locations. Additional details, rounds of showers and embedded thunderstorms may produce locally heavy rainfall that could lead to flash flooding. People in the watch area, especially those living in areas prone to flooding, should be prepared to take action should flooding develop. Monitor the latest forecasts and be alert for possible flood warnings. Flood watch remains in effect through Saturday morning. What? Flash flooding caused by excessive rainfall continues to be possible. Where? Portions of Indiana, including the following areas: Clark, Crawford, DuBois, Floyd, Harrison, Jefferson, Orange, Perry, Scott, and Washington and Kentucky, including the following areas: Anderson, Bourbon, Clark, Kentucky, Fayette, Franklin, Harrison, Kentucky, Henry, Jefferson, Nicholas, Oldham, Scott, Kentucky, Shelby, Spencer, Trimble, and Woodford. When? Through Saturday morning. The following impacts are expected: excessive runoff may result in flooding of rivers, creeks, streams, and other low-lying and flood-prone locations. Flooding may occur in poor drainage and urban areas. Low water crossings may be flooded. 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Low water crossings may be flooded. Additional details, http://www.weather.gov/safety/flood. Flood advisory in effect until 3 p.m. Eastern Daylight Time this afternoon. What? Flooding caused by excessive rainfall is expected. Where? A portion of central Kentucky, including the following counties, Franklin and Shelby. When? Until 3 p.m. Eastern Daylight Time. The following impacts are expected: minor flooding in low-lying and poor drainage areas. Water over roadways. Additional details, at 10:55 a.m. Eastern Daylight Time, Doppler radar indicated heavy rain due to thunderstorms. Minor flooding is ongoing or expected to begin shortly in the advisory area. Between 2.5 and 3.5 inches of rain have fallen. Additional rainfall amounts of 0.5 to 1 inch are expected over the area. This additional rain will result in minor flooding. Some locations that will experience flooding include Frankfort, Shelbyville, Hatton, Bryant, Baghdad, Benson, Flag Fork, Harvey Allen, Old Christiansburg, and Elmburg. http://www.weather.gov/safety/flood-turnaround. Don't drown when encountering flooded roads. Most flood deaths occur in vehicles. Flood advisory in effect until 3:15 p.m. Eastern Daylight Time this afternoon. What? Flooding caused by excessive rainfall is expected. Where? A portion of central Kentucky, including the following counties, Jefferson, Oldham, Shelby, and Spencer. When? Until 3:15 p.m. Eastern Daylight Time. The following impacts are expected: minor flooding in low-lying and poor drainage areas. Water over roadways. Additional details, at 11:11 a.m. Eastern Daylight Time, Doppler radar indicated heavy rain due to thunderstorms. Minor flooding is ongoing or expected to begin shortly in the advisory area. Between 2 and 3 inches of rain have fallen. Additional rainfall amounts of 0.1 to 0.5 inches are expected over the area. This additional rain will result in minor flooding. Some locations that will experience flooding include Louisville, Jeffersontown, St. Matthews, Shelbyville, Linden, Middletown, Douglas Hills, Prospect, Hurstbourne, and Graymore-Devondale. http://www.weather.gov/safety/flood-turnaround. Don't drown when encountering flooded roads. Most flood deaths occur in vehicles. 2 p.m. Eastern Daylight Time weather conditions across north central Kentucky. At Frankfort, and the pressure was 30.09 inches and falling. At Lexington, it was cloudy. The temperature was 74 degrees, the dew point

69 and the relative humidity 85%. The wind was west at 6 miles an hour. The pressure was 30.10 inches and falling. At Louisville, light rain was falling. The temperature was 73 degrees, the dew point 69, and the relative humidity 87%. The wind was south at 5 miles an hour. The pressure was 30.05 inches and falling. At Frankfurt, and the pressure was 30.09 inches and falling. Elsewhere around the region, rain was falling, with a temperature of 71 at Covington, 71 at Indianapolis, and 72 at Wilmington, Ohio. It was partly sunny, with a temperature of 82 at Jackson, and 86 at London. It was cloudy, with a temperature of 74 at Jasper, Indiana, and 79 at Bowling Green. Now for the official National Weather Service forecast for Frankfurt and surrounding communities. Today, mostly cloudy. Chance of showers and slight chance of thunderstorms in the morning, then chance of thunderstorms in the afternoon. Showers likely late in the afternoon. Some thunderstorms may produce heavy rainfall. Highs in the lower 80s. South winds up to 10 miles an hour. Chance of precipitation 70%. Tonight, showers likely and chance of thunderstorms until midnight, then showers and chance of thunderstorms after midnight. Some thunderstorms may produce heavy rainfall. Lows in the upper 60s. South winds 5 to 10 miles an hour. Chance of precipitation near 100%. Saturday, chance of showers and slight chance of thunderstorms in the morning, then showers likely and chance of thunderstorms in the afternoon. Some thunderstorms may produce heavy rainfall in the morning. Highs in the lower 80s. Southwest winds 5 to 15 miles an hour. Chance of precipitation 70%. Saturday night, partly cloudy with chance of thunderstorms until midnight, then mostly cloudy with chance of showers and slight chance of thunderstorms after midnight. Lows in the upper 60s. West winds up to 10 miles an hour. Chance of precipitation 50%. And now the extended forecast for the radio listening area. Sunday and Sunday night, partly cloudy. A 20% chance of thunderstorms. Highs in the upper 80s. Lows in the lower 70s. Monday and Monday night, mostly clear. Highs in the lower 90s. Lows in the lower 70s. Tuesday and Tuesday night, mostly clear. Highs in the mid-90s. Lows in the mid-70s. Wednesday and Wednesday night, mostly clear. Highs in the mid-90s. Lows in the mid-70s. Thursday and Thursday night, mostly clear. Highs in the upper 90s. Lows in the mid-70s. The current time is 2:39 p.m. Eastern Daylight Time. Flood watch remains in effect through Saturday morning. What? Flash flooding caused by excessive rainfall continues to be possible. Where? The following counties, in southeast Indiana, Dearborn, Franklin, Ohio, Ripley, and Switzerland, the following counties, in Kentucky, Boone, Bracken, Campbell, Carroll, Gallatin, Grant, Kenton, Lewis, Mason, Owen, Pendleton, and Robertson, and the following counties, in Ohio, Adams, Brown, Butler, Claremont, Clinton, Fayette, Hamilton, Highland, Pike, Ross, Scioto, and Warren. When, through Saturday morning. The following impacts are expected. Excessive runoff may result in flooding of rivers, creeks, streams, and other low-lying and flood-prone locations. Additional details, rounds of showers and embedded thunderstorms may produce locally heavy rainfall that could lead to flash flooding. People in the watch area, especially those living in areas prone to flooding, should be prepared to take action should flooding develop. Monitor the latest forecasts and be alert for possible flood warnings. Flood watch remains in effect through Saturday morning. What? Flash flooding caused by excessive rainfall continues to be possible. Where? Portions of Indiana, including the following areas, Clark, Crawford, DuBois, Floyd, Harrison,

Jefferson, Orange, Perry, Scott, and Washington and Kentucky, including the following areas: Anderson, Bourbon, Clark, Kentucky, Fayette, Franklin, Harrison, Kentucky, Henry, Jefferson, Nicholas, Oldham, Scott, Kentucky, Shelby, Spencer, Trimble, and Woodford. When, through Saturday morning. The following impacts are expected: excessive runoff may result in flooding of rivers, creeks, streams, and other low-lying and flood-prone locations. Flooding may occur in poor drainage and urban areas. Low water crossings may be flooded. Additional details, http://www.weather.gov/safety/flood. 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Flood advisory in effect until 3 p.m. Eastern Daylight Time this afternoon. What flooding caused by excessive rainfall is expected? Where, a portion of central Kentucky, including the following counties, Franklin and Shelby. When, until 3 p.m. Eastern Daylight Time. The following impacts are expected: minor flooding in low-lying and poor drainage areas. Water over roadways. Additional details, at 10:55 a.m. Eastern Daylight Time, Doppler radar indicated heavy rain due to thunderstorms. Minor flooding is ongoing or expected to begin shortly in the advisory area. Between 2.5 and 3.5 inches of rain have fallen. Additional rainfall amounts of 0.5 to 1 inch are expected over the area. This additional rain will result in minor flooding. Some locations that will experience flooding include Frankfort, Shelbyville, Hatton, Bryant, Baghdad, Benson, Flag Fork, Harvey Allen, Old Christiansburg, and Elmburg. http://www.weather.gov/safety/flood Turn around, don't drown when encountering flooded roads. Most flood deaths occur in vehicles. Flood advisory in effect until 3:15 p.m. Eastern Daylight Time this afternoon. What flooding caused by excessive rainfall is expected? Where, a portion of central Kentucky, including the following counties, Jefferson, Oldham, Shelby, and Spencer. When, until 3:15 p.m. Eastern Daylight Time. The following impacts are expected: minor flooding in low-lying and poor drainage areas. Water over roadways. Additional details, at 11:11 a.m. Eastern Daylight Time, Doppler radar indicated heavy rain due to thunderstorms. Minor flooding is ongoing or expected to begin shortly in the advisory area. Between 2 and 3 inches of rain have fallen. Additional rainfall amounts of 0.1 to 0.5 inches are expected over the area. This additional rain will result in minor flooding. Some locations that will experience flooding include Louisville, Jeffersontown, St. Matthews, Shelbyville, Linden, Middletown, Douglas Hills, Prospect, Hurstbourne, and Graymore-Devondale. http://www.weather.gov/safety/flood Turn around, don't drown when encountering flooded roads. Most flood deaths occur in vehicles. 2 p.m. Eastern Daylight Time weather conditions across north-central Kentucky. At Frankfort. And the pressure was 30.09 inches and falling. At Lexington, it was cloudy. The temperature was 74 degrees, the dew point 69, and the relative humidity 85%. The wind was west at 6 miles an hour. The pressure was 30.10 inches and falling. At Louisville, light rain was falling. The temperature was 73 degrees, the dew point 69, and the relative humidity 87%. The wind was south at 5 miles an hour. The pressure was 30.05 inches and falling. At Frankfort, and the pressure was 30.09 inches and falling. Elsewhere around the region, rain was falling with a

temperature of 71 at Covington, 71 at Indianapolis, and 72 at Wilmington, Ohio. It was partly sunny, with a temperature of 82 at Jackson, and 86 at London. It was cloudy, with a temperature of 74 at Jasper, Indiana, and 79 at Bowling Green. Now for the official National Weather Service forecast for Frankfort and surrounding communities. Today, mostly cloudy. Chance of showers and slight chance of thunderstorms in the morning, then chance of thunderstorms in the afternoon. Showers likely late in the afternoon. Some thunderstorms may produce heavy rainfall. Highs in the lower 80s. South winds up to 10 miles an hour. Chance of precipitation 70%. Tonight, showers likely and chance of thunderstorms until midnight, then showers and chance of thunderstorms after midnight. Some thunderstorms may produce heavy rainfall. Lows in the upper 60s. South winds 5 to 10 miles an hour. Chance of precipitation near 100%. Saturday, chance of showers and slight chance of thunderstorms in the morning, then showers likely and chance of thunderstorms in the afternoon. Some thunderstorms may produce heavy rainfall in the morning. Highs in the lower 80s. Southwest winds 5 to 15 miles an hour. Chance of precipitation 70%. Saturday night, partly cloudy with chance of thunderstorms until midnight, then mostly cloudy with chance of showers and slight chance of thunderstorms after midnight. Lows in the upper 60s. West winds up to 10 miles an hour. Chance of precipitation 50%. And now the extended forecast for the radio listening area. Sunday and Sunday night, partly cloudy. A 20% chance of thunderstorms. Highs in the upper 80s. Lows in the lower 70s. Monday and Monday night, mostly clear. Highs in the lower 90s. Lows in the lower 70s. Tuesday and Tuesday night, mostly clear. Highs in the mid-90s. Lows in the mid-70s. Wednesday and Wednesday night, mostly clear. Highs in the mid-90s. Lows in the mid-70s. Thursday and Thursday night, mostly clear. Highs in the upper 90s. Lows in the mid-70s. The current time is 2:49 p.m. Eastern Daylight Time. Flood watch remains in effect through Saturday morning. What? Flash flooding caused by excessive rainfall continues to be possible. Where? The following counties, in southeast Indiana, Dearborn, Franklin, Ohio, Ripley, and Switzerland, the following counties, in Kentucky, Boone, Bracken, Campbell, Carroll, Gallatin, Grant, Kenton, Lewis, Mason, Owen, Pendleton, and Robertson, and the following counties, in Ohio, Adams, Brown, Butler, Claremont, Clinton, Fayette, Hamilton, Highland, Pike, Ross, Scioto, and Warren. When, through Saturday morning. The following impacts are expected. Excessive runoff may result in flooding of rivers, creeks, streams, and other low-lying and flood-prone locations. Additional details, rounds of showers and embedded thunderstorms may produce locally heavy rainfall that could lead to flash flooding. People in the watch area, especially those living in areas prone to flooding, should be prepared to take action should flooding develop. Monitor the latest forecasts and be alert for possible flood warnings. Flood watch remains in effect through Saturday morning. What? Flash flooding caused by excessive rainfall continues to be possible. Where? Portions of Indiana, including the following areas, Clark, Crawford, DuBois, Floyd, Harrison, Jefferson, Orange, Perry, Scott, and Washington and Kentucky, including the following areas, Anderson, Bourbon, Clark, Kentucky, Fayette, Franklin, Harrison, Kentucky, Henry, Jefferson, Nicholas, Oldham, Scott, Kentucky, Shelby, Spencer, Trimble, and Woodford. When, through Saturday morning. The following impacts are expected. Excessive runoff may result in flooding of rivers, creeks, streams, and other low-lying and flood-prone locations. Flooding may occur in poor drainage and urban areas. Low water crossings

may be flooded. Additional details, http://www.weather.gov/safety/flood. Flood advisory in effect until 3 p.m. Eastern Daylight Time this afternoon. What flooding caused by excessive rainfall is expected? Where, a portion of central Kentucky, including the following counties, Franklin and Shelby. When, until 3 p.m. Eastern Daylight Time. The following impacts are expected: minor flooding in low-lying and poor drainage areas. Water over roadways. Additional details, at 10:55 a.m. Eastern Daylight Time, Doppler radar indicated heavy rain due to thunderstorms. Minor flooding is ongoing or expected to begin shortly in the advisory area. Between 2.5 and 3.5 inches of rain have fallen. Additional rainfall amounts of 0.5 to 1 inch are expected over the area. This additional rain will result in minor flooding. Some locations that will experience flooding include Frankfort, Shelbyville, Hatton, Bryant, Baghdad, Benson, Flag Fork, Harvey Island, Old Christiansburg, and Elmburg. http://www.weather.gov/safety/flood turnaround, don't drown when encountering flooded roads. Most flood deaths occur in vehicles. Flood advisory in effect until 3:15 p.m. Eastern Daylight Time this afternoon. What flooding caused by excessive rainfall is expected? Where, a portion of central Kentucky, including the following counties, Jefferson, Oldham, Shelby, and Spencer. When, until 3:15 p.m. Eastern Daylight Time. The following impacts are expected: minor flooding in low-lying and poor drainage areas. Water over roadways. Additional details, at 11:11 a.m. Eastern Daylight Time, Doppler radar indicated heavy rain due to thunderstorms. Minor flooding is ongoing or expected to begin shortly in the advisory area. Between 2 and 3 inches of rain have fallen. Additional rainfall amounts of 0.1 to 0.5 inches are expected over the area. This additional rain will result in minor flooding. Some locations that will experience flooding include Louisville, Jeffersontown, St. Matthews, Shelbyville, Linden, Middletown, Douglas Hills, Prospect, Hurstbourne, and Graymer Devondale. http://www.weather.gov/safety/flood turnaround, don't drown when encountering flooded roads. Most flood deaths occur in vehicles. 2 p.m. Eastern Daylight Time weather conditions across north central Kentucky. At Frankfort, and the pressure was 30.09 inches and falling. At Lexington, it was cloudy. The temperature was 74 degrees, the dew point 69, and the relative humidity 85%. The wind was west at 6 miles an hour. The pressure was 30.10 inches and falling. At Louisville, light rain was falling. The temperature was 73 degrees, the dew point 69, and the relative humidity 87%. The wind was south at 5 miles an hour. The pressure was 30.05 inches and falling. At Frankfort, and the pressure was 30.09 inches and falling. Elsewhere around the region, rain was falling, with a temperature of 71 at Covington, 71 at Indianapolis, and 72 at Wilmington, Ohio. It was partly sunny, with a temperature of 82 at Jackson, and 86 at London. It was cloudy, with a temperature of 74 at Jasper, Indiana, and 79 at Bowling Green. Now for the official National Weather Service forecast for Frankfort and surrounding communities. Today, mostly cloudy. Chance of showers and slight chance of thunderstorms in the morning, then chance of thunderstorms in the afternoon. Showers likely late in the afternoon. Some thunderstorms may produce heavy rainfall. Highs in the lower 80s. South winds up to 10 miles an hour. Chance of precipitation 70%. Tonight, showers likely and chance of thunderstorms until midnight, then showers and chance of thunderstorms

after midnight. Some thunderstorms may produce heavy rainfall. Lows in the upper 60s. South winds 5 to 10 miles an hour. Chance of precipitation near 100%. Saturday, chance of showers and slight chance of thunderstorms in the morning, then showers likely and chance of thunderstorms in the afternoon. Some thunderstorms may produce heavy rainfall in the morning. Highs in the lower 80s. Southwest winds 5 to 15 miles an hour. Chance of precipitation 70%. Saturday night, partly cloudy with chance of thunderstorms until midnight, then mostly cloudy with chance of showers and slight chance of thunderstorms after midnight. Lows in the upper 60s. West winds up to 10 miles an hour. Chance of precipitation 50%. And now the extended forecast for the radio listening area. Sunday and Sunday night, partly cloudy. A 20% chance of thunderstorms. Highs in the upper 80s. Lows in the lower 70s. Monday and Monday night, mostly clear. Highs in the lower 90s. Lows in the lower 70s. Tuesday and Tuesday night, mostly clear. Highs in the mid-90s. Lows in the mid-70s. Wednesday and Wednesday night, mostly clear. Highs in the mid-90s. Lows in the mid-70s. Thursday and Thursday night, mostly clear. Highs in the upper 90s. Lows in the mid-70s. The current time is 2:58 p.m. Eastern Daylight Time. Flood watch remains in effect through Saturday morning. What? Flash flooding caused by excessive rainfall continues to be possible. Where? The following counties, in southeast Indiana, Dearborn, Franklin, Ohio, Ripley, and Switzerland, the following counties, in Kentucky, Boone, Bracken, Campbell, Carroll, Gallatin, Grant, Kenton, Lewis, Mason, Owen, Pendleton, and Robertson, and the following counties, in Ohio, Adams, Brown, Butler, Claremont, Clinton, Fayette, Hamilton, Highland, Pike, Ross, Scioto, and Warren. When, through Saturday morning. The following impacts are expected. Excessive runoff may result in flooding of rivers, creeks, streams, and other low-lying and flood-prone locations. Additional details, rounds of showers and embedded thunderstorms may produce locally heavy rainfall that could lead to flash flooding. People in the watch area, especially those living in areas prone to flooding, should be prepared to take action should flooding develop. Monitor the latest forecasts and be alert for possible flood warnings. Flood watch remains in effect through Saturday morning. What? Flash flooding caused by excessive rainfall continues to be possible. Where? Portions of Indiana, including the following areas, Clark, Crawford, DuBois, Floyd, Harrison, Jefferson, Orange, Perry, Scott, and Washington and Kentucky, including the following areas, Anderson, Bourbon, Clark, Kentucky, Fayette, Franklin, Harrison, Kentucky, Henry, Jefferson, Nicholas, Oldham, Scott, Kentucky, Shelby, Spencer, Trimble, and Woodford. When, through Saturday morning. The following impacts are expected. Excessive runoff may result in flooding of rivers, creeks, streams, and other low-lying and flood-prone locations. Flooding may occur in poor drainage and urban areas. Low water crossings may be flooded. Additional details, http://www.weather.gov/safety/flood. Flood advisory in effect until 3:15 p.m. Eastern Daylight Time this afternoon. What? Flooding caused by excessive rainfall is expected. Where? A portion of central Kentucky, including the following counties, Jefferson, Oldham, Shelby, and Spencer. When? Until 3:15 p.m. Eastern Daylight Time. The following impacts are expected. Minor flooding in low-lying and poor drainage areas. Water over roadways. Additional details, at 11:11 a.m. Eastern Daylight Time, Doppler radar indicated heavy rain due to thunderstorms. Minor flooding is ongoing or expected to begin shortly in the advisory area. Between 2 and 3.

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Additional rainfall amounts of 0.1 to 0.5 inches are expected over the area. This additional rain will result in minor flooding. Some locations that will experience flooding include Louisville, Jeffersontown, St. Matthews, Shelbyville, Linden, Middletown, Douglas Hills, Prospect, Hurstbourne, and Graymore-Devondale. http://www.weather.gov/safety/flood turnaround. Don't drown when encountering flooded roads. Most flood deaths occur in vehicles. 2 p.m. Eastern Daylight Time weather conditions across north central Kentucky. At Frankfort. And the pressure was 30.09 inches and falling. At Lexington, it was cloudy. The temperature was 74 degrees, the dew point 69, and the relative humidity 85%. The wind was west at 6 miles an hour. The pressure was 30.10 inches and falling. At Louisville, light rain was falling. The temperature was 73 degrees, the dew point 69, and the relative humidity 87%. The wind was south at 5 miles an hour. The pressure was 30.05 inches and falling. At Frankfort, and the pressure was 30.09 inches and falling. Elsewhere around the region, rain was falling, with a temperature of 71 at Covington, 71 at Indianapolis, and 72 at Wilmington, Ohio. It was partly sunny, with a temperature of 82 at Jackson and 86 at London. It was cloudy, with a temperature of 74 at Jasper, Indiana, and 79 at Bowling Green. Now for the official National Weather Service forecast for Frankfort and surrounding communities. Today, mostly cloudy. Chance of showers and slight chance of thunderstorms in the morning, then chance of thunderstorms in the afternoon. Showers likely late in the afternoon. Some thunderstorms may produce heavy rainfall. Highs in the lower 80s. South winds up to 10 miles an hour. Chance of precipitation 70%. Tonight, showers likely and chance of thunderstorms until midnight, then showers and chance of thunderstorms after midnight. Some thunderstorms may produce heavy rainfall. Lows in the upper 60s. South winds 5 to 10 miles an hour. Chance of precipitation near 100%. Saturday, chance of showers and slight chance of thunderstorms in the morning, then showers likely and chance of thunderstorms in the afternoon. Some thunderstorms may produce heavy rainfall in the morning. Highs in the lower 80s. Southwest winds 5 to 15 miles an hour. Chance of precipitation 70%. Saturday night, partly cloudy with chance of thunderstorms until midnight, then mostly cloudy with chance of showers and slight chance of thunderstorms after midnight. Lows in the upper 60s. West winds up to 10 miles an hour. Chance of precipitation 50%. And now the extended forecast for the radio listening area. Sunday and Sunday night, partly cloudy. A 20% chance of thunderstorms. Highs in the upper 80s. Lows in the lower 70s. Monday and Monday night, mostly clear. Highs in the lower 90s. Lows in the lower 70s. Tuesday and Tuesday night, mostly clear. Highs in the mid-90s. Lows in the mid-70s. Wednesday and Wednesday night, mostly clear. Highs in the mid-90s. Lows in the mid-70s. Thursday and Thursday night, mostly clear. Highs in the upper 90s. Lows in the mid-70s. The current time is 3:05 p.m. Eastern Daylight Time. Flood watch remains in effect through Saturday morning. What? Flash flooding caused by excessive rainfall continues to be possible. Where? The following counties, in southeast Indiana, Dearborn, Franklin, Ohio, Ripley, and Switzerland, the following counties, in Kentucky, Boone, Bracken, Campbell, Carroll, Gallatin, Grant, Kenton, Lewis, Mason, Owen, Pendleton, and Robertson, and the following counties, in Ohio, Adams, Brown, Butler,
Claremont, Clinton, Fayette, Hamilton, Highland, Pike, Ross, Scioto, and Warren. When, through Saturday morning. The following impacts are expected. Excessive runoff may result in flooding of rivers, creeks, streams, and other low-lying and flood-prone locations. Additional details, rounds of showers and embedded thunderstorms may produce locally heavy rainfall that could lead to flash flooding. People in the watch area, especially those living in areas prone to flooding, should be prepared to take action should flooding develop. Monitor the latest forecasts and be alert for possible flood warnings. Flood watch remains in effect through Saturday morning. What? Flash flooding caused by excessive rainfall continues to be possible. Where? Portions of Indiana, including the following areas: Clark, Crawford, DuBois, Floyd, Harrison, Jefferson, Orange, Perry, Scott, and Washington and Kentucky, including the following areas: Anderson, Bourbon, Clark, Kentucky, Fayette, Franklin, Harrison, Kentucky, Henry, Jefferson, Nicholas, Oldham, Scott, Kentucky, Shelby, Spencer, Trimble, and Woodford. When, through Saturday morning. The following impacts are expected. Excessive runoff may result in flooding of rivers, creeks, streams, and other low-lying and flood-prone locations. Flooding may occur in poor drainage and urban areas. Low water crossings may be flooded. Additional details, http://www.weather.gov/safety/flood. Flood advisory in effect until 3:15 p.m. Eastern Daylight Time this afternoon. What? Flooding caused by excessive rainfall is expected. Where? A portion of central Kentucky, including the following counties: Jefferson, Oldham, Shelby, and Spencer. When? Until 3:15 p.m. Eastern Daylight Time. The following impacts are expected: minor flooding in low-lying and poor drainage areas. Water over roadways. Additional details, at 11:11 a.m. Eastern Daylight Time, Doppler radar indicated heavy rain due to thunderstorms. Minor flooding is ongoing or expected to begin shortly in the advisory area. Between 2 and 3 inches of rain have fallen. Additional rainfall amounts of 0.1 to 0.5 inches are expected over the area. This additional rain will result in minor flooding. Some locations that will experience flooding include Louisville, Jeffersontown, St. Matthews, Shelbyville, Linden, Middletown, Douglas Hills, Prospect, Hurstbourne, and Graymore-Devondale. http://www.weather.gov/safety/flood turnaround. Don't drown when encountering flooded roads. Most of flood deaths occur in vehicles. 3 p.m. Eastern Daylight Time weather conditions across north central Kentucky. At Frankfort, and the pressure was 30.07 inches and falling. At Lexington, it was cloudy. The temperature was 75 degrees, the dew point 67, and the relative humidity 76%. The wind was west at 3 miles an hour. The pressure was 30.10 inches and steady. At Louisville, light rain was falling. The temperature was 76 degrees, the dew point 70, and the relative humidity 82%. The wind was east at 7 miles an hour. The pressure was 30.03 inches and falling. At Frankfort, and the pressure was 30.07 inches and falling. Elsewhere around the region, rain was falling, with a temperature of 70 at Indianapolis and 80 at London. It was cloudy, with a temperature of 73 at Covington, 76 at Jasper, Indiana, 74 at Wilmington, Ohio, and 81 at Bowling Green. Now for the official National Weather Service forecast for Frankfort and surrounding communities. Today, mostly cloudy. Chance of showers and slight chance of thunderstorms in the morning, then chance of thunderstorms in the afternoon. Showers likely late in the afternoon. Some thunderstorms may produce heavy rainfall. Highs in the lower 80s. South winds up to 10 miles an hour. Chance of precipitation 70%.

Tonight, showers likely and chance of thunderstorms until midnight, then showers and chance of thunderstorms after midnight. Some thunderstorms may produce heavy rainfall. Lows in the upper 60s. South winds 5 to 10 miles an hour. Chance of precipitation near 100%. Saturday, chance of showers and slight chance of thunderstorms in the morning, then showers likely and chance of thunderstorms in the afternoon. Some thunderstorms may produce heavy rainfall in the morning. Highs in the lower 80s. Southwest winds 5 to 15 miles an hour. Chance of precipitation 70%. Saturday night, partly cloudy with chance of thunderstorms until midnight, then mostly cloudy with chance of showers and slight chance of thunderstorms after midnight. Lows in the upper 60s. West winds up to 10 miles an hour. Chance of precipitation 50%. And now the extended forecast for the radio listening area. Sunday and Sunday night, partly cloudy. A 20% chance of thunderstorms. Highs in the upper 80s. Lows in the lower 70s. Monday and Monday night, mostly clear. Highs in the lower 90s. Lows in the lower 70s. Tuesday and Tuesday night, mostly clear. Highs in the mid-90s. Lows in the mid-70s. Wednesday and Wednesday night, mostly clear. Highs in the mid-90s. Lows in the mid-70s. Thursday and Thursday night, mostly clear. Highs in the upper 90s. Lows in the mid-70s. 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The current time is 3:13 p.m. Eastern Daylight Time. Flood watch remains in effect through Saturday morning. What? Flash flooding caused by excessive rainfall continues to be possible. Where? The following counties, in southeast Indiana, Dearborn, Franklin, Ohio, Ripley, and Switzerland, the following counties, in Kentucky, Boone, Bracken, Campbell, Carroll, Gallatin, Grant, Kenton, Lewis, Mason, Owen, Pendleton, and Robertson, and the following counties, in Ohio, Adams, Brown, Butler, Claremont, Clinton, Fayette, Hamilton, Highland, Pike, Ross, Scioto, and Warren. When, through Saturday morning. The following impacts are expected. Excessive runoff may result in flooding of rivers, creeks, streams, and other low-lying and flood-prone locations. Additional details, rounds of showers and embedded thunderstorms may produce locally heavy rainfall that could lead to flash flooding. People in the watch area, especially those living in areas prone to flooding, should be prepared to take action should flooding develop. Monitor the latest forecasts and be alert for possible flood warnings. Flood watch remains in effect through Saturday morning. What? Flash flooding caused by excessive rainfall continues to be possible. Where? Portions of Indiana, including the following areas, Clark, Crawford, DuBois, Floyd, Harrison, Jefferson, Orange, Perry, Scott, and Washington and Kentucky, including the following areas, Anderson, Bourbon, Clark, Kentucky, Fayette, Franklin, Harrison, Kentucky, Henry, Jefferson, Nicholas, Oldham, Scott, Kentucky, Shelby, Spencer, Trimble, and Woodford. When, through Saturday morning. The following impacts are expected. Excessive runoff may result in flooding of rivers, creeks, streams, and other low-lying and flood-prone locations. Flooding may occur in poor drainage and urban areas. Low water crossings may be flooded. Additional details, http://www.weather.gov/safety/flood. 3 p.m. Eastern Daylight Time weather conditions across north-central Kentucky. At Frankfort. And the pressure was 30.07 inches and falling. At Lexington, it was cloudy. The temperature was 75 degrees, the dew point 60.

Indiana, and 81 at Bowling Green. It was cloudy, with a temperature of 73 at Covington and 74 at Wilmington, Ohio. Now for the official National Weather Service forecast for Frankfort and surrounding communities. Today, mostly cloudy. Chance of showers and slight chance of thunderstorms in the morning, then chance of thunderstorms in the afternoon. Showers likely late in the afternoon. Some thunderstorms may produce heavy rainfall. Highs in the lower 80s. South winds up to 10 miles an hour. Chance of precipitation 70%. Tonight, showers likely and chance of thunderstorms until midnight, then showers and chance of thunderstorms after midnight. Some thunderstorms may produce heavy rainfall. Lows in the upper 60s. South winds 5 to 10 miles an hour. Chance of precipitation near 100%. Saturday, chance of showers and slight chance of thunderstorms in the morning, then showers likely and chance of thunderstorms in the afternoon. Some thunderstorms may produce heavy rainfall in the morning. Highs in the lower 80s. Southwest winds 5 to 15 miles an hour. Chance of precipitation 70%. Saturday night, partly cloudy with chance of thunderstorms until midnight, then mostly cloudy with chance of showers and slight chance of thunderstorms after midnight. Lows in the upper 60s. West winds up to 10 miles an hour. Chance of precipitation 50%. And now the extended forecast for the radio listening area. Sunday and Sunday night, partly cloudy. A 20% chance of thunderstorms. Highs in the upper 80s. Lows in the lower 70s. Monday and Monday night, mostly clear. Highs in the lower 90s. Lows in the lower 70s. Tuesday and Tuesday night, mostly clear. Highs in the mid-90s. Lows in the mid-70s. Wednesday and Wednesday night, mostly clear. Highs in the mid-90s. Lows in the mid-70s. Thursday and Thursday night, mostly clear. Highs in the upper 90s. Lows in the mid-70s. The current time is 3:19 p.m. Eastern Daylight Time. Flood watch remains in effect through Saturday morning. What? Flash flooding caused by excessive rainfall continues to be possible. Where? The following counties, in southeast Indiana, Dearborn, Franklin, Ohio, Ripley, and Switzerland, the following counties, in Kentucky, Boone, Bracken, Campbell, Carroll, Gallatin, Grant, Kenton, Lewis, Mason, Owen, Pendleton, and Robertson, and the following counties, in Ohio, Adams, Brown, Butler, Claremont, Clinton, Fayette, Hamilton, Highland, Pike, Ross, Scioto, and Warren. When, through Saturday morning. The following impacts are expected. Excessive runoff may result in flooding of rivers, creeks, streams, and other low-lying and flood-prone locations. Additional details, rounds of showers and embedded thunderstorms may produce locally heavy rainfall that could lead to flash flooding. People in the watch area, especially those living in areas prone to flooding, should be prepared to take action should flooding develop. Monitor the latest forecasts and be alert for possible flood warnings. Flood watch remains in effect through Saturday morning. What? Flash flooding caused by excessive rainfall continues to be possible. Where? Portions of Indiana, including the following areas, Clark, Crawford, DuBois, Floyd, Harrison, Jefferson, Orange, Perry, Scott, and Washington and Kentucky, including the following areas, Anderson, Bourbon, Clark, Kentucky, Fayette, Franklin, Harrison, Kentucky, Henry, Jefferson, Nicholas, Oldham, Scott, Kentucky, Shelby, Spencer, Trimble, and Woodford. When, through Saturday morning. The following impacts are expected. Excessive runoff may result in flooding of rivers, creeks, streams, and other low-lying and flood-prone locations. Flooding may occur in poor drainage and urban areas. Low water crossings may be flooded. Additional details, http://www.weather.gov/safety/.

flood. 3 p.m. Eastern Daylight Time weather conditions across north-central Kentucky. At Frankfort. And the pressure was 30.07 inches and falling. At Lexington, it was cloudy. The temperature was 75 degrees, the dew point 67, and the relative humidity 76%. The wind was west at 3 miles an hour. The pressure was 30.10 inches and steady. At Louisville, light rain was falling. The temperature was 76 degrees, the dew point 70, and the relative humidity 82%. The wind was east at 7 miles an hour. The pressure was 30.03 inches and falling. At Frankfort, and the pressure was 30.07 inches and falling. Elsewhere around the region, rain was falling, with a temperature of 70 at Indianapolis and 80 at London. It was partly sunny, with a temperature of 76 at Jasper, Indiana, and 81 at Bowling Green. It was cloudy, with a temperature of 73 at Covington and 74 at Wilmington, Ohio. Now for the official National Weather Service forecast for Frankfort and surrounding communities. Today, mostly cloudy. Chance of showers and slight chance of thunderstorms in the morning, then chance of thunderstorms in the afternoon. Showers likely late in the afternoon. Some thunderstorms may produce heavy rainfall. Highs in the lower 80s. South winds up to 10 miles an hour. Chance of precipitation 70%. Tonight, showers likely and chance of thunderstorms until midnight, then showers and chance of thunderstorms after midnight. Some thunderstorms may produce heavy rainfall. Lows in the upper 60s. South winds 5 to 10 miles an hour. Chance of precipitation near 100%. Saturday, chance of showers and slight chance of thunderstorms in the morning, then showers likely and chance of thunderstorms in the afternoon. Some thunderstorms may produce heavy rainfall in the morning. Highs in the lower 80s. Southwest winds 5 to 15 miles an hour. Chance of precipitation 70%. Saturday night, partly cloudy with chance of thunderstorms until midnight, then mostly cloudy with chance of showers and slight chance of thunderstorms after midnight. Lows in the upper 60s. West winds up to 10 miles an hour. Chance of precipitation 50%. And now the extended forecast for the radio listening area. Sunday and Sunday night, partly cloudy. A 20% chance of thunderstorms. Highs in the upper 80s. Lows in the lower 70s. Monday and Monday night, mostly clear. Highs in the lower 90s. Lows in the lower 70s. Tuesday and Tuesday night, mostly clear. Highs in the mid-90s. Lows in the mid-70s. Wednesday and Wednesday night, mostly clear. Highs in the mid-90s. Lows in the mid-70s. Thursday and Thursday night, mostly clear. Highs in the upper 90s. Lows in the mid-70s. The current time is 3:26 p.m. Eastern Daylight Time. Flood watch remains in effect through Saturday morning. What? Flash flooding caused by excessive rainfall continues to be possible. Where? The following counties, in southeast Indiana, Dearborn, Franklin, Ohio, Ripley, and Switzerland, the following counties, in Kentucky, Boone, Bracken, Campbell, Carroll, Gallatin, Grant, Kenton, Lewis, Mason, Owen, Pendleton, and Robertson, and the following counties, in Ohio, Adams, Brown, Butler, Claremont, Clinton, Fayette, Hamilton, Highland, Pike, Ross, Scioto, and Warren. When, through Saturday morning. The following impacts are expected. Excessive runoff may result in flooding of rivers, creeks, streams, and other low-lying and flood-prone locations. Additional details, rounds of showers and embedded thunderstorms may produce locally heavy rainfall that could lead to flash flooding. People in the watch area, especially those living in areas prone to flooding, should be prepared to take action should flooding develop. Monitor the latest forecasts and be alert for possible flooding.

Warnings. Flood watch remains in effect through Saturday morning. What? Flash flooding caused by excessive rainfall continues to be possible. Where? Portions of Indiana, including the following areas: Clark, Crawford, DuBois, Floyd, Harrison, Jefferson, Orange, Perry, Scott, and Washington and Kentucky, including the following areas: Anderson, Bourbon, Clark, Kentucky, Fayette, Franklin, Harrison, Kentucky, Henry, Jefferson, Nicholas, Oldham, Scott, Kentucky, Shelby, Spencer, Trimble, and Woodford. When? Through Saturday morning. The following impacts are expected: excessive runoff may result in flooding of rivers, creeks, streams, and other low-lying and flood-prone locations. Flooding may occur in poor drainage and urban areas. Low water crossings may be flooded. Additional details: http://www.weather.gov/safety/flood. 3 p.m. Eastern Daylight Time weather conditions across north central Kentucky. At Frankfort, and the pressure was 30.07 inches and falling. At Lexington, it was cloudy. The temperature was 75 degrees, the dew point 67, and the relative humidity 76%. The wind was west at 3 miles an hour. The pressure was 30.10 inches and steady. At Louisville, light rain was falling. The temperature was 76 degrees, the dew point 70, and the relative humidity 82%. The wind was east at 7 miles an hour. The pressure was 30.03 inches and falling. At Frankfort, and the pressure was 30.07 inches and falling. Elsewhere around the region, rain was falling, with a temperature of 70 at Indianapolis and 80 at London. It was partly sunny, with a temperature of 76 at Jasper, Indiana, and 81 at Bowling Green. It was cloudy, with a temperature of 73 at Covington and 74 at Wilmington, Ohio. Now for the official National Weather Service forecast for Frankfort and surrounding communities. Today, mostly cloudy. Chance of showers and slight chance of thunderstorms in the morning, then chance of thunderstorms in the afternoon. Showers likely late in the afternoon. Some thunderstorms may produce heavy rainfall. Highs in the lower 80s. South winds up to 10 miles an hour. Chance of precipitation 70%. Tonight, showers likely and chance of thunderstorms until midnight, then showers and chance of thunderstorms after midnight. Some thunderstorms may produce heavy rainfall. Lows in the upper 60s. South winds 5 to 10 miles an hour. Chance of precipitation near 100%. Saturday, chance of showers and slight chance of thunderstorms in the morning, then showers likely and chance of thunderstorms in the afternoon. Some thunderstorms may produce heavy rainfall in the morning. Highs in the lower 80s. Southwest winds 5 to 15 miles an hour. Chance of precipitation 70%. Saturday night, partly cloudy with chance of thunderstorms until midnight, then mostly cloudy with chance of showers and slight chance of thunderstorms after midnight. Lows in the upper 60s. West winds up to 10 miles an hour. Chance of precipitation 50%. And now the extended forecast for the radio listening area. Sunday and Sunday night, partly cloudy. A 20% chance of thunderstorms. Highs in the upper 80s. Lows in the lower 70s. Monday and Monday night, mostly clear. Highs in the lower 90s. Lows in the lower 70s. Tuesday and Tuesday night, mostly clear. Highs in the mid-90s. Lows in the mid-70s. Wednesday and Wednesday night, mostly clear. Highs in the mid-90s. Lows in the mid-70s. Thursday and Thursday night, mostly clear. Highs in the upper 90s. Lows in the mid-70s. The current time is 3:32 p.m. Eastern Daylight Time. Flood watch remains in effect through Saturday morning. What? Flash flooding caused

by excessive rainfall continues to be possible. Where, the following counties, in southeast Indiana, Dearborn, Franklin, Ohio, Ripley, and Switzerland, the following counties, in Kentucky, Boone, Bracken, Campbell, Carroll, Gallatin, Grant, Kenton, Lewis, Mason, Owen, Pendleton, and Robertson, and the following counties, in Ohio, Adams, Brown, Butler, Claremont, Clinton, Fayette, Hamilton, Highland, Pike, Ross, Scioto, and Warren. When, through Saturday morning. The following impacts are expected. Excessive runoff may result in flooding of rivers, creeks, streams, and other low-lying and flood-prone locations. Additional details, rounds of showers and embedded thunderstorms may produce locally heavy creeks, streams, and other low-lying and flood-prone locations. Additional details, rounds of showers and embedded thunderstorms may produce locally heavy rainfall that could lead to flash flooding. People in the watch area, especially those living in areas prone to flooding, should be prepared to take action should flooding develop. Monitor the latest forecasts and be alert for possible flood warnings. Flood watch remains in effect through Saturday morning. What? Flash flooding caused by excessive rainfall continues to be possible. Where? Portions of Indiana, including the following areas, Clark, Crawford, DuBois, Floyd, Harrison, Jefferson, Orange, Perry, Scott, and Washington and Kentucky, including the following areas, Anderson, Bourbon, Clark, Kentucky, Fayette, Franklin, Harrison, Kentucky, Henry, Jefferson, Nicholas, Oldham, Scott, Kentucky, Shelby, Spencer, Trimble, and Woodford. When, through Saturday morning. The following impacts are expected. Excessive runoff may result in flooding of rivers, creeks, streams, and other low-lying and flood-prone locations. Flooding may occur in poor drainage and urban areas. Low water crossings may be flooded. Additional details, http://www.weather.gov/safety/flood. 3 p.m. Eastern Daylight Time weather conditions across north-central Kentucky. At Frankfort. And the pressure was 30.07 inches and falling. At Lexington, it was cloudy. The temperature was 75 degrees, the dew point 67, and the relative humidity 76%. The wind was west at 3 miles an hour. The pressure was 30.10 inches and steady. At Louisville, light rain was falling. The temperature was 76 degrees, the dew point 70, and the relative humidity 82%. The wind was east at 7 miles an hour. The pressure was 30.03 inches and falling. At Frankfort, and the pressure was 30.07 inches and falling. Elsewhere around the region, rain was falling, with a temperature of 70 at Indianapolis and 80 at London. It was partly sunny, with a temperature of 76 at Jasper, Indiana, and 81 at Bowling Green. It was cloudy, with a temperature of 73 at Covington and 74 at Wilmington, Ohio. Now for the official National Weather Service forecast for Frankfort and surrounding communities. Today, mostly cloudy. Chance of showers and slight chance of thunderstorms in the morning, then chance of thunderstorms in the afternoon. Showers likely late in the afternoon. Some thunderstorms may produce heavy rainfall. Highs in the lower 80s. South winds up to 10 miles an hour. Chance of precipitation 70%. Tonight, showers likely and chance of thunderstorms until midnight, then showers and chance of thunderstorms after midnight. Some thunderstorms may produce heavy rainfall. Lows in the upper 60s. South winds 5 to 10 miles an hour. Chance of precipitation near 100%. Saturday, chance of showers and slight chance of thunderstorms in the morning, then showers likely and chance of thunderstorms in the afternoon. Some thunderstorms may produce heavy rainfall in the morning. Highs in the lower 80s. Southwest winds 5 to 15 miles an hour. Chance of precipitation 70%. Saturday night, partly cloudy with chance of

thunderstorms until midnight, then mostly cloudy with chance of showers and slight chance of thunderstorms after midnight. Lows in the upper 60s. West winds up to 10 miles an hour. Chance of precipitation 50%. And now the extended forecast for the radio listening area. Sunday and Sunday night, partly cloudy. A 20% chance of thunderstorms. Highs in the upper 80s. Lows in the lower 70s. Monday and Monday night, mostly clear. Highs in the lower 90s. Lows in the lower 70s. Tuesday and Tuesday night, mostly clear. Highs in the mid-90s. Lows in the mid-70s. Wednesday and Wednesday night, mostly clear. Highs in the mid-90s. Lows in the mid-70s. Thursday and Thursday night, mostly clear. Highs in the upper 90s. Lows in the mid-70s. The current time is 3:38 p.m. Eastern Daylight Time. Flood watch remains in effect through Saturday morning. What? Flash flooding caused by excessive rainfall continues to be possible. Where? The following counties, in southeast Indiana, Dearborn, Franklin, Ohio, Ripley, and Switzerland, the following counties, in Kentucky, Boone, Bracken, Campbell, Carroll, Gallatin, Grant, Kenton, Lewis, Mason, Owen, Pendleton, and Robertson, and the following counties, in Ohio, Adams, Brown, Butler, Claremont, Clinton, Fayette, Hamilton, Highland, Pike, Ross, Scioto, and Warren. When, through Saturday morning. The following impacts are expected. Excessive runoff may result in flooding of rivers, creeks, streams, and other low-lying and flood-prone locations. Additional details, rounds of showers and embedded thunderstorms may produce locally heavy rainfall that could lead to flash flooding. People in the watch area, especially those living in areas prone to flooding, should be prepared to take action should flooding develop. Monitor the latest forecasts and be alert for possible flood warnings. Flood watch remains in effect through Saturday morning. What? Flash flooding caused by excessive rainfall continues to be possible. Where? Portions of Indiana, including the following areas, Clark, Crawford, DuBois, Floyd, Harrison, Jefferson, Orange, Perry, Scott, and Washington and Kentucky, including the following areas, Anderson, Bourbon, Clark, Kentucky, Fayette, Franklin, Harrison, Kentucky, Henry, Jefferson, Nicholas, Oldham, Scott, Kentucky, Shelby, Spencer, Trimble, and Woodford. When, through Saturday morning. The following impacts are expected. Excessive runoff may result in flooding of rivers, creeks, streams, and other low-lying and flood-prone locations. Flooding may occur in poor drainage and urban areas. Low water crossings may be flooded. Additional details, http://www.weather.gov/safety/flood. 3 p.m. Eastern Daylight Time weather conditions across north-central Kentucky. At Frankfort. And the pressure was 30.07 inches and falling. At Lexington, it was cloudy. The temperature was 75 degrees, the dew point 67, and the relative humidity 76%. The wind was west at 3 miles an hour. The pressure was 30.10 inches and steady. At Louisville, light rain was falling. The temperature was 76 degrees, the dew point 70, and the relative humidity 82%. The wind was east at 7 miles an hour. The pressure was 30.03 inches and falling. At Frankfort. And the pressure was 30.07 inches and falling. Elsewhere around the region, rain was falling, with a temperature of 70 at Indianapolis and 80 at London. It was partly sunny, with a temperature of 76 at Jasper, Indiana, and 81 at Bowling Green. It was cloudy, with a temperature of 73 at Covington and 74 at Wilmington, Ohio. Now for the official National Weather Service forecast for Frankfort and surrounding communities. Today, mostly cloudy. Chance of showers and slight chance of

thunderstorms in the morning, then chance of thunderstorms in the afternoon. Showers likely late in the afternoon. Some thunderstorms may produce heavy rainfall. Highs in the lower 80s. South winds up to 10 miles an hour. Chance of precipitation 70%. Tonight, showers likely and chance of thunderstorms until midnight, then showers and chance of thunderstorms after midnight. Some thunderstorms may produce heavy rainfall. Lows in the upper 60s. South winds 5 to 10 miles an hour. Chance of precipitation near 100%. Saturday, chance of showers and slight chance of thunderstorms in the morning, then showers likely and chance of thunderstorms in the afternoon. Some thunderstorms may produce heavy rainfall in the morning. Highs in the lower 80s. Southwest winds 5 to 15 miles an hour. Chance of precipitation 70%. Saturday night, partly cloudy with chance of thunderstorms until midnight, then mostly cloudy with chance of showers and slight chance of thunderstorms after midnight. Lows in the upper 60s. West winds up to 10 miles an hour. Chance of precipitation 50%. And now the extended forecast for the radio listening area. Sunday and Sunday night, partly cloudy. A 20% chance of thunderstorms. Highs in the upper 80s. Lows in the lower 70s. Monday and Monday night, mostly clear. Highs in the lower 90s. Lows in the lower 70s. Tuesday and Tuesday night, mostly clear. Highs in the mid-90s. Lows in the mid-70s. Wednesday and Wednesday night, mostly clear. Highs in the mid-90s. Lows in the mid-70s. Thursday and Thursday night, mostly clear. Highs in the upper 90s. Lows in the mid-70s. 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The current time is 3:44 p.m. Eastern Daylight Time. Flood watch remains in effect through Saturday morning. What? Flash flooding caused by excessive rainfall continues to be possible. Where? The following counties, in southeast Indiana, Dearborn, Franklin, Ohio, Ripley, and Switzerland, the following counties, in Kentucky, Boone, Bracken, Campbell, Carroll, Gallatin, Grant, Kenton, Lewis, Mason, Owen, Pendleton, and Robertson, and the following counties, in Ohio, Adams, Brown, Butler, Claremont, Clinton, Fayette, Hamilton, Highland, Pike, Ross, Scioto, and Warren. When, through Saturday morning. The following impacts are expected. Excessive runoff may result in flooding of rivers, creeks, streams, and other low-lying and flood-prone locations. Additional details, rounds of showers and embedded thunderstorms may produce locally heavy rainfall that could lead to flash flooding. People in the watch area, especially those living in areas prone to flooding, should be prepared to take action should flooding develop. Monitor the latest forecasts and be alert for possible flood warnings. Flood watch remains in effect through Saturday morning. What? Flash flooding caused by excessive rainfall continues to be possible. Where? Portions of Indiana, including the following areas, Clark, Crawford, DuBois, Floyd, Harrison, Jefferson, Orange, Perry, Scott, and Washington and Kentucky, including the following areas, Anderson, Bourbon, Clark, Kentucky, Fayette, Franklin, Harrison, Kentucky, Henry, Jefferson, Nicholas, Oldham, Scott, Kentucky, Shelby, Spencer, Trimble, and Woodford. When, through Saturday morning. The following impacts are expected. Excessive runoff may result in flooding of rivers, creeks, streams, and other low-lying and flood-prone locations. Flooding may occur in poor drainage and urban areas. Low water crossings may be flooded. Additional details, http://www.weather.gov/safety/flood.
3 p.m. Eastern Daylight Time weather conditions across north-central Kentucky at Frankfort, and the pressure was 30.07 inches and falling. At Lexington, it was cloudy. The temperature was 75 degrees, the dew point 67, and the relative humidity 76%. The wind was west at 3 miles an hour. The pressure was 30.10 inches and steady. At Louisville, light rain was falling. The temperature was 76 degrees, the dew point 70, and the relative humidity 82%. The wind was east at 7 miles an hour. The pressure was 30.03 inches and falling. At Frankfort, and the pressure was 30.07 inches and falling. Elsewhere around the region, rain was falling, with a temperature of 70 at Indianapolis and 80 at London. It was partly sunny, with a temperature of 76 at Jasper, Indiana, and 81 at Bowling Green. It was cloudy, with a temperature of 73 at Covington and 74 at Wilmington, Ohio. Now for the official National Weather Service forecast for Frankfort and surrounding communities. Today, mostly cloudy. Chance of showers and slight chance of thunderstorms in the morning, then chance of thunderstorms in the afternoon. Showers likely late in the afternoon. Some thunderstorms may produce heavy rainfall. Highs in the lower 80s. South winds up to 10 miles an hour. Chance of precipitation 70%. Tonight, showers likely and chance of thunderstorms until midnight, then showers and chance of thunderstorms after midnight. Some thunderstorms may produce heavy rainfall. Lows in the upper 60s. South winds 5 to 10 miles an hour. Chance of precipitation near 100%. Saturday, chance of showers and slight chance of thunderstorms in the morning, then showers likely and chance of thunderstorms in the afternoon. Some thunderstorms may produce heavy rainfall in the morning. Highs in the lower 80s. Southwest winds 5 to 15 miles an hour. Chance of precipitation 70%. Saturday night, partly cloudy with chance of thunderstorms until midnight, then mostly cloudy with chance of showers and slight chance of thunderstorms after midnight. Lows in the upper 60s. West winds up to 10 miles an hour. Chance of precipitation 50%. And now the extended forecast for the radio listening area. Sunday and Sunday night, partly cloudy. A 20% chance of thunderstorms. Highs in the upper 80s. Lows in the lower 70s. Monday and Monday night, mostly clear. Highs in the lower 90s. Lows in the lower 70s. Tuesday and Tuesday night, mostly clear. Highs in the mid-90s. Lows in the mid-70s. Wednesday and Wednesday night, mostly clear. Highs in the mid-90s. Lows in the mid-70s. Thursday and Thursday night, mostly clear. Highs in the upper 90s. Lows in the mid-70s. The current time is 3:50 p.m. Eastern Daylight Time. Flood watch remains in effect through Saturday morning. What? Flash flooding caused by excessive rainfall continues to be possible. Where? The following counties, in southeast Indiana, Dearborn, Franklin, Ohio, Ripley, and Switzerland, the following counties, in Kentucky, Boone, Bracken, Campbell, Carroll, Gallatin, Grant, Kenton, Lewis, Mason, Owen, Pendleton, and Robertson, and the following counties, in Ohio, Adams, Brown, Butler, Claremont, Clinton, Fayette, Hamilton, Highland, Pike, Ross, Scioto, and Warren. When, through Saturday morning. The following impacts are expected. Excessive runoff may result in flooding of rivers, creeks, streams, and other low-lying and flood-prone locations. Additional details, rounds of showers and embedded thunderstorms may produce locally heavy rainfall that could lead to flash flooding. People in the watch area, especially those living in areas prone to flooding, should be prepared to take action should flooding develop. Monitor the latest forecasts and be alert for possible flood warnings.

flood watch remains in effect through Saturday morning. What? Flash flooding caused by excessive rainfall continues to be possible. Where? Portions of Indiana, including the following areas: Clark, Crawford, DuBois, Floyd, Harrison, Jefferson, Orange, Perry, Scott, and Washington and Kentucky, including the following areas: Anderson, Bourbon, Clark, Kentucky, Fayette, Franklin, Harrison, Kentucky, Henry, Jefferson, Nicholas, Oldham, Scott, Kentucky, Shelby, Spencer, Trimble, and Woodford. When? Through Saturday morning. The following impacts are expected: excessive runoff may result in flooding of rivers, creeks, streams, and other low-lying and flood-prone locations. Flooding may occur in poor drainage and urban areas. Low water crossings may be flooded. Additional details: http://www.weather.gov/safety/flood. 3 p.m. Eastern Daylight Time weather conditions across north central Kentucky. At Frankfort, and the pressure was 30.07 inches and falling. At Lexington, it was cloudy. The temperature was 75 degrees, the dew point 67, and the relative humidity 76%. The wind was west at 3 miles an hour. The pressure was 30.10 inches and steady. At Louisville, light rain was falling. The temperature was 76 degrees, the dew point 70, and the relative humidity 82%. The wind was east at 7 miles an hour. The pressure was 30.03 inches and falling. At Frankfort, and the pressure was 30.07 inches and falling. Elsewhere around the region, rain was falling, with a temperature of 70 at Indianapolis and 80 at London. It was partly sunny, with a temperature of 76 at Jasper, Indiana, and 81 at Bowling Green. It was cloudy, with a temperature of 73 at Covington and 74 at Wilmington, Ohio. Now for the official National Weather Service forecast for Frankfort and surrounding communities. Today, mostly cloudy. Chance of showers and slight chance of thunderstorms in the morning, then chance of thunderstorms in the afternoon. Showers likely late in the afternoon. Some thunderstorms may produce heavy rainfall. Highs in the lower 80s. South winds up to 10 miles an hour. Chance of precipitation 70%. Tonight, showers likely and chance of thunderstorms until midnight, then showers and chance of thunderstorms after midnight. Some thunderstorms may produce heavy rainfall. Lows in the upper 60s. South winds 5 to 10 miles an hour. Chance of precipitation near 100%. Saturday, chance of showers and slight chance of thunderstorms in the morning, then showers likely and chance of thunderstorms in the afternoon. Some thunderstorms may produce heavy rainfall in the morning. Highs in the lower 80s. Southwest winds 5 to 15 miles an hour. Chance of precipitation 70%. Saturday night, partly cloudy with chance of thunderstorms until midnight, then mostly cloudy with chance of showers and slight chance of thunderstorms after midnight. Lows in the upper 60s. West winds up to 10 miles an hour. Chance of precipitation 50%. And now the extended forecast for the radio listening area. Sunday and Sunday night, partly cloudy. A 20% chance of thunderstorms. Highs in the upper 80s. Lows in the lower 70s. Monday and Monday night, mostly clear. Highs in the lower 90s. Lows in the lower 70s. Tuesday and Tuesday night, mostly clear. Highs in the mid-90s. Lows in the mid-70s. Wednesday and Wednesday night, mostly clear. Highs in the mid-90s. Lows in the mid-70s. Thursday and Thursday night, mostly clear. Highs in the upper 90s. Lows in the mid-70s. The current time is 3:56 p.m. Eastern Daylight Time. Flood watch remains in effect through Saturday morning. What? Flash flooding caused by excessive rainfall.

or continues to be possible. Where the following counties in southeast Indiana, Dearborn, Franklin, Ohio, Ripley, and Switzerland, the following counties in Kentucky, Boone, Bracken, Campbell, Carroll, Gallatin, Grant, Kenton, Lewis, Mason, Owen, Pendleton, and Robertson, and the following counties in Ohio, Adams, Brown, Butler, Claremont, Clinton, Fayette, Hamilton, Highland, Pike, Ross, Scioto, and Warren. When, through Saturday morning, the following impacts are expected: excessive runoff may result in flooding of rivers, creeks, streams, and other low-lying and flood-prone locations. Additional details: rounds of showers and embedded thunderstorms may produce locally heavy rainfall that could lead to flash flooding. People in the watch area, especially those living in areas prone to flooding, should be prepared to take action should flooding develop. Monitor the latest forecasts and be alert for possible flood warnings. Flood watch remains in effect through Saturday morning. What? Flash flooding caused by excessive rainfall continues to be possible. Where? Portions of Indiana, including the following areas: Clark, Crawford, DuBois, Floyd, Harrison, Jefferson, Orange, Perry, Scott, and Washington, and Kentucky, including the following areas: Anderson, Bourbon, Clark, Kentucky, Fayette, Franklin, Harrison, Kentucky, Henry, Jefferson, Nicholas, Oldham, Scott, Kentucky, Shelby, Spencer, Trimble, and Woodford. When, through Saturday morning, the following impacts are expected: excessive runoff may result in flooding of rivers, creeks, streams, and other low-lying and flood-prone locations. Flooding may occur in poor drainage and urban areas. Low water crossings may be flooded. Additional details: http://www.weather.gov/safety/flood. 3 p.m. Eastern Daylight Time weather conditions across north central Kentucky. At Frankfort, and the pressure was 30.07 inches and falling. At Lexington, it was cloudy. The temperature was 75 degrees, the dew point 67, and the relative humidity 76%. The wind was west at 3 miles an hour. The pressure was 30.10 inches and steady. At Louisville, light rain was falling. The temperature was 76 degrees, the dew point 70, and the relative humidity 82%. The wind was east at 7 miles an hour. The pressure was 30.03 inches and falling. At Frankfort, and the pressure was 30.07 inches and falling. Elsewhere around the region, rain was falling, with a temperature of 70 at Indianapolis and 80 at London. It was partly sunny, with a temperature of 76 at Jasper, Indiana, and 81 at Bowling Green. It was cloudy, with a temperature of 73 at Covington and 74 at Wilmington, Ohio. Now for the official National Weather Service forecast for Frankfort and surrounding communities. Today, mostly cloudy. Chance of showers and slight chance of thunderstorms in the morning, then chance of thunderstorms in the afternoon. Showers likely late in the afternoon. Some thunderstorms may produce heavy rainfall. Highs in the lower 80s. South winds up to 10 miles an hour. Chance of precipitation 70%. Tonight, showers likely and chance of thunderstorms until midnight, then showers and chance of thunderstorms after midnight. Some thunderstorms may produce heavy rainfall. Lows in the upper 60s. South winds 5 to 10 miles an hour. Chance of precipitation near 100%. Saturday, chance of showers and slight chance of thunderstorms in the morning, then showers likely and chance of thunderstorms in the afternoon. Some thunderstorms may produce heavy rainfall in the morning. Highs in the lower 80s. Southwest winds 5 to 15 miles an hour. Chance of precipitation 70%. Saturday night, partly cloudy with chance of thunderstorms until midnight, then mostly cloudy with chance of showers and slight chance of thunderstorms after midnight. Lows in the upper 60s. West winds up.

10 miles an hour. Chance of precipitation 50%. And now the extended forecast for the radio listening area. Sunday and Sunday night, partly cloudy. A 20% chance of thunderstorms. Highs in the upper 80s. Lows in the lower 70s. Monday and Monday night, mostly clear. Highs in the lower 90s. Lows in the lower 70s. Tuesday and Tuesday night, mostly clear. Highs in the mid-90s. Lows in the mid-70s. Wednesday and Wednesday night, mostly clear. Highs in the mid-90s. Lows in the mid-70s. Thursday and Thursday night, mostly clear. Highs in the upper 90s. Lows in the mid-70s. The current time is 4:03 p.m. Eastern Daylight Time. Flood watch remains in effect through Saturday morning. What? Flash flooding caused by excessive rainfall continues to be possible. Where? The following counties, in southeast Indiana, Dearborn, Franklin, Ohio, Ripley, and Switzerland, the following counties, in Kentucky, Boone, Bracken, Campbell, Carroll, Gallatin, Grant, Kenton, Lewis, Mason, Olin, Pendleton, and Robertson, and the following counties, in Ohio, Adams, Brown, Butler, Claremont, Clinton, Fayette, Hamilton, Highland, Pike, Ross, Scioto, and Warren. When, through Saturday morning. The following impacts are expected. Excessive runoff may result in flooding of rivers, creeks, streams, and other low-lying and flood-prone locations. Additional details, rounds of showers and embedded thunderstorms may produce locally heavy rainfall that could lead to flash flooding. People in the watch area, especially those living in areas prone to flooding, should be prepared to take action should flooding develop. Monitor the latest forecasts and be alert for possible flood warnings. Flood watch remains in effect through Saturday morning. What? Flash flooding caused by excessive rainfall continues to be possible. Where? Portions of Indiana, including the following areas, Clark, Crawford, DuBois, Floyd, Harrison, Jefferson, Orange, Perry, Scott, and Washington and Kentucky, including the following areas, Anderson, Bourbon, Clark, Kentucky, Fayette, Franklin, Harrison, Kentucky, Henry, Jefferson, Nicholas, Oldham, Scott, Kentucky, Shelby, Spencer, Trimble, and Woodford. When, through Saturday morning. The following impacts are expected. Excessive runoff may result in flooding of rivers, creeks, streams, and other low-lying and flood-prone locations. Flooding may occur in poor drainage and urban areas. Low water crossings may be flooded. Additional details, http://www.weather.gov/safety/flood. 4 p.m. Eastern Daylight Time weather conditions across north-central Kentucky. At Frankfort. And the pressure was 30.04 inches and falling. At Lexington, it was partly sunny. The temperature was 76 degrees, the dew point 68, and the relative humidity 76%. The wind was southeast at 6 miles an hour. The pressure was 30.07 inches and falling. At Louisville, it was cloudy. The temperature was 77 degrees, the dew point 69, and the relative humidity 76%. The wind was south at 10 miles an hour. The pressure was 30.01 inches and falling. At Frankfort, and the pressure was 30.04 inches and falling. Elsewhere around the region, at Indianapolis, rain was falling with a temperature of 70. It was partly sunny, with a temperature of 77 at Jasper, Indiana, 74 at Wilmington, Ohio, and 82 at Bowling Green. It was cloudy, with a temperature of 74 at Covington, and 78 at London. Now for the official National Weather Service forecast for Frankfort and surrounding communities. Today, mostly cloudy. Chance of showers and slight chance of thunderstorms in the morning, then chance of thunderstorms in the afternoon. Showers likely late in the afternoon.
Some thunderstorms may produce heavy rainfall. Highs in the lower 80s. South winds up to 10 miles an hour. Chance of precipitation 70%. Tonight, showers likely and chance of thunderstorms until midnight, then showers and chance of thunderstorms after midnight. Some thunderstorms may produce heavy rainfall. Lows in the upper 60s. South winds 5 to 10 miles an hour. Chance of precipitation near 100%. Saturday, chance of showers and slight chance of thunderstorms in the morning, then showers likely and chance of thunderstorms in the afternoon. Some thunderstorms may produce heavy rainfall in the morning. Highs in the lower 80s. Southwest winds 5 to 15 miles an hour. Chance of precipitation 70%. Saturday night, partly cloudy with chance of thunderstorms until midnight, then mostly cloudy with chance of showers and slight chance of thunderstorms after midnight. Lows in the upper 60s. West winds up to 10 miles an hour. Chance of precipitation 50%. And now the extended forecast for the radio listening area. Sunday and Sunday night, partly cloudy. A 20% chance of thunderstorms. Highs in the upper 80s. Lows in the lower 70s. Monday and Monday night, mostly clear. Highs in the lower 90s. Lows in the lower 70s. Tuesday and Tuesday night, mostly clear. Highs in the mid-90s. Lows in the mid-70s. Wednesday and Wednesday night, mostly clear. Highs in the mid-90s. Lows in the mid-70s. Thursday and Thursday night, mostly clear. Highs in the upper 90s. Lows in the mid-70s. Now for the official National Weather Service forecast for Frankfort and surrounding communities. Tonight, showers likely and chance of thunderstorms until midnight, then chance of thunderstorms after midnight. Some thunderstorms may produce heavy rainfall. Lows in the upper 60s. South winds up to 10 miles an hour. Chance of precipitation 70%. Saturday, showers likely and chance of thunderstorms in the morning, then chance of thunderstorms in the afternoon. Some thunderstorms may produce heavy rainfall. Highs in the lower 80s. Southwest winds 5 to 15 miles an hour. Chance of precipitation 70%. Saturday night, mostly cloudy. Chance of thunderstorms until midnight, then slight chance of showers after midnight. Some thunderstorms may produce heavy rainfall until midnight. Lows in the upper 60s. Southwest winds up to 10 miles an hour. Chance of precipitation 50%. Sunday, mostly cloudy with slight chance of thunderstorms in the morning, then mostly sunny with chance of thunderstorms in the afternoon. Highs in the upper 80s. Southwest winds up to 5 miles an hour. Chance of thunderstorms 40%. Sunday night, mostly clear. A 40% chance of thunderstorms until midnight. Lows around 70. Southeast winds up to 5 miles an hour. And now the extended forecast for the radio listening area. Monday and Monday night, mostly clear. Highs in the lower 90s. Lows in the lower 70s. Tuesday and Tuesday night, mostly clear. Highs in the mid-90s. Lows in the mid-70s. Wednesday and Wednesday night, clear. Highs in the mid-90s. Lows in the mid-70s. Thursday and Thursday night, mostly clear. Highs in the mid-90s. Lows in the mid-70s. Friday and Friday night, mostly clear. A 40% chance of thunderstorms. Highs in the mid-90s. Lows in the mid-70s. The current time is 4:11 p.m. Eastern Daylight Time. Flood watch remains in effect through Saturday morning. What? Flash flooding caused by excessive rainfall continues to be possible. Where? The following counties, in southeast Indiana, Dearborn, Franklin, Ohio, Ripley, and Switzerland, the following counties,
In Kentucky, Boone, Bracken, Campbell, Carroll.

Gallatin, Grant, Kenton, Lewis, Mason, Owen, Pendleton, and Robertson, and the following counties in Ohio: Adams, Brown, Butler, Claremont, Clinton, Fayette, Hamilton, Highland, Pike, Ross, Scioto, and Warren. When, through Saturday morning, the following impacts are expected: excessive runoff may result in flooding of rivers, creeks, streams, and other low-lying and flood-prone locations. Additional details: rounds of showers and embedded thunderstorms may produce locally heavy rainfall that could lead to flash flooding. People in the watch area, especially those living in areas prone to flooding, should be prepared to take action should flooding develop. Monitor the latest forecasts and be alert for possible flood warnings. 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Flood watch remains in effect through Saturday morning. What? Flash flooding caused by excessive rainfall continues to be possible. Where? Portions of Indiana, including the following areas: Clark, Crawford, DuBois, Floyd, Harrison, Jefferson, Orange, Perry, Scott, and Washington and Kentucky, including the following areas: Anderson, Bourbon, Clark, Kentucky, Fayette, Franklin, Harrison, Kentucky, Henry, Jefferson, Nicholas, Oldham, Scott, Kentucky, Shelby, Spencer, Trimble, and Woodford. When, through Saturday morning, the following impacts are expected: excessive runoff may result in flooding of rivers, creeks, streams, and other low-lying and flood-prone locations. Flooding may occur in poor drainage and urban areas. Low water crossings may be flooded. Additional details: http://www.weather.gov/safety/flood. 4 p.m. Eastern Daylight Time weather conditions across north-central Kentucky. At Frankfort, and the pressure was 30.04 inches and falling. At Lexington, it was cloudy. The temperature was 76 degrees, the dew point 68, and the relative humidity 76%. The wind was southeast at 6 miles an hour. The pressure was 30.07 inches and falling. At Louisville, it was cloudy. The temperature was 77 degrees, the dew point 70, and the relative humidity 79%. The wind was south at 10 miles an hour. The pressure was 30.02 inches and falling. At Frankfort, and the pressure was 30.04 inches and falling. Elsewhere around the region, at Indianapolis, rain was falling with a temperature of 70. It was cloudy, with a temperature of 74 at Covington, 77 at Jasper, Indiana, 74 at Wilmington, Ohio, 78 at London, and 82 at Bowling Green. Now for the official National Weather Service forecast for Frankfort and surrounding communities. Tonight, showers likely and chance of thunderstorms until midnight, then chance of thunderstorms after midnight. Some thunderstorms may produce heavy rainfall. Lows in the upper 60s. South winds up to 10 miles an hour. Chance of precipitation 70%. Saturday, showers likely and chance of thunderstorms in the morning, then chance of thunderstorms in the afternoon. Some thunderstorms may produce heavy rainfall. Highs in the lower 80s. Southwest winds 5 to 15 miles an hour. Chance of precipitation 70%. Saturday night, mostly cloudy. Chance of thunderstorms until midnight, then slight chance of showers after midnight. Some thunderstorms may produce heavy rainfall until midnight. Lows in the upper 60s. Southwest winds up to 10 miles an hour. Chance of precipitation 50%. Sunday, mostly cloudy with slight chance of thunderstorms in the morning, then mostly sunny with chance of thunderstorms in the afternoon. Highs in the upper 80s. Southwest winds up to 5 miles an hour. Chance of thunderstorms 40%.

lows in the mid-70s. Friday and Friday night, mostly clear. A 40% chance of thunderstorms. Highs in the mid-90s. Lows in the mid-70s. The current time is 4:18 p.m. Eastern Daylight Time. Flood watch remains in effect through Saturday morning. What? Flash flooding caused by excessive rainfall continues to be possible. Where? The following counties, in southeast Indiana, Dearborn, Franklin, Ohio, Ripley, and Switzerland, the following counties, in Kentucky, Boone, Bracken, Campbell, Carroll, Gallatin, Grant, Kenton, Lewis, Mason, Owen, Pendleton, and Robertson, and the following counties, in Ohio, Adams, Brown, Butler, Claremont, Clinton, Fayette, Hamilton, Highland, Pike, Ross, Scioto, and Warren. When, through Saturday morning. The following impacts are expected. Excessive runoff may result in flooding of rivers, creeks, streams, and other low-lying and flood-prone locations. Additional details, rounds of showers and embedded thunderstorms may produce locally heavy rainfall that could lead to flash flooding. People in the watch area, especially those living in areas prone to flooding, should be prepared to take action should flooding develop. Monitor the latest forecasts and be alert for possible flood warnings. Flood watch remains in effect through Saturday morning. What? Flash flooding caused by excessive rainfall continues to be possible. Where? Portions of Indiana, including the following areas, Clark, Crawford, DuBois, Floyd, Harrison, Jefferson, Orange, Perry, Scott, and Washington and Kentucky, including the following areas, Anderson, Bourbon, Clark, Kentucky, Fayette, Franklin, Harrison, Kentucky, Henry, Jefferson, Nicholas, Oldham, Scott, Kentucky, Shelby, Spencer, Trimble, and Woodford. When, through Saturday morning. The following impacts are expected. Excessive runoff may result in flooding of rivers, creeks, streams, and other low-lying and flood-prone locations. Flooding may occur in poor drainage and urban areas. Low water crossings may be flooded. Additional details, http://www.weather.gov/safety/flood. 4 p.m. Eastern Daylight Time weather conditions across north-central Kentucky. At Frankfort, and the pressure was 30.04 inches and falling. At Lexington, it was cloudy. The temperature was 76 degrees, the dew point 68, and the relative humidity 76%. The wind was southeast at 6 miles an hour. The pressure was 30.07 inches and falling. At Louisville, it was cloudy. The temperature was 77 degrees, the dew point 70, and the relative humidity 79%. The wind was south at 10 miles an hour. The pressure was 30.02 inches and falling. At Frankfort, and the pressure was 30.04 inches and falling. Elsewhere around the region, at Indianapolis, rain was falling with a temperature of 70. It was cloudy, with a temperature of 74 at Covington, 77 at Jasper, Indiana, 74 at Wilmington, Ohio, 78 at London, and 82 at Bowling Green. Now for the official National Weather Service forecast for Frankfort and surrounding communities. Tonight, showers likely and chance of thunderstorms until midnight, then chance of thunderstorms after midnight. Some thunderstorms may produce heavy rainfall. Lows in the upper 60s. South winds up to 10 miles an hour. Chance of precipitation 70%. Saturday, showers likely and chance of thunderstorms in the morning, then chance of thunderstorms in the afternoon. Some thunderstorms may produce heavy rainfall. Highs in the lower 80s. Southwest winds 5 to 15 miles an hour. Chance of precipitation 70%. Saturday night, mostly cloudy. Chance of thunderstorms until midnight, then slight chance of showers after midnight. Some thunderstorms may produce heavy rainfall until midnight. Lows in the upper 60s. Southwest wind.

up to 10 miles an hour. Chance of precipitation 50%. Sunday, mostly cloudy with slight chance of thunderstorms in the morning, then mostly sunny with chance of thunderstorms in the afternoon. Highs in the upper 80s. Southwest winds up to 5 miles an hour. Chance of thunderstorms 40%. Sunday night, mostly clear. A 40% chance of thunderstorms until midnight. Lows around 70. Southeast winds up to 5 miles an hour. And now the extended forecast for the radio listening area. Monday and Monday night, mostly clear. Highs in the lower 90s. Lows in the lower 70s. Tuesday and Tuesday night, mostly clear. Highs in the mid-90s. Lows in the mid-70s. Wednesday and Wednesday night, clear. Highs in the mid-90s. Lows in the mid-70s. Thursday and Thursday night, mostly clear. Highs in the mid-90s. Lows in the mid-70s. Friday and Friday night, mostly clear. A 40% chance of thunderstorms. Highs in the mid-90s. Lows in the mid-70s. The current time is 4:24 p.m. Eastern Daylight Time. Flood watch remains in effect through Saturday morning. What? Flash flooding caused by excessive rainfall continues to be possible. Where? The following counties, in southeast Indiana, Dearborn, Franklin, Ohio, Ripley, and Switzerland, the following counties, in Kentucky, Boone, Bracken, Campbell, Carroll, Gallatin, Grant, Kenton, Lewis, Mason, Owen, Pendleton, and Robertson, and the following counties, in Ohio, Adams, Brown, Butler, Claremont, Clinton, Fayette, Hamilton, Highland, Pike, Ross, Scioto, and Warren. When, through Saturday morning. The following impacts are expected. Excessive runoff may result in flooding of rivers, creeks, streams, and other low-lying and flood-prone locations. Additional details, rounds of showers and embedded thunderstorms may produce locally heavy rainfall that could lead to flash flooding. People in the watch area, especially those living in areas prone to flooding, should be prepared to take action should flooding develop. Monitor the latest forecasts and be alert for possible flood warnings. Flood watch remains in effect through Saturday morning. What? Flash flooding caused by excessive rainfall continues to be possible. Where? Portions of Indiana, including the following areas, Clark, Crawford, DuBois, Floyd, Harrison, Jefferson, Orange, Perry, Scott, and Washington and Kentucky, including the following areas, Anderson, Bourbon, Clark, Kentucky, Fayette, Franklin, Harrison, Kentucky, Henry, Jefferson, Nicholas, Oldham, Scott, Kentucky, Shelby, Spencer, Trimble, and Woodford. When, through Saturday morning. The following impacts are expected. Excessive runoff may result in flooding of rivers, creeks, streams, and other low-lying and flood-prone locations. Flooding may occur in poor drainage and urban areas. Low water crossings may be flooded. Additional details, http://www.weather.gov/safety/flood. 4 p.m. Eastern Daylight Time weather conditions across north-central Kentucky. At Frankfort. And the pressure was 30.04 inches and falling. At Lexington, it was cloudy. The temperature was 76 degrees, the dew point 68, and the relative humidity 76%. The wind was southeast at 6 miles an hour. The pressure was 30.07 inches and falling. At Louisville, it was cloudy. The temperature was 77 degrees, the dew point 70, and the relative humidity 79%. The wind was south at 10 miles an hour. The pressure was 30.02 inches and falling. At Frankfort, and the pressure was 30.04 inches and falling. Elsewhere around the region, at Indianapolis, rain was falling with a temperature of 70. It was cloudy with a temperature of 74 at Covington, 77 at Jasper, Indiana, 74 at Wilmington.

Ohio, 78 at London, and 82 at Bowling Green. Now for the official National Weather Service forecast for Frankfort and surrounding communities. Tonight, showers likely and chance of thunderstorms until midnight, then chance of thunderstorms after midnight. Some thunderstorms may produce heavy rainfall. Lows in the upper 60s. South winds up to 10 miles an hour. Chance of precipitation 70%. Saturday, showers likely and chance of thunderstorms in the morning, then chance of thunderstorms in the afternoon. Some thunderstorms may produce heavy rainfall. Highs in the lower 80s. Southwest winds 5 to 15 miles an hour. Chance of precipitation 70%. Saturday night, mostly cloudy. Chance of thunderstorms until midnight, then slight chance of showers after midnight. Some thunderstorms may produce heavy rainfall until midnight. Lows in the upper 60s. Southwest winds up to 10 miles an hour. Chance of precipitation 50%. Sunday, mostly cloudy with slight chance of thunderstorms in the morning, then mostly sunny with chance of thunderstorms in the afternoon. Highs in the upper 80s. Southwest winds up to 5 miles an hour. Chance of thunderstorms 40%. Sunday night, mostly clear. A 40% chance of thunderstorms until midnight. Lows around 70. Southeast winds up to 5 miles an hour. And now the extended forecast for the radio listening area. Monday and Monday night, mostly clear. Highs in the lower 90s. Lows in the lower 70s. Tuesday and Tuesday night, mostly clear. Highs in the mid-90s. Lows in the mid-70s. Wednesday and Wednesday night, clear. Highs in the mid-90s. Lows in the mid-70s. Thursday and Thursday night, mostly clear. Highs in the mid-90s. Lows in the mid-70s. Friday and Friday night, mostly clear. A 40% chance of thunderstorms. Highs in the mid-90s. Lows in the mid-70s. The current time is 4:30 p.m. Eastern Daylight Time. Flood watch remains in effect through Saturday morning. What? Flash flooding caused by excessive rainfall continues to be possible. Where? The following counties, in southeast Indiana, Dearborn, Franklin, Ohio, Ripley, and Switzerland, the following counties, in Kentucky, Boone, Bracken, Campbell, Carroll, Gallatin, Grant, Kenton, Lewis, Mason, Owen, Pendleton, and Robertson, and the following counties, in Ohio, Adams, Brown, Butler, Claremont, Clinton, Fayette, Hamilton, Highland, Pike, Ross, Scioto, and Warren. When, through Saturday morning. The following impacts are expected. Excessive runoff may result in flooding of rivers, creeks, streams, and other low-lying and flood-prone locations. Additional details, rounds of showers and embedded thunderstorms may produce locally heavy rainfall that could lead to flash flooding. People in the watch area, especially those living in areas prone to flooding, should be prepared to take action should flooding develop. Monitor the latest forecasts and be alert for possible flood warnings. Flood watch remains in effect through Saturday morning. What? Flash flooding caused by excessive rainfall continues to be possible. Where? Portions of Indiana, including the following areas, Clark, Crawford, DuBois, Floyd, Harrison, Jefferson, Orange, Perry, Scott, and Washington and Kentucky, including the following areas, Anderson, Bourbon, Clark, Kentucky, Fayette, Franklin, Harrison, Kentucky, Henry, Jefferson, Nicholas, Oldham, Scott, Kentucky, Shelby, Spencer, Trimble, and Woodford. When, through Saturday morning. The following impacts are expected. Excessive runoff may result in flooding of rivers, creeks, streams, and other low-lying and flood-prone locations. Flooding may occur in poor drainage and urban areas. Low water crossings may be flooded. Additional details, http://www.weather.gov/safety/.

flood. 4 p.m. Eastern Daylight Time weather conditions across north-central Kentucky at Frankfort, and the pressure was 4 p.m. Eastern Daylight Time weather conditions across north-central Kentucky at Frankfort, and the pressure was 30.04 inches and falling. At Lexington, it was cloudy. The temperature was 76 degrees, the dew point 68, and the relative humidity 76%. The wind was southeast at 6 miles an hour. The pressure was 30.07 inches and falling. At Louisville, it was cloudy. The temperature was 77 degrees, the dew point 70, and the relative humidity 79%. The wind was south at 10 miles an hour. The pressure was 30.02 inches and falling. At Frankfort, and the pressure was 30.04 inches and falling. Elsewhere around the region, at Indianapolis, rain was falling with a temperature of 70. It was cloudy with a temperature of 74 at Covington, 77 at Jasper, Indiana, 74 at Wilmington, Ohio, 78 at London, and 82 at Bowling Green. Now for the official National Weather Service forecast for Frankfort and surrounding communities. Tonight, showers likely and chance of thunderstorms until midnight, then chance of thunderstorms after midnight. Some thunderstorms may produce heavy rainfall. Lows in the upper 60s. South winds up to 10 miles an hour. Chance of precipitation 70%. Saturday, showers likely and chance of thunderstorms in the morning, then chance of thunderstorms in the afternoon. Some thunderstorms may produce heavy rainfall. Highs in the lower 80s. Southwest winds 5 to 15 miles an hour. Chance of precipitation 70%. Saturday night, mostly cloudy. Chance of thunderstorms until midnight, then slight chance of showers after midnight. Some thunderstorms may produce heavy rainfall until midnight. Lows in the upper 60s. Southwest winds up to 10 miles an hour. Chance of precipitation 50%. Sunday, mostly cloudy with slight chance of thunderstorms in the morning, then mostly sunny with chance of thunderstorms in the afternoon. Highs in the upper 80s. Southwest winds up to 5 miles an hour. Chance of thunderstorms 40%. Sunday night, mostly clear. A 40% chance of thunderstorms until midnight. Lows around 70. Southeast winds up to 5 miles an hour. And now the extended forecast for the radio listening area. Monday and Monday night, mostly clear. Highs in the lower 90s. Lows in the lower 70s. Tuesday and Tuesday night, mostly clear. Highs in the mid-90s. Lows in the mid-70s. Wednesday and Wednesday night, clear. Highs in the mid-90s. Lows in the mid-70s. Thursday and Thursday night, mostly clear. Highs in the mid-90s. Lows in the mid-70s. Friday and Friday night, mostly clear. A 40% chance of thunderstorms. Highs in the mid-90s. Lows in the mid-70s. The current time is 4:36 p.m. Eastern Daylight Time. Flood watch remains in effect through Saturday morning. What? Flash flooding caused by excessive rainfall continues to be possible. Where? The following counties, in southeast Indiana, Dearborn, Franklin, Ohio, Ripley, and Switzerland, the following counties, in Kentucky, Boone, Bracken, Campbell, Carroll, Gallatin, Grant, Kenton, Lewis, Mason, Owen, Pendleton, and Robertson, and the following counties, in Ohio, Adams, Brown, Butler, Claremont, Clinton, Fayette, Hamilton, Highland, Pike, Ross, Scioto, and Warren. When, through Saturday morning. The following impacts are expected. Excessive runoff may result in flooding of rivers, creeks, streams, and other low-lying and flood-prone locations. Additional details, rounds of showers and embedded thunderstorms may produce locally heavy rainfall that could lead to flash

flooding. People in the watch area, especially those living in areas prone to flooding, should be prepared to take action should flooding develop. Monitor the latest forecasts and be alert for possible flood warnings. Flood watch remains in effect through Saturday morning. What? Flash flooding caused by excessive rainfall continues to be possible. Where? Portions of Indiana, including the following areas: Clark, Crawford, DuBois, Floyd, Harrison, Jefferson, Orange, Perry, Scott, and Washington and Kentucky, including the following areas: Anderson, Bourbon, Clark, Kentucky, Fayette, Franklin, Harrison, Kentucky, Henry, Jefferson, Nicholas, Oldham, Scott, Kentucky, Shelby, Spencer, Trimble, and Woodford. When? Through Saturday morning. The following impacts are expected: excessive runoff may result in flooding of rivers, creeks, streams, and other low-lying and flood-prone locations. Flooding may occur in poor drainage and urban areas. Low water crossings may be flooded. 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At Frankfort, and the pressure was 30.04 inches and falling. At Lexington, it was cloudy. The temperature was 76 degrees, the dew point 68, and the relative humidity 76%. The wind was southeast at 6 miles an hour. The pressure was 30.07 inches and falling. At Louisville, it was cloudy. The temperature was 77 degrees, the dew point 70, and the relative humidity 79%. The wind was south at 10 miles an hour. The pressure was 30.02 inches and falling. At Frankfort, and the pressure was 30.04 inches and falling. Elsewhere around the region, at Indianapolis, rain was falling with a temperature of 70. It was cloudy with a temperature of 74 at Covington, 77 at Jasper, Indiana, 74 at Wilmington, Ohio, 78 at London, and 82 at Bowling Green. Now for the official National Weather Service forecast for Frankfort and surrounding communities. Tonight, showers likely and chance of thunderstorms until midnight, then chance of thunderstorms after midnight. Some thunderstorms may produce heavy rainfall. Lows in the upper 60s. South winds up to 10 miles an hour. Chance of precipitation 70%. Saturday, showers likely and chance of thunderstorms in the morning, then chance of thunderstorms in the afternoon. Some thunderstorms may produce heavy rainfall. Highs in the lower 80s. Southwest winds 5 to 15 miles an hour. Chance of precipitation 70%. Saturday night, mostly cloudy. Chance of thunderstorms until midnight, then slight chance of showers after midnight. Some thunderstorms may produce heavy rainfall until midnight. Lows in the upper 60s. Southwest winds up to 10 miles an hour. Chance of precipitation 50%. Sunday, mostly cloudy with slight chance of thunderstorms in the morning, then mostly sunny with chance of thunderstorms in the afternoon. Highs in the upper 80s. Southwest winds up to 5 miles an hour. Chance of thunderstorms 40%. Sunday night, mostly clear. A 40% chance of thunderstorms until midnight. Lows around 70. Southeast winds up to 5 miles an hour. And now the extended forecast for the radio listening area. Monday and Monday night, mostly clear. Highs in the lower 90s. Lows in the lower 70s. Tuesday and Tuesday night, mostly clear. Highs in the mid-90s. Lows in the mid-70s. Wednesday and Wednesday night, clear. Highs in the mid-90s. Lows in the mid-70s. Thursday and Thursday night, mostly clear. Highs in the mid-90s. Lows in the mid-70s. Friday and Friday night, mostly clear. A 40% chance of thunderstorms.

highs in the mid-90s, lows in the mid-70s. 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The current time is 4:43 p.m. Eastern Daylight Time. Flood watch remains in effect through Saturday morning. What? Flash flooding caused by excessive rainfall continues to be possible. Where? The following counties, in southeast Indiana, Dearborn, Franklin, Ohio, Ripley, and Switzerland. The following counties, in Kentucky, Boone, Bracken, Campbell, Carroll, Gallatin, Grant, Kenton, Lewis, Mason, Owen, Pendleton, and Robertson. And the following counties, in Ohio, Adams, Brown, Butler, Claremont, Clinton, Fayette, Hamilton, Highland, Pike, Ross, Scioto, and Warren. When, through Saturday morning. The following impacts are expected. Excessive runoff may result in flooding of rivers, creeks, streams, and other low-lying and flood-prone locations. Additional details, rounds of showers and embedded thunderstorms may produce locally heavy rainfall that could lead to flash flooding. People in the watch area, especially those living in areas prone to flooding, should be prepared to take action should flooding develop. Monitor the latest forecasts and be alert for possible flood warnings. Flood watch remains in effect through Saturday morning. What? Flash flooding caused by excessive rainfall continues to be possible. Where? Portions of Indiana, including the following areas: Clark, Crawford, DuBois, Floyd, Harrison, Jefferson, Orange, Perry, Scott, and Washington, and Kentucky, including the following areas: Anderson, Bourbon, Clark, Kentucky, Fayette, Franklin, Harrison, Kentucky, Henry, Jefferson, Nicholas, Oldham, Scott, Kentucky, Shelby, Spencer, Trimble, and Woodford. When, through Saturday morning. The following impacts are expected. Excessive runoff may result in flooding of rivers, creeks, streams, and other low-lying and flood-prone locations. Flooding may occur in poor drainage and urban areas. Low water crossings may be flooded. Additional details, http://www.weather.gov/safety/flood. 4 p.m. Eastern Daylight Time weather conditions across north-central Kentucky. At Frankfort. And the pressure was 30.04 inches and falling. At Lexington, it was cloudy. The temperature was 76 degrees, the dew point 68, and the relative humidity 76%. The wind was southeast at 6 miles an hour. The pressure was 30.07 inches and falling. At Louisville, it was cloudy. The temperature was 77 degrees, the dew point 70, and the relative humidity 79%. The wind was south at 10 miles an hour. The pressure was 30.02 inches and falling. At Frankfort. And the pressure was 30.04 inches and falling. Elsewhere around the region, at Indianapolis, rain was falling with a temperature of 70. It was cloudy with a temperature of 74 at Covington, 77 at Jasper, Indiana, 74 at Wilmington, Ohio, 78 at London, and 82 at Bowling Green. Now for the official National Weather Service forecast for Frankfort and surrounding communities. Tonight, showers likely and chance of thunderstorms until midnight, then chance of thunderstorms after midnight. Some thunderstorms may produce heavy rainfall. Lows in the upper 60s. South winds up to 10 miles an hour. Chance of precipitation 70%. Saturday, showers likely and chance of thunderstorms in the morning, then chance of thunderstorms in the afternoon. Some thunderstorms may produce heavy rainfall. Highs in the lower 80s. Southwest winds 5 to 15 miles an hour. Chance of precipitation 70%. Saturday night, mostly cloudy. Chance of thunderstorms until midnight,
then slight chance of showers after midnight. Some thunderstorms may produce heavy rainfall until midnight. Lows in the upper 60s. Southwest winds up to 10 miles an hour. Chance of precipitation 50%. Sunday, mostly cloudy with slight chance of thunderstorms in the morning, then mostly sunny with chance of thunderstorms in the afternoon. Highs in the upper 80s. Southwest winds up to 5 miles an hour. Chance of thunderstorms 40%. Sunday night, mostly clear. A 40% chance of thunderstorms until midnight. Lows around 70. Southeast winds up to 5 miles an hour. And now the extended forecast for the radio listening area. Monday and Monday night, mostly clear. Highs in the lower 90s. Lows in the lower 70s. Tuesday and Tuesday night, mostly clear. Highs in the mid-90s. Lows in the mid-70s. Wednesday and Wednesday night, clear. Highs in the mid-90s. Lows in the mid-70s. Thursday and Thursday night, mostly clear. Highs in the mid-90s. Lows in the mid-70s. Friday and Friday night, mostly clear. A 40% chance of thunderstorms. Highs in the mid-90s. Lows in the mid-70s. The current time is 4:49 p.m. Eastern Daylight Time. Flood watch remains in effect through Saturday morning. What? Flash flooding caused by excessive rainfall continues to be possible. Where? The following counties, in southeast Indiana, Dearborn, Franklin, Ohio, Ripley, and Switzerland, the following counties, in Kentucky, Boone, Bracken, Campbell, Carroll, Gallatin, Grant, Kenton, Lewis, Mason, Owen, Pendleton, and Robertson, and the following counties, in Ohio, Adams, Brown, Butler, Claremont, Clinton, Fayette, Hamilton, Highland, Pike, Ross, Scioto, and Warren. When, through Saturday morning. The following impacts are expected. Excessive runoff may result in flooding of rivers, creeks, streams, and other low-lying and flood-prone locations. Additional details, rounds of showers and embedded thunderstorms may produce locally heavy rainfall that could lead to flash flooding. People in the watch area, especially those living in areas prone to flooding, should be prepared to take action should flooding develop. Monitor the latest forecasts and be alert for possible flood warnings. Flood watch remains in effect through Saturday morning. What? Flash flooding caused by excessive rainfall continues to be possible. Where? Portions of Indiana, including the following areas, Clark, Crawford, DuBois, Floyd, Harrison, Jefferson, Orange, Perry, Scott, and Washington and Kentucky, including the following areas, Anderson, Bourbon, Clark, Kentucky, Fayette, Franklin, Harrison, Kentucky, Henry, Jefferson, Nicholas, Oldham, Scott, Kentucky, Shelby, Spencer, Trimble, and Woodford. When, through Saturday morning. The following impacts are expected. Excessive runoff may result in flooding of rivers, creeks, streams, and other low-lying and flood-prone locations. Flooding may occur in poor drainage and urban areas. Low water crossings may be flooded. Additional details, http://www.weather.gov/safety/flood. 4 p.m. Eastern Daylight Time weather conditions across north-central Kentucky. At Frankfort, and the pressure was 30.04 inches and falling. At Lexington, it was cloudy. The temperature was 76 degrees, the dew point 68, and the relative humidity 76%. The wind was southeast at 6 miles an hour. The pressure was 30.07 inches and falling. At Louisville, it was cloudy. The temperature was 77 degrees, the dew point 70, and the relative humidity 79%. The wind was south at 10 miles an hour. The pressure was 30.02 inches and falling. At Frankfort, and the pressure was 30.04 inches and falling.
elsewhere around the region at Indianapolis.

Rain was falling with a temperature of 70. It was cloudy with a temperature of 74 at Covington, 77 at Jasper, Indiana, 74 at Wilmington, Ohio, 78 at London, and 82 at Bowling Green. Now for the official National Weather Service forecast for Frankfort and surrounding communities. Tonight, showers likely and chance of thunderstorms until midnight, then chance of thunderstorms after midnight. Some thunderstorms may produce heavy rainfall. Lows in the upper 60s. South winds up to 10 miles an hour. Chance of precipitation 70%. Saturday, showers likely and chance of thunderstorms in the morning, then chance of thunderstorms in the afternoon. Some thunderstorms may produce heavy rainfall. Highs in the lower 80s. Southwest winds 5 to 15 miles an hour. Chance of precipitation 70%. Saturday night, mostly cloudy. Chance of thunderstorms until midnight, then slight chance of showers after midnight. Some thunderstorms may produce heavy rainfall until midnight. Lows in the upper 60s. Southwest winds up to 10 miles an hour. Chance of precipitation 50%. Sunday, mostly cloudy with slight chance of thunderstorms in the morning, then mostly sunny with chance of thunderstorms in the afternoon. Highs in the upper 80s. Southwest winds up to 5 miles an hour. Chance of thunderstorms 40%. Sunday night, mostly clear. A 40% chance of thunderstorms until midnight. Lows around 70. Southeast winds up to 5 miles an hour. And now the extended forecast for the radio listening area. Monday and Monday night, mostly clear. Highs in the lower 90s. Lows in the lower 70s. Tuesday and Tuesday night, mostly clear. Highs in the mid-90s. Lows in the mid-70s. Wednesday and Wednesday night, clear. Highs in the mid-90s. Lows in the mid-70s. Thursday and Thursday night, mostly clear. Highs in the mid-90s. Lows in the mid-70s. Friday and Friday night, mostly clear. A 40% chance of thunderstorms. Highs in the mid-90s. Lows in the mid-70s. The current time is 4:55 p.m. Eastern Daylight Time. Flood watch remains in effect through Saturday morning. What? Flash flooding caused by excessive rainfall continues to be possible. Where? The following counties, in southeast Indiana, Dearborn, Franklin, Ohio, Ripley, and Switzerland, the following counties, in Kentucky, Boone, Bracken, Campbell, Carroll, Gallatin, Grant, Kenton, Lewis, Mason, Owen, Pendleton, and Robertson, and the following counties, in Ohio, Adams, Brown, Butler, Claremont, Clinton, Fayette, Hamilton, Highland, Pike, Ross, Scioto, and Warren. When, through Saturday morning. The following impacts are expected. Excessive runoff may result in flooding of rivers, creeks, streams, and other low-lying and flood-prone locations. Additional details, rounds of showers and embedded thunderstorms may produce locally heavy rainfall that could lead to flash flooding. People in the watch area, especially those living in areas prone to flooding, should be prepared to take action should flooding develop. Monitor the latest forecasts and be alert for possible flood warnings. Flood watch remains in effect through Saturday morning. What? Flash flooding caused by excessive rainfall continues to be possible. Where? Portions of Indiana, including the following areas, Clark, Crawford, DuBois, Floyd, Harrison, Jefferson, Orange, Perry, Scott, and Washington and Kentucky, including the following areas, Anderson, Bourbon, Clark, Kentucky, Fayette, Franklin, Harrison, Kentucky, Henry, Jefferson, Nicholas, Oldham, Scott, Kentucky, Shelby, Spencer, Trimble, and Woodford. When, through Saturday morning. The following impacts are expected. Excessive runoff may result in flooding of rivers, creeks, streams, and other low-lying and flood-prone locations. Flooding may occur in poor drainage and urban areas,

Low water crossings may be flooded. Additional details, http://www.weather.gov/safety/flood. 4 p.m. Eastern Daylight Time weather conditions across north central Kentucky. At Frankfort. And the pressure was 30.04 inches and falling. At Lexington, it was cloudy. The temperature was 76 degrees, the dew point 68, and the relative humidity 76%. The wind was southeast at 6 miles an hour. The pressure was 30.07 inches and falling. At Louisville, it was cloudy. The temperature was 77 degrees, the dew point 70, and the relative humidity 79%. The wind was south at 10 miles an hour. The pressure was 30.02 inches and falling. At Frankfort. And the pressure was 30.04 inches and falling. Elsewhere around the region, at Indianapolis, rain was falling with a temperature of 70. It was cloudy with a temperature of 74 at Covington, 77 at Jasper, Indiana, 74 at Wilmington, Ohio, 78 at London, and 82 at Bowling Green. Now for the official National Weather Service forecast for Frankfort and surrounding communities. Tonight, showers likely and chance of thunderstorms until midnight, then chance of thunderstorms after midnight. Some thunderstorms may produce heavy rainfall. Lows in the upper 60s. South winds up to 10 miles an hour. Chance of precipitation 70%. Saturday, showers likely and chance of thunderstorms in the morning, then chance of thunderstorms in the afternoon. Some thunderstorms may produce heavy rainfall. Highs in the lower 80s. Southwest winds 5 to 15 miles an hour. Chance of precipitation 70%. Saturday night, mostly cloudy. Chance of thunderstorms until midnight, then slight chance of showers after midnight. Some thunderstorms may produce heavy rainfall until midnight. Lows in the upper 60s. Southwest winds up to 10 miles an hour. Chance of precipitation 50%. Sunday, mostly cloudy with slight chance of thunderstorms in the morning, then mostly sunny with chance of thunderstorms in the afternoon. Highs in the upper 80s. Southwest winds up to 5 miles an hour. Chance of thunderstorms 40%. Sunday night, mostly clear. A 40% chance of thunderstorms until midnight. Lows around 70. Southeast winds up to 5 miles an hour. And now the extended forecast for the radio listening area. Monday and Monday night, mostly clear. Highs in the lower 90s. Lows in the lower 70s. Tuesday and Tuesday night, mostly clear. Highs in the mid-90s. Lows in the mid-70s. Wednesday and Wednesday night, clear. Highs in the mid-90s. Lows in the mid-70s. Thursday and Thursday night, mostly clear. Highs in the mid-90s. Lows in the mid-70s. Friday and Friday night, mostly clear. A 40% chance of thunderstorms. Highs in the mid-90s. Lows in the mid-70s. The current time is 5:01 p.m. Eastern Daylight Time. Flood watch remains in effect through Saturday morning. What? Flash flooding caused by excessive rainfall continues to be possible. Where? The following counties, in southeast Indiana, Dearborn, Franklin, Ohio, Ripley, and Switzerland, the following counties, in Kentucky, Boone, Bracken, Campbell, Carroll, Gallatin, Grant, Kenton, Lewis, Mason, Owen, Pendleton, and Robertson, and the following counties, in Ohio, Adams, Brown, Butler, Claremont, Clinton, Fayette, Hamilton, Highland, Pike, Ross, Scioto, and Warren. When, through Saturday morning. The following impacts are expected. Excessive runoff may result in flooding of rivers, creeks, streams, and other low-lying and flood-prone locations. Additional details, rounds of showers and embedded thunderstorms may produce local

heavy rainfall that could lead to flash flooding. People in the watch area, especially those living in areas prone to flooding, should be prepared to take action should flooding develop. Monitor the latest forecasts and be alert for possible flood warnings. Flood watch remains in effect through Saturday morning. What? Flash flooding caused by excessive rainfall continues to be possible. Where? Portions of Indiana, including the following areas: Clark, Crawford, DuBois, Floyd, Harrison, Jefferson, Orange, Perry, Scott, and Washington and Kentucky, including the following areas: Anderson, Bourbon, Clark, Kentucky, Fayette, Franklin, Harrison, Kentucky, Henry, Jefferson, Nicholas, Oldham, Scott, Kentucky, Shelby, Spencer, Trimble, and Woodford. When? Through Saturday morning. The following impacts are expected: excessive runoff may result in flooding of rivers, creeks, streams, and other low-lying and flood-prone locations. Flooding may occur in poor drainage and urban areas. Low water crossings may be flooded. Additional details: http://www.weather.gov/safety/flood. 4 p.m. Eastern Daylight Time weather conditions across north central Kentucky. At Frankfort, and the pressure was 30.04 inches and falling. At Lexington, it was cloudy. The temperature was 76 degrees, the dew point 68, and the relative humidity 76%. The wind was southeast at 6 miles an hour. The pressure was 30.07 inches and falling. At Louisville, it was cloudy. The temperature was 77 degrees, the dew point 70, and the relative humidity 79%. The wind was south at 10 miles an hour. The pressure was 30.02 inches and falling. At Frankfort, and the pressure was 30.04 inches and falling. Elsewhere around the region, at Indianapolis, rain was falling with a temperature of 70. It was cloudy with a temperature of 74 at Covington, 77 at Jasper, Indiana, 74 at Wilmington, Ohio, 78 at London, and 82 at Bowling Green. 5 p.m. Eastern Daylight Time weather conditions across north central Kentucky. At Frankfort, and the pressure was 30.03 inches and falling. At Lexington, it was cloudy. The temperature was 77 degrees, the dew point 68, and the relative humidity 73%. The wind was south at 7 miles an hour. The pressure was 30.04 inches and falling. At Louisville, it was partly sunny. The temperature was 79 degrees, the dew point 70, and the relative humidity 74%. The wind was southeast at 10 miles an hour. The pressure was 30.01 inches and falling. At Frankfort, and the pressure was 30.03 inches and falling. Elsewhere around the region, rain was falling with a temperature of 78 at Jasper, Indiana, and 73 at Wilmington, Ohio. It was cloudy with a temperature of 73 at Covington, 71 at Indianapolis, 79 at London, and 85 at Bowling Green. Now for the official National Weather Service forecast for Frankfort and surrounding communities. Tonight, showers likely and chance of thunderstorms until midnight, then chance of thunderstorms after midnight. Some thunderstorms may produce heavy rainfall. Lows in the upper 60s. South winds up to 10 miles an hour. Chance of precipitation 70%. Saturday, showers likely and chance of thunderstorms in the morning, then chance of thunderstorms in the afternoon. Some thunderstorms may produce heavy rainfall. Highs in the lower 80s. Southwest winds 5 to 15 miles an hour. Chance of precipitation 70%. Saturday night, mostly cloudy. Chance of thunderstorms until midnight, then slight chance of showers after midnight. Some thunderstorms may produce heavy rainfall until midnight. Lows in the upper 60s. Southwest winds up to 10 miles an hour. Chance of precipitation 50%.
Sunday, mostly cloudy with slight chance of thunderstorms in the morning, then mostly sunny with chance of thunderstorms in the afternoon. Highs in the upper 80s. Southwest winds up to 5 miles an hour. Chance of thunderstorms 40%. Sunday night, mostly clear. A 40% chance of thunderstorms until midnight. Lows around 70. Southeast winds up to 5 miles an hour. And now the extended forecast for the radio listening area. Monday and Monday night, mostly clear. Highs in the lower 90s. Lows in the lower 70s. Tuesday and Tuesday night, mostly clear. Highs in the mid-90s. Lows in the mid-70s. Wednesday and Wednesday night, clear. Highs in the mid-90s. Lows in the mid-70s. Thursday and Thursday night, mostly clear. Highs in the mid-90s. Lows in the mid-70s. Friday and Friday night, mostly clear. A 40% chance of thunderstorms. Highs in the mid-90s. Lows in the mid-70s. The current time is 5:09 p.m. Eastern Daylight Time. Flood watch remains in effect through Saturday morning. What? Flash flooding caused by excessive rainfall continues to be possible. Where? The following counties, in southeast Indiana, Dearborn, Franklin, Ohio, Ripley, and Switzerland, the following counties, in Kentucky, Boone, Bracken, Campbell, Carroll, Gallatin, Grant, Kenton, Lewis, Mason, Owen, Pendleton, and Robertson, and the following counties, in Ohio, Adams, Brown, Butler, Claremont, Clinton, Fayette, Hamilton, Highland, Pike, Ross, Scioto, and Warren. When, through Saturday morning. The following impacts are expected. Excessive runoff may result in flooding of rivers, creeks, streams, and other low-lying and flood-prone locations. Additional details, rounds of showers and embedded thunderstorms may produce locally heavy rainfall that could lead to flash flooding. People in the watch area, especially those living in areas prone to flooding, should be prepared to take action should flooding develop. Monitor the latest forecasts and be alert for possible flood warnings. Flood watch remains in effect through Saturday morning. What? Flash flooding caused by excessive rainfall continues to be possible. Where? Portions of Indiana, including the following areas, Clark, Crawford, DuBois, Floyd, Harrison, Jefferson, Orange, Harry, Scott, and Washington and Kentucky, including the following areas, Anderson, Bourbon, Clark, Kentucky, Fayette, Franklin, Harrison, Kentucky, Henry, Jefferson, Nicholas, Oldham, Scott, Kentucky, Shelby, Spencer, Trimble, and Woodford. When, through Saturday morning. The following impacts are expected. Excessive runoff may result in flooding of rivers, creeks, streams, and other low-lying and flood-prone locations. Flooding may occur in poor drainage and urban areas. Low water crossings may be flooded. Additional details, http://www.weather.gov/safety/flood. 5 p.m. Eastern Daylight Time weather conditions across north-central Kentucky. At Frankfort. And the pressure was 30.03 inches and falling. At Lexington, it was cloudy. The temperature was 77 degrees, the dew point 68, and the relative humidity 73%. The wind was south at 7 miles an hour. The pressure was 30.04 inches and falling. At Louisville, it was partly sunny. The temperature was 79 degrees, the dew point 70, and the relative humidity 74%. The wind was southeast at 10 miles an hour. The pressure was 30.01 inches and falling. At Frankfort. And the pressure was 30.03 inches and falling. Elsewhere around the region, rain was falling, with a temperature of 78 at Jasper, Indiana, and 73 at Wilmington, Ohio. It was cloudy, with a temperature of 73 at Covington, 71 at Indianapolis, 79 at London, and 85 at Bowling Green. 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

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At Frankfort, and the pressure was 30.03 inches and falling. At Lexington, it was partly sunny. The temperature was 77 degrees, the dew point 68, and the relative humidity 73%. The wind was south at 7 miles an hour. The pressure was 30.04 inches and falling. At Louisville, it was partly sunny. The temperature was 79 degrees, the dew point 70, and the relative humidity 74%. The wind was southeast at 10 miles an hour. The pressure was 30.01 inches and falling. At Frankfort, and the pressure was 30.03 inches and falling. Elsewhere around the region, at Wilmington, Ohio, rain was falling with a temperature of 73. At London, it was mostly sunny with a temperature of 79. At Bowling Green, it was partly sunny with a temperature of 85. It was cloudy, with a temperature of 73 at Covington, 71 at Indianapolis, and 79 at Jasper, Indiana. Now for the official National Weather Service forecast for Frankfort and surrounding communities. Tonight, showers likely and chance of thunderstorms until midnight, then chance of thunderstorms after midnight. Some thunderstorms may produce heavy rainfall. Lows in the upper 60s. South winds up to 10 miles an hour. Chance of precipitation 70%. Saturday, showers likely and chance of thunderstorms in the morning, then chance of thunderstorms in the afternoon. Some thunderstorms may produce heavy rainfall. Highs in the lower 80s. Southwest winds 5 to 15 miles an hour. Chance of precipitation 70%. Saturday night, mostly cloudy. Chance of thunderstorms until midnight, then slight chance of showers after midnight. Some thunderstorms may produce heavy rainfall until midnight. Lows in the upper 60s. Southwest winds up to 10 miles an hour. Chance of precipitation 50%. Sunday, mostly cloudy with slight chance of thunderstorms in the morning, then mostly sunny with chance of thunderstorms in the afternoon. Highs in the upper 80s. Southwest winds up to 5 miles an hour. Chance of thunderstorms 40%. Sunday night, mostly clear. A 40% chance of thunderstorms until midnight. Lows around 70. Southeast winds up to 5 miles an hour. And now the extended forecast for the radio listening area. Monday and Monday night, mostly clear. Highs in the lower 90s. Lows in the lower 70s. Tuesday and Tuesday night, mostly clear. Highs in the mid-90s. Lows in the mid-70s. Wednesday and Wednesday night, clear. Highs in the mid-90s. Lows in the mid-70s. Thursday and Thursday night, mostly clear. Highs in the mid-90s. Lows in the mid-70s. Friday and Friday night, mostly clear. A 40% chance of thunderstorms. Highs in the mid-90s. Lows in the mid-70s. The current time is 5:16 p.m. Eastern Daylight Time. Flood watch remains in effect through Saturday morning. What? Flash flooding caused by excessive rainfall continues to be possible. Where? The following counties in southeast Indiana, Dearborn, Franklin, Ohio, Ripley, and Switzerland, the following counties, in Kentucky, Boone, Bracken, Campbell, Carroll, Gallatin, Grant, Kenton, Lewis, Mason, Owen, Pendleton, and Robertson, and the following counties, in Ohio, Adams, Brown, Butler, Claremont, Clinton, Fayette, Hamilton, Highland, Pike, Ross, Scioto, and Warren. When, through Saturday morning, the following impacts are expected. Excessive runoff may result

Scott in Washington and Kentucky, including the following areas: Anderson, Bourbon, Clark, Kentucky, Fayette, Franklin, Harrison, Kentucky, Henry, Jefferson, Nicholas, Oldham, Scott, Kentucky, Shelby, Spencer, Trimble, and Woodford. When, through Saturday morning. The following impacts are expected: excessive runoff may result in flooding of rivers, creeks, streams, and other low-lying and flood-prone locations. Flooding may occur in poor drainage and urban areas. Low water crossings may be flooded. Additional details: http://www.weather.gov/safety/flood. 5 p.m. Eastern Daylight Time weather conditions across north central Kentucky. At Frankfort, and the pressure was 30.03 inches and falling. At Lexington, it was partly sunny. The temperature was 77 degrees, the dew point 68, and the relative humidity 73%. The wind was south at 7 miles an hour. The pressure was 30.04 inches and falling. At Louisville, it was partly sunny. The temperature was 79 degrees, the dew point 70, and the relative humidity 74%. The wind was southeast at 10 miles an hour. The pressure was 30.01 inches and falling. At Frankfort, and the pressure was 30.03 inches and falling. Elsewhere around the region, at Wilmington, Ohio, rain was falling with a temperature of 73. At London, it was mostly sunny with a temperature of 79. At Bowling Green, it was partly sunny with a temperature of 85. It was cloudy with a temperature of 73 at Covington, 71 at Indianapolis, and 79 at Jasper, Indiana. Now for the official National Weather Service forecast for Frankfort and surrounding communities. Tonight, showers likely and chance of thunderstorms until midnight, then chance of thunderstorms after midnight. Some thunderstorms may produce heavy rainfall. Lows in the upper 60s. South winds up to 10 miles an hour. Chance of precipitation 70%. Saturday, showers likely and chance of thunderstorms in the morning, then chance of thunderstorms in the afternoon. Some thunderstorms may produce heavy rainfall. Highs in the lower 80s. Southwest winds 5 to 15 miles an hour. Chance of precipitation 70%. Saturday night, mostly cloudy. Chance of thunderstorms until midnight, then slight chance of showers after midnight. Some thunderstorms may produce heavy rainfall until midnight. Lows in the upper 60s. Southwest winds up to 10 miles an hour. Chance of precipitation 50%. Sunday, mostly cloudy with slight chance of thunderstorms in the morning, then mostly sunny with chance of thunderstorms in the afternoon. Highs in the upper 80s. Southwest winds up to 5 miles an hour. Chance of thunderstorms 40%. Sunday night, mostly clear. A 40% chance of thunderstorms until midnight. Lows around 70. Southeast winds up to 5 miles an hour. And now the extended forecast for the radio listening area. Monday and Monday night, mostly clear. Highs in the lower 90s. Lows in the lower 70s. Tuesday and Tuesday night, mostly clear. Highs in the mid-90s. Lows in the mid-70s. Wednesday and Wednesday night, clear. Highs in the mid-90s. Lows in the mid-70s. Thursday and Thursday night, mostly clear. Highs in the mid-90s. Lows in the mid-70s. Friday and Friday night, mostly clear. A 40% chance of thunderstorms. Highs in the mid-90s. Lows in the mid-70s. The current time is 5:23 p.m. Eastern Daylight Time. Flood watch remains in effect through Saturday morning. What? Flash flooding caused by excessive rainfall continues to be possible. Where? The following counties in southeast Indiana: Dearborn, Franklin, Ohio, Ripley, and Switzerland,

following counties in Kentucky: Boone, Bracken, Campbell, Carroll, Gallatin, Grant, Kenton, Lewis, Mason, Owen, Pendleton, and Robertson, and the following counties in Ohio: Adams, Brown, Butler, Claremont, Clinton, Fayette, Hamilton, Highland, Pike, Ross, Scioto, and Warren. When, through Saturday morning, the following impacts are expected: excessive runoff may result in flooding of rivers, creeks, streams, and other low-lying and flood-prone locations. Additional details: rounds of showers and embedded thunderstorms may produce locally heavy rainfall that could lead to flash flooding. People in the watch area, especially those living in areas prone to flooding, should be prepared to take action should flooding develop. Monitor the latest forecasts and be alert for possible flood warnings. Flood watch remains in effect through Saturday morning. What? Flash flooding caused by excessive rainfall continues to be possible. Where? Portions of Indiana, including the following areas: Clark, Crawford, DuBois, Floyd, Harrison, Jefferson, Orange, Perry, Scott, and Washington, and Kentucky, including the following areas: Anderson, Bourbon, Clark, Kentucky, Fayette, Franklin, Harrison, Kentucky, Henry, Jefferson, Nicholas, Oldham, Scott, Kentucky, Shelby, Spencer, Trimble, and Woodford. When, through Saturday morning, the following impacts are expected: excessive runoff may result in flooding of rivers, creeks, streams, and other low-lying and flood-prone locations. Flooding may occur in poor drainage and urban areas. Low water crossings may be flooded. Additional details: http://www.weather.gov/safety/flood. 5 p.m. Eastern Daylight Time weather conditions across north central Kentucky. At Frankfort, and the pressure was 30.03 inches and falling. At Lexington, it was partly sunny. The temperature was 77 degrees, the dew point 68, and the relative humidity 73%. The wind was south at 7 miles an hour. The pressure was 30.04 inches and falling. At Louisville, it was partly sunny. The temperature was 79 degrees, the dew point 70, and the relative humidity 74%. The wind was southeast at 10 miles an hour. The pressure was 30.01 inches and falling. At Frankfort, and the pressure was 30.03 inches and falling. Elsewhere around the region, at Wilmington, Ohio, rain was falling with a temperature of 73. At London, it was mostly sunny, with a temperature of 79. At Bowling Green, it was partly sunny, with a temperature of 85. It was cloudy, with a temperature of 73 at Covington, 71 at Indianapolis, and 79 at Jasper, Indiana. Now for the official National Weather Service forecast for Frankfort and surrounding communities. Tonight, showers likely and chance of thunderstorms until midnight, then chance of thunderstorms after midnight. Some thunderstorms may produce heavy rainfall. Lows in the upper 60s. South winds up to 10 miles an hour. Chance of precipitation 70%. Saturday, showers likely and chance of thunderstorms in the morning, then chance of thunderstorms in the afternoon. Some thunderstorms may produce heavy rainfall. Highs in the lower 80s. Southwest winds 5 to 15 miles an hour. Chance of precipitation 70%. Saturday night, mostly cloudy. Chance of thunderstorms until midnight, then slight chance of showers after midnight. Some thunderstorms may produce heavy rainfall until midnight. Lows in the upper 60s. Southwest winds up to 10 miles an hour. Chance of precipitation 50%. Sunday, mostly cloudy with slight chance of thunderstorms in the morning, then mostly sunny with chance of thunderstorms in the afternoon. Highs in the upper 80s. Southwest winds up to 5 miles an hour. Chance of thunderstorms 40%. Sunday night, mostly clear. A 40% chance of thunderstorms until midnight. Lows are

Down 70. Southeast winds up to 5 miles an hour. And now the extended forecast for the radio listening area. Monday and Monday night, mostly clear. Highs in the lower 90s. Lows in the lower 70s. Tuesday and Tuesday night, mostly clear. Highs in the mid 90s. Lows in the mid 70s. Wednesday and Wednesday night, clear. Highs in the mid 90s. Lows in the mid 70s. Thursday and Thursday night, mostly clear. Highs in the mid 90s. Lows in the mid 70s. Friday and Friday night, mostly clear. A 40% chance of thunderstorms. Highs in the mid 90s. Lows in the mid 70s. The current time is 5:29 p.m. Eastern Daylight Time. Flood watch remains in effect through Saturday morning. What? Flash flooding caused by excessive rainfall continues to be possible. Where? The following counties, in southeast Indiana, Dearborn, Franklin, Ohio, Ripley, and Switzerland, the following counties, in Kentucky, Boone, Bracken, Campbell, Carroll, Gallatin, Grant, Kenton, Lewis, Mason, Owen, Pendleton, and Robertson, and the following counties, in Ohio, Adams, Brown, Butler, Claremont, Clinton, Fayette, Hamilton, Highland, Pike, Ross, Scioto, and Warren. When, through Saturday morning. The following impacts are expected. Excessive runoff may result in flooding of rivers, creeks, streams, and other low-lying and flood-prone locations. Additional details, rounds of showers and embedded thunderstorms may produce locally heavy rainfall that could lead to flash flooding. People in the watch area, especially those living in areas prone to flooding, should be prepared to take action should flooding develop. Monitor the latest forecasts and be alert for possible flood warnings. Flood watch remains in effect through Saturday morning. What? Flash flooding caused by excessive rainfall continues to be possible. Where? Portions of Indiana, including the following areas, Clark, Crawford, DuBois, Floyd, Harrison, Jefferson, Orange, Perry, Scott, and Washington and Kentucky, including the following areas, Anderson, Bourbon, Clark, Kentucky, Fayette, Franklin, Harrison, Kentucky, Henry, Jefferson, Nicholas, Oldham, Scott, Kentucky, Shelby, Spencer, Trimble, and Woodford. When, through Saturday morning. The following impacts are expected. Excessive runoff may result in flooding of rivers, creeks, streams, and other low-lying and flood-prone locations. Flooding may occur in poor drainage and urban areas. Low water crossings may be flooded. Additional details, http://www.weather.gov/safety/flood. 5 p.m. Eastern Daylight Time weather conditions across north-central Kentucky. At Frankfort. And the pressure was 30.03 inches and falling. At Lexington, it was partly sunny. The temperature was 77 degrees, the dew point 68, and the relative humidity 73%. The wind was south at 7 miles an hour. The pressure was 30.04 inches and falling. At Louisville, it was partly sunny. The temperature was 79 degrees, the dew point 70, and the relative humidity 74%. The wind was southeast at 10 miles an hour. The pressure was 30.01 inches and falling. At Frankfort, and the pressure was 30.03 inches and falling. Elsewhere around the region, at Wilmington, Ohio, rain was falling with a temperature of 73. At London, it was mostly sunny with a temperature of 79. At Bowling Green, it was partly sunny with a temperature of 85. It was cloudy with a temperature of 70, sunny with a temperature of 79. At Bowling Green, it was partly sunny with a temperature of 85. It was cloudy with a temperature of 73 at Covington, 71 at Indianapolis, and 79 at Jasper, Indiana. Now for the official National Weather Service forecast for Frankfort and surrounding communities. Tonight, showers likely.

nightly and chance of thunderstorms until midnight, then chance of thunderstorms after midnight. Some thunderstorms may produce heavy rainfall. Lows in the upper 60s. South winds up to 10 miles an hour. Chance of precipitation 70%. Saturday, showers likely and chance of thunderstorms in the morning, then chance of thunderstorms in the afternoon. Some thunderstorms may produce heavy rainfall. Highs in the lower 80s. Southwest winds 5 to 15 miles an hour. Chance of precipitation 70%. Saturday night, mostly cloudy. Chance of thunderstorms until midnight, then slight chance of showers after midnight. Some thunderstorms may produce heavy rainfall until midnight. Lows in the upper 60s. Southwest winds up to 10 miles an hour. Chance of precipitation 50%. Sunday, mostly cloudy with slight chance of thunderstorms in the morning, then mostly sunny with chance of thunderstorms in the afternoon. Highs in the upper 80s. Southwest winds up to 5 miles an hour. Chance of thunderstorms 40%. Sunday night, mostly clear. A 40% chance of thunderstorms until midnight. Lows around 70. Southeast winds up to 5 miles an hour. And now the extended forecast for the radio listening area. Monday and Monday night, mostly clear. Highs in the lower 90s. Lows in the lower 70s. Tuesday and Tuesday night, mostly clear. Highs in the mid-90s. Lows in the mid-70s. Wednesday and Wednesday night, clear. Highs in the mid-90s. Lows in the mid-70s. Thursday and Thursday night, mostly clear. Highs in the mid-90s. Lows in the mid-70s. Friday and Friday night, mostly clear. A 40% chance of thunderstorms. Highs in the mid-90s. Lows in the mid-70s. The current time is 5:35 p.m. Eastern Daylight Time. Flood watch remains in effect through Saturday morning. What? Flash flooding caused by excessive rainfall continues to be possible. Where? The following counties, in southeast Indiana, Dearborn, Franklin, Ohio, Ripley, and Switzerland, the following counties, in Kentucky, Boone, Bracken, Campbell, Carroll, Gallatin, Grant, Kenton, Lewis, Mason, Owen, Pendleton, and Robertson, and the following counties, in Ohio, Adams, Brown, Butler, Claremont, Clinton, Fayette, Hamilton, Highland, Pike, Ross, Scioto, and Warren. When, through Saturday morning. The following impacts are expected. Excessive runoff may result in flooding of rivers, creeks, streams, and other low-lying and flood-prone locations. Additional details, rounds of showers and embedded thunderstorms may produce locally heavy rainfall that could lead to flash flooding. People in the watch area, especially those living in areas prone to flooding, should be prepared to take action should flooding develop. Monitor the latest forecasts and be alert for possible flood warnings. Flood watch remains in effect through Saturday morning. What? Flash flooding caused by excessive rainfall continues to be possible. Where? Portions of Indiana, including the following areas, Clark, Crawford, DuBois, Floyd, Harrison, Jefferson, Orange, Perry, Scott, and Washington and Kentucky, including the following areas, Anderson, Bourbon, Clark, Kentucky, Fayette, Franklin, Harrison, Kentucky, Henry, Jefferson, Nicholas, Oldham, Scott, Kentucky, Shelby, Spencer, Trimble, and Woodford. When, through Saturday morning. The following impacts are expected. Excessive runoff may result in flooding of rivers, creeks, streams, and other low-lying and flood-prone locations. Flooding may occur in poor drainage and urban areas. Low water crossings may be flooded. Additional details, http://www.weather.gov/safety/flood. 5 p.m. Eastern Daylight Time weather conditions across north-central Kentucky. At Frankfort.
and the pressure was 30.03 inches and falling. At Lexington, it was partly sunny. The temperature was 77 degrees, the dew point 68, and the relative humidity 73%. The wind was south at 7 miles an hour. The pressure was 30.04 inches and falling. At Louisville, it was partly sunny. The temperature was 79 degrees, the dew point 70, and the relative humidity 74%. The wind was southeast at 10 miles an hour. The pressure was 30.01 inches and falling. At Frankfurt, and the pressure was 30.03 inches and falling. Elsewhere around the region, at Wilmington, Ohio, rain was falling with a temperature of 73. At London, it was mostly sunny with a temperature of 79. At Bowling Green, it was partly sunny with a temperature of 85. It was cloudy with a temperature of 73 at Covington, 71 at Indianapolis, and 79 at Jasper, Indiana. Now for the official National Weather Service forecast for Frankfurt and surrounding communities. Tonight, showers likely and chance of thunderstorms until midnight, then chance of thunderstorms after midnight. Some thunderstorms may produce heavy rainfall. Lows in the upper 60s. South winds up to 10 miles an hour. Chance of precipitation 70%. Saturday, showers likely and chance of thunderstorms in the morning, then chance of thunderstorms in the afternoon. Some thunderstorms may produce heavy rainfall. Highs in the lower 80s. Southwest winds 5 to 15 miles an hour. Chance of precipitation 70%. Saturday night, mostly cloudy. Chance of thunderstorms until midnight, then slight chance of showers after midnight. Some thunderstorms may produce heavy rainfall until midnight. Lows in the upper 60s. Southwest winds up to 10 miles an hour. Chance of precipitation 50%. Sunday, mostly cloudy with slight chance of thunderstorms in the morning, then mostly sunny with chance of thunderstorms in the afternoon. Highs in the upper 80s. Southwest winds up to 5 miles an hour. Chance of thunderstorms 40%. Sunday night, mostly clear. A 40% chance of thunderstorms until midnight. Lows around 70. Southeast winds up to 5 miles an hour. And now the extended forecast for the radio listening area. Monday and Monday night, mostly clear. Highs in the lower 90s. Lows in the lower 70s. Tuesday and Tuesday night, mostly clear. Highs in the mid-90s. Lows in the mid-70s. Wednesday and Wednesday night, clear. Highs in the mid-90s. Lows in the mid-70s. Thursday and Thursday night, mostly clear. Highs in the mid-90s. Lows in the mid-70s. Friday and Friday night, mostly clear. A 40% chance of thunderstorms. Highs in the mid-90s. Lows in the mid-70s. 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The current time is 5:42 p.m. Eastern Daylight Time. Flood watch remains in effect through Saturday morning. What? Flash flooding caused by excessive rainfall continues to be possible. Where? The following counties, in southeast Indiana, Dearborn, Franklin, Ohio, Ripley, and Switzerland, the following counties, in Kentucky, Boone, Bracken, Campbell, Carroll, Gallatin, Grant, Kenton, Lewis, Mason, Owen, Pendleton, and Robertson, and the following counties, in Ohio, Adams, Brown, Butler, Claremont, Clinton, Fayette, Hamilton, Highland, Pike, Ross, Scioto, and Warren. When, through Saturday morning. The following impacts are expected. Excessive runoff may result in flooding of rivers, creeks, streams, and other low-lying and flood-prone locations.
Additional details, rounds of showers and embedded

thunderstorms may produce locally heavy rainfall that could lead to flash flooding. People in the watch area, especially those living in areas prone to flooding, should be prepared to take action should flooding develop. Monitor the latest forecasts and be alert for possible flood warnings. Flood watch remains in effect through Saturday morning. What? Flash flooding caused by excessive rainfall continues to be possible. Where? Portions of Indiana, including the following areas: Clark, Crawford, DuBois, Floyd, Harrison, Jefferson, Orange, Perry, Scott, and Washington and Kentucky, including the following areas: Anderson, Bourbon, Clark, Kentucky, Fayette, Franklin, Harrison, Kentucky, Henry, Jefferson, Nicholas, Oldham, Scott, Kentucky, Shelby, Spencer, Trimble, and Woodford. When? Through Saturday morning. The following impacts are expected. Excessive runoff may result in flooding of rivers, creeks, streams, and other low-lying and flood-prone locations. Flooding may occur in poor drainage and urban areas. Low water crossings may be flooded. Additional details, http://www.weather.gov/safety/flood. 5 p.m. Eastern Daylight Time weather conditions across north-central Kentucky. At Frankfort, and the pressure was 30.03 inches and falling. At Lexington, it was partly sunny. The temperature was 77 degrees, the dew point 68, and the relative humidity 73%. The wind was south at 7 miles an hour. The pressure was 30.04 inches and falling. At Louisville, it was partly sunny. The temperature was 79 degrees, the dew point 70, and the relative humidity 74%. The wind was southeast at 10 miles an hour. The pressure was 30.01 inches and falling. At Frankfort, and the pressure was 30.03 inches and falling. Elsewhere around the region, at Wilmington, Ohio, rain was falling with a temperature of 73. At London, it was mostly sunny with a temperature of 79. At Bowling Green, it was partly sunny with a temperature of 85. It was cloudy with a temperature of 73 at Covington, 71 at Indianapolis, and 79 at Jasper, Indiana. Now for the official National Weather Service forecast for Frankfort and surrounding communities. Tonight, showers likely and chance of thunderstorms until midnight, then chance of thunderstorms after midnight. Some thunderstorms may produce heavy rainfall. Lows in the upper 60s. South winds up to 10 miles an hour. Chance of precipitation 70%. Saturday, showers likely and chance of thunderstorms in the morning, then chance of thunderstorms in the afternoon. Some thunderstorms may produce heavy rainfall. Highs in the lower 80s. Southwest winds 5 to 15 miles an hour. Chance of precipitation 70%. Saturday night, mostly cloudy. Chance of thunderstorms until midnight, then slight chance of showers after midnight. Some thunderstorms may produce heavy rainfall until midnight. Lows in the upper 60s. Southwest winds up to 10 miles an hour. Chance of precipitation 50%. Sunday, mostly cloudy with slight chance of thunderstorms in the morning, then mostly sunny with chance of thunderstorms in the afternoon. Highs in the upper 80s. Southwest winds up to 5 miles an hour. Chance of thunderstorms 40%. Sunday night, mostly clear. A 40% chance of thunderstorms until midnight. Lows around 70. Southeast winds up to 5 miles an hour. And now the extended forecast for the radio listening area. Monday and Monday night, mostly clear. Highs in the lower 90s. Lows in the lower 70s. Tuesday and Tuesday night, mostly clear. Highs in the mid-90s. Lows in the mid-70s. Wednesday and Wednesday night, clear. Highs in the mid-90s. Lows in the mid-70s. Thursday and Thursday night, mostly clear.
Highs in the mid-90s. Lows in the mid-70s. Friday and Friday night, mostly clear. A 40% chance of thunderstorms. Highs in the mid-90s. Lows in the mid-70s. The current time is 5:48 p.m. Eastern Daylight Time. Flood watch remains in effect through Saturday morning. What? Flash flooding caused by excessive rainfall continues to be possible. Where? The following counties, in southeast Indiana, Dearborn, Franklin, Ohio, Ripley, and Switzerland, the following counties, in Kentucky, Boone, Bracken, Campbell, Carroll, Gallatin, Grant, Kenton, Lewis, Mason, Owen, Pendleton, and Robertson, and the following counties, in Ohio, Adams, Brown, Butler, Claremont, Clinton, Fayette, Hamilton, Highland, Pike, Ross, Scioto, and Warren. When, through Saturday morning. The following impacts are expected. Excessive runoff may result in flooding of rivers, creeks, streams, and other low-lying and flood-prone locations. Additional details, rounds of showers and embedded thunderstorms may produce locally heavy rainfall that could lead to flash flooding. People in the watch area, especially those living in areas prone to flooding, should be prepared to take action should flooding develop. Monitor the latest forecasts and be alert for possible flood warnings. Flood watch remains in effect through Saturday morning. What? Flash flooding caused by excessive rainfall continues to be possible. Where? Portions of Indiana, including the following areas, Clark, Crawford, DuBois, Floyd, Harrison, Jefferson, Orange, Perry, Scott, and Washington and Kentucky, including the following areas, Anderson, Bourbon, Clark, Kentucky, Fayette, Franklin, Harrison, Kentucky, Henry, Jefferson, Nicholas, Oldham, Scott, Kentucky, Shelby, Spencer, Trimble, and Woodford. When, through Saturday morning. The following impacts are expected. Excessive runoff may result in flooding of rivers, creeks, streams, and other low-lying and flood-prone locations. Flooding may occur in poor drainage and urban areas. Low water crossings may be flooded. Additional details, http://www.weather.gov/safety/flood. 5 p.m. Eastern Daylight Time weather conditions across north central Kentucky. At Frankfort. And the pressure was 30.03 inches and falling. At Lexington, it was partly sunny. The temperature was 77 degrees, the dew point 68, and the relative humidity 73%. The wind was south at 7 miles an hour. The pressure was 30.04 inches and falling. At Louisville, it was partly sunny. The temperature was 79 degrees, the dew point 70, and the relative humidity 74%. The wind was southeast at 10 miles an hour. The pressure was 30.01 inches and falling. At Frankfort, and the pressure was 30.03 inches and falling. Elsewhere around the region, at Wilmington, Ohio, rain was falling with a temperature of 73. At London, it was mostly sunny with a temperature of 79. At Bowling Green, it was partly sunny with a temperature of 85. It was cloudy with a temperature of 73 at Covington, 71 at Indianapolis, and 79 at Jasper, Indiana. Now for the official National Weather Service forecast for Frankfort and surrounding communities. Tonight, showers likely and chance of thunderstorms until midnight, then chance of thunderstorms after midnight. Some thunderstorms may produce heavy rainfall. Lows in the upper 60s. South winds up to 10 miles an hour. Chance of precipitation 70%. Saturday, showers likely and chance of thunderstorms in the morning, then chance of thunderstorms in the afternoon. Some thunderstorms may produce heavy rainfall. Highs in the lower 80s. Southwest winds 5 to 15 miles an hour. Chance of precipitation 70%. Saturday night, mostly cloudy. Chance of thunderstorms until midnight, then slight chance of showers after midnight.
some thunderstorm.

may produce heavy rainfall until midnight. Lows in the upper 60s. Southwest winds up to 10 miles an hour. Chance of precipitation 50%. Sunday, mostly cloudy with slight chance of thunderstorms in the morning, then mostly sunny with chance of thunderstorms in the afternoon. Highs in the upper 80s. Southwest winds up to 5 miles an hour. Chance of thunderstorms 40%. Sunday night, mostly clear. A 40% chance of thunderstorms until midnight. Lows around 70. Southeast winds up to 5 miles an hour. And now the extended forecast for the radio listening area. Monday and Monday night, mostly clear. Highs in the lower 90s. Lows in the lower 70s. Tuesday and Tuesday night, mostly clear. Highs in the mid-90s. Lows in the mid-70s. Wednesday and Wednesday night, clear. Highs in the mid-90s. Lows in the mid-70s. Thursday and Thursday night, mostly clear. Highs in the mid-90s. Lows in the mid-70s. Friday and Friday night, mostly clear. A 40% chance of thunderstorms. Highs in the mid-90s. Lows in the mid-70s. The current time is 5:54 p.m. Eastern Daylight Time. Flood watch remains in effect through Saturday morning. What? Flash flooding caused by excessive rainfall continues to be possible. Where? The following counties, in southeast Indiana, Dearborn, Franklin, Ohio, Ripley, and Switzerland, the following counties, in Kentucky, Boone, Bracken, Campbell, Carroll, Gallatin, Grant, Kenton, Lewis, Mason, Owen, Pendleton, and Robertson, and the following counties, in Ohio, Adams, Brown, Butler, Claremont, Clinton, Fayette, Hamilton, Highland, Pike, Ross, Scioto, and Warren. When, through Saturday morning. The following impacts are expected. Excessive runoff may result in flooding of rivers, creeks, streams, and other low-lying and flood-prone locations. Additional details, rounds of showers and embedded thunderstorms may produce locally heavy rainfall that could lead to flash flooding. People in the watch area, especially those living in areas prone to flooding, should be prepared to take action should flooding develop. Monitor the latest forecasts and be alert for possible flood warnings. Flood watch remains in effect through Saturday morning. What? Flash flooding caused by excessive rainfall continues to be possible. Where? Portions of Indiana, including the following areas, Clark, Crawford, DuBois, Floyd, Harrison, Jefferson, Orange, Perry, Scott, and Washington and Kentucky, including the following areas, Anderson, Bourbon, Clark, Kentucky, Fayette, Franklin, Harrison, Kentucky, Henry, Jefferson, Nicholas, Oldham, Scott, Kentucky, Shelby, Spencer, Trimble, and Woodford. When, through Saturday morning. The following impacts are expected. Excessive runoff may result in flooding of rivers, creeks, streams, and other low-lying and flood-prone locations. Flooding may occur in poor drainage and urban areas. Low water crossings may be flooded. Additional details, http://www.weather.gov/safety/flood. 5 p.m. Eastern Daylight Time weather conditions across north-central Kentucky. At Frankfort. And the pressure was 30.03 inches and falling. At Lexington, it was partly sunny. The temperature was 77 degrees, the dew point 68, and the relative humidity 73%. The wind was south at 7 miles an hour. The pressure was 30.04 inches and falling. At Louisville, it was partly sunny. The temperature was 79 degrees, the dew point 70, and the relative humidity 74%. The wind was southeast at 10 miles an hour. The pressure was 30.01 inches and falling. At Frankfort, and the pressure was 30.03 inches and falling. Elsewhere around the region, at Wilmington, Ohio, rain was falling, with a temperature of 73. At London,

It was mostly sunny, with a temperature of 79. At Bowling Green, it was partly sunny, with a temperature of 85. It was cloudy, with a temperature of 73 at Covington, 71 at Indianapolis, and 79 at Jasper, Indiana. Now for the official National Weather Service forecast for Frankfort and surrounding communities. Tonight, showers likely and chance of thunderstorms until midnight, then chance of thunderstorms after midnight. Some thunderstorms may produce heavy rainfall. Lows in the upper 60s. South winds up to 10 miles an hour. Chance of precipitation 70%. Saturday, showers likely and chance of thunderstorms in the morning, then chance of thunderstorms in the afternoon. Some thunderstorms may produce heavy rainfall. Highs in the lower 80s. Southwest winds 5 to 15 miles an hour. Chance of precipitation 70%. Saturday night, mostly cloudy. Chance of thunderstorms until midnight, then slight chance of showers after midnight. Some thunderstorms may produce heavy rainfall until midnight. Lows in the upper 60s. Southwest winds up to 10 miles an hour. Chance of precipitation 50%. Sunday, mostly cloudy with slight chance of thunderstorms in the morning, then mostly sunny with chance of thunderstorms in the afternoon. Highs in the upper 80s. Southwest winds up to 5 miles an hour. Chance of thunderstorms 40%. Sunday night, mostly clear. A 40% chance of thunderstorms until midnight. Lows around 70. Southeast winds up to 5 miles an hour. And now the extended forecast for the radio listening area. Monday and Monday night, mostly clear. Highs in the lower 90s. Lows in the lower 70s. Tuesday and Tuesday night, mostly clear. Highs in the mid-90s. Lows in the mid-70s. Wednesday and Wednesday night, clear. Highs in the mid-90s. Lows in the mid-70s. Thursday and Thursday night, mostly clear. Highs in the mid-90s. Lows in the mid-70s. Friday and Friday night, mostly clear. A 40% chance of thunderstorms. Highs in the mid-90s. Lows in the mid-70s. The current time is 6:01 p.m. Eastern Daylight Time. Flood watch remains in effect through Saturday morning. What? Flash flooding caused by excessive rainfall continues to be possible. Where? The following counties, in southeast Indiana, Dearborn, Franklin, Ohio, Ripley, and Switzerland, the following counties, in Kentucky, Boone, Bracken, Campbell, Carroll, Gallatin, Grant, Kenton, Lewis, Mason, Olin, Pendleton, and Robertson, and the following counties, in Ohio, Adams, Brown, Butler, Claremont, Clinton, Fayette, Hamilton, Highland, Pike, Ross, Scioto, and Warren. When, through Saturday morning. The following impacts are expected. Excessive runoff may result in flooding of rivers, creeks, streams, and other low-lying and flood-prone locations. Additional details, rounds of showers and embedded thunderstorms may produce locally heavy rainfall that could lead to flash flooding. People in the watch area, especially those living in areas prone to flooding, should be prepared to take action should flooding develop. Monitor the latest forecasts and be alert for possible flood warnings. Flood watch remains in effect through Saturday morning. What? Flash flooding caused by excessive rainfall continues to be possible. Where? Portions of Indiana, including the following areas, Clark, Crawford, DuBois, Floyd, Harrison, Jefferson, Orange, Perry, Scott, and Washington and Kentucky, including the following areas, Anderson, Bourbon, Clark, Kentucky, Fayette, Franklin, Harrison, Kentucky, Henry, Jefferson, Nicholas, Oldham, Scott, Kentucky, Shelby, Spencer, Trimble, and Woodford. When, through Saturday morning. The following impacts are expected. Excessive runoff may result in flooding of rivers, creeks, streams, and other low-lying and flood-prone locations. Flooding may occur in poor drainage.

and urban areas. Low water crossings may be flooded. 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At Frankfort. And the pressure was 30.03 inches and falling. At Lexington, it was partly sunny. The temperature was 77 degrees, the dew point 68, and the relative humidity 73%. The wind was south at 7 miles an hour. The pressure was 30.04 inches and falling. At Louisville, it was partly sunny. The temperature was 79 degrees, the dew point 70, and the relative humidity 74%. The wind was southeast at 10 miles an hour. The pressure was 30.01 inches and falling. At Frankfort, and the pressure was 30.03 inches and falling. Elsewhere around the region, at Wilmington, Ohio, rain was falling with a temperature of 73. At London, it was mostly sunny with a temperature of 79. At Bowling Green, it was partly sunny with a temperature of 85. It was cloudy, with a temperature of 73 at Covington, 71 at Indianapolis, and 79 at Jasper, Indiana. 6 p.m. Eastern Daylight Time weather conditions across north-central Kentucky. At Frankfort, and the pressure was 30.02 inches and falling. At Lexington, it was partly sunny. The temperature was 76 degrees. The dew point 69, and the relative humidity 79%. The wind was southeast at 8 miles an hour. The pressure was 30.04 inches and steady. At Louisville, it was cloudy. The temperature was 80 degrees, the dew point 69, and the relative humidity 69%. The wind was south at 8 miles an hour. The pressure was 29.99 inches and falling. At Frankfort, and the pressure was 30.02 inches and falling. Elsewhere around the region, rain was falling with a temperature of 70 at Indianapolis, 77 at Jasper, Indiana, and 73 at Wilmington, Ohio. At London, it was mostly sunny with a temperature of 78. At Bowling Green, it was partly sunny with a temperature of 85. At Covington, it was cloudy, with a temperature of 73. Now for the official National Weather Service forecast for Frankfort and surrounding communities. Tonight, showers likely and chance of thunderstorms until midnight, then chance of thunderstorms after midnight. Some thunderstorms may produce heavy rainfall. Lows in the upper 60s. South winds up to 10 miles an hour. Chance of precipitation 70%. Saturday, showers likely and chance of thunderstorms in the morning, then chance of thunderstorms in the afternoon. Some thunderstorms may produce heavy rainfall. Highs in the lower 80s. Southwest winds 5 to 15 miles an hour. Chance of precipitation 70%. Saturday night, mostly cloudy. Chance of thunderstorms until midnight, then slight chance of showers after midnight. Some thunderstorms may produce heavy rainfall until midnight. Lows in the upper 60s. Southwest winds up to 10 miles an hour. Chance of precipitation 50%. Sunday, mostly cloudy with slight chance of thunderstorms in the morning, then mostly sunny with chance of thunderstorms in the afternoon. Highs in the upper 80s. Southwest winds up to 5 miles an hour. Chance of thunderstorms 40%. Sunday night, mostly clear. A 40% chance of thunderstorms until midnight. Lows around 70. Southeast winds up to 5 miles an hour. And now the extended forecast for the radio listening area. Monday and Monday night, mostly clear. Highs in the lower 90s. Lows in the lower 70s. Tuesday and Tuesday night, mostly clear. Highs in the mid-90s. Lows in the mid-70s. Wednesday and Wednesday night, clear.

in the mid-90s. Lows in the mid-70s. Thursday and Thursday night, mostly clear. Highs in the mid-90s. Lows in the mid-70s. Friday and Friday night, mostly clear. A 40% chance of thunderstorms. Highs in the mid-90s. Lows in the mid-70s. The current time is 6:08 p.m. Eastern Daylight Time. Flood watch remains in effect through Saturday morning. What? Flash flooding caused by excessive rainfall continues to be possible. Where? The following counties, in southeast Indiana, Dearborn, Franklin, Ohio, Ripley, and Switzerland, the following counties, in Kentucky, Boone, Bracken, Campbell, Carroll, Gallatin, Grant, Kenton, Lewis, Mason, Owen, Pendleton, and Robertson, and the following counties, in Ohio, Adams, Brown, Butler, Claremont, Clinton, Fayette, Hamilton, Highland, Pike, Ross, Scioto, and Warren. When, through Saturday morning. The following impacts are expected. Excessive runoff may result in flooding of rivers, creeks, streams, and other low-lying and flood-prone locations. Additional details, rounds of showers and embedded thunderstorms may produce locally heavy rainfall that could lead to flash flooding. People in the watch area, especially those living in areas prone to flooding, should be prepared to take action should flooding develop. Monitor the latest forecasts and be alert for possible flood warnings. Flood watch remains in effect through Saturday morning. What? Flash flooding caused by excessive rainfall continues to be possible. Where? Portions of Indiana, including the following areas, Clark, Crawford, DuBois, Floyd, Harrison, Jefferson, Orange, Perry, Scott, and Washington and Kentucky, including the following areas, Anderson, Bourbon, Clark, Kentucky, Fayette, Franklin, Harrison, Kentucky, Henry, Jefferson, Nicholas, Oldham, Scott, Kentucky, Shelby, Spencer, Trimble, and Woodford. When, through Saturday morning. The following impacts are expected. Excessive runoff may result in flooding of rivers, creeks, streams, and other low-lying and flood-prone locations. Flooding may occur in poor drainage and urban areas. Low water crossings may be flooded. Additional details, http://www.weather.gov/safety/flood. 6 p.m. Eastern Daylight Time weather conditions across north-central Kentucky. At Frankfort. And the pressure was 30.02 inches and falling. At Lexington, it was partly sunny. The temperature was 76 degrees, the dew point 69, and the relative humidity 79%. The wind was southeast at 8 miles an hour. The pressure was 30.04 inches and steady. At Louisville, it was cloudy. The temperature was 80 degrees, the dew point 69, and the relative humidity 69%. The wind was south at 8 miles an hour. The pressure was 29.99 inches and falling. At Frankfort. And the pressure was 30.02 inches and falling. Elsewhere around the region, rain was falling, with a temperature of 70 at Indianapolis, 77 at Jasper, Indiana, and 73 at Wilmington, Ohio. At London, it was mostly sunny, with a temperature of 78. At Bowling Green, it was partly sunny, with a temperature of 85. At Covington, it was cloudy, with a temperature of 73. 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At Frankfort. And the pressure was 30.02 inches and falling. At Lexington, it was partly sunny. The temperature was 76 degrees, the dew point 69, and the relative humidity 79%. The wind was southeast at 8 miles an hour. The pressure was 30.04.

inches and steady. At Louisville, it was cloudy. The temperature was 80 degrees, the dew point 69, and the relative humidity 69%. The wind was south at 8 miles an hour. The pressure was 29.99 inches and falling. At Frankfurt, and the pressure was 30.02 inches and falling. Elsewhere around the region, rain was falling, with a temperature of 70 at Indianapolis and 73 at Wilmington, Ohio. At London, it was mostly sunny, with a temperature of 78. At Bowling Green, it was partly sunny, with a temperature of 85. At Covington, it was cloudy, with a temperature of 73. At Jasper, Indiana, rain and fog were reported, with a temperature of 75. Now for the official National Weather Service forecast for Frankfurt and surrounding communities. Tonight, showers likely and chance of thunderstorms until midnight, then chance of thunderstorms after midnight. Some thunderstorms may produce heavy rainfall. Lows in the upper 60s. South winds up to 10 miles an hour. Chance of precipitation 70%. Saturday, showers likely and chance of thunderstorms in the morning, then chance of thunderstorms in the afternoon. Some thunderstorms may produce heavy rainfall. Highs in the lower 80s. Southwest winds 5 to 15 miles an hour. Chance of precipitation 70%. Saturday night, mostly cloudy. Chance of thunderstorms until midnight, then slight chance of showers after midnight. Some thunderstorms may produce heavy rainfall until midnight. Lows in the upper 60s. Southwest winds up to 10 miles an hour. Chance of precipitation 50%. Sunday, mostly cloudy with slight chance of thunderstorms in the morning, then mostly sunny with chance of thunderstorms in the afternoon. Highs in the upper 80s. Southwest winds up to 5 miles an hour. Chance of thunderstorms 40%. Sunday night, mostly clear. A 40% chance of thunderstorms until midnight. Lows around 70. Southeast winds up to 5 miles an hour. And now the extended forecast for the radio listening area. Monday and Monday night, mostly clear. Highs in the lower 90s. Lows in the lower 70s. Tuesday and Tuesday night, mostly clear. Highs in the mid-90s. Lows in the mid-70s. Wednesday and Wednesday night, clear. Highs in the mid-90s. Lows in the mid-70s. Thursday and Thursday night, mostly clear. Highs in the mid-90s. Lows in the mid-70s. Friday and Friday night, mostly clear. A 40% chance of thunderstorms. Highs in the mid-90s. Lows in the mid-70s. The current time is 6:16 p.m. Eastern Daylight Time. Flood watch remains in effect through Saturday morning. What? Flash flooding caused by excessive rainfall continues to be possible. Where? The following counties, in southeast Indiana, Dearborn, Franklin, Ohio, Ripley, and Switzerland, the following counties, in Kentucky, Boone, Bracken, Campbell, Carroll, Gallatin, Grant, Kenton, Lewis, Mason, Owen, Pendleton, and Robertson, and the following counties, in Ohio, Adams, Brown, Butler, Claremont, Clinton, Fayette, Hamilton, Highland, Pike, Ross, Scioto, and Warren. When, through Saturday morning. The following impacts are expected. Excessive runoff may result in flooding of rivers, creeks, streams, and other low-lying and flood-prone locations. Additional details, rounds of showers and embedded thunderstorms may produce locally heavy rainfall that could lead to flash flooding. People in the watch area, especially those living in areas prone to flooding, should be prepared to take action should flooding develop. Monitor the latest forecasts and be alert for possible flood warnings. Flood watch remains in effect through Saturday morning. What? Flash flooding caused by excessive rainfall continues to be possible. Where? Portions of Indiana, including the following areas, Clark, Crawford, Duke,

weather.gov/safety/flood. 6 p.m. Eastern Daylight Time weather conditions across north central Kentucky at Frankfort. And the pressure was 30.02 inches and falling. At Lexington, it was partly sunny. The temperature was 76 degrees, the dew point 69, and the relative humidity 79%. The wind was southeast at 8 miles an hour. The pressure was 30.04 inches and steady. At Louisville, it was cloudy. The temperature was 80 degrees, the dew point 69, and the relative humidity 69%. The wind was south at 8 miles an hour. The pressure was 29.99 inches and falling. At Frankfort, and the pressure was 30.02 inches and falling. Elsewhere around the region, rain was falling with a temperature of 70 at Indianapolis and 73 at Wilmington, Ohio. At London, it was mostly sunny with a temperature of 78. At Bowling Green, it was partly sunny with a temperature of 85. At Covington, it was cloudy with a temperature of 73. At Jasper, Indiana, rain and fog were reported with a temperature of 75. Now for the official National Weather Service forecast for Frankfort and surrounding communities. Tonight, showers likely and chance of thunderstorms until midnight, then chance of thunderstorms after midnight. Some thunderstorms may produce heavy rainfall. Lows in the upper 60s. South winds up to 10 miles an hour. Chance of precipitation 70%. Saturday, showers likely and chance of thunderstorms in the morning, then chance of thunderstorms in the afternoon. Some thunderstorms may produce heavy rainfall. Highs in the lower 80s. Southwest winds 5 to 15 miles an hour. Chance of precipitation 70%. Saturday night, mostly cloudy. Chance of thunderstorms until midnight, then slight chance of showers after midnight. Some thunderstorms may produce heavy rainfall until midnight. Lows in the upper 60s. Southwest winds up to 10 miles an hour. Chance of precipitation 50%. Sunday, mostly cloudy with slight chance of thunderstorms in the morning, then mostly sunny with chance of thunderstorms in the afternoon. Highs in the upper 80s. Southwest winds up to 5 miles an hour. Chance of thunderstorms 40%. Sunday night, mostly clear. A 40% chance of thunderstorms until midnight. Lows around 70. Southeast winds up to 5 miles an hour. And now the extended forecast for the radio listening area. Monday and Monday night, mostly clear. Highs in the lower 90s. Lows in the lower 70s. Tuesday and Tuesday night, mostly clear. Highs in the mid-90s. Lows in the mid-70s. Wednesday and Wednesday night, clear. Highs in the mid-90s. Lows in the mid-70s. Thursday and Thursday night, mostly clear. Highs in the mid-90s. Lows in the mid-70s. Friday and Friday night, mostly clear. A 40% chance of thunderstorms. Highs in the mid-90s. Lows in the mid-70s. The current time is 6:23 p.m. Eastern Daylight Time. Flood watch remains in effect through Saturday morning. What? Flash flooding caused by excessive rainfall continues to be possible. Where? The following counties in southeast Indiana, Dearborn, Franklin, Ohio, Ripley, and Switzerland, the following counties in Kentucky, Boone, Bracken, Campbell, Carroll, Gallatin, Grant, Kenton, Lewis, Mason, Owen, Pendleton, and Robertson, and the following counties in Ohio, Adams, Brown, Butler, Claremont, Clinton, Fayette, Hamilton, Highland, Pike, Ross, Scioto, and Warren. When, through Saturday morning. The following impacts are expected. Excessive runoff may result in flooding of rivers, creeks, streams, and other low-lying and flood-prone locations. Additional details, rounds of showers and embedded thunderstorms.

Storms may produce locally heavy rainfall that could lead to flash flooding. People in the watch area, especially those living in areas prone to flooding, should be prepared to take action should flooding develop. Monitor the latest forecasts and be alert for possible flood warnings. Flood watch remains in effect through Saturday morning. What? Flash flooding caused by excessive rainfall continues to be possible. Where? Portions of Indiana, including the following areas: Clark, Crawford, DuBois, Floyd, Harrison, Jefferson, Orange, Perry, Scott, and Washington and Kentucky, including the following areas: Anderson, Bourbon, Clark, Kentucky, Fayette, Franklin, Harrison, Kentucky, Henry, Jefferson, Nicholas, Oldham, Scott, Kentucky, Shelby, Spencer, Trimble, and Woodford. When, through Saturday morning. The following impacts are expected: excessive runoff may result in flooding of rivers, creeks, streams, and other low-lying and flood-prone locations. Flooding may occur in poor drainage and urban areas. Low water crossings may be flooded. Additional details, http://www.weather.gov/safety/flood. 6 p.m. Eastern Daylight Time weather conditions across north-central Kentucky. At Frankfort. And the pressure was 30.02 inches and falling. At Lexington, it was partly sunny. The temperature was 76 degrees, the dew point 69, and the relative humidity 79%. The wind was southeast at 8 miles an hour. The pressure was 30.04 inches and steady. At Louisville, it was cloudy. The temperature was 80 degrees, the dew point 69, and the relative humidity 69%. The wind was south at 8 miles an hour. The pressure was 29.99 inches and falling. At Frankfort, and the pressure was 30.02 inches and falling. Elsewhere around the region, rain was falling, with a temperature of 70 at Indianapolis and 73 at Wilmington, Ohio. At London, it was mostly sunny, with a temperature of 78. At Bowling Green, it was partly sunny, with a temperature of 85. At Covington, it was cloudy, with a temperature of 73. At Jasper, Indiana, rain and fog were reported, with a temperature of 75. Now for the official National Weather Service forecast for Frankfort and surrounding communities. Tonight, showers likely and chance of thunderstorms until midnight, then chance of thunderstorms after midnight. Some thunderstorms may produce heavy rainfall. Lows in the upper 60s. South winds up to 10 miles an hour. Chance of precipitation 70%. Saturday, showers likely and chance of thunderstorms in the morning, then chance of thunderstorms in the afternoon. Some thunderstorms may produce heavy rainfall. Highs in the lower 80s. Southwest winds 5 to 15 miles an hour. Chance of precipitation 70%. Saturday night, mostly cloudy. Chance of thunderstorms until midnight, then slight chance of showers after midnight. Some thunderstorms may produce heavy rainfall until midnight. Lows in the upper 60s. Southwest winds up to 10 miles an hour. Chance of precipitation 50%. Sunday, mostly cloudy with slight chance of thunderstorms in the morning, then mostly sunny with chance of thunderstorms in the afternoon. Highs in the upper 80s. Southwest winds up to 5 miles an hour. Chance of thunderstorms 40%. Sunday night, mostly clear. A 40% chance of thunderstorms until midnight. Lows around 70. Southeast winds up to 5 miles an hour. And now the extended forecast for the radio listening area. Monday and Monday night, mostly clear. Highs in the lower 90s. Lows in the lower 70s. Tuesday and Tuesday night, mostly clear. Highs in the mid-90s. Lows in the mid-70s. Wednesday and Wednesday night, clear. Highs in the mid-90s. Lows in the mid-70s. Thursday and Thursday night.

mostly clear. Highs in the mid-90s. Lows in the mid-70s. Friday and Friday night, mostly clear. A 40% chance of thunderstorms. Highs in the mid-90s. Lows in the mid-70s. The current time is 6:29 p.m. Eastern Daylight Time. Flood watch remains in effect through Saturday morning. What? Flash flooding caused by excessive rainfall continues to be possible. Where? The following counties, in southeast Indiana, Dearborn, Franklin, Ohio, Ripley, and Switzerland, the following counties, in Kentucky, Boone, Bracken, Campbell, Carroll, Gallatin, Grant, Kenton, Lewis, Mason, Owen, Pendleton, and Robertson, and the following counties, in Ohio, Adams, Brown, Butler, Claremont, Clinton, Fayette, Hamilton, Highland, Pike, Ross, Scioto, and Warren. When, through Saturday morning. The following impacts are expected. Excessive runoff may result in flooding of rivers, creeks, streams, and other low-lying and flood-prone locations. Additional details, rounds of showers and embedded thunderstorms may produce locally heavy rainfall that could lead to flash flooding. People in the watch area, especially those living in areas prone to flooding, should be prepared to take action should flooding develop. Monitor the latest forecasts and be alert for possible flood warnings. Flood watch remains in effect through Saturday morning. What? Flash flooding caused by excessive rainfall continues to be possible. Where? Portions of Indiana, including the following areas, Clark, Crawford, DuBois, Floyd, Harrison, Jefferson, Orange, Perry, Scott, and Washington and Kentucky, including the following areas, Anderson, Bourbon, Clark, Kentucky, Fayette, Franklin, Harrison, Kentucky, Henry, Jefferson, Nicholas, Oldham, Scott, Kentucky, Shelby, Spencer, Trimble, and Woodford. When, through Saturday morning. The following impacts are expected. Excessive runoff may result in flooding of rivers, creeks, streams, and other low-lying and flood-prone locations. Flooding may occur in poor drainage and urban areas. Low water crossings may be flooded. Additional details, http://www.weather.gov/safety/flood. 6 p.m. Eastern Daylight Time weather conditions across north-central Kentucky. At Frankfort. And the pressure was 30.02 inches and falling. At Lexington, it was partly sunny. The temperature was 76 degrees, the dew point 69, and the relative humidity 79%. The wind was southeast at 8 miles an hour. The pressure was 30.04 inches and steady. At Louisville, it was cloudy. The temperature was 80 degrees, the dew point 69, and the relative humidity 69%. The wind was south at 8 miles an hour. The pressure was 29.99 inches and falling. At Frankfort. And the pressure was 30.02 inches and falling. Elsewhere around the region, rain was falling, with a temperature of 70 at Indianapolis and 73 at Wilmington, Ohio. At London, it was mostly sunny, with a temperature of 78. At Bowling Green, it was partly sunny, with a temperature of 85. At Covington, it was cloudy, with a temperature of sunny, with a temperature of 78. At Bowling Green, it was partly sunny, with a temperature of 85. At Covington, it was cloudy, with a temperature of 73. At Jasper, Indiana, rain and fog were reported, with a temperature of 75. Now for the official National Weather Service forecast for Frankfort and surrounding communities. Tonight, showers likely and chance of thunderstorms until midnight, then chance of thunderstorms after midnight. Some thunderstorms may produce heavy rainfall. Lows in the upper 60s. South winds up to 10 miles an hour. Chance of precipitation 70%. Saturday, showers likely and chance of thunderstorms in the morning, then chance of thunderstorms in the afternoon. Some thunderstorms may produce heavy rainfall. Highs

lower 80s. Southwest winds 5 to 15 miles an hour. Chance of precipitation 70%. Saturday night, mostly cloudy. Chance of thunderstorms until midnight, then slight chance of showers after midnight. Some thunderstorms may produce heavy rainfall until midnight. Lows in the upper 60s. Southwest winds up to 10 miles an hour. Chance of precipitation 50%. Sunday, mostly cloudy with slight chance of thunderstorms in the morning, then mostly sunny with chance of thunderstorms in the afternoon. Highs in the upper 80s. Southwest winds up to 5 miles an hour. Chance of thunderstorms 40%. Sunday night, mostly clear. A 40% chance of thunderstorms until midnight. Lows around 70. Southeast winds up to 5 miles an hour. And now the extended forecast for the radio listening area. Monday and Monday night, mostly clear. Highs in the lower 90s. Lows in the lower 70s. Tuesday and Tuesday night, mostly clear. Highs in the mid-90s. Lows in the mid-70s. Wednesday and Wednesday night, clear. Highs in the mid-90s. Lows in the mid-70s. Thursday and Thursday night, mostly clear. Highs in the mid-90s. Lows in the mid-70s. Friday and Friday night, mostly clear. A 40% chance of thunderstorms. Highs in the mid-90s. Lows in the mid-70s. The current time is 6:35 p.m. Eastern Daylight Time. Flood watch remains in effect through Saturday morning. What? Flash flooding caused by excessive rainfall continues to be possible. Where? The following counties, in southeast Indiana, Dearborn, Franklin, Ohio, Ripley, and Switzerland, the following counties, in Kentucky, Boone, Bracken, Campbell, Carroll, Gallatin, Grant, Kenton, Lewis, Mason, Owen, Pendleton, and Robertson, and the following counties, in Ohio, Adams, Brown, Butler, Claremont, Clinton, Fayette, Hamilton, Highland, Pike, Ross, Scioto, and Warren. When, through Saturday morning. The following impacts are expected. Excessive runoff may result in flooding of rivers, creeks, streams, and other low-lying and flood-prone locations. Additional details, rounds of showers and embedded thunderstorms may produce locally heavy rainfall that could lead to flash flooding. People in the watch area, especially those living in areas prone to flooding, should be prepared to take action should flooding develop. Monitor the latest forecasts and be alert for possible flood warnings. Flood watch remains in effect through Saturday morning. What? Flash flooding caused by excessive rainfall continues to be possible. Where? Portions of Indiana, including the following areas, Clark, Crawford, DuBois, Floyd, Harrison, Jefferson, Orange, Perry, Scott, and Washington and Kentucky, including the following areas, Anderson, Bourbon, Clark, Kentucky, Fayette, Franklin, Harrison, Kentucky, Henry, Jefferson, Nicholas, Oldham, Scott, Kentucky, Shelby, Spencer, Trimble, and Woodford. When, through Saturday morning. The following impacts are expected. Excessive runoff may result in flooding of rivers, creeks, streams, and other low-lying and flood-prone locations. Flooding may occur in poor drainage and urban areas. Low water crossings may be flooded. Additional details, http://www.weather.gov/safety/flood. 6 p.m. Eastern Daylight Time weather conditions across north-central Kentucky. At Frankfort. And the pressure was 30.02 inches and falling. At Lexington, it was partly sunny. The temperature was 76 degrees, the dew point 69, and the relative humidity 79%. The wind was southeast at 8 miles an hour. The pressure was 30.04 inches and steady. At Louisville, it was cloudy. The temperature was 80 degrees, the dew point 69, and the relative humidity 69%. The wind was south at 8 miles.
an hour. The pressure was 29.99 inches and falling at Frankfurt. And the pressure was 30.02 inches and falling. Elsewhere around the region, rain was falling with a temperature of 70 at Indianapolis and 73 at Wilmington, Ohio. At London, it was mostly sunny with a temperature of 78. At Bowling Green, it was partly sunny with a temperature of 85. At Covington, it was cloudy with a temperature of 73. At Jasper, Indiana, rain and fog were reported with a temperature of 75. Now for the official National Weather Service forecast for Frankfurt and surrounding communities. Tonight, showers likely and chance of thunderstorms until midnight, then chance of thunderstorms after midnight. Some thunderstorms may produce heavy rainfall. Lows in the upper 60s. South winds up to 10 miles an hour. Chance of precipitation 70%. Saturday, showers likely and chance of thunderstorms in the morning, then chance of thunderstorms in the afternoon. Some thunderstorms may produce heavy rainfall. Highs in the lower 80s. Southwest winds 5 to 15 miles an hour. Chance of precipitation 70%. Saturday night, mostly cloudy. Chance of thunderstorms until midnight, then slight chance of showers after midnight. Some thunderstorms may produce heavy rainfall until midnight. Lows in the upper 60s. Southwest winds up to 10 miles an hour. Chance of precipitation 50%. Sunday, mostly cloudy with slight chance of thunderstorms in the morning, then mostly sunny with chance of thunderstorms in the afternoon. Highs in the upper 80s. Southwest winds up to 5 miles an hour. Chance of thunderstorms 40%. Sunday night, mostly clear. A 40% chance of thunderstorms until midnight. Lows around 70. Southeast winds up to 5 miles an hour. And now the extended forecast for the radio listening area. Monday and Monday night, mostly clear. Highs in the lower 90s. Lows in the lower 70s. Tuesday and Tuesday night, mostly clear. Highs in the mid-90s. Lows in the mid-70s. Wednesday and Wednesday night, clear. Highs in the mid-90s. Lows in the mid-70s. Thursday and Thursday night, mostly clear. Highs in the mid-90s. Lows in the mid-70s. Friday and Friday night, mostly clear. A 40% chance of thunderstorms. Highs in the mid-90s. Lows in the mid-70s. 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The current time is 6:42 p.m. Eastern Daylight Time. Flood watch remains in effect through Saturday morning. What? Flash flooding caused by excessive rainfall continues to be possible. Where? The following counties, in southeast Indiana, Dearborn, Franklin, Ohio, Ripley, and Switzerland, the following counties, in Kentucky, Boone, Bracken, Campbell, Carroll, Gallatin, Grant, Kenton, Lewis, Mason, Owen, Pendleton, and Robertson, and the following counties, in Ohio, Adams, Brown, Butler, Claremont, Clinton, Fayette, Hamilton, Highland, Pike, Ross, Scioto, and Warren. When, through Saturday morning. The following impacts are expected. Excessive runoff may result in flooding of rivers, creeks, streams, and other low-lying and flood-prone locations. Additional details, rounds of showers and embedded thunderstorms may produce locally heavy rainfall that could lead to flash flooding. People in the watch area, especially those living in areas prone to flooding, should be prepared to take action should flooding develop. Monitor the latest forecasts and be alert for possible flood warnings. Flood watch remains in effect through Saturday morning. What? Flash flooding caused by excessive rainfall continues to be possible.

possible. Where? Portions of Indiana, including the following areas: Clark, Crawford, DuBois, Floyd, Harrison, Jefferson, Orange, Perry, Scott, and Washington and Kentucky, including the following areas: Anderson, Bourbon, Clark, Kentucky, Fayette, Franklin, Harrison, Kentucky, Henry, Jefferson, Nicholas, Oldham, Scott, Kentucky, Shelby, Spencer, Trimble, and Woodford. When, through Saturday morning. The following impacts are expected: excessive runoff may result in flooding of rivers, creeks, streams, and other low-lying and flood-prone locations. Flooding may occur in poor drainage and urban areas. Low water crossings may be flooded. Additional details: http://www.weather.gov/safety/flood. 6 p.m. Eastern Daylight Time weather conditions across north central Kentucky. At Frankfort. And the pressure was 30.02 inches and falling. At Lexington, it was partly sunny. The temperature was 76 degrees, the dew point 69, and the relative humidity 79%. The wind was southeast at 8 miles an hour. The pressure was 30.04 inches and steady. At Louisville, it was cloudy. The temperature was 80 degrees, the dew point 69, and the relative humidity 69%. The wind was south at 8 miles an hour. The pressure was 29.99 inches and falling. At Frankfort, and the pressure was 30.02 inches and falling. Elsewhere around the region, rain was falling, with a temperature of 70 at Indianapolis and 73 at Wilmington, Ohio. At London, it was mostly sunny, with a temperature of 78. At Bowling Green, it was partly sunny, with a temperature of 85. At Covington, it was cloudy, with a temperature of 73. At Jasper, Indiana, rain and fog were reported, with a temperature of 75. Now for the official National Weather Service forecast for Frankfort and surrounding communities. Tonight, showers likely and chance of thunderstorms until midnight, then chance of thunderstorms after midnight. Some thunderstorms may produce heavy rainfall. Lows in the upper 60s. South winds up to 10 miles an hour. Chance of precipitation 70%. Saturday, showers likely and chance of thunderstorms in the morning, then chance of thunderstorms in the afternoon. Some thunderstorms may produce heavy rainfall. Highs in the lower 80s. Southwest winds 5 to 15 miles an hour. Chance of precipitation 70%. Saturday night, mostly cloudy. Chance of thunderstorms until midnight, then slight chance of showers after midnight. Some thunderstorms may produce heavy rainfall until midnight. Lows in the upper 60s. Southwest winds up to 10 miles an hour. Chance of precipitation 50%. Sunday, mostly cloudy with slight chance of thunderstorms in the morning, then mostly sunny with chance of thunderstorms in the afternoon. Highs in the upper 80s. Southwest winds up to 5 miles an hour. Chance of thunderstorms 40%. Sunday night, mostly clear. A 40% chance of thunderstorms until midnight. Lows around 70. Southeast winds up to 5 miles an hour. And now the extended forecast for the radio listening area. Monday and Monday night, mostly clear. Highs in the lower 90s. Lows in the lower 70s. Tuesday and Tuesday night, mostly clear. Highs in the mid-90s. Lows in the mid-70s. Wednesday and Wednesday night, clear. Highs in the mid-90s. Lows in the mid-70s. Thursday and Thursday night, mostly clear. Highs in the mid-90s. Lows in the mid-70s. Friday and Friday night, mostly clear. A 40% chance of thunderstorms. Highs in the mid-90s. Lows in the mid-70s. The current time is 6:48 p.m. Eastern Daylight Time. Flood watch remains in effect through Saturday.

morning. What flash flooding caused by excessive rainfall continues to be possible. Where the following counties in southeast Indiana, Dearborn, Franklin, Ohio, Ripley, and Switzerland, the following counties in Kentucky, Boone, Bracken, Campbell, Carroll, Gallatin, Grant, Kenton, Lewis, Mason, Owen, Pendleton, and Robertson, and the following counties in Ohio, Adams, Brown, Butler, Claremont, Clinton, Fayette, Hamilton, Highland, Pike, Ross, Scioto, and Warren. When, through Saturday morning, the following impacts are expected: excessive runoff may result in flooding of rivers, creeks, streams, and other low-lying and flood-prone locations. Additional details: rounds of showers and embedded thunderstorms may produce locally heavy rainfall that could lead to flash flooding. People in the watch area, especially those living in areas prone to flooding, should be prepared to take action should flooding develop. Monitor the latest forecasts and be alert for possible flood warnings. Flood watch remains in effect through Saturday morning. What flash flooding caused by excessive rainfall continues to be possible. Where portions of Indiana, including the following areas: Clark, Crawford, DuBois, Floyd, Harrison, Jefferson, Orange, Perry, Scott, and Washington, and Kentucky, including the following areas: Anderson, Bourbon, Clark, Kentucky, Fayette, Franklin, Harrison, Kentucky, Henry, Jefferson, Nicholas, Oldham, Scott, Kentucky, Shelby, Spencer, Trimble, and Woodford. When, through Saturday morning, the following impacts are expected: excessive runoff may result in flooding of rivers, creeks, streams, and other low-lying and flood-prone locations. Flooding may occur in poor drainage and urban areas. Low water crossings may be flooded. Additional details: http://www.weather.gov/safety/flood. 6 p.m. Eastern Daylight Time weather conditions across north central Kentucky. At Frankfort, and the pressure was 30.02 inches and falling. At Lexington, it was partly sunny. The temperature was 76 degrees, the dew point 69, and the relative humidity 79%. The wind was southeast at 8 miles an hour. The pressure was 30.04 inches and steady. At Louisville, it was cloudy. The temperature was 80 degrees, the dew point 69, and the relative humidity 69%. The wind was south at 8 miles an hour. The pressure was 29.99 inches and falling. At Frankfort, and the pressure was 30.02 inches and falling. Elsewhere around the region, rain was falling, with a temperature of 70 at Indianapolis and 73 at Wilmington, Ohio. At London, it was mostly sunny, with a temperature of 78. At Bowling Green, it was partly sunny, with a temperature of 85. At Covington, it was cloudy, with a temperature of 73. At Jasper, Indiana, rain and fog were reported, with a temperature of 75. Now for the official National Weather Service forecast for Frankfort and surrounding communities. Tonight, showers likely and chance of thunderstorms until midnight, then chance of thunderstorms after midnight. Some thunderstorms may produce heavy rainfall. Lows in the upper 60s. South winds up to 10 miles an hour. Chance of precipitation 70%. Saturday, showers likely and chance of thunderstorms in the morning, then chance of thunderstorms in the afternoon. Some thunderstorms may produce heavy rainfall. Highs in the lower 80s. Southwest winds 5 to 15 miles an hour. Chance of precipitation 70%. Saturday night, mostly cloudy. Chance of thunderstorms until midnight, then slight chance of showers after midnight. Some thunderstorms may produce heavy rainfall until midnight. Lows in the upper 60s. Southwest winds up to 10 miles an hour. Chance of precipitation 50%. Sunday,
mostly cloudy with slight chance of thunderstorms in the morning, then mostly sunny with chance of thunderstorms in the afternoon. Highs in the upper 80s. Southwest winds up to 5 miles an hour. Chance of thunderstorms 40%. Sunday night, mostly clear. A 40% chance of thunderstorms until midnight. Lows around 70. Southeast winds up to 5 miles an hour. And now the extended forecast for the radio listening area. Monday and Monday night, mostly clear. Highs in the lower 90s. Lows in the lower 70s. Tuesday and Tuesday night, mostly clear. Highs in the mid-90s. Lows in the mid-70s. Wednesday and Wednesday night, clear. Highs in the mid-90s. Lows in the mid-70s. Thursday and Thursday night, mostly clear. Highs in the mid-90s. Lows in the mid-70s. Friday and Friday night, mostly clear. A 40% chance of thunderstorms. Highs in the mid-90s. Lows in the mid-70s. The current time is 6:55 p.m. Eastern Daylight Time. Flood watch remains in effect through Saturday morning. What? Flash flooding caused by excessive rainfall continues to be possible. Where? The following counties, in southeast Indiana, Dearborn, Franklin, Ohio, Ripley, and Switzerland, the following counties, in Kentucky, Boone, Bracken, Campbell, Carroll, Gallatin, Grant, Kenton, Lewis, Mason, Owen, Pendleton, and Robertson, and the following counties, in Ohio, Adams, Brown, Butler, Claremont, Clinton, Fayette, Hamilton, Highland, Pike, Ross, Scioto, and Warren. When, through Saturday morning. The following impacts are expected. Excessive runoff may result in flooding of rivers, creeks, streams, and other low-lying and flood-prone locations. Additional details, rounds of showers and embedded thunderstorms may produce locally heavy rainfall that could lead to flash flooding. People in the watch area, especially those living in areas prone to flooding, should be prepared to take action should flooding develop. Monitor the latest forecasts and be alert for possible flood warnings. Flood watch remains in effect through Saturday morning. What? Flash flooding caused by excessive rainfall continues to be possible. Where? Portions of Indiana, including the following areas, Clark, Crawford, DuBois, Floyd, Harrison, Jefferson, Orange, Perry, Scott, and Washington and Kentucky, including the following areas, Anderson, Bourbon, Clark, Kentucky, Fayette, Franklin, Harrison, Kentucky, Henry, Jefferson, Nicholas, Oldham, Scott, Kentucky, Shelby, Spencer, Trimble, and Woodford. When, through Saturday morning. The following impacts are expected. Excessive runoff may result in flooding of rivers, creeks, streams, and other low-lying and flood-prone locations. Flooding may occur in poor drainage and urban areas. Low water crossings may be flooded. Additional details, http://www.weather.gov/safety/flood. 6 p.m. Eastern Daylight Time weather conditions across north central Kentucky. At Frankfort. And the pressure was 30.02 inches and falling. At Lexington, it was partly sunny. The temperature was 76 degrees, the dew point 69, and the relative humidity 79%. The wind was southeast at 8 miles an hour. The pressure was 30.04 inches and steady. At Louisville, it was cloudy. The temperature was 80 degrees, the dew point 69, and the relative humidity 69%. The wind was south at 8 miles an hour. The pressure was 29.99 inches and falling. At Frankfort. And the pressure was 30.02 inches and falling. Elsewhere around the region, rain was falling, with a temperature of 70 at Indianapolis and 73 at Wilmington, Ohio. At London, it was mostly sunny, with a temperature of 78. At Bowling Green, it was partly sunny, with a temperature of 85. At Covington,
It was cloudy, with a temperature of 73. At Jasper, Indiana, rain and fog were

reported with a temperature of 75. Now for the official National Weather Service forecast for Frankfurt and surrounding communities. Tonight, showers likely and chance of thunderstorms until midnight, then chance of thunderstorms after midnight. Some thunderstorms may produce heavy rainfall. Lows in the upper 60s. South winds up to 10 miles an hour. Chance of precipitation 70%. Saturday, showers likely and chance of thunderstorms in the morning, then chance of thunderstorms in the afternoon. Some thunderstorms may produce heavy rainfall. Highs in the lower 80s. Southwest winds 5 to 15 miles an hour. Chance of precipitation 70%. Saturday night, mostly cloudy. Chance of thunderstorms until midnight, then slight chance of showers after midnight. Some thunderstorms may produce heavy rainfall until midnight. Lows in the upper 60s. Southwest winds up to 10 miles an hour. Chance of precipitation 50%. Sunday, mostly cloudy with slight chance of thunderstorms in the morning, then mostly sunny with chance of thunderstorms in the afternoon. Highs in the upper 80s. Southwest winds up to 5 miles an hour. Chance of thunderstorms 40%. Sunday night, mostly clear. A 40% chance of thunderstorms until midnight. Lows around 70. Southeast winds up to 5 miles an hour. And now the extended forecast for the radio listening area. Monday and Monday night, mostly clear. Highs in the lower 90s. Lows in the lower 70s. Tuesday and Tuesday night, mostly clear. Highs in the mid-90s. Lows in the mid-70s. Wednesday and Wednesday night, clear. Highs in the mid-90s. Lows in the mid-70s. Thursday and Thursday night, mostly clear. Highs in the mid-90s. Lows in the mid-70s. Friday and Friday night, mostly clear. A 40% chance of thunderstorms. Highs in the mid-90s. Lows in the mid-70s. The current time is 7:01 p.m. Eastern Daylight Time. Flood watch remains in effect through Saturday morning. What? Flash flooding caused by excessive rainfall continues to be possible. Where? Portions of Indiana, including the following areas: Clark, Crawford, DuBois, Floyd, Harrison, Jefferson, Orange, Perry, Scott, and Washington and Kentucky, including the following areas: Anderson, Bourbon, Clark, Kentucky, Fayette, Franklin, Harrison, Kentucky, Henry, Jefferson, Nicholas, Oldham, Scott, Kentucky, Shelby, Spencer, Trimble, and Woodford. When, through Saturday morning. The following impacts are expected: excessive runoff may result in flooding of rivers, creeks, streams, and other low-lying and flood-prone locations. Flooding may occur in poor drainage and urban areas. Low water crossings may be flooded. Additional details, http://www.weather.gov/safety/flood. Flood watch remains in effect through Saturday morning. What? Flash flooding caused by excessive rainfall continues to be possible. Where? The following counties, in southeast Indiana, Dearborn, Franklin, Ohio, Ripley, and Switzerland, the following counties, in Kentucky, Boone, Bracken, Campbell, Carroll, Gallatin, Grant, Kenton, Lewis, Mason, Owen, Pendleton, and Robertson, and the following counties, in Ohio, Adams, Brown, Butler, Claremont, Clinton, Fayette, Hamilton, Highland, Pike, Ross, Scioto, and Warren. When, through Saturday morning. The following impacts are expected: excessive runoff may result in flooding of rivers, creeks, streams, and other low-lying and flood-prone locations. Additional details, rounds of showers with a few embedded thunderstorms are expected to produce heavy rainfall that could lead to flash flooding. People in the watch area, especially those living in areas prone to flooding, should be prepared to take action if flooding develops. Monitor the latest forecasts and be alert for possible flood warnings.

6 p.m. Eastern Daylight Time weather conditions across north-central Kentucky at Frankfort, and the pressure was 30.02 inches and falling. At Lexington, it was partly sunny. The temperature was 76 degrees, the dew point 69, and the relative humidity 79%. The wind was southeast at 8 miles an hour. The pressure was 30.04 inches and steady. At Louisville, it was cloudy. The temperature was 80 degrees, the dew point 69, and the relative humidity 69%. The wind was south at 8 miles an hour. The pressure was 29.99 inches and falling. At Frankfort, and the pressure was 30.02 inches and falling. Elsewhere around the region, rain was falling, with a temperature of 70 at Indianapolis and 73 at Wilmington, Ohio. At London, it was mostly sunny, with a temperature of 78. At Bowling Green, it was partly sunny, with a temperature of 85. At Covington, it was cloudy, with a temperature of 73. At Jasper, Indiana, rain and fog were reported, with a temperature of 75. 7 p.m. Eastern Daylight Time weather conditions across north-central Kentucky. At Frankfort, and the pressure was 30.02 inches and steady. At Lexington, it was partly sunny. The temperature was 76 degrees, the dew point 69, and the relative humidity 79%. The wind was south at 7 miles an hour. The pressure was 30.04 inches and steady. At Louisville, light rain was falling. The temperature was 77 degrees, the dew point 71, and the relative humidity 82%. The wind was southeast at 8 miles an hour. The pressure was 29.98 inches and falling. At Frankfort, and the pressure was 30.02 inches and steady. Elsewhere around the region, rain was falling, with a temperature of 71 at Indianapolis, 76 at Jasper, Indiana, and 72 at Wilmington, Ohio. At London, it was mostly sunny, with a temperature of 78. At Bowling Green, it was partly sunny, with a temperature of 85. At Covington, it was cloudy, with a temperature of 73. Now for the official National Weather Service forecast for Frankfort and surrounding communities. Tonight, showers likely and chance of thunderstorms until midnight, then chance of thunderstorms after midnight. Some thunderstorms may produce heavy rainfall. Lows in the upper 60s. South winds up to 10 miles an hour. Chance of precipitation 70%. Saturday, showers likely and chance of thunderstorms in the morning, then chance of thunderstorms in the afternoon. Some thunderstorms may produce heavy rainfall. Highs in the lower 80s. Southwest winds 5 to 15 miles an hour. Chance of precipitation 70%. Saturday night, mostly cloudy. Chance of thunderstorms until midnight, then slight chance of showers after midnight. Some thunderstorms may produce heavy rainfall until midnight. Lows in the upper 60s. Southwest winds up to 10 miles an hour. Chance of precipitation 50%. Sunday, mostly cloudy with slight chance of thunderstorms in the morning, then mostly sunny with chance of thunderstorms in the afternoon. Highs in the upper 80s. Southwest winds up to 5 miles an hour. Chance of thunderstorms 40%. Sunday night, mostly clear. A 40% chance of thunderstorms until midnight. Lows around 70. Southeast winds up to 5 miles an hour. And now the extended forecast for the radio listening area. Monday and Monday night, mostly clear. Highs in the lower 90s. Lows in the lower 70s. Tuesday and Tuesday night, mostly clear. Highs in the mid-90s. Lows in the mid-70s. Wednesday and Wednesday night, clear. Highs in the mid-90s. Lows in the mid-70s. Thursday and Thursday night, mostly clear. Highs in the mid-90s.

lows in the mid-70s. Friday and Friday night, mostly clear. A 40% chance of thunderstorms. Highs in the mid-90s. Lows in the mid-70s. The current time is 7:09 p.m. Eastern Daylight Time. Flood watch remains in effect through Saturday morning. What? Flash flooding caused by excessive rainfall continues to be possible. Where? Portions of Indiana, including the following areas: Clark, Crawford, DuBois, Floyd, Harrison, Jefferson, Orange, Perry, Scott, and Washington and Kentucky, including the following areas: Anderson, Bourbon, Clark, Kentucky, Fayette, Franklin, Harrison, Kentucky, Henry, Jefferson, Nicholas, Oldham, Scott, Kentucky, Shelby, Spencer, Trimble, and Woodford. When? Through Saturday morning. The following impacts are expected: excessive runoff may result in flooding of rivers, creeks, streams, and other low-lying and flood-prone locations. Flooding may occur in poor drainage and urban areas. Low water crossings may be flooded. Additional details, http://www.weather.gov/safety/flood. Flood watch remains in effect through Saturday morning. What? Flash flooding caused by excessive rainfall continues to be possible. Where? The following counties: in southeast Indiana, Dearborn, Franklin, Ohio, Ripley, and Switzerland. The following counties: in Kentucky, Boone, Bracken, Campbell, Carroll, Gallatin, Grant, Kenton, Lewis, Mason, Owen, Pendleton, and Robertson. And the following counties: in Ohio, Adams, Brown, Butler, Claremont, Clinton, Fayette, Hamilton, Highland, Pike, Ross, Scioto, and Warren. When? Through Saturday morning. The following impacts are expected: excessive runoff may result in flooding of rivers, creeks, streams, and other low-lying and flood-prone locations. Additional details, rounds of showers with a few embedded thunderstorms are expected to produce heavy rainfall that could lead to flash flooding. People in the watch area, especially those living in areas prone to flooding, should be prepared to take action if flooding develops. Monitor the latest forecasts and be alert for possible flood warnings. 7 p.m. Eastern Daylight Time weather conditions across north-central Kentucky. At Frankfort, and the pressure was 30.02 inches and steady. At Lexington, it was partly sunny. The temperature was 76 degrees, the dew point 69, and the relative humidity 79%. The wind was south at 7 miles an hour. The pressure was 30.04 inches and steady. At Louisville, light rain was falling. The temperature was 77 degrees, the dew point 71, and the relative humidity 82%. The wind was southeast at 8 miles an hour. The pressure was 29.98 inches and falling. At Frankfort, and the pressure was 30.02 inches and steady. Elsewhere around the region, rain was falling, with a temperature of 71 at Indianapolis, 76 at Jasper, Indiana, and 72 at Wilmington, Ohio. At London, it was mostly sunny, with a temperature of 78. At Bowling Green, it was partly sunny, with a temperature of 85. At Covington, it was cloudy, with a temperature of 73. 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At Frankfort, and the pressure was 30.02 inches and steady. At Lexington, it was partly sunny. The temperature was 76 degrees, the dew point 69, and the relative humidity 79%. The wind was south at 7 miles an hour. The pressure was 30.04 inches and steady. At Louisville, light rain was falling. The temperature was 77 degrees, the dew point 71.

and the relative humidity 82%. The wind was southeast at 8 miles an hour. The pressure was 29.98 inches and falling at Frankfurt, and the pressure was 30.02 inches and steady. Elsewhere around the region, rain was falling, with a temperature of 71 at Indianapolis, 76 at Jasper, Indiana, and 72 at Wilmington, Ohio. It was partly sunny, with a temperature of 78 at London and 85 at Bowling Green. At Covington, it was cloudy, with a temperature of 73. Now for the official National Weather Service forecast for Frankfurt and surrounding communities. Tonight, showers likely and chance of thunderstorms until midnight, then chance of thunderstorms after midnight. Some thunderstorms may produce heavy rainfall. Lows in the upper 60s. South winds up to 10 miles an hour. Chance of precipitation 70%. Saturday, showers likely and chance of thunderstorms in the morning, then chance of thunderstorms in the afternoon. Some thunderstorms may produce heavy rainfall. Highs in the lower 80s. Southwest winds 5 to 15 miles an hour. Chance of precipitation 70%. Saturday night, mostly cloudy. Chance of thunderstorms until midnight, then slight chance of showers after midnight. Some thunderstorms may produce heavy rainfall until midnight. Lows in the upper 60s. Southwest winds up to 10 miles an hour. Chance of precipitation 50%. Sunday, mostly cloudy with slight chance of thunderstorms in the morning, then mostly sunny with chance of thunderstorms in the afternoon. Highs in the upper 80s. Southwest winds up to 5 miles an hour. Chance of thunderstorms 40%. Sunday night, mostly clear. A 40% chance of thunderstorms until midnight. Lows around 70. Southeast winds up to 5 miles an hour. And now the extended forecast for the radio listening area. Monday and Monday night, mostly clear. Highs in the lower 90s. Lows in the lower 70s. Tuesday and Tuesday night, mostly clear. Highs in the mid-90s. Lows in the mid-70s. Wednesday and Wednesday night, clear. Highs in the mid-90s. Lows in the mid-70s. Thursday and Thursday night, mostly clear. Highs in the mid-90s. Lows in the mid-70s. Friday and Friday night, mostly clear. A 40% chance of thunderstorms. Highs in the mid-90s. Lows in the mid-70s. The current time is 7:17 p.m. Eastern Daylight Time. Flood watch remains in effect through Saturday morning. What? Flash flooding caused by excessive rainfall continues to be possible. Where? Portions of Indiana, including the following areas: Clark, Crawford, DuBois, Floyd, Harrison, Jefferson, Orange, Perry, Scott, and Washington and Kentucky, including the following areas: Anderson, Bourbon, Clark, Kentucky, Fayette, Franklin, Harrison, Kentucky, Henry, Jefferson, Nicholas, Oldham, Scott, Kentucky, Shelby, Spencer, Trimble, and Woodford. When, through Saturday morning. The following impacts are expected: excessive runoff may result in flooding of rivers, creeks, streams, and other low-lying and flood-prone locations. Flooding may occur in poor drainage and urban areas. Low water crossings may be flooded. Additional details, http://www.weather.gov/safety/flood. Flood watch remains in effect through Saturday morning. What? Flash flooding caused by excessive rainfall continues to be possible. Where? The following counties, in southeast Indiana, Dearborn, Franklin, Ohio, Ripley, and Switzerland, the following counties, in Kentucky, Boone, Bracken, Campbell, Carroll, Gallatin, Grant, Kenton, Lewis, Mason, Owen, Pendleton, and Robertson, and the following counties, in Ohio, Adams, Brown, Butler, Claremont, Clinton, Fayette, Hamilton, Highland, Pike, Ross,

sunny. The temperature was 76 degrees, the dew point 69, and the relative humidity 79%. The wind was south at 7 miles an hour. The pressure was 30.04 inches and steady. At Louisville, light rain was falling. The temperature was 77 degrees, the dew point 71, and the relative humidity 82%. The wind was southeast at 8 miles an hour. The pressure was 29.98 inches and falling. At Frankfort, and the pressure was 30.02 inches and steady. Elsewhere around the region, rain was falling, with a temperature of 71 at Indianapolis, 76 at Jasper, Indiana, and 72 at Wilmington, Ohio. It was partly sunny, with a temperature of 78 at London, and 85 at Bowling Green. At Covington, it was cloudy, with a temperature of 73. Now for the official National Weather Service forecast for Frankfort and surrounding communities. Tonight, showers likely and chance of thunderstorms until midnight, then chance of thunderstorms after midnight. Some thunderstorms may produce heavy rainfall. Lows in the upper 60s. South winds up to 10 miles an hour. Chance of precipitation 70%. Saturday, showers likely and chance of thunderstorms in the morning, then chance of thunderstorms in the afternoon. Some thunderstorms may produce heavy rainfall. Highs in the lower 80s. Southwest winds 5 to 15 miles an hour. Chance of precipitation 70%. Saturday night, mostly cloudy. Chance of thunderstorms until midnight, then slight chance of showers after midnight. Some thunderstorms may produce heavy rainfall until midnight. Lows in the upper 60s. Southwest winds up to 10 miles an hour. Chance of precipitation 50%. Sunday, mostly cloudy with slight chance of thunderstorms in the morning, then mostly sunny with chance of thunderstorms in the afternoon. Highs in the upper 80s. Southwest winds up to 5 miles an hour. Chance of thunderstorms 40%. Sunday night, mostly clear. A 40% chance of thunderstorms until midnight. Lows around 70. Southeast winds up to 5 miles an hour. And now the extended forecast for the radio listening area. Monday and Monday night, mostly clear. Highs in the lower 90s. Lows in the lower 70s. Tuesday and Tuesday night, mostly clear. Highs in the mid-90s. Lows in the mid-70s. Wednesday and Wednesday night, clear. Highs in the mid-90s. Lows in the mid-70s. Thursday and Thursday night, mostly clear. Highs in the mid-90s. Lows in the mid-70s. Friday and Friday night, mostly clear. A 40% chance of thunderstorms. Highs in the mid-90s. Lows in the mid-70s. The current time is 7:23 p.m. Eastern Daylight Time. Flood watch remains in effect through Saturday morning. What? Flash flooding caused by excessive rainfall continues to be possible. Where? Portions of Indiana, including the following areas: Clark, Crawford, DuBois, Floyd, Harrison, Jefferson, Orange, Perry, Scott, and Washington and Kentucky, including the following areas: Anderson, Bourbon, Clark, Kentucky, Fayette, Franklin, Harrison, Kentucky, Henry, Jefferson, Nicholas, Oldham, Scott, Kentucky, Shelby, Spencer, Trimble, and Woodford. When, through Saturday morning. The following impacts are expected: excessive runoff may result in flooding of rivers, creeks, streams, and other low-lying and flood-prone locations. Flooding may occur in poor drainage and urban areas. Low water crossings may be flooded. Additional details, http://www.weather.gov/safety/flood. Flood watch remains in effect through Saturday morning. What? Flash flooding caused by excessive rainfall continues to be possible. Where? The following counties: in southeast Indiana, Dearborn,

Maryland, Ohio, Ripley, and Switzerland, the following counties: in Kentucky, Boone, Bracken, Campbell, Carroll, Gallatin, Grant, Kenton, Lewis, Mason, Owen, Pendleton, and Robertson, and the following counties: in Ohio, Adams, Brown, Butler, Claremont, Clinton, Fayette, Hamilton, Highland, Pike, Ross, Scioto, and Warren. When, through Saturday morning. The following impacts are expected: excessive runoff may result in flooding of rivers, creeks, streams, and other low-lying and flood-prone locations. Additional details: rounds of showers with a few embedded thunderstorms are expected to produce heavy rainfall that could lead to flash flooding. People in the watch area, especially those living in areas prone to flooding, should be prepared to take action if flooding develops. Monitor the latest forecasts and be alert for possible flood warnings. 7 p.m. Eastern Daylight Time weather conditions across north central Kentucky. At Frankfort, and the pressure was 30.02 inches and steady. At Lexington, it was partly sunny. The temperature was 76 degrees, the dew point 69, and the relative humidity 79%. The wind was south at 7 miles an hour. The pressure was 30.04 inches and steady. At Louisville, light rain was falling. The temperature was 77 degrees, the dew point 71, and the relative humidity 82%. The wind was southeast at 8 miles an hour. The pressure was 29.98 inches and falling. At Frankfort, and the pressure was 30.02 inches and steady. Elsewhere around the region, rain was falling, with a temperature of 71 at Indianapolis, 76 at Jasper, Indiana, and 72 at Wilmington, Ohio. It was partly sunny, with a temperature of 78 at London and 85 at Bowling Green. At Covington, it was cloudy, with a temperature of 73. Now for the official National Weather Service forecast for Frankfort and surrounding communities. Tonight, showers likely and chance of thunderstorms until midnight, then chance of thunderstorms after midnight. Some thunderstorms may produce heavy rainfall. Lows in the upper 60s. South winds up to 10 miles an hour. Chance of precipitation 70%. Saturday, showers likely and chance of thunderstorms in the morning, then chance of thunderstorms in the afternoon. Some thunderstorms may produce heavy rainfall. Highs in the lower 80s. Southwest winds 5 to 15 miles an hour. Chance of precipitation 70%. Saturday night, mostly cloudy. Chance of thunderstorms until midnight, then slight chance of showers after midnight. Some thunderstorms may produce heavy rainfall until midnight. Lows in the upper 60s. Southwest winds up to 10 miles an hour. Chance of precipitation 50%. Sunday, mostly cloudy with slight chance of thunderstorms in the morning, then mostly sunny with chance of thunderstorms in the afternoon. Highs in the upper 80s. Southwest winds up to 5 miles an hour. Chance of thunderstorms 40%. Sunday night, mostly clear. A 40% chance of thunderstorms until midnight. Lows around 70. Southeast winds up to 5 miles an hour. And now the extended forecast for the radio listening area. Monday and Monday night, mostly clear. Highs in the lower 90s. Lows in the lower 70s. Tuesday and Tuesday night, mostly clear. Highs in the mid-90s. Lows in the mid-70s. Wednesday and Wednesday night, clear. Highs in the mid-90s. Lows in the mid-70s. Thursday and Thursday night, mostly clear. Highs in the mid-90s. Lows in the mid-70s. Friday and Friday night, mostly clear. A 40% chance of thunderstorms. Highs in the mid-90s. Lows in the mid-70s. The current time is 7:29 p.m. Eastern Daylight Time. Flood watch remains in effect through Saturday morning. What? Flash flooding caused by excessive rainfall continues.

is to be possible. Where, portions of Indiana, including the following areas, Clark, Crawford, Du Bois, Floyd, Harrison, Jefferson, Orange, Perry, Scott, and Washington and Kentucky, including the following areas, Anderson, Bourbon, Clark, Kentucky, Fayette, Franklin, Harrison, Kentucky, Henry, Jefferson, Nicholas, Oldham, Scott, Kentucky, Shelby, Spencer, Trimble, and Woodford. When, through Saturday morning. The following impacts are expected. Excessive runoff may result in flooding of rivers, creeks, streams, and other low-lying and flood-prone locations. Flooding may occur in poor drainage and urban areas. Low water crossings may be flooded. Additional details, http://www.weather.gov/safety/flood. Flood watch remains in effect through Saturday morning. What? Flash flooding caused by excessive rainfall continues to be possible. Where? The following counties, in southeast Indiana, Dearborn, Franklin, Ohio, Ripley, and Switzerland, the following counties, in Kentucky, Boone, Bracken, Campbell, Carroll, Gallatin, Grant, Kenton, Lewis, Mason, Owen, Pendleton, and Robertson, and the following counties, in Ohio, Adams, Brown, Butler, Claremont, Clinton, Fayette, Hamilton, Highland, Pike, Ross, Scioto, and Warren. When, through Saturday morning. The following impacts are expected. Excessive runoff may result in flooding of rivers, creeks, streams, and other low-lying and flood-prone locations. Additional details, rounds of showers with a few embedded thunderstorms are expected to produce heavy rainfall that could lead to flash flooding. People in the watch area, especially those living in areas prone to flooding, should be prepared to take action if flooding develops. Monitor the latest forecasts and be alert for possible flood warnings. 7 p.m. Eastern Daylight Time weather conditions across north-central Kentucky. At Frankfort. And the pressure was 30.02 inches and steady. At Lexington, it was partly sunny. The temperature was 76 degrees, the dew point 69, and the relative humidity 79%. The wind was south at 7 miles an hour. The pressure was 30.04 inches and steady. At Louisville, light rain was falling. The temperature was 77 degrees, the dew point 71, and the relative humidity 82%. The wind was southeast at 8 miles an hour. The pressure was 29.98 inches and falling. At Frankfort, and the pressure was 30.02 inches and steady. Elsewhere around the region, rain was falling, with a temperature of 71 at Indianapolis, 76 at Jasper, Indiana, and 72 at Wilmington, Ohio. It was partly sunny, with a temperature of 78 at London, and 85 at Jasper, Indiana, and 72 at Wilmington, Ohio. It was partly sunny, with a temperature of 78 at London, and 85 at Bowling Green. At Covington, it was cloudy, with a temperature of 73. Now for the official National Weather Service forecast for Frankfort and surrounding communities. Tonight, showers likely and chance of thunderstorms until midnight, then chance of thunderstorms after midnight. Some thunderstorms may produce heavy rainfall. Lows in the upper 60s. South winds up to 10 miles an hour. Chance of precipitation 70%. Saturday, showers likely and chance of thunderstorms in the morning, then chance of thunderstorms in the afternoon. Some thunderstorms may produce heavy rainfall. Highs in the lower 80s. Southwest winds 5 to 15 miles an hour. Chance of precipitation 70%. Saturday night, mostly cloudy. Chance of thunderstorms until midnight, then slight chance of showers after midnight. Some thunderstorms may produce heavy rainfall until midnight. Lows in the upper 60s. Southwest winds up to 10 miles an hour. Chance of precipitation 50%. Sunday, mostly cloudy with slight chance of thunderstorms in the morning, then mostly sunny with chance of thunderstorms in the afternoon.

highs in the upper 80s. Southwest winds up to 5 miles an hour. Chance of thunderstorms 40%. Sunday night, mostly clear. A 40% chance of thunderstorms until midnight. Lows around 70. Southeast winds up to 5 miles an hour. And now the extended forecast for the radio listening area. Monday and Monday night, mostly clear. Highs in the lower 90s. Lows in the lower 70s. Tuesday and Tuesday night, mostly clear. Highs in the mid-90s. Lows in the mid-70s. Wednesday and Wednesday night, clear. Highs in the mid-90s. Lows in the mid-70s. Thursday and Thursday night, mostly clear. Highs in the mid-90s. Lows in the mid-70s. Friday and Friday night, mostly clear. A 40% chance of thunderstorms. Highs in the mid-90s. Lows in the mid-70s. The current time is 7:35 p.m. Eastern Daylight Time. Flood watch remains in effect through Saturday morning. What? Flash flooding caused by excessive rainfall continues to be possible. Where? Portions of Indiana, including the following areas: Clark, Crawford, DuBois, Floyd, Harrison, Jefferson, Orange, Perry, Scott, and Washington and Kentucky, including the following areas: Anderson, Bourbon, Clark, Kentucky, Fayette, Franklin, Harrison, Kentucky, Henry, Jefferson, Nicholas, Oldham, Scott, Kentucky, Shelby, Spencer, Trimble, and Woodford. When, through Saturday morning. The following impacts are expected: excessive runoff may result in flooding of rivers, creeks, streams, and other low-lying and flood-prone locations. Flooding may occur in poor drainage and urban areas. Low water crossings may be flooded. Additional details, http://www.weather.gov/safety/flood. Flood watch remains in effect through Saturday morning. What? Flash flooding caused by excessive rainfall continues to be possible. Where? The following counties: in southeast Indiana, Dearborn, Franklin, Ohio, Ripley, and Switzerland. The following counties: in Kentucky, Boone, Bracken, Campbell, Carroll, Gallatin, Grant, Kenton, Lewis, Mason, Owen, Pendleton, and Robertson. And the following counties: in Ohio, Adams, Brown, Butler, Claremont, Clinton, Fayette, Hamilton, Highland, Pike, Ross, Scioto, and Warren. When, through Saturday morning. The following impacts are expected: excessive runoff may result in flooding of rivers, creeks, streams, and other low-lying and flood-prone locations. Additional details, rounds of showers with a few embedded thunderstorms are expected to produce heavy rainfall that could lead to flash flooding. People in the watch area, especially those living in areas prone to flooding, should be prepared to take action if flooding develops. Monitor the latest forecasts and be alert for possible flood warnings. 7 p.m. Eastern Daylight Time weather conditions across north central Kentucky. At Frankfort, and the pressure was 30.02 inches and steady. At Lexington, it was partly sunny. The temperature was 76 degrees, the dew point 69, and the relative humidity 79%. The wind was south at 7 miles an hour. The pressure was 30.04 inches and steady. At Louisville, light rain was falling. The temperature was 77 degrees, the dew point 71, and the relative humidity 82%. The wind was southeast at 8 miles an hour. The pressure was 29.98 inches and falling. At Frankfort, and the pressure was 30.02 inches and steady. Elsewhere around the region, rain was falling, with a temperature of 71 at Indianapolis, 76 at Jasper, Indiana, and 72 at Wilmington, Ohio. It was partly sunny, with a temperature of 78 at London and 85 at Bowling Green. At Covington, it was cloudy, with a temperature of 73.
Now for the official National Weather Service forecast for Frankfurt and surrounding communities. Tonight, showers likely and chance of thunderstorms until midnight, then chance of thunderstorms after midnight. Some thunderstorms may produce heavy rainfall. Lows in the upper 60s. South winds up to 10 miles an hour. Chance of precipitation 70%. Saturday, showers likely and chance of thunderstorms in the morning, then chance of thunderstorms in the afternoon. Some thunderstorms may produce heavy rainfall. Highs in the lower 80s. Southwest winds 5 to 15 miles an hour. Chance of precipitation 70%. Saturday night, mostly cloudy. Chance of thunderstorms until midnight, then slight chance of showers after midnight. Some thunderstorms may produce heavy rainfall until midnight. Lows in the upper 60s. Southwest winds up to 10 miles an hour. Chance of precipitation 50%. Sunday, mostly cloudy with slight chance of thunderstorms in the morning, then mostly sunny with chance of thunderstorms in the afternoon. Highs in the upper 80s. Southwest winds up to 5 miles an hour. Chance of thunderstorms 40%. Sunday night, mostly clear. A 40% chance of thunderstorms until midnight. Lows around 70. Southeast winds up to 5 miles an hour. And now the extended forecast for the radio listening area. Monday and Monday night, mostly clear. Highs in the lower 90s. Lows in the lower 70s. Tuesday and Tuesday night, mostly clear. Highs in the mid-90s. Lows in the mid-70s. Wednesday and Wednesday night, clear. Highs in the mid-90s. Lows in the mid-70s. Thursday and Thursday night, mostly clear. Highs in the mid-90s. Lows in the mid-70s. Friday and Friday night, mostly clear. A 40% chance of thunderstorms. Highs in the mid-90s. Lows in the mid-70s. 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The current time is 7:42 p.m. Eastern Daylight Time. Flood watch remains in effect through Saturday morning. What? Flash flooding caused by excessive rainfall continues to be possible. Where? Portions of Indiana, including the following areas: Clark, Crawford, DuBois, Floyd, Harrison, Jefferson, Orange, Perry, Scott, and Washington and Kentucky, including the following areas: Anderson, Bourbon, Clark, Kentucky, Fayette, Franklin, Harrison, Kentucky, Henry, Jefferson, Nicholas, Oldham, Scott, Kentucky, Shelby, Spencer, Trimble, and Woodford. When, through Saturday morning. The following impacts are expected: excessive runoff may result in flooding of rivers, creeks, streams, and other low-lying and flood-prone locations. Flooding may occur in poor drainage and urban areas. Low water crossings may be flooded. Additional details, http://www.weather.gov/safety/flood. Flood watch remains in effect through Saturday morning. What? Flash flooding caused by excessive rainfall continues to be possible. Where? The following counties, in southeast Indiana: Dearborn, Franklin, Ohio, Ripley, and Switzerland. The following counties, in Kentucky: Boone, Bracken, Campbell, Carroll, Gallatin, Grant, Kenton, Lewis, Mason, Owen, Pendleton, and Robertson. And the following counties, in Ohio: Adams, Brown, Butler, Claremont, Clinton, Fayette, Hamilton, Highland, Pike, Ross, Scioto, and Warren. When, through Saturday morning. The following impacts are expected: excessive runoff may result in flooding of rivers, creeks, streams, and other low-lying and flood-prone locations. Additional details,
Rounds of showers with a few embedded thunderstorms are expected to produce heavy rainfall that could lead to flash flooding.

people in the watch area, especially those living in areas prone to flooding, should be prepared to take action if flooding develops. Monitor the latest forecasts and be alert for possible flood warnings. 7 p.m. Eastern Daylight Time weather conditions across north-central Kentucky. At Frankfort, and the pressure was 30.02 inches and steady. At Lexington, it was partly sunny. The temperature was 76 degrees, the dew point 69, and the relative humidity 79%. The wind was south at 7 miles an hour. The pressure was 30.04 inches and steady. At Louisville, light rain was falling. The temperature was 77 degrees, the dew point 71, and the relative humidity 82%. The wind was southeast at 8 miles an hour. The pressure was 29.98 inches and falling. At Frankfort, and the pressure was 30.02 inches and steady. Elsewhere around the region, rain was falling with a temperature of 71 at Indianapolis, 76 at Jasper, Indiana, and 72 at Wilmington, Ohio. It was partly sunny, with a temperature of 78 at London and 85 at Bowling Green. At Covington, it was cloudy, with a temperature of 73. Now for the official National Weather Service forecast for Frankfort and surrounding communities. Tonight, showers likely and chance of thunderstorms until midnight, then chance of thunderstorms after midnight. Some thunderstorms may produce heavy rainfall. Lows in the upper 60s. South winds up to 10 miles an hour. Chance of precipitation 70%. Saturday, showers likely and chance of thunderstorms in the morning, then chance of thunderstorms in the afternoon. Some thunderstorms may produce heavy rainfall. Highs in the lower 80s. Southwest winds 5 to 15 miles an hour. Chance of precipitation 70%. Saturday night, mostly cloudy. Chance of thunderstorms until midnight, then slight chance of showers after midnight. Some thunderstorms may produce heavy rainfall until midnight. Lows in the upper 60s. Southwest winds up to 10 miles an hour. Chance of precipitation 50%. Sunday, mostly cloudy with slight chance of thunderstorms in the morning, then mostly sunny with chance of thunderstorms in the afternoon. Highs in the upper 80s. Southwest winds up to 5 miles an hour. Chance of thunderstorms 40%. Sunday night, mostly clear. A 40% chance of thunderstorms until midnight. Lows around 70. Southeast winds up to 5 miles an hour. And now the extended forecast for the radio listening area. Monday and Monday night, mostly clear. Highs in the lower 90s. Lows in the lower 70s. Tuesday and Tuesday night, mostly clear. Highs in the mid-90s. Lows in the mid-70s. Wednesday and Wednesday night, clear. Highs in the mid-90s. Lows in the mid-70s. Thursday and Thursday night, mostly clear. Highs in the mid-90s. Lows in the mid-70s. Friday and Friday night, mostly clear. A 40% chance of thunderstorms. Highs in the mid-90s. Lows in the mid-70s. The current time is 7:48 p.m. Eastern Daylight Time. Flood watch remains in effect through Saturday morning. What? Flash flooding caused by excessive rainfall continues to be possible. Where? Portions of Indiana, including the following areas: Clark, Crawford, DuBois, Floyd, Harrison, Jefferson, Orange, Perry, Scott, and Washington and Kentucky, including the following areas: Anderson, Bourbon, Clark, Kentucky, Fayette, Franklin, Harrison, Kentucky, Henry, Jefferson, Nicholas, Oldham, Scott, Kentucky, Shelby, Spencer, Trimble, and Woodford. When, through Saturday morning. The following impacts are expected: excessive runoff may result in flooding of rivers, creeks, streams, and other low-lying and flood-prone locations. Flooding may occur in poor drainage and urban areas.
low water crossings may be flooded. Additional details, http://www.weather.gov/safety/flood. Flood watch remains in effect through Saturday morning. What? Flash flooding caused by excessive rainfall continues to be possible. Where? The following counties, in southeast Indiana, Dearborn, Franklin, Ohio, Ripley, and Switzerland, the following counties, in Kentucky, Boone, Bracken, Campbell, Carroll, Gallatin, Grant, Kenton, Lewis, Mason, Owen, Pendleton, and Robertson, and the following counties, in Ohio, Adams, Brown, Butler, Claremont, Clinton, Fayette, Hamilton, Highland, Pike, Ross, Scioto, and Warren. When, through Saturday morning. The following impacts are expected. Excessive runoff may result in flooding of rivers, creeks, streams, and other low-lying and flood-prone locations. Additional details, rounds of showers with a few embedded thunderstorms are expected to produce heavy rainfall that could lead to flash flooding. People in the watch area, especially those living in areas prone to flooding, should be prepared to take action if flooding develops. Monitor the latest forecasts and be alert for possible flood warnings. 7 p.m. Eastern Daylight Time weather conditions across north central Kentucky. At Frankfort. And the pressure was 30.02 inches and steady. At Lexington, it was partly sunny. The temperature was 76 degrees, the dew point 69, and the relative humidity 79%. The wind was south at 7 miles an hour. The pressure was 30.04 inches and steady. At Louisville, light rain was falling. The temperature was 77 degrees, the dew point 71, and the relative humidity 82%. The wind was southeast at 8 miles an hour. The pressure was 29.98 inches and falling. At Frankfort, and the pressure was 30.02 inches and steady. Elsewhere around the region, rain was falling, with a temperature of 71 at Indianapolis, 76 at Jasper, Indiana, and 72 at Wilmington, Ohio. It was partly sunny, with a temperature of 78 at London and 85 at Bowling Green. At Covington, it was cloudy, with a temperature of 73. Now for the official National Weather Service forecast for Frankfort and surrounding communities. Tonight, showers likely and chance of thunderstorms until midnight, then chance of thunderstorms after midnight. Some thunderstorms may produce heavy rainfall. Lows in the upper 60s. South winds up to 10 miles an hour. Chance of precipitation 70%. Saturday, showers likely and chance of thunderstorms in the morning, then chance of thunderstorms in the afternoon. Some thunderstorms may produce heavy rainfall. Highs in the lower 80s. Southwest winds 5 to 15 miles an hour. Chance of precipitation 70%. Saturday night, mostly cloudy. Chance of thunderstorms until midnight, then slight chance of showers after midnight. Some thunderstorms may produce heavy rainfall until midnight. Lows in the upper 60s. Southwest winds up to 10 miles an hour. Chance of precipitation 50%. Sunday, mostly cloudy with slight chance of thunderstorms in the morning, then mostly sunny with chance of thunderstorms in the afternoon. Highs in the upper 80s. Southwest winds up to 5 miles an hour. Chance of thunderstorms 40%. Sunday night, mostly clear. A 40% chance of thunderstorms until midnight. Lows around 70. Southeast winds up to 5 miles an hour. And now the extended forecast for the radio listening area. Monday and Monday night, mostly clear. Highs in the lower 90s. Lows in the lower 70s. Tuesday and Tuesday night, mostly clear. Highs in the mid-90s. Lows in the mid-70s. Wednesday and Wednesday night, clear. Highs in the mid-90s. Lows in the mid-70s. Thursday and Thursday night, mostly clear.
highs in the mid-90s.

lows in the mid-70s. Friday and Friday night, mostly clear. A 40% chance of thunderstorms. Highs in the mid-90s. Lows in the mid-70s. The current time is 7:54 p.m. Eastern Daylight Time. Flood watch remains in effect through Saturday morning. What? Flash flooding caused by excessive rainfall continues to be possible. Where? Portions of Indiana, including the following areas: Clark, Crawford, DuBois, Floyd, Harrison, Jefferson, Orange, Perry, Scott, and Washington and Kentucky, including the following areas: Anderson, Bourbon, Clark, Kentucky, Fayette, Franklin, Harrison, Kentucky, Henry, Jefferson, Nicholas, Oldham, Scott, Kentucky, Shelby, Spencer, Trimble, and Woodford. When, through Saturday morning. The following impacts are expected: excessive runoff may result in flooding of rivers, creeks, streams, and other low-lying and flood-prone locations. Flooding may occur in poor drainage and urban areas. Low water crossings may be flooded. Additional details: http://www.weather.gov/safety/flood. Flood watch remains in effect through Saturday morning. What? Flash flooding caused by excessive rainfall continues to be possible. Where? The following counties: in southeast Indiana, Dearborn, Franklin, Ohio, Ripley, and Switzerland. The following counties: in Kentucky, Boone, Bracken, Campbell, Carroll, Gallatin, Grant, Kenton, Lewis, Mason, Owen, Pendleton, and Robertson. And the following counties: in Ohio, Adams, Brown, Butler, Claremont, Clinton, Fayette, Hamilton, Highland, Pike, Ross, Scioto, and Warren. When, through Saturday morning. The following impacts are expected: excessive runoff may result in flooding of rivers, creeks, streams, and other low-lying and flood-prone locations. Additional details: rounds of showers with a few embedded thunderstorms are expected to produce heavy rainfall that could lead to flash flooding. People in the watch area, especially those living in areas prone to flooding, should be prepared to take action if flooding develops. Monitor the latest forecasts and be alert for possible flood warnings. 7 p.m. Eastern Daylight Time weather conditions across north-central Kentucky. At Frankfort, and the pressure was 30.02 inches and steady. At Lexington, it was partly sunny. The temperature was 76 degrees, the dew point 69, and the relative humidity 79%. The wind was south at 7 miles an hour. The pressure was 30.04 inches and steady. At Louisville, light rain was falling. The temperature was 77 degrees, the dew point 71, and the relative humidity 82%. The wind was southeast at 8 miles an hour. The pressure was 29.98 inches and falling. At Frankfort, and the pressure was 30.02 inches and steady. Elsewhere around the region, rain was falling, with a temperature of 71 at Indianapolis, 76 at Jasper, Indiana, and 72 at Wilmington, Ohio. It was partly sunny, with a temperature of 78 at London and 85 at Bowling Green. At Covington, it was cloudy, with a temperature of 73. Now for the official National Weather Service forecast for Frankfort and surrounding communities. Tonight, showers likely and chance of thunderstorms until midnight, then chance of thunderstorms after midnight. Some thunderstorms may produce heavy rainfall. Lows in the upper 60s. South winds up to 10 miles an hour. Chance of precipitation 70%. Saturday, showers likely and chance of thunderstorms in the morning, then chance of thunderstorms in the afternoon. Some thunderstorms may produce heavy rainfall. Highs in the lower 80s. Southwest winds 5 to 15 miles an hour. Chance of precipitation 70%. Saturday night, mostly cloudy. Chance of thunderstorms until midnight, then slight chance of showers after midnight. Some thunderstorms may produce heavy rainfall until midnight.

lows in the upper 60s. Southwest winds up to 10 miles an hour. Chance of precipitation 50%. Sunday, mostly cloudy with slight chance of thunderstorms in the morning, then mostly sunny with chance of thunderstorms in the afternoon. Highs in the upper 80s. Southwest winds up to 5 miles an hour. Chance of thunderstorms 40%. Sunday night, mostly clear. A 40% chance of thunderstorms until midnight. Lows around 70. Southeast winds up to 5 miles an hour. And now the extended forecast for the radio listening area. Monday and Monday night, mostly clear. Highs in the lower 90s. Lows in the lower 70s. Tuesday and Tuesday night, mostly clear. Highs in the mid-90s. Lows in the mid-70s. Wednesday and Wednesday night, clear. Highs in the mid-90s. Lows in the mid-70s. Thursday and Thursday night, mostly clear. Highs in the mid-90s. Lows in the mid-70s. Friday and Friday night, mostly clear. A 40% chance of thunderstorms. Highs in the mid-90s. Lows in the mid-70s. The current time is 8:01 p.m. Eastern Daylight Time. Flood watch remains in effect through Saturday morning. What? Flash flooding caused by excessive rainfall continues to be possible. Where? Portions of Indiana, including the following areas: Clark, Crawford, DuBois, Floyd, Harrison, Jefferson, Orange, Perry, Scott, and Washington and Kentucky, including the following areas: Anderson, Bourbon, Clark, Kentucky, Fayette, Franklin, Harrison, Kentucky, Henry, Jefferson, Nicholas, Oldham, Scott, Kentucky, Shelby, Spencer, Trimble, and Woodford. When, through Saturday morning. The following impacts are expected: excessive runoff may result in flooding of rivers, creeks, streams, and other low-lying and flood-prone locations. Flooding may occur in poor drainage and urban areas. Low water crossings may be flooded. Additional details, http://www.weather.gov/safety/flood. Flood watch remains in effect through Saturday morning. What? Flash flooding caused by excessive rainfall continues to be possible. Where? The following counties: in southeast Indiana, Dearborn, Franklin, Ohio, Ripley, and Switzerland. The following counties: in Kentucky, Boone, Bracken, Campbell, Carroll, Gallatin, Grant, Kenton, Lewis, Mason, Owen, Pendleton, and Robertson. And the following counties: in Ohio, Adams, Brown, Butler, Claremont, Clinton, Fayette, Hamilton, Highland, Pike, Ross, Scioto, and Warren. When, through Saturday morning. The following impacts are expected: excessive runoff may result in flooding of rivers, creeks, streams, and other low-lying and flood-prone locations. Additional details, rounds of showers with a few embedded thunderstorms are expected to produce heavy rainfall that could lead to flash flooding. People in the watch area, especially those living in areas prone to flooding, should be prepared to take action if flooding develops. Monitor the latest forecasts and be alert for possible flood warnings. 7 p.m. Eastern Daylight Time weather conditions across north central Kentucky. At Frankfort, and the pressure was 30.02 inches and steady. At Lexington, it was partly sunny. The temperature was 76 degrees, the dew point 69, and the relative humidity 79%. The wind was south at 7 miles an hour. The pressure was 30.04 inches and steady. At Louisville, light rain was falling. The temperature was 77 degrees, the dew point 71, and the relative humidity 82%. The wind was southeast at 8 miles an hour. The pressure was 29.98 inches and falling. At Frankfort, and the pressure was 30.02 inches and steady. Elsewhere around the region, rain was falling, with a temperature of 71 at Indianapolis, 76 at Jasper, Indiana, and 72.